partly cloudy with a chance of showers with a slight chance of thunderstorms in the evening, then mostly clear after midnight. Lows in the mid-70s. Chance of rain 30%. Tuesday, sunny with a slight chance of showers. A slight chance of thunderstorms in the afternoon. Highs in the lower 90s. Chance of rain 20%. Tuesday night, mostly clear. Lows in the mid-70s. Wednesday, mostly sunny. A 20% chance of showers and thunderstorms in the afternoon. Highs in the lower 90s. Wednesday night, partly cloudy. Lows in the mid-70s. Thursday, cloudy with a chance of showers with a slight chance of thunderstorms in the evening, then mostly clear after midnight. Lows in the mid-70s. Chance of rain 30%.

Wednesday night, partly cloudy. Lows in the mid-70s. Thursday, mostly sunny. Highs in the mid-90s. The forecast key messages for North and Central Texas. Hot and dry conditions will persist through Friday with heat index values near 105 degrees. Rain and storm chances return to the region late Saturday through Tuesday. The spotter information statement for North and Central Texas. Spotter activation is not expected at this time. The ultraviolet index forecast for July 10th is 11, or extreme. The current time is 7:02 p.m. Central Daylight Time. 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The following reports of weather temperature and wind were made at 7 p.m. DFW Airport, mostly sunny, 98, dew point 60, relative humidity 28%, wind south at 17, gusting to 29, pressure 29.88 inches and falling. Dallas Love Field, mostly sunny, 99, heat index 99, south at 10, gusting to 26. Arlington, sunny, 98, southeast at 17, gusting to 26. Denton, sunny, 98, heat index 100, south at 14. Mineral Wells, mostly sunny, 98, south at 14. Elsewhere around the region, Wichita Falls, sunny, 100, heat index 100, south at 15, gusting to 24. At Abilene, 96, dew point 61, relative humidity 31%, wind south at 18, gusting to 24, pressure 29.93 inches and steady. Waco, sunny, 96, south at 17. Tyler, sunny, 94, south at 13. Once again at 7 p.m., DFW Airport, mostly sunny, 98, south at 17, gusting to 29. The following reports of weather temperature and wind were made at 7 p.m. DFW Airport, mostly sunny, 98, dew point 60, relative humidity 28%, wind south at 17, gusting to 29, pressure 29.88 inches and falling. Dallas Love Field, mostly sunny, 99, heat index 99, south at 10, gusting to 26. Arlington, sunny, 98, southeast at 17, gusting to 26. Denton, sunny, 98, heat index 100, south at 14. Mineral Wells, mostly sunny, 98, south at 14. Elsewhere around the region, Wichita Falls, sunny, 100, heat index 100, south at 15, gusting to 24. At Abilene, 96, dew point 61, relative humidity 31%, wind south at 18, gusting to 24, pressure 29.93 inches and steady. Waco, sunny, 96, south at 17. Tyler, sunny, 94, south at 13. Once again at 7 p.m., DFW Airport, mostly sunny, 98, south at 17, gusting to 29. Now let's check on your local forecast for the Dallas-Fort Worth Metroplex. Tonight, clear. Lows around 80. South winds 10 to 15 miles an hour. Friday, sunny, hot with highs in the upper 90s. South winds 10 to 15 miles an hour. Friday night, clear. Lows in the upper 70s. South winds 10 to 15 miles an hour, diminishing to 5 to 10 miles an hour after midnight. Saturday, sunny, hot with highs in the upper 90s. South winds 5 to 10 miles an hour. Heat index values up to 105. And now the extended forecast. Saturday night, mostly clear. A 20% chance of showers and thunderstorms after midnight. Lows in the upper 70s. South winds 5 to 10 miles an hour. Sunday, mostly sunny with a 50% chance of showers and thunderstorms. Highs in the mid-90s. Sunday night, partly cloudy with a chance of showers. A chance of thunderstorms in the evening, then a slight chance of thunderstorms after midnight. Lows in the mid-70s. Chance of rain 50%. Monday, mostly sunny,

a slight chance of showers in the morning, then a chance of showers and thunderstorms in the afternoon. Highs in the lower 90s. Chance of rain 40%. Monday night, partly cloudy with a chance of showers with a slight chance of thunderstorms in the evening, then mostly clear after midnight. Lows in the mid-70s. Chance of rain 30%. Tuesday, sunny with a slight chance of showers. A slight chance of thunderstorms in the afternoon. Highs in the lower 90s. Chance of rain 20%. Tuesday night, mostly clear. Lows in the mid-70s. Wednesday, mostly sunny. A 20% chance of showers and thunderstorms in the afternoon. Highs in the lower 90s. Wednesday night, partly cloudy. Lows in the mid-70s. Thursday, mostly sunny. Highs in the mid-90s. The forecast key messages for North and Central Texas. Hot and dry conditions will persist through Friday with heat index values near 105 degrees. Rain and storm chances return to the region late Saturday through Tuesday. The spotter information statement for North and Central Texas. Spotter activation is not expected at this time. The ultraviolet index forecast for July 10th is 11, or extreme. The current time is 7:08 p.m. Central Daylight Time. 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The following reports of weather temperature and wind were made at 7 p.m. DFW Airport, mostly sunny, 98, dew point 60, relative humidity 28%, wind south at 17, gusting to 29, pressure 29.88 inches and falling. Dallas Love Field, mostly sunny, 99, heat index 99, south at 10, gusting to 26. Arlington, sunny, 98, southeast at 17, gusting to 26. Denton, sunny, 98, heat index 100, south at 14. Mineral Wells, mostly sunny, 98, south at 14. Elsewhere around the region, Wichita Falls, sunny, 100, heat index 100, south at 15, gusting to 24. At Abilene, 96, dew point 61, relative humidity 31%, wind south at 18, gusting to 24, pressure 29.93 inches and steady. Waco, sunny, 96, south at 17. Tyler, sunny, 94, south at 13. Once again at 7 p.m., DFW Airport, mostly sunny, 98, south at 17, gusting to 29. Now let's check on your local forecast for the Dallas-Fort Worth Metroplex. Tonight, clear. Lows around 80. South winds 10 to 15 miles an hour. Friday, sunny, hot with highs in the upper 90s. South winds 10 to 15 miles an hour. Friday night, clear. Lows in the upper 70s. South winds 10 to 15 miles an hour, diminishing to 5 to 10 miles an hour after midnight. Saturday, sunny, hot with highs in the upper 90s. South winds 5 to 10 miles an hour. Heat index values up to 105. And now the extended forecast. Saturday night, mostly clear. A 20% chance of showers and thunderstorms after midnight. Lows in the upper 70s. South winds 5 to 10 miles an hour. Sunday, mostly sunny with a 50% chance of showers and thunderstorms. Highs in the mid-90s. Sunday night, partly cloudy with a chance of showers. A chance of thunderstorms in the evening, then a slight chance of thunderstorms after midnight. Lows in the mid-70s. Chance of rain 50%. Monday, mostly sunny. A slight chance of showers in the morning, then a chance of showers and thunderstorms in the afternoon. Highs in the lower 90s. Chance of rain 40%. Monday night, partly cloudy with a chance of showers with a slight chance of thunderstorms in the evening, then mostly clear after midnight. Lows in the mid-70s. Chance of rain 30%. Tuesday, sunny with a slight chance of showers. A slight chance of thunderstorms in the afternoon. Highs in the lower 90s.
chance of rain 20%. Tuesday night, mostly clear. Lows in the mid-70s. Wednesday, mostly sunny. A 20% chance of showers and thunderstorms in the afternoon. Highs in the lower 90s. Wednesday night, partly cloudy. Lows in the mid-70s. Thursday, mostly sunny. Highs in the mid-90s. The forecast key messages for North and Central Texas. Hot and dry conditions will persist through Friday with heat index values near 105 degrees. Rain and storm chances return to the region late Saturday through Tuesday. The spotter information statement for North and Central Texas. Spotter activation is not expected at this time. The ultraviolet index forecast for July 10th is 11, or extreme. The current time is 7:13 p.m. Central Daylight Time. 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The following reports of weather temperature and wind were made at 7 p.m. DFW Airport, mostly sunny, 98, dew point 60, relative humidity 28%, wind south at 17, gusting to 29, pressure 29.88 inches and falling. Dallas Love Field, mostly sunny, 99, heat index 99, south at 10, gusting to 26. Arlington, sunny, 98, southeast at 17, gusting to 26. Denton, sunny, 98, heat index 100, south at 14. Mineral Wells, mostly sunny, 98, south at 14. Elsewhere around the region, Wichita Falls, sunny, 100, heat index 100, south at 15, gusting to 24. At Abilene, 96, dew point 61, relative humidity 31%, wind south at 18, gusting to 24, pressure 29.93 inches and steady. Waco, sunny, 96, south at 17. Tyler, sunny, 94, south at 13. Once again at 7 p.m., DFW Airport, mostly sunny, 98, south at 17, gusting to 29. Now let's check on your local forecast for the Dallas-Fort Worth Metroplex. Tonight, clear. Lows around 80. South winds 10 to 15 miles an hour. Friday, sunny, hot with highs in the upper 90s. South winds 10 to 15 miles an hour. Friday night, clear. Lows in the upper 70s. South winds 10 to 15 miles an hour, diminishing to 5 to 10 miles an hour after midnight. Saturday, sunny, hot with highs in the upper 90s. South winds 5 to 10 miles an hour. Heat index values up to 105. And now the extended forecast. Saturday night, mostly clear. A 20% chance of showers and thunderstorms after midnight. Lows in the upper 70s. South winds 5 to 10 miles an hour. Sunday, mostly sunny with a 50% chance of showers and thunderstorms. Highs in the mid-90s. Sunday night, partly cloudy with a chance of showers. A chance of thunderstorms in the evening, then a slight chance of thunderstorms after midnight. Lows in the mid-70s. Chance of rain 50%. Monday, mostly sunny. A slight chance of showers in the morning, then a chance of showers and thunderstorms in the afternoon. Highs in the lower 90s. Chance of rain 40%. Monday night, partly cloudy with a chance of showers with a slight chance of thunderstorms in the evening, then mostly clear after midnight. Lows in the mid-70s. Chance of rain 30%. Tuesday, sunny with a slight chance of showers. A slight chance of thunderstorms in the afternoon. Highs in the lower 90s. Chance of rain 20%. Tuesday night, mostly clear. Lows in the mid-70s. Wednesday, mostly sunny. A 20% chance of showers and thunderstorms in the afternoon. Highs in the lower 90s. Wednesday night, partly cloudy. Lows in the mid-70s. Thursday, mostly sunny. Highs in the mid-90s. The forecast key messages for North and Central Texas.
Hot and dry conditions will persist through Friday with heat index values near 105 degrees. Rain and storm chances return to the region late Saturday through Tuesday. The spotter information statement for North and Central Texas. Spotter activation is not expected at this time. The ultraviolet index forecast for July 10th is 11, or extreme. The current time is 7:17 p.m. Central Daylight Time. 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The following reports of weather temperature and wind were made at 7 p.m. DFW Airport, mostly sunny, 98, dew point 60, relative humidity 28%, wind south at 17, gusting to 29, pressure 29.88 inches and falling. Dallas Love Field, mostly sunny, 99, heat index 99, south at 10, gusting to 26. Arlington, sunny, 98, southeast at 17, gusting to 26. Denton, sunny, 98, heat index 100, south at 14. Mineral Wells, mostly sunny, 98, south at 14. Elsewhere around the region, Wichita Falls, sunny, 100, heat index 100, south at 15, gusting to 24. At Abilene, 96, dew point 61, relative humidity 31%, wind south at 18, gusting to 24, pressure 29.93 inches and steady. Waco, sunny, 96, south at 17. Tyler, sunny, 94, south at 13. Once again at 7 p.m., DFW Airport, mostly sunny, 98, south at 17, gusting to 29. Now let's check on your local forecast for the Dallas-Fort Worth Metroplex. Tonight, clear. Lows around 80. South winds 10 to 15 miles an hour. Friday, sunny, hot with highs in the upper 90s. South winds 10 to 15 miles an hour. Friday night, clear. Lows in the upper 70s. South winds 10 to 15 miles an hour, diminishing to 5 to 10 miles an hour after midnight. Saturday, sunny, hot with highs in the upper 90s. South winds 5 to 10 miles an hour. Heat index values up to 105. And now the extended forecast. Saturday night, mostly clear. A 20% chance of showers and thunderstorms after midnight. Lows in the upper 70s. South winds 5 to 10 miles an hour. Sunday, mostly sunny with a 50% chance of showers and thunderstorms. Highs in the mid-90s. Sunday night, partly cloudy with a chance of showers. A chance of thunderstorms in the evening, then a slight chance of thunderstorms after midnight. Lows in the mid-70s. Chance of rain 50%. Monday, mostly sunny. A slight chance of showers in the morning, then a chance of showers and thunderstorms in the afternoon. Highs in the lower 90s. Chance of rain 40%. Monday night, partly cloudy with a chance of showers with a slight chance of thunderstorms in the evening, then mostly clear after midnight. Lows in the mid-70s. Chance of rain 30%. Tuesday, sunny with a slight chance of showers. A slight chance of thunderstorms in the afternoon. Highs in the lower 90s. Chance of rain 20%. Tuesday night, mostly clear. Lows in the mid-70s. Wednesday, mostly sunny. A 20% chance of showers and thunderstorms in the afternoon. Highs in the lower 90s. Wednesday night, partly cloudy. Lows in the mid-70s. Thursday, mostly sunny. Highs in the mid-90s. The forecast key messages for North and Central Texas. Hot and dry conditions will persist through Friday with heat index values near 105 degrees. Rain and storm chances return to the region late Saturday through Tuesday. The spotter information statement for North and Central Texas. Spotter activation is not expected at this time. The ultraviolet index forecast for July 10th is 11, or extreme. The current time is 7:21 p.m. Central Daylight Time.
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The following reports of weather temperature and wind were made at 7 p.m. DFW Airport, mostly sunny, 98, dew point 60, relative humidity 28%, wind south at 17, gusting to 29, pressure 29.88 inches and falling. Dallas Love Field, mostly sunny, 99, heat index 99, south at 10, gusting to 26. Arlington, sunny, 98, southeast at 17, gusting to 26. Denton, sunny, 98, heat index 100, south at 14. Mineral Wells, mostly sunny, 98, south at 14. Elsewhere around the region, Wichita Falls, sunny, 100, heat index 100, south at 15, gusting to 24. At Abilene, 96, dew point 61, relative humidity 31%, wind south at 18, gusting to 24, pressure 29.93 inches and steady. Waco, sunny, 96, south at 17. Tyler, sunny, 94, south at 13. Once again at 7 p.m., DFW Airport, mostly sunny, 98, south at 17, gusting to 29. Now let's check on your local forecast for the Dallas-Fort Worth Metroplex. Tonight, clear. Lows around 80. South winds 10 to 15 miles an hour. Friday, sunny, hot with highs in the upper 90s. South winds 10 to 15 miles an hour. Friday night, clear. Lows in the upper 70s. South winds 10 to 15 miles an hour, diminishing to 5 to 10 miles an hour after midnight. Saturday, sunny, hot with highs in the upper 90s. South winds 5 to 10 miles an hour. Heat index values up to 105. And now the extended forecast. Saturday night, mostly clear. A 20% chance of showers and thunderstorms after midnight. Lows in the upper 70s. South winds 5 to 10 miles an hour. Sunday, mostly sunny with a 50% chance of showers and thunderstorms. Highs in the mid-90s. Sunday night, partly cloudy with a chance of showers. A chance of thunderstorms in the evening, then a slight chance of thunderstorms after midnight. Lows in the mid-70s. Chance of rain 50%. Monday, mostly sunny. A slight chance of showers in the morning, then a chance of showers and thunderstorms in the afternoon. Highs in the lower 90s. Chance of rain 40%. Monday night, partly cloudy with a chance of showers with a slight chance of thunderstorms in the evening, then mostly clear after midnight. Lows in the mid-70s. Chance of rain 30%. Tuesday, sunny with a slight chance of showers. A slight chance of thunderstorms in the afternoon. Highs in the lower 90s. Chance of rain 20%. Tuesday night, mostly clear. Lows in the mid-70s. Wednesday, mostly sunny. A 20% chance of showers and thunderstorms in the afternoon. Highs in the lower 90s. Wednesday night, partly cloudy. Lows in the mid-70s. Thursday, mostly sunny. Highs in the mid-90s. The forecast key messages for North and Central Texas. Hot and dry conditions will persist through Friday with heat index values near 105 degrees. Rain and storm chances return to the region late Saturday through Tuesday. The spotter information statement for North and Central Texas. Spotter activation is not expected at this time. The ultraviolet index forecast for July 10th is 11, or extreme. The current time is 7:26 p.m. Central Daylight Time. 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The following reports of weather temperature and wind were made at 7 p.m. DFW Airport, mostly sunny, 98, dew point 60, relative humidity 28%, wind south at 17, gusting to 29, pressure 29.88 inches and falling.
Dallas Love Field, mostly sunny, 99, heat index 99, south at 10, gusting to 26. Arlington, sunny, 98, southeast at 17, gusting to 26. Denton, sunny, 98, heat index 100, south at 14. Mineral Wells, mostly sunny, 98, south at 14. Elsewhere around the region, Wichita Falls, sunny, 100, heat index 100, south at 15, gusting to 24. At Abilene, 96, dew point 61, relative humidity 31%, wind south at 18, gusting to 24, pressure 29.93 inches and steady. Waco, sunny, 96, south at 17. Tyler, sunny, 94, south at 13. Once again at 7 p.m., DFW Airport, mostly sunny, 98, south at 17, gusting to 29. Now let's check on your local forecast for the Dallas-Fort Worth Metroplex. Tonight, clear. Lows around 80. South winds 10 to 15 miles an hour. Friday, sunny, hot with highs in the upper 90s. South winds 10 to 15 miles an hour. Friday night, clear. Lows in the upper 70s. South winds 10 to 15 miles an hour, diminishing to 5 to 10 miles an hour after midnight. Saturday, sunny, hot with highs in the upper 90s. South winds 5 to 10 miles an hour. Heat index values up to 105. And now the extended forecast. Saturday night, mostly clear. A 20% chance of showers and thunderstorms after midnight. Lows in the upper 70s. South winds 5 to 10 miles an hour. Sunday, mostly sunny with a 50% chance of showers and thunderstorms. Highs in the mid-90s. Sunday night, partly cloudy with a chance of showers. A chance of thunderstorms in the evening, then a slight chance of thunderstorms after midnight. Lows in the mid-70s. Chance of rain 50%. Monday, mostly sunny. A slight chance of showers in the morning, then a chance of showers and thunderstorms in the afternoon. Highs in the lower 90s. Chance of rain 40%. Monday night, partly cloudy with a chance of showers with a slight chance of thunderstorms in the evening, then mostly clear after midnight. Lows in the mid-70s. Chance of rain 30%. Tuesday, sunny with a slight chance of showers. A slight chance of thunderstorms in the afternoon. Highs in the lower 90s. Chance of rain 20%. Tuesday night, mostly clear. Lows in the mid-70s. Wednesday, mostly sunny. A 20% chance of showers and thunderstorms in the afternoon. Highs in the lower 90s. Wednesday night, partly cloudy. Lows in the mid-70s. Thursday, mostly sunny. Highs in the mid-90s. The forecast key messages for North and Central Texas. Hot and dry conditions will persist through Friday with heat index values near 105 degrees. Rain and storm chances return to the region late Saturday through Tuesday. The spotter information statement for North and Central Texas. Spotter activation is not expected at this time. The ultraviolet index forecast for July 10th is 11, or extreme. The current time is 7:30 p.m. Central Daylight Time. 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The following reports of weather temperature and wind were made at 7 p.m. DFW Airport, mostly sunny, 98, dew point 60, relative humidity 28%, wind south at 17, gusting to 29, pressure 29.88 inches and falling. Dallas Love Field, mostly sunny, 99, heat index 99, south at 10, gusting to 26. Arlington, sunny, 98, southeast at 17, gusting to 26. Denton, sunny, 98, heat index 100, south at 14. Mineral Wells, mostly sunny, 98, south at 14. Elsewhere around the region, Wichita Falls, sunny,
100, heat index 100, south at 15, gusting to 24. At Abilene, 96, dew point 61, relative humidity 31%, wind south at 18, gusting to 24, pressure 29.93 inches and steady. Waco, sunny, 96, south at 17. Tyler, sunny, 94, south at 13. Once again at 7 p.m., DFW Airport, mostly sunny, 98, south at 17, gusting to 29. Now let's check on your local forecast for the Dallas-Fort Worth Metroplex. Tonight, clear. Lows around 80. South winds 10 to 15 miles an hour. Friday, sunny, hot with highs in the upper 90s. South winds 10 to 15 miles an hour. Friday night, clear. Lows in the upper 70s. South winds 10 to 15 miles an hour, diminishing to 5 to 10 miles an hour after midnight. Saturday, sunny, hot with highs in the upper 90s. South winds 5 to 10 miles an hour. Heat index values up to 105. And now the extended forecast. Saturday night, mostly clear. A 20% chance of showers and thunderstorms after midnight. Lows in the upper 70s. South winds 5 to 10 miles an hour. Sunday, mostly sunny with a 50% chance of showers and thunderstorms. Highs in the mid-90s. Sunday night, partly cloudy with a chance of showers. A chance of thunderstorms in the evening, then a slight chance of thunderstorms after midnight. Lows in the mid-70s. Chance of rain 50%. Monday, mostly sunny. A slight chance of showers in the morning, then a chance of showers and thunderstorms in the afternoon. Highs in the lower 90s. Chance of rain 40%. Monday night, partly cloudy with a chance of showers with a slight chance of thunderstorms in the evening, then mostly clear after midnight. Lows in the mid-70s. Chance of rain 30%. Tuesday, sunny with a slight chance of showers. A slight chance of thunderstorms in the afternoon. Highs in the lower 90s. Chance of rain 20%. Tuesday night, mostly clear. Lows in the mid-70s. Wednesday, mostly sunny. A 20% chance of showers and thunderstorms in the afternoon. Highs in the lower 90s. Wednesday night, partly cloudy. Lows in the mid-70s. Thursday, mostly sunny. Highs in the mid-90s. The forecast key messages for North and Central Texas. Hot and dry conditions will persist through Friday with heat index values near 105 degrees. Rain and storm chances return to the region late Saturday through Tuesday. The spotter information statement for North and Central Texas. Spotter activation is not expected at this time. The ultraviolet index forecast for July 10th is 11, or extreme. The Dallas-Fort Worth climate summary for this evening, as of 7 p.m., July 9, 2026. Today's high temperature was 101 degrees and the low 81 degrees. No precipitation fell today, which leaves the monthly total at a trace. The total precipitation for the year still stands at 21.25 inches. The normal high temperature for tomorrow is 95 degrees, and the normal low is 75. The record high for tomorrow is 107, which occurred in 1917, and the record low is 56, which occurred in 1905. Sunset tonight is at 8:39 p.m. Sunrise tomorrow is at 6:28 a.m. The current time is 7:36 p.m. Central Daylight Time. 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The following reports of weather temperature and wind were made at 7 p.m. DFW Airport, mostly sunny, 98, dew point 60, relative humidity 28%, wind south at 17, gusting to 29, pressure 29.88 inches and falling. Dallas Love Field, mostly sunny, 99, heat index 99, south at 10, gusting to 26. Arlington, sunny, 98, southeast at 17, gusting to 26.
Denton, sunny, 98, heat index 100, south at 14. Mineral Wells, mostly sunny, 98, south at 14. Elsewhere around the region, Wichita Falls, sunny, 100, heat index 100, south at 15, gusting to 24. At Abilene, 96, dew point 61, relative humidity 31%, wind south at 18, gusting to 24, pressure 29.93 inches and steady. Waco, sunny, 96, south at 17. Tyler, sunny, 94, south at 13. Once again at 7 p.m., DFW Airport, mostly sunny, 98, south at 17, gusting to 29. Now let's check on your local forecast for the Dallas-Fort Worth Metroplex. Tonight, clear. Lows around 80. South winds 10 to 15 miles an hour. Friday, sunny, hot with highs in the upper 90s. South winds 10 to 15 miles an hour. Friday night, clear. Lows in the upper 70s. South winds 10 to 15 miles an hour, diminishing to 5 to 10 miles an hour after midnight. Saturday, sunny, hot with highs in the upper 90s. South winds 5 to 10 miles an hour. Heat index values up to 105. And now the extended forecast. Saturday night, mostly clear. A 20% chance of showers and thunderstorms after midnight. Lows in the upper 70s. South winds 5 to 10 miles an hour. Sunday, mostly sunny with a 50% chance of showers and thunderstorms. Highs in the mid-90s. Sunday night, partly cloudy with a chance of showers. A chance of thunderstorms in the evening, then a slight chance of thunderstorms after midnight. Lows in the mid-70s. Chance of rain 50%. Monday, mostly sunny. A slight chance of showers in the morning, then a chance of showers and thunderstorms in the afternoon. Highs in the lower 90s. Chance of rain 40%. Monday night, partly cloudy with a chance of showers with a slight chance of thunderstorms in the evening, then mostly clear after midnight. Lows in the mid-70s. Chance of rain 30%. Tuesday, sunny with a slight chance of showers. A slight chance of thunderstorms in the afternoon. Highs in the lower 90s. Chance of rain 20%. Tuesday night, mostly clear. Lows in the mid-70s. Wednesday, mostly sunny. A 20% chance of showers and thunderstorms in the afternoon. Highs in the lower 90s. Wednesday night, partly cloudy. Lows in the mid-70s. Thursday, mostly sunny. Highs in the mid-90s. The forecast key messages for North and Central Texas. Hot and dry conditions will persist through Friday with heat index values near 105 degrees. Rain and storm chances return to the region late Saturday through Tuesday. The spotter information statement for North and Central Texas. Spotter activation is not expected at this time. The ultraviolet index forecast for July 10th is 11, or extreme. The Dallas-Fort Worth climate summary for this evening, as of 7 p.m., July 9, 2026. Today's high temperature was 101 degrees and the low 81 degrees. No precipitation fell today, which leaves the monthly total at a trace. The total precipitation for the year still stands at 21.25 inches. The normal high temperature for tomorrow is 95 degrees, and the normal low is 75. The record high for tomorrow is 107, which occurred in 1917, and the record low is 56, which occurred in 1905. Sunset tonight is at 8:39 p.m. Sunrise tomorrow is at 6:28 a.m. The current time is 7:41 p.m. Central Daylight Time. 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The following reports of weather temperature and wind were made at 7 p.m. DFW Airport, mostly sunny, 98, dew point 60, relative humidity 28%, wind south at 17, gusting to 29, pressure 29.88 inches and falling.
Dallas Love Field, mostly sunny, 99, heat index 99, south at 10, gusting to 26. Arlington, sunny, 98, southeast at 17, gusting to 26. Denton, sunny, 98, heat index 100, south at 14. Mineral Wells, mostly sunny, 98, south at 14. Elsewhere around the region, Wichita Falls, sunny, 100, heat index 100, south at 15, gusting to 24. At Abilene, 96, dew point 61, relative humidity 31%, wind south at 18, gusting to 24, pressure 29.93 inches and steady. Waco, sunny, 96, south at 17. Tyler, sunny, 94, south at 13. Once again at 7 p.m., DFW Airport, mostly sunny, 98, south at 17, gusting to 29. Now let's check on your local forecast for the Dallas-Fort Worth Metroplex. Tonight, clear. Lows around 80. South winds 10 to 15 miles an hour. Friday, sunny, hot with highs in the upper 90s. South winds 10 to 15 miles an hour. Friday night, clear. Lows in the upper 70s. South winds 10 to 15 miles an hour, diminishing to 5 to 10 miles an hour after midnight. Saturday, sunny, hot with highs in the upper 90s. South winds 5 to 10 miles an hour. Heat index values up to 105. And now the extended forecast. Saturday night, mostly clear. A 20% chance of showers and thunderstorms after midnight. Lows in the upper 70s. South winds 5 to 10 miles an hour. Sunday, mostly sunny with a 50% chance of showers and thunderstorms. Highs in the mid-90s. Sunday night, partly cloudy with a chance of showers. A chance of thunderstorms in the evening, then a slight chance of thunderstorms after midnight. Lows in the mid-70s. Chance of rain 50%. Monday, mostly sunny. A slight chance of showers in the morning, then a chance of showers and thunderstorms in the afternoon. Highs in the lower 90s. Chance of rain 40%. Monday night, partly cloudy with a chance of showers with a slight chance of thunderstorms in the evening, then mostly clear after midnight. Lows in the mid-70s. Chance of rain 30%. Tuesday, sunny with a slight chance of showers. A slight chance of thunderstorms in the afternoon. Highs in the lower 90s. Chance of rain 20%. Tuesday night, mostly clear. Lows in the mid-70s. Wednesday, mostly sunny. A 20% chance of showers and thunderstorms in the afternoon. Highs in the lower 90s. Wednesday night, partly cloudy. Lows in the mid-70s. Thursday, mostly sunny. Highs in the mid-90s. The forecast key messages for North and Central Texas. Hot and dry conditions will persist through Friday with heat index values near 105 degrees. Rain and storm chances return to the region late Saturday through Tuesday. The spotter information statement for North and Central Texas. Spotter activation is not expected at this time. The ultraviolet index forecast for July 10th is 11, or extreme. The Dallas-Fort Worth climate summary for this evening, as of 7 p.m., July 9, 2026. Today's high temperature was 101 degrees and the low 81 degrees. No precipitation fell today, which leaves the monthly total at a trace. The total precipitation for the year still stands at 21.25 inches. The normal high temperature for tomorrow is 95 degrees, and the normal low is 75. The record high for tomorrow is 107, which occurred in 1917, and the record low is 56, which occurred in 1905. Sunset tonight is at 8:39 p.m. Sunrise tomorrow is at 6:28 a.m. The current time is 7:46 p.m. Central Daylight Time. 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The following reports of weather temperature and wind were made at 7 p.m.
DFW Airport, mostly sunny, 98, dew point 60, relative humidity 28%, wind south at 17, gusting to 29, pressure 29.88 inches and falling. Dallas Love Field, mostly sunny, 99, heat index 99, south at 10, gusting to 26. Arlington, sunny, 98, southeast at 17, gusting to 26. Denton, sunny, 98, heat index 100, south at 14. Mineral Wells, mostly sunny, 98, south at 14. Elsewhere around the region, Wichita Falls, sunny, 100, heat index 100, south at 15, gusting to 24. At Abilene, 96, dew point 61, relative humidity 31%, wind south at 18, gusting to 24, pressure 29.93 inches and steady. Waco, sunny, 96, south at 17. Tyler, sunny, 94, south at 13. Once again at 7 p.m., DFW Airport, mostly sunny, 98, south at 17, gusting to 29. Now let's check on your local forecast for the Dallas-Fort Worth Metroplex. Tonight, clear. Lows around 80. South winds 10 to 15 miles an hour. Friday, sunny, hot with highs in the upper 90s. South winds 10 to 15 miles an hour. Friday night, clear. Lows in the upper 70s. South winds 10 to 15 miles an hour, diminishing to 5 to 10 miles an hour after midnight. Saturday, sunny, hot with highs in the upper 90s. South winds 5 to 10 miles an hour. Heat index values up to 105. And now the extended forecast. Saturday night, mostly clear. A 20% chance of showers and thunderstorms after midnight. Lows in the upper 70s. South winds 5 to 10 miles an hour. Sunday, mostly sunny with a 50% chance of showers and thunderstorms. Highs in the mid-90s. Sunday night, partly cloudy with a chance of showers. A chance of thunderstorms in the evening, then a slight chance of thunderstorms after midnight. Lows in the mid-70s. Chance of rain 50%. Monday, mostly sunny. A slight chance of showers in the morning, then a chance of showers and thunderstorms in the afternoon. Highs in the lower 90s. Chance of rain 40%. Monday night, partly cloudy with a chance of showers with a slight chance of thunderstorms in the evening, then mostly clear after midnight. Lows in the mid-70s. Chance of rain 30%. Tuesday, sunny with a slight chance of showers. A slight chance of thunderstorms in the afternoon. Highs in the lower 90s. Chance of rain 20%. Tuesday night, mostly clear. Lows in the mid-70s. Wednesday, mostly sunny. A 20% chance of showers and thunderstorms in the afternoon. Highs in the lower 90s. Wednesday night, partly cloudy. Lows in the mid-70s. Thursday, mostly sunny. Highs in the mid-90s. The forecast key messages for North and Central Texas. Hot and dry conditions will persist through Friday with heat index values near 105 degrees. Rain and storm chances return to the region late Saturday through Tuesday. The spotter information statement for North and Central Texas. Spotter activation is not expected at this time. The ultraviolet index forecast for July 10th is 11, or extreme. The Dallas-Fort Worth climate summary for this evening, as of 7 p.m., July 9, 2026. Today's high temperature was 101 degrees and the low 81 degrees. No precipitation fell today, which leaves the monthly total at a trace. The total precipitation for the year still stands at 21.25 inches. The normal high temperature for tomorrow is 95 degrees, and the normal low is 75. The record high for tomorrow is 107, which occurred in 1917, and the record low is 56, which occurred in 1905. Sunset tonight is at 8:39 p.m. Sunrise tomorrow is at 6:28 a.m. The current time is 7:51 p.m. Central Daylight Time.
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The following reports of weather temperature and wind were made at 7 p.m. DFW Airport, mostly sunny, 98, dew point 60, relative humidity 28%, wind south at 17, gusting to 29, pressure 29.88 inches and falling. Dallas Love Field, mostly sunny, 99, heat index 99, south at 10, gusting to 26. Arlington, sunny, 98, southeast at 17, gusting to 26. Denton, sunny, 98, heat index 100, south at 14. Mineral Wells, mostly sunny, 98, south at 14. Elsewhere around the region, Wichita Falls, sunny, 100, heat index 100, south at 15, gusting to 24. At Abilene, 96, dew point 61, relative humidity 31%, wind south at 18, gusting to 24, pressure 29.93 inches and steady. Waco, sunny, 96, south at 17. Tyler, sunny, 94, south at 13. Once again at 7 p.m., DFW Airport, mostly sunny, 98, south at 17, gusting to 29. Now let's check on your local forecast for the Dallas-Fort Worth Metroplex. Tonight, clear. Lows around 80. South winds 10 to 15 miles an hour. Friday, sunny, hot with highs in the upper 90s. South winds 10 to 15 miles an hour. Friday night, clear. Lows in the upper 70s. South winds 10 to 15 miles an hour, diminishing to 5 to 10 miles an hour after midnight. Saturday, sunny, hot with highs in the upper 90s. South winds 5 to 10 miles an hour. Heat index values up to 105. And now the extended forecast. Saturday night, mostly clear. A 20% chance of showers and thunderstorms after midnight. Lows in the upper 70s. South winds 5 to 10 miles an hour. Sunday, mostly sunny with a 50% chance of showers and thunderstorms. Highs in the mid-90s. Sunday night, partly cloudy with a chance of showers. A chance of thunderstorms in the evening, then a slight chance of thunderstorms after midnight. Lows in the mid-70s. Chance of rain 50%. Monday, mostly sunny. A slight chance of showers in the morning, then a chance of showers and thunderstorms in the afternoon. Highs in the lower 90s. Chance of rain 40%. Monday night, partly cloudy with a chance of showers with a slight chance of thunderstorms in the evening, then mostly clear after midnight. Lows in the mid-70s. Chance of rain 30%. Tuesday, sunny with a slight chance of showers. A slight chance of thunderstorms in the afternoon. Highs in the lower 90s. Chance of rain 20%. Tuesday night, mostly clear. Lows in the mid-70s. Wednesday, mostly sunny. A 20% chance of showers and thunderstorms in the afternoon. Highs in the lower 90s. Wednesday night, partly cloudy. Lows in the mid-70s. Thursday, mostly sunny. Highs in the mid-90s. The forecast key messages for North and Central Texas. Hot and dry conditions will persist through Friday with heat index values near 105 degrees. Rain and storm chances return to the region late Saturday through Tuesday. The spotter information statement for North and Central Texas. Spotter activation is not expected at this time. The ultraviolet index forecast for July 10th is 11, or extreme. The Dallas-Fort Worth climate summary for this evening, as of 7 p.m., July 9, 2026. Today's high temperature was 101 degrees and the low 81 degrees. No precipitation fell today, which leaves the monthly total at a trace. The total precipitation for the year still stands at 21.25 inches. The normal high temperature for tomorrow is 95 degrees, and the normal low is 75. The record high for tomorrow is 107, which occurred in 1917, and the record low is 56, which occurred in 1905.
Sunset tonight is at 8:39 p.m. Sunrise tomorrow is at 6:28 a.m. The current time is 7:56 p.m. Central Daylight Time. 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The following reports of weather temperature and wind were made at 7 p.m. DFW Airport, mostly sunny, 98, dew point 60, relative humidity 28%, wind south at 17, gusting to 29, pressure 29.88 inches and falling. Dallas Love Field, mostly sunny, 99, heat index 99, south at 10, gusting to 26. Arlington, sunny, 98, southeast at 17, gusting to 26. Denton, sunny, 98, heat index 100, south at 14. Mineral Wells, mostly sunny, 98, south at 14. Elsewhere around the region, Wichita Falls, sunny, 100, heat index 100, south at 15, gusting to 24. At Abilene, 96, dew point 61, relative humidity 31%, wind south at 18, gusting to 24, pressure 29.93 inches and steady. Waco, sunny, 96, south at 17. Tyler, sunny, 94, south at 13. Once again at 7 p.m., DFW Airport, mostly sunny, 98, south at 17, gusting to 29. Now let's check on your local forecast for the Dallas-Fort Worth Metroplex. Tonight, clear. Lows around 80. South winds 10 to 15 miles an hour. Friday, sunny, hot with highs in the upper 90s. South winds 10 to 15 miles an hour. Friday night, clear. Lows in the upper 70s. South winds 10 to 15 miles an hour, diminishing to 5 to 10 miles an hour after midnight. Saturday, sunny, hot with highs in the upper 90s. South winds 5 to 10 miles an hour. Heat index values up to 105. And now the extended forecast. Saturday night, mostly clear. A 20% chance of showers and thunderstorms after midnight. Lows in the upper 70s. South winds 5 to 10 miles an hour. Sunday, mostly sunny with a 50% chance of showers and thunderstorms. Highs in the mid-90s. Sunday night, partly cloudy with a chance of showers. A chance of thunderstorms in the evening, then a slight chance of thunderstorms after midnight. Lows in the mid-70s. Chance of rain 50%. Monday, mostly sunny. A slight chance of showers in the morning, then a chance of showers and thunderstorms in the afternoon. Highs in the lower 90s. Chance of rain 40%. Monday night, partly cloudy with a chance of showers with a slight chance of thunderstorms in the evening, then mostly clear after midnight. Lows in the mid-70s. Chance of rain 30%. Tuesday, sunny with a slight chance of showers. A slight chance of thunderstorms in the afternoon. Highs in the lower 90s. Chance of rain 20%. Tuesday night, mostly clear. Lows in the mid-70s. Wednesday, mostly sunny. A 20% chance of showers and thunderstorms in the afternoon. Highs in the lower 90s. Wednesday night, partly cloudy. Lows in the mid-70s. Thursday, mostly sunny. Highs in the mid-90s. The forecast key messages for North and Central Texas. Hot and dry conditions will persist through Friday with heat index values near 105 degrees. Rain and storm chances return to the region late Saturday through Tuesday. The spotter information statement for North and Central Texas. Spotter activation is not expected at this time. The ultraviolet index forecast for July 10th is 11, or extreme. The Dallas-Fort Worth climate summary for this evening, as of 7 p.m., July 9, 2026. Today's high temperature was 101 degrees and the low 81 degrees. No precipitation fell today, which leaves the monthly total at a trace. The total precipitation for the year still stands at 21.25 inches.
The normal high temperature for tomorrow is 95 degrees, and the normal low is 75. The record high for tomorrow is 107, which occurred in 1917, and the record low is 56, which occurred in 1905. Sunset tonight is at 8:39 p.m. Sunrise tomorrow is at 6:28 a.m. The current time is 8:02 p.m. Central Daylight Time. 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The following reports of weather temperature and wind were made at 8 p.m. DFW Airport, clear, 96, dew point 60, relative humidity 30%, wind south at 17, gusting to 26, pressure 29.89 inches and rising. Fort Worth Meacham, clear, 96, south at 12, gusting to 24. And wind were made at 8 p.m. DFW Airport, clear, 96, dew point 60, relative humidity 30%, wind south at 17, gusting to 24.

south at 14. Mineral wells, clear, 95, south at 8. Elsewhere around the region, Wichita Falls, clear, 97, south at 15. At Abilene, 94, dew point 59, relative humidity 31%, wind south at 14, gusting to 24, pressure 29.93 inches and steady. Waco, clear, 93, south at 17. Tyler, clear, 91, south at 10. Once again at 8 p.m., DFW Airport, clear, 96, south at 17, gusting to 26. The following reports of weather temperature and wind were made at 8 p.m. DFW Airport, clear, 96, dew point 60, relative humidity 30%, wind south at 17, gusting to 26, pressure 29.89 inches and rising. Fort Worth Meacham, clear, 96, south at 12, gusting to 24. Dallas Love Field, partly cloudy, 97, south at 15, gusting to 29. Arlington, clear, 96, south at 13, gusting to 24. Denton, clear, 96, south at 14. Mineral Wells, clear, 95, south at 8. Elsewhere around the region, Wichita Falls, clear, 97, south at 15. At Abilene, 94, dew point 59, relative humidity 31%, wind south at 14, gusting to 24, pressure 29.93 inches and steady. Waco, clear, 93, south at 17. Tyler, clear, 91, south at 10. Once again at 8 p.m., DFW Airport, clear, 96, south at 17, gusting to 26. Now let's check on your local forecast for the Dallas-Fort Worth Metroplex. Tonight, clear. Lows around 80. South winds 10 to 15 miles an hour. Friday, sunny, hot with highs in the upper 90s. South winds 10 to 15 miles an hour. Friday night, clear. Lows in the upper 70s. South winds 10 to 15 miles an hour, diminishing to 5 to 10 miles an hour after midnight. Saturday, sunny, hot with highs in the upper 90s. South winds 5 to 10 miles an hour. Heat index values up to 105. And now the extended forecast. Saturday night, mostly clear. A 20% chance of showers and thunderstorms after midnight. Lows in the upper 70s. South winds 5 to 10 miles an hour. Sunday, mostly sunny with a 50% chance of showers and thunderstorms. Highs in the mid-90s. Sunday night, partly cloudy with a chance of showers. A chance of thunderstorms in the evening, then a slight chance of thunderstorms after midnight. Lows in the mid-70s. Chance of rain 50%. Monday, mostly sunny. A slight chance of showers in the morning, then a chance of showers and thunderstorms in the afternoon. Highs in the lower 90s. Chance of rain 40%. Monday night, partly cloudy with a chance of showers with a slight chance of thunderstorms in the evening, then mostly clear after midnight. Lows in the mid-70s. Chance of rain 30%. Tuesday, sunny with a slight chance of showers. A slight chance of thunderstorms in the afternoon. Highs in the lower 90s. Chance of rain 20%. Tuesday night, mostly clear. Lows in the mid-70s. Wednesday, mostly sunny. A 20% chance of showers and thunderstorms in the afternoon. Highs in the lower 90s. Wednesday night, partly cloudy. Lows in the mid-70s. Thursday, mostly sunny. Highs in the mid-90s. The forecast key messages for North and Central Texas. Hot and dry conditions will persist through Friday with heat index values near 105 degrees. Rain and storm chances return to the region late Saturday through Tuesday. The spotter information statement for North and Central Texas. Spotter activation is not expected at this time. The ultraviolet index forecast for July 10th is 11, or extreme. The Dallas-Fort Worth climate summary for this evening, as of 7 p.m., July 9th, 2026. Today's high temperature was 101 degrees.

and a low 81 degrees. No precipitation fell today, which leaves the monthly total at a trace. The total precipitation for the year still stands at 21.25 inches. The normal high temperature for tomorrow is 95 degrees, and the normal low is 75. The record high for tomorrow is 107, which occurred in 1917, and the record low is 56, which occurred in 1905. Sunset tonight is at 8:39 p.m. Sunrise tomorrow is at 6:28 a.m. The current time is 8:08 p.m. Central Daylight Time. 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The following reports of weather temperature and wind were made at 8 p.m. DFW Airport, clear, 96, dew point 60, relative humidity 30%, wind south at 17, gusting to 26, pressure 29.89 inches and rising. Fort Worth Meacham, clear, 96, south at 12, gusting to 24. Dallas Love Field, partly cloudy, 97, south at 15, gusting to 29. Arlington, clear, 96, south at 13, gusting to 24. Denton, clear, 96, south at 14. Mineral Wells, clear, 95, south at 8. Elsewhere around the region, Wichita Falls, clear, 97, south at 15. At Abilene, 94, dew point 59, relative humidity 31%, wind south at 14, gusting to 24, pressure 29.93 inches and steady. Waco, clear, 93, south at 17. Tyler, clear, 91, south at 10. Once again at 8 p.m., DFW Airport, clear, 96, south at 17, gusting to 26. Now let's check on your local forecast for the Dallas-Fort Worth Metroplex. Tonight, clear. Lows around 80. South winds 10 to 15 miles an hour. Friday, sunny, hot with highs in the upper 90s. South winds 10 to 15 miles an hour. Friday night, clear. Lows in the upper 70s. South winds 10 to 15 miles an hour, diminishing to 5 to 10 miles an hour after midnight. Saturday, sunny, hot with highs in the upper 90s. South winds 5 to 10 miles an hour. Heat index values up to 105. And now the extended forecast. Saturday night, mostly clear. A 20% chance of showers and thunderstorms after midnight. Lows in the upper 70s. South winds 5 to 10 miles an hour. Sunday, mostly sunny with a 50% chance of showers and thunderstorms. Highs in the mid-90s. Sunday night, partly cloudy with a chance of showers. A chance of thunderstorms in the evening, then a slight chance of thunderstorms after midnight. Lows in the mid-70s. Chance of rain 50%. Monday, mostly sunny. A slight chance of showers in the morning, then a chance of showers and thunderstorms in the afternoon. Highs in the lower 90s. Chance of rain 40%. Monday night, partly cloudy with a chance of showers with a slight chance of thunderstorms in the evening, then mostly clear after midnight. Lows in the mid-70s. Chance of rain 30%. Tuesday, sunny with a slight chance of showers. A slight chance of thunderstorms in the afternoon. Highs in the lower 90s. Chance of rain 20%. Tuesday night, mostly clear. Lows in the mid-70s. Wednesday, mostly sunny. A 20% chance of showers and thunderstorms in the afternoon. Highs in the lower 90s. Wednesday night, partly cloudy. Lows in the mid-70s. Thursday, mostly sunny. Highs in the mid-90s. The forecast key messages for North and Central Texas. Hot and dry conditions will persist through Friday with heat index values near 105 degrees. Rain and storm chances return to the region late Saturday through Tuesday. The spotter information statement for North and Central Texas. Spotter activation is not expected at this time.
The ultraviolet index forecast for July 10th is 11, or extreme. The Dallas-Fort Worth climate summary for this evening, as of 7 p.m., July 9th, 2026. Today's high temperature was 101 degrees and the low 81 degrees. No precipitation fell today, which leaves the monthly total at a trace. The total precipitation for the year still stands at 21.25 inches. The normal high temperature for tomorrow is 95 degrees, and the normal low is 75. The record high for tomorrow is 107, which occurred in 1917, and the record low is 56, which occurred in 1905. Sunset tonight is at 8:39 p.m. Sunrise tomorrow is at 6:28 a.m. The current time is 8:13 p.m. Central Daylight Time. 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The following reports of weather temperature and wind were made at 8 p.m. DFW Airport, clear, 96, dew point 60, relative humidity 30%, wind south at 17, gusting to 26, pressure 29.89 inches and rising. Fort Worth Meacham, clear, 96, south at 12, gusting to 24. Dallas Love Field, partly cloudy, 97, south at 15, gusting to 29. Arlington, clear, 96, south at 13, gusting to 24. Denton, clear, 96, south at 14. Mineral Wells, clear, 95, south at 8. Elsewhere around the region, Wichita Falls, clear, 97, south at 15. At Abilene, 94, dew point 59, relative humidity 31%, wind south at 14, gusting to 24, pressure 29.93 inches and steady. Waco, clear, 93, south at 17. Tyler, clear, 91, south at 10. Once again at 8 p.m., DFW Airport, clear, 96, south at 17, gusting to 26. Now let's check on your local forecast for the Dallas-Fort Worth Metroplex. Tonight, clear. Lows around 80. South winds 10 to 15 miles an hour. Friday, sunny, hot with highs in the upper 90s. South winds 10 to 15 miles an hour. Friday night, clear. Lows in the upper 70s. South winds 10 to 15 miles an hour, diminishing to 5 to 10 miles an hour after midnight. Saturday, sunny, hot with highs in the upper 90s. South winds 5 to 10 miles an hour. Heat index values up to 105. And now the extended forecast. Saturday night, mostly clear. A 20% chance of showers and thunderstorms after midnight. Lows in the upper 70s. South winds 5 to 10 miles an hour. Sunday, mostly sunny with a 50% chance of showers and thunderstorms. Highs in the mid-90s. Sunday night, partly cloudy with a chance of showers. A chance of thunderstorms in the evening, then a slight chance of thunderstorms after midnight. Lows in the mid-70s. Chance of rain 50%. Monday, mostly sunny. A slight chance of showers in the morning, then a chance of showers and thunderstorms in the afternoon. Highs in the lower 90s. Chance of rain 40%. Monday night, partly cloudy with a chance of showers with a slight chance of thunderstorms in the evening, then mostly clear after midnight. Lows in the mid-70s. Chance of rain 30%. Tuesday, sunny with a slight chance of showers. A slight chance of thunderstorms in the afternoon. Highs in the lower 90s. Chance of rain 20%. Tuesday night, mostly clear. Lows in the mid-70s. Wednesday, mostly sunny. A 20% chance of showers and thunderstorms in the afternoon. Highs in the lower 90s. Wednesday night, partly cloudy. Lows in the mid-70s. Thursday, mostly sunny. Highs in the mid-90s. The forecast key messages for North and Central Texas. Hot and dry conditions will persist through Friday with heat index values near 105 degrees.
Rain and storm chances return to the region late Saturday through Tuesday. The spotter information statement for North and Central Texas. Spotter activation is not expected at this time. The ultraviolet index forecast for July 10th is 11, or extreme. The Dallas-Fort Worth climate summary for this evening, as of 7 p.m., July 9th, 2026. Today's high temperature was 101 degrees and the low 81 degrees. No precipitation fell today, which leaves the monthly total at a trace. The total precipitation for the year still stands at 21.25 inches. The normal high temperature for tomorrow is 95 degrees, and the normal low is 75. The record high for tomorrow is 107, which occurred in 1917, and the record low is 56, which occurred in 1905. Sunset tonight is at 8:39 p.m. Sunrise tomorrow is at 6:28 a.m. The current time is 8:19 p.m. Central Daylight Time. 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The following reports of weather temperature and wind were made at 8 p.m. DFW Airport, clear, 96, dew point 60, relative humidity 30%, wind south at 17, gusting to 26, pressure 29.89 inches and rising. Fort Worth Meacham, clear, 96, south at 12, gusting to 24. Dallas Love Field, partly cloudy, 97, south at 15, gusting to 29. Arlington, clear, 96, south at 13, gusting to 24. Denton, clear, 96, south at 14. Mineral Wells, clear, 95, south at 8. Elsewhere around the region, Wichita Falls, clear, 97, south at 15. At Abilene, 94, dew point 59, relative humidity 31%, wind south at 14, gusting to 24, pressure 29.93 inches and steady. Waco, clear, 93, south at 17. Tyler, clear, 91, south at 10. Once again at 8 p.m., DFW Airport, clear, 96, south at 17, gusting to 26. Now let's check on your local forecast for the Dallas-Fort Worth Metroplex. Tonight, clear. Lows around 80. South winds 10 to 15 miles an hour. Friday, sunny, hot with highs in the upper 90s. South winds 10 to 15 miles an hour. Friday night, clear. Lows in the upper 70s. South winds 10 to 15 miles an hour, diminishing to 5 to 10 miles an hour after midnight. Saturday, sunny, hot with highs in the upper 90s. South winds 5 to 10 miles an hour. Heat index values up to 105. And now the extended forecast. Saturday night, mostly clear. A 20% chance of showers and thunderstorms after midnight. Lows in the upper 70s. South winds 5 to 10 miles an hour. Sunday, mostly sunny with a 50% chance of showers and thunderstorms. Highs in the mid-90s. Sunday night, partly cloudy with a chance of showers. A chance of thunderstorms in the evening, then a slight chance of thunderstorms after midnight. Lows in the mid-70s. Chance of rain 50%. Monday, mostly sunny. A slight chance of showers in the morning, then a chance of showers and thunderstorms in the afternoon. Highs in the lower 90s. Chance of rain 40%. Monday night, partly cloudy with a chance of showers with a slight chance of thunderstorms in the evening, then mostly clear after midnight. Lows in the mid-70s. Chance of rain 30%. Tuesday, sunny with a slight chance of showers. A slight chance of thunderstorms in the afternoon. Highs in the lower 90s. Chance of rain 20%. Tuesday night, mostly clear. Lows in the mid-70s. Wednesday, mostly sunny. A 20% chance of showers and thunderstorms in the afternoon. Highs in the lower 90s. Wednesday night, partly cloudy. Lows in the mid-70s. Thursday, mostly sunny. Highs in the mid-90s.
The forecast key messages for North and Central Texas. Hot and dry conditions persist through Friday with heat index values near 105 degrees. Rain and storm chances return to the region late Saturday through Tuesday. The spotter information statement for North and Central Texas. Spotter activation is not expected at this time. The ultraviolet index forecast for July 10th is 11, or extreme. The Dallas-Fort Worth climate summary for this evening, as of 7 p.m., July 9, 2026. Today's high temperature was 101 degrees and the low 81 degrees. No precipitation fell today, which leaves the monthly total at a trace. The total precipitation for the year still stands at 21.25 inches. The normal high temperature for tomorrow is 95 degrees, and the normal low is 75. The record high for tomorrow is 107, which occurred in 1917, and the record low is 56, which occurred in 1905. Sunset tonight is at 8:39 p.m. Sunrise tomorrow is at 6:28 a.m. The current time is 8:24 p.m. Central Daylight Time. 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The following reports of weather temperature and wind were made at 8 p.m. DFW Airport, clear, 96, dew point 60, relative humidity 30%, wind south at 17, gusting to 26, pressure 29.89 inches and rising. Fort Worth Meacham, clear, 96, south at 12, gusting to 24. Dallas Love Field, partly cloudy, 97, south at 15, gusting to 29. Arlington, clear, 96, south at 13, gusting to 24. Denton, clear, 96, south at 14. Mineral Wells, clear, 95, south at 8. Elsewhere around the region, Wichita Falls, clear, 97, south at 15. At Abilene, 94, dew point 59, relative humidity 31%, wind south at 14, gusting to 24, pressure 29.93 inches and steady. Waco, clear, 93, south at 17. Tyler, clear, 91, south at 10. Once again at 8 p.m., DFW Airport, clear, 96, south at 17, gusting to 26. Now let's check on your local forecast for the Dallas-Fort Worth Metroplex. Tonight, clear. Lows around 80. South winds 10 to 15 miles an hour. Friday, sunny, hot with highs in the upper 90s. South winds 10 to 15 miles an hour. Friday night, clear. Lows in the upper 70s. South winds 10 to 15 miles an hour, diminishing to 5 to 10 miles an hour after midnight. Saturday, sunny, hot with highs in the upper 90s. South winds 5 to 10 miles an hour. Heat index values up to 105. And now the extended forecast. Saturday night, mostly clear. A 20% chance of showers and thunderstorms after midnight. Lows in the upper 70s. South winds 5 to 10 miles an hour. Sunday, mostly sunny with a 50% chance of showers and thunderstorms. Highs in the mid-90s. Sunday night, partly cloudy with a chance of showers. A chance of thunderstorms in the evening, then a slight chance of thunderstorms after midnight. Lows in the mid-70s. Chance of rain 50%. Monday, mostly sunny. A slight chance of showers in the morning, then a chance of showers and thunderstorms in the afternoon. Highs in the lower 90s. Chance of rain 40%. Monday night, partly cloudy with a chance of showers with a slight chance of thunderstorms in the evening, then mostly clear after midnight. Lows in the mid-70s. Chance of rain 30%. Tuesday, sunny with a slight chance of showers. A slight chance of thunderstorms in the afternoon. Highs in the lower 90s. Chance of rain 20%. Tuesday night, mostly clear. Lows in the mid-70s. Wednesday, mostly sunny. A 20% chance of showers and thunderstorms in the afternoon.
highs in the lower 90s. Wednesday night, partly cloudy. Lows in the mid-70s. Thursday, mostly sunny. Highs in the mid-90s. The forecast key messages for North and Central Texas. Hot and dry conditions will persist through Friday with heat index values near 105 degrees. Rain and storm chances return to the region late Saturday through Tuesday. The spotter information statement for North and Central Texas. Spotter activation is not expected at this time. The ultraviolet index forecast for July 10th is 11, or extreme. The Dallas-Fort Worth climate summary for this evening, as of 7 p.m., July 9th, 2026. Today's high temperature was 101 degrees and the low 81 degrees. No precipitation fell today, which leaves the monthly total at a trace. The total precipitation for the year still stands at 21.25 inches. The normal high temperature for tomorrow is 95 degrees, and the normal low is 75. The record high for tomorrow is 107, which occurred in 1917, and the record low is 56, which occurred in 1905. Sunset tonight is at 8:39 p.m. Sunrise tomorrow is at 6:28 a.m. The current time is 8:29 p.m. Central Daylight Time. 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The following reports of weather temperature and wind were made at 8 p.m. DFW Airport, clear, 96, dew point 60, relative humidity 30%, wind south at 17, gusting to 26, pressure 29.89 inches and rising. Fort Worth Meacham, clear, 96, south at 12, gusting to 24. Dallas Love Field, partly cloudy, 97, south at 15, gusting to 29. Arlington, clear, 96, south at 13, gusting to 24. Denton, clear, 96, south at 14. Mineral Wells, clear, 95, south at 8. Elsewhere around the region, Wichita Falls, clear, 97, south at 15. At Abilene, 94, dew point 59, relative humidity 31%, wind south at 14, gusting to 24, pressure 29.93 inches and steady. Waco, clear, 93, south at 17. Tyler, clear, 91, south at 10. Once again at 8 p.m., DFW Airport, clear, 96, south at 17, gusting to 26. Now let's check on your local forecast for the Dallas-Fort Worth Metroplex. Tonight, clear. Lows around 80. South winds 10 to 15 miles an hour. Friday, sunny, hot with highs in the upper 90s. South winds 10 to 15 miles an hour. Friday night, clear. Lows in the upper 70s. South winds 10 to 15 miles an hour, diminishing to 5 to 10 miles an hour after midnight. Saturday, sunny, hot with highs in the upper 90s. South winds 5 to 10 miles an hour. Heat index values up to 105. And now the extended forecast. Saturday night, mostly clear. A 20% chance of showers and thunderstorms after midnight. Lows in the upper 70s. South winds 5 to 10 miles an hour. Sunday, mostly sunny with a 50% chance of showers and thunderstorms. Highs in the mid-90s. Sunday night, partly cloudy with a chance of showers. A chance of thunderstorms in the evening, then a slight chance of thunderstorms after midnight. Lows in the mid-70s. Chance of rain 50%. Monday, mostly sunny. A slight chance of showers in the morning, then a chance of showers and thunderstorms in the afternoon. Highs in the lower 90s. Chance of rain 40%. Monday night, partly cloudy with a chance of showers with a slight chance of thunderstorms in the evening, then mostly clear after midnight. Lows in the mid-70s. Chance of rain 30%. Tuesday, sunny with a slight chance of showers. A slight chance of thunderstorms in the afternoon. Highs in the lower 90s. Chance of rain 20%.
Tuesday night, mostly clear. Lows in the mid-70s. Wednesday, mostly sunny. A 20% chance of showers and thunderstorms in the afternoon. Highs in the lower 90s. Wednesday night, partly cloudy. Lows in the mid-70s. Thursday, mostly sunny. Highs in the mid-90s. The forecast key messages for North and Central Texas. Hot and dry conditions will persist through Friday with heat index values near 105 degrees. Rain and storm chances return to the region late Saturday through Tuesday. The spotter information statement for North and Central Texas. Spotter activation is not expected at this time. The ultraviolet index forecast for July 10th is 11, or extreme. The Dallas-Fort Worth climate summary for this evening, as of 7 p.m., July 9th, 2026. Today's high temperature was 101 degrees and the low 81 degrees. No precipitation fell today, which leaves the monthly total at a trace. The total precipitation for the year still stands at 21.25 inches. The normal high temperature for tomorrow is 95 degrees, and the normal low is 75. The record high for tomorrow is 107, which occurred in 1917, and the record low is 56, which occurred in 1905. Sunset tonight is at 8:39 p.m. Sunrise tomorrow is at 6:28 a.m. The current time is 8:34 p.m. Central Daylight Time. 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The following reports of weather temperature and wind were made at 8 p.m. DFW Airport, clear, 96, dew point 60, relative humidity 30%, wind south at 17, gusting to 26, pressure 29.89 inches and rising. Fort Worth Meacham, clear, 96, south at 12, gusting to 24. Dallas Love Field, partly cloudy, 97, south at 15, gusting to 29. Arlington, clear, 96, south at 13, gusting to 24. Denton, clear, 96, south at 14. Mineral Wells, clear, 95, south at 8. Elsewhere around the region, Wichita Falls, clear, 97, south at 15. At Abilene, 94, dew point 59, relative humidity 31%, wind south at 14, gusting to 24, pressure 29.93 inches and steady. Waco, clear, 93, south at 17. Tyler, clear, 91, south at 10. Once again at 8 p.m., DFW Airport, clear, 96, south at 17, gusting to 26. Now let's check on your local forecast for the Dallas-Fort Worth Metroplex. Tonight, clear. Lows around 80. South winds 10 to 15 miles an hour. Friday, sunny, hot with highs in the upper 90s. South winds 10 to 15 miles an hour. Friday night, clear. Lows in the upper 70s. South winds 10 to 15 miles an hour, diminishing to 5 to 10 miles an hour after midnight. Saturday, sunny, hot with highs in the upper 90s. South winds 5 to 10 miles an hour. Heat index values up to 105. And now the extended forecast. Saturday night, mostly clear. A 20% chance of showers and thunderstorms after midnight. Lows in the upper 70s. South winds 5 to 10 miles an hour. Sunday, mostly sunny with a 50% chance of showers and thunderstorms. Highs in the mid-90s. Sunday night, partly cloudy with a chance of showers. A chance of thunderstorms in the evening, then a slight chance of thunderstorms after midnight. Lows in the mid-70s. Chance of rain 50%. Monday, mostly sunny. A slight chance of showers in the morning, then a chance of showers and thunderstorms in the afternoon. Highs in the lower 90s. Chance of rain 40%. Monday night, partly cloudy with a chance of showers with a slight chance of thunderstorms in the evening, then mostly clear after midnight. Lows in the mid-70s. Chance of rain 30%.
Tuesday, sunny with a slight chance of showers. A slight chance of thunderstorms in the afternoon. Highs in the lower 90s. Chance of rain 20%. Tuesday night, mostly clear. Lows in the mid-70s. Wednesday, mostly sunny. A 20% chance of showers and thunderstorms in the afternoon. Highs in the lower 90s. Wednesday night, partly cloudy. Lows in the mid-70s. Thursday, mostly sunny. Highs in the mid-90s. The forecast key messages for North and Central Texas. Hot and dry conditions will persist through Friday with heat index values near 105 degrees. Rain and storm chances return to the region late Saturday through Tuesday. The spotter information statement for North and Central Texas. Spotter activation is not expected at this time. The ultraviolet index forecast for July 10th is 11, or extreme. The Dallas-Fort Worth climate summary for this evening, as of 7 p.m., July 9th, 2026. Today's high temperature was 101 degrees and the low 81 degrees. No precipitation fell today, which leaves the monthly total at a trace. The total precipitation for the year still stands at 21.25 inches. The normal high temperature for tomorrow is 95 degrees, and the normal low is 75. The record high for tomorrow is 107, which occurred in 1917, and the record low is 56, which occurred in 1905. Sunset tonight is at 8:39 p.m. Sunrise tomorrow is at 6:28 a.m. The current time is 8:39 p.m. Central Daylight Time. 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The following reports of weather temperature and wind were made at 8 p.m. DFW Airport, clear, 96, dew point 60, relative humidity 30%, wind south at 17, gusting to 26, pressure 29.89 inches and rising. Fort Worth Meacham, clear, 96, south at 12, gusting to 24. Dallas Love Field, partly cloudy, 97, south at 15, gusting to 29. Arlington, clear, 96, south at 13, gusting to 24. Denton, clear, 96, south at 14. Mineral Wells, clear, 95, south at 8. Elsewhere around the region, Wichita Falls, clear, 97, south at 15. At Abilene, 94, dew point 59, relative humidity 31%, wind south at 14, gusting to 24, pressure 29.93 inches and steady. Waco, clear, 93, south at 17. Tyler, clear, 91, south at 10. Once again at 8 p.m., DFW Airport, clear, 96, south at 17, gusting to 26. Now let's check on your local forecast for the Dallas-Fort Worth Metroplex. Tonight, clear. Lows around 80. South winds 10 to 15 miles an hour. Friday, sunny, hot with highs in the upper 90s. South winds 10 to 15 miles an hour. Friday night, clear. Lows in the upper 70s. South winds 10 to 15 miles an hour, diminishing to 5 to 10 miles an hour after midnight. Saturday, sunny, hot with highs in the upper 90s. South winds 5 to 10 miles an hour. Heat index values up to 105. And now the extended forecast. Saturday night, mostly clear. A 20% chance of showers and thunderstorms after midnight. Lows in the upper 70s. South winds 5 to 10 miles an hour. Sunday, mostly sunny with a 50% chance of showers and thunderstorms. Highs in the mid-90s. Sunday night, partly cloudy with a chance of showers. A chance of thunderstorms in the evening, then a slight chance of thunderstorms after midnight. Lows in the mid-70s. Chance of rain 50%. Monday, mostly sunny. A slight chance of showers in the morning, then a chance of showers and thunderstorms in the afternoon. Highs in the lower 90s. Chance of rain 40%.
Monday night, partly cloudy with a chance of showers with a slight chance of thunderstorms in the evening, then mostly clear after midnight. Lows in the mid-70s. Chance of rain 30%. Tuesday, sunny with a slight chance of showers. A slight chance of thunderstorms in the afternoon. Highs in the lower 90s. Chance of rain 20%. Tuesday night, mostly clear. Lows in the mid-70s. Wednesday, mostly sunny. A 20% chance of showers and thunderstorms in the afternoon. Highs in the lower 90s. Wednesday night, partly cloudy. Lows in the mid-70s. Thursday, mostly sunny. Highs in the mid-90s. The forecast key messages for North and Central Texas. Hot and dry conditions will persist through Friday with heat index values near 105 degrees. Rain and storm chances return to the region late Saturday through Tuesday. The spotter information statement for North and Central Texas. Spotter activation is not expected at this time. The ultraviolet index forecast for July 10th is 11, or extreme. The Dallas-Fort Worth climate summary for this evening, as of 7 p.m., July 9, 2026. Today's high temperature was 101 degrees and the low 81 degrees. No precipitation fell today, which leaves the monthly total at a trace. The total precipitation for the year still stands at 21.25 inches. The normal high temperature for tomorrow is 95 degrees, and the normal low is 75. The record high for tomorrow is 107, which occurred in 1917, and the record low is 56, which occurred in 1905. Sunset tonight is at 8:39 p.m. Sunrise tomorrow is at 6:28 a.m. The current time is 8:44 p.m. Central Daylight Time. 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The following reports of weather temperature and wind were made at 8 p.m. DFW Airport, clear, 96, dew point 60, relative humidity 30%, wind south at 17, gusting to 26, pressure 29.89 inches and rising. Fort Worth Meacham, clear, 96, south at 12, gusting to 24. Dallas Love Field, partly cloudy, 97, south at 15, gusting to 29. Arlington, clear, 96, south at 13, gusting to 24. Denton, clear, 96, south at 14. Mineral Wells, clear, 95, south at 8. Elsewhere around the region, Wichita Falls, clear, 97, south at 15. At Abilene, 94, dew point 59, relative humidity 31%, wind south at 14, gusting to 24, pressure 29.93 inches and steady. Waco, clear, 93, south at 17. Tyler, clear, 91, south at 10. Once again at 8 p.m., DFW Airport, clear, 96, south at 17, gusting to 26. Now let's check on your local forecast for the Dallas-Fort Worth Metroplex. Tonight, clear. Lows around 80. South winds 10 to 15 miles an hour. Friday, sunny, hot with highs in the upper 90s. South winds 10 to 15 miles an hour. Friday night, clear. Lows in the upper 70s. South winds 10 to 15 miles an hour, diminishing to 5 to 10 miles an hour after midnight. Saturday, sunny, hot with highs in the upper 90s. South winds 5 to 10 miles an hour. Heat index values up to 105. And now the extended forecast. Saturday night, mostly clear. A 20% chance of showers and thunderstorms after midnight. Lows in the upper 70s. South winds 5 to 10 miles an hour. Sunday, mostly sunny with a 50% chance of showers and thunderstorms. Highs in the mid-90s. Sunday night, partly cloudy with a chance of showers. A chance of thunderstorms in the evening, then a slight chance of thunderstorms after midnight. Lows in the mid-70s. Chance of rain 50%.
Monday, mostly sunny. A slight chance of showers in the morning, then a chance of showers and thunderstorms in the afternoon. Highs in the lower 90s. Chance of rain 40%. Monday night, partly cloudy with a chance of showers with a slight chance of thunderstorms in the evening, then mostly clear after midnight. Lows in the mid-70s. Chance of rain 30%. Tuesday, sunny with a slight chance of showers. A slight chance of thunderstorms in the afternoon. Highs in the lower 90s. Chance of rain 20%. Tuesday night, mostly clear. Lows in the mid-70s. Wednesday, mostly sunny. A 20% chance of showers and thunderstorms in the afternoon. Highs in the lower 90s. Wednesday night, partly cloudy. Lows in the mid-70s. Thursday, mostly sunny. Highs in the mid-90s. The forecast key messages for North and Central Texas. Hot and dry conditions will persist through Friday with heat index values near 105 degrees. Rain and storm chances return to the region late Saturday through Tuesday. The spotter information statement for North and Central Texas. Spotter activation is not expected at this time. The ultraviolet index forecast for July 10th is 11, or extreme. The Dallas-Fort Worth climate summary for this evening, as of 7 p.m., July 9th, 2026. Today's high temperature was 101 degrees and the low 81 degrees. No precipitation fell today, which leaves the monthly total at a trace. The total precipitation for the year still stands at 21.25 inches. The normal high temperature for tomorrow is 95 degrees, and the normal low is 75. The record high for tomorrow is 107, which occurred in 1917, and the record low is 56, which occurred in 1905. Sunset tonight is at 8:39 p.m. Sunrise tomorrow is at 6:28 a.m. The current time is 8:50 p.m. Central Daylight Time. 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The following reports of weather temperature and wind were made at 8 p.m. DFW Airport, clear, 96, dew point 60, relative humidity 30%, wind south at 17, gusting to 26, pressure 29.89 inches and rising. Fort Worth Meacham, clear, 96, south at 12, gusting to 24. Dallas Love Field, partly cloudy, 97, south at 15, gusting to 29. Arlington, clear, 96, south at 13, gusting to 24. Denton, clear, 96, south at 14. Mineral Wells, clear, 95, south at 8. Elsewhere around the region, Wichita Falls, clear, 97, south at 15. At Abilene, 94, dew point 59, relative humidity 31%, wind south at 14, gusting to 24, pressure 29.93 inches and steady. Waco, clear, 93, south at 17. Tyler, clear, 91, south at 10. Once again at 8 p.m., DFW Airport, clear, 96, south at 17, gusting to 26. Now let's check on your local forecast for the Dallas-Fort Worth Metroplex. Tonight, clear. Lows around 80. South winds 10 to 15 miles an hour. Friday, sunny, hot with highs in the upper 90s. South winds 10 to 15 miles an hour. Friday night, clear. Lows in the upper 70s. South winds 10 to 15 miles an hour, diminishing to 5 to 10 miles an hour after midnight. Saturday, sunny, hot with highs in the upper 90s. South winds 5 to 10 miles an hour. Heat index values up to 105. And now the extended forecast. Saturday night, mostly clear. A 20% chance of showers and thunderstorms after midnight. Lows in the upper 70s. South winds 5 to 10 miles an hour. Sunday, mostly sunny with a 50% chance of showers and thunderstorms. Highs in the mid-90s.
Sunday night, partly cloudy with a chance of showers. A chance of thunderstorms in the evening, then a slight chance of thunderstorms after midnight. Lows in the mid-70s. Chance of rain 50%. Monday, mostly sunny. A slight chance of showers in the morning, then a chance of showers and thunderstorms in the afternoon. Highs in the lower 90s. Chance of rain 40%. Monday night, partly cloudy with a chance of showers with a slight chance of thunderstorms in the evening, then mostly clear after midnight. Lows in the mid-70s. Chance of rain 30%. Tuesday, sunny with a slight chance of showers. A slight chance of thunderstorms in the afternoon. Highs in the lower 90s. Chance of rain 20%. Tuesday night, mostly clear. Lows in the mid-70s. Wednesday, mostly sunny. A 20% chance of showers and thunderstorms in the afternoon. Highs in the lower 90s. Wednesday night, partly cloudy. Lows in the mid-70s. Thursday, mostly sunny. Highs in the mid-90s. The forecast key messages for North and Central Texas. Hot and dry conditions will persist through Friday with heat index values near 105 degrees. Rain and storm chances return to the region late Saturday through Tuesday. The spotter information statement for North and Central Texas. Spotter activation is not expected at this time. The ultraviolet index forecast for July 10th is 11, or extreme. The Dallas-Fort Worth climate summary for this evening, as of 7 p.m., July 9, 2026. Today's high temperature was 101 degrees and the low 81 degrees. No precipitation fell today, which leaves the monthly total at a trace. The total precipitation for the year still stands at 21.25 inches. The normal high temperature for tomorrow is 95 degrees, and the normal low is 75. The record high for tomorrow is 107, which occurred in 1917, and the record low is 56, which occurred in 1905. Sunset tonight is at 8:39 p.m. Sunrise tomorrow is at 6:28 a.m. The current time is 8:55 p.m. Central Daylight Time. 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The following reports of weather temperature and wind were made at 8 p.m. DFW Airport, clear, 96, dew point 60, relative humidity 30%, wind south at 17, gusting to 26, pressure 29.89 inches and rising. Fort Worth Meacham, clear, 96, south at 12, gusting to 24. Dallas Love Field, partly cloudy, 97, south at 15, gusting to 29. Arlington, clear, 96, south at 13, gusting to 24. Denton, clear, 96, south at 14. Mineral Wells, clear, 95, south at 8. Elsewhere around the region, Wichita Falls, clear, 97, south at 15. At Abilene, 94, dew point 59, relative humidity 31%, wind south at 14, gusting to 24, pressure 29.93 inches and steady. Waco, clear, 93, south at 17. Tyler, clear, 91, south at 10. Once again at 8 p.m., DFW Airport, clear, 96, south at 17, gusting to 26. Now let's check on your local forecast for the Dallas-Fort Worth Metroplex. Tonight, clear. Lows around 80. South winds 10 to 15 miles an hour. Friday, sunny, hot with highs in the upper 90s. South winds 10 to 15 miles an hour. Friday night, clear. Lows in the upper 70s. South winds 10 to 15 miles an hour, diminishing to 5 to 10 miles an hour after midnight. Saturday, sunny, hot with highs in the upper 90s. South winds 5 to 10 miles an hour. Heat index values up to 105. And now the extended forecast. Saturday night, mostly clear. A 20% chance of showers and thunderstorms after midnight.
lows in the upper 70s. South winds 5 to 10 miles an hour. Sunday, mostly sunny with a 50% chance of showers and thunderstorms. Highs in the mid-90s. Sunday night, partly cloudy with a chance of showers. A chance of thunderstorms in the evening, then a slight chance of thunderstorms after midnight. Lows in the mid-70s. Chance of rain 50%. Monday, mostly sunny. A slight chance of showers in the morning, then a chance of showers and thunderstorms in the afternoon. Highs in the lower 90s. Chance of rain 40%. Monday night, partly cloudy with a chance of showers with a slight chance of thunderstorms in the evening, then mostly clear after midnight. Lows in the mid-70s. Chance of rain 30%. Tuesday, sunny with a slight chance of showers. A slight chance of thunderstorms in the afternoon. Highs in the lower 90s. Chance of rain 20%. Tuesday night, mostly clear. Lows in the mid-70s. Wednesday, mostly sunny. A 20% chance of showers and thunderstorms in the afternoon. Highs in the lower 90s. Wednesday night, partly cloudy. Lows in the mid-70s. Thursday, mostly sunny. Highs in the mid-90s. The forecast key messages for North and Central Texas. Hot and dry conditions will persist through Friday with heat index values near 105 degrees. Rain and storm chances return to the region late Saturday through Tuesday. The spotter information statement for North and Central Texas. Spotter activation is not expected at this time. The ultraviolet index forecast for July 10th is 11, or extreme. The Dallas-Fort Worth climate summary for this evening, as of 7 p.m., July 9, 2026. Today's high temperature was 101 degrees and the low 81 degrees. No precipitation fell today, which leaves the monthly total at a trace. The total precipitation for the year still stands at 21.25 inches. The normal high temperature for tomorrow is 95 degrees, and the normal low is 75. The record high for tomorrow is 107, which occurred in 1917, and the record low is 56, which occurred in 1905. Sunset tonight is at 8:39 p.m. Sunrise tomorrow is at 6:28 a.m. The current time is 9 p.m. Central Daylight Time. 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The following reports of weather temperature and wind were made at 8 p.m. DFW Airport, clear, 96, dew point 60, relative humidity 30%, wind south at 17, gusting to 26, pressure 29.89 inches and rising. Fort Worth Meacham, clear, 96, south at 12, gusting to 24. Dallas Love Field, partly cloudy, 97, south at 15, gusting to 29. Arlington, clear, 96, south at 13, gusting to 24. Denton, clear, 96, south at 14. Mineral Wells, clear, 95, south at 8. Elsewhere around the region, Wichita Falls, clear, 97, south at 15. At Abilene, 94, dew point 59, relative humidity 31%, wind south at 14, gusting to 24, pressure 29.93 inches and steady. Waco, clear, 93, south at 17. Tyler, clear, 91, south at 10. Once again at 8 p.m., DFW Airport, clear, 96, south at 17, gusting to 26. The following reports of weather temperature and wind were made at 9 p.m. DFW Airport, partly cloudy, 93, dew point 60, relative humidity 33%, wind south at 14, pressure 29.89 inches and steady. Fort Worth Meacham, clear, 93, south at 16, gusting to 23. Dallas Love Field, partly cloudy, 95, south at 10. Arlington, clear, 93, south at 10, gusting to 20. Denton, clear, 93, south at 14.
Mineral Wells, clear, 91, south at 8. Elsewhere around the region, Wichita Falls, clear, 92, south at 14. At Abilene, 91, dew point 59, relative humidity 33%, wind south at 13, pressure 29.93 inches and steady. Waco, clear, 90, south at 13. Tyler, clear, 86, south at 7. Once again at 9 p.m., DFW Airport, partly cloudy, 93, south at 14. The following reports of weather test. Denton, clear, 93, south at 14. Mineral Wells, clear, 91, south at 8. Elsewhere around the region, Wichita Falls, clear, 92, south at 14. At Abilene, 91, dew point 59, relative humidity 33%, wind south at 13, pressure 29.93 inches and steady. Waco, clear, 90, south at 13. Tyler, clear, 86, south at

partly cloudy, 93, south at 14. The following reports of weather temperature and wind were made at 9 p.m. DFW Airport, partly cloudy, 93, dew point 60, relative humidity 33%, wind south at 14, pressure 29.89 inches and steady. Fort Worth Meacham, clear, 93, south at 16, gusting to 23. Dallas Love Field, partly cloudy, 95, south at 10. Arlington, clear, 93, south at 10, gusting to 20. Denton, clear, 93, south at 14. Mineral Wells, clear, 91, south at 8. Elsewhere around the region, Wichita Falls, clear, 92, south at 14. At Abilene, 91, dew point 59, relative humidity 33%, wind south at 13, pressure 29.93 inches and steady. Waco, clear, 90, south at 13. Tyler, clear, 86, south at 7. Once again at 9 p.m., DFW Airport, partly cloudy, 93, south at 14. Now let's check on your local forecast for the Dallas-Fort Worth Metroplex. Tonight, clear. Lows around 80. South winds 10 to 15 miles an hour. Friday, sunny, hot with highs in the upper 90s. South winds 10 to 15 miles an hour. Friday night, clear. Lows in the upper 70s. South winds 10 to 15 miles an hour, diminishing to 5 to 10 miles an hour after midnight. Saturday, sunny, hot with highs in the upper 90s. South winds 5 to 10 miles an hour. Heat index values up to 105. And now the extended forecast. Saturday night, mostly clear. A 20% chance of showers and thunderstorms after midnight. Lows in the upper 70s. South winds 5 to 10 miles an hour. Sunday, mostly sunny with a 50% chance of showers and thunderstorms. Highs in the mid-90s. Sunday night, partly cloudy with a chance of showers. A chance of thunderstorms in the evening, then a slight chance of thunderstorms after midnight. Lows in the mid-70s. Chance of rain 50%. Monday, mostly sunny. A slight chance of showers in the morning, then a chance of showers and thunderstorms in the afternoon. Highs in the lower 90s. Chance of rain 40%. Monday night, partly cloudy with a chance of showers with a slight chance of thunderstorms in the evening, then mostly clear after midnight. Lows in the mid-70s. Chance of rain 30%. Tuesday, sunny with a slight chance of showers. A slight chance of thunderstorms in the afternoon. Highs in the lower 90s. Chance of rain 20%. Tuesday night, mostly clear. Lows in the mid-70s. Wednesday, mostly sunny. A 20% chance of showers and thunderstorms in the afternoon. Highs in the lower 90s. Wednesday night, partly cloudy. Lows in the mid-70s. Thursday, mostly sunny. Highs in the mid-90s. The forecast key messages for North and Central Texas. Hot and dry conditions will persist through Friday with heat index values near 105 degrees. Rain and storm chances return to the region late Saturday through Tuesday. The spotter information statement for North and Central Texas. Spotter activation is not expected at this time. The ultraviolet index forecast for July 10th is 11, or extreme. The Dallas-Fort Worth climate summary for this evening, as of 7 p.m., July 9, 2026. Today's high temperature was 101 degrees and the low 81 degrees. No precipitation fell today, which leaves the monthly total at a trace. The total precipitation for the year still stands at 21.25 inches. The normal high temperature for tomorrow is 95 degrees, and the normal low is 75. The record high for tomorrow is 107, which occurred in 1917, and the record low is 56, which occurred in 1905. Sunset tonight is at 8:39 p.m. Sunrise tomorrow is at 6:28 a.m. The current time is 9:08 p.m. Central Daylight Time. 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

What? All Hazards Radio, the voice of the National Weather Service, station KEC 55, serving the Dallas-Fort Worth listening area. The following reports of weather temperature and wind were made at 9 p.m. DFW Airport, partly cloudy, 93, dew point 60, relative humidity 33%, wind south at 14, pressure 29.89 inches and steady. Fort Worth Meacham, clear, 93, south at 16, gusting to 23. Dallas Love Field, partly cloudy, 95, south at 10. Arlington, clear, 93, south at 10, gusting to 20. Denton, clear, 93, south at 14. Mineral Wells, clear, 91, south at 8. Elsewhere around the region, Wichita Falls, clear, 92, south at 14. At Abilene, 91, dew point 59, relative humidity 33%, wind south at 13, pressure 29.93 inches and steady. Waco, clear, 90, south at 13. Tyler, clear, 86, south at 7. Once again at 9 p.m., DFW Airport, partly cloudy, 93, south at 14. Now let's check on your local forecast for the Dallas-Fort Worth Metroplex. Tonight, clear. Lows around 80. South winds 10 to 15 miles an hour. Friday, sunny, hot with highs in the upper 90s. South winds 10 to 15 miles an hour. Friday night, clear. Lows in the upper 70s. South winds 10 to 15 miles an hour, diminishing to 5 to 10 miles an hour after midnight. Saturday, sunny, hot with highs in the upper 90s. South winds 5 to 10 miles an hour. Heat index values up to 105. And now the extended forecast. Saturday night, mostly clear. A 20% chance of showers and thunderstorms after midnight. Lows in the upper 70s. South winds 5 to 10 miles an hour. Sunday, mostly sunny with a 50% chance of showers and thunderstorms. Highs in the mid-90s. Sunday night, partly cloudy with a chance of showers. A chance of thunderstorms in the evening, then a slight chance of thunderstorms after midnight. Lows in the mid-70s. Chance of rain 50%. Monday, mostly sunny. A slight chance of showers in the morning, then a chance of showers and thunderstorms in the afternoon. Highs in the lower 90s. Chance of rain 40%. Monday night, partly cloudy with a chance of showers with a slight chance of thunderstorms in the evening, then mostly clear after midnight. Lows in the mid-70s. Chance of rain 30%. Tuesday, sunny with a slight chance of showers. A slight chance of thunderstorms in the afternoon. Highs in the lower 90s. Chance of rain 20%. Tuesday night, mostly clear. Lows in the mid-70s. Wednesday, mostly sunny. A 20% chance of showers and thunderstorms in the afternoon. Highs in the lower 90s. Wednesday night, partly cloudy. Lows in the mid-70s. Thursday, mostly sunny. Highs in the mid-90s. The forecast key messages for North and Central Texas. Hot and dry conditions will persist through Friday with heat index values near 105 degrees. Rain and storm chances return to the region late Saturday through Tuesday. The spotter information statement for North and Central Texas. Spotter activation is not expected at this time. The ultraviolet index forecast for July 10th is 11, or extreme. The Dallas-Fort Worth climate summary for this evening, as of 7 p.m., July 9th, 2026. Today's high temperature was 101 degrees and the low 81 degrees. No precipitation fell today, which leaves the monthly total at a trace. The total precipitation for the year still stands at 21.25 inches. The normal high temperature for tomorrow is 95 degrees, and the normal low is 75. The record high for tomorrow is 107, which occurred in 1917, and the record low is 56, which occurred in 1905. Sunset tonight is at 8:39 p.m. Sunrise tomorrow is at 6:28 a.m.
The current time is 9:13 p.m. Central Daylight Time. 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The following reports of weather temperature and wind were made at 9 p.m. DFW Airport, partly cloudy, 93, dew point 60, relative humidity 33%, wind south at 14, pressure 29.89 inches and steady. Fort Worth Meacham, clear, 93, south at 16, gusting to 23. Dallas Love Field, partly cloudy, 95, south at 10. Arlington, clear, 93, south at 10, gusting to 20. Denton, clear, 93, south at 14. Mineral Wells, clear, 91, south at 8. Elsewhere around the region, Wichita Falls, clear, 92, south at 14. At Abilene, 91, dew point 59, relative humidity 33%, wind south at 13, pressure 29.93 inches and steady. Waco, clear, 90, south at 13. Tyler, clear, 86, south at 7. Once again at 9 p.m., DFW Airport, partly cloudy, 93, south at 14. Now let's check on your local forecast for the Dallas-Fort Worth Metroplex. Tonight, clear. Lows around 80. South winds 10 to 15 miles an hour. Friday, sunny, hot with highs in the upper 90s. South winds 10 to 15 miles an hour. Friday night, clear. Lows in the upper 70s. South winds 10 to 15 miles an hour, diminishing to 5 to 10 miles an hour after midnight. Saturday, sunny, hot with highs in the upper 90s. South winds 5 to 10 miles an hour. Heat index values up to 105. And now the extended forecast. Saturday night, mostly clear. A 20% chance of showers and thunderstorms after midnight. Lows in the upper 70s. South winds 5 to 10 miles an hour. Sunday, mostly sunny with a 50% chance of showers and thunderstorms. Highs in the mid-90s. Sunday night, partly cloudy with a chance of showers. A chance of thunderstorms in the evening, then a slight chance of thunderstorms after midnight. Lows in the mid-70s. Chance of rain 50%. Monday, mostly sunny. A slight chance of showers in the morning, then a chance of showers and thunderstorms in the afternoon. Highs in the lower 90s. Chance of rain 40%. Monday night, partly cloudy with a chance of showers with a slight chance of thunderstorms in the evening, then mostly clear after midnight. Lows in the mid-70s. Chance of rain 30%. Tuesday, sunny with a slight chance of showers. A slight chance of thunderstorms in the afternoon. Highs in the lower 90s. Chance of rain 20%. Tuesday night, mostly clear. Lows in the mid-70s. Wednesday, mostly sunny. A 20% chance of showers and thunderstorms in the afternoon. Highs in the lower 90s. Wednesday night, partly cloudy. Lows in the mid-70s. Thursday, mostly sunny. Highs in the mid-90s. The forecast key messages for North and Central Texas. Hot and dry conditions will persist through Friday with heat index values near 105 degrees. Rain and storm chances return to the region late Saturday through Tuesday. The spotter information statement for North and Central Texas. Spotter activation is not expected at this time. The ultraviolet index forecast for July 10th is 11, or extreme. The Dallas-Fort Worth climate summary for this evening, as of 7 p.m., July 9, 2026. Today's high temperature was 101 degrees and the low 81 degrees. No precipitation fell today, which leaves the monthly total at a trace. The total precipitation for the year still stands at 21.25 inches. The normal high temperature for tomorrow is 95 degrees, and the normal low is 75. The record high for tomorrow is 107, which occurred in 1917, and the record low is 56, which occurred in 1905.
Sunset tonight is at 8:39 p.m. Sunrise tomorrow is at 6:28 a.m. The current time is 9:18 p.m. Central Daylight Time. 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The following reports of weather temperature and wind were made at 9 p.m. DFW Airport, partly cloudy, 93, dew point 60, relative humidity 33%, wind south at 14, pressure 29.89 inches and steady. Fort Worth Meacham, clear, 93, south at 16, gusting to 23. Dallas Love Field, partly cloudy, 95, south at 10. Arlington, clear, 93, south at 10, gusting to 20. Denton, clear, 93, south at 14. Mineral Wells, clear, 91, south at 8. Elsewhere around the region, Wichita Falls, clear, 92, south at 14. At Abilene, 91, dew point 59, relative humidity 33%, wind south at 13, pressure 29.93 inches and steady. Waco, clear, 90, south at 13. Tyler, clear, 86, south at 7. Once again at 9 p.m., DFW Airport, partly cloudy, 93, south at 14. Now let's check on your local forecast for the Dallas-Fort Worth Metroplex. Tonight, clear. Lows around 80. South winds 10 to 15 miles an hour. Friday, sunny, hot with highs in the upper 90s. South winds 10 to 15 miles an hour. Friday night, clear. Lows in the upper 70s. South winds 10 to 15 miles an hour, diminishing to 5 to 10 miles an hour after midnight. Saturday, sunny, hot with highs in the upper 90s. South winds 5 to 10 miles an hour. Heat index values up to 105. And now the extended forecast. Saturday night, mostly clear. A 20% chance of showers and thunderstorms after midnight. Lows in the upper 70s. South winds 5 to 10 miles an hour. Sunday, mostly sunny with a 50% chance of showers and thunderstorms. Highs in the mid-90s. Sunday night, partly cloudy with a chance of showers. A chance of thunderstorms in the evening, then a slight chance of thunderstorms after midnight. Lows in the mid-70s. Chance of rain 50%. Monday, mostly sunny. A slight chance of showers in the morning, then a chance of showers and thunderstorms in the afternoon. Highs in the lower 90s. Chance of rain 40%. Monday night, partly cloudy with a chance of showers with a slight chance of thunderstorms in the evening, then mostly clear after midnight. Lows in the mid-70s. Chance of rain 30%. Tuesday, sunny with a slight chance of showers. A slight chance of thunderstorms in the afternoon. Highs in the lower 90s. Chance of rain 20%. Tuesday night, mostly clear. Lows in the mid-70s. Wednesday, mostly sunny. A 20% chance of showers and thunderstorms in the afternoon. Highs in the lower 90s. Wednesday night, partly cloudy. Lows in the mid-70s. Thursday, mostly sunny. Highs in the mid-90s. The forecast key messages for North and Central Texas. Hot and dry conditions will persist through Friday with heat index values near 105 degrees. Rain and storm chances return to the region late Saturday through Tuesday. The spotter information statement for North and Central Texas. Spotter activation is not expected at this time. The ultraviolet index forecast for July 10th is 11, or extreme. The Dallas-Fort Worth climate summary for this evening, as of 7 p.m., July 9, 2026. Today's high temperature was 101 degrees and the low 81 degrees. No precipitation fell today, which leaves the monthly total at a trace. The total precipitation for the year still stands at 21.25 inches. The normal high temperature for tomorrow is 95 degrees, and the normal low is 75.
The record high for tomorrow is 107, which occurred in 1917, and the record low is 56, which occurred in 1905. Sunset tonight is at 8:39 p.m. Sunrise tomorrow is at 6:28 a.m. The current time is 9:23 p.m. Central Daylight Time. 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The following reports of weather temperature and wind were made at 9 p.m. DFW Airport, partly cloudy, 93, dew point 60, relative humidity 33%, wind south at 14, pressure 29.89 inches and steady. Fort Worth Meacham, clear, 93, south at 16, gusting to 23. Dallas Love Field, partly cloudy, 95, south at 10. Arlington, clear, 93, south at 10, gusting to 20. Denton, clear, 93, south at 14. Mineral Wells, clear, 91, south at 8. Elsewhere around the region, Wichita Falls, clear, 92, south at 14. At Abilene, 91, dew point 59, relative humidity 33%, wind south at 13, pressure 29.93 inches and steady. Waco, clear, 90, south at 13. Tyler, clear, 86, south at 7. Once again at 9 p.m., DFW Airport, partly cloudy, 93, south at 14. Now let's check on your local forecast for the Dallas-Fort Worth Metroplex. Tonight, clear. Lows around 80. South winds 10 to 15 miles an hour. Friday, sunny, hot with highs in the upper 90s. South winds 10 to 15 miles an hour. Friday night, clear. Lows in the upper 70s. South winds 10 to 15 miles an hour, diminishing to 5 to 10 miles an hour after midnight. Saturday, sunny, hot with highs in the upper 90s. South winds 5 to 10 miles an hour. Heat index values up to 105. And now the extended forecast. Saturday night, mostly clear. A 20% chance of showers and thunderstorms after midnight. Lows in the upper 70s. South winds 5 to 10 miles an hour. Sunday, mostly sunny with a 50% chance of showers and thunderstorms. Highs in the mid-90s. Sunday night, partly cloudy with a chance of showers. A chance of thunderstorms in the evening, then a slight chance of thunderstorms after midnight. Lows in the mid-70s. Chance of rain 50%. Monday, mostly sunny. A slight chance of showers in the morning, then a chance of showers and thunderstorms in the afternoon. Highs in the lower 90s. Chance of rain 40%. Monday night, partly cloudy with a chance of showers with a slight chance of thunderstorms in the evening, then mostly clear after midnight. Lows in the mid-70s. Chance of rain 30%. Tuesday, sunny with a slight chance of showers. A slight chance of thunderstorms in the afternoon. Highs in the lower 90s. Chance of rain 20%. Tuesday night, mostly clear. Lows in the mid-70s. Wednesday, mostly sunny. A 20% chance of showers and thunderstorms in the afternoon. Highs in the lower 90s. Wednesday night, partly cloudy. Lows in the mid-70s. Thursday, mostly sunny. Highs in the mid-90s. The forecast key messages for North and Central Texas. Hot and dry conditions will persist through Friday with heat index values near 105 degrees. Rain and storm chances return to the region late Saturday through Tuesday. The spotter information statement for North and Central Texas. Spotter activation is not expected at this time. The ultraviolet index forecast for July 10th is 11, or extreme. The Dallas-Fort Worth climate summary for this evening, as of 7 p.m., July 9, 2026. Today's high temperature was 101 degrees and the low 81 degrees. No precipitation fell today, which leaves the monthly total at a trace. The total precipitation for the year still stands at 21.25 inches.
The normal high temperature for tomorrow is 95 degrees, and the normal low is 75. The record high for tomorrow is 107, which occurred in 1917, and the record low is 56, which occurred in 1905. Sunset tonight is at 8:39 p.m. Sunrise tomorrow is at 6:28 a.m. The current time is 9:28 p.m. Central Daylight Time. 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The following reports of weather temperature and wind were made at 9 p.m. DFW Airport, partly cloudy, 93, dew point 60, relative humidity 33%, wind south at 14, pressure 29.89 inches and steady. Fort Worth Meacham, clear, 93, south at 16, gusting to 23. Dallas Love Field, partly cloudy, 95, south at 10. Arlington, clear, 93, south at 10, gusting to 20. Denton, clear, 93, south at 14. Mineral Wells, clear, 91, south at 8. Elsewhere around the region, Wichita Falls, clear, 92, south at 14. At Abilene, 91, dew point 59, relative humidity 33%, wind south at 13, pressure 29.93 inches and steady. Waco, clear, 90, south at 13. Tyler, clear, 86, south at 7. Once again at 9 p.m., DFW Airport, partly cloudy, 93, south at 14. Now let's check on your local forecast for the Dallas-Fort Worth Metroplex. Tonight, clear. Lows around 80. South winds 10 to 15 miles an hour. Friday, sunny, hot with highs in the upper 90s. South winds 10 to 15 miles an hour. Friday night, clear. Lows in the upper 70s. South winds 10 to 15 miles an hour, diminishing to 5 to 10 miles an hour after midnight. Saturday, sunny, hot with highs in the upper 90s. South winds 5 to 10 miles an hour. Heat index values up to 105. And now the extended forecast. Saturday night, mostly clear. A 20% chance of showers and thunderstorms after midnight. Lows in the upper 70s. South winds 5 to 10 miles an hour. Sunday, mostly sunny with a 50% chance of showers and thunderstorms. Highs in the mid-90s. Sunday night, partly cloudy with a chance of showers. A chance of thunderstorms in the evening, then a slight chance of thunderstorms after midnight. Lows in the mid-70s. Chance of rain 50%. Monday, mostly sunny. A slight chance of showers in the morning, then a chance of showers and thunderstorms in the afternoon. Highs in the lower 90s. Chance of rain 40%. Monday night, partly cloudy with a chance of showers with a slight chance of thunderstorms in the evening, then mostly clear after midnight. Lows in the mid-70s. Chance of rain 30%. Tuesday, sunny with a slight chance of showers. A slight chance of thunderstorms in the afternoon. Highs in the lower 90s. Chance of rain 20%. Tuesday night, mostly clear. Lows in the mid-70s. Wednesday, mostly sunny. A 20% chance of showers and thunderstorms in the afternoon. Highs in the lower 90s. Wednesday night, partly cloudy. Lows in the mid-70s. Thursday, mostly sunny. Highs in the mid-90s. The forecast key messages for North and Central Texas. Hot and dry conditions will persist through Friday with heat index values near 105 degrees. Rain and storm chances return to the region late Saturday through Tuesday. The spotter information statement for North and Central Texas. Spotter activation is not expected at this time. The ultraviolet index forecast for July 10th is 11, or extreme. The Dallas-Fort Worth climate summary for this evening, as of 7 p.m., July 9, 2026. Today's high temperature was 101 degrees and the low 81 degrees.
No precipitation fell today, which leaves the monthly total at a trace. The total precipitation for the year still stands at 21.25 inches. The normal high temperature for tomorrow is 95 degrees, and the normal low is 75. The record high for tomorrow is 107, which occurred in 1917, and the record low is 56, which occurred in 1905. Sunset tonight is at 8:39 p.m. Sunrise tomorrow is at 6:28 a.m. The current time is 9:33 p.m. Central Daylight Time. 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The following reports of weather temperature and wind were made at 9 p.m. DFW Airport, partly cloudy, 93, dew point 60, relative humidity 33%, wind south at 14, pressure 29.89 inches and steady. Fort Worth Meacham, clear, 93, south at 16, gusting to 23. Dallas Love Field, partly cloudy, 95, south at 10. Arlington, clear, 93, south at 10, gusting to 20. Denton, clear, 93, south at 14. Mineral Wells, clear, 91, south at 8. Elsewhere around the region, Wichita Falls, clear, 92, south at 14. At Abilene, 91, dew point 59, relative humidity 33%, wind south at 13, pressure 29.93 inches and steady. Waco, clear, 90, south at 13. Tyler, clear, 86, south at 7. Once again at 9 p.m., DFW Airport, partly cloudy, 93, south at 14. Now let's check on your local forecast for the Dallas-Fort Worth Metroplex. Tonight, clear. Lows around 80. South winds 10 to 15 miles an hour. Friday, sunny, hot with highs in the upper 90s. South winds 10 to 15 miles an hour. Friday night, clear. Lows in the upper 70s. South winds 10 to 15 miles an hour, diminishing to 5 to 10 miles an hour after midnight. Saturday, sunny, hot with highs in the upper 90s. South winds 5 to 10 miles an hour. Heat index values up to 105. And now the extended forecast. Saturday night, mostly clear. A 20% chance of showers and thunderstorms after midnight. Lows in the upper 70s. South winds 5 to 10 miles an hour. Sunday, mostly sunny with a 50% chance of showers and thunderstorms. Highs in the mid-90s. Sunday night, partly cloudy with a chance of showers. A chance of thunderstorms in the evening, then a slight chance of thunderstorms after midnight. Lows in the mid-70s. Chance of rain 50%. Monday, mostly sunny. A slight chance of showers in the morning, then a chance of showers and thunderstorms in the afternoon. Highs in the lower 90s. Chance of rain 40%. Monday night, partly cloudy with a chance of showers with a slight chance of thunderstorms in the evening, then mostly clear after midnight. Lows in the mid-70s. Chance of rain 30%. Tuesday, sunny with a slight chance of showers. A slight chance of thunderstorms in the afternoon. Highs in the lower 90s. Chance of rain 20%. Tuesday night, mostly clear. Lows in the mid-70s. Wednesday, mostly sunny. A 20% chance of showers and thunderstorms in the afternoon. Highs in the lower 90s. Wednesday night, partly cloudy. Lows in the mid-70s. Thursday, mostly sunny. Highs in the mid-90s. The forecast key messages for North and Central Texas. Hot and dry conditions will persist through Friday with heat index values near 105 degrees. Rain and storm chances return to the region late Saturday through Tuesday. The spotter information statement for North and Central Texas. Spotter activation is not expected at this time. The ultraviolet index forecast for July 10th is 11, or extreme.
The Dallas-Fort Worth climate summary for this evening, as of 7 p.m., July 9th, 2026. Today's high temperature was 101 degrees and the low 81 degrees. No precipitation fell today, which leaves the monthly total at a trace. The total precipitation for the year still stands at 21.25 inches. The normal high temperature for tomorrow is 95 degrees, and the normal low is 75. The record high for tomorrow is 107, which occurred in 1917, and the record low is 56, which occurred in 1905. Sunset tonight is at 8:39 p.m. Sunrise tomorrow is at 6:28 a.m. The current time is 9:38 p.m. Central Daylight Time. 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The following reports of weather temperature and wind were made at 9 p.m. DFW Airport, partly cloudy, 93, dew point 60, relative humidity 33%, wind south at 14, pressure 29.89 inches and steady. Fort Worth Meacham, clear, 93, south at 16, gusting to 23. Dallas Love Field, partly cloudy, 95, south at 10. Arlington, clear, 93, south at 10, gusting to 20. Denton, clear, 93, south at 14. Mineral Wells, clear, 91, south at 8. Elsewhere around the region, Wichita Falls, clear, 92, south at 14. At Abilene, 91, dew point 59, relative humidity 33%, wind south at 13, pressure 29.93 inches and steady. Waco, clear, 90, south at 13. Tyler, clear, 86, south at 7. Once again at 9 p.m., DFW Airport, partly cloudy, 93, south at 14. Now let's check on your local forecast for the Dallas-Fort Worth Metroplex. Tonight, clear. Lows around 80. South winds 10 to 15 miles an hour. Friday, sunny, hot with highs in the upper 90s. South winds 10 to 15 miles an hour. Friday night, clear. Lows in the upper 70s. South winds 10 to 15 miles an hour, diminishing to 5 to 10 miles an hour after midnight. Saturday, sunny, hot with highs in the upper 90s. South winds 5 to 10 miles an hour. Heat index values up to 105. And now the extended forecast. Saturday night, mostly clear. A 20% chance of showers and thunderstorms after midnight. Lows in the upper 70s. South winds 5 to 10 miles an hour. Sunday, mostly sunny with a 50% chance of showers and thunderstorms. Highs in the mid-90s. Sunday night, partly cloudy with a chance of showers. A chance of thunderstorms in the evening, then a slight chance of thunderstorms after midnight. Lows in the mid-70s. Chance of rain 50%. Monday, mostly sunny. A slight chance of showers in the morning, then a chance of showers and thunderstorms in the afternoon. Highs in the lower 90s. Chance of rain 40%. Monday night, partly cloudy with a chance of showers with a slight chance of thunderstorms in the evening, then mostly clear after midnight. Lows in the mid-70s. Chance of rain 30%. Tuesday, sunny with a slight chance of showers. A slight chance of thunderstorms in the afternoon. Highs in the lower 90s. Chance of rain 20%. Tuesday night, mostly clear. Lows in the mid-70s. Wednesday, mostly sunny. A 20% chance of showers and thunderstorms in the afternoon. Highs in the lower 90s. Wednesday night, partly cloudy. Lows in the mid-70s. Thursday, mostly sunny. Highs in the mid-90s. The forecast key messages for North and Central Texas. Hot and dry conditions will persist through Friday with heat index values near 105 degrees. Rain and storm chances return to the region late Saturday through Tuesday. The spotter information statement for North and Central Texas. Spotter activation is not expected at this time.
The ultraviolet index forecast for July 10th is 11, or extreme. The Dallas-Fort Worth climate summary for this evening, as of 7 p.m., July 9th, 2026. Today's high temperature was 101 degrees and the low 81 degrees. No precipitation fell today, which leaves the monthly total at a trace. The total precipitation for the year still stands at 21.25 inches. The normal high temperature for tomorrow is 95 degrees, and the normal low is 75. The record high for tomorrow is 107, which occurred in 1917, and the record low is 56, which occurred in 1905. Sunset tonight is at 8:39 p.m. Sunrise tomorrow is at 6:28 a.m. The current time is 9:43 p.m. Central Daylight Time. 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The following reports of weather temperature and wind were made at 9 p.m. DFW Airport, partly cloudy, 93, dew point 60, relative humidity 33%, wind south at 14, pressure 29.89 inches and steady. Fort Worth Meacham, clear, 93, south at 16, gusting to 23. Dallas Love Field, partly cloudy, 95, south at 10. Arlington, clear, 93, south at 10, gusting to 20. Denton, clear, 93, south at 14. Mineral Wells, clear, 91, south at 8. Elsewhere around the region, Wichita Falls, clear, 92, south at 14. At Abilene, 91, dew point 59, relative humidity 33%, wind south at 13, pressure 29.93 inches and steady. Waco, clear, 90, south at 13. Tyler, clear, 86, south at 7. Once again at 9 p.m., DFW Airport, partly cloudy, 93, south at 14. Now let's check on your local forecast for the Dallas-Fort Worth Metroplex. Tonight, clear. Lows around 80. South winds 10 to 15 miles an hour. Friday, sunny, hot with highs in the upper 90s. South winds 10 to 15 miles an hour. Friday night, clear. Lows in the upper 70s. South winds 10 to 15 miles an hour, diminishing to 5 to 10 miles an hour after midnight. Saturday, sunny, hot with highs in the upper 90s. South winds 5 to 10 miles an hour. Heat index values up to 105. And now the extended forecast. Saturday night, mostly clear. A 20% chance of showers and thunderstorms after midnight. Lows in the upper 70s. South winds 5 to 10 miles an hour. Sunday, mostly sunny with a 50% chance of showers and thunderstorms. Highs in the mid-90s. Sunday night, partly cloudy with a chance of showers. A chance of thunderstorms in the evening, then a slight chance of thunderstorms after midnight. Lows in the mid-70s. Chance of rain 50%. Monday, mostly sunny. A slight chance of showers in the morning, then a chance of showers and thunderstorms in the afternoon. Highs in the lower 90s. Chance of rain 40%. Monday night, partly cloudy with a chance of showers with a slight chance of thunderstorms in the evening, then mostly clear after midnight. Lows in the mid-70s. Chance of rain 30%. Tuesday, sunny with a slight chance of showers. A slight chance of thunderstorms in the afternoon. Highs in the lower 90s. Chance of rain 20%. Tuesday night, mostly clear. Lows in the mid-70s. Wednesday, mostly sunny. A 20% chance of showers and thunderstorms in the afternoon. Highs in the lower 90s. Wednesday night, partly cloudy. Lows in the mid-70s. Thursday, mostly sunny. Highs in the mid-90s. The forecast key messages for North and Central Texas. Hot and dry conditions will persist through Friday with heat index values near 105 degrees. Rain and storm chances return to the region late Saturday through Tuesday.
the spotter information statement for North and Central Texas. Spotter activation is not expected at this time. The ultraviolet index forecast for July 10th is 11, or extreme. The Dallas-Fort Worth climate summary for this evening, as of 7 p.m., July 9th, 2026. Today's high temperature was 101 degrees and the low 81 degrees. No precipitation fell today, which leaves the monthly total at a trace. The total precipitation for the year still stands at 21.25 inches. The normal high temperature for tomorrow is 95 degrees, and the normal low is 75. The record high for tomorrow is 107, which occurred in 1917, and the record low is 56, which occurred in 1905. Sunset tonight is at 8:39 p.m. Sunrise tomorrow is at 6:28 a.m. The current time is 9:49 p.m. Central Daylight Time. 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The following reports of weather temperature and wind were made at 9 p.m. DFW Airport, partly cloudy, 93, dew point 60, relative humidity 33%, wind south at 14, pressure 29.89 inches and steady. Fort Worth Meacham, clear, 93, south at 16, gusting to 23. Dallas Love Field, partly cloudy, 95, south at 10. Arlington, clear, 93, south at 10, gusting to 20. Denton, clear, 93, south at 14. Mineral Wells, clear, 91, south at 8. Elsewhere around the region, Wichita Falls, clear, 92, south at 14. At Abilene, 91, dew point 59, relative humidity 33%, wind south at 13, pressure 29.93 inches and steady. Waco, clear, 90, south at 13. Tyler, clear, 86, south at 7. Once again at 9 p.m., DFW Airport, partly cloudy, 93, south at 14. Now let's check on your local forecast for the Dallas-Fort Worth Metroplex. Tonight, clear. Lows around 80. South winds 10 to 15 miles an hour. Friday, sunny, hot with highs in the upper 90s. South winds 10 to 15 miles an hour. Friday night, clear. Lows in the upper 70s. South winds 10 to 15 miles an hour, diminishing to 5 to 10 miles an hour after midnight. Saturday, sunny, hot with highs in the upper 90s. South winds 5 to 10 miles an hour. Heat index values up to 105. And now the extended forecast. Saturday night, mostly clear. A 20% chance of showers and thunderstorms after midnight. Lows in the upper 70s. South winds 5 to 10 miles an hour. Sunday, mostly sunny with a 50% chance of showers and thunderstorms. Highs in the mid-90s. Sunday night, partly cloudy with a chance of showers. A chance of thunderstorms in the evening, then a slight chance of thunderstorms after midnight. Lows in the mid-70s. Chance of rain 50%. Monday, mostly sunny. A slight chance of showers in the morning, then a chance of showers and thunderstorms in the afternoon. Highs in the lower 90s. Chance of rain 40%. Monday night, partly cloudy with a chance of showers with a slight chance of thunderstorms in the evening, then mostly clear after midnight. Lows in the mid-70s. Chance of rain 30%. Tuesday, sunny with a slight chance of showers. A slight chance of thunderstorms in the afternoon. Highs in the lower 90s. Chance of rain 20%. Tuesday night, mostly clear. Lows in the mid-70s. Wednesday, mostly sunny. A 20% chance of showers and thunderstorms in the afternoon. Highs in the lower 90s. Wednesday night, partly cloudy. Lows in the mid-70s. Thursday, mostly sunny. Highs in the mid-90s. The forecast key messages for North and Central Texas.
hot and dry conditions will persist through Friday with heat index values near 105 degrees. Rain and storm chances return to the region late Saturday through Tuesday. The spotter information statement for North and Central Texas. Spotter activation is not expected at this time. The ultraviolet index forecast for July 10th is 11, or extreme. The Dallas-Fort Worth climate summary for this evening, as of 7 p.m., July 9th, 2026. Today's high temperature was 101 degrees and the low 81 degrees. No precipitation fell today, which leaves the monthly total at a trace. The total precipitation for the year still stands at 21.25 inches. The normal high temperature for tomorrow is 95 degrees, and the normal low is 75. The record high for tomorrow is 107, which occurred in 1917, and the record low is 56, which occurred in 1905. Sunset tonight is at 8:39 p.m. Sunrise tomorrow is at 6:28 a.m. The current time is 9:54 p.m. Central Daylight Time. 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The following reports of weather temperature and wind were made at 9 p.m. DFW Airport, partly cloudy, 93, dew point 60, relative humidity 33%, wind south at 14, pressure 29.89 inches and steady. Fort Worth Meacham, clear, 93, south at 16, gusting to 23. Dallas Love Field, partly cloudy, 95, south at 10. Arlington, clear, 93, south at 10, gusting to 20. Denton, clear, 93, south at 14. Mineral Wells, clear, 91, south at 8. Elsewhere around the region, Wichita Falls, clear, 92, south at 14. At Abilene, 91, dew point 59, relative humidity 33%, wind south at 13, pressure 29.93 inches and steady. Waco, clear, 90, south at 13. Tyler, clear, 86, south at 7. Once again at 9 p.m., DFW Airport, partly cloudy, 93, south at 14. Now let's check on your local forecast for the Dallas-Fort Worth Metroplex. Tonight, clear. Lows around 80. South winds 10 to 15 miles an hour. Friday, sunny, hot with highs in the upper 90s. South winds 10 to 15 miles an hour. Friday night, clear. Lows in the upper 70s. South winds 10 to 15 miles an hour, diminishing to 5 to 10 miles an hour after midnight. Saturday, sunny, hot with highs in the upper 90s. South winds 5 to 10 miles an hour. Heat index values up to 105. And now the extended forecast. Saturday night, mostly clear. A 20% chance of showers and thunderstorms after midnight. Lows in the upper 70s. South winds 5 to 10 miles an hour. Sunday, mostly sunny with a 50% chance of showers and thunderstorms. Highs in the mid-90s. Sunday night, partly cloudy with a chance of showers. A chance of thunderstorms in the evening, then a slight chance of thunderstorms after midnight. Lows in the mid-70s. Chance of rain 50%. Monday, mostly sunny. A slight chance of showers in the morning, then a chance of showers and thunderstorms in the afternoon. Highs in the lower 90s. Chance of rain 40%. Monday night, partly cloudy with a chance of showers with a slight chance of thunderstorms in the evening, then mostly clear after midnight. Lows in the mid-70s. Chance of rain 30%. Tuesday, sunny with a slight chance of showers. A slight chance of thunderstorms in the afternoon. Highs in the lower 90s. Chance of rain 20%. Tuesday night, mostly clear. Lows in the mid-70s. Wednesday, mostly sunny. A 20% chance of showers and thunderstorms in the afternoon. Highs in the lower 90s. Wednesday night, partly cloudy. Lows in the mid-70s. Thursday, mostly sunny.
highs in the mid-90s. The forecast key messages for North and Central Texas. Hot and dry conditions will persist through Friday with heat index values near 105 degrees. Rain and storm chances return to the region late Saturday through Tuesday. The spotter information statement for North and Central Texas. Spotter activation is not expected at this time. The ultraviolet index forecast for July 10th is 11, or extreme. The Dallas-Fort Worth climate summary for this evening, as of 7 p.m., July 9th, 2026. Today's high temperature was 101 degrees and the low 81 degrees. No precipitation fell today, which leaves the monthly total at a trace. The total precipitation for the year still stands at 21.25 inches. The normal high temperature for tomorrow is 95 degrees, and the normal low is 75. The record high for tomorrow is 107, which occurred in 1917, and the record low is 56, which occurred in 1905. Sunset tonight is at 8:39 p.m. Sunrise tomorrow is at 6:28 a.m. The current time is 9:59 p.m. Central Daylight Time. 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The following reports of weather temperature and wind were made at 9 p.m. DFW Airport, partly cloudy, 93, dew point 60, relative humidity 33%, wind south at 14, pressure 29.89 inches and steady. Fort Worth Meacham, clear, 93, south at 16, gusting to 23. Dallas Love Field, partly cloudy, 95, south at 10. Arlington, clear, 93, south at 10, gusting to 20. Denton, clear, 93, south at 14. Mineral Wells, clear, 91, south at 8. Elsewhere around the region, Wichita Falls, clear, 92, south at 14. At Abilene, 91, dew point 59, relative humidity 33%, wind south at 13, pressure 29.93 inches and steady. Waco, clear, 90, south at 13. Tyler, clear, 86, south at 7. Once again at 9 p.m., DFW Airport, partly cloudy, 93, south at 14. Now let's check on your local forecast for the Dallas-Fort Worth Metroplex. Tonight, clear. Lows around 80. South winds 10 to 15 miles an hour. Friday, sunny, hot with highs in the upper 90s. South winds 10 to 15 miles an hour. Friday night, clear. Lows in the upper 70s. South winds 10 to 15 miles an hour, diminishing to 5 to 10 miles an hour after midnight. Saturday, sunny, hot with highs in the upper 90s. South winds 5 to 10 miles an hour. Heat index values up to 105. And now the extended forecast. Saturday night, mostly clear. A 20% chance of showers and thunderstorms after midnight. Lows in the upper 70s. South winds 5 to 10 miles an hour. Sunday, mostly sunny with a 50% chance of showers and thunderstorms. Highs in the mid-90s. Sunday night, partly cloudy with a chance of showers. A chance of thunderstorms in the evening, then a slight chance of thunderstorms after midnight. Lows in the mid-70s. Chance of rain 50%. Monday, mostly sunny. A slight chance of showers in the morning, then a chance of showers and thunderstorms in the afternoon. Highs in the lower 90s. Chance of rain 40%. Monday night, partly cloudy with a chance of showers with a slight chance of thunderstorms in the evening, then mostly clear after midnight. Lows in the mid-70s. Chance of rain 30%. Tuesday, sunny with a slight chance of showers. A slight chance of thunderstorms in the afternoon. Highs in the lower 90s. Chance of rain 20%. Tuesday night, mostly clear. Lows in the mid-70s. Wednesday, mostly sunny. A 20% chance of showers and thunderstorms in the afternoon. Highs in the lower 90s.
Wednesday night, partly cloudy. Lows in the mid-70s. Thursday, mostly sunny. Highs in the mid-90s. The forecast key messages for North and Central Texas. Hot and dry conditions will persist through Friday with heat index values near 105 degrees. Rain and storm chances return to the region late Saturday through Tuesday. The spotter information statement for North and Central Texas. Spotter activation is not expected at this time. The ultraviolet index forecast for July 10th is 11, or extreme. The current time is 10:03 p.m. Central Daylight Time. 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The following reports of weather temperature and wind were made at 10 p.m. DFW Airport, clear, 91, dew point 62, relative humidity 30, Tuesday. The spotter information statement for North and Central Texas. Spotter activation is not expected at this time. The ultra

U Airport, clear, 91, dew point 62, relative humidity 37%, wind south at 15, pressure 29.89 inches and steady. Fort Worth Meacham, clear, 91, south at 15, gusting to 24. Dallas Love Field, clear, 94, south at 10, gusting to 21. Arlington, clear, 91, south at 10. Denton, clear, 91, south at 12. Mineral Wells, clear, 89, south at 10. Elsewhere around the region, Wichita Falls, clear, 90, south at 14. At Abilene, 89, dew point 60, relative humidity 37%, wind south at 16, pressure 29.94 inches and rising. Waco, clear, 88, south at 12. Tyler, clear, 83, south at 8. Once again at 10 p.m., DFW Airport, clear, 91, south at 15. Now let's check on your local forecast for the Dallas-Fort Worth Metroplex. Tonight, clear. Lows around 80. South winds 10 to 15 miles an hour. Friday, sunny, hot with highs in the upper 90s. South winds 10 to 15 miles an hour. Friday night, clear. Lows in the upper 70s. South winds 10 to 15 miles an hour, diminishing to 5 to 10 miles an hour after midnight. Saturday, sunny, hot with highs in the upper 90s. South winds 5 to 10 miles an hour. Heat index values up to 105. And now the extended forecast. Saturday night, mostly clear. A 20% chance of showers and thunderstorms after midnight. Lows in the upper 70s. South winds 5 to 10 miles an hour. Sunday, mostly sunny with a 50% chance of showers and thunderstorms. Highs in the mid-90s. Sunday night, partly cloudy with a chance of showers. A chance of thunderstorms in the evening, then a slight chance of thunderstorms after midnight. Lows in the mid-70s. Chance of rain 50%. Monday, mostly sunny. A slight chance of showers in the morning, then a chance of showers and thunderstorms in the afternoon. Highs in the lower 90s. Chance of rain 40%. Monday night, partly cloudy with a chance of showers with a slight chance of thunderstorms in the evening, then mostly clear after midnight. Lows in the mid-70s. Chance of rain 30%. Tuesday, sunny with a slight chance of showers. A slight chance of thunderstorms in the afternoon. Highs in the lower 90s. Chance of rain 20%. Tuesday night, mostly clear. Lows in the mid-70s. Wednesday, mostly sunny. A 20% chance of showers and thunderstorms in the afternoon. Highs in the lower 90s. Wednesday night, partly cloudy. Lows in the mid-70s. Thursday, mostly sunny. Highs in the mid-90s. The forecast key messages for North and Central Texas. Hot and dry conditions will persist through Friday with heat index values near 105 degrees. Rain and storm chances return to the region late Saturday through Tuesday. The spotter information statement for North and Central Texas. Spotter activation is not expected at this time. The ultraviolet index forecast for July 10th is 11, or extreme. The current time is 10:07 p.m. Central Daylight Time. 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The following reports of weather temperature and wind were made at 10 p.m. DFW Airport, clear, 91, dew point 62, relative humidity 37%, wind south at 15, pressure 29.89 inches and steady. Fort Worth Meacham, clear, 91, south at 15, gusting to 24. Dallas Love Field, clear, 94, south at 10, gusting to 21. Arlington, clear, 91, south at 10. Denton, clear, 91, south at 12. Mineral Wells, clear, 89, south at 10. Elsewhere around the region, Wichita Falls, clear, 90, south at 14. At Abilene.

89, dew point 60, relative humidity 37%, wind south at 16, pressure 29.94 inches and rising. Waco, clear, 88, south at 12. Tyler, clear, 83, south at 8. Once again at 10 p.m., DFW Airport, clear, 91, south at 15. Now let's check on your local forecast for the Dallas-Fort Worth Metroplex. Tonight, clear. Lows around 80. South winds 10 to 15 miles an hour. Friday, sunny, hot with highs in the upper 90s. South winds 10 to 15 miles an hour. Friday night, clear. Lows in the upper 70s. South winds 10 to 15 miles an hour, diminishing to 5 to 10 miles an hour after midnight. Saturday, sunny, hot with highs in the upper 90s. South winds 5 to 10 miles an hour. Heat index values up to 105. And now the extended forecast. Saturday night, mostly clear. A 20% chance of showers and thunderstorms after midnight. Lows in the upper 70s. South winds 5 to 10 miles an hour. Sunday, mostly sunny with a 50% chance of showers and thunderstorms. Highs in the mid-90s. Sunday night, partly cloudy with a chance of showers. A chance of thunderstorms in the evening, then a slight chance of thunderstorms after midnight. Lows in the mid-70s. Chance of rain 50%. Monday, mostly sunny. A slight chance of showers in the morning, then a chance of showers and thunderstorms in the afternoon. Highs in the lower 90s. Chance of rain 40%. Monday night, partly cloudy with a chance of showers with a slight chance of thunderstorms in the evening, then mostly clear after midnight. Lows in the mid-70s. Chance of rain 30%. Tuesday, sunny with a slight chance of showers. A slight chance of thunderstorms in the afternoon. Highs in the lower 90s. Chance of rain 20%. Tuesday night, mostly clear. Lows in the mid-70s. Wednesday, mostly sunny. A 20% chance of showers and thunderstorms in the afternoon. Highs in the lower 90s. Wednesday night, partly cloudy. Lows in the mid-70s. Thursday, mostly sunny. Highs in the mid-90s. The forecast key messages for North and Central Texas. Hot and dry conditions will persist through Friday with heat index values near 105 degrees. Rain and storm chances return to the region late Saturday through Tuesday. The spotter information statement for North and Central Texas. Spotter activation is not expected at this time. The ultraviolet index forecast for July 10th is 11, or extreme. The current time is 10:12 p.m. Central Daylight Time. 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The following reports of weather temperature and wind were made at 10 p.m. DFW Airport, clear, 91, dew point 62, relative humidity 37%, wind south at 15, pressure 29.89 inches and steady. Fort Worth Meacham, clear, 91, south at 15, gusting to 24. Dallas Love Field, clear, 94, south at 10, gusting to 21. Arlington, clear, 91, south at 10. Denton, clear, 91, south at 12. Mineral Wells, clear, 89, south at 10. Elsewhere around the region, Wichita Falls, clear, 90, south at 14. At Abilene, 89, dew point 60, relative humidity 37%, wind south at 16, pressure 29.94 inches and rising. Waco, clear, 88, south at 12. Tyler, clear, 83, south at 8. Once again at 10 p.m., DFW Airport, clear, 91, south at 15. Now let's check on your local forecast for the Dallas-Fort Worth Metroplex. Tonight, clear. Lows around 80. South winds 10 to 15 miles an hour. Friday, sunny, hot with highs in the upper 90s. South winds 10 to 15 miles an hour.
Friday night, clear. Lows in the upper 70s. South winds 10 to 15 miles an hour, diminishing to 5 to 10 miles an hour after midnight. Saturday, sunny, hot with highs in the upper 90s. South winds 5 to 10 miles an hour. Heat index values up to 105. And now the extended forecast. Saturday night, mostly clear. A 20% chance of showers and thunderstorms after midnight. Lows in the upper 70s. South winds 5 to 10 miles an hour. Sunday, mostly sunny with a 50% chance of showers and thunderstorms. Highs in the mid-90s. Sunday night, partly cloudy with a chance of showers. A chance of thunderstorms in the evening, then a slight chance of thunderstorms after midnight. Lows in the mid-70s. Chance of rain 50%. Monday, mostly sunny. A slight chance of showers in the morning, then a chance of showers and thunderstorms in the afternoon. Highs in the lower 90s. Chance of rain 40%. Monday night, partly cloudy with a chance of showers with a slight chance of thunderstorms in the evening, then mostly clear after midnight. Lows in the mid-70s. Chance of rain 30%. Tuesday, sunny with a slight chance of showers. A slight chance of thunderstorms in the afternoon. Highs in the lower 90s. Chance of rain 20%. Tuesday night, mostly clear. Lows in the mid-70s. Wednesday, mostly sunny. A 20% chance of showers and thunderstorms in the afternoon. Highs in the lower 90s. Wednesday night, partly cloudy. Lows in the mid-70s. Thursday, mostly sunny. Highs in the mid-90s. The forecast key messages for North and Central Texas. Hot and dry conditions will persist through Friday with heat index values near 105 degrees. Rain and storm chances return to the region late Saturday through Tuesday. The spotter information statement for North and Central Texas. Spotter activation is not expected at this time. The ultraviolet index forecast for July 10th is 11, or extreme. The current time is 10:16 p.m. Central Daylight Time. 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The following reports of weather temperature and wind were made at 10 p.m. DFW Airport, clear, 91, dew point 62, relative humidity 37%, wind south at 15, pressure 29.89 inches and steady. Fort Worth Meacham, clear, 91, south at 15, gusting to 24. Dallas Love Field, clear, 94, south at 10, gusting to 21. Arlington, clear, 91, south at 10. Denton, clear, 91, south at 12. Mineral Wells, clear, 89, south at 10. Elsewhere around the region, Wichita Falls, clear, 90, south at 14. At Abilene, 89, dew point 60, relative humidity 37%, wind south at 16, pressure 29.94 inches and rising. Waco, clear, 88, south at 12. Tyler, clear, 83, south at 8. Once again at 10 p.m., DFW Airport, clear, 91, south at 15. Now let's check on your local forecast for the Dallas-Fort Worth Metroplex. Tonight, clear. Lows around 80. South winds 10 to 15 miles an hour. Friday, sunny, hot with highs in the upper 90s. South winds 10 to 15 miles an hour. Friday night, clear. Lows in the upper 70s. South winds 10 to 15 miles an hour, diminishing to 5 to 10 miles an hour after midnight. Saturday, sunny, hot with highs in the upper 90s. South winds 5 to 10 miles an hour. Heat index values up to 105. And now the extended forecast. Saturday night, mostly clear. A 20% chance of showers and thunderstorms after midnight. Lows in the upper 70s. South winds 5 to 10 miles an hour.
Sunday, mostly sunny with a 50% chance of showers and thunderstorms. Highs in the mid-90s. Sunday night, partly cloudy with a chance of showers. A chance of thunderstorms in the evening, then a slight chance of thunderstorms after midnight. Lows in the mid-70s. Chance of rain 50%. Monday, mostly sunny. A slight chance of showers in the morning, then a chance of showers and thunderstorms in the afternoon. Highs in the lower 90s. Chance of rain 40%. Monday night, partly cloudy with a chance of showers with a slight chance of thunderstorms in the evening, then mostly clear after midnight. Lows in the mid-70s. Chance of rain 30%. Tuesday, sunny with a slight chance of showers. A slight chance of thunderstorms in the afternoon. Highs in the lower 90s. Chance of rain 20%. Tuesday night, mostly clear. Lows in the mid-70s. Wednesday, mostly sunny. A 20% chance of showers and thunderstorms in the afternoon. Highs in the lower 90s. Wednesday night, partly cloudy. Lows in the mid-70s. Thursday, mostly sunny. Highs in the mid-90s. The forecast key messages for North and Central Texas. Hot and dry conditions will persist through Friday with heat index values near 105 degrees. Rain and storm chances return to the region late Saturday through Tuesday. The spotter information statement for North and Central Texas. Spotter activation is not expected at this time. The ultraviolet index forecast for July 10th is 11, or extreme. The current time is 10:20 p.m. Central Daylight Time. 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The following reports of weather temperature and wind were made at 10 p.m. DFW Airport, clear, 91, dew point 62, relative humidity 37%, wind south at 15, pressure 29.89 inches and steady. Fort Worth Meacham, clear, 91, south at 15, gusting to 24. Dallas Love Field, clear, 94, south at 10, gusting to 21. Arlington, clear, 91, south at 10. Denton, clear, 91, south at 12. Mineral Wells, clear, 89, south at 10. Elsewhere around the region, Wichita Falls, clear, 90, south at 14. At Abilene, 89, dew point 60, relative humidity 37%, wind south at 16, pressure 29.94 inches and rising. Waco, clear, 88, south at 12. Tyler, clear, 83, south at 8. Once again at 10 p.m., DFW Airport, clear, 91, south at 15. Now let's check on your local forecast for the Dallas-Fort Worth Metroplex. Tonight, clear. Lows around 80. South winds 10 to 15 miles an hour. Friday, sunny, hot with highs in the upper 90s. South winds 10 to 15 miles an hour. Friday night, clear. Lows in the upper 70s. South winds 10 to 15 miles an hour, diminishing to 5 to 10 miles an hour after midnight. Saturday, sunny, hot with highs in the upper 90s. South winds 5 to 10 miles an hour. Heat index values up to 105. And now the extended forecast. Saturday night, mostly clear. A 20% chance of showers and thunderstorms after midnight. Lows in the upper 70s. South winds 5 to 10 miles an hour. Sunday, mostly sunny with a 50% chance of showers and thunderstorms. Highs in the mid-90s. Sunday night, partly cloudy with a chance of showers. A chance of thunderstorms in the evening, then a slight chance of thunderstorms after midnight. Lows in the mid-70s. Chance of rain 50%. Monday, mostly sunny. A slight chance of showers in the morning, then a chance of showers and thunderstorms in the afternoon. Highs in the lower 90s. Chance of rain 40%. Monday night, partly cloudy with a chance of showers with a slight chance of thunderstorms in the evening, then mostly clear after midnight.
lows in the mid-70s. Chance of rain 30%. Tuesday, sunny with a slight chance of showers. A slight chance of thunderstorms in the afternoon. Highs in the lower 90s. Chance of rain 20%. Tuesday night, mostly clear. Lows in the mid-70s. Wednesday, mostly sunny. A 20% chance of showers and thunderstorms in the afternoon. Highs in the lower 90s. Wednesday night, partly cloudy. Lows in the mid-70s. Thursday, mostly sunny. Highs in the mid-90s. The forecast key messages for North and Central Texas. Hot and dry conditions will persist through Friday with heat index values near 105 degrees. Rain and storm chances return to the region late Saturday through Tuesday. The spotter information statement for North and Central Texas. Spotter activation is not expected at this time. The ultraviolet index forecast for July 10th is 11, or extreme. The current time is 10:25 p.m. Central Daylight Time. 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The following reports of weather temperature and wind were made at 10 p.m. DFW Airport, clear, 91, dew point 62, relative humidity 37%, wind south at 15, pressure 29.89 inches and steady. Fort Worth Meacham, clear, 91, south at 15, gusting to 24. Dallas Love Field, clear, 94, south at 10, gusting to 21. Arlington, clear, 91, south at 10. Denton, clear, 91, south at 12. Mineral Wells, clear, 89, south at 10. Elsewhere around the region, Wichita Falls, clear, 90, south at 14. At Abilene, 89, dew point 60, relative humidity 37%, wind south at 16, pressure 29.94 inches and rising. Waco, clear, 88, south at 12. Tyler, clear, 83, south at 8. Once again at 10 p.m., DFW Airport, clear, 91, south at 15. Now let's check on your local forecast for the Dallas-Fort Worth Metroplex. Tonight, clear. Lows around 80. South winds 10 to 15 miles an hour. Friday, sunny, hot with highs in the upper 90s. South winds 10 to 15 miles an hour. Friday night, clear. Lows in the upper 70s. South winds 10 to 15 miles an hour, diminishing to 5 to 10 miles an hour after midnight. Saturday, sunny, hot with highs in the upper 90s. South winds 5 to 10 miles an hour. Heat index values up to 105. And now the extended forecast. Saturday night, mostly clear. A 20% chance of showers and thunderstorms after midnight. Lows in the upper 70s. South winds 5 to 10 miles an hour. Sunday, mostly sunny with a 50% chance of showers and thunderstorms. Highs in the mid-90s. Sunday night, partly cloudy with a chance of showers. A chance of thunderstorms in the evening, then a slight chance of thunderstorms after midnight. Lows in the mid-70s. Chance of rain 50%. Monday, mostly sunny. A slight chance of showers in the morning, then a chance of showers and thunderstorms in the afternoon. Highs in the lower 90s. Chance of rain 40%. Monday night, partly cloudy with a chance of showers with a slight chance of thunderstorms in the evening, then mostly clear after midnight. Lows in the mid-70s. Chance of rain 30%. Tuesday, sunny with a slight chance of showers. A slight chance of thunderstorms in the afternoon. Highs in the lower 90s. Chance of rain 20%. Tuesday night, mostly clear. Lows in the mid-70s. Wednesday, mostly sunny. A 20% chance of showers and thunderstorms in the afternoon. Highs in the lower 90s. Wednesday night, partly cloudy. Lows in the mid-70s. Thursday, mostly sunny. Highs in the mid-90s.
The forecast key messages for North and Central Texas. Hot and dry conditions will persist through Friday with heat index values near 105 degrees. Rain and storm chances return to the region late Saturday through Tuesday. The spotter information statement for North and Central Texas. Spotter activation is not expected at this time. The ultraviolet index forecast for July 10th is 11, or extreme. The current time is 10:29 p.m. Central Daylight Time. 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The following reports of weather temperature and wind were made at 10 p.m. DFW Airport, clear, 91, dew point 62, relative humidity 37%, wind south at 15, pressure 29.89 inches and steady. Fort Worth Meacham, clear, 91, south at 15, gusting to 24. Dallas Love Field, clear, 94, south at 10, gusting to 21. Arlington, clear, 91, south at 10. Denton, clear, 91, south at 12. Mineral Wells, clear, 89, south at 10. Elsewhere around the region, Wichita Falls, clear, 90, south at 14. At Abilene, 89, dew point 60, relative humidity 37%, wind south at 16, pressure 29.94 inches and rising. Waco, clear, 88, south at 12. Tyler, clear, 83, south at 8. Once again at 10 p.m., DFW Airport, clear, 91, south at 15. Now let's check on your local forecast for the Dallas-Fort Worth Metroplex. Tonight, clear. Lows around 80. South winds 10 to 15 miles an hour. Friday, sunny, hot with highs in the upper 90s. South winds 10 to 15 miles an hour. Friday night, clear. Lows in the upper 70s. South winds 10 to 15 miles an hour, diminishing to 5 to 10 miles an hour after midnight. Saturday, sunny, hot with highs in the upper 90s. South winds 5 to 10 miles an hour. Heat index values up to 105. And now the extended forecast. Saturday night, mostly clear. A 20% chance of showers and thunderstorms after midnight. Lows in the upper 70s. South winds 5 to 10 miles an hour. Sunday, mostly sunny with a 50% chance of showers and thunderstorms. Highs in the mid-90s. Sunday night, partly cloudy with a chance of showers. A chance of thunderstorms in the evening, then a slight chance of thunderstorms after midnight. Lows in the mid-70s. Chance of rain 50%. Monday, mostly sunny. A slight chance of showers in the morning, then a chance of showers and thunderstorms in the afternoon. Highs in the lower 90s. Chance of rain 40%. Monday night, partly cloudy with a chance of showers with a slight chance of thunderstorms in the evening, then mostly clear after midnight. Lows in the mid-70s. Chance of rain 30%. Tuesday, sunny with a slight chance of showers. A slight chance of thunderstorms in the afternoon. Highs in the lower 90s. Chance of rain 20%. Tuesday night, mostly clear. Lows in the mid-70s. Wednesday, mostly sunny. A 20% chance of showers and thunderstorms in the afternoon. Highs in the lower 90s. Wednesday night, partly cloudy. Lows in the mid-70s. Thursday, mostly sunny. Highs in the mid-90s. The forecast key messages for North and Central Texas. Hot and dry conditions will persist through Friday with heat index values near 105 degrees. Rain and storm chances return to the region late Saturday through Tuesday. The spotter information statement for North and Central Texas. Spotter activation is not expected at this time. The ultraviolet index forecast for July 10th is 11, or extreme. The current time is 10:33 p.m. Central Daylight Time. 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
serving the Dallas-Fort Worth listening area. The following reports of weather, temperature, and wind were made at 10 p.m. DFW Airport, clear, 91, dew point 62, relative humidity 37%, wind south at 15, pressure 29.89 inches and steady. Fort Worth Meacham, clear, 91, south at 15, gusting to 24. Dallas Love Field, clear, 94, south at 10, gusting to 21. Arlington, clear, 91, south at 10. Denton, clear, 91, south at 12. Mineral Wells, clear, 89, south at 10. Elsewhere around the region, Wichita Falls, clear, 90, south at 14. At Abilene, 89, dew point 60, relative humidity 37%, wind south at 16, pressure 29.94 inches and rising. Waco, clear, 88, south at 12. Tyler, clear, 83, south at 8. Once again at 10 p.m., DFW Airport, clear, 91, south at 15. Now let's check on your local forecast for the Dallas-Fort Worth Metroplex. Tonight, clear. Lows around 80. South winds 10 to 15 miles an hour. Friday, sunny, hot with highs in the upper 90s. South winds 10 to 15 miles an hour. Friday night, clear. Lows in the upper 70s. South winds 10 to 15 miles an hour, diminishing to 5 to 10 miles an hour after midnight. Saturday, sunny, hot with highs in the upper 90s. South winds 5 to 10 miles an hour. Heat index values up to 105. And now the extended forecast. Saturday night, mostly clear. A 20% chance of showers and thunderstorms after midnight. Lows in the upper 70s. South winds 5 to 10 miles an hour. Sunday, mostly sunny with a 50% chance of showers and thunderstorms. Highs in the mid-90s. Sunday night, partly cloudy with a chance of showers. A chance of thunderstorms in the evening, then a slight chance of thunderstorms after midnight. Lows in the mid-70s. Chance of rain 50%. Monday, mostly sunny. A slight chance of showers in the morning, then a chance of showers and thunderstorms in the afternoon. Highs in the lower 90s. Chance of rain 40%. Monday night, partly cloudy with a chance of showers with a slight chance of thunderstorms in the evening, then mostly clear after midnight. Lows in the mid-70s. Chance of rain 30%. Tuesday, sunny with a slight chance of showers. A slight chance of thunderstorms in the afternoon. Highs in the lower 90s. Chance of rain 20%. Tuesday night, mostly clear. Lows in the mid-70s. Wednesday, mostly sunny. A 20% chance of showers and thunderstorms in the afternoon. Highs in the lower 90s. Wednesday night, partly cloudy. Lows in the mid-70s. Thursday, mostly sunny. Highs in the mid-90s. The forecast key messages for North and Central Texas. Hot and dry conditions will persist through Friday with heat index values near 105 degrees. Rain and storm chances return to the region late Saturday through Tuesday. The spotter information statement for North and Central Texas. Spotter activation is not expected at this time. The ultraviolet index forecast for July 10th is 11, or extreme. The current time is 10:37 p.m. Central Daylight Time. 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The following reports of weather, temperature, and wind were made at 10 p.m. DFW Airport, clear, 91, dew point 62, relative humidity 37%, wind south at 15, pressure 29.89 inches and steady. Fort Worth Meacham, clear, 91, south at 15, gusting to 24. Dallas Love Field, clear, 94, south at 10, gusting to 21. Arlington, clear, 91, south at 10. Denton, clear, 91, south at 12.
Mineral Wells, clear, 89, south at 10. Elsewhere around the region, Wichita Falls, clear, 90, south at 14. At Abilene, 89, dew point 60, relative humidity 37%, wind south at 16, pressure 29.94 inches and rising. Waco, clear, 88, south at 12. Tyler, clear, 83, south at 8. Once again at 10 p.m., DFW Airport, clear, 91, south at 15. Now let's check on your local forecast for the Dallas-Fort Worth Metroplex. Tonight, clear. Lows around 80. South winds 10 to 15 miles an hour. Friday, sunny, hot with highs in the upper 90s. South winds 10 to 15 miles an hour. Friday night, clear. Lows in the upper 70s. South winds 10 to 15 miles an hour, diminishing to 5 to 10 miles an hour after midnight. Saturday, sunny, hot with highs in the upper 90s. South winds 5 to 10 miles an hour. Heat index values up to 105. And now the extended forecast. Saturday night, mostly clear. A 20% chance of showers and thunderstorms after midnight. Lows in the upper 70s. South winds 5 to 10 miles an hour. Sunday, mostly sunny with a 50% chance of showers and thunderstorms. Highs in the mid-90s. Sunday night, partly cloudy with a chance of showers. A chance of thunderstorms in the evening, then a slight chance of thunderstorms after midnight. Lows in the mid-70s. Chance of rain 50%. Monday, mostly sunny. A slight chance of showers in the morning, then a chance of showers and thunderstorms in the afternoon. Highs in the lower 90s. Chance of rain 40%. Monday night, partly cloudy with a chance of showers with a slight chance of thunderstorms in the evening, then mostly clear after midnight. Lows in the mid-70s. Chance of rain 30%. Tuesday, sunny with a slight chance of showers. A slight chance of thunderstorms in the afternoon. Highs in the lower 90s. Chance of rain 20%. Tuesday night, mostly clear. Lows in the mid-70s. Wednesday, mostly sunny. A 20% chance of showers and thunderstorms in the afternoon. Highs in the lower 90s. Wednesday night, partly cloudy. Lows in the mid-70s. Thursday, mostly sunny. Highs in the mid-90s. The forecast key messages for North and Central Texas. Hot and dry conditions will persist through Friday with heat index values near 105 degrees. Rain and storm chances return to the region late Saturday through Tuesday. The spotter information statement for North and Central Texas. Spotter activation is not expected at this time. The ultraviolet index forecast for July 10th is 11, or extreme. The current time is 10:42 p.m. Central Daylight Time. 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The following reports of weather temperature and wind were made at 10 p.m. DFW Airport, clear, 91, dew point 62, relative humidity 37%, wind south at 15, pressure 29.89 inches and steady. Fort Worth Meacham, clear, 91, south at 15, gusting to 24. Dallas Love Field, clear, 94, south at 10, gusting to 21. Arlington, clear, 91, south at 10. Denton, clear, 91, south at 12. Mineral Wells, clear, 89, south at 10. Elsewhere around the region, Wichita Falls, clear, 90, south at 14. At Abilene, 89, dew point 60, relative humidity 37%, wind south at 16, pressure 29.94 inches and rising. Waco, clear, 88, south at 12. Tyler, clear, 83, south at 8. Once again at 10 p.m., DFW Airport, clear, 91, south at 15. Now let's check on your local forecast for the Dallas-Fort Worth Metroplex. Tonight, clear.
Lows around 80. South winds 10 to 15 miles an hour. Friday, sunny, hot with highs in the upper 90s. South winds 10 to 15 miles an hour. Friday night, clear. Lows in the upper 70s. South winds 10 to 15 miles an hour, diminishing to 5 to 10 miles an hour after midnight. Saturday, sunny, hot with highs in the upper 90s. South winds 5 to 10 miles an hour. Heat index values up to 105. And now the extended forecast. Saturday night, mostly clear. A 20% chance of showers and thunderstorms after midnight. Lows in the upper 70s. South winds 5 to 10 miles an hour. Sunday, mostly sunny with a 50% chance of showers and thunderstorms. Highs in the mid-90s. Sunday night, partly cloudy with a chance of showers. A chance of thunderstorms in the evening, then a slight chance of thunderstorms after midnight. Lows in the mid-70s. Chance of rain 50%. Monday, mostly sunny. A slight chance of showers in the morning, then a chance of showers and thunderstorms in the afternoon. Highs in the lower 90s. Chance of rain 40%. Monday night, partly cloudy with a chance of showers with a slight chance of thunderstorms in the evening, then mostly clear after midnight. Lows in the mid-70s. Chance of rain 30%. Tuesday, sunny with a slight chance of showers. A slight chance of thunderstorms in the afternoon. Highs in the lower 90s. Chance of rain 20%. Tuesday night, mostly clear. Lows in the mid-70s. Wednesday, mostly sunny. A 20% chance of showers and thunderstorms in the afternoon. Highs in the lower 90s. Wednesday night, partly cloudy. Lows in the mid-70s. Thursday, mostly sunny. Highs in the mid-90s. The forecast key messages for North and Central Texas. Hot and dry conditions will persist through Friday with heat index values near 105 degrees. Rain and storm chances return to the region late Saturday through Tuesday. The spotter information statement for North and Central Texas. Spotter activation is not expected at this time. The ultraviolet index forecast for July 10th is 11, or extreme. The current time is 10:46 p.m. Central Daylight Time. 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The following reports of weather temperature and wind were made at 10 p.m. DFW Airport, clear, 91, dew point 62, relative humidity 37%, wind south at 15, pressure 29.89 inches and steady. Fort Worth Meacham, clear, 91, south at 15, gusting to 24. Dallas Love Field, clear, 94, south at 10, gusting to 21. Arlington, clear, 91, south at 10. Denton, clear, 91, south at 12. Mineral Wells, clear, 89, south at 10. Elsewhere around the region, Wichita Falls, clear, 90, south at 14. At Abilene, 89, dew point 60, relative humidity 37%, wind south at 16, pressure 29.94 inches and rising. Waco, clear, 88, south at 12. Tyler, clear, 83, south at 8. Once again at 10 p.m., DFW Airport, clear, 91, south at 15. Now let's check on your local forecast for the Dallas-Fort Worth Metroplex. Tonight, clear. Lows around 80. South winds 10 to 15 miles an hour. Friday, sunny, hot with highs in the upper 90s. South winds 10 to 15 miles an hour. Friday night, clear. Lows in the upper 70s. South winds 10 to 15 miles an hour, diminishing to 5 to 10 miles an hour after midnight. Saturday, sunny, hot with highs in the upper 90s. South winds 5 to 10 miles an hour. Heat index values up to 105. And now the extended forecast. Saturday night, mostly clear.
a 20% chance of showers and thunderstorms after midnight. Lows in the upper 70s. South winds 5 to 10 miles an hour. Sunday, mostly sunny with a 50% chance of showers and thunderstorms. Highs in the mid-90s. Sunday night, partly cloudy with a chance of showers. A chance of thunderstorms in the evening, then a slight chance of thunderstorms after midnight. Lows in the mid-70s. Chance of rain 50%. Monday, mostly sunny. A slight chance of showers in the morning, then a chance of showers and thunderstorms in the afternoon. Highs in the lower 90s. Chance of rain 40%. Monday night, partly cloudy with a chance of showers with a slight chance of thunderstorms in the evening, then mostly clear after midnight. Lows in the mid-70s. Chance of rain 30%. Tuesday, sunny with a slight chance of showers. A slight chance of thunderstorms in the afternoon. Highs in the lower 90s. Chance of rain 20%. Tuesday night, mostly clear. Lows in the mid-70s. Wednesday, mostly sunny. A 20% chance of showers and thunderstorms in the afternoon. Highs in the lower 90s. Wednesday night, partly cloudy. Lows in the mid-70s. Thursday, mostly sunny. Highs in the mid-90s. The forecast key messages for North and Central Texas. Hot and dry conditions will persist through Friday with heat index values near 105 degrees. Rain and storm chances return to the region late Saturday through Tuesday. The spotter information statement for North and Central Texas. Spotter activation is not expected at this time. The ultraviolet index forecast for July 10th is 11, or extreme. The current time is 10:50 p.m. Central Daylight Time. 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The following reports of weather temperature and wind were made at 10 p.m. DFW Airport, clear, 91, dew point 62, relative humidity 37%, wind south at 15, pressure 29.89 inches and steady. Fort Worth Meacham, clear, 91, south at 15, gusting to 24. Dallas Love Field, clear, 94, south at 10, gusting to 21. Arlington, clear, 91, south at 10. Denton, clear, 91, south at 12. Mineral Wells, clear, 89, south at 10. Elsewhere around the region, Wichita Falls, clear, 90, south at 14. At Abilene, 89, dew point 60, relative humidity 37%, wind south at 16, pressure 29.94 inches and rising. Waco, clear, 88, south at 12. Tyler, clear, 83, south at 8. Once again at 10 p.m., DFW Airport, clear, 91, south at 15. Now let's check on your local forecast for the Dallas-Fort Worth Metroplex. Tonight, clear. Lows around 80. South winds 10 to 15 miles an hour. Friday, sunny, hot with highs in the upper 90s. South winds 10 to 15 miles an hour. Friday night, clear. Lows in the upper 70s. South winds 10 to 15 miles an hour, diminishing to 5 to 10 miles an hour after midnight. Saturday, sunny, hot with highs in the upper 90s. South winds 5 to 10 miles an hour. Heat index values up to 105. And now the extended forecast. Saturday night, mostly clear. A 20% chance of showers and thunderstorms after midnight. Lows in the upper 70s. South winds 5 to 10 miles an hour. Sunday, mostly sunny with a 50% chance of showers and thunderstorms. Highs in the mid-90s. Sunday night, partly cloudy with a chance of showers. A chance of thunderstorms in the evening, then a slight chance of thunderstorms after midnight. Lows in the mid-70s. Chance of rain 50%. Monday, mostly sunny. A slight chance of showers in the morning, then a chance of showers and thunderstorms in the afternoon. Highs in the lower 90s.
chance of rain 40%. Monday night, partly cloudy with a chance of showers with a slight chance of thunderstorms in the evening, then mostly clear after midnight. Lows in the mid-70s. Chance of rain 30%. Tuesday, sunny with a slight chance of showers. A slight chance of thunderstorms in the afternoon. Highs in the lower 90s. Chance of rain 20%. Tuesday night, mostly clear. Lows in the mid-70s. Wednesday, mostly sunny. A 20% chance of showers and thunderstorms in the afternoon. Highs in the lower 90s. Wednesday night, partly cloudy. Lows in the mid-70s. Thursday, mostly sunny. Highs in the mid-90s. The forecast key messages for North and Central Texas. Hot and dry conditions will persist through Friday with heat index values near 105 degrees. Rain and storm chances return to the region late Saturday through Tuesday. The spotter information statement for North and Central Texas. Spotter activation is not expected at this time. The ultraviolet index forecast for July 10th is 11, or extreme. The current time is 10:55 p.m. Central Daylight Time. 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The following reports of weather temperature and wind were made at 10 p.m. DFW Airport, clear, 91, dew point 62, relative humidity 37%, wind south at 15, pressure 29.89 inches and steady. Fort Worth Meacham, clear, 91, south at 15, gusting to 24. Dallas Love Field, clear, 94, south at 10, gusting to 21. Arlington, clear, 91, south at 10. Denton, clear, 91, south at 12. Mineral Wells, clear, 89, south at 10. Elsewhere around the region, Wichita Falls, clear, 90, south at 14. At Abilene, 89, dew point 60, relative humidity 37%, wind south at 16, pressure 29.94 inches and rising. Waco, clear, 88, south at 12. Tyler, clear, 83, south at 8. Once again at 10 p.m., DFW Airport, clear, 91, south at 15. Now let's check on your local forecast for the Dallas-Fort Worth Metroplex. Tonight, clear. Lows around 80. South winds 10 to 15 miles an hour. Friday, sunny, hot with highs in the upper 90s. South winds 10 to 15 miles an hour. Friday night, clear. Lows in the upper 70s. South winds 10 to 15 miles an hour, diminishing to 5 to 10 miles an hour after midnight. Saturday, sunny, hot with highs in the upper 90s. South winds 5 to 10 miles an hour. Heat index values up to 105. And now the extended forecast. Saturday night, mostly clear. A 20% chance of showers and thunderstorms after midnight. Lows in the upper 70s. South winds 5 to 10 miles an hour. Sunday, mostly sunny with a 50% chance of showers and thunderstorms. Highs in the mid-90s. Sunday night, partly cloudy with a chance of showers. A chance of thunderstorms in the evening, then a slight chance of thunderstorms after midnight. Lows in the mid-70s. Chance of rain 50%. Monday, mostly sunny. A slight chance of showers in the morning, then a chance of showers and thunderstorms in the afternoon. Highs in the lower 90s. Chance of rain 40%. Monday night, partly cloudy with a chance of showers with a slight chance of thunderstorms in the evening, then mostly clear after midnight. Lows in the mid-70s. Chance of rain 30%. Tuesday, sunny with a slight chance of showers. A slight chance of thunderstorms in the afternoon. Highs in the lower 90s. Chance of rain 20%. Tuesday night, mostly clear. Lows in the mid-70s. Wednesday, mostly sunny. A 20% chance of showers and thunderstorms in the afternoon. Highs in the lower 90s.
Wednesday night, partly cloudy. Lows in the mid-70s. Thursday, mostly sunny. Highs in the mid-90s. The forecast key messages for North and Central Texas. Hot and dry conditions will persist through Friday with heat index values near 105 degrees. Rain and storm chances return to the region late Saturday through Tuesday. The spotter information statement for North and Central Texas. Spotter activation is not expected at this time. The ultraviolet index forecast for July 10th is 11, or extreme. The current time is 10:59 p.m. Central Daylight Time. 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The following reports of weather temperature and wind were made at 10 p.m. DFW Airport, clear, 91, dew point 62, relative humidity 37%, wind south at 15, pressure 29.89 inches and steady. Fort Worth Meacham, clear, 91, south at 15, gusting to 24. Dallas Love Field, clear, 94, south at 10, gusting to 21. Arlington, clear, 91, south at 10. Denton, clear, 91, south at 12. Mineral Wells, clear, 89, south at 10. Elsewhere around the region, Wichita Falls, clear, 90, south at 14. At Abilene, 89, dew point 60, relative humidity 37%, wind south at 16, pressure 29.94 inches and rising. Waco, clear, 88, south at 12. Tyler, clear, 83, south at 8. Once again at 10 p.m., DFW Airport, clear, 91, south at 15. Now let's check on your local forecast for the Dallas-Fort Worth Metroplex. Tonight, clear. Lows around 80. South winds 10 to 15 miles an hour. Friday, sunny, hot with highs in the upper 90s. South winds 10 to 15 miles an hour. Friday night, clear. Lows in the upper 70s. South winds 10 to 15 miles an hour, diminishing to 5 to 10 miles an hour after midnight. Saturday, sunny, hot with highs in the upper 90s. South winds 5 to 10 miles an hour. Heat index values up to 105. And now the extended forecast. Saturday night, mostly clear. A 20% chance of showers and thunderstorms after midnight. Lows in the upper 70s. South winds 5 to 10 miles an hour. Sunday, mostly sunny with a 50% chance of showers and thunderstorms. Highs in the mid-90s. Sunday night, partly cloudy with a chance of showers. A chance of thunderstorms in the evening, then a slight chance of thunderstorms after midnight. Lows in the mid-70s. Chance of rain 50%. Monday, mostly sunny. A slight chance of showers in the morning, then a chance of showers and thunderstorms in the afternoon. Highs in the lower 90s. Chance of rain 40%. Monday night, partly cloudy with a chance of showers with a slight chance of thunderstorms in the evening, then mostly clear after midnight. Lows in the mid-70s. Chance of rain 30%. Tuesday, sunny with a slight chance of showers. A slight chance of thunderstorms in the afternoon. Highs in the lower 90s. Chance of rain 20%. Tuesday night, mostly clear. Lows in the mid-70s. Wednesday, mostly sunny. A 20% chance of showers and thunderstorms in the afternoon. Highs in the lower 90s. Wednesday night, partly cloudy. Lows in the mid-70s. Thursday, mostly sunny. Highs in the mid-90s. The forecast key messages for North and Central Texas. Hot and dry conditions will persist through Friday with heat index values near 105 degrees. Rain and storm chances return to the region late Saturday through Tuesday. The spotter information statement for North and Central Texas. Spotter activation is not expected at this time. The ultraviolet index forecast for July 10th is 11, or extreme.
The current time is 11:03 p.m. Central Daylight Time. 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The following reports of weather temperature and wind were made at 11 p.m. DFW Airport, clear, 90, dew point 63, relative humidity 40%, wind south at 15, pressure 29.91 inches and rising. Fort Worth Meacham, clear, 90, south at 16. Dallas Love Field, clear, 92, south at 12, gusting to 20. Arlington, clear, 89, south at 12, gusting to 21. Denton, clear, 90, south at 15. Mineral Wells, clear, C55. Serving the Dallas-Fort Worth listening area. The following reports of weather temperature and wind were made at 11 p.m. DFW Airport, clear.

7 inches and rising. Waco, clear, 87, south at 15. Once again at 11 p.m., DFW Airport, clear, 90, south at 15. Now let's check on your local forecast for the Dallas-Fort Worth Metroplex. Tonight, clear. Lows around 80. South winds 10 to 15 miles an hour. Friday, sunny, hot with highs in the upper 90s. South winds 10 to 15 miles an hour. Friday night, clear. Lows in the upper 70s. South winds 10 to 15 miles an hour, diminishing to 5 to 10 miles an hour after midnight. Saturday, sunny, hot with highs in the upper 90s. South winds 5 to 10 miles an hour. Heat index values up to 105. And now the extended forecast. Saturday night, mostly clear. A 20% chance of showers and thunderstorms after midnight. Lows in the upper 70s. South winds 5 to 10 miles an hour. Sunday, mostly sunny with a 50% chance of showers and thunderstorms. Highs in the mid-90s. Sunday night, partly cloudy with a chance of showers. A chance of thunderstorms in the evening, then a slight chance of thunderstorms after midnight. Lows in the mid-70s. Chance of rain 50%. Monday, mostly sunny. A slight chance of showers in the morning, then a chance of showers and thunderstorms in the afternoon. Highs in the lower 90s. Chance of rain 40%. Monday night, partly cloudy with a chance of showers with a slight chance of thunderstorms in the evening, then mostly clear after midnight. Lows in the mid-70s. Chance of rain 30%. Tuesday, sunny with a slight chance of showers. A slight chance of thunderstorms in the afternoon. Highs in the lower 90s. Chance of rain 20%. Tuesday night, mostly clear. Lows in the mid-70s. Wednesday, mostly sunny. A 20% chance of showers and thunderstorms in the afternoon. Highs in the lower 90s. Wednesday night, partly cloudy. Lows in the mid-70s. Thursday, mostly sunny. Highs in the mid-90s. The forecast key messages for North and Central Texas. Hot and dry conditions will persist through Friday with heat index values near 105 degrees. Rain and storm chances return to the region late Saturday through Tuesday. The spotter information statement for North and Central Texas. Spotter activation is not expected at this time. The ultraviolet index forecast for July 10th is 11, or extreme. The current time is 11:07 p.m. Central Daylight Time. 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The following reports of weather temperature and wind were made at 11 p.m. DFW Airport, clear, 90, dew point 63, relative humidity 40%, wind south at 15, pressure 29.91 inches and rising. Fort Worth Meacham, clear, 90, south at 16. Dallas Love Field, clear, 92, south at 12, gusting to 20. Arlington, clear, 89, south at 12, gusting to 21. Denton, clear, 90, south at 15. Mineral Wells, clear, 87, south at 12. Elsewhere around the region, Wichita Falls, clear, 89, south at 14. At Abilene, 87, dew point 61, relative humidity 41%, wind south at 14, pressure 29.97 inches and rising. Waco, clear, 87, south at 15. Once again at 11 p.m., DFW Airport, clear, 90, south at 15. Now let's check on your local forecast for the Dallas-Fort Worth Metroplex. Tonight, clear. Lows around 80. South winds 10 to 15 miles an hour. Friday, sunny, hot with highs in the upper 90s. South winds 10 to 15 miles an hour. Friday night, clear. Lows in the upper 70s. South winds 10 to 15 miles an hour, diminishing to 5 to 10 miles an hour after midnight. Saturday, sunny, hot with

temperatures in the upper 90s. South winds 5 to 10 miles an hour. Heat index values up to 105. And now the extended forecast. Saturday night, mostly clear. A 20% chance of showers and thunderstorms after midnight. Lows in the upper 70s. South winds 5 to 10 miles an hour. Sunday, mostly sunny with a 50% chance of showers and thunderstorms. Highs in the mid-90s. Sunday night, partly cloudy with a chance of showers. A chance of thunderstorms in the evening, then a slight chance of thunderstorms after midnight. Lows in the mid-70s. Chance of rain 50%. Monday, mostly sunny. A slight chance of showers in the morning, then a chance of showers and thunderstorms in the afternoon. Highs in the lower 90s. Chance of rain 40%. Monday night, partly cloudy with a chance of showers with a slight chance of thunderstorms in the evening, then mostly clear after midnight. Lows in the mid-70s. Chance of rain 30%. Tuesday, sunny with a slight chance of showers. A slight chance of thunderstorms in the afternoon. Highs in the lower 90s. Chance of rain 20%. Tuesday night, mostly clear. Lows in the mid-70s. Wednesday, mostly sunny. A 20% chance of showers and thunderstorms in the afternoon. Highs in the lower 90s. Wednesday night, partly cloudy. Lows in the mid-70s. Thursday, mostly sunny. Highs in the mid-90s. The forecast key messages for North and Central Texas. Hot and dry conditions will persist through Friday with heat index values near 105 degrees. Rain and storm chances return to the region late Saturday through Tuesday. The spotter information statement for North and Central Texas. Spotter activation is not expected at this time. The ultraviolet index forecast for July 10th is 11, or extreme. The current time is 11:12 p.m. Central Daylight Time. 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The following reports of weather temperature and wind were made at 11 p.m. DFW Airport, clear, 90, dew point 63, relative humidity 40%, wind south at 15, pressure 29.91 inches and rising. Fort Worth Meacham, clear, 90, south at 16. Dallas Love Field, clear, 92, south at 12, gusting to 20. Arlington, clear, 89, south at 12, gusting to 21. Denton, clear, 90, south at 15. Mineral Wells, clear, 87, south at 12. Elsewhere around the region, Wichita Falls, clear, 89, south at 14. At Abilene, 87, dew point 61, relative humidity 41%, wind south at 14, pressure 29.97 inches and rising. Waco, clear, 87, south at 15. Once again at 11 p.m., DFW Airport, clear, 90, south at 15. Now let's check on your local forecast for the Dallas-Fort Worth Metroplex. Tonight, clear. Lows around 80. South winds 10 to 15 miles an hour. Friday, sunny, hot with highs in the upper 90s. South winds 10 to 15 miles an hour. Friday night, clear. Lows in the upper 70s. South winds 10 to 15 miles an hour, diminishing to 5 to 10 miles an hour after midnight. Saturday, sunny, hot with highs in the upper 90s. South winds 5 to 10 miles an hour. Heat index values up to 105. And now the extended forecast. Saturday night, mostly clear. A 20% chance of showers and thunderstorms after midnight. Lows in the upper 70s. South winds 5 to 10 miles an hour. Sunday, mostly sunny with a 50% chance of showers and thunderstorms. Highs in the mid-90s. Sunday night, partly cloudy with a chance of showers. A chance of thunderstorms in the evening, then a slight chance of thunderstorms after midnight. Lows in the mid-70s. Chance of rain 50%.
Monday, mostly sunny. A slight chance of showers in the morning, then a chance of showers and thunderstorms in the afternoon. Highs in the lower 90s. Chance of rain 40%. Monday night, partly cloudy with a chance of showers with a slight chance of thunderstorms in the evening, then mostly clear after midnight. Lows in the mid-70s. Chance of rain 30%. Tuesday, sunny with a slight chance of showers. A slight chance of thunderstorms in the afternoon. Highs in the lower 90s. Chance of rain 20%. Tuesday night, mostly clear. Lows in the mid-70s. Wednesday, mostly sunny. A 20% chance of showers and thunderstorms in the afternoon. Highs in the lower 90s. Wednesday night, partly cloudy. Lows in the mid-70s. Thursday, mostly sunny. Highs in the mid-90s. The forecast key messages for North and Central Texas. Hot and dry conditions will persist through Friday with heat index values near 105 degrees. Rain and storm chances return to the region late Saturday through Tuesday. The spotter information statement for North and Central Texas. Spotter activation is not expected at this time. The ultraviolet index forecast for July 10th is 11, or extreme. The current time is 11:16 p.m. Central Daylight Time. 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The following reports of weather temperature and wind were made at 11 p.m. DFW Airport, clear, 90, dew point 63, relative humidity 40%, wind south at 15, pressure 29.91 inches and rising. Fort Worth Meacham, clear, 90, south at 16. Dallas Love Field, clear, 92, south at 12, gusting to 20. Arlington, clear, 89, south at 12, gusting to 21. Denton, clear, 90, south at 15. Mineral Wells, clear, 87, south at 12. Elsewhere around the region, Wichita Falls, clear, 89, south at 14. At Abilene, 87, dew point 61, relative humidity 41%, wind south at 14, pressure 29.97 inches and rising. Waco, clear, 87, south at 15. Once again at 11 p.m., DFW Airport, clear, 90, south at 15. Now let's check on your local forecast for the Dallas-Fort Worth Metroplex. Tonight, clear. Lows around 80. South winds 10 to 15 miles an hour. Friday, sunny, hot with highs in the upper 90s. South winds 10 to 15 miles an hour. Friday night, clear. Lows in the upper 70s. South winds 10 to 15 miles an hour, diminishing to 5 to 10 miles an hour after midnight. Saturday, sunny, hot with highs in the upper 90s. South winds 5 to 10 miles an hour. Heat index values up to 105. And now the extended forecast. Saturday night, mostly clear. A 20% chance of showers and thunderstorms after midnight. Lows in the upper 70s. South winds 5 to 10 miles an hour. Sunday, mostly sunny with a 50% chance of showers and thunderstorms. Highs in the mid-90s. Sunday night, partly cloudy with a chance of showers. A chance of thunderstorms in the evening, then a slight chance of thunderstorms after midnight. Lows in the mid-70s. Chance of rain 50%. Monday, mostly sunny. A slight chance of showers in the morning, then a chance of showers and thunderstorms in the afternoon. Highs in the lower 90s. Chance of rain 40%. Monday night, partly cloudy with a chance of showers with a slight chance of thunderstorms in the evening, then mostly clear after midnight. Lows in the mid-70s. Chance of rain 30%. Tuesday, sunny with a slight chance of showers. A slight chance of thunderstorms in the afternoon. Highs in the lower 90s. Chance of rain 20%. Tuesday night, mostly clear. Lows in the mid-70s. Wednesday, mostly sunny.
a 20% chance of showers and thunderstorms in the afternoon. Highs in the lower 90s. Wednesday night, partly cloudy. Lows in the mid-70s. Thursday, mostly sunny. Highs in the mid-90s. The forecast key messages for North and Central Texas. Hot and dry conditions will persist through Friday with heat index values near 105 degrees. Rain and storm chances return to the region late Saturday through Tuesday. The spotter information statement for North and Central Texas. Spotter activation is not expected at this time. The ultraviolet index forecast for July 10th is 11, or extreme. The current time is 11:20 p.m. Central Daylight Time. 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The following reports of weather temperature and wind were made at 11 p.m. DFW Airport, clear, 90, dew point 63, relative humidity 40%, wind south at 15, pressure 29.91 inches and rising. Fort Worth Meacham, clear, 90, south at 16. Dallas Love Field, clear, 92, south at 12, gusting to 20. Arlington, clear, 89, south at 12, gusting to 21. Denton, clear, 90, south at 15. Mineral Wells, clear, 87, south at 12. Elsewhere around the region, Wichita Falls, clear, 89, south at 14. At Abilene, 87, dew point 61, relative humidity 41%, wind south at 14, pressure 29.97 inches and rising. Waco, clear, 87, south at 15. Once again at 11 p.m., DFW Airport, clear, 90, south at 15. Now let's check on your local forecast for the Dallas-Fort Worth Metroplex. Tonight, clear. Lows around 80. South winds 10 to 15 miles an hour. Friday, sunny, hot with highs in the upper 90s. South winds 10 to 15 miles an hour. Friday night, clear. Lows in the upper 70s. South winds 10 to 15 miles an hour, diminishing to 5 to 10 miles an hour after midnight. Saturday, sunny, hot with highs in the upper 90s. South winds 5 to 10 miles an hour. Heat index values up to 105. And now the extended forecast. Saturday night, mostly clear. A 20% chance of showers and thunderstorms after midnight. Lows in the upper 70s. South winds 5 to 10 miles an hour. Sunday, mostly sunny with a 50% chance of showers and thunderstorms. Highs in the mid-90s. Sunday night, partly cloudy with a chance of showers. A chance of thunderstorms in the evening, then a slight chance of thunderstorms after midnight. Lows in the mid-70s. Chance of rain 50%. Monday, mostly sunny. A slight chance of showers in the morning, then a chance of showers and thunderstorms in the afternoon. Highs in the lower 90s. Chance of rain 40%. Monday night, partly cloudy with a chance of showers with a slight chance of thunderstorms in the evening, then mostly clear after midnight. Lows in the mid-70s. Chance of rain 30%. Tuesday, sunny with a slight chance of showers. A slight chance of thunderstorms in the afternoon. Highs in the lower 90s. Chance of rain 20%. Tuesday night, mostly clear. Lows in the mid-70s. Wednesday, mostly sunny. A 20% chance of showers and thunderstorms in the afternoon. Highs in the lower 90s. Wednesday night, partly cloudy. Lows in the mid-70s. Thursday, mostly sunny. Highs in the mid-90s. The forecast key messages for North and Central Texas. Hot and dry conditions will persist through Friday with heat index values near 105 degrees. Rain and storm chances return to the region late Saturday through Tuesday. The spotter information statement for North and Central Texas. Spotter activation is not expected at this time. The ultraviolet index forecast for July 10th is 11, or extreme.
The current time is 11:24 p.m. Central Daylight Time. 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The following reports of weather temperature and wind were made at 11 p.m. DFW Airport, clear, 90, dew point 63, relative humidity 40%, wind south at 15, pressure 29.91 inches and rising. Fort Worth Meacham, clear, 90, south at 16. Dallas Love Field, clear, 92, south at 12, gusting to 20. Arlington, clear, 89, south at 12, gusting to 21. Denton, clear, 90, south at 15. Mineral Wells, clear, 87, south at 12. Elsewhere around the region, Wichita Falls, clear, 89, south at 14. At Abilene, 87, dew point 61, relative humidity 41%, wind south at 14, pressure 29.97 inches and rising. Waco, clear, 87, south at 15. Once again at 11 p.m., DFW Airport, clear, 90, south at 15. Now let's check on your local forecast for the Dallas-Fort Worth Metroplex. Tonight, clear. Lows around 80. South winds 10 to 15 miles an hour. Friday, sunny, hot with highs in the upper 90s. South winds 10 to 15 miles an hour. Friday night, clear. Lows in the upper 70s. South winds 10 to 15 miles an hour, diminishing to 5 to 10 miles an hour after midnight. Saturday, sunny, hot with highs in the upper 90s. South winds 5 to 10 miles an hour. Heat index values up to 105. And now the extended forecast. Saturday night, mostly clear. A 20% chance of showers and thunderstorms after midnight. Lows in the upper 70s. South winds 5 to 10 miles an hour. Sunday, mostly sunny with a 50% chance of showers and thunderstorms. Highs in the mid-90s. Sunday night, partly cloudy with a chance of showers. A chance of thunderstorms in the evening, then a slight chance of thunderstorms after midnight. Lows in the mid-70s. Chance of rain 50%. Monday, mostly sunny. A slight chance of showers in the morning, then a chance of showers and thunderstorms in the afternoon. Highs in the lower 90s. Chance of rain 40%. Monday night, partly cloudy with a chance of showers with a slight chance of thunderstorms in the evening, then mostly clear after midnight. Lows in the mid-70s. Chance of rain 30%. Tuesday, sunny with a slight chance of showers. A slight chance of thunderstorms in the afternoon. Highs in the lower 90s. Chance of rain 20%. Tuesday night, mostly clear. Lows in the mid-70s. Wednesday, mostly sunny. A 20% chance of showers and thunderstorms in the afternoon. Highs in the lower 90s. Wednesday night, partly cloudy. Lows in the mid-70s. Thursday, mostly sunny. Highs in the mid-90s. The forecast key messages for North and Central Texas. Hot and dry conditions will persist through Friday with heat index values near 105 degrees. Rain and storm chances return to the region late Saturday through Tuesday. The spotter information statement for North and Central Texas. Spotter activation is not expected at this time. The ultraviolet index forecast for July 10th is 11, or extreme. The current time is 11:29 p.m. Central Daylight Time. 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The following reports of weather temperature and wind were made at 11 p.m. DFW Airport, clear, 90, dew point 63, relative humidity 40%, wind south at 15, pressure 29.91 inches and rising. Fort Worth Meacham, clear, 90, south at 16. Dallas Love Field, clear, 92, south at 12, gusting to 20.
Arlington, clear, 89, south at 12, gusting to 21. Denton, clear, 90, south at 15. Mineral Wells, clear, 87, south at 12. Elsewhere around the region, Wichita Falls, clear, 89, south at 14. At Abilene, 87, dew point 61, relative humidity 41%, wind south at 14, pressure 29.97 inches and rising. Waco, clear, 87, south at 15. Once again at 11 p.m., DFW Airport, clear, 90, south at 15. Now let's check on your local forecast for the Dallas-Fort Worth Metroplex. Tonight, clear. Lows around 80. South winds 10 to 15 miles an hour. Friday, sunny, hot with highs in the upper 90s. South winds 10 to 15 miles an hour. Friday night, clear. Lows in the upper 70s. South winds 10 to 15 miles an hour, diminishing to 5 to 10 miles an hour after midnight. Saturday, sunny, hot with highs in the upper 90s. South winds 5 to 10 miles an hour. Heat index values up to 105. And now the extended forecast. Saturday night, mostly clear. A 20% chance of showers and thunderstorms after midnight. Lows in the upper 70s. South winds 5 to 10 miles an hour. Sunday, mostly sunny with a 50% chance of showers and thunderstorms. Highs in the mid-90s. Sunday night, partly cloudy with a chance of showers. A chance of thunderstorms in the evening, then a slight chance of thunderstorms after midnight. Lows in the mid-70s. Chance of rain 50%. Monday, mostly sunny. A slight chance of showers in the morning, then a chance of showers and thunderstorms in the afternoon. Highs in the lower 90s. Chance of rain 40%. Monday night, partly cloudy with a chance of showers with a slight chance of thunderstorms in the evening, then mostly clear after midnight. Lows in the mid-70s. Chance of rain 30%. Tuesday, sunny with a slight chance of showers. A slight chance of thunderstorms in the afternoon. Highs in the lower 90s. Chance of rain 20%. Tuesday night, mostly clear. Lows in the mid-70s. Wednesday, mostly sunny. A 20% chance of showers and thunderstorms in the afternoon. Highs in the lower 90s. Wednesday night, partly cloudy. Lows in the mid-70s. Thursday, mostly sunny. Highs in the mid-90s. The forecast key messages for North and Central Texas. Hot and dry conditions will persist through Friday with heat index values near 105 degrees. Rain and storm chances return to the region late Saturday through Tuesday. The spotter information statement for North and Central Texas. Spotter activation is not expected at this time. The ultraviolet index forecast for July 10th is 11, or extreme. The current time is 11:33 p.m. Central Daylight Time. 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The following reports of weather temperature and wind were made at 11 p.m. DFW Airport, clear, 90, dew point 63, relative humidity 40%, wind south at 15, pressure 29.91 inches and rising. Fort Worth Meacham, clear, 90. South at 12, gusting to 21. Denton, clear, 90, south at 15. Mineral Wells, clear, 87, south at 12. Elsewhere around the region, Wichita Falls, clear, 89, south at 14. At Abilene, 87, dew point 61, relative humidity 41%, wind south at 14, pressure 29.97 inches and rising. Waco, clear, 87, south at 15. Once again at 11 p.m., DFW Airport, clear, 90, south at 15.
Now let's check on your local forecast for the Dallas-Fort Worth Metroplex. Tonight, clear. Lows around 80. South winds 10 to 15 miles an hour. Friday, sunny, hot with highs in the upper 90s. South winds 10 to 15 miles an hour. Friday night, clear. Lows in the upper 70s. South winds 10 to 15 miles an hour, diminishing to 5 to 10 miles an hour after midnight. Saturday, sunny, hot with highs in the upper 90s. South winds 5 to 10 miles an hour. Heat index values up to 105. And now the extended forecast. Saturday night, mostly clear. A 20% chance of showers and thunderstorms after midnight. Lows in the upper 70s. South winds 5 to 10 miles an hour. Sunday, mostly sunny with a 50% chance of showers and thunderstorms. Highs in the mid-90s. Sunday night, partly cloudy with a chance of showers. A chance of thunderstorms in the evening, then a slight chance of thunderstorms after midnight. Lows in the mid-70s. Chance of rain 50%. Monday, mostly sunny. A slight chance of showers in the morning, then a chance of showers and thunderstorms in the afternoon. Highs in the lower 90s. Chance of rain 40%. Monday night, partly cloudy with a chance of showers with a slight chance of thunderstorms in the evening, then mostly clear after midnight. Lows in the mid-70s. Chance of rain 30%. Tuesday, sunny with a slight chance of showers. A slight chance of thunderstorms in the afternoon. Highs in the lower 90s. Chance of rain 20%. Tuesday night, mostly clear. Lows in the mid-70s. Wednesday, mostly sunny. A 20% chance of showers and thunderstorms in the afternoon. Highs in the lower 90s. Wednesday night, partly cloudy. Lows in the mid-70s. Thursday, mostly sunny. Highs in the mid-90s. The forecast key messages for North and Central Texas. Hot and dry conditions will persist through Friday with heat index values near 105 degrees. Rain and storm chances return to the region late Saturday through Tuesday. The spotter information statement for North and Central Texas. Spotter activation is not expected at this time. The ultraviolet index forecast for July 10th is 11, or extreme. The current time is 11:37 p.m. Central Daylight Time. 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The following reports of weather temperature and wind were made at 11 p.m. DFW Airport, clear, 90, dew point 63, relative humidity 40%, wind south at 15, pressure 29.91 inches and rising. Fort Worth Meacham, clear, 90, south at 16. Dallas Love Field, clear, 92, south at 12, gusting to 20. Arlington, clear, 89, south at 12, gusting to 21. Denton, clear, 90, south at 15. Mineral Wells, clear, 87, south at 12. Elsewhere around the region, Wichita Falls, clear, 89, south at 14. At Abilene, 87, dew point 61, relative humidity 41%, wind south at 14, pressure 29.97 inches and rising. Waco, clear, 87, south at 15. Once again at 11 p.m., DFW Airport, clear, 90, south at 15. Now let's check on your local forecast for the Dallas-Fort Worth Metroplex. Tonight, clear. Lows around 80. South winds 10 to 15 miles an hour. Friday, sunny, hot with highs in the upper 90s. South winds 10 to 15 miles an hour. Friday night, clear. Lows in the upper 70s. South winds 10 to 15 miles an hour, diminishing to 5 to 10 miles an hour after midnight. Saturday, sunny, hot with highs in the upper 90s. South winds 5 to 10 miles an hour. Heat index values up to 105. And now the extended forecast.
Saturday night, mostly clear. A 20% chance of showers and thunderstorms after midnight. Lows in the upper 70s. South winds 5 to 10 miles an hour. Sunday, mostly sunny with a 50% chance of showers and thunderstorms. Highs in the mid-90s. Sunday night, partly cloudy with a chance of showers. A chance of thunderstorms in the evening, then a slight chance of thunderstorms after midnight. Lows in the mid-70s. Chance of rain 50%. Monday, mostly sunny. A slight chance of showers in the morning, then a chance of showers and thunderstorms in the afternoon. Highs in the lower 90s. Chance of rain 40%. Monday night, partly cloudy with a chance of showers with a slight chance of thunderstorms in the evening, then mostly clear after midnight. Lows in the mid-70s. Chance of rain 30%. Tuesday, sunny with a slight chance of showers. A slight chance of thunderstorms in the afternoon. Highs in the lower 90s. Chance of rain 20%. Tuesday night, mostly clear. Lows in the mid-70s. Wednesday, mostly sunny. A 20% chance of showers and thunderstorms in the afternoon. Highs in the lower 90s. Wednesday night, partly cloudy. Lows in the mid-70s. Thursday, mostly sunny. Highs in the mid-90s. The forecast key messages for North and Central Texas. Hot and dry conditions will persist through Friday with heat index values near 105 degrees. Rain and storm chances return to the region late Saturday through Tuesday. The spotter information statement for North and Central Texas. Spotter activation is not expected at this time. The ultraviolet index forecast for July 10th is 11, or extreme. The current time is 11:41 p.m. Central Daylight Time. 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The following reports of weather temperature and wind were made at 11 p.m. DFW Airport, clear, 90, dew point 63, relative humidity 40%, wind south at 15, pressure 29.91 inches and rising. Fort Worth Meacham, clear, 90, south at 16. Dallas Love Field, clear, 92, south at 12, gusting to 20. Arlington, clear, 89, south at 12, gusting to 21. Denton, clear, 90, south at 15. Mineral Wells, clear, 87, south at 12. Elsewhere around the region, Wichita Falls, clear, 89, south at 14. At Abilene, 87, dew point 61, relative humidity 41%, wind south at 14, pressure 29.97 inches and rising. Waco, clear, 87, south at 15. Once again at 11 p.m., DFW Airport, clear, 90, south at 15. Now let's check on your local forecast for the Dallas-Fort Worth Metroplex. Tonight, clear. Lows around 80. South winds 10 to 15 miles an hour. Friday, sunny, hot with highs in the upper 90s. South winds 10 to 15 miles an hour. Friday night, clear. Lows in the upper 70s. South winds 10 to 15 miles an hour, diminishing to 5 to 10 miles an hour after midnight. Saturday, sunny, hot with highs in the upper 90s. South winds 5 to 10 miles an hour. Heat index values up to 105. And now the extended forecast. Saturday night, mostly clear. A 20% chance of showers and thunderstorms after midnight. Lows in the upper 70s. South winds 5 to 10 miles an hour. Sunday, mostly sunny with a 50% chance of showers and thunderstorms. Highs in the mid-90s. Sunday night, partly cloudy with a chance of showers. A chance of thunderstorms in the evening, then a slight chance of thunderstorms after midnight. Lows in the mid-70s. Chance of rain 50%. Monday, mostly sunny. A slight chance of showers in the morning, then a chance of showers and thunderstorms in the afternoon. Highs in the lower 90s.
chance of rain 40%. Monday night, partly cloudy with a chance of showers with a slight chance of thunderstorms in the evening, then mostly clear after midnight. Lows in the mid-70s. Chance of rain 30%. Tuesday, sunny with a slight chance of showers. A slight chance of thunderstorms in the afternoon. Highs in the lower 90s. Chance of rain 20%. Tuesday night, mostly clear. Lows in the mid-70s. Wednesday, mostly sunny. A 20% chance of showers and thunderstorms in the afternoon. Highs in the lower 90s. Wednesday night, partly cloudy. Lows in the mid-70s. Thursday, mostly sunny. Highs in the mid-90s. The forecast key messages for North and Central Texas. Hot and dry conditions will persist through Friday with heat index values near 105 degrees. Rain and storm chances return to the region late Saturday through Tuesday. The spotter information statement for North and Central Texas. Spotter activation is not expected at this time. The ultraviolet index forecast for July 10th is 11, or extreme. The current time is 11:46 p.m. Central Daylight Time. 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The following reports of weather temperature and wind were made at 11 p.m. DFW Airport, clear, 90, dew point 63, relative humidity 40%, wind south at 15, pressure 29.91 inches and rising. Fort Worth Meacham, clear, 90, south at 16. Dallas Love Field, clear, 92, south at 12, gusting to 20. Arlington, clear, 89, south at 12, gusting to 21. Denton, clear, 90, south at 15. Mineral Wells, clear, 87, south at 12. Elsewhere around the region, Wichita Falls, clear, 89, south at 14. At Abilene, 87, dew point 61, relative humidity 41%, wind south at 14, pressure 29.97 inches and rising. Waco, clear, 87, south at 15. Once again at 11 p.m., DFW Airport, clear, 90, south at 15. Now let's check on your local forecast for the Dallas-Fort Worth Metroplex. Tonight, clear. Lows around 80. South winds 10 to 15 miles an hour. Friday, sunny, hot with highs in the upper 90s. South winds 10 to 15 miles an hour. Friday night, clear. Lows in the upper 70s. South winds 10 to 15 miles an hour, diminishing to 5 to 10 miles an hour after midnight. Saturday, sunny, hot with highs in the upper 90s. South winds 5 to 10 miles an hour. Heat index values up to 105. And now the extended forecast. Saturday night, mostly clear. A 20% chance of showers and thunderstorms after midnight. Lows in the upper 70s. South winds 5 to 10 miles an hour. Sunday, mostly sunny with a 50% chance of showers and thunderstorms. Highs in the mid-90s. Sunday night, partly cloudy with a chance of showers. A chance of thunderstorms in the evening, then a slight chance of thunderstorms after midnight. Lows in the mid-70s. Chance of rain 50%. Monday, mostly sunny. A slight chance of showers in the morning, then a chance of showers and thunderstorms in the afternoon. Highs in the lower 90s. Chance of rain 40%. Monday night, partly cloudy with a chance of showers with a slight chance of thunderstorms in the evening, then mostly clear after midnight. Lows in the mid-70s. Chance of rain 30%. Tuesday, sunny with a slight chance of showers. A slight chance of thunderstorms in the afternoon. Highs in the lower 90s. Chance of rain 20%. Tuesday night, mostly clear. Lows in the mid-70s. Wednesday, mostly sunny. A 20% chance of showers and thunderstorms in the afternoon. Highs in the lower 90s. Wednesday night, partly cloudy. Lows in the mid-70s.
Thursday, mostly sunny. Highs in the mid-90s. The forecast key messages for North and Central Texas. Hot and dry conditions will persist through Friday with heat index values near 105 degrees. Rain and storm chances return to the region late Saturday through Tuesday. The spotter information statement for North and Central Texas. Spotter activation is not expected at this time. The ultraviolet index forecast for July 10th is 11, or extreme. The current time is 11:50 p.m. Central Daylight Time. 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The following reports of weather temperature and wind were made at 11 p.m. DFW Airport, clear, 90, dew point 63, relative humidity 40%, wind south at 15, pressure 29.91 inches and rising. Fort Worth Meacham, clear, 90, south at 16. Dallas Love Field, clear, 92, south at 12, gusting to 20. Arlington, clear, 89, south at 12, gusting to 21. Denton, clear, 90, south at 15. Mineral Wells, clear, 87, south at 12. Elsewhere around the region, Wichita Falls, clear, 89, south at 14. At Abilene, 87, dew point 61, relative humidity 41%, wind south at 14, pressure 29.97 inches and rising. Waco, clear, 87, south at 15. Once again at 11 p.m., DFW Airport, clear, 90, south at 15. Now let's check on your local forecast for the Dallas-Fort Worth Metroplex. Tonight, clear. Lows around 80. South winds 10 to 15 miles an hour. Friday, sunny, hot with highs in the upper 90s. South winds 10 to 15 miles an hour. Friday night, clear. Lows in the upper 70s. South winds 10 to 15 miles an hour, diminishing to 5 to 10 miles an hour after midnight. Saturday, sunny, hot with highs in the upper 90s. South winds 5 to 10 miles an hour. Heat index values up to 105. And now the extended forecast. Saturday night, mostly clear. A 20% chance of showers and thunderstorms after midnight. Lows in the upper 70s. South winds 5 to 10 miles an hour. Sunday, mostly sunny with a 50% chance of showers and thunderstorms. Highs in the mid-90s. Sunday night, partly cloudy with a chance of showers. A chance of thunderstorms in the evening, then a slight chance of thunderstorms after midnight. Lows in the mid-70s. Chance of rain 50%. Monday, mostly sunny. A slight chance of showers in the morning, then a chance of showers and thunderstorms in the afternoon. Highs in the lower 90s. Chance of rain 40%. Monday night, partly cloudy with a chance of showers with a slight chance of thunderstorms in the evening, then mostly clear after midnight. Lows in the mid-70s. Chance of rain 30%. Tuesday, sunny with a slight chance of showers. A slight chance of thunderstorms in the afternoon. Highs in the lower 90s. Chance of rain 20%. Tuesday night, mostly clear. Lows in the mid-70s. Wednesday, mostly sunny. A 20% chance of showers and thunderstorms in the afternoon. Highs in the lower 90s. Wednesday night, partly cloudy. Lows in the mid-70s. Thursday, mostly sunny. Highs in the mid-90s. The forecast key messages for North and Central Texas. Hot and dry conditions will persist through Friday with heat index values near 105 degrees. Rain and storm chances return to the region late Saturday through Tuesday. The spotter information statement for North and Central Texas. Spotter activation is not expected at this time. The ultraviolet index forecast for July 10th is 11, or extreme. The current time is 11:54 p.m. Central Daylight Time.
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The following reports of weather temperature and wind were made at 11 p.m. DFW Airport, clear, 90, dew point 63, relative humidity 40%, wind south at 15, pressure 29.91 inches and rising. Fort Worth Meacham, clear, 90, south at 16. Dallas Love Field, clear, 92, south at 12, gusting to 20. Arlington, clear, 89, south at 12, gusting to 21. Denton, clear, 90, south at 15. Mineral Wells, clear, 87, south at 12. Elsewhere around the region, Wichita Falls, clear, 89, south at 14. At Abilene, 87, dew point 61, relative humidity 41%, wind south at 14, pressure 29.97 inches and rising. Waco, clear, 87, south at 15. Once again at 11 p.m., DFW Airport, clear, 90, south at 15. Now let's check on your local forecast for the Dallas-Fort Worth Metroplex. Tonight, clear. Lows around 80. South winds 10 to 15 miles an hour. Friday, sunny, hot with highs in the upper 90s. South winds 10 to 15 miles an hour. Friday night, clear. Lows in the upper 70s. South winds 10 to 15 miles an hour, diminishing to 5 to 10 miles an hour after midnight. Saturday, sunny, hot with highs in the upper 90s. South winds 5 to 10 miles an hour. Heat index values up to 105. And now the extended forecast. Saturday night, mostly clear. A 20% chance of showers and thunderstorms after midnight. Lows in the upper 70s. South winds 5 to 10 miles an hour. Sunday, mostly sunny with a 50% chance of showers and thunderstorms. Highs in the mid-90s. Sunday night, partly cloudy with a chance of showers. A chance of thunderstorms in the evening, then a slight chance of thunderstorms after midnight. Lows in the mid-70s. Chance of rain 50%. Monday, mostly sunny. A slight chance of showers in the morning, then a chance of showers and thunderstorms in the afternoon. Highs in the lower 90s. Chance of rain 40%. Monday night, partly cloudy with a chance of showers with a slight chance of thunderstorms in the evening, then mostly clear after midnight. Lows in the mid-70s. Chance of rain 30%. Tuesday, sunny with a slight chance of showers. A slight chance of thunderstorms in the afternoon. Highs in the lower 90s. Chance of rain 20%. Tuesday night, mostly clear. Lows in the mid-70s. Wednesday, mostly sunny. A 20% chance of showers and thunderstorms in the afternoon. Highs in the lower 90s. Wednesday night, partly cloudy. Lows in the mid-70s. Thursday, mostly sunny. Highs in the mid-90s. The forecast key messages for North and Central Texas. Hot and dry conditions will persist through Friday with heat index values near 105 degrees. Rain and storm chances return to the region late Saturday through Tuesday. The spotter information statement for North and Central Texas. Spotter activation is not expected at this time. The ultraviolet index forecast for July 10th is 11, or extreme. The current time is 11:58 p.m. Central Daylight Time. 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The following reports of weather temperature and wind were made at 11 p.m. DFW Airport, clear, 90, dew point 63, relative humidity 40%, wind south at 15, pressure 29.91 inches and rising. Fort Worth Meacham, clear, 90, south at 16. Dallas Love Field, clear, 92, south at 12, gusting to 20. Arlington, clear, 89, south at 12, gusting to 21.
Denton, clear, 90, south at 15. Mineral Wells, clear, 87, south at 12. Elsewhere around the region, Wichita Falls, clear, 89, south at 14. At Abilene, 87, dew point 61, relative humidity 41%, wind south at 14, pressure 29.97 inches and rising. Waco, clear, 87, south at 15. Once again at 11 p.m., DFW Airport, clear, 90, south at 15. Now let's check on your local forecast for the Dallas-Fort Worth Metroplex. Tonight, clear. Lows around 80. South winds 10 to 15 miles an hour. Friday, sunny, hot with highs in the upper 90s. South winds 10 to 15 miles an hour. Friday night, clear. Lows in the upper 70s. South winds 10 to 15 miles an hour, diminishing to 5 to 10 miles an hour after midnight. Saturday, sunny, hot with highs in the upper 90s. South winds 5 to 10 miles an hour. Heat index values up to 105. And now the extended forecast. Saturday night, mostly clear. A 20% chance of showers and thunderstorms after midnight. Lows in the upper 70s. South winds 5 to 10 miles an hour. Sunday, mostly sunny with a 50% chance of showers and thunderstorms. Highs in the mid-90s. Sunday night, partly cloudy with a chance of showers. A chance of thunderstorms in the evening, then a slight chance of thunderstorms after midnight. Lows in the mid-70s. Chance of rain 50%. Monday, mostly sunny. A slight chance of showers in the morning, then a chance of showers and thunderstorms in the afternoon. Highs in the lower 90s. Chance of rain 40%. Monday night, partly cloudy with a chance of showers with a slight chance of thunderstorms in the evening, then mostly clear after midnight. Lows in the mid-70s. Chance of rain 30%. Tuesday, sunny with a slight chance of showers. A slight chance of thunderstorms in the afternoon. Highs in the lower 90s. Chance of rain 20%. Tuesday night, mostly clear. Lows in the mid-70s. Wednesday, mostly sunny. A 20% chance of showers and thunderstorms in the afternoon. Highs in the lower 90s. Wednesday night, partly cloudy. Lows in the mid-70s. Thursday, mostly sunny. Highs in the mid-90s. The forecast key messages for North and Central Texas. Hot and dry conditions will persist through Friday with heat index values near 105 degrees. Rain and storm chances return to the region late Saturday through Tuesday. The spotter information statement for North and Central Texas. Spotter activation is not expected at this time. The ultraviolet index forecast for July 10th is 11, or extreme. The current time is 12:03 a.m. Central Daylight Time. 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The following reports of weather temperature and wind were made at midnight. DFW Airport, clear, 89, dew point 64, relative humidity 43%, wind south at 16, gusting to 23, pressure 29.91 inches and steady. Fort Worth Meacham, clear, 88, south at 16, gusting to 24. Dallas Love Field, clear, 91, south at 15, gusting to 22. Arlington, clear, 87, south at 9. Denton, clear, 88, south at 13. Mineral Wells, clear, 85, south at 9. Elsewhere around the region, Wichita Falls, clear, 88, south at 16. At Abilene, 86, dew point 61, relative humidity 42%, wind south at 15, pressure 29.98 inches and rising. Waco, clear, 85, south at 14. Tyler, clear, 83, south at 10. Once again at midnight, DFW Airport, clear, 89, south at 16, gusting to 23.
Now let's check on your local forecast for the Dallas-Fort Worth Metroplex. Tonight, clear. Lows around 80. South winds 10 to 15 miles an hour. Friday, sunny, hot with highs in the upper 90s. South winds 10 to 15 miles an hour. Friday night, clear. Lows in the upper 70s. South winds 10 to 15 miles an hour, diminishing to 5 to 10 miles an hour after midnight. Saturday, sunny, hot with highs in the upper 90s. South winds 5 to 10 miles an hour. 89, south at 16, gusting to 23. Now let's check on your local forecast for the Dallas-Fort Worth Metroplex. Tonight, clear. Lows around 80. South winds 10 to 15 miles an hour. Friday, sunny, hot with highs in the upper 90s. South winds 10 to 15 miles an hour. Friday night, clear. Lows in the upper 70s. South winds 10 to 15 miles an hour, diminishing to 5 to 10 miles an hour after.

off winds 5 to 10 miles an hour. Sunday, mostly sunny with a 50% chance of showers and thunderstorms. Highs in the mid-90s. Sunday night, partly cloudy with a chance of showers. A chance of thunderstorms in the evening, then a slight chance of thunderstorms after midnight. Lows in the mid-70s. Chance of rain 50%. Monday, mostly sunny. A slight chance of showers in the morning. Chance of showers and thunderstorms in the afternoon. Highs in the lower 90s. Chance of rain 40%. Monday night, partly cloudy with a chance of showers with a slight chance of thunderstorms in the evening, then mostly clear after midnight. Lows in the mid-70s. Chance of rain 30%. Tuesday, sunny with a slight chance of showers. A slight chance of thunderstorms in the afternoon. Highs in the lower 90s. Chance of rain 20%. Tuesday night, mostly clear. Lows in the mid-70s. Wednesday, mostly sunny. A 20% chance of showers and thunderstorms in the afternoon. Highs in the lower 90s. Wednesday night, partly cloudy. Lows in the mid-70s. Thursday, mostly sunny. Highs in the mid-90s. The forecast key messages for North and Central Texas. Hot and dry conditions will persist through Friday with heat index values near 105 degrees. Rain and storm chances return to the region late Saturday through Tuesday. The spotter information statement for North and Central Texas. Spotter activation is not expected at this time. The ultraviolet index forecast for July 10th is 11, or extreme. The current time is 12:07 a.m. Central Daylight Time. 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The following reports of weather temperature and wind were made at midnight. DFW Airport, clear, 89, dew point 64, relative humidity 43%, wind south at 16, gusting to 23, pressure 29.91 inches and steady. Fort Worth Meacham, clear, 88, south at 16, gusting to 24. Dallas Love Field, clear, 91, south at 15, gusting to 22. Arlington, clear, 87, south at 9. Denton, clear, 88, south at 13. Mineral Wells, clear, 85, south at 9. Elsewhere around the region, Wichita Falls, clear, 88, south at 16. At Abilene, 86, dew point 61, relative humidity 42%, wind south at 15, pressure 29.98 inches and rising. Waco, clear, 85, south at 14. Tyler, clear, 83, south at 10. Once again at midnight, DFW Airport, clear, 89, south at 16, gusting to 23. Now let's check on your local forecast for the Dallas-Fort Worth Metroplex. Tonight, clear. Lows around 80. South winds 10 to 15 miles an hour. Friday, sunny, hot with highs in the upper 90s. South winds 10 to 15 miles an hour. Friday night, clear. Lows in the upper 70s. South winds 10 to 15 miles an hour, diminishing to 5 to 10 miles an hour after midnight. Saturday, sunny, hot with highs in the upper 90s. South winds 5 to 10 miles an hour. Heat index values up to 105. And now the extended forecast. Saturday night, mostly clear. A 20% chance of showers and thunderstorms after midnight. Lows in the upper 70s. South winds 5 to 10 miles an hour. Sunday, mostly sunny with a 50% chance of showers and thunderstorms. Highs in the mid-90s. Sunday night, partly cloudy with a chance of showers. A chance of thunderstorms in the evening, then a slight chance of thunderstorms after midnight. Lows in the mid-70s. Chance of rain 50%. Monday, mostly sunny. A slight chance of showers in the morning, then a chance of showers and thunderstorms in the afternoon. Highs in the lower 90s. Chance of rain 40%.
Monday night,

partly cloudy with a chance of showers with a slight chance of thunderstorms in the evening, then mostly clear after midnight. Lows in the mid-70s. Chance of rain 30%. Tuesday, sunny with a slight chance of showers. A slight chance of thunderstorms in the afternoon. Highs in the lower 90s. Chance of rain 20%. Tuesday night, mostly clear. Lows in the mid-70s. Wednesday, mostly sunny. A 20% chance of showers and thunderstorms in the afternoon. Highs in the lower 90s. Wednesday night, partly cloudy. Lows in the mid-70s. Thursday, mostly sunny. Highs in the mid-90s. The forecast key messages for North and Central Texas. Hot and dry conditions will persist through Friday with heat index values near 105 degrees. Rain and storm chances return to the region late Saturday through Tuesday. The spotter information statement for North and Central Texas. Spotter activation is not expected at this time. The ultraviolet index forecast for July 10th is 11, or extreme. The current time is 12:11 a.m. Central Daylight Time. 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The following reports of weather temperature and wind were made at midnight. DFW Airport, clear, 89, dew point 64, relative humidity 43%, wind south at 16, gusting to 23, pressure 29.91 inches and steady. Fort Worth Meacham, clear, 88, south at 16, gusting to 24. Dallas Love Field, clear, 91, south at 15, gusting to 22. Arlington, clear, 87, south at 9. Denton, clear, 88, south at 13. Mineral Wells, clear, 85, south at 9. Elsewhere around the region, Wichita Falls, clear, 88, south at 16. At Abilene, 86, dew point 61, relative humidity 42%, wind south at 15, pressure 29.98 inches and rising. Waco, clear, 85, south at 14. Tyler, clear, 83, south at 10. Once again at midnight, DFW Airport, clear, 89, south at 16, gusting to 23. Now let's check on your local forecast for the Dallas-Fort Worth Metroplex. Tonight, clear. Lows around 80. South winds 10 to 15 miles an hour. Friday, sunny, hot with highs in the upper 90s. South winds 10 to 15 miles an hour. Friday night, clear. Lows in the upper 70s. South winds 10 to 15 miles an hour, diminishing to 5 to 10 miles an hour after midnight. Saturday, sunny, hot with highs in the upper 90s. South winds 5 to 10 miles an hour. Heat index values up to 105. And now the extended forecast. Saturday night, mostly clear. A 20% chance of showers and thunderstorms after midnight. Lows in the upper 70s. South winds 5 to 10 miles an hour. Sunday, mostly sunny with a 50% chance of showers and thunderstorms. Highs in the mid-90s. Sunday night, partly cloudy with a chance of showers. A chance of thunderstorms in the evening, then a slight chance of thunderstorms after midnight. Lows in the mid-70s. Chance of rain 50%. Monday, mostly sunny. A slight chance of showers in the morning, then a chance of showers and thunderstorms in the afternoon. Highs in the lower 90s. Chance of rain 40%. Monday night, partly cloudy with a chance of showers with a slight chance of thunderstorms in the evening, then mostly clear after midnight. Lows in the mid-70s. Chance of rain 30%. Tuesday, sunny with a slight chance of showers. A slight chance of thunderstorms in the afternoon. Highs in the lower 90s. Chance of rain 20%. Tuesday night, mostly clear. Lows in the mid-70s. Wednesday, mostly sunny. A 20% chance of showers and thunderstorms in the afternoon. Highs in the lower 90s.
Wednesday night, partly cloudy. Lows in the mid-70s. Thursday, mostly sunny. Highs in the mid-90s. The forecast key messages for North and Central Texas. Hot and dry conditions will persist through Friday with heat index values near 105 degrees. Rain and storm chances return to the region late Saturday through Tuesday. The spotter information statement for North and Central Texas. Spotter activation is not expected at this time. The ultraviolet index forecast for July 10th is 11, or extreme. The current time is 12:16 a.m. Central Daylight Time. 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The following reports of weather temperature and wind were made at midnight. DFW Airport, clear, 89, dew point 64, relative humidity 43%, wind south at 16, gusting to 23, pressure 29.91 inches and steady. Fort Worth Meacham, clear, 88, south at 16, gusting to 24. Dallas Love Field, clear, 91, south at 15, gusting to 22. Arlington, clear, 87, south at 9. Denton, clear, 88, south at 13. Mineral Wells, clear, 85, south at 9. Elsewhere around the region, Wichita Falls, clear, 88, south at 16. At Abilene, 86, dew point 61, relative humidity 42%, wind south at 15, pressure 29.98 inches and rising. Waco, clear, 85, south at 14. Tyler, clear, 83, south at 10. Once again at midnight, DFW Airport, clear, 89, south at 16, gusting to 23. Now let's check on your local forecast for the Dallas-Fort Worth Metroplex. Tonight, clear. Lows around 80. South winds 10 to 15 miles an hour. Friday, sunny, hot with highs in the upper 90s. South winds 10 to 15 miles an hour. Friday night, clear. Lows in the upper 70s. South winds 10 to 15 miles an hour, diminishing to 5 to 10 miles an hour after midnight. Saturday, sunny, hot with highs in the upper 90s. South winds 5 to 10 miles an hour. Heat index values up to 105. And now the extended forecast. Saturday night, mostly clear. A 20% chance of showers and thunderstorms after midnight. Lows in the upper 70s. South winds 5 to 10 miles an hour. Sunday, mostly sunny with a 50% chance of showers and thunderstorms. Highs in the mid-90s. Sunday night, partly cloudy with a chance of showers. A chance of thunderstorms in the evening, then a slight chance of thunderstorms after midnight. Lows in the mid-70s. Chance of rain 50%. Monday, mostly sunny. A slight chance of showers in the morning, then a chance of showers and thunderstorms in the afternoon. Highs in the lower 90s. Chance of rain 40%. Monday night, partly cloudy with a chance of showers with a slight chance of thunderstorms in the evening, then mostly clear after midnight. Lows in the mid-70s. Chance of rain 30%. Tuesday, sunny with a slight chance of showers. A slight chance of thunderstorms in the afternoon. Highs in the lower 90s. Chance of rain 20%. Tuesday night, mostly clear. Lows in the mid-70s. Wednesday, mostly sunny. A 20% chance of showers and thunderstorms in the afternoon. Highs in the lower 90s. Wednesday night, partly cloudy. Lows in the mid-70s. Thursday, mostly sunny. Highs in the mid-90s. The forecast key messages for North and Central Texas. Hot and dry conditions will persist through Friday with heat index values near 105 degrees. Rain and storm chances return to the region late Saturday through Tuesday. The spotter information statement for North and Central Texas. Spotter activation is not expected at this time. The ultraviolet index forecast for July 10th is 11, or extreme.
The current time is 12:20 a.m. Central Daylight Time. 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The following reports of weather temperature and wind were made at midnight. DFW Airport, clear, 89, dew point 64, relative humidity 43%, wind south at 16, gusting to 23, pressure 29.91 inches and steady. Fort Worth Meacham, clear, 88, south at 16, gusting to 24. Dallas Love Field, clear, 91, south at 15, gusting to 22. Arlington, clear, 87, south at 9. Denton, clear, 88, south at 13. Mineral Wells, clear, 85, south at 9. Elsewhere around the region, Wichita Falls, clear, 88, south at 16. At Abilene, 86, dew point 61, relative humidity 42%, wind south at 15, pressure 29.98 inches and rising. Waco, clear, 85, south at 14. Tyler, clear, 83, south at 10. Once again at midnight, DFW Airport, clear, 89, south at 16, gusting to 23. Now let's check on your local forecast for the Dallas-Fort Worth Metroplex. Tonight, clear. Lows around 80. South winds 10 to 15 miles an hour. Friday, sunny, hot with highs in the upper 90s. South winds 10 to 15 miles an hour. Friday night, clear. Lows in the upper 70s. South winds 10 to 15 miles an hour, diminishing to 5 to 10 miles an hour after midnight. Saturday, sunny, hot with highs in the upper 90s. South winds 5 to 10 miles an hour. Heat index values up to 105. And now the extended forecast. Saturday night, mostly clear. A 20% chance of showers and thunderstorms after midnight. Lows in the upper 70s. South winds 5 to 10 miles an hour. Sunday, mostly sunny with a 50% chance of showers and thunderstorms. Highs in the mid-90s. Sunday night, partly cloudy with a chance of showers. A chance of thunderstorms in the evening, then a slight chance of thunderstorms after midnight. Lows in the mid-70s. Chance of rain 50%. Monday, mostly sunny. A slight chance of showers in the morning, then a chance of showers and thunderstorms in the afternoon. Highs in the lower 90s. Chance of rain 40%. Monday night, partly cloudy with a chance of showers with a slight chance of thunderstorms in the evening, then mostly clear after midnight. Lows in the mid-70s. Chance of rain 30%. Tuesday, sunny with a slight chance of showers. A slight chance of thunderstorms in the afternoon. Highs in the lower 90s. Chance of rain 20%. Tuesday night, mostly clear. Lows in the mid-70s. Wednesday, mostly sunny. A 20% chance of showers and thunderstorms in the afternoon. Highs in the lower 90s. Wednesday night, partly cloudy. Lows in the mid-70s. Thursday, mostly sunny. Highs in the mid-90s. The forecast key messages for North and Central Texas. Hot and dry conditions will persist through Friday with heat index values near 105 degrees. Rain and storm chances return to the region late Saturday through Tuesday. The spotter information statement for North and Central Texas. Spotter activation is not expected at this time. The ultraviolet index forecast for July 10th is 11, or extreme. The current time is 12:24 a.m. Central Daylight Time. 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The following reports of weather temperature and wind were made at midnight. DFW Airport, clear, 89, dew point 64, relative humidity 43%, wind south at 16, gusting to 23, pressure 29.91 inches and steady. Fort Worth Meacham,
clear, 88, south at 16, gusting to 24. Dallas Love Field, clear, 91, south at 15, gusting to 22. Arlington, clear, 87, south at 9. Denton, clear, 88, south at 13. Mineral Wells, clear, 85, south at 9. Elsewhere around the region, Wichita Falls, clear, 88, south at 16. At Abilene, 86, dew point 61, relative humidity 42%, wind south at 15, pressure 29.98 inches and rising. Waco, clear, 85, south at 14. Tyler, clear, 83, south at 10. Once again at midnight, DFW Airport, clear, 89, south at 16, gusting to 23. Now let's check on your local forecast for the Dallas-Fort Worth Metroplex. Tonight, clear. Lows around 80. South winds 10 to 15 miles an hour. Friday, sunny, hot with highs in the upper 90s. South winds 10 to 15 miles an hour. Friday night, clear. Lows in the upper 70s. South winds 10 to 15 miles an hour, diminishing to 5 to 10 miles an hour after midnight. Saturday, sunny, hot with highs in the upper 90s. South winds 5 to 10 miles an hour. Heat index values up to 105. And now the extended forecast. Saturday night, mostly clear. A 20% chance of showers and thunderstorms after midnight. Lows in the upper 70s. South winds 5 to 10 miles an hour. Sunday, mostly sunny with a 50% chance of showers and thunderstorms. Highs in the mid-90s. Sunday night, partly cloudy with a chance of showers. A chance of thunderstorms in the evening, then a slight chance of thunderstorms after midnight. Lows in the mid-70s. Chance of rain 50%. Monday, mostly sunny. A slight chance of showers in the morning, then a chance of showers and thunderstorms in the afternoon. Highs in the lower 90s. Chance of rain 40%. Monday night, partly cloudy with a chance of showers with a slight chance of thunderstorms in the evening, then mostly clear after midnight. Lows in the mid-70s. Chance of rain 30%. Tuesday, sunny with a slight chance of showers. A slight chance of thunderstorms in the afternoon. Highs in the lower 90s. Chance of rain 20%. Tuesday night, mostly clear. Lows in the mid-70s. Wednesday, mostly sunny. A 20% chance of showers and thunderstorms in the afternoon. Highs in the lower 90s. Wednesday night, partly cloudy. Lows in the mid-70s. Thursday, mostly sunny. Highs in the mid-90s. The forecast key messages for North and Central Texas. Hot and dry conditions will persist through Friday with heat index values near 105 degrees. Rain and storm chances return to the region late Saturday through Tuesday. The spotter information statement for North and Central Texas. Spotter activation is not expected at this time. The ultraviolet index forecast for July 10th is 11, or extreme. The current time is 12:29 a.m. Central Daylight Time. 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The following reports of weather temperature and wind were made at midnight. DFW Airport, clear, 89, dew point 64, relative humidity 43%, wind south at 16, gusting to 23, pressure 29.91 inches and steady. Fort Worth Meacham, clear, 88, south at 16, gusting to 24. Dallas Love Field, clear, 91, south at 15, gusting to 22. Arlington, clear, 87, south at 9. Denton, clear, 88, south at 13. Mineral Wells, clear, 85, south at 9. Elsewhere around the region, Wichita Falls, clear, 88, south at 16.
at Abilene, 86, dew point 61, relative humidity 42%, wind south at 15, pressure 29.98 inches and rising. Waco, clear, 85, south at 14. Tyler, clear, 83, south at 10. Once again at midnight, DFW Airport, clear, 89, south at 16, gusting to 23. Now let's check on your local forecast for the Dallas-Fort Worth Metroplex. Tonight, clear. Lows around 80. South winds 10 to 15 miles an hour. Friday, sunny, hot with highs in the upper 90s. South winds 10 to 15 miles an hour. Friday night, clear. Lows in the upper 70s. South winds 10 to 15 miles an hour, diminishing to 5 to 10 miles an hour after midnight. Saturday, sunny, hot with highs in the upper 90s. South winds 5 to 10 miles an hour. Heat index values up to 105. And now the extended forecast. Saturday night, mostly clear. A 20% chance of showers and thunderstorms after midnight. Lows in the upper 70s. South winds 5 to 10 miles an hour. Sunday, mostly sunny with a 50% chance of showers and thunderstorms. Highs in the mid-90s. Sunday night, partly cloudy with a chance of showers. A chance of thunderstorms in the evening, then a slight chance of thunderstorms after midnight. Lows in the mid-70s. Chance of rain 50%. Monday, mostly sunny. A slight chance of showers in the morning, then a chance of showers and thunderstorms in the afternoon. Highs in the lower 90s. Chance of rain 40%. Monday night, partly cloudy with a chance of showers with a slight chance of thunderstorms in the evening, then mostly clear after midnight. Lows in the mid-70s. Chance of rain 30%. Tuesday, sunny with a slight chance of showers. A slight chance of thunderstorms in the afternoon. Highs in the lower 90s. Chance of rain 20%. Tuesday night, mostly clear. Lows in the mid-70s. Wednesday, mostly sunny. A 20% chance of showers and thunderstorms in the afternoon. Highs in the lower 90s. Wednesday night, partly cloudy. Lows in the mid-70s. Thursday, mostly sunny. Highs in the mid-90s. The forecast key messages for North and Central Texas. Hot and dry conditions will persist through Friday with heat index values near 105 degrees. Rain and storm chances return to the region late Saturday through Tuesday. The spotter information statement for North and Central Texas. Spotter activation is not expected at this time. The ultraviolet index forecast for July 10th is 11, or extreme. The current time is 12:33 a.m. Central Daylight Time. 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The following reports of weather temperature and wind were made at midnight. DFW Airport, clear, 89, dew point 64, relative humidity 43%, wind south at 16, gusting to 23, pressure 29.91 inches and steady. Fort Worth Meacham, clear, 88, south at 16, gusting to 24. Dallas Love Field, clear, 91, south at 15, gusting to 22. Arlington, clear, 87, south at 9. Denton, clear, 88, south at 13. Mineral Wells, clear, 85, south at 9. Elsewhere around the region, Wichita Falls, clear, 88, south at 16. At Abilene, 86, dew point 61, relative humidity 42%, wind south at 15, pressure 29.98 inches and rising. Waco, clear, 85, south at 14. Tyler, clear, 83, south at 10. Once again at midnight, DFW Airport, clear, 89, south at 16, gusting to 23. Now let's check on your local forecast for the Dallas-Fort Worth Metroplex. Tonight, clear. Lows around 80. South winds 10 to 15 miles an hour.
Friday, sunny, hot with highs in the upper 90s. South winds 10 to 15 miles an hour. Friday night, clear. Lows in the upper 70s. South winds 10 to 15 miles an hour, diminishing to 5 to 10 miles an hour after midnight. Saturday, sunny, hot with highs in the upper 90s. South winds 5 to 10 miles an hour. Heat index values up to 105. And now the extended forecast. Saturday night, mostly clear. A 20% chance of showers and thunderstorms after midnight. Lows in the upper 70s. South winds 5 to 10 miles an hour. Sunday, mostly sunny with a 50% chance of showers and thunderstorms. Highs in the mid-90s. Sunday night, partly cloudy with a chance of showers. A chance of thunderstorms in the evening, then a slight chance of thunderstorms after midnight. Lows in the mid-70s. Chance of rain 50%. Monday, mostly sunny. A slight chance of showers in the morning, then a chance of showers and thunderstorms in the afternoon. Highs in the lower 90s. Chance of rain 40%. Monday night, partly cloudy with a chance of showers with a slight chance of thunderstorms in the evening, then mostly clear after midnight. Lows in the mid-70s. Chance of rain 30%. Tuesday, sunny with a slight chance of showers. A slight chance of thunderstorms in the afternoon. Highs in the lower 90s. Chance of rain 20%. Tuesday night, mostly clear. Lows in the mid-70s. Wednesday, mostly sunny. A 20% chance of showers and thunderstorms in the afternoon. Highs in the lower 90s. Wednesday night, partly cloudy. Lows in the mid-70s. Thursday, mostly sunny. Highs in the mid-90s. The forecast key messages for North and Central Texas. Hot and dry conditions will persist through Friday with heat index values near 105 degrees. Rain and storm chances return to the region late Saturday through Tuesday. The spotter information statement for North and Central Texas. Spotter activation is not expected at this time. The ultraviolet index forecast for July 10th is 11, or extreme. The current time is 12:37 a.m. Central Daylight Time. 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The following reports of weather temperature and wind were made at midnight. DFW Airport, clear, 89, dew point 64, relative humidity 43%, wind south at 16, gusting to 23, pressure 29.91 inches and steady. Fort Worth Meacham, clear, 88, south at 16, gusting to 24. Dallas Love Field, clear, 91, south at 15, gusting to 22. Arlington, clear, 87, south at 9. Denton, clear, 88, south at 13. Mineral Wells, clear, 85, south at 9. Elsewhere around the region, Wichita Falls, clear, 88, south at 16. At Abilene, 86, dew point 61, relative humidity 42%, wind south at 15, pressure 29.98 inches and rising. Waco, clear, 85, south at 14. Tyler, clear, 83, south at 10. Once again at midnight, DFW Airport, clear, 89, south at 16, gusting to 23. Now let's check on your local forecast for the Dallas-Fort Worth Metroplex. Tonight, clear. Lows around 80. South winds 10 to 15 miles an hour. Friday, sunny, hot with highs in the upper 90s. South winds 10 to 15 miles an hour. Friday night, clear. Lows in the upper 70s. South winds 10 to 15 miles an hour, diminishing to 5 to 10 miles an hour after midnight. Saturday, sunny, hot with highs in the upper 90s. South winds 5 to 10 miles an hour. Heat index values up to 105. And now the extended forecast. Saturday night, mostly clear. A 20% chance of showers and thunderstorms after midnight.
lows in the upper 70s. South winds 5 to 10 miles an hour. Sunday, mostly sunny with a 50% chance of showers and thunderstorms. Highs in the mid-90s. Sunday night, partly cloudy with a chance of showers. A chance of thunderstorms in the evening, then a slight chance of thunderstorms after midnight. Lows in the mid-70s. Chance of rain 50%. Monday, mostly sunny. A slight chance of showers in the morning, then a chance of showers and thunderstorms in the afternoon. Highs in the lower 90s. Chance of rain 40%. Monday night, partly cloudy with a chance of showers with a slight chance of thunderstorms in the evening, then mostly clear after midnight. Lows in the mid-70s. Chance of rain 30%. Tuesday, sunny with a slight chance of showers. A slight chance of thunderstorms in the afternoon. Highs in the lower 90s. Chance of rain 20%. Tuesday night, mostly clear. Lows in the mid-70s. Wednesday, mostly sunny. A 20% chance of showers and thunderstorms in the afternoon. Highs in the lower 90s. Wednesday night, partly cloudy. Lows in the mid-70s. Thursday, mostly sunny. Highs in the mid-90s. The forecast key messages for North and Central Texas. Hot and dry conditions will persist through Friday with heat index values near 105 degrees. Rain and storm chances return to the region late Saturday through Tuesday. The spotter information statement for North and Central Texas. Spotter activation is not expected at this time. The ultraviolet index forecast for July 10th is 11, or extreme. The current time is 12:42 a.m. Central Daylight Time. 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The following reports of weather temperature and wind were made at midnight. DFW Airport, clear, 89, dew point 64, relative humidity 43%, wind south at 16, gusting to 23, pressure 29.91 inches and steady. Fort Worth Meacham, clear, 88, south at 16, gusting to 24. Dallas Love Field, clear, 91, south at 15, gusting to 22. Arlington, clear, 87, south at 9. Denton, clear, 88, south at 13. Mineral Wells, clear, 85, south at 9. Elsewhere around the region, Wichita Falls, clear, 88, south at 16. At Abilene, 86, dew point 61, relative humidity 42%, wind south at 15, pressure 29.98 inches and rising. Waco, clear, 85, south at 14. Tyler, clear, 83, south at 10. Once again at midnight, DFW Airport, clear, 89, south at 16, gusting to 23. Now let's check on your local forecast for the Dallas-Fort Worth Metroplex. Tonight, clear. Lows around 80. South winds 10 to 15 miles an hour. Friday, sunny, hot with highs in the upper 90s. South winds 10 to 15 miles an hour. Friday night, clear. Lows in the upper 70s. South winds 10 to 15 miles an hour, diminishing to 5 to 10 miles an hour after midnight. Saturday, sunny, hot with highs in the upper 90s. South winds 5 to 10 miles an hour. Heat index values up to 105. And now the extended forecast. Saturday night, mostly clear. A 20% chance of showers and thunderstorms after midnight. Lows in the upper 70s. South winds 5 to 10 miles an hour. Sunday, mostly sunny with a 50% chance of showers and thunderstorms. Highs in the mid-90s. Sunday night, partly cloudy with a chance of showers. A chance of thunderstorms in the evening, then a slight chance of thunderstorms after midnight. Lows in the mid-70s. Chance of rain 50%. Monday, mostly sunny. A slight chance of showers in the morning, then a chance of showers and thunderstorms in the afternoon. Highs in the lower 90s.
chance of rain 40%. Monday night, partly cloudy with a chance of showers with a slight chance of thunderstorms in the evening, then mostly clear after midnight. Lows in the mid-70s. Chance of rain 30%. Tuesday, sunny with a slight chance of showers. A slight chance of thunderstorms in the afternoon. Highs in the lower 90s. Chance of rain 20%. Tuesday night, mostly clear. Lows in the mid-70s. Wednesday, mostly sunny. A 20% chance of showers and thunderstorms in the afternoon. Highs in the lower 90s. Wednesday night, partly cloudy. Lows in the mid-70s. Thursday, mostly sunny. Highs in the mid-90s. The forecast key messages for North and Central Texas. Hot and dry conditions will persist through Friday with heat index values near 105 degrees. Rain and storm chances return to the region late Saturday through Tuesday. The spotter information statement for North and Central Texas. Spotter activation is not expected at this time. The ultraviolet index forecast for July 10th is 11, or extreme. The current time is 12:46 a.m. Central Daylight Time. 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The following reports of weather temperature and wind were made at midnight. DFW Airport, clear, 89, dew point 64, relative humidity 43%, wind south at 16, gusting to 23, pressure 29.91 inches and steady. Fort Worth Meacham, clear, 88, south at 16, gusting to 24. Dallas Love Field, clear, 91, south at 15, gusting to 22. Arlington, clear, 87, south at 9. Denton, clear, 88, south at 13. Mineral Wells, clear, 85, south at 9. Elsewhere around the region, Wichita Falls, clear, 88, south at 16. At Abilene, 86, dew point 61, relative humidity 42%, wind south at 15, pressure 29.98 inches and rising. Waco, clear, 85, south at 14. Tyler, clear, 83, south at 10. Once again at midnight, DFW Airport, clear, 89, south at 16, gusting to 23. Now let's check on your local forecast for the Dallas-Fort Worth Metroplex. Tonight, clear. Lows around 80. South winds 10 to 15 miles an hour. Friday, sunny, hot with highs in the upper 90s. South winds 10 to 15 miles an hour. Friday night, clear. Lows in the upper 70s. South winds 10 to 15 miles an hour, diminishing to 5 to 10 miles an hour after midnight. Saturday, sunny, hot with highs in the upper 90s. South winds 5 to 10 miles an hour. Heat index values up to 105. And now the extended forecast. Saturday night, mostly clear. A 20% chance of showers and thunderstorms after midnight. Lows in the upper 70s. South winds 5 to 10 miles an hour. Sunday, mostly sunny with a 50% chance of showers and thunderstorms. Highs in the mid-90s. Sunday night, partly cloudy with a chance of showers. A chance of thunderstorms in the evening, then a slight chance of thunderstorms after midnight. Lows in the mid-70s. Chance of rain 50%. Monday, mostly sunny. A slight chance of showers in the morning, then a chance of showers and thunderstorms in the afternoon. Highs in the lower 90s. Chance of rain 40%. Monday night, partly cloudy with a chance of showers with a slight chance of thunderstorms in the evening, then mostly clear after midnight. Lows in the mid-70s. Chance of rain 30%. Tuesday, sunny with a slight chance of showers. A slight chance of thunderstorms in the afternoon. Highs in the lower 90s. Chance of rain 20%. Tuesday night, mostly clear. Lows in the mid-70s. Wednesday, mostly sunny. A 20% chance of showers and thunderstorms in the afternoon.
highs in the lower 90s. Wednesday night, partly cloudy. Lows in the mid-70s. Thursday, mostly sunny. Highs in the mid-90s. The forecast key messages for North and Central Texas. Hot and dry conditions will persist through Friday with heat index values near 105 degrees. Rain and storm chances return to the region late Saturday through Tuesday. The spotter information statement for North and Central Texas. Spotter activation is not expected at this time. The ultraviolet index forecast for July 10th is 11, or extreme. The current time is 12:51 a.m. Central Daylight Time. 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The following reports of weather temperature and wind were made at midnight. DFW Airport, clear, 89, dew point 64, relative humidity 43%, wind south at 16, gusting to 23, pressure 29.91 inches and steady. Fort Worth Meacham, clear, 88, south at 16, gusting to 24. Dallas Love Field, clear, 91, south at 15, gusting to 22. Arlington, clear, 87, south at 9. Denton, clear, 88, south at 13. Mineral Wells, clear, 85, south at 9. Elsewhere around the region, Wichita Falls, clear, 88, south at 16. At Abilene, 86, dew point 61, relative humidity 42%, wind south at 15, pressure 29.98 inches and rising. Waco, clear, 85, south at 14. Tyler, clear, 83, south at 10. Once again at midnight, DFW Airport, clear, 89, south at 16, gusting to 23. Now let's check on your local forecast for the Dallas-Fort Worth Metroplex. Tonight, clear. Lows around 80. South winds 10 to 15 miles an hour. Friday, sunny, hot with highs in the upper 90s. South winds 10 to 15 miles an hour. Friday night, clear. Lows in the upper 70s. South winds 10 to 15 miles an hour, diminishing to 5 to 10 miles an hour after midnight. Saturday, sunny, hot with highs in the upper 90s. South winds 5 to 10 miles an hour. Heat index values up to 105. And now the extended forecast. Saturday night, mostly clear. A 20% chance of showers and thunderstorms after midnight. Lows in the upper 70s. South winds 5 to 10 miles an hour. Sunday, mostly sunny with a 50% chance of showers and thunderstorms. Highs in the mid-90s. Sunday night, partly cloudy with a chance of showers. A chance of thunderstorms in the evening, then a slight chance of thunderstorms after midnight. Lows in the mid-70s. Chance of rain 50%. Monday, mostly sunny. A slight chance of showers in the morning, then a chance of showers and thunderstorms in the afternoon. Highs in the lower 90s. Chance of rain 40%. Monday night, partly cloudy with a chance of showers with a slight chance of thunderstorms in the evening, then mostly clear after midnight. Lows in the mid-70s. Chance of rain 30%. Tuesday, sunny with a slight chance of showers. A slight chance of thunderstorms in the afternoon. Highs in the lower 90s. Chance of rain 20%. Tuesday night, mostly clear. Lows in the mid-70s. Wednesday, mostly sunny. A 20% chance of showers and thunderstorms in the afternoon. Highs in the lower 90s. Wednesday night, partly cloudy. Lows in the mid-70s. Thursday, mostly sunny. Highs in the mid-90s. The forecast key messages for North and Central Texas. Hot and dry conditions will persist through Friday with heat index values near 105 degrees. Rain and storm chances return to the region late Saturday through Tuesday. The spotter information statement for North and Central Texas. Spotter activation is not expected at this time.
The ultraviolet index forecast for July 10th is 11, or extreme. The current time is 12:55 a.m. Central Daylight Time. 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The following reports of weather temperature and wind were made at midnight. DFW Airport, clear, 89, dew point 64, relative humidity 43%, wind south at 16, gusting to 23, pressure 29.91 inches and steady. Fort Worth Meacham, clear, 88, south at 16, gusting to 24. Dallas Love Field, clear, 91, south at 15, gusting to 22. Arlington, clear, 87, south at 9. Denton, clear, 88, south at 13. Mineral Wells, clear, 85, south at 9. Elsewhere around the region, Wichita Falls, clear, 88, south at 16. At Abilene, 86, dew point 61, relative humidity 42%, wind south at 15, pressure 29.98 inches and rising. Waco, clear, 85, south at 14. Tyler, clear, 83, south at 10. Once again at midnight, DFW Airport, clear, 89, south at 16, gusting to 23. Now let's check on your local forecast for the Dallas-Fort Worth Metroplex. Tonight, clear. Lows around 80. South winds 10 to 15 miles an hour. Friday, sunny, hot with highs in the upper 90s. South winds 10 to 15 miles an hour. Friday night, clear. Lows in the upper 70s. South winds 10 to 15 miles an hour, diminishing to 5 to 10 miles an hour after midnight. Saturday, sunny, hot with highs in the upper 90s. South winds 5 to 10 miles an hour. Heat index values up to 105. And now the extended forecast. Saturday night, mostly clear. A 20% chance of showers and thunderstorms after midnight. Lows in the upper 70s. South winds 5 to 10 miles an hour. Sunday, mostly sunny with a 50% chance of showers and thunderstorms. Highs in the mid-90s. Sunday night, partly cloudy with a chance of showers. A chance of thunderstorms in the evening, then a slight chance of thunderstorms after midnight. Lows in the mid-70s. Chance of rain 50%. Monday, mostly sunny. A slight chance of showers in the morning, then a chance of showers and thunderstorms in the afternoon. Highs in the lower 90s. Chance of rain 40%. Monday night, partly cloudy with a chance of showers with a slight chance of thunderstorms in the evening, then mostly clear after midnight. Lows in the mid-70s. Chance of rain 30%. Tuesday, sunny with a slight chance of showers. A slight chance of thunderstorms in the afternoon. Highs in the lower 90s. Chance of rain 20%. Tuesday night, mostly clear. Lows in the mid-70s. Wednesday, mostly sunny. A 20% chance of showers and thunderstorms in the afternoon. Highs in the lower 90s. Wednesday night, partly cloudy. Lows in the mid-70s. Thursday, mostly sunny. Highs in the mid-90s. The forecast key messages for North and Central Texas. Hot and dry conditions will persist through Friday with heat index values near 105 degrees. Rain and storm chances return to the region late Saturday through Tuesday. The spotter information statement for North and Central Texas. Spotter activation is not expected at this time. The ultraviolet index forecast for July 10th is 11, or extreme. The current time is 12:59 a.m. Central Daylight Time. 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The following reports of weather temperature and wind were made at midnight. DFW Airport, clear, 89, dew point 64, relative humidity 43%,
Wind south at 16, gusting to 23, pressure 29.91 inches and steady. Fort Worth, Meacham, clear, 88, south at 16, gusting to 24. Dallas Love Field, clear, 91, south at 15, gusting to 22. Arlington, clear, 87, south at 9. Denton, clear, 88, south at 13. Mineral Wells, clear, 85, south at 9. Elsewhere around the region, Wichita Falls, clear, 88, south at 16. At Abilene, 86, dew point 61, relative humidity 42%, wind south at 15, pressure 29.98 inches and rising. Waco, clear, 85, south at 14. Tyler, clear, 83, south at 10. Once again at midnight, DFW Airport, clear, 89, south at 16, gusting to 23. Now let's check on your local forecast for the Dallas-Fort Worth Metroplex. Tonight, clear. Lows around 80. South winds 10 to 15 miles an hour. Friday, sunny, hot with highs in the upper 90s. South winds 10 to 15 miles an hour. Friday night, clear. Lows in the upper 70s. South winds 10 to 15 miles an hour, diminishing to 5 to 10 miles an hour after midnight. Saturday, sunny, hot with highs in the upper 90s. South winds 5 to 10 miles an hour. Heat index values up to 105. And now the extended forecast. Saturday night, mostly clear. A 20% chance of showers and thunderstorms after midnight. Lows in the upper 70s. South winds 5 to 10 miles an hour. Sunday, mostly sunny with a 50% chance of showers and thunderstorms. Highs in the mid-90s. Sunday night, partly cloudy with a chance of showers. A chance of thunderstorms in the evening, then a slight chance of thunderstorms after midnight. Lows in the mid-70s. Chance of rain 50%. Monday, mostly sunny. A slight chance of showers in the morning, then a chance of showers and thunderstorms in the afternoon. Highs in the lower 90s. Chance of rain 40%. Monday night, partly cloudy with a chance of showers with a slight chance of thunderstorms in the evening, then mostly clear after midnight. Lows in the mid-70s. Chance of rain 30%. Tuesday, sunny with a slight chance of showers. A slight chance of thunderstorms in the afternoon. Highs in the lower 90s. Chance of rain 20%. Tuesday night, mostly clear. Lows in the mid-70s. Wednesday, mostly sunny. A 20% chance of showers and thunderstorms in the afternoon. Highs in the lower 90s. Wednesday night, partly cloudy. Lows in the mid-70s. Thursday, mostly sunny. Highs in the mid-90s. The forecast key messages for North and Central Texas. Hot and dry conditions will persist through Friday with heat index values near 105 degrees. Rain and storm chances return to the region late Saturday through Tuesday. The spotter information statement for North and Central Texas. Spotter activation is not expected at this time. The ultraviolet index forecast for July 10th is 11, or extreme. The current time is 1:04 a.m. Central Daylight Time. 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The following reports of weather temperature and wind were made at 1 a.m. DFW Airport, clear, 87, dew point 65, relative humidity 47%, wind south at 20, pressure 29.91 inches and steady. Fort Worth, Meacham, clear, 87, south at 15. Dallas Love Field, clear, 89, south at 10, gusting to 24. Arlington, clear, 86, south at 10, gusting to 17. Denton, clear, 86, south at 10. Mineral Wells, clear, 84, south at 12. Elsewhere around the region, Wichita Falls, clear, 86, south at 13.
at Abilene, 84, dew point 61, relative humidity 45%, wind south at 13, pressure 30.00 inches and rising. Waco, clear, 83, south at 13. Tyler, clear, 82, south at 12. Once again at 1 a.m., DFW Airport, clear, 87, south at 20. Now let's check on your local forecast for the Dallas-Fort Worth Metroplex. Tonight, clear. Lows around 80. South winds 10 to 15 miles an hour. Friday, sunny, hot with highs in the upper 90s. South winds 10 to 15 miles an hour. Friday 84, dew point 61, relative humidity 45%, wind south at 13, pressure 30.00 inches and rising. Waco, clear, 83, south at 13. Tyler, clear, 82, south at 12. Once again at 1 a.m., DFW Airport, clear, 87, south at 20. Now let's check on your local forecast for the Dallas-Fort Worth Metroplex. Tonight, clear. Lows around 80.

The upper 90s. South winds 10 to 15 miles an hour. Friday night, clear. Lows in the upper 70s. South winds 10 to 15 miles an hour, diminishing to 5 to 10 miles an hour after midnight. Saturday, sunny, hot with highs in the upper 90s. South winds 5 to 10 miles an hour. Heat index values up to 105. And now the extended forecast. Saturday night, mostly clear. A 20% chance of showers and thunderstorms after midnight. Lows in the upper 70s. South winds 5 to 10 miles an hour. Sunday, mostly sunny with a 50% chance of showers and thunderstorms. Highs in the mid-90s. Sunday night, partly cloudy with a chance of showers. A chance of thunderstorms in the evening, then a slight chance of thunderstorms after midnight. Lows in the mid-70s. Chance of rain 50%. Monday, mostly sunny. A slight chance of showers in the morning, then a chance of showers and thunderstorms in the afternoon. Highs in the lower 90s. Chance of rain 40%. Monday night, partly cloudy with a chance of showers with a slight chance of thunderstorms in the evening, then mostly clear after midnight. Lows in the mid-70s. Chance of rain 30%. Tuesday, sunny with a slight chance of showers. A slight chance of thunderstorms in the afternoon. Highs in the lower 90s. Chance of rain 20%. Tuesday night, mostly clear. Lows in the mid-70s. Wednesday, mostly sunny. A 20% chance of showers and thunderstorms in the afternoon. Highs in the lower 90s. Wednesday night, partly cloudy. Lows in the mid-70s. Thursday, mostly sunny. Highs in the mid-90s. The forecast key messages for North and Central Texas. Hot and dry conditions will persist through Friday with heat index values near 105 degrees. Rain and storm chances return to the region late Saturday through Tuesday. The spotter information statement for North and Central Texas. Spotter activation is not expected at this time. The ultraviolet index forecast for July 10th is 11, or extreme. The current time is 1:08 a.m. Central Daylight Time. 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The following reports of weather temperature and wind were made at 1 a.m. DFW Airport, clear, 87, dew point 65, relative humidity 47%, wind south at 20, pressure 29.91 inches and steady. Fort Worth Meacham, clear, 87, south at 15. Dallas Love Field, clear, 89, south at 10, gusting to 24. Arlington, clear, 86, south at 10, gusting to 17. Denton, clear, 86, south at 10. Mineral Wells, clear, 84, south at 12. Elsewhere around the region, Wichita Falls, clear, 86, south at 13. At Abilene, 84, dew point 61, relative humidity 45%, wind south at 13, pressure 30.00 inches and rising. Waco, clear, 83, south at 13. Tyler, clear, 82, south at 12. Once again at 1 a.m., DFW Airport, clear, 87, south at 20. Now let's check on your local forecast for the Dallas-Fort Worth Metroplex. Tonight, clear. Lows around 80. South winds 10 to 15 miles an hour. Friday, sunny, hot with highs in the upper 90s. South winds 10 to 15 miles an hour. Friday night, clear. Lows in the upper 70s. South winds 10 to 15 miles an hour, diminishing to 5 to 10 miles an hour after midnight. Saturday, sunny, hot with highs in the upper 90s. South winds 5 to 10 miles an hour. Heat index values up to 105. And now the extended forecast. Saturday night, mostly clear. A 20% chance of showers and thunderstorms after midnight. Lows in the upper 70s. South winds 5 to 10 miles an hour.

Sunday, mostly sunny with a 50% chance of showers and thunderstorms. Highs in the mid-90s. Sunday night, partly cloudy with a chance of showers. A chance of thunderstorms in the evening, then a slight chance of thunderstorms after midnight. Lows in the mid-70s. Chance of rain 50%. Monday, mostly sunny. A slight chance of showers in the morning, then a chance of showers and thunderstorms in the afternoon. Highs in the lower 90s. Chance of rain 40%. Monday night, partly cloudy with a chance of showers with a slight chance of thunderstorms in the evening, then mostly clear after midnight. Lows in the mid-70s. Chance of rain 30%. Tuesday, sunny with a slight chance of showers. A slight chance of thunderstorms in the afternoon. Highs in the lower 90s. Chance of rain 20%. Tuesday night, mostly clear. Lows in the mid-70s. Wednesday, mostly sunny. A 20% chance of showers and thunderstorms in the afternoon. Highs in the lower 90s. Wednesday night, partly cloudy. Lows in the mid-70s. Thursday, mostly sunny. Highs in the mid-90s. The forecast key messages for North and Central Texas. Hot and dry conditions will persist through Friday with heat index values near 105 degrees. Rain and storm chances return to the region late Saturday through Tuesday. The spotter information statement for North and Central Texas. Spotter activation is not expected at this time. The ultraviolet index forecast for July 10th is 11, or extreme. The current time is 1:12 a.m. Central Daylight Time. 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The following reports of weather temperature and wind were made at 1 a.m. DFW Airport, clear, 87, dew point 65, relative humidity 47%, wind south at 20, pressure 29.91 inches and steady. Fort Worth Meacham, clear, 87, south at 15. Dallas Love Field, clear, 89, south at 10, gusting to 24. Arlington, clear, 86, south at 10, gusting to 17. Denton, clear, 86, south at 10. Mineral Wells, clear, 84, south at 12. Elsewhere around the region, Wichita Falls, clear, 86, south at 13. At Abilene, 84, dew point 61, relative humidity 45%, wind south at 13, pressure 30.00 inches and rising. Waco, clear, 83, south at 13. Tyler, clear, 82, south at 12. Once again at 1 a.m., DFW Airport, clear, 87, south at 20. Now let's check on your local forecast for the Dallas-Fort Worth Metroplex. Tonight, clear. Lows around 80. South winds 10 to 15 miles an hour. Friday, sunny, hot with highs in the upper 90s. South winds 10 to 15 miles an hour. Friday night, clear. Lows in the upper 70s. South winds 10 to 15 miles an hour, diminishing to 5 to 10 miles an hour after midnight. Saturday, sunny, hot with highs in the upper 90s. South winds 5 to 10 miles an hour. Heat index values up to 105. And now the extended forecast. Saturday night, mostly clear. A 20% chance of showers and thunderstorms after midnight. Lows in the upper 70s. South winds 5 to 10 miles an hour. Sunday, mostly sunny with a 50% chance of showers and thunderstorms. Highs in the mid-90s. Sunday night, partly cloudy with a chance of showers. A chance of thunderstorms in the evening, then a slight chance of thunderstorms after midnight. Lows in the mid-70s. Chance of rain 50%. Monday, mostly sunny. A slight chance of showers in the morning, then a chance of showers and thunderstorms in the afternoon. Highs in the lower 90s. Chance of rain 40%. Monday night, partly cloudy with a chance of showers with a slight chance of thunderstorms in the evening, then mostly clear after midnight.
lows in the mid-70s. Chance of rain 30%. Tuesday, sunny with a slight chance of showers. A slight chance of thunderstorms in the afternoon. Highs in the lower 90s. Chance of rain 20%. Tuesday night, mostly clear. Lows in the mid-70s. Wednesday, mostly sunny. A 20% chance of showers and thunderstorms in the afternoon. Highs in the lower 90s. Wednesday night, partly cloudy. Lows in the mid-70s. Thursday, mostly sunny. Highs in the mid-90s. The forecast key messages for North and Central Texas. Hot and dry conditions will persist through Friday with heat index values near 105 degrees. Rain and storm chances return to the region late Saturday through Tuesday. The spotter information statement for North and Central Texas. Spotter activation is not expected at this time. The ultraviolet index forecast for July 10th is 11, or extreme. The current time is 1:16 a.m. Central Daylight Time. 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The following reports of weather temperature and wind were made at 1 a.m. DFW Airport, clear, 87, dew point 65, relative humidity 47%, wind south at 20, pressure 29.91 inches and steady. Fort Worth Meacham, clear, 87, south at 15. Dallas Love Field, clear, 89, south at 10, gusting to 24. Arlington, clear, 86, south at 10, gusting to 17. Denton, clear, 86, south at 10. Mineral Wells, clear, 84, south at 12. Elsewhere around the region, Wichita Falls, clear, 86, south at 13. At Abilene, 84, dew point 61, relative humidity 45%, wind south at 13, pressure 30.00 inches and rising. Waco, clear, 83, south at 13. Tyler, clear, 82, south at 12. Once again at 1 a.m., DFW Airport, clear, 87, south at 20. Now let's check on your local forecast for the Dallas-Fort Worth Metroplex. Tonight, clear. Lows around 80. South winds 10 to 15 miles an hour. Friday, sunny, hot with highs in the upper 90s. South winds 10 to 15 miles an hour. Friday night, clear. Lows in the upper 70s. South winds 10 to 15 miles an hour, diminishing to 5 to 10 miles an hour after midnight. Saturday, sunny, hot with highs in the upper 90s. South winds 5 to 10 miles an hour. Heat index values up to 105. And now the extended forecast. Saturday night, mostly clear. A 20% chance of showers and thunderstorms after midnight. Lows in the upper 70s. South winds 5 to 10 miles an hour. Sunday, mostly sunny with a 50% chance of showers and thunderstorms. Highs in the mid-90s. Sunday night, partly cloudy with a chance of showers. A chance of thunderstorms in the evening, then a slight chance of thunderstorms after midnight. Lows in the mid-70s. Chance of rain 50%. Monday, mostly sunny. A slight chance of showers in the morning, then a chance of showers and thunderstorms in the afternoon. Highs in the lower 90s. Chance of rain 40%. Monday night, partly cloudy with a chance of showers with a slight chance of thunderstorms in the evening, then mostly clear after midnight. Lows in the mid-70s. Chance of rain 30%. Tuesday, sunny with a slight chance of showers. A slight chance of thunderstorms in the afternoon. Highs in the lower 90s. Chance of rain 20%. Tuesday night, mostly clear. Lows in the mid-70s. Wednesday, mostly sunny. A 20% chance of showers and thunderstorms in the afternoon. Highs in the lower 90s. Wednesday night, partly cloudy. Lows in the mid-70s. Thursday, mostly sunny. Highs in the mid-90s. The forecast key messages for North
and central Texas. Hot and dry conditions will persist through Friday with heat index values near 105 degrees. Rain and storm chances return to the region late Saturday through Tuesday. The spotter information statement for north and central Texas. Spotter activation is not expected at this time. The ultraviolet index forecast for July 10th is 11, or extreme. The current time is 1:21 a.m. Central Daylight Time. 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The following reports of weather temperature and wind were made at 1 a.m. DFW Airport, clear, 87, dew point 65, relative humidity 47%, wind south at 20, pressure 29.91 inches and steady. Fort Worth Meacham, clear, 87, south at 15. Dallas Love Field, clear, 89, south at 10, gusting to 24. Arlington, clear, 86, south at 10, gusting to 17. Denton, clear, 86, south at 10. Mineral Wells, clear, 84, south at 12. Elsewhere around the region, Wichita Falls, clear, 86, south at 13. At Abilene, 84, dew point 61, relative humidity 45%, wind south at 13, pressure 30.00 inches and rising. Waco, clear, 83, south at 13. Tyler, clear, 82, south at 12. Once again at 1 a.m., DFW Airport, clear, 87, south at 20. Now let's check on your local forecast for the Dallas-Fort Worth Metroplex. Tonight, clear. Lows around 80. South winds 10 to 15 miles an hour. Friday, sunny, hot with highs in the upper 90s. South winds 10 to 15 miles an hour. Friday night, clear. Lows in the upper 70s. South winds 10 to 15 miles an hour, diminishing to 5 to 10 miles an hour after midnight. Saturday, sunny, hot with highs in the upper 90s. South winds 5 to 10 miles an hour. Heat index values up to 105. And now the extended forecast. Saturday night, mostly clear. A 20% chance of showers and thunderstorms after midnight. Lows in the upper 70s. South winds 5 to 10 miles an hour. Sunday, mostly sunny with a 50% chance of showers and thunderstorms. Highs in the mid-90s. Sunday night, partly cloudy with a chance of showers. A chance of thunderstorms in the evening, then a slight chance of thunderstorms after midnight. Lows in the mid-70s. Chance of rain 50%. Monday, mostly sunny. A slight chance of showers in the morning, then a chance of showers and thunderstorms in the afternoon. Highs in the lower 90s. Chance of rain 40%. Monday night, partly cloudy with a chance of showers with a slight chance of thunderstorms in the evening, then mostly clear after midnight. Lows in the mid-70s. Chance of rain 30%. Tuesday, sunny with a slight chance of showers. A slight chance of thunderstorms in the afternoon. Highs in the lower 90s. Chance of rain 20%. Tuesday night, mostly clear. Lows in the mid-70s. Wednesday, mostly sunny. A 20% chance of showers and thunderstorms in the afternoon. Highs in the lower 90s. Wednesday night, partly cloudy. Lows in the mid-70s. Thursday, mostly sunny. Highs in the mid-90s. The forecast key messages for north and central Texas. Hot and dry conditions will persist through Friday with heat index values near 105 degrees. Rain and storm chances return to the region late Saturday through Tuesday. The spotter information statement for north and central Texas. Spotter activation is not expected at this time. The ultraviolet index forecast for July 10th is 11, or extreme. The current time is 1:25 a.m. Central Daylight Time. 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
listening area. The following reports of weather temperature and wind were made at 1 a.m. DFW Airport, clear, 87, dew point 65, relative humidity 47%, wind south at 20, pressure 29.91 inches and steady. Fort Worth Meacham, clear, 87, south at 15. Dallas Love Field, clear, 89, south at 10, gusting to 24. Arlington, clear, 86, south at 10, gusting to 17. Denton, clear, 86, south at 10. Mineral Wells, clear, 84, south at 12. Elsewhere around the region, Wichita Falls, clear, 86, south at 13. At Abilene, 84, dew point 61, relative humidity 45%, wind south at 13, pressure 30.00 inches and rising. Waco, clear, 83, south at 13. Tyler, clear, 82, south at 12. Once again at 1 a.m., DFW Airport, clear, 87, south at 20. Now let's check on your local forecast for the Dallas-Fort Worth Metroplex. Tonight, clear. Lows around 80. South winds 10 to 15 miles an hour. Friday, sunny, hot with highs in the upper 90s. South winds 10 to 15 miles an hour. Friday night, clear. Lows in the upper 70s. South winds 10 to 15 miles an hour, diminishing to 5 to 10 miles an hour after midnight. Saturday, sunny, hot with highs in the upper 90s. South winds 5 to 10 miles an hour. Heat index values up to 105. And now the extended forecast. Saturday night, mostly clear. A 20% chance of showers and thunderstorms after midnight. Lows in the upper 70s. South winds 5 to 10 miles an hour. Sunday, mostly sunny with a 50% chance of showers and thunderstorms. Highs in the mid-90s. Sunday night, partly cloudy with a chance of showers. A chance of thunderstorms in the evening, then a slight chance of thunderstorms after midnight. Lows in the mid-70s. Chance of rain 50%. Monday, mostly sunny. A slight chance of showers in the morning, then a chance of showers and thunderstorms in the afternoon. Highs in the lower 90s. Chance of rain 40%. Monday night, partly cloudy with a chance of showers with a slight chance of thunderstorms in the evening, then mostly clear after midnight. Lows in the mid-70s. Chance of rain 30%. Tuesday, sunny with a slight chance of showers. A slight chance of thunderstorms in the afternoon. Highs in the lower 90s. Chance of rain 20%. Tuesday night, mostly clear. Lows in the mid-70s. Wednesday, mostly sunny. A 20% chance of showers and thunderstorms in the afternoon. Highs in the lower 90s. Wednesday night, partly cloudy. Lows in the mid-70s. Thursday, mostly sunny. Highs in the mid-90s. And now the extended forecast. Saturday night, mostly clear. Lows in the upper 70s. South winds 5 to 10 miles an hour. Sunday, mostly sunny. A 40% chance of showers and thunderstorms in the afternoon. Highs in the upper 90s. Heat index values up to 105. Sunday night, mostly cloudy with a 50% chance of showers and thunderstorms. Lows in the mid-70s. Monday, partly sunny with a 40% chance of showers and thunderstorms. Highs in the mid-90s. Monday night, partly cloudy. A chance of showers and thunderstorms in the evening, then a slight chance of showers and thunderstorms after midnight. Lows in the mid-70s. Chance of rain 30%. Tuesday, mostly sunny with a 20% chance of showers and thunderstorms. Highs in the lower 90s. Tuesday night, partly cloudy in the evening, then becoming mostly clear. Lows in the mid-70s. Wednesday, mostly sunny with a slight chance of showers. A slight chance of thunderstorms in the afternoon. Highs in the lower 90s. Chance of rain 20%. Wednesday night, partly cloudy. Lows in the mid-70s. Thursday, sunny.
a slight chance of showers in the morning. Highs in the mid-90s. Chance of rain 20%. The forecast key messages for North and Central Texas. Hot and dry conditions will persist through Friday with heat index values near 105 degrees. Rain and storm chances return to the region late Saturday through Tuesday. The spotter information statement for North and Central Texas. Spotter activation is not expected at this time. The ultraviolet index forecast for July 10th is 11, or extreme. The current time is 1:31 a.m. Central Daylight Time. 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The following reports of weather temperature and wind were made at 1 a.m. DFW Airport, clear, 87, dew point 65, relative humidity 47%, wind south at 20, pressure 29.91 inches and steady. Fort Worth Meacham, clear, 87, south at 15. Dallas Love Field, clear, 89, south at 10, gusting to 24. Arlington, clear, 86, south at 10, gusting to 17. Denton, clear, 86, south at 10. Mineral Wells, clear, 84, south at 12. Elsewhere around the region, Wichita Falls, clear, 86, south at 13. At Abilene, 84, dew point 61, relative humidity 45%, wind south at 13, pressure 30.00 inches and rising. Waco, clear, 83, south at 13. Tyler, clear, 82, south at 12. Once again at 1 a.m., DFW Airport, clear, 87, south at 20. Now let's check on your local forecast for the Dallas-Fort Worth Metroplex. Rest of tonight, mostly clear. Lows in the upper 70s. South winds around 10 miles an hour. Friday, sunny, hot with highs in the upper 90s. South winds 5 to 10 miles an hour, increasing to 10 to 15 miles an hour in the afternoon. Friday night, mostly clear. Lows in the upper 70s. South winds 10 to 15 miles an hour, diminishing to 5 to 10 miles an hour after midnight. Saturday, sunny, hot with highs in the upper 90s. South winds 5 to 10 miles an hour. And now the extended forecast. Saturday night, mostly clear. Lows in the upper 70s. South winds 5 to 10 miles an hour. Sunday, mostly sunny. A 40% chance of showers and thunderstorms in the afternoon. Highs in the upper 90s. Heat index values up to 105. Sunday night, mostly cloudy with a 50% chance of showers and thunderstorms. Lows in the mid-70s. Monday, partly sunny with a 40% chance of showers and thunderstorms. Highs in the mid-90s. Monday night, partly cloudy. A chance of showers and thunderstorms in the evening, then a slight chance of showers and thunderstorms after midnight. Lows in the mid-70s. Chance of rain 30%. Tuesday, mostly sunny with a 20% chance of showers and thunderstorms. Highs in the lower 90s. Tuesday night, partly cloudy in the evening, then becoming mostly clear. Lows in the mid-70s. Wednesday, mostly sunny with a slight chance of showers. A slight chance of thunderstorms in the afternoon. Highs in the lower 90s. Chance of rain 20%. Wednesday night, partly cloudy. Lows in the mid-70s. Thursday, sunny. A slight chance of showers in the morning. Highs in the mid-90s. Chance of rain 20%. The forecast key messages for North and Central Texas. Hot and dry conditions will persist through Friday with heat index values near 105 degrees. Rain and storm chances return to the region late Saturday through Tuesday. The spotter information statement for North and Central Texas. Spotter activation is not expected at this time. The ultraviolet index forecast for July 10th is 11, or extreme. The current time is 1:35 a.m. Central Daylight Time. 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
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The following reports of weather temperature and wind were made at 1 a.m. DFW Airport, clear, 87, dew point 65, relative humidity 47%, wind south at 20, pressure 29.91 inches and steady. Fort Worth Meacham, clear, 87, south at 15. Dallas Love Field, clear, 89, south at 10, gusting to 24. Arlington, clear, 86, south at 10, gusting to 17. Denton, clear, 86, south at 10. Mineral Wells, clear, 84, south at 12. Elsewhere around the region, Wichita Falls, clear, 86, south at 13. At Abilene, 84, dew point 61, relative humidity 45%, wind south at 13, pressure 30.00 inches and rising. Waco, clear, 83, south at 13. Tyler, clear, 82, south at 12. Once again at 1 a.m., DFW Airport, clear, 87, south at 20. Now let's check on your local forecast for the Dallas-Fort Worth Metroplex. Rest of tonight, mostly clear. Lows in the upper 70s. South winds around 10 miles an hour. Friday, sunny, hot with highs in the upper 90s. South winds 5 to 10 miles an hour, increasing to 10 to 15 miles an hour in the afternoon. Friday night, mostly clear. Lows in the upper 70s. South winds 10 to 15 miles an hour, diminishing to 5 to 10 miles an hour after midnight. Saturday, sunny, hot with highs in the upper 90s. South winds 5 to 10 miles an hour. And now the extended forecast. Saturday night, mostly clear. Lows in the upper 70s. South winds 5 to 10 miles an hour. Sunday, mostly sunny. A 40% chance of showers and thunderstorms in the afternoon. Highs in the upper 90s. Heat index values up to 105. Sunday night, mostly cloudy with a 50% chance of showers and thunderstorms. Lows in the mid-70s. Monday, partly sunny with a 40% chance of showers and thunderstorms. Highs in the mid-90s. Monday night, partly cloudy. A chance of showers and thunderstorms in the evening, then a slight chance of showers and thunderstorms after midnight. Lows in the mid-70s. Chance of rain 30%. Tuesday, mostly sunny with a 20% chance of showers and thunderstorms. Highs in the lower 90s. Tuesday night, partly cloudy in the evening, then becoming mostly clear. Lows in the mid-70s. Wednesday, mostly sunny with a slight chance of showers. A slight chance of thunderstorms in the afternoon. Highs in the lower 90s. Chance of rain 20%. Wednesday night, partly cloudy. Lows in the mid-70s. Thursday, sunny. A slight chance of showers in the highs in the mid-90s. Chance of rain 20%. The forecast key messages for North and Central Texas. Hot and dry conditions will persist through Friday with heat index values near 105 degrees. Rain and storm chances return to the region late Saturday through Tuesday. The spotter information statement for North and Central Texas. Spotter activation is not expected at this time. The ultraviolet index forecast for July 10th is 11, or extreme. The current time is 1:39 a.m. Central Daylight Time. 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Serving the Dallas-Fort Worth listening area. The following reports of weather temperature and wind were made at 1 a.m. DFW Airport, clear, 87, dew point 65, relative humidity 47%, wind south at 20, pressure 29.91 inches and steady. Fort Worth Meacham, clear, 87, south at 15. Dallas Love Field, clear, 89, south at 10, gusting to 24. Arlington, clear, 86, south at 10, gusting to 17.
Denton, clear, 86, south at 10. Mineral Wells, clear, 84, south at 12. Elsewhere around the region, Wichita Falls, clear, 86, south at 13. At Abilene, 84, dew point 61, relative humidity 45%, wind south at 13, pressure 30.00 inches and rising. Waco, clear, 83, south at 13. Tyler, clear, 82, south at 12. Once again at 1 a.m., DFW Airport, clear, 87, south at 20. Now let's check on your local forecast for the Dallas-Fort Worth Metroplex. Rest of tonight, mostly clear. Lows in the upper 70s. South winds around 10 miles an hour. Friday, sunny, hot with highs in the upper 90s. South winds 5 to 10 miles an hour, increasing to 10 to 15 miles an hour in the afternoon. Friday night, mostly clear. Lows in the upper 70s. South winds 10 to 15 miles an hour, diminishing to 5 to 10 miles an hour after midnight. Saturday, sunny, hot with highs in the upper 90s. South winds 5 to 10 miles an hour. And now the extended forecast. Saturday night, mostly clear. Lows in the upper 70s. South winds 5 to 10 miles an hour. Sunday, mostly sunny. A 40% chance of showers and thunderstorms in the afternoon. Highs in the upper 90s. Heat index values up to 105. Sunday night, mostly cloudy with a 50% chance of showers and thunderstorms. Lows in the mid-70s. Monday, partly sunny with a 40% chance of showers and thunderstorms. Highs in the mid-90s. Monday night, partly cloudy. A chance of showers and thunderstorms in the evening, then a slight chance of showers and thunderstorms after midnight. Lows in the mid-70s. Chance of rain 30%. Tuesday, mostly sunny with a 20% chance of showers and thunderstorms. Highs in the lower 90s. Tuesday night, partly cloudy in the evening, then becoming mostly clear. Lows in the mid-70s. Wednesday, mostly sunny with a slight chance of showers. A slight chance of thunderstorms in the afternoon. Highs in the lower 90s. Chance of rain 20%. Wednesday night, partly cloudy. Lows in the mid-70s. Thursday, sunny. A slight chance of showers in the morning. Highs in the mid-90s. Chance of rain 20%. The forecast key messages for North and Central Texas. Hot and dry conditions will persist through Friday with heat index values near 105 degrees. Rain and storm chances return to the region late Saturday through Tuesday. The spotter information statement for North and Central Texas. Spotter activation is not expected at this time. The ultraviolet index forecast for July 10th is 11, or extreme. The current time is 1:44 a.m. Central Daylight Time. 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The following reports of weather temperature and wind were made at 1 a.m. DFW Airport, clear, 87, dew point 65, relative humidity 47%, wind south at 20, pressure 29.91 inches and steady. Fort Worth Meacham, clear, 87, south at 15. Dallas Love Field, clear, 89, south at 10, gusting to 24. Arlington, clear, 86, south at 10, gusting to 17. Denton, clear, 86, south at 10. Mineral Wells, clear, 84, south at 12. Elsewhere around the region, Wichita Falls, clear, 86, south at 13. At Abilene, 84, dew point 61, relative humidity 45%, wind south at 13, pressure 30.00 inches and rising. Waco, clear, 83, south at 13. Tyler, clear, 82, south at 12. Once again at 1 a.m., DFW Airport, clear, 87, south at 20.
Now let's check on your local forecast for the Dallas-Fort Worth Metroplex. Rest of tonight, mostly clear. Lows in the upper 70s. South winds around 10 miles an hour. Friday, sunny, hot with highs in the upper 90s. South winds 5 to 10 miles an hour, increasing to 10 to 15 miles an hour in the afternoon. Friday night, mostly clear. Lows in the upper 70s. South winds 10 to 15 miles an hour, diminishing to 5 to 10 miles an hour after midnight. Saturday, sunny, hot with highs in the upper 90s. South winds 5 to 10 miles an hour. And now the extended forecast. Saturday night, mostly clear. Lows in the upper 70s. South winds 5 to 10 miles an hour. Sunday, mostly sunny. A 40% chance of showers and thunderstorms in the afternoon. Highs in the upper 90s. Heat index values up to 105. Sunday night, mostly cloudy with a 50% chance of showers and thunderstorms. Lows in the mid-70s. Monday, partly sunny with a 40% chance of showers and thunderstorms. Highs in the mid-90s. Monday night, partly cloudy. A chance of showers and thunderstorms in the evening, then a slight chance of showers and thunderstorms after midnight. Lows in the mid-70s. Chance of rain 30%. Tuesday, mostly sunny with a 20% chance of showers and thunderstorms. Highs in the lower 90s. Tuesday night, partly cloudy in the evening, then becoming mostly clear. Lows in the mid-70s. Wednesday, mostly sunny with a slight chance of showers. A slight chance of thunderstorms in the afternoon. Highs in the lower 90s. Chance of rain 20%. Wednesday night, partly cloudy. Lows in the mid-70s. Thursday, sunny. A slight chance of showers in the morning. Highs in the mid-90s. Chance of rain 20%. The forecast key messages for North and Central Texas. Hot and dry conditions will persist through Friday with heat index values near 105 degrees. Rain and storm chances return to the region late Saturday through Tuesday. The spotter information statement for North and Central Texas. Spotter activation is not expected at this time. The ultraviolet index forecast for July 10th is 11, or extreme. The current time is 1:48 a.m. Central Daylight Time. 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The following reports of weather temperature and wind were made at 1 a.m. DFW Airport, clear, 87, dew point 65, relative humidity 47%, wind south at 20, pressure 29.91 inches and steady. Fort Worth Meacham, clear, 87, south at 15. Dallas Love Field, clear, 89, south at 10, gusting to 24. Arlington, clear, 86, south at 10, gusting to 17. Denton, clear, 86, south at 10. Mineral Wells, clear, 84, south at 12. Elsewhere around the region, Wichita Falls, clear, 86, south at 13. At Abilene, 84, dew point 61, relative humidity 45%, wind south at 13, pressure 30.00 inches and rising. Waco, clear, 83, south at 13. Tyler, clear, 82, south at 12. Once again at 1 a.m., DFW Airport, clear, 87, south at 20. Now let's check on your local forecast for the Dallas-Fort Worth Metroplex. Rest of tonight, mostly clear. Lows in the upper 70s. South winds around 10 miles an hour. Friday, sunny, hot with highs in the upper 90s. South winds 5 to 10 miles an hour, increasing to 10 to 15 miles an hour in the afternoon. Friday night, mostly clear. Lows in the upper 70s. South winds 10 to 15 miles an hour, diminishing to 5 to 10 miles an hour after midnight. Saturday, sunny, hot with highs in the upper 90s. South winds 5 to 10 miles an hour.
And now the extended forecast. Saturday night, mostly clear. Lows in the upper 70s. South winds 5 to 10 miles an hour. Sunday, mostly sunny. A 40% chance of showers and thunderstorms in the afternoon. Highs in the upper 90s. Heat index values up to 105. Sunday night, mostly cloudy with a 50% chance of showers and thunderstorms. Lows in the mid-70s. Monday, partly sunny with a 40% chance of showers and thunderstorms. Highs in the mid-90s. Monday night, partly cloudy. A chance of showers and thunderstorms in the evening, then a slight chance of showers and thunderstorms after midnight. Lows in the mid-70s. Chance of rain 30%. Tuesday, mostly sunny with a 20% chance of showers and thunderstorms. Highs in the lower 90s. Tuesday night, partly cloudy in the evening, then becoming mostly clear. Lows in the mid-70s. Wednesday, mostly sunny with a slight chance of showers. A slight chance of thunderstorms in the afternoon. Highs in the lower 90s. Chance of rain 20%. Wednesday night, partly cloudy. Lows in the mid-70s. Thursday, sunny. A slight chance of showers in the morning. Highs in the mid-90s. Chance of rain 20%. The forecast key messages for North and Central Texas. Hot and dry conditions will persist through Friday with heat index values near 105 degrees. Rain and storm chances return to the region late Saturday through Tuesday. The spotter information statement for North and Central Texas. Spotter activation is not expected at this time. The ultraviolet index forecast for July 10th is 11, or extreme. The current time is 1:52 a.m. Central Daylight Time. 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The following reports of weather temperature and wind were made at 1 a.m. DFW Airport, clear, 87, dew point 65, relative humidity 47%, wind south at 20, pressure 29.91 inches and steady. Fort Worth Meacham, clear, 87, south at 15. Dallas Love Field, clear, 89, south at 10, gusting to 24. Arlington, clear, 86, south at 10, gusting to 17. Denton, clear, 86, south at 10. Mineral Wells, clear, 84, south at 12. Elsewhere around the region, Wichita Falls, clear, 86, south at 13. At Abilene, 84, dew point 61, relative humidity 45%, wind south at 13, pressure 30.00 inches and rising. Waco, clear, 83, south at 13. Tyler, clear, 82, south at 12. Once again at 1 a.m., DFW Airport, clear, 87, south at 20. Now let's check on your local forecast for the Dallas-Fort Worth Metroplex. Rest of tonight, mostly clear. Lows in the upper 70s. South winds around 10 miles an hour. Friday, sunny, hot with highs in the upper 90s. South winds 5 to 10 miles an hour, increasing to 10 to 15 miles an hour in the afternoon. Friday night, mostly clear. Lows in the upper 70s. South winds 10 to 15 miles an hour, diminishing to 5 to 10 miles an hour after midnight. Saturday, sunny, hot with highs in the upper 90s. South winds 5 to 10 miles an hour. And now the extended forecast. Saturday night, mostly clear. Lows in the upper 70s. South winds 5 to 10 miles an hour. Sunday, mostly sunny. A 40% chance of showers and thunderstorms in the afternoon. Highs in the upper 90s. Heat index values up to 105. Sunday night, mostly cloudy with a 50% chance of showers and thunderstorms. Lows in the mid-70s. Monday, partly sunny with a 40% chance of showers and thunderstorms. Highs in the mid-90s. Monday night, partly cloudy.
a chance of showers and thunderstorms in the evening, then a slight chance of showers and thunderstorms after midnight. Lows in the mid-70s. Chance of rain 30%. Tuesday, mostly sunny with a 20% chance of showers and thunderstorms. Highs in the lower 90s. Tuesday night, partly cloudy in the evening, then becoming mostly clear. Lows in the mid-70s. Wednesday, mostly sunny with a slight chance of showers. A slight chance of thunderstorms in the afternoon. Highs in the lower 90s. Chance of rain 20%. Wednesday night, partly cloudy. Lows in the mid-70s. Thursday, sunny. A slight chance of showers in the morning. Highs in the mid-90s. Chance of rain 20%. The forecast key messages for North and Central Texas. Hot and dry conditions will persist through Friday with heat index values near 105 degrees. Rain and storm chances return to the region late Saturday through Tuesday. The spotter information statement for North and Central Texas. Spotter activation is not expected at this time. The ultraviolet index forecast for July 10th is 11, or extreme. The current time is 1:56 a.m. Central Daylight Time. 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The following reports of weather temperature and wind were made at 1 a.m. DFW Airport, clear, 87, dew point 65, relative humidity 47%, wind south at 20, pressure 29.91 inches and steady. Fort Worth Meacham, clear, 87, south at 15. Dallas Love Field, clear, 89, south at 10, gusting to 24. Arlington, clear, 86, south at 10, gusting to 17. Denton, clear, 86, south at 10. Mineral Wells, clear, 84, south at 12. Elsewhere around the region, Wichita Falls, clear, 86, south at 13. At Abilene, 84, dew point 61, relative humidity 45%, wind south at 13, pressure 30.00 inches and rising. Waco, clear, 83, south at 13. Tyler, clear, 82, south at 12. Once again at 1 a.m., DFW Airport, clear, 87, south at 20. Now let's check on your local forecast for the Dallas-Fort Worth Metroplex. Rest of tonight, mostly clear. Lows in the upper 70s. South winds around 10 miles an hour. Friday, sunny, hot with highs in the upper 90s. South winds 5 to 10 miles an hour, increasing to 10 to 15 miles an hour in the afternoon. Friday night, mostly clear. Lows in the upper 70s. South winds 10 to 15 miles an hour, diminishing to 5 to 10 miles an hour after midnight. Saturday, sunny, hot with highs in the upper 90s. South winds 5 to 10 miles an hour. And now the extended forecast. Saturday night, mostly clear. Lows in the upper 70s. South winds 5 to 10 miles an hour. Sunday, mostly sunny. A 40% chance of showers and thunderstorms in the afternoon. Highs in the upper 90s. Heat index values up to 105. Sunday night, mostly cloudy with a 50% chance of showers and thunderstorms. Lows in the mid-70s. Monday, partly sunny with a 40% chance of showers and thunderstorms. Highs in the mid-90s. Monday night, partly cloudy. A chance of showers and thunderstorms in the evening, then a slight chance of showers and thunderstorms after midnight. Lows in the mid-70s. Chance of rain 30%. Tuesday, mostly sunny with a 20% chance of showers and thunderstorms. Highs in the lower 90s. Tuesday night, partly cloudy in the evening, then becoming mostly clear. Lows in the mid-70s. Wednesday, mostly sunny with a slight chance of showers. A slight chance of thunderstorms in the afternoon. Highs in the lower 90s. Chance of rain 20%. Wednesday night, partly cloudy. Lows in the mid-70s.
Thursday, sunny. A slight chance of showers in the morning. Highs in the mid-90s. Chance of rain 20%. The forecast key messages for North and Central Texas. Hot and dry conditions will persist through Friday with heat index values near 105 degrees. Rain and storm chances return to the region late Saturday through Tuesday. The spotter information statement for North and Central Texas. Spotter activation is not expected at this time. The ultraviolet index forecast for July 10th is 11, or extreme. The current time is 2:01 a.m. Central Daylight Time. 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The following reports of weather temperature and wind were made at 2 a.m. DFW Airport, clear, 86, dew point 66, relative humidity 51%, wind south at 17, pressure 29.92 inches and rising. Fort Worth Meacham, clear, 85, south at 16. Dallas Love Field, clear, 87, south at 8. Arlington, clear, 84, south at 9. Denton, clear, 84, south at 9. Mineral Wells, clear, 83, south at 12. Elsewhere around the region, Wichita Falls, clear, 85, south at 16. At Abilene, 82, dew point 61, relative humidity 48%, wind south at 13, pressure 29.98 inches and falling. Waco, clear, 82, south at 13. Tyler, clear, 81, south at 10. Once again at 2 a.m., DFW Airport, clear, 86, south at 17. Now let's check on your local forecast for the Dallas-Fort Worth Metroplex. Rest of tonight, mostly clear. Lows in the upper 70s. South winds around 10 miles an hour. Friday, sunny, hot with highs in the upper 90s. South winds 5 to 10 miles an hour, increasing to 10 to 15 miles an hour in the afternoon. Friday night, mostly clear. Lows in the upper 70s. South winds 10 to 15 miles an hour, diminishing to 5 to 10 miles an hour after midnight. Saturday, sunny, hot with highs in the upper 90s. South winds 5 to 10 miles an hour. And now the extended forecast. Saturday night, mostly clear. Lows in the upper 70s. South winds 5 to 10 miles an hour. Sunday, mostly sunny. A 40% chance of showers and thunderstorms in the afternoon. Highs in the upper 90s. Heat index values up to 105. Sunday night, mostly cloudy with a 50% chance of showers and thunderstorms. Lows in the mid-70s. Monday, partly sunny with a 40% chance of showers and thunderstorms. Highs in the mid-90s. Monday night, partly cloudy. A chance of showers and thunderstorms in the evening, then a slight chance of showers and thunderstorms after midnight. Lows in the mid-70s. Chance of rain 30%. Tuesday, mostly sunny with a 20% chance of showers and thunderstorms. Highs in the lower 90s. Tuesday night, partly cloudy in the evening, then becoming mostly clear. Lows in the mid-70s. Wednesday, mostly sunny with a slight chance of showers. A slight chance of thunderstorms in the afternoon. Highs in the lower 90s. Chance of rain 20%. Wednesday night, partly cloudy. Lows in the mid-70s. Thursday, sunny. A slight chance of showers in the morning. Highs in the mid-90s. Chance of rain 20%. The forecast key messages for North and Central Texas. Hot and dry conditions will persist through Friday with heat index values near 105 degrees. Rain and storm chances return to the region late Saturday through Tuesday. The spotter information statement for North and Central Texas. Spotter activation is not expected at this time. The ultraviolet index forecast for July 10th is 11, or extreme. The current time is 2:05 a.m. Central Daylight Time.
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The following reports of weather temperature and wind were made at 2 a.m. DFW Airport, clear, 86, dew point 66, relative humidity 51%, wind south at 17, pressure 29.92 inches and rising. Fort Worth Meacham, clear, 85, south at 16. Dallas Love Field, clear, 87, south at 8. Arlington, clear, 84, south at 9. Denton, clear, 84, south at 9. Mineral Wells, clear, 83, south at 12. Elsewhere around the region, Wichita Falls, clear, 85, south at 16. At Abilene, 82, south at 8. Arlington, clear, 84, south at 9. Denton, clear, 84, south at 9. Mineral Wells,

2.61, relative humidity 48%, wind south at 13, pressure 29.98 inches and falling. Waco, clear, 82, south at 13. Tyler, clear, 81, south at 10. Once again at 2 a.m., DFW Airport, clear, 86, south at 17. Now let's check on your local forecast for the Dallas-Fort Worth Metroplex. Rest of tonight, mostly clear. Lows in the upper 70s. South winds around 10 miles an hour. Friday, sunny, hot with highs in the upper 90s. South winds 5 to 10 miles an hour, increasing to 10 to 15 miles an hour in the afternoon. Friday night, mostly clear. Lows in the upper 70s. South winds 10 to 15 miles an hour, diminishing to 5 to 10 miles an hour after midnight. Saturday, sunny, hot with highs in the upper 90s. South winds 5 to 10 miles an hour. And now the extended forecast. Saturday night, mostly clear. Lows in the upper 70s. South winds 5 to 10 miles an hour. Sunday, mostly sunny. A 40% chance of showers and thunderstorms in the afternoon. Highs in the upper 90s. Heat index values up to 105. Sunday night, mostly cloudy with a 50% chance of showers and thunderstorms. Lows in the mid-70s. Monday, partly sunny with a 40% chance of showers and thunderstorms. Highs in the mid-90s. Monday night, partly cloudy. A chance of showers and thunderstorms in the evening, then a slight chance of showers and thunderstorms after midnight. Lows in the mid-70s. Chance of rain 30%. Tuesday, mostly sunny with a 20% chance of showers and thunderstorms. Highs in the lower 90s. Tuesday night, partly cloudy in the evening, then becoming mostly clear. Lows in the mid-70s. Wednesday, mostly sunny with a slight chance of showers. A slight chance of thunderstorms in the afternoon. Highs in the lower 90s. Chance of rain 20%. Wednesday night, partly cloudy. Lows in the mid-70s. Thursday, sunny. A slight chance of showers in the morning. Highs in the mid-90s. Chance of rain 20%. The forecast key messages for North and Central Texas. Hot and dry conditions will continue today with heat index values up to 105 degrees. Rain and storm chances return to the region late Saturday through Tuesday. The spotter information statement for North and Central Texas. Spotter activation is not expected at this time. The ultraviolet index forecast for July 10th is 11, or extreme. The current time is 2:09 a.m. Central Daylight Time. 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Serving the Dallas-Fort Worth listening area. The following reports of weather temperature and wind were made at 2 a.m. DFW Airport, clear, 86, dew point 66, relative humidity 51%, wind south at 17, pressure 29.92 inches and rising. Fort Worth Meacham, clear, 85, south at 16. Dallas Love Field, clear, 87, south at 8. Arlington, clear, 84, south at 9. Denton, clear, 84, south at 9. Mineral Wells, clear, 83, south at 12. Elsewhere around the region, Wichita Falls, clear, 85, south at 16. At Abilene, 82, dew point 61, relative humidity 48%, wind south at 13, pressure 29.98 inches and falling. Waco, clear, 82, south at 13. Tyler, clear, 81, south at 10. Once again at 2 a.m., DFW Airport, clear, 86, south at 17. The following reports of weather temperature and wind were made at 2 a.m. DFW Airport, clear, 86, dew point 66, relative humidity 51%, wind south at 17, pressure 29.92 inches and rising. Fort Worth Meacham, clear, 85, south at 16. Dallas Love Field,

clear, 87, south at 8. Arlington, clear, 84th, south at 9. Denton, clear, 84th, south at 9. Mineral Wells, clear, 83, south at 12. Elsewhere around the region, Wichita Falls, clear, 85, south at 16. At Abilene, 82, dew point 61, relative humidity 48%, wind south at 13, pressure 29.98 inches and falling. Waco, clear, 82, south at 13. Tyler, clear, 81, south at 10. Once again at 2 a.m., DFW Airport, clear, 86, south at 17. Now let's check on your local forecast for the Dallas-Fort Worth Metroplex. Today, sunny, hot with highs in the upper 90s. South winds 5 to 10 miles an hour, increasing to 10 to 15 miles an hour this afternoon. Tonight, mostly clear. Lows in the upper 70s. South winds 10 to 15 miles an hour, diminishing to 5 to 10 miles an hour after midnight. Saturday, sunny, hot with highs in the upper 90s. South winds 5 to 10 miles an hour. Saturday night, mostly clear. Lows in the upper 70s. South winds 5 to 10 miles an hour. And now the extended forecast. Sunday, mostly sunny. A 40% chance of showers and thunderstorms in the afternoon. Humid with highs in the upper 90s. South winds around 5 miles an hour. Heat index values up to 105. Sunday night, mostly cloudy with a 50% chance of showers and thunderstorms. Lows in the mid-70s. Monday, partly sunny with a 40% chance of showers and thunderstorms. Highs in the mid-90s. Monday night, partly cloudy. A chance of showers and thunderstorms in the evening, then a slight chance of showers and thunderstorms after midnight. Lows in the mid-70s. Chance of rain 30%. Tuesday, mostly sunny with a 20% chance of showers and thunderstorms. Highs in the lower 90s. Tuesday night, partly cloudy in the evening, then becoming mostly clear. Lows in the mid-70s. Wednesday, mostly sunny with a slight chance of showers. A slight chance of thunderstorms in the afternoon. Highs in the lower 90s. Chance of rain 20%. Wednesday night, partly cloudy. Lows in the mid-70s. Thursday, sunny. A slight chance of showers in the morning. Highs in the mid-90s. Chance of rain 20%. The forecast key messages for North and Central Texas. Hot and dry conditions will continue today with heat index values up to 105 degrees. Rain and storm chances return to the region late Saturday through Tuesday. The spotter information statement for North and Central Texas. Spotter activation is not expected at this time. The ultraviolet index forecast for July 10th is 11, or extreme. The current time is 2:15 a.m. Central Daylight Time. 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The following reports of weather temperature and wind were made at 2 a.m. DFW Airport, clear, 86, dew point 66, relative humidity 51%, wind south at 17, pressure 29.92 inches and rising. Fort Worth Meacham, clear, 85, south at 16. Dallas Love Field, clear, 87, south at 8. Arlington, clear, 84th, south at 9. Denton, clear, 84th, south at 9. Mineral Wells, clear, 83, south at 12. Elsewhere around the region, Wichita Falls, clear, 85, south at 16. At Abilene, 82, dew point 61, relative humidity 48%, wind south at 13, pressure 29.98 inches and falling. Waco, clear, 82, south at 13. Tyler, clear, 81, south at 10. Once again at 2 a.m., DFW Airport, clear, 86, south at 17. Now
Now let's check on your local forecast for the Dallas-Fort Worth Metroplex. Today, sunny, hot with highs in the upper 90s. South winds 5 to 10 miles an hour, increasing to 10 to 15 miles an hour this afternoon. Tonight, mostly clear. Lows in the upper 70s. South winds 10 to 15 miles an hour, diminishing to 5 to 10 miles an hour after midnight. Saturday, sunny, hot with highs in the upper 90s. South winds 5 to 10 miles an hour. Saturday night, mostly clear. Lows in the upper 70s. South winds 5 to 10 miles an hour. And now the extended forecast. Sunday, mostly sunny. A 40% chance of showers and thunderstorms in the afternoon. Humid with highs in the upper 90s. South winds around 5 miles an hour. Heat index values up to 105. Sunday night, mostly cloudy with a 50% chance of showers and thunderstorms. Lows in the mid-70s. Monday, partly sunny with a 40% chance of showers and thunderstorms. Highs in the mid-90s. Monday night, partly cloudy. A chance of showers and thunderstorms in the evening, then a slight chance of showers and thunderstorms after midnight. Lows in the mid-70s. Chance of rain 30%. Tuesday, mostly sunny with a 20% chance of showers and thunderstorms. Highs in the lower 90s. Tuesday night, partly cloudy in the evening, then becoming mostly clear. Lows in the mid-70s. Wednesday, mostly sunny with a slight chance of showers. A slight chance of thunderstorms in the afternoon. Highs in the lower 90s. Chance of rain 20%. Wednesday night, partly cloudy. Lows in the mid-70s. Thursday, sunny. A slight chance of showers in the morning. Highs in the mid-90s. Chance of rain 20%. The forecast key messages for North and Central Texas. Hot and dry conditions will continue today with heat index values up to 105 degrees. Rain and storm chances return to the region late Saturday through Tuesday. The spotter information statement for North and Central Texas. Spotter activation is not expected at this time. The ultraviolet index forecast for July 10th is 11, or extreme. The current time is 2:19 a.m. Central Daylight Time. 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The following reports of weather temperature and wind were made at 2 a.m. DFW Airport, clear, 86, dew point 66, relative humidity 51%, wind south at 17, pressure 29.92 inches and rising. Fort Worth Meacham, clear, 85, south at 16. Dallas Love Field, clear, 87, south at 8. Arlington, clear, 84, south at 9. Denton, clear, 84, south at 9. Mineral Wells, clear, 83, south at 12. Elsewhere around the region, Wichita Falls, clear, 85, south at 16. At Abilene, 82, dew point 61, relative humidity 48%, wind south at 13, pressure 29.98 inches and falling. Waco, clear, 82, south at 13. Tyler, clear, 81, south at 10. Once again at 2 a.m., DFW Airport, clear, 86, south at 17. Now let's check on your local forecast for the Dallas-Fort Worth Metroplex. Today, sunny, hot with highs in the upper 90s. South winds 5 to 10 miles an hour, increasing to 10 to 15 miles an hour this afternoon. Tonight, mostly clear. Lows in the upper 70s. South winds 10 to 15 miles an hour, diminishing to 5 to 10 miles an hour after midnight. Saturday, sunny, hot with highs in the upper 90s. South winds 5 to 10 miles an hour. Saturday night, mostly clear. Lows in the upper 70s. South winds 5 to 10 miles an hour. And now the extended forecast. Sunday, mostly sunny. A 40% chance of showers and thunderstorms in the afternoon.
humid with highs in the upper 90s. South winds around 5 miles an hour. Heat index values up to 105. Sunday night, mostly cloudy with a 50% chance of showers and thunderstorms. Lows in the mid-70s. Monday, partly sunny with a 40% chance of showers and thunderstorms. Highs in the mid-90s. Monday night, partly cloudy. A chance of showers and thunderstorms in the evening, then a slight chance of showers and thunderstorms after midnight. Lows in the mid-70s. Chance of rain 30%. Tuesday, mostly sunny with a 20% chance of showers and thunderstorms. Highs in the lower 90s. Tuesday night, partly cloudy in the evening, then becoming mostly clear. Lows in the mid-70s. Wednesday, mostly sunny with a slight chance of showers. A slight chance of thunderstorms in the afternoon. Highs in the lower 90s. Chance of rain 20%. Wednesday night, partly cloudy. Lows in the mid-70s. Thursday, sunny. A slight chance of showers in the morning. Highs in the mid-90s. Chance of rain 20%. The forecast key messages for North and Central Texas. Hot and dry conditions will continue today with heat index values up to 105 degrees. Rain and storm chances return to the region late Saturday through Tuesday. The spotter information statement for North and Central Texas. Spotter activation is not expected at this time. The ultraviolet index forecast for July 10th is 11, or extreme. The current time is 2:23 a.m. Central Daylight Time. 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The following reports of weather temperature and wind were made at 2 a.m. DFW Airport, clear, 86, dew point 66, relative humidity 51%, wind south at 17, pressure 29.92 inches and rising. Fort Worth Meacham, clear, 85, south at 16. Dallas Love Field, clear, 87, south at 8. Arlington, clear, 84, south at 9. Denton, clear, 84, south at 9. Mineral Wells, clear, 83, south at 12. Elsewhere around the region, Wichita Falls, clear, 85, south at 16. At Abilene, 82, dew point 61, relative humidity 48%, wind south at 13, pressure 29.98 inches and falling. Waco, clear, 82, south at 13. Tyler, clear, 81, south at 10. Once again at 2 a.m., DFW Airport, clear, 86, south at 17. Now let's check on your local forecast for the Dallas-Fort Worth Metroplex. Today, sunny, hot with highs in the upper 90s. South winds 5 to 10 miles an hour, increasing to 10 to 15 miles an hour this afternoon. Tonight, mostly clear. Lows in the upper 70s. South winds 10 to 15 miles an hour, diminishing to 5 to 10 miles an hour after midnight. Saturday, sunny, hot with highs in the upper 90s. South winds 5 to 10 miles an hour. Saturday night, mostly clear. Lows in the upper 70s. South winds 5 to 10 miles an hour. And now the extended forecast. Sunday, mostly sunny. A 40% chance of showers and thunderstorms in the afternoon. Humid with highs in the upper 90s. South winds around 5 miles an hour. Heat index values up to 105. Sunday night, mostly cloudy with a 50% chance of showers and thunderstorms. Lows in the mid-70s. Monday, partly sunny with a 40% chance of showers and thunderstorms. Highs in the mid-90s. Monday night, partly cloudy. A chance of showers and thunderstorms in the evening, then a slight chance of showers and thunderstorms after midnight. Lows in the mid-70s. Chance of rain 30%. Tuesday, mostly sunny with a 20% chance of showers and thunderstorms. Highs in the lower 90s. Tuesday night, partly cloudy in the evening, then becoming mostly clear.
lows in the mid-70s. Wednesday, mostly sunny with a slight chance of showers. A slight chance of thunderstorms in the afternoon. Highs in the lower 90s. Chance of rain 20%. Wednesday night, partly cloudy. Lows in the mid-70s. Thursday, sunny. A slight chance of showers in the morning. Highs in the mid-90s. Chance of rain 20%. The forecast key messages for North and Central Texas. Hot and dry conditions will continue today with heat index values up to 105 degrees. Rain and storm chances return to the region late Saturday through Tuesday. The spotter information statement for North and Central Texas. Spotter activation is not expected at this time. The ultraviolet index forecast for July 10th is 11, or extreme. The current time is 2:27 a.m. Central Daylight Time. 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The following reports of weather temperature and wind were made at 2 a.m. DFW Airport, clear, 86, dew point 66, relative humidity 51%, wind south at 17, pressure 29.92 inches and rising. Fort Worth Meacham, clear, 85, south at 16. Dallas Love Field, clear, 87, south at 8. Arlington, clear, 84, south at 9. Denton, clear, 84, south at 9. Mineral Wells, clear, 83, south at 12. Elsewhere around the region, Wichita Falls, clear, 85, south at 16. At Abilene, 82, dew point 61, relative humidity 48%, wind south at 13, pressure 29.98 inches and falling. Waco, clear, 82, south at 13. Tyler, clear, 81, south at 10. Once again at 2 a.m., DFW Airport, clear, 86, south at 17. Now let's check on your local forecast for the Dallas-Fort Worth Metroplex. Today, sunny, hot with highs in the upper 90s. South winds 5 to 10 miles an hour, increasing to 10 to 15 miles an hour this afternoon. Tonight, mostly clear. Lows in the upper 70s. South winds 10 to 15 miles an hour, diminishing to 5 to 10 miles an hour after midnight. Saturday, sunny, hot with highs in the upper 90s. South winds 5 to 10 miles an hour. Saturday night, mostly clear. Lows in the upper 70s. South winds 5 to 10 miles an hour. And now the extended forecast. Sunday, mostly sunny. A 40% chance of showers and thunderstorms in the afternoon. Humid with highs in the upper 90s. South winds around 5 miles an hour. Heat index values up to 105. Sunday night, mostly cloudy with a 50% chance of showers and thunderstorms. Lows in the mid-70s. Monday, partly sunny with a 40% chance of showers and thunderstorms. Highs in the mid-90s. Monday night, partly cloudy. A chance of showers and thunderstorms in the evening, then a slight chance of showers and thunderstorms after midnight. Lows in the mid-70s. Chance of rain 30%. Tuesday, mostly sunny with a 20% chance of showers and thunderstorms. Highs in the lower 90s. Tuesday night, partly cloudy in the evening, then becoming mostly clear. Lows in the mid-70s. Wednesday, mostly sunny with a slight chance of showers. A slight chance of thunderstorms in the afternoon. Highs in the lower 90s. Chance of rain 20%. Wednesday night, partly cloudy. Lows in the mid-70s. Thursday, sunny. A slight chance of showers in the morning. Highs in the mid-90s. Chance of rain 20%. The forecast key messages for North and Central Texas. Hot and dry conditions will continue today with heat index values up to 105 degrees. Rain and storm chances return to the region late Saturday through Tuesday. The spotter information statement for North and Central Texas. Spotter activation is not expected at this time.
The ultraviolet index forecast for July 10th is 11, or extreme. The current time is 2:31 a.m. Central Daylight Time. 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The following reports of weather temperature and wind were made at 2 a.m. DFW Airport, clear, 86, dew point 66, relative humidity 51%, wind south at 17, pressure 29.92 inches and rising. Fort Worth Meacham, clear, 85, south at 16. Dallas Love Field, clear, 87, south at 8. Arlington, clear, 84, south at 9. Denton, clear, 84, south at 9. Mineral Wells, clear, 83, south at 12. Elsewhere around the region, Wichita Falls, clear, 85, south at 16. At Abilene, 82, dew point 61, relative humidity 48%, wind south at 13, pressure 29.98 inches and falling. Waco, clear, 82, south at 13. Tyler, clear, 81, south at 10. Once again at 2 a.m., DFW Airport, clear, 86, south at 17. Now let's check on your local forecast for the Dallas-Fort Worth Metroplex. Today, sunny, hot with highs in the upper 90s. South winds 5 to 10 miles an hour, increasing to 10 to 15 miles an hour this afternoon. Tonight, mostly clear. Lows in the upper 70s. South winds 10 to 15 miles an hour, diminishing to 5 to 10 miles an hour after midnight. Saturday, sunny, hot with highs in the upper 90s. South winds 5 to 10 miles an hour. Saturday night, mostly clear. Lows in the upper 70s. South winds 5 to 10 miles an hour. And now the extended forecast. Sunday, mostly sunny. A 40% chance of showers and thunderstorms in the afternoon. Humid with highs in the upper 90s. South winds around 5 miles an hour. Heat index values up to 105. Sunday night, mostly cloudy with a 50% chance of showers and thunderstorms. Lows in the mid-70s. Monday, partly sunny with a 40% chance of showers and thunderstorms. Highs in the mid-90s. Monday night, partly cloudy. A chance of showers and thunderstorms in the evening, then a slight chance of showers and thunderstorms after midnight. Lows in the mid-70s. Chance of rain 30%. Tuesday, mostly sunny with a 20% chance of showers and thunderstorms. Highs in the lower 90s. Tuesday night, partly cloudy in the evening, then becoming mostly clear. Lows in the mid-70s. Wednesday, mostly sunny with a slight chance of showers. A slight chance of thunderstorms in the afternoon. Highs in the lower 90s. Chance of rain 20%. Wednesday night, partly cloudy. Lows in the mid-70s. Thursday, sunny. A slight chance of showers in the morning. Highs in the mid-90s. Chance of rain 20%. The forecast key messages for North and Central Texas. Hot and dry conditions will continue today with heat index values up to 105 degrees. Rain and storm chances return to the region late Saturday through Tuesday. The spotter information statement for North and Central Texas. Spotter activation is not expected at this time. The ultraviolet index forecast for July 10th is 11, or extreme. The current time is 2:35 a.m. Central Daylight Time. 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The following reports of weather temperature and wind were made at 2 a.m. DFW Airport, clear, 86, dew point 66, relative humidity 51%, wind south at 17, pressure 29.92 inches and rising. Fort Worth Meacham, clear, 85, south at 16. Dallas Love Field, clear, 87, south at 8. Arlington,
clear, 84th, south at 9. Denton, clear, 84th, south at 9. Mineral Wells, clear, 83, south at 12. Elsewhere around the region, Wichita Falls, clear, 85, south at 16. At Abilene, 82, dew point 61, relative humidity 48%, wind south at 13, pressure 29.98 inches and falling. Waco, clear, 82, south at 13. Tyler, clear, 81, south at 10. Once again at 2 a.m., DFW Airport, clear, 86, south at 17. Now let's check on your local forecast for the Dallas-Fort Worth Metroplex. Today, sunny, hot with highs in the upper 90s. South winds 5 to 10 miles an hour, increasing to 10 to 15 miles an hour this afternoon. Tonight, mostly clear. Lows in the upper 70s. South winds 10 to 15 miles an hour, diminishing to 5 to 10 miles an hour after midnight. Saturday, sunny, hot with highs in the upper 90s. South winds 5 to 10 miles an hour. Saturday night, mostly clear. Lows in the upper 70s. South winds 5 to 10 miles an hour. And now the extended forecast. Sunday, mostly sunny. A 40% chance of showers and thunderstorms in the afternoon. Humid with highs in the upper 90s. South winds around 5 miles an hour. Heat index values up to 105. Sunday night, mostly cloudy with a 50% chance of showers and thunderstorms. Lows in the mid-70s. Monday, partly sunny with a 40% chance of showers and thunderstorms. Highs in the mid-90s. Monday night, partly cloudy. A chance of showers and thunderstorms in the evening, then a slight chance of showers and thunderstorms after midnight. Lows in the mid-70s. Chance of rain 30%. Tuesday, mostly sunny with a 20% chance of showers and thunderstorms. Highs in the lower 90s. Tuesday night, partly cloudy in the evening, then becoming mostly clear. Lows in the mid-70s. Wednesday, mostly sunny with a slight chance of showers. A slight chance of thunderstorms in the afternoon. Highs in the lower 90s. Chance of rain 20%. Wednesday night, partly cloudy. Lows in the mid-70s. Thursday, sunny. A slight chance of showers in the morning. Highs in the mid-90s. Chance of rain 20%. The forecast key messages for North and Central Texas. Hot and dry conditions will continue today with heat index values up to 105 degrees. Rain and storm chances return to the region late Saturday through Tuesday. The spotter information statement for North and Central Texas. Spotter activation is not expected at this time. The ultraviolet index forecast for July 10th is 11, or extreme. The current time is 2:39 a.m. Central Daylight Time. 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The following reports of weather temperature and wind were made at 2 a.m. DFW Airport, clear, 86, dew point 66, relative humidity 51%, wind south at 17, pressure 29.92 inches and rising. Fort Worth Meacham, clear, 85, south at 16. Dallas Love Field, clear, 87, south at 8. Arlington, clear, 84th, south at 9. Denton, clear, 84th, south at 9. Mineral Wells, clear, 83, south at 12. Elsewhere around the region, Wichita Falls, clear, 85, south at 16. At Abilene, 82, dew point 61, relative humidity 48%, wind south at 13, pressure 29.98 inches and falling. Waco, clear, 82, south at 13. Tyler, clear, 81, south at 10. Once again at 2 a.m., DFW Airport, clear, 86, south at 17. Now let's check on your local forecast for the Dallas-Fort Worth Metroplex. Today, sunny, hot.
hot with highs in the upper 90s. South winds 5 to 10 miles an hour, increasing to 10 to 15 miles an hour this afternoon. Tonight, mostly clear. Lows in the upper 70s. South winds 10 to 15 miles an hour, diminishing to 5 to 10 miles an hour after midnight. Saturday, sunny, hot with highs in the upper 90s. South winds 5 to 10 miles an hour. Saturday night, mostly clear. Lows in the upper 70s. South winds 5 to 10 miles an hour. And now the extended forecast. Sunday, mostly sunny. A 40% chance of showers and thunderstorms in the afternoon. Humid with highs in the upper 90s. South winds around 5 miles an hour. Heat index values up to 105. Sunday night, mostly cloudy with a 50% chance of showers and thunderstorms. Lows in the mid-70s. Monday, partly sunny with a 40% chance of showers and thunderstorms. Highs in the mid-90s. Monday night, partly cloudy. A chance of showers and thunderstorms in the evening, then a slight chance of showers and thunderstorms after midnight. Lows in the mid-70s. Chance of rain 30%. Tuesday, mostly sunny with a 20% chance of showers and thunderstorms. Highs in the lower 90s. Tuesday night, partly cloudy in the evening, then becoming mostly clear. Lows in the mid-70s. Wednesday, mostly sunny with a slight chance of showers. A slight chance of thunderstorms in the afternoon. Highs in the lower 90s. Chance of rain 20%. Wednesday night, partly cloudy. Lows in the mid-70s. Thursday, sunny. A slight chance of showers in the morning. Highs in the mid-90s. Chance of rain 20%. The forecast key messages for North and Central Texas. Hot and dry conditions will continue today with heat index values up to 105 degrees. Rain and storm chances return to the region late Saturday through Tuesday. The spotter information statement for North and Central Texas. Spotter activation is not expected at this time. The ultraviolet index forecast for July 10th is 11, or extreme. The current time is 2:44 a.m. Central Daylight Time. 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The following reports of weather temperature and wind were made at 2 a.m. DFW Airport, clear, 86, dew point 66, relative humidity 51%, wind south at 17, pressure 29.92 inches and rising. Fort Worth Meacham, clear, 85, south at 16. Dallas Love Field, clear, 87, south at 8. Arlington, clear, 84, south at 9. Denton, clear, 84, south at 9. Mineral Wells, clear, 83, south at 12. Elsewhere around the region, Wichita Falls, clear, 85, south at 16. At Abilene, 82, dew point 61, relative humidity 48%, wind south at 13, pressure 29.98 inches and falling. Waco, clear, 82, south at 13. Tyler, clear, 81, south at 10. Once again at 2 a.m., DFW Airport, clear, 86, south at 17. Now let's check on your local forecast for the Dallas-Fort Worth Metroplex. Today, sunny, hot with highs in the upper 90s. South winds 5 to 10 miles an hour, increasing to 10 to 15 miles an hour this afternoon. Tonight, mostly clear. Lows in the upper 70s. South winds 10 to 15 miles an hour, diminishing to 5 to 10 miles an hour after midnight. Saturday, sunny, hot with highs in the upper 90s. South winds 5 to 10 miles an hour. Saturday night, mostly clear. Lows in the upper 70s. South winds 5 to 10 miles an hour. And now the extended forecast. Sunday, mostly sunny. A 40% chance of showers and thunderstorms in the afternoon. Humid with highs in the upper 90s. South winds around 5 miles an hour.
Heat index values up to 105. Sunday night, mostly cloudy with a 50% chance of showers and thunderstorms. Lows in the mid-70s. Monday, partly sunny with a 40% chance of showers and thunderstorms. Highs in the mid-90s. Monday night, partly cloudy. A chance of showers and thunderstorms in the evening, then a slight chance of showers and thunderstorms after midnight. Lows in the mid-70s. Chance of rain 30%. Tuesday, mostly sunny with a 20% chance of showers and thunderstorms. Highs in the lower 90s. Tuesday night, partly cloudy in the evening, then becoming mostly clear. Lows in the mid-70s. Wednesday, mostly sunny with a slight chance of showers. A slight chance of thunderstorms in the afternoon. Highs in the lower 90s. Chance of rain 20%. Wednesday night, partly cloudy. Lows in the mid-70s. Thursday, sunny. A slight chance of showers in the morning. Highs in the mid-90s. Chance of rain 20%. The forecast key messages for North and Central Texas. Hot and dry conditions will continue today with heat index values up to 105 degrees. Rain and storm chances return to the region late Saturday through Tuesday. The spotter information statement for North and Central Texas. Spotter activation is not expected at this time. The ultraviolet index forecast for July 10th is 11, or extreme. The current time is 2:48 a.m. Central Daylight Time. 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The following reports of weather temperature and wind were made at 2 a.m. DFW Airport, clear, 86, dew point 66, relative humidity 51%, wind south at 17, pressure 29.92 inches and rising. Fort Worth Meacham, clear, 85, south at 16. Dallas Love Field, clear, 87, south at 8. Arlington, clear, 84, south at 9. Denton, clear, 84, south at 9. Mineral Wells, clear, 83, south at 12. Elsewhere around the region, Wichita Falls, clear, 85, south at 16. At Abilene, 82, dew point 61, relative humidity 48%, wind south at 13, pressure 29.98 inches and falling. Waco, clear, 82, south at 13. Tyler, clear, 81, south at 10. Once again at 2 a.m., DFW Airport, clear, 86, south at 17. Now let's check on your local forecast for the Dallas-Fort Worth Metroplex. Today, sunny, hot with highs in the upper 90s. South winds 5 to 10 miles an hour, increasing to 10 to 15 miles an hour this afternoon. Tonight, mostly clear. Lows in the upper 70s. South winds 10 to 15 miles an hour, diminishing to 5 to 10 miles an hour after midnight. Saturday, sunny, hot with highs in the upper 90s. South winds 5 to 10 miles an hour. Saturday night, mostly clear. Lows in the upper 70s. South winds 5 to 10 miles an hour. And now the extended forecast. Sunday, mostly sunny. A 40% chance of showers and thunderstorms in the afternoon. Humid with highs in the upper 90s. South winds around 5 miles an hour. Heat index values up to 105. Sunday night, mostly cloudy with a 50% chance of showers and thunderstorms. Lows in the mid-70s. Monday, partly sunny with a 40% chance of showers and thunderstorms. Highs in the mid-90s. Monday night, partly cloudy. A chance of showers and thunderstorms in the evening, then a slight chance of showers and thunderstorms after midnight. Lows in the mid-70s. Chance of rain 30%. Tuesday, mostly sunny with a 20% chance of showers and thunderstorms. Highs in the lower 90s. Tuesday night, partly cloudy in the evening, then becoming mostly clear. Lows in the mid-70s.
Wednesday, mostly sunny with a slight chance of showers. A slight chance of thunderstorms in the afternoon. Highs in the lower 90s. Chance of rain 20%. Wednesday night, partly cloudy. Lows in the mid-70s. Thursday, sunny. A slight chance of showers in the morning. Highs in the mid-90s. Chance of rain 20%. The forecast key messages for North and Central Texas. Hot and dry conditions will continue today with heat index values up to 105 degrees. Rain and storm chances return to the region late Saturday through Tuesday. The spotter information statement for North and Central Texas. Spotter activation is not expected at this time. The ultraviolet index forecast for July 10th is 11, or extreme. The current time is 2:52 a.m. Central Daylight Time. 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The following reports of weather temperature and wind were made at 2 a.m. DFW Airport, clear, 86, dew point 66, relative humidity 51%, wind south at 17, pressure 29.92 inches and rising. Fort Worth Meacham, clear, 85, south at 16. Dallas Love Field, clear, 87, south at 8. Arlington, clear, 84, south at 9. Denton, clear, 84, south at 9. Mineral Wells, clear, 83, south at 12. Elsewhere around the region, Wichita Falls, clear, 85, south at 16. At Abilene, 82, dew point 61, relative humidity 48%, wind south at 13, pressure 29.98 inches and falling. Waco, clear, 82, south at 13. Tyler, clear, 81, south at 10. Once again at 2 a.m., DFW Airport, clear, 86, south at 17. Now let's check on your local forecast for the Dallas-Fort Worth Metroplex. Today, sunny, hot with highs in the upper 90s. South winds 5 to 10 miles an hour, increasing to 10 to 15 miles an hour this afternoon. Tonight, mostly clear. Lows in the upper 70s. South winds 10 to 15 miles an hour, diminishing to 5 to 10 miles an hour after midnight. Saturday, sunny, hot with highs in the upper 90s. South winds 5 to 10 miles an hour. Saturday night, mostly clear. Lows in the upper 70s. South winds 5 to 10 miles an hour. And now the extended forecast. Sunday, mostly sunny. A 40% chance of showers and thunderstorms in the afternoon. Humid with highs in the upper 90s. South winds around 5 miles an hour. Heat index values up to 105. Sunday night, mostly cloudy with a 50% chance of showers and thunderstorms. Lows in the mid-70s. Monday, partly sunny with a 40% chance of showers and thunderstorms. Highs in the mid-90s. Monday night, partly cloudy. A chance of showers and thunderstorms in the evening, then a slight chance of showers and thunderstorms after midnight. Lows in the mid-70s. Chance of rain 30%. Tuesday, mostly sunny with a 20% chance of showers and thunderstorms. Highs in the lower 90s. Tuesday night, partly cloudy in the evening, then becoming mostly clear. Lows in the mid-70s. Wednesday, mostly sunny with a slight chance of showers. A slight chance of thunderstorms in the afternoon. Highs in the lower 90s. Chance of rain 20%. Wednesday night, partly cloudy. Lows in the mid-70s. Thursday, sunny. A slight chance of showers in the morning. Highs in the mid-90s. Chance of rain 20%. The forecast key messages for North and Central Texas. Hot and dry conditions will continue today with heat index values up to 105 degrees. Rain and storm chances return to the region late Saturday through Tuesday. The spotter information statement for North and Central Texas. Spotter activation is not expected at this time.
The ultraviolet index forecast for July 10th is 11, or extreme. The current time is 2:56 a.m. Central Daylight Time. 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The following reports of weather temperature and wind were made at 2 a.m. DFW Airport, clear, 86, dew point 66, relative humidity 51%, wind south at 17, pressure 29.92 inches and rising. Fort Worth Meacham, clear, 85, south at 16. Dallas Love Field, clear, 87, south at 8. Arlington, clear, 84, south at 9. Denton, clear, 84, south at 9. Mineral Wells, clear, 83, south at 12. Elsewhere around the region, Wichita Falls, clear, 85, south at 16. At Abilene, 82, dew point 61, relative humidity 48%, wind south at 13, pressure 29.98 inches and falling. Waco, clear, 82, south at 13. Tyler, clear, 81, south at 10. Once again at 2 a.m., DFW Airport, clear, 86, south at 17. Now let's check on your local forecast for the Dallas-Fort Worth Metroplex. Today, sunny, hot with highs in the upper 90s. South winds 5 to 10 miles an hour, increasing to 10 to 15 miles an hour this afternoon. Tonight, mostly clear. Lows in the upper 70s. South winds 10 to 15 miles an hour, diminishing to 5 to 10 miles an hour after midnight. Saturday, sunny, hot with highs in the upper 90s. South winds 5 to 10 miles an hour. Saturday night, mostly clear. Lows in the upper 70s. South winds 5 to 10 miles an hour. And now the extended forecast. Sunday, mostly sunny. A 40% chance of showers and thunderstorms in the afternoon. Humid with highs in the upper 90s. South winds around 5 miles an hour. Heat index values up to 105. Sunday night, mostly cloudy with a 50% chance of showers and thunderstorms. Lows in the mid-70s. Monday, partly sunny with a 40% chance of showers and thunderstorms. Highs in the mid-90s. Monday night, partly cloudy. A chance of showers and thunderstorms in the evening, then a slight chance of showers and thunderstorms after midnight. Lows in the mid-70s. Chance of rain 30%. Tuesday, mostly sunny with a 20% chance of showers and thunderstorms. Highs in the lower 90s. Tuesday night, partly cloudy in the evening, then becoming mostly clear. Lows in the mid-70s. Wednesday, mostly sunny with a slight chance of showers. A slight chance of thunderstorms in the afternoon. Highs in the lower 90s. Chance of rain 20%. Wednesday night, partly cloudy. Lows in the mid-70s. Thursday, sunny. A slight chance of showers in the morning. Highs in the mid-90s. Chance of rain 20%. The forecast key messages for North and Central Texas. Hot and dry conditions will continue today with heat index values up to 105 degrees. Rain and storm chances return to the region late Saturday through Tuesday. The spotter information statement for North and Central Texas. Spotter activation is not expected at this time. The ultraviolet index forecast for July 10th is 11, or extreme. The current time is 3 a.m. Central Daylight Time. 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Serving the Dallas-Fort Worth listening area. The following reports of weather temperature and wind were made at 2 a.m. DFW Airport, clear, 86, dew point 66, relative humidity 51%, wind south at 17, pressure 29.92 inches and rising. Fort Worth Meacham, clear, 85, south at 16. Dallas Love Field, clear, 87, south at 8.
Arlington, clear, 84th, south at 9. Denton, clear, 84th, south at 9. Mineral Wells, clear, 83, south at 12. Elsewhere around the region, Wichita Falls, clear, 85, south at 16. At Abilene, 82, dew point 61, relative humidity 48%, wind south at 13, pressure 29.98 inches and falling. Waco, clear, 82, south at 13. Tyler, clear, 81, south at 10. Once again at 2 a.m., DFW Airport, clear, 86, south at 17. The following reports of weather temperature and wind were made at 3 a.m. DFW Airport, clear, 84, dew point 67, relative humidity 56%, wind south at 15, pressure 29.92 inches and steady. Fort Worth Meacham, clear, 83, south at 12. Dallas Love Field, clear, 85, south at 9. Arlington, clear, 83, south at 8. Denton, clear, 82, south at 10. Mineral Wells, clear, 80, south at 9. Elsewhere around the region, Wichita Falls, clear, 84, south at 18. At Abilene, 79, dew point 62, relative humidity 56%, wind south at 8, pressure 29.98 inches and steady. Waco, clear, 80, south at 13. Tyler, clear, 79, south at 9. Once again at 3 a.m., DFW Airport, clear, 84, south at 15. Now let's check on your local forecast for the Dallas-Fort Worth Metroplex. Today, sunny, hot with highs in the upper 90s. South winds 5 to 10 miles an hour, increasing to 10 to 15 miles an hour this afternoon. Tonight, mostly clear. Lows in the upper 70s. South winds 10 to 15 miles an hour, diminishing to 5 to 10 miles an hour after midnight. Saturday, sunny, hot with highs in the upper 90s. South winds 5 to 10 miles an hour. Saturday night, mostly clear. Lows in the upper 70s. South winds 5 to 10 miles an hour. And now the extended forecast. Sunday, mostly sunny. A 40% chance of showers and thunderstorms in the afternoon. Humid with highs in the upper 90s. South winds around 5 miles an hour. Heat index values up to 105. Sunday night, mostly cloudy with a 50% chance of showers and thunderstorms. Lows in the mid-70s. Monday, partly sunny with a 40% chance of showers and thunderstorms. Highs in the mid-90s. Monday night, partly cloudy. A chance of showers and thunderstorms in the evening, then a slight chance of showers and thunderstorms after midnight. Lows in the mid-70s. Chance of rain 30%. Tuesday, mostly sunny with a 20% chance of showers and thunderstorms. Highs in the lower 90s. Tuesday night, partly cloudy in the evening, then becoming mostly clear. Lows in the mid-70s. Wednesday, mostly sunny with a slight chance of showers. A slight chance of thunderstorms in the afternoon. Highs in the lower 90s. Chance of rain 20%. Wednesday night, partly cloudy. Lows in the mid-70s. Thursday, sunny. A slight chance of showers in the morning. Highs in the mid-90s. Chance of rain 20%. The forecast key messages for North and Central Texas. Hot and dry conditions will continue today with heat index values up to 105 degrees. Rain and storm chances return to the region late Saturday through Tuesday. The spotter information statement for North and Central Texas. Spotter activation is not expected at this time. The ultraviolet index forecast for July 10th is 11, or extreme. The current time is 3:05 a.m. Central Daylight Time. 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Serving the Dallas-Fort Worth listening area. The following reports of weather temperature and wind were made at 3 a.m. DFW Airport,
clear, 84, dew point 67, relative humidity 56%, wind south at 15, pressure 29.92 inches and steady. Fort Worth Meacham, clear, 83, south at 12. Dallas Love Field, clear, 85, south at 9. Arlington, clear, 83, south at 8. Denton, clear, 82, south at 10. Mineral Wells, clear, 80, south at 9. Elsewhere around the region, Wichita Falls, clear, 84, south at 18. At Abilene, 79, dew point 62, relative humidity 56%, wind south at 8, pressure 29.98 inches and steady. Waco, clear, 80, south at 13 inches and steady. Fort Worth Meacham, clear, 83, south at 12. Dallas Love Field, clear, 85, south at 9. Arlington, clear, 83, south at

Sunny, hot with highs in the upper 90s. South winds 5 to 10 miles an hour, increasing to 10 to 15 miles an hour this afternoon. Tonight, mostly clear. Lows in the upper 70s. South winds 10 to 15 miles an hour, diminishing to 5 to 10 miles an hour after midnight. Saturday, sunny, hot with highs in the upper 90s. South winds 5 to 10 miles an hour. Saturday night, mostly clear. Lows in the upper 70s. South winds 5 to 10 miles an hour. And now the extended forecast. Sunday, mostly sunny. A 40% chance of showers and thunderstorms in the afternoon. Humid with highs in the upper 90s. South winds around 5 miles an hour. Heat index values up to 105. Sunday night, mostly cloudy with a 50% chance of showers and thunderstorms. Lows in the mid-70s. Monday, partly sunny with a 40% chance of showers and thunderstorms. Highs in the mid-90s. Monday night, partly cloudy. A chance of showers and thunderstorms in the evening, then a slight chance of showers and thunderstorms after midnight. Lows in the mid-70s. Chance of rain 30%. Tuesday, mostly sunny with a 20% chance of showers and thunderstorms. Highs in the lower 90s. Tuesday night, partly cloudy in the evening, then becoming mostly clear. Lows in the mid-70s. Wednesday, mostly sunny with a slight chance of showers. A slight chance of thunderstorms in the afternoon. Highs in the lower 90s. Chance of rain 20%. Wednesday night, partly cloudy. Lows in the mid-70s. Thursday, sunny. A slight chance of showers in the morning. Highs in the mid-90s. Chance of rain 20%. The forecast key messages for North and Central Texas. Hot and dry conditions will continue today with heat index values up to 105 degrees. Rain and storm chances return to the region late Saturday through Tuesday. The spotter information statement for North and Central Texas. Spotter activation is not expected at this time. The ultraviolet index forecast for July 10th is 11, or extreme. The current time is 3:10 a.m. Central Daylight Time. 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The following reports of weather temperature and wind were made at 3 a.m. DFW Airport, clear, 84, dew point 67, relative humidity 56%, wind south at 15, pressure 29.92 inches and steady. Fort Worth Meacham, clear, 83, south at 12. Dallas Love Field, clear, 85, south at 9. Arlington, clear, 83, south at 8. Denton, clear, 82, south at 10. Mineral Wells, clear, 80, south at 9. Elsewhere around the region, Wichita Falls, clear, 84, south at 18. At Abilene, 79, dew point 62, relative humidity 56%, wind south at 8, pressure 29.98 inches and steady. Waco, clear, 80, south at 13. Tyler, clear, 79, south at 9. Once again at 3 a.m., DFW Airport, clear, 84, south at 15. Now let's check on your local forecast for the Dallas-Fort Worth Metroplex. Today, sunny, hot with highs in the upper 90s. South winds 5 to 10 miles an hour, increasing to 10 to 15 miles an hour this afternoon. Tonight, mostly clear. Lows in the upper 70s. South winds 10 to 15 miles an hour, diminishing to 5 to 10 miles an hour after midnight. Saturday, sunny, hot with highs in the upper 90s. South winds 5 to 10 miles an hour. Saturday night, mostly clear. Lows in the upper 70s. South winds 5 to 10 miles an hour. And now the extended forecast. Sunday, mostly sunny. A 40% chance of showers and thunderstorms in the afternoon. Humid with highs in the upper 90s. South winds around 5 miles an hour.

heat index values up to 105. Sunday night, mostly cloudy with a 50% chance of showers and thunderstorms. Lows in the mid-70s. Monday, partly sunny with a 40% chance of showers and thunderstorms. Highs in the mid-90s. Monday night, partly cloudy. A chance of showers and thunderstorms in the evening, then a slight chance of showers and thunderstorms after midnight. Lows in the mid-70s. Chance of rain 30%. Tuesday, mostly sunny with a 20% chance of showers and thunderstorms. Highs in the lower 90s. Tuesday night, partly cloudy in the evening, then becoming mostly clear. Lows in the mid-70s. Wednesday, mostly sunny with a slight chance of showers. A slight chance of thunderstorms in the afternoon. Highs in the lower 90s. Chance of rain 20%. Wednesday night, partly cloudy. Lows in the mid-70s. Thursday, sunny. A slight chance of showers in the morning. Highs in the mid-90s. Chance of rain 20%. The forecast key messages for North and Central Texas. Hot and dry conditions will continue today with heat index values up to 105 degrees. Rain and storm chances return to the region late Saturday through Tuesday. The spotter information statement for North and Central Texas. Spotter activation is not expected at this time. The ultraviolet index forecast for July 10th is 11, or extreme. The current time is 3:14 a.m. Central Daylight Time. 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The following reports of weather temperature and wind were made at 3 a.m. DFW Airport, clear, 84, dew point 67, relative humidity 56%, wind south at 15, pressure 29.92 inches and steady. Fort Worth Meacham, clear, 83, south at 12. Dallas Love Field, clear, 85, south at 9. Arlington, clear, 83, south at 8. Denton, clear, 82, south at 10. Mineral Wells, clear, 80, south at 9. Elsewhere around the region, Wichita Falls, clear, 84, south at 18. At Abilene, 79, dew point 62, relative humidity 56%, wind south at 8, pressure 29.98 inches and steady. Waco, clear, 80, south at 13. Tyler, clear, 79, south at 9. Once again at 3 a.m., DFW Airport, clear, 84, south at 15. Now let's check on your local forecast for the Dallas-Fort Worth Metroplex. Today, sunny, hot with highs in the upper 90s. South winds 5 to 10 miles an hour, increasing to 10 to 15 miles an hour this afternoon. Tonight, mostly clear. Lows in the upper 70s. South winds 10 to 15 miles an hour, diminishing to 5 to 10 miles an hour after midnight. Saturday, sunny, hot with highs in the upper 90s. South winds 5 to 10 miles an hour. Saturday night, mostly clear. Lows in the upper 70s. South winds 5 to 10 miles an hour. And now the extended forecast. Sunday, mostly sunny. A 40% chance of showers and thunderstorms in the afternoon. Humid with highs in the upper 90s. South winds around 5 miles an hour. Heat index values up to 105. Sunday night, mostly cloudy with a 50% chance of showers and thunderstorms. Lows in the mid-70s. Monday, partly sunny with a 40% chance of showers and thunderstorms. Highs in the mid-90s. Monday night, partly cloudy. A chance of showers and thunderstorms in the evening, then a slight chance of showers and thunderstorms after midnight. Lows in the mid-70s. Chance of rain 30%. Tuesday, mostly sunny with a 20% chance of showers and thunderstorms. Highs in the lower 90s. Tuesday night, partly cloudy in the evening, then becoming mostly clear. Lows in the mid-70s. Wednesday, mostly sunny with a slight chance of showers.
a slight chance of thunderstorms in the afternoon. Highs in the lower 90s. Chance of rain 20%. Wednesday night, partly cloudy. Lows in the mid-70s. Thursday, sunny. A slight chance of showers in the morning. Highs in the mid-90s. Chance of rain 20%. The forecast key messages for North and Central Texas. Hot and dry conditions will continue today with heat index values up to 105 degrees. Rain and storm chances return to the region late Saturday through Tuesday. The spotter information statement for North and Central Texas. Spotter activation is not expected at this time. The ultraviolet index forecast for July 10th is 11, or extreme. The current time is 3:18 a.m. Central Daylight Time. 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The following reports of weather temperature and wind were made at 3 a.m. DFW Airport, clear, 84, dew point 67, relative humidity 56%, wind south at 15, pressure 29.92 inches and steady. Fort Worth Meacham, clear, 83, south at 12. Dallas Love Field, clear, 85, south at 9. Arlington, clear, 83, south at 8. Denton, clear, 82, south at 10. Mineral Wells, clear, 80, south at 9. Elsewhere around the region, Wichita Falls, clear, 84, south at 18. At Abilene, 79, dew point 62, relative humidity 56%, wind south at 8, pressure 29.98 inches and steady. Waco, clear, 80, south at 13. Tyler, clear, 79, south at 9. Once again at 3 a.m., DFW Airport, clear, 84, south at 15. Now let's check on your local forecast for the Dallas-Fort Worth Metroplex. Today, sunny, hot with highs in the upper 90s. South winds 5 to 10 miles an hour, increasing to 10 to 15 miles an hour this afternoon. Tonight, mostly clear. Lows in the upper 70s. South winds 10 to 15 miles an hour, diminishing to 5 to 10 miles an hour after midnight. Saturday, sunny, hot with highs in the upper 90s. South winds 5 to 10 miles an hour. Saturday night, mostly clear. Lows in the upper 70s. South winds 5 to 10 miles an hour. And now the extended forecast. Sunday, mostly sunny. A 40% chance of showers and thunderstorms in the afternoon. Humid with highs in the upper 90s. South winds around 5 miles an hour. Heat index values up to 105. Sunday night, mostly cloudy with a 50% chance of showers and thunderstorms. Lows in the mid-70s. Monday, partly sunny with a 40% chance of showers and thunderstorms. Highs in the mid-90s. Monday night, partly cloudy. A chance of showers and thunderstorms in the evening, then a slight chance of showers and thunderstorms after midnight. Lows in the mid-70s. Chance of rain 30%. Tuesday, mostly sunny with a 20% chance of showers and thunderstorms. Highs in the lower 90s. Tuesday night, partly cloudy in the evening, then becoming mostly clear. Lows in the mid-70s. Wednesday, mostly sunny with a slight chance of showers. A slight chance of thunderstorms in the afternoon. Highs in the lower 90s. Chance of rain 20%. Wednesday night, partly cloudy. Lows in the mid-70s. Thursday, sunny. A slight chance of showers in the morning. Highs in the mid-90s. Chance of rain 20%. The forecast key messages for North and Central Texas. Hot and dry conditions will continue today with heat index values up to 105 degrees. Rain and storm chances return to the region late Saturday through Tuesday. The spotter information statement for North and Central Texas. Spotter activation is not expected at this time. The ultraviolet index forecast for July 10th is 11, or extreme.
The current time is 3:22 a.m. Central Daylight Time. 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The following reports of weather temperature and wind were made at 3 a.m. DFW Airport, clear, 84, dew point 67, relative humidity 56%, wind south at 15, pressure 29.92 inches and steady. Fort Worth Meacham, clear, 83, south at 12. Dallas Love Field, clear, 85, south at 9. Arlington, clear, 83, south at 8. Denton, clear, 82, south at 10. Mineral Wells, clear, 80, south at 9. Elsewhere around the region, Wichita Falls, clear, 84, south at 18. At Abilene, 79, dew point 62, relative humidity 56%, wind south at 8, pressure 29.98 inches and steady. Waco, clear, 80, south at 13. Tyler, clear, 79, south at 9. Once again at 3 a.m., DFW Airport, clear, 84, south at 15. Now let's check on your local forecast for the Dallas-Fort Worth Metroplex. Today, sunny, hot with highs in the upper 90s. South winds 5 to 10 miles an hour, increasing to 10 to 15 miles an hour this afternoon. Tonight, mostly clear. Lows in the upper 70s. South winds 10 to 15 miles an hour, diminishing to 5 to 10 miles an hour after midnight. Saturday, sunny, hot with highs in the upper 90s. South winds 5 to 10 miles an hour. Saturday night, mostly clear. Lows in the upper 70s. South winds 5 to 10 miles an hour. And now the extended forecast. Sunday, mostly sunny. A 40% chance of showers and thunderstorms in the afternoon. Humid with highs in the upper 90s. South winds around 5 miles an hour. Heat index values up to 105. Sunday night, mostly cloudy with a 50% chance of showers and thunderstorms. Lows in the mid-70s. Monday, partly sunny with a 40% chance of showers and thunderstorms. Highs in the mid-90s. Monday night, partly cloudy. A chance of showers and thunderstorms in the evening, then a slight chance of showers and thunderstorms after midnight. Lows in the mid-70s. Chance of rain 30%. Tuesday, mostly sunny with a 20% chance of showers and thunderstorms. Highs in the lower 90s. Tuesday night, partly cloudy in the evening, then becoming mostly clear. Lows in the mid-70s. Wednesday, mostly sunny with a slight chance of showers. A slight chance of thunderstorms in the afternoon. Highs in the lower 90s. Chance of rain 20%. Wednesday night, partly cloudy. Lows in the mid-70s. Thursday, sunny. A slight chance of showers in the morning. Highs in the mid-90s. Chance of rain 20%. The forecast key messages for North and Central Texas. Hot and dry conditions will continue today with heat index values up to 105 degrees. Rain and storm chances return to the region late Saturday through Tuesday. The spotter information statement for North and Central Texas. Spotter activation is not expected at this time. The ultraviolet index forecast for July 10th is 11, or extreme. The current time is 3:26 a.m. Central Daylight Time. 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The following reports of weather temperature and wind were made at 3 a.m. DFW Airport, clear, 84, dew point 67, relative humidity 56%, wind south at 15, pressure 29.92 inches and steady. Fort Worth Meacham, clear, 83, south at 12. Dallas Love Field, clear, 85, south at 9. Arlington, clear, 83, south at 8. Denton, clear, 82, south at 10.
Mineral Wells, clear, 80, south at 9. Elsewhere around the region, Wichita Falls, clear, 84, south at 18. At Abilene, 79, dew point 62, relative humidity 56%, wind south at 8, pressure 29.98 inches and steady. Waco, clear, 80, south at 13. Tyler, clear, 79, south at 9. Once again at 3 a.m., DFW Airport, clear, 84, south at 15. Now let's check on your local forecast for the Dallas-Fort Worth Metroplex. Today, sunny, hot with highs in the upper 90s. South winds 5 to 10 miles an hour, increasing to 10 to 15 miles an hour this afternoon. Tonight, mostly clear. Lows in the upper 70s. South winds 10 to 15 miles an hour, diminishing to 5 to 10 miles an hour after midnight. Saturday, sunny, hot with highs in the upper 90s. South winds 5 to 10 miles an hour. Saturday night, mostly clear. Lows in the upper 70s. South winds 5 to 10 miles an hour. And now the extended forecast. Sunday, mostly sunny. A 40% chance of showers and thunderstorms in the afternoon. Humid with highs in the upper 90s. South winds around 5 miles an hour. Heat index values up to 105. Sunday night, mostly cloudy with a 50% chance of showers and thunderstorms. Lows in the mid-70s. Monday, partly sunny with a 40% chance of showers and thunderstorms. Highs in the mid-90s. Monday night, partly cloudy. A chance of showers and thunderstorms in the evening, then a slight chance of showers and thunderstorms after midnight. Lows in the mid-70s. Chance of rain 30%. Tuesday, mostly sunny with a 20% chance of showers and thunderstorms. Highs in the lower 90s. Tuesday night, partly cloudy in the evening, then becoming mostly clear. Lows in the mid-70s. Wednesday, mostly sunny with a slight chance of showers. A slight chance of thunderstorms in the afternoon. Highs in the lower 90s. Chance of rain 20%. Wednesday night, partly cloudy. Lows in the mid-70s. Thursday, sunny. A slight chance of showers in the morning. Highs in the mid-90s. Chance of rain 20%. The forecast key messages for North and Central Texas. Hot and dry conditions will continue today with heat index values up to 105 degrees. Rain and storm chances return to the region late Saturday through Tuesday. The spotter information statement for North and Central Texas. Spotter activation is not expected at this time. The ultraviolet index forecast for July 10th is 11, or extreme. The current time is 3:30 a.m. Central Daylight Time. 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The following reports of weather temperature and wind were made at 3 a.m. DFW Airport, clear, 84, dew point 67, relative humidity 56%, wind south at 15, pressure 29.92 inches and steady. Fort Worth Meacham, clear, 83, south at 12. Dallas Love Field, clear, 85, south at 9. Arlington, clear, 83, south at 8. Denton, clear, 82, south at 10. Mineral Wells, clear, 80, south at 9. Elsewhere around the region, Wichita Falls, clear, 84, south at 18. At Abilene, 79, dew point 62, relative humidity 56%, wind south at 8, pressure 29.98 inches and steady. Waco, clear, 80, south at 13. Tyler, clear, 79, south at 9. Once again at 3 a.m., DFW Airport, clear, 84, south at 15. Now let's check on your local forecast for the Dallas-Fort Worth Metroplex. Today, sunny, hot with highs in the upper 90s. South winds 5 to 10 miles an hour, increasing to 10 to 15 miles an hour this afternoon.
Night, mostly clear. Lows in the upper 70s. South winds 10 to 15 miles an hour, diminishing to 5 to 10 miles an hour after midnight. Saturday, sunny, hot with highs in the upper 90s. South winds 5 to 10 miles an hour. Saturday night, mostly clear. Lows in the upper 70s. South winds 5 to 10 miles an hour. And now the extended forecast. Sunday, mostly sunny. A 40% chance of showers and thunderstorms in the afternoon. Humid with highs in the upper 90s. South winds around 5 miles an hour. Heat index values up to 105. Sunday night, mostly cloudy with a 50% chance of showers and thunderstorms. Lows in the mid-70s. Monday, partly sunny with a 40% chance of showers and thunderstorms. Highs in the mid-90s. Monday night, partly cloudy. A chance of showers and thunderstorms in the evening, then a slight chance of showers and thunderstorms after midnight. Lows in the mid-70s. Chance of rain 30%. Tuesday, mostly sunny with a 20% chance of showers and thunderstorms. Highs in the lower 90s. Tuesday night, partly cloudy in the evening, then becoming mostly clear. Lows in the mid-70s. Wednesday, mostly sunny with a slight chance of showers. A slight chance of thunderstorms in the afternoon. Highs in the lower 90s. Chance of rain 20%. Wednesday night, partly cloudy. Lows in the mid-70s. Thursday, sunny. A slight chance of showers in the morning. Highs in the mid-90s. Chance of rain 20%. The forecast key messages for North and Central Texas. Hot and dry conditions will continue today with heat index values up to 105 degrees. Rain and storm chances return to the region late Saturday through Tuesday. The spotter information statement for North and Central Texas. Spotter activation is not expected at this time. The ultraviolet index forecast for July 10th is 11, or extreme. The current time is 3:34 a.m. Central Daylight Time. 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The following reports of weather temperature and wind were made at 3 a.m. DFW Airport, clear, 84, dew point 67, relative humidity 56%, wind south at 15, pressure 29.92 inches and steady. Fort Worth Meacham, clear, 83, south at 12. Dallas Love Field, clear, 85, south at 9. Arlington, clear, 83, south at 8. Denton, clear, 82, south at 10. Mineral Wells, clear, 80, south at 9. Elsewhere around the region, Wichita Falls, clear, 84, south at 18. At Abilene, 79, dew point 62, relative humidity 56%, wind south at 8, pressure 29.98 inches and steady. Waco, clear, 80, south at 13. Tyler, clear, 79, south at 9. Once again at 3 a.m., DFW Airport, clear, 84, south at 15. Now let's check on your local forecast for the Dallas-Fort Worth Metroplex. Today, sunny, hot with highs in the upper 90s. South winds 5 to 10 miles an hour, increasing to 10 to 15 miles an hour this afternoon. Tonight, mostly clear. Lows in the upper 70s. South winds 10 to 15 miles an hour, diminishing to 5 to 10 miles an hour after midnight. Saturday, sunny, hot with highs in the upper 90s. South winds 5 to 10 miles an hour. Saturday night, mostly clear. Lows in the upper 70s. South winds 5 to 10 miles an hour. And now the extended forecast. Sunday, mostly sunny. A 40% chance of showers and thunderstorms in the afternoon. Humid with highs in the upper 90s. South winds around 5 miles an hour. Heat index values up to 105. Sunday night, mostly cloudy with a 50% chance of showers and thunderstorms.
lows in the mid-70s. Monday, partly sunny with a 40% chance of showers and thunderstorms. Highs in the mid-90s. Monday night, partly cloudy. A chance of showers and thunderstorms in the evening, then a slight chance of showers and thunderstorms after midnight. Lows in the mid-70s. Chance of rain 30%. Tuesday, mostly sunny with a 20% chance of showers and thunderstorms. Highs in the lower 90s. Tuesday night, partly cloudy in the evening, then becoming mostly clear. Lows in the mid-70s. Wednesday, mostly sunny with a slight chance of showers. A slight chance of thunderstorms in the afternoon. Highs in the lower 90s. Chance of rain 20%. Wednesday night, partly cloudy. Lows in the mid-70s. Thursday, sunny. A slight chance of showers in the morning. Highs in the mid-90s. Chance of rain 20%. The forecast key messages for North and Central Texas. Hot and dry conditions will continue today with heat index values up to 105 degrees. Rain and storm chances return to the region late Saturday through Tuesday. The spotter information statement for North and Central Texas. Spotter activation is not expected at this time. The ultraviolet index forecast for July 10th is 11, or extreme. The current time is 3:39 a.m. Central Daylight Time. 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The following reports of weather temperature and wind were made at 3 a.m. DFW Airport, clear, 84, dew point 67, relative humidity 56%, wind south at 15, pressure 29.92 inches and steady. Fort Worth Meacham, clear, 83, south at 12. Dallas Love Field, clear, 85, south at 9. Arlington, clear, 83, south at 8. Denton, clear, 82, south at 10. Mineral Wells, clear, 80, south at 9. Elsewhere around the region, Wichita Falls, clear, 84, south at 18. At Abilene, 79, dew point 62, relative humidity 56%, wind south at 8, pressure 29.98 inches and steady. Waco, clear, 80, south at 13. Tyler, clear, 79, south at 9. Once again at 3 a.m., DFW Airport, clear, 84, south at 15. Now let's check on your local forecast for the Dallas-Fort Worth Metroplex. Today, sunny, hot with highs in the upper 90s. South winds 5 to 10 miles an hour, increasing to 10 to 15 miles an hour this afternoon. Tonight, mostly clear. Lows in the upper 70s. South winds 10 to 15 miles an hour, diminishing to 5 to 10 miles an hour after midnight. Saturday, sunny, hot with highs in the upper 90s. South winds 5 to 10 miles an hour. Saturday night, mostly clear. Lows in the upper 70s. South winds 5 to 10 miles an hour. And now the extended forecast. Sunday, mostly sunny. A 40% chance of showers and thunderstorms in the afternoon. Humid with highs in the upper 90s. South winds around 5 miles an hour. Heat index values up to 105. Sunday night, mostly cloudy with a 50% chance of showers and thunderstorms. Lows in the mid-70s. Monday, partly sunny with a 40% chance of showers and thunderstorms. Highs in the mid-90s. Monday night, partly cloudy. A chance of showers and thunderstorms in the evening, then a slight chance of showers and thunderstorms after midnight. Lows in the mid-70s. Chance of rain 30%. Tuesday, mostly sunny with a 20% chance of showers and thunderstorms. Highs in the lower 90s. Tuesday night, partly cloudy in the evening, then becoming mostly clear. Lows in the mid-70s. Wednesday, mostly sunny with a slight chance of showers. A slight chance of thunderstorms in the afternoon. Highs in the lower 90s. Chance of rain 20%.
Wednesday night, partly cloudy. Lows in the mid-70s. Thursday, sunny. A slight chance of showers in the morning. Highs in the mid-90s. Chance of rain 20%. The forecast key messages for North and Central Texas. Hot and dry conditions will continue today with heat index values up to 105 degrees. Rain and storm chances return to the region late Saturday through Tuesday. The spotter information statement for North and Central Texas. Spotter activation is not expected at this time. The ultraviolet index forecast for July 10th is 11, or extreme. The current time is 3:43 a.m. Central Daylight Time. 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The following reports of weather temperature and wind were made at 3 a.m. DFW Airport, clear, 84, dew point 67, relative humidity 56%, wind south at 15, pressure 29.92 inches and steady. Fort Worth Meacham, clear, 83, south at 12. Dallas Love Field, clear, 85, south at 9. Arlington, clear, 83, south at 8. Denton, clear, 82, south at 10. Mineral Wells, clear, 80, south at 9. Elsewhere around the region, Wichita Falls, clear, 84, south at 18. At Abilene, 79, dew point 62, relative humidity 56%, wind south at 8, pressure 29.98 inches and steady. Waco, clear, 80, south at 13. Tyler, clear, 79, south at 9. Once again at 3 a.m., DFW Airport, clear, 84, south at 15. Now let's check on your local forecast for the Dallas-Fort Worth Metroplex. Today, sunny, hot with highs in the upper 90s. South winds 5 to 10 miles an hour, increasing to 10 to 15 miles an hour this afternoon. Tonight, mostly clear. Lows in the upper 70s. South winds 10 to 15 miles an hour, diminishing to 5 to 10 miles an hour after midnight. Saturday, sunny, hot with highs in the upper 90s. South winds 5 to 10 miles an hour. Saturday night, mostly clear. Lows in the upper 70s. South winds 5 to 10 miles an hour. And now the extended forecast. Sunday, mostly sunny. A 40% chance of showers and thunderstorms in the afternoon. Humid with highs in the upper 90s. South winds around 5 miles an hour. Heat index values up to 105. Sunday night, mostly cloudy with a 50% chance of showers and thunderstorms. Lows in the mid-70s. Monday, partly sunny with a 40% chance of showers and thunderstorms. Highs in the mid-90s. Monday night, partly cloudy. A chance of showers and thunderstorms in the evening, then a slight chance of showers and thunderstorms after midnight. Lows in the mid-70s. Chance of rain 30%. Tuesday, mostly sunny with a 20% chance of showers and thunderstorms. Highs in the lower 90s. Tuesday night, partly cloudy in the evening, then becoming mostly clear. Lows in the mid-70s. Wednesday, mostly sunny with a slight chance of showers. A slight chance of thunderstorms in the afternoon. Highs in the lower 90s. Chance of rain 20%. Wednesday night, partly cloudy. Lows in the mid-70s. Thursday, sunny. A slight chance of showers in the morning. Highs in the mid-90s. Chance of rain 20%. The forecast key messages for North and Central Texas. Hot and dry conditions will continue today with heat index values up to 105 degrees. Rain and storm chances return to the region late Saturday through Tuesday. The spotter information statement for North and Central Texas. Spotter activation is not expected at this time. The ultraviolet index forecast for July 10th is 11, or extreme. The current time is 3:47 a.m. Central Daylight Time.
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The following reports of weather temperature and wind were made at 3 a.m. DFW Airport, clear, 84, dew point 67, relative humidity 56%, wind south at 15, pressure 29.92 inches and steady. Fort Worth Meacham, clear, 83, south at 12. Dallas Love Field, clear, 85, south at 9. Arlington, clear, 83, south at 8. Denton, clear, 82, south at 10. Mineral Wells, clear, 80, south at 9. Elsewhere around the region, Wichita Falls, clear, 84, south at 18. At Abilene, 79, dew point 62, relative humidity 56%, wind south at 8, pressure 29.98 inches and steady. Waco, clear, 80, south at 13. Tyler, clear, 79, south at 9. Once again at 3 a.m., DFW Airport, clear, 84, south at 15. Now let's check on your local forecast for the Dallas-Fort Worth Metroplex. Today, sunny, hot with highs in the upper 90s. South winds 5 to 10 miles an hour, increasing to 10 to 15 miles an hour this afternoon. Tonight, mostly clear. Lows in the upper 70s. South winds 10 to 15 miles an hour, diminishing to 5 to 10 miles an hour after midnight. Saturday, sunny, hot with highs in the upper 90s. South winds 5 to 10 miles an hour. Saturday night, mostly clear. Lows in the upper 70s. South winds 5 to 10 miles an hour. And now the extended forecast. Sunday, mostly sunny. A 40% chance of showers and thunderstorms in the afternoon. Humid with highs in the upper 90s. South winds around 5 miles an hour. Heat index values up to 105. Sunday night, mostly cloudy with a 50% chance of showers and thunderstorms. Lows in the mid-70s. Monday, partly sunny with a 40% chance of showers and thunderstorms. Highs in the mid-90s. Monday night, partly cloudy. A chance of showers and thunderstorms in the evening, then a slight chance of showers and thunderstorms after midnight. Lows in the mid-70s. Chance of rain 30%. Tuesday, mostly sunny with a 20% chance of showers and thunderstorms. Highs in the lower 90s. Tuesday night, partly cloudy in the evening, then becoming mostly clear. Lows in the mid-70s. Wednesday, mostly sunny with a slight chance of showers. A slight chance of thunderstorms in the afternoon. Highs in the lower 90s. Chance of rain 20%. Wednesday night, partly cloudy. Lows in the mid-70s. Thursday, sunny. A slight chance of showers in the morning. Highs in the mid-90s. Chance of rain 20%. The forecast key messages for North and Central Texas. Hot and dry conditions will continue today with heat index values up to 105 degrees. Rain and storm chances return to the region late Saturday through Tuesday. The spotter information statement for North and Central Texas. Spotter activation is not expected at this time. The ultraviolet index forecast for July 10th is 11, or extreme. The current time is 3:51 a.m. Central Daylight Time. 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The following reports of weather temperature and wind were made at 3 a.m. DFW Airport, clear, 84, dew point 67, relative humidity 56%, wind south at 15, pressure 29.92 inches and steady. Fort Worth Meacham, clear, 83, south at 12. Dallas Love Field, clear, 85, south at 9. Arlington, clear, 83, south at 8. Denton, clear, 82, south at 10. Mineral Wells, clear, 80, south at 9.
elsewhere around the region. Wichita Falls, clear, 84, south at 18. At Abilene, 79, dew point 62, relative humidity 56%, wind south at 8, pressure 29.98 inches and steady. Waco, clear, 80, south at 13. Tyler, clear, 79, south at 9. Once again at 3 a.m., DFW Airport, clear, 84, south at 15. Now let's check on your local forecast for the Dallas-Fort Worth Metroplex. Today, sunny, hot with highs in the upper 90s. South winds 5 to 10 miles an hour, increasing to 10 to 15 miles an hour this afternoon. Tonight, mostly clear. Lows in the upper 70s. South winds 10 to 15 miles an hour, diminishing to 5 to 10 miles an hour after midnight. Saturday, sunny, hot with highs in the upper 90s. South winds 5 to 10 miles an hour. Saturday night, mostly clear. Lows in the upper 70s. South winds 5 to 10 miles an hour. And now the extended forecast. Sunday, mostly sunny. A 40% chance of showers and thunderstorms in the afternoon. Humid with highs in the upper 90s. South winds around 5 miles an hour. Heat index values up to 105. Sunday night, mostly cloudy with a 50% chance of showers and thunderstorms. Lows in the mid-70s. Monday, partly sunny with a 40% chance of showers and thunderstorms. Highs in the mid-90s. Monday night, partly cloudy. A chance of showers and thunderstorms in the evening, then a slight chance of showers and thunderstorms after midnight. Lows in the mid-70s. Chance of rain 30%. Tuesday, mostly sunny with a 20% chance of showers and thunderstorms. Highs in the lower 90s. Tuesday night, partly cloudy in the evening, then becoming mostly clear. Lows in the mid-70s. Wednesday, mostly sunny with a slight chance of showers. A slight chance of thunderstorms in the afternoon. Highs in the lower 90s. Chance of rain 20%. Wednesday night, partly cloudy. Lows in the mid-70s. Thursday, sunny. A slight chance of showers in the morning. Highs in the mid-90s. Chance of rain 20%. The forecast key messages for North and Central Texas. Hot and dry conditions will continue today with heat index values up to 105 degrees. Rain and storm chances return to the region late Saturday through Tuesday. The spotter information statement for North and Central Texas. Spotter activation is not expected at this time. The ultraviolet index forecast for July 10th is 11, or extreme. The current time is 3:55 a.m. Central Daylight Time. 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The following reports of weather temperature and wind were made at 3 a.m. DFW Airport, clear, 84, dew point 67, relative humidity 56%, wind south at 15, pressure 29.92 inches and steady. Fort Worth Meacham, clear, 83, south at 12. Dallas Love Field, clear, 85, south at 9. Arlington, clear, 83, south at 8. Denton, clear, 82, south at 10. Mineral Wells, clear, 80, south at 9. Elsewhere around the region, Wichita Falls, clear, 84, south at 18. At Abilene, 79, dew point 62, relative humidity 56%, wind south at 8, pressure 29.98 inches and steady. Waco, clear, 80, south at 13. Tyler, clear, 79, south at 9. Once again at 3 a.m., DFW Airport, clear, 84, south at 15. Now let's check on your local forecast for the Dallas-Fort Worth Metroplex. Today, sunny, hot with highs in the upper 90s. South winds 5 to 10 miles an hour, increasing to 10 to 15 miles an hour this afternoon. Tonight, mostly clear. Lows in the upper 70s.
south winds 10 to 15 miles an hour, diminishing to 5 to 10 miles an hour after midnight. Saturday, sunny, hot with highs in the upper 90s. South winds 5 to 10 miles an hour. Saturday night, mostly clear. Lows in the upper 70s. South winds 5 to 10 miles an hour. And now the extended forecast. Sunday, mostly sunny. A 40% chance of showers and thunderstorms in the afternoon. Humid with highs in the upper 90s. South winds around 5 miles an hour. Heat index values up to 105. Sunday night, mostly cloudy with a 50% chance of showers and thunderstorms. Lows in the mid-70s. Monday, partly sunny with a 40% chance of showers and thunderstorms. Highs in the mid-90s. Monday night, partly cloudy. A chance of showers and thunderstorms in the evening, then a slight chance of showers and thunderstorms after midnight. Lows in the mid-70s. Chance of rain 30%. Tuesday, mostly sunny with a 20% chance of showers and thunderstorms. Highs in the lower 90s. Tuesday night, partly cloudy in the evening, then becoming mostly clear. Lows in the mid-70s. Wednesday, mostly sunny with a slight chance of showers. A slight chance of thunderstorms in the afternoon. Highs in the lower 90s. Chance of rain 20%. Wednesday night, partly cloudy. Lows in the mid-70s. Thursday, sunny. A slight chance of showers in the morning. Highs in the mid-90s. Chance of rain 20%. The forecast key messages for North and Central Texas. Hot and dry conditions will continue today with heat index values up to 105 degrees. Rain and storm chances return to the region late Saturday through Tuesday. The spotter information statement for North and Central Texas. Spotter activation is not expected at this time. The ultraviolet index forecast for July 10th is 11, or extreme. The current time is 3:59 a.m. Central Daylight Time. 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The following reports of weather temperature and wind were made at 3 a.m. DFW Airport, clear, 84, dew point 67, relative humidity 56%, wind south at 15, pressure 29.92 inches and steady. Fort Worth Meacham, clear, 83, south at 12. Dallas Love Field, clear, 85, south at 9. Arlington, clear, 83, south at 8. Denton, clear, 82, south at 10. Mineral Wells, clear, 80, south at 9. Elsewhere around the region, Wichita Falls, clear, 84, south at 18. At Abilene, 79, dew point 62, relative humidity 56%, wind south at 8, pressure 29.98 inches and steady. Waco, clear, 80, south at 13. Tyler, clear, 79, south at 9. Once again at 3 a.m., DFW Airport, clear, 84, south at 15. Now let's check on your local forecast for the Dallas-Fort Worth Metroplex. Today, sunny, hot with highs in the upper 90s. South winds 5 to 10 miles an hour, increasing to 10 to 15 miles an hour this afternoon. Tonight, mostly clear. Lows in the upper 70s. South winds 10 to 15 miles an hour, diminishing to 5 to 10 miles an hour after midnight. Saturday, sunny, hot with highs in the upper 90s. South winds 5 to 10 miles an hour. Saturday night, mostly clear. Lows in the upper 70s. South winds 5 to 10 miles an hour. And now the extended forecast. Sunday, mostly sunny. A 40% chance of showers and thunderstorms in the afternoon. Humid with highs in the upper 90s. South winds around 5 miles an hour. Heat index values up to 105. Sunday night, mostly cloudy with a 50% chance of showers and thunderstorms. Lows in the mid-70s.
Monday, partly sunny with a 40% chance of showers and thunderstorms. Highs in the mid-90s. Monday night, partly cloudy. A chance of showers and thunderstorms in the evening, then a slight chance of showers and thunderstorms after midnight. Lows in the mid-70s. Chance of rain 30%. Tuesday, mostly sunny with a 20% chance of showers and thunderstorms. Highs in the lower 90s. Tuesday night, partly cloudy in the evening, then becoming mostly clear. Lows in the mid-70s. Wednesday, mostly sunny with a slight chance of showers. A slight chance of thunderstorms in the afternoon. Highs in the lower 90s. Chance of rain 20%. Wednesday night, partly cloudy. Lows in the mid-70s. Thursday, sunny. A slight chance of showers in the morning. Highs in the mid-90s. Chance of rain 20%. The forecast key messages for North and Central Texas. Hot and dry conditions will continue today with heat index values up to 105 degrees. Rain and storm chances return to the region late Saturday through Tuesday. The spotter information statement for North and Central Texas. Spotter activation is not expected at this time. The ultraviolet index forecast for July 10th is 11, or extreme. The current time is 4:03 a.m. Central Daylight Time. 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The following reports of weather temperature and wind were made at 4 a.m. DFW Airport, clear, 83, dew point 67, relative humidity 58%, wind southwest at 12, pressure 29.92 inches and steady. Fort Worth Meacham, clear, 81, south at 10. Dallas Love Field, clear, 85, south at 6. Arlington, clear, 82, south at 9. Denton, clear, 83, south at 13. Mineral Wells, clear, 78, south at 7. Elsewhere around the region, Wichita Falls, clear, 82, southwest at 13. At Abilene, 78, dew point 62, relative humidity 57%, wind south at 10, pressure 29.97 inches and falling. Waco, clear, 78, south at 9. Tyler, clear, 78, south at 8. Once again at 4 a.m., DFW Airport, clear, 83, southwest at 12. Now let's check on your local forecast for the Dallas-Fort Worth Metroplex. Today, sunny, hot with highs in the upper 90s. South winds 5 to 10 miles an hour, increasing to 10 to 15 miles an hour this afternoon. Tonight, mostly clear. Lows in the upper 70s. South winds 10 to 15 miles an hour, diminishing to 5 to 10 miles an hour after midnight. Saturday, sunny, hot with highs in the upper 90s. South winds 5 to 10 miles an hour. Saturday night, mostly clear. Lows in the upper 70s. South winds 5 to 10 miles an hour. And now the extended forecast. Sunday, mostly sunny. A 40% chance of showers and thunderstorms in the afternoon. Humid with highs in the upper 90s. South winds around 5 miles an hour. Heat index values up to 105. Sunday night, mostly cloudy with a 50% chance of showers and thunderstorms. Lows in the mid-70s. Monday, partly sunny with a 40% chance of showers and thunderstorms. Highs in the mid-90s. Monday night, partly cloudy. A chance of showers and thunderstorms in the evening, then a slight chance of showers and thunderstorms after midnight. Lows in the mid-70s. Chance of rain 30%. Tuesday, mostly sunny with a 20% chance of showers and thunderstorms. Highs in the lower 90s. Tuesday night, partly cloudy in the evening, then becoming mostly clear. Lows in the mid-70s. Wednesday, mostly sunny with a slight chance of showers. A slight chance of thunderstorms in the afternoon. Highs in the lower 90s. Chance of rain 20%.
Wednesday night, partly cloudy. Lows in the mid-70s. Thursday, sunny. A slight chance of

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The following reports of weather temperature and wind were made at 4 a.m. DFW Airport, clear, 83, dew point 67, relative humidity 58%, wind southwest at 12, pressure 29.92 inches and steady. Fort Worth Meacham, clear, 81, south at 10. Dallas Love Field, clear, 85, south at 6. Arlington, clear, 82, south at 9. Denton, clear, 83, south at 13. Mineral Wells, clear, 78, south at 7. Elsewhere around the region, Wichita Falls, clear, 82, southwest at 13. At Abilene, 78, dew point 62, relative humidity 57%, wind south at 10, pressure 29.97 inches and falling. Waco, clear, 78, south at 9. Tyler, clear, 78, south at 8. Once again at 4 a.m., DFW Airport, clear, 83, southwest at 12. Now let's check on your local forecast for the Dallas-Fort Worth Metroplex. Today, sunny, hot with highs in the upper 90s. South winds 5 to 10 miles an hour, increasing to 10 to 15 miles an hour this afternoon. Tonight, mostly clear. Lows in the upper 70s. South winds 10 to 15 miles an hour, diminishing to 5 to 10 miles an hour after midnight. Saturday, sunny, hot with highs in the upper 90s. South winds 5 to 10 miles an hour. Saturday night, mostly clear. Lows in the upper 70s. South winds 5 to 10 miles an hour. And now the extended forecast. Sunday, mostly sunny. A 40% chance of showers and thunderstorms in the afternoon. Humid with highs in the upper 90s. South winds around 5 miles an hour. Heat index values up to 105. Sunday night, mostly cloudy with a 50% chance of showers and thunderstorms. Lows in the mid-70s. Monday, partly sunny with a 40% chance of showers and thunderstorms. Highs in the mid-90s. Monday night, partly cloudy. A chance of showers and thunderstorms in the evening, then a slight chance of showers and thunderstorms after midnight. Lows in the mid-70s. Chance of rain 30%. Tuesday, mostly sunny with a 20% chance of showers and thunderstorms. Highs in the lower 90s. Tuesday night, partly cloudy in the evening, then becoming mostly clear. Lows in the mid-70s. Wednesday, mostly sunny with a slight chance of showers. A slight chance of thunderstorms in the afternoon. Highs in the lower 90s. Chance of rain 20%. Wednesday night, partly cloudy. Lows in the mid-70s. Thursday, sunny. A slight chance of showers in the morning. Highs in the mid-90s. Chance of rain 20%. The forecast key messages for North and Central Texas. Hot and dry conditions will continue today with heat index values up to 105 degrees. Rain and storm chances return to the region late Saturday through Tuesday. The spotter information statement for North and Central Texas. Spotter activation is not expected at this time. The ultraviolet index forecast for July 10th is 11, or extreme. The current time is 4:12 a.m. Central Daylight Time. 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The following reports of weather temperature and wind were made at 4 a.m. DFW Airport, clear, 83, dew point 67, relative humidity 58%, wind southwest at 12, pressure 29.92 inches and steady. Fort Worth Meacham, clear, 81, south at 10. Dallas Love Field, clear, 85, south at 6. Arlington, clear, 82, south at 9. Denton, clear, 83, south at 13. Mineral Wells,

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The following reports of weather temperature and wind were made at 4 a.m. DFW Airport, clear, 83, dew point 67, relative humidity 58%, wind southwest at 12, pressure 29.92 inches and steady. Fort Worth Meacham, clear, 81, south at 10. Dallas Love Field, clear, 85, south at 6. Arlington, clear, 82, south at 9. Denton, clear, 83, south at 13. Mineral Wells, clear, 78, south at 7. Elsewhere around the region, Wichita Falls, clear, 82, southwest at 13. At Abilene, 78, dew point 62, relative humidity 57%, wind south at 10, pressure 29.97 inches and falling. Waco, clear, 78, south at 9. Tyler, clear, 78, south at 8. Once again at 4 a.m., DFW Airport, clear, 83, southwest at 12. Now let's check on your local forecast for the Dallas-Fort Worth Metroplex. Today, sunny, hot with highs in the upper 90s. South winds 5 to 10 miles an hour, increasing to 10 to 15 miles an hour this afternoon. Tonight, mostly clear. Lows in the upper 70s. South winds 10 to 15 miles an hour, diminishing to 5 to 10 miles an hour after midnight. Saturday, sunny, hot with highs in the upper 90s. South winds 5 to 10 miles an hour. Saturday night, mostly clear. Lows in the upper 70s. South winds 5 to 10 miles an hour. And now the extended forecast. Sunday, mostly sunny. A 40% chance of showers and thunderstorms in the afternoon. Humid with highs in the upper 90s. South winds around 5 miles an hour. Heat index values up to 105. Sunday night, mostly cloudy with a 50% chance of showers and thunderstorms. Lows in the mid-70s. Monday, partly sunny with a 40% chance of showers and thunderstorms. Highs in the mid-90s. Monday night, partly cloudy. A chance of showers and thunderstorms in the evening, then a slight chance of showers and thunderstorms after midnight. Lows in the mid-70s. Chance of rain 30%. Tuesday, mostly sunny with a 20% chance of showers and thunderstorms. Highs in the lower 90s. Tuesday night, partly cloudy in the evening, then becoming mostly clear. Lows in the mid-70s. Wednesday, mostly sunny with a slight chance of showers. A slight chance of thunderstorms in the afternoon. Highs in the lower 90s. Chance of rain 20%. Wednesday night, partly cloudy. Lows in the mid-70s. Thursday, sunny. A slight chance of showers in the morning. Highs in the mid-90s. Chance of rain 20%. The forecast key messages for North and Central Texas. Hot and dry conditions will continue today with heat index values up to 105 degrees. Rain and storm chances return to the region late Saturday through Tuesday. The spotter information statement for North and Central Texas. Spotter activation is not expected at this time. The ultraviolet index forecast for July 10th is 11, or extreme. The current time is 4:45 a.m. Central Daylight Time. 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The following reports of weather temperature and wind were made at 4 a.m. DFW Airport, clear, 83, dew point 67, relative humidity 58%, wind southwest at 12, pressure 29.92 inches and steady. Fort Worth Meacham, clear, 81, south at 10. Dallas Love Field, clear, 85, south at 6. Arlington, clear, 82, south at 9. Denton, clear, 83.

south at 13. Mineral wells, clear, 78, south at 7. Elsewhere around the region, Wichita Falls, clear, 82, southwest at 13. At Abilene, 78, dew point 62, relative humidity 57%, wind south at 10, pressure 29.97 inches and falling. Waco, clear, 78, south at 9. Tyler, clear, 78, south at 8. Once again at 4 a.m., DFW Airport, clear, 83, southwest at 12. Now let's check on your local forecast for the Dallas-Fort Worth Metroplex. Today, sunny, hot with highs in the upper 90s. South winds 5 to 10 miles an hour, increasing to 10 to 15 miles an hour this afternoon. Tonight, mostly clear. Lows in the upper 70s. South winds 10 to 15 miles an hour, diminishing to 5 to 10 miles an hour after midnight. Saturday, sunny, hot with highs in the upper 90s. South winds 5 to 10 miles an hour. Saturday night, mostly clear. Lows in the upper 70s. South winds 5 to 10 miles an hour. And now the extended forecast. Sunday, mostly sunny. A 40% chance of showers and thunderstorms in the afternoon. Humid with highs in the upper 90s. South winds around 5 miles an hour. Heat index values up to 105. Sunday night, mostly cloudy with a 50% chance of showers and thunderstorms. Lows in the mid-70s. Monday, partly sunny with a 40% chance of showers and thunderstorms. Highs in the mid-90s. Monday night, partly cloudy. A chance of showers and thunderstorms in the evening, then a slight chance of showers and thunderstorms after midnight. Lows in the mid-70s. Chance of rain 30%. Tuesday, mostly sunny with a 20% chance of showers and thunderstorms. Highs in the lower 90s. Tuesday night, partly cloudy in the evening, then becoming mostly clear. Lows in the mid-70s. Wednesday, mostly sunny with a slight chance of showers. A slight chance of thunderstorms in the afternoon. Highs in the lower 90s. Chance of rain 20%. Wednesday night, partly cloudy. Lows in the mid-70s. Thursday, sunny. A slight chance of showers in the morning. Highs in the mid-90s. Chance of rain 20%. The forecast key messages for North and Central Texas. Hot and dry conditions will continue today with heat index values up to 105 degrees. Rain and storm chances return to the region late Saturday through Tuesday. The spotter information statement for North and Central Texas. Spotter activation is not expected at this time. The ultraviolet index forecast for July 10th is 11, or extreme. The current time is 4:49 a.m. Central Daylight Time. 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The following reports of weather temperature and wind were made at 4 a.m. DFW Airport, clear, 83, dew point 67, relative humidity 58%, wind southwest at 12, pressure 29.92 inches and steady. Fort Worth Meacham, clear, 81, south at 10. Dallas Love Field, clear, 85, south at 6. Arlington, clear, 82, south at 9. Denton, clear, 83, south at 13. Mineral Wells, clear, 78, south at 7. Elsewhere around the region, Wichita Falls, clear, 82, southwest at 13. At Abilene, 78, dew point 62, relative humidity 57%, wind south at 10, pressure 29.97 inches and falling. Waco, clear, 78, south at 9. Tyler, clear, 78, south at 8. Once again at 4 a.m., DFW Airport, clear, 83, southwest at 12. Now let's check on your local forecast for the Dallas-Fort Worth Metroplex. Today, sunny, hot with highs in the upper 90s. South winds 5 to 10 miles an hour.
increasing to 10 to 15 miles an hour this afternoon. Tonight, mostly clear. Lows in the upper 70s. South winds 10 to 15 miles an hour, diminishing to 5 to 10 miles an hour after midnight. Saturday, sunny, hot with highs in the upper 90s. South winds 5 to 10 miles an hour. Saturday night, mostly clear. Lows in the upper 70s. South winds 5 to 10 miles an hour. And now the extended forecast. Sunday, mostly sunny. A 40% chance of showers and thunderstorms in the afternoon. Humid with highs in the upper 90s. South winds around 5 miles an hour. Heat index values up to 105. Sunday night, mostly cloudy with a 50% chance of showers and thunderstorms. Lows in the mid-70s. Monday, partly sunny with a 40% chance of showers and thunderstorms. Highs in the mid-90s. Monday night, partly cloudy. A chance of showers and thunderstorms in the evening, then a slight chance of showers and thunderstorms after midnight. Lows in the mid-70s. Chance of rain 30%. Tuesday, mostly sunny with a 20% chance of showers and thunderstorms. Highs in the lower 90s. Tuesday night, partly cloudy in the evening, then becoming mostly clear. Lows in the mid-70s. Wednesday, mostly sunny with a slight chance of showers. A slight chance of thunderstorms in the afternoon. Highs in the lower 90s. Chance of rain 20%. Wednesday night, partly cloudy. Lows in the mid-70s. Thursday, sunny. A slight chance of showers in the morning. Highs in the mid-90s. Chance of rain 20%. The forecast key messages for North and Central Texas. Hot and dry conditions will continue today with heat index values up to 105 degrees. Rain and storm chances return to the region late Saturday through Tuesday. The spotter information statement for North and Central Texas. Spotter activation is not expected at this time. The ultraviolet index forecast for July 10th is 11, or extreme. The current time is 4:53 a.m. Central Daylight Time. 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The following reports of weather temperature and wind were made at 4 a.m. DFW Airport, clear, 83, dew point 67, relative humidity 58%, wind southwest at 12, pressure 29.92 inches and steady. Fort Worth Meacham, clear, 81, south at 10. Dallas Love Field, clear, 85, south at 6. Arlington, clear, 82, south at 9. Denton, clear, 83, south at 13. Mineral Wells, clear, 78, south at 7. Elsewhere around the region, Wichita Falls, clear, 82, southwest at 13. At Abilene, 78, dew point 62, relative humidity 57%, wind south at 10, pressure 29.97 inches and falling. Waco, clear, 78, south at 9. Tyler, clear, 78, south at 8. Once again at 4 a.m., DFW Airport, clear, 83, southwest at 12. Now let's check on your local forecast for the Dallas-Fort Worth Metroplex. Today, sunny, hot with highs in the upper 90s. South winds 5 to 10 miles an hour, increasing to 10 to 15 miles an hour this afternoon. Tonight, mostly clear. Lows in the upper 70s. South winds 10 to 15 miles an hour, diminishing to 5 to 10 miles an hour after midnight. Saturday, sunny, hot with highs in the upper 90s. South winds 5 to 10 miles an hour. Saturday night, mostly clear. Lows in the upper 70s. South winds 5 to 10 miles an hour. And now the extended forecast. Sunday, mostly sunny. A 40% chance of showers and thunderstorms in the afternoon. Humid with highs in the upper 90s. South winds around 5 miles an hour. Heat index values up to 105.
Sunday night, mostly cloudy with a 50% chance of showers and thunderstorms. Lows in the mid-70s. Monday, partly sunny with a 40% chance of showers and thunderstorms. Highs in the mid-90s. Monday night, partly cloudy. A chance of showers and thunderstorms in the evening, then a slight chance of showers and thunderstorms after midnight. Lows in the mid-70s. Chance of rain 30%. Tuesday, mostly sunny with a 20% chance of showers and thunderstorms. Highs in the lower 90s. Tuesday night, partly cloudy in the evening, then becoming mostly clear. Lows in the mid-70s. Wednesday, mostly sunny with a slight chance of showers. A slight chance of thunderstorms in the afternoon. Highs in the lower 90s. Chance of rain 20%. Wednesday night, partly cloudy. Lows in the mid-70s. Thursday, sunny. A slight chance of showers in the morning. Highs in the mid-90s. Chance of rain 20%. The forecast key messages for North and Central Texas. Hot and dry conditions will continue today with heat index values up to 105 degrees. Rain and storm chances return to the region late Saturday through Tuesday. The spotter information statement for North and Central Texas. Spotter activation is not expected at this time. The ultraviolet index forecast for July 10th is 11, or extreme. The current time is 4:58 a.m. Central Daylight Time. 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The following reports of weather temperature and wind were made at 4 a.m. DFW Airport, clear, 83, dew point 67, relative humidity 58%, wind southwest at 12, pressure 29.92 inches and steady. Fort Worth Meacham, clear, 81, south at 10. Dallas Love Field, clear, 85, south at 6. Arlington, clear, 82, south at 9. Denton, clear, 83, south at 13. Mineral Wells, clear, 78, south at 7. Elsewhere around the region, Wichita Falls, clear, 82, southwest at 13. At Abilene, 78, dew point 62, relative humidity 57%, wind south at 10, pressure 29.97 inches and falling. Waco, clear, 78, south at 9. Tyler, clear, 78, south at 8. Once again at 4 a.m., DFW Airport, clear, 83, southwest at 12. Now let's check on your local forecast for the Dallas-Fort Worth Metroplex. Today, sunny, hot with highs in the upper 90s. South winds 5 to 10 miles an hour, increasing to 10 to 15 miles an hour this afternoon. Tonight, mostly clear. Lows in the upper 70s. South winds 10 to 15 miles an hour, diminishing to 5 to 10 miles an hour after midnight. Saturday, sunny, hot with highs in the upper 90s. South winds 5 to 10 miles an hour. Saturday night, mostly clear. Lows in the upper 70s. South winds 5 to 10 miles an hour. And now the extended forecast. Sunday, mostly sunny. A 40% chance of showers and thunderstorms in the afternoon. Humid with highs in the upper 90s. South winds around 5 miles an hour. Heat index values up to 105. Sunday night, mostly cloudy with a 50% chance of showers and thunderstorms. Lows in the mid-70s. Monday, partly sunny with a 40% chance of showers and thunderstorms. Highs in the mid-90s. Monday night, partly cloudy. A chance of showers and thunderstorms in the evening, then a slight chance of showers and thunderstorms after midnight. Lows in the mid-70s. Chance of rain 30%. Tuesday, mostly sunny with a 20% chance of showers and thunderstorms. Highs in the lower 90s. Tuesday night, partly cloudy in the evening, then becoming mostly clear. Lows in the mid-70s. Wednesday, mostly sunny with a slight chance of showers. A slight chance of thunderstorms.
storms in the afternoon. Highs in the lower 90s. Chance of rain 20%. Wednesday night, partly cloudy. Lows in the mid-70s. Thursday, sunny. A slight chance of showers in the morning. Highs in the mid-90s. Chance of rain 20%. The forecast key messages for North and Central Texas. Hot and dry conditions will continue today with heat index values up to 105 degrees. Rain and storm chances return to the region late Saturday through Tuesday. The spotter information statement for North and Central Texas. Spotter activation is not expected at this time. The ultraviolet index forecast for July 10th is 11, or extreme. The current time is 5:02 a.m. Central Daylight Time. 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The following reports of weather temperature and wind were made at 5 a.m. DFW Airport, clear, 82, dew point 68, relative humidity 62%, wind south at 12, pressure 29.93 inches and rising. Fort Worth Meacham, clear, 80, south at 12. Dallas Love Field, partly cloudy, 84, variable at 5. Arlington, clear, 80, south at 7. Denton, clear, 81, south at 10. Mineral Wells, clear, 75, south at 6. Elsewhere around the region, Wichita Falls, clear, 80, south at 13. At Abilene, 77, dew point 63, relative humidity 61%, wind south at 14, pressure 29.97 inches and steady. Tyler, clear, 79, southwest at 9. Once again at 5 a.m., DFW Airport, clear, 82, south at 12. The following reports of weather temperature and wind were made at 5 a.m. DFW Airport, clear, 82, dew point 68, relative humidity 62%, wind south at 12, pressure 29.93 inches and rising. Fort Worth Meacham, clear, 80, south at 12. Dallas Love Field, partly cloudy, 84, variable at 5. Arlington, clear, 80, south at 7. Denton, clear, 81, south at 10. Mineral Wells, clear, 75, south at 6. Elsewhere around the region, Wichita Falls, clear, 80, south at 13. At Abilene, 77, dew point 63, relative humidity 61%, wind south at 14, pressure 29.97 inches and steady. Tyler, clear, 79, southwest at 9. Once again at 5 a.m., DFW Airport, clear, 82, south at 12. Now let's check on your local forecast for the Dallas-Fort Worth Metroplex. Today, sunny, hot with highs in the upper 90s. South winds 5 to 10 miles an hour, increasing to 10 to 15 miles an hour this afternoon. Tonight, mostly clear. Lows in the upper 70s. South winds 10 to 15 miles an hour, diminishing to 5 to 10 miles an hour after midnight. Saturday, sunny, hot with highs in the upper 90s. South winds 5 to 10 miles an hour. Saturday night, mostly clear. Lows in the upper 70s. South winds 5 to 10 miles an hour. And now the extended forecast. Sunday, mostly sunny. A 40% chance of showers and thunderstorms in the afternoon. Humid with highs in the upper 90s. South winds around 5 miles an hour. Heat index values up to 105. Sunday night, mostly cloudy with a 50% chance of showers and thunderstorms. Lows in the mid-70s. Monday, partly sunny with a 40% chance of showers and thunderstorms. Highs in the mid-90s. Monday night, partly cloudy. A chance of showers and thunderstorms in the evening, then a slight chance of showers and thunderstorms after midnight. Lows in the mid-70s. Chance of rain 30%. Tuesday, mostly sunny with a 20% chance of showers and thunderstorms. Highs in the lower 90s.
Tuesday night, partly cloudy in the evening, then becoming mostly clear. Lows in the mid-70s. Wednesday, mostly sunny with a slight chance of showers. A slight chance of thunderstorms in the afternoon. Highs in the lower 90s. Chance of rain 20%. Wednesday night, partly cloudy. Lows in the mid-70s. Thursday, sunny. A slight chance of showers in the morning. Highs in the mid-90s. Chance of rain 20%. The forecast key messages for North and Central Texas. Hot and dry conditions will continue today with heat index values up to 105 degrees. Rain and storm chances return to the region late Saturday through Tuesday. The spotter information statement for North and Central Texas. Spotter activation is not expected at this time. The ultraviolet index forecast for July 10th is 11, or extreme. The current time is 5:07 a.m. Central Daylight Time. 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The following reports of weather temperature and wind were made at 5 a.m. DFW Airport, clear, 82, dew point 68, relative humidity 62%, wind south at 12, pressure 29.93 inches and rising. Fort Worth Meacham, clear, 80, south at 12. Dallas Love Field, partly cloudy, 84, variable at 5. Arlington, clear, 80, south at 7. Denton, clear, 81, south at 10. Mineral Wells, clear, 75, south at 6. Elsewhere around the region, Wichita Falls, clear, 80, south at 13. At Abilene, 77, dew point 63, relative humidity 61%, wind south at 14, pressure 29.97 inches and steady. Tyler, clear, 79, southwest at 9. Once again at 5 a.m., DFW Airport, clear, 82, south at 12. Now let's check on your local forecast for the Dallas-Fort Worth Metroplex. Today, sunny, hot with highs in the upper 90s. South winds 5 to 10 miles an hour, increasing to 10 to 15 miles an hour this afternoon. Tonight, mostly clear. Lows in the upper 70s. South winds 10 to 15 miles an hour, diminishing to 5 to 10 miles an hour after midnight. Saturday, sunny, hot with highs in the upper 90s. South winds 5 to 10 miles an hour. Saturday night, mostly clear. Lows in the upper 70s. South winds 5 to 10 miles an hour. And now the extended forecast. Sunday, mostly sunny. A 40% chance of showers and thunderstorms in the afternoon. Humid with highs in the upper 90s. South winds around 5 miles an hour. Heat index values up to 105. Sunday night, mostly cloudy with a 50% chance of showers and thunderstorms. Lows in the mid-70s. Monday, partly sunny with a 40% chance of showers and thunderstorms. Highs in the mid-90s. Monday night, partly cloudy. A chance of showers and thunderstorms in the evening, then a slight chance of showers and thunderstorms after midnight. Lows in the mid-70s. Chance of rain 30%. Tuesday, mostly sunny with a 20% chance of showers and thunderstorms. Highs in the lower 90s. Tuesday night, partly cloudy in the evening, then becoming mostly clear. Lows in the mid-70s. Wednesday, mostly sunny with a slight chance of showers. A slight chance of thunderstorms in the afternoon. Highs in the lower 90s. Chance of rain 20%. Wednesday night, partly cloudy. Lows in the mid-70s. Thursday, sunny. A slight chance of showers in the morning. Highs in the mid-90s. Chance of rain 20%. The forecast key messages for North and Central Texas. Hot and dry conditions will continue today with heat index values up to 105 degrees. Rain and storm chances return to the region late Saturday through Tuesday. The spotter information statement for North and Central Texas.
Spotter activation is not expected at this time. The ultraviolet index forecast for July 10th is 11, or extreme. The current time is 5:11 a.m. Central Daylight Time. 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The following reports of weather temperature and wind were made at 5 a.m. DFW Airport, clear, 82, dew point 68, relative humidity 62%, wind south at 12, pressure 29.93 inches and rising. Fort Worth Meacham, clear, 80, south at 12. Dallas Love Field, partly cloudy, 84, variable at 5. Arlington, clear, 80, south at 7. Denton, clear, 81, south at 10. Mineral Wells, clear, 75, south at 6. Elsewhere around the region, Wichita Falls, clear, 80, south at 13. At Abilene, 77, dew point 63, relative humidity 61%, wind south at 14, pressure 29.97 inches and steady. Tyler, clear, 79, southwest at 9. Once again at 5 a.m., DFW Airport, clear, 82, south at 12. Now let's check on your local forecast for the Dallas-Fort Worth Metroplex. Today, sunny, hot with highs in the upper 90s. South winds 5 to 10 miles an hour, increasing to 10 to 15 miles an hour this afternoon. Tonight, mostly clear. Lows in the upper 70s. South winds 10 to 15 miles an hour, diminishing to 5 to 10 miles an hour after midnight. Saturday, sunny, hot with highs in the upper 90s. South winds 5 to 10 miles an hour. Saturday night, mostly clear. Lows in the upper 70s. South winds 5 to 10 miles an hour. And now the extended forecast. Sunday, mostly sunny. A 40% chance of showers and thunderstorms in the afternoon. Humid with highs in the upper 90s. South winds around 5 miles an hour. Heat index values up to 105. Sunday night, mostly cloudy with a 50% chance of showers and thunderstorms. Lows in the mid-70s. Monday, partly sunny with a 40% chance of showers and thunderstorms. Highs in the mid-90s. Monday night, partly cloudy. A chance of showers and thunderstorms in the evening, then a slight chance of showers and thunderstorms after midnight. Lows in the mid-70s. Chance of rain 30%. Tuesday, mostly sunny with a 20% chance of showers and thunderstorms. Highs in the lower 90s. Tuesday night, partly cloudy in the evening, then becoming mostly clear. Lows in the mid-70s. Wednesday, mostly sunny with a slight chance of showers. A slight chance of thunderstorms in the afternoon. Highs in the lower 90s. Chance of rain 20%. Wednesday night, partly cloudy. Lows in the mid-70s. Thursday, sunny. A slight chance of showers in the morning. Highs in the mid-90s. Chance of rain 20%. The forecast key messages for North and Central Texas. Hot and dry conditions will continue today with heat index values up to 105 degrees. Rain and storm chances return to the region late Saturday through Tuesday. The spotter information statement for North and Central Texas. Spotter activation is not expected at this time. The ultraviolet index forecast for July 10th is 11, or extreme. The current time is 5:15 a.m. Central Daylight Time. 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Serving the Dallas-Fort Worth listening area. The following reports of weather temperature and wind were made at 5 a.m. DFW Airport, clear, 82, dew point 68, relative humidity 62%, wind south at 12, pressure 29.93 inches and rising. Fort Worth Meacham, clear, 80, south at 12. Dallas Love Field, partly cloudy, 84, variable at 5.
Arlington, clear, 80, south at 7. Denton, clear, 81, south at 10. Mineral Wells, clear, 75, south at 6. Elsewhere around the region, Wichita Falls, clear, 80, south at 13. At Abilene, 77, dew point 63, relative humidity 61%, wind south at 14, pressure 29.97 inches and steady. Tyler, clear, 79, southwest at 9. Once again at 5 a.m., DFW Airport, clear, 82, south at 12. Now let's check on your local forecast for the Dallas-Fort Worth Metroplex. Today, sunny, hot with highs in the upper 90s. South winds 5 to 10 miles an hour, increasing to 10 to 15 miles an hour this afternoon. Tonight, mostly clear. Lows in the upper 70s. South winds 10 to 15 miles an hour, diminishing to 5 to 10 miles an hour after midnight. Saturday, sunny, hot with highs in the upper 90s. South winds 5 to 10 miles an hour. Saturday night, mostly clear. Lows in the upper 70s. South winds 5 to 10 miles an hour. And now the extended forecast. Sunday, mostly sunny. A 40% chance of showers and thunderstorms in the afternoon. Humid with highs in the upper 90s. South winds around 5 miles an hour. Heat index values up to 105. Sunday night, mostly cloudy with a 50% chance of showers and thunderstorms. Lows in the mid-70s. Monday, partly sunny with a 40% chance of showers and thunderstorms. Highs in the mid-90s. Monday night, partly cloudy. A chance of showers and thunderstorms in the evening, then a slight chance of showers and thunderstorms after midnight. Lows in the mid-70s. Chance of rain 30%. Tuesday, mostly sunny with a 20% chance of showers and thunderstorms. Highs in the lower 90s. Tuesday night, partly cloudy in the evening, then becoming mostly clear. Lows in the mid-70s. Wednesday, mostly sunny with a slight chance of showers. A slight chance of thunderstorms in the afternoon. Highs in the lower 90s. Chance of rain 20%. Wednesday night, partly cloudy. Lows in the mid-70s. Thursday, sunny. A slight chance of showers in the morning. Highs in the mid-90s. Chance of rain 20%. The forecast key messages for North and Central Texas. Hot and dry conditions will continue today with heat index values up to 105 degrees. Rain and storm chances return to the region late Saturday through Tuesday. The spotter information statement for North and Central Texas. Spotter activation is not expected at this time. The ultraviolet index forecast for July 10th is 11, or extreme. The current time is 5:19 a.m. Central Daylight Time. 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The following reports of weather temperature and wind were made at 5 a.m. DFW Airport, clear, 82, dew point 68, relative humidity 62%, wind south at 12, pressure 29.93 inches and rising. Fort Worth Meacham, clear, 80, south at 12. Dallas Love Field, partly cloudy, 84, variable at 5. Arlington, clear, 80, south at 7. Denton, clear, 81, south at 10. Mineral Wells, clear, 75, south at 6. Elsewhere around the region, Wichita Falls, clear, 80, south at 13. At Abilene, 77, dew point 63, relative humidity 61%, wind south at 14, pressure 29.97 inches and steady. Tyler, clear, 79, southwest at 9. Once again at 5 a.m., DFW Airport, clear, 82, south at 12. Now let's check on your local forecast for the Dallas-Fort Worth Metroplex. Today, sunny, hot with highs in the upper 90s. South winds 5 to 10 miles an hour, increasing to 10 to 15 miles an hour this afternoon.
Tonight, mostly clear. Lows in the upper 70s. South winds 10 to 15 miles an hour, diminishing to 5 to 10 miles an hour after midnight. Saturday, sunny, hot with highs in the upper 90s. South winds 5 to 10 miles an hour. Saturday night, mostly clear. Lows in the upper 70s. South winds 5 to 10 miles an hour. And now the extended forecast. Sunday, mostly sunny. A 40% chance of showers and thunderstorms in the afternoon. Humid with highs in the upper 90s. South winds around 5 miles an hour. Heat index values up to 105. Sunday night, mostly cloudy with a 50% chance of showers and thunderstorms. Lows in the mid-70s. Monday, partly sunny with a 40% chance of showers and thunderstorms. Highs in the mid-90s. Monday night, partly cloudy. A chance of showers and thunderstorms in the evening, then a slight chance of showers and thunderstorms after midnight. Lows in the mid-70s. Chance of rain 30%. Tuesday, mostly sunny with a 20% chance of showers and thunderstorms. Highs in the lower 90s. Tuesday night, partly cloudy in the evening, then becoming mostly clear. Lows in the mid-70s. Wednesday, mostly sunny with a slight chance of showers. A slight chance of thunderstorms in the afternoon. Highs in the lower 90s. Chance of rain 20%. Wednesday night, partly cloudy. Lows in the mid-70s. Thursday, sunny. A slight chance of showers in the morning. Highs in the mid-90s. Chance of rain 20%. The forecast key messages for North and Central Texas. Hot and dry conditions will continue today with heat index values up to 105 degrees. Rain and storm chances return to the region late Saturday through Tuesday. The spotter information statement for North and Central Texas. Spotter activation is not expected at this time. The ultraviolet index forecast for July 10th is 11, or extreme. The current time is 5:23 a.m. Central Daylight Time. 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The following reports of weather temperature and wind were made at 5 a.m. DFW Airport, clear, 82, dew point 68, relative humidity 62%, wind south at 12, pressure 29.93 inches and rising. Fort Worth Meacham, clear, 80, south at 12. Dallas Love Field, partly cloudy, 84, variable at 5. Arlington, clear, 80, south at 7. Denton, clear, 81, south at 10. Mineral Wells, clear, 75, south at 6. Elsewhere around the region, Wichita Falls, clear, 80, south at 13. At Abilene, 77, dew point 63, relative humidity 61%, wind south at 14, pressure 29.97 inches and steady. Tyler, clear, 79, southwest at 9. Once again at 5 a.m., DFW Airport, clear, 82, south at 12. Now let's check on your local forecast for the Dallas-Fort Worth Metroplex. Today, sunny, hot with highs in the upper 90s. South winds 5 to 10 miles an hour, increasing to 10 to 15 miles an hour this afternoon. Tonight, mostly clear. Lows in the upper 70s. South winds 10 to 15 miles an hour, diminishing to 5 to 10 miles an hour after midnight. Saturday, sunny, hot with highs in the upper 90s. South winds 5 to 10 miles an hour. Saturday night, mostly clear. Lows in the upper 70s. South winds 5 to 10 miles an hour. And now the extended forecast. Sunday, mostly sunny. A 40% chance of showers and thunderstorms in the afternoon. Humid with highs in the upper 90s. South winds around 5 miles an hour. Heat index values up to 105. Sunday night, mostly cloudy with a 50% chance of showers and thunderstorms. Lows in the mid-70s.
Monday, partly sunny with a 40% chance of showers and thunderstorms. Highs in the mid-90s. Monday night, partly cloudy. A chance of showers and thunderstorms in the evening, then a slight chance of showers and thunderstorms after midnight. Lows in the mid-70s. Chance of rain 30%. Tuesday, mostly sunny with a 20% chance of showers and thunderstorms. Highs in the lower 90s. Tuesday night, partly cloudy in the evening, then becoming mostly clear. Lows in the mid-70s. Wednesday, mostly sunny with a slight chance of showers. A slight chance of thunderstorms in the afternoon. Highs in the lower 90s. Chance of rain 20%. Wednesday night, partly cloudy. Lows in the mid-70s. Thursday, sunny. A slight chance of showers in the morning. Highs in the mid-90s. Chance of rain 20%. The forecast key messages for North and Central Texas. Hot and dry conditions will continue today with heat index values up to 105 degrees. Rain and storm chances return to the region late Saturday through Tuesday. The spotter information statement for North and Central Texas. Spotter activation is not expected at this time. The ultraviolet index forecast for July 10th is 11, or extreme. The current time is 5:27 a.m. Central Daylight Time. 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The following reports of weather temperature and wind were made at 5 a.m. DFW Airport, clear, 82, dew point 68, relative humidity 62%, wind south at 12, pressure 29.93 inches and rising. Fort Worth Meacham, clear, 80, south at 12. Dallas Love Field, partly cloudy, 84, variable at 5. Arlington, clear, 80, south at 7. Denton, clear, 81, south at 10. Mineral Wells, clear, 75, south at 6. Elsewhere around the region, Wichita Falls, clear, 80, south at 13. At Abilene, 77, dew point 63, relative humidity 61%, wind south at 14, pressure 29.97 inches and steady. Tyler, clear, 79, southwest at 9. Once again at 5 a.m., DFW Airport, clear, 82, south at 12. Now let's check on your local forecast for the Dallas-Fort Worth Metroplex. Today, sunny, hot with highs in the upper 90s. South winds 5 to 10 miles an hour, increasing to 10 to 15 miles an hour this afternoon. Tonight, mostly clear. Lows in the upper 70s. South winds 10 to 15 miles an hour, diminishing to 5 to 10 miles an hour after midnight. Saturday, sunny, hot with highs in the upper 90s. South winds 5 to 10 miles an hour. Saturday night, mostly clear. Lows in the upper 70s. South winds 5 to 10 miles an hour. And now the extended forecast. Sunday, mostly sunny. A 40% chance of showers and thunderstorms in the afternoon. Humid with highs in the upper 90s. South winds around 5 miles an hour. Heat index values up to 105. Sunday night, mostly cloudy with a 50% chance of showers and thunderstorms. Lows in the mid-70s. Monday, partly sunny with a 40% chance of showers and thunderstorms. Highs in the mid-90s. Monday night, partly cloudy. A chance of showers and thunderstorms in the evening, then a slight chance of showers and thunderstorms after midnight. Lows in the mid-70s. Chance of rain 30%. Tuesday, mostly sunny with a 20% chance of showers and thunderstorms. Highs in the lower 90s. Tuesday night, partly cloudy in the evening, then becoming mostly clear. Lows in the mid-70s. Wednesday, mostly sunny with a slight chance of showers. A slight chance of thunderstorms in the afternoon. Highs in the lower 90s. Chance of rain 20%. Wednesday night, partly cloudy. Lows in the mid-70s.
Thursday, sunny. A slight chance of showers in the morning. Highs in the mid-90s. Chance of rain 20%. The forecast key messages for North and Central Texas. Hot and dry conditions will continue today with heat index values up to 105 degrees. Rain and storm chances return to the region late Saturday through Tuesday. The spotter information statement for North and Central Texas. Spotter activation is not expected at this time. The ultraviolet index forecast for July 10th is 11, or extreme. The current time is 5:31 a.m. Central Daylight Time. 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The following reports of weather temperature and wind were made at 5 a.m. DFW Airport, clear, 82, dew point 68, relative humidity 62%, wind south at 12, pressure 29.93 inches and rising. Fort Worth Meacham, clear, 80, south at 12. Dallas Love Field, partly cloudy, 84, variable at 5. Arlington, clear, 80, south at 7. Denton, clear, 81, south at 10. Mineral Wells, clear, 75, south at 6. Elsewhere around the region, Wichita Falls, clear, 80, south at 13. At Abilene, 77, dew point 63, relative humidity 61%, wind south at 14, pressure 29.97 inches and steady. Tyler, clear, 79, southwest at 9. Once again at 5 a.m., DFW Airport, clear, 82, south at 12. Now let's check on your local forecast for the Dallas-Fort Worth Metroplex. Today, sunny, hot with highs in the upper 90s. South winds 5 to 10 miles an hour, increasing to 10 to 15 miles an hour this afternoon. Tonight, mostly clear. Lows in the upper 70s. South winds 10 to 15 miles an hour, diminishing to 5 to 10 miles an hour after midnight. Saturday, sunny, hot with highs in the upper 90s. South winds 5 to 10 miles an hour. Saturday night, mostly clear. Lows in the upper 70s. South winds 5 to 10 miles an hour. And now the extended forecast. Sunday, mostly sunny. A 40% chance of showers and thunderstorms in the afternoon. Humid with highs in the upper 90s. South winds around 5 miles an hour. Heat index values up to 105. Sunday night, mostly cloudy with a 50% chance of showers and thunderstorms. Lows in the mid-70s. Monday, partly sunny with a 40% chance of showers and thunderstorms. Highs in the mid-90s. Monday night, partly cloudy. A chance of showers and thunderstorms in the evening, then a slight chance of showers and thunderstorms after midnight. Lows in the mid-70s. Chance of rain 30%. Tuesday, mostly sunny with a 20% chance of showers and thunderstorms. Highs in the lower 90s. Tuesday night, partly cloudy in the evening, then becoming mostly clear. Lows in the mid-70s. Wednesday, mostly sunny with a slight chance of showers. A slight chance of thunderstorms in the afternoon. Highs in the lower 90s. Chance of rain 20%. Wednesday night, partly cloudy. Lows in the mid-70s. Thursday, sunny. A slight chance of showers in the morning. Highs in the mid-90s. Chance of rain 20%. The forecast key messages for North and Central Texas. Hot and dry conditions will continue today with heat index values up to 105 degrees. Rain and storm chances return to the region late Saturday through Tuesday. The spotter information statement for North and Central Texas. Spotter activation is not expected at this time. The ultraviolet index forecast for July 10th is 11, or extreme. The current time is 5:36 a.m. Central Daylight Time. 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
serving the Dallas-Fort Worth listening area. The following reports of weather temperature and wind were made at 5 a.m. DFW Airport, clear, 82, dew point 68, relative humidity 62%, wind south at 12, pressure 29.93 inches and rising. Fort Worth Meacham, clear, 80, south at 12. Dallas Love Field, partly cloudy, 84, variable at 5. Arlington, clear, 80, south at 7. Denton, clear, 81, south at 10. Mineral Wells, clear, 75, south at 6. Elsewhere around the region, Wichita Falls, clear, 80, south at 13. At Abilene, 77, dew point 63, relative humidity 61%, wind south at 14, pressure 29.97 inches and steady. Tyler, clear, 79, southwest at 9. Once again at 5 a.m., DFW Airport, clear, 82, south at 12. Now let's check on your local forecast for the Dallas-Fort Worth Metroplex. Today, sunny, hot with highs in the upper 90s. South winds 5 to 10 miles an hour, increasing to 10 to 15 miles an hour this afternoon. Tonight, mostly clear. Lows in the upper 70s. South winds 10 to 15 miles an hour, diminishing to 5 to 10 miles an hour after midnight. Saturday, sunny, hot with highs in the upper 90s. South winds 5 to 10 miles an hour. Saturday night, mostly clear. Lows in the upper 70s. South winds 5 to 10 miles an hour. And now the extended forecast. Sunday, mostly sunny. A 40% chance of showers and thunderstorms in the afternoon. Humid with highs in the upper 90s. South winds around 5 miles an hour. Heat index values up to 105. Sunday night, mostly cloudy with a 50% chance of showers and thunderstorms. Lows in the mid-70s. Monday, partly sunny with a 40% chance of showers and thunderstorms. Highs in the mid-90s. Monday night, partly cloudy. A chance of showers and thunderstorms in the evening, then a slight chance of showers and thunderstorms after midnight. Lows in the mid-70s. Chance of rain 30%. Tuesday, mostly sunny with a 20% chance of showers and thunderstorms. Highs in the lower 90s. Tuesday night, partly cloudy in the evening, then becoming mostly clear. Lows in the mid-70s. Wednesday, mostly sunny with a slight chance of showers. A slight chance of thunderstorms in the afternoon. Highs in the lower 90s. Chance of rain 20%. Wednesday night, partly cloudy. Lows in the mid-70s. Thursday, sunny. A slight chance of showers in the morning. Highs in the mid-90s. Chance of rain 20%. The forecast key messages for North and Central Texas. Hot and dry conditions will continue today with heat index values up to 105 degrees. Rain and storm chances return to the region late Saturday through Tuesday. The spotter information statement for North and Central Texas. Spotter activation is not expected at this time. The ultraviolet index forecast for July 10th is 11, or extreme. The current time is 5:40 a.m. Central Daylight Time. 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The following reports of weather temperature and wind were made at 5 a.m. DFW Airport, clear, 82, dew point 68, relative humidity 62%, wind south at 12, pressure 29.93 inches and rising. Fort Worth Meacham, clear, 80, south at 12. Dallas Love Field, partly cloudy, 84, variable at 5. Arlington, clear, 80, south at 7. Denton, clear, 81, south at 10. Mineral Wells, clear, 75, south at 6. Elsewhere around the region, Wichita Falls, clear, 80, south at 13. At Abilene, 77, dew point 63, relative humidity 61%, wind south at 14,
pressure 29.97 inches and steady. Tyler, clear, 79, southwest at 9. Once again at 5 a.m., DFW Airport, clear, 82, south at 12. Now let's check on your local forecast for the Dallas-Fort Worth Metroplex. Today, sunny, hot with highs in the upper 90s. South winds 5 to 10 miles an hour, increasing to 10 to 15 miles an hour this afternoon. Tonight, mostly clear. Lows in the upper 70s. South winds 10 to 15 miles an hour, diminishing to 5 to 10 miles an hour after midnight. Saturday, sunny, hot with highs in the upper 90s. South winds 5 to 10 miles an hour. Saturday night, mostly clear. Lows in the DFW Airport, clear, 82, south at 12. Now let's check on your local forecast for the Dallas-Fort Worth Metroplex.

Saturday night, mostly clear. Lows in the upper 70s. South winds 5 to 10 miles an hour. And now the extended forecast. Sunday, mostly sunny. A 40% chance of showers and thunderstorms in the afternoon. Humid with highs in the upper 90s. South winds around 5 miles an hour. Heat index values up to 105. Sunday night, mostly cloudy with a 50% chance of showers and thunderstorms. Lows in the mid-70s. Monday, partly sunny with a 40% chance of showers and thunderstorms. Highs in the mid-90s. Monday night, partly cloudy. A chance of showers and thunderstorms in the evening, then a slight chance of showers and thunderstorms after midnight. Lows in the mid-70s. Chance of rain 30%. Tuesday, mostly sunny with a 20% chance of showers and thunderstorms. Highs in the lower 90s. Tuesday night, partly cloudy in the evening, then becoming mostly clear. Lows in the mid-70s. Wednesday, mostly sunny with a slight chance of showers. A slight chance of thunderstorms in the afternoon. Highs in the lower 90s. Chance of rain 20%. Wednesday night, partly cloudy. Lows in the mid-70s. Thursday, sunny. A slight chance of showers in the morning. Highs in the mid-90s. Chance of rain 20%. The forecast key messages for North and Central Texas. Hot and dry conditions will continue today with heat index values up to 105 degrees. Rain and storm chances return to the region late Saturday through Tuesday. The spotter information statement for North and Central Texas. Spotter activation is not expected at this time. The ultraviolet index forecast for July 10th is 11, or extreme. The current time is 5:44 a.m. Central Daylight Time. 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The following reports of weather temperature and wind were made at 5 a.m. DFW Airport, clear, 82, dew point 68, relative humidity 62%, wind south at 12, pressure 29.93 inches and rising. Fort Worth Meacham, clear, 80, south at 12. Dallas Love Field, partly cloudy, 84, variable at 5. Arlington, clear, 80, south at 7. Denton, clear, 81, south at 10. Mineral Wells, clear, 75, south at 6. Elsewhere around the region, Wichita Falls, clear, 80, south at 13. At Abilene, 77, dew point 63, relative humidity 61%, wind south at 14, pressure 29.97 inches and steady. Tyler, clear, 79, southwest at 9. Once again at 5 a.m., DFW Airport, clear, 82, south at 12. Now let's check on your local forecast for the Dallas-Fort Worth Metroplex. Today, sunny, hot with highs in the upper 90s. South winds 5 to 10 miles an hour, increasing to 10 to 15 miles an hour this afternoon. Tonight, mostly clear. Lows in the upper 70s. South winds 10 to 15 miles an hour, diminishing to 5 to 10 miles an hour after midnight. Saturday, sunny, hot with highs in the upper 90s. South winds 5 to 10 miles an hour. Saturday night, mostly clear. Lows in the upper 70s. South winds 5 to 10 miles an hour. And now the extended forecast. Sunday, mostly sunny. A 40% chance of showers and thunderstorms in the afternoon. Humid with highs in the upper 90s. South winds around 5 miles an hour. Heat index values up to 105. Sunday night, mostly cloudy with a 50% chance of showers and thunderstorms. Lows in the mid-70s. Monday, partly sunny with a 40% chance of showers and thunderstorms. Highs in the mid-90s. Monday night, partly cloudy. A chance of showers and thunderstorms in the evening, then a slight chance of showers and thunderstorms after midnight. Lows in the mid-70s.

chance of rain 30%. Tuesday, mostly sunny with a 20% chance of showers and thunderstorms. Highs in the lower 90s. Tuesday night, partly cloudy in the evening, then becoming mostly clear. Lows in the mid-70s. Wednesday, mostly sunny with a slight chance of showers. A slight chance of thunderstorms in the afternoon. Highs in the lower 90s. Chance of rain 20%. Wednesday night, partly cloudy. Lows in the mid-70s. Thursday, sunny. A slight chance of showers in the morning. Highs in the mid-90s. Chance of rain 20%. The forecast key messages for North and Central Texas. Hot and dry conditions will continue today with heat index values up to 105 degrees. Rain and storm chances return to the region late Saturday through Tuesday. The spotter information statement for North and Central Texas. Spotter activation is not expected at this time. The ultraviolet index forecast for July 10th is 11, or extreme. The current time is 5:48 a.m. Central Daylight Time. 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The following reports of weather temperature and wind were made at 5 a.m. DFW Airport, clear, 82, dew point 68, relative humidity 62%, wind south at 12, pressure 29.93 inches and rising. Fort Worth Meacham, clear, 80, south at 12. Dallas Love Field, partly cloudy, 84, variable at 5. Arlington, clear, 80, south at 7. Denton, clear, 81, south at 10. Mineral Wells, clear, 75, south at 6. Elsewhere around the region, Wichita Falls, clear, 80, south at 13. At Abilene, 77, dew point 63, relative humidity 61%, wind south at 14, pressure 29.97 inches and steady. Tyler, clear, 79, southwest at 9. Once again at 5 a.m., DFW Airport, clear, 82, south at 12. Now let's check on your local forecast for the Dallas-Fort Worth Metroplex. Today, sunny, hot with highs in the upper 90s. South winds 5 to 10 miles an hour, increasing to 10 to 15 miles an hour this afternoon. Tonight, mostly clear. Lows in the upper 70s. South winds 10 to 15 miles an hour, diminishing to 5 to 10 miles an hour after midnight. Saturday, sunny, hot with highs in the upper 90s. South winds 5 to 10 miles an hour. Saturday night, mostly clear. Lows in the upper 70s. South winds 5 to 10 miles an hour. And now the extended forecast. Sunday, mostly sunny. A 40% chance of showers and thunderstorms in the afternoon. Humid with highs in the upper 90s. South winds around 5 miles an hour. Heat index values up to 105. Sunday night, mostly cloudy with a 50% chance of showers and thunderstorms. Lows in the mid-70s. Monday, partly sunny with a 40% chance of showers and thunderstorms. Highs in the mid-90s. Monday night, partly cloudy. A chance of showers and thunderstorms in the evening, then a slight chance of showers and thunderstorms after midnight. Lows in the mid-70s. Chance of rain 30%. Tuesday, mostly sunny with a 20% chance of showers and thunderstorms. Highs in the lower 90s. Tuesday night, partly cloudy in the evening, then becoming mostly clear. Lows in the mid-70s. Wednesday, mostly sunny with a slight chance of showers. A slight chance of thunderstorms in the afternoon. Highs in the lower 90s. Chance of rain 20%. Wednesday night, partly cloudy. Lows in the mid-70s. Thursday, sunny. A slight chance of showers in the morning. Highs in the mid-90s. Chance of rain 20%. The forecast key messages for North and Central Texas. Hot and dry conditions will continue today with heat index values up to 105 degrees. Rain
rain and storm chances return to the region late Saturday through Tuesday. The spotter information statement for North and Central Texas. Spotter activation is not expected at this time. The ultraviolet index forecast for July 10th is 11, or extreme. The current time is 5:52 a.m. Central Daylight Time. 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The following reports of weather temperature and wind were made at 5 a.m. DFW Airport, clear, 82, dew point 68, relative humidity 62%, wind south at 12, pressure 29.93 inches and rising. Fort Worth Meacham, clear, 80, south at 12. Dallas Love Field, partly cloudy, 84, variable at 5. Arlington, clear, 80, south at 7. Denton, clear, 81, south at 10. Mineral Wells, clear, 75, south at 6. Elsewhere around the region, Wichita Falls, clear, 80, south at 13. At Abilene, 77, dew point 63, relative humidity 61%, wind south at 14, pressure 29.97 inches and steady. Tyler, clear, 79, southwest at 9. Once again at 5 a.m., DFW Airport, clear, 82, south at 12. Now let's check on your local forecast for the Dallas-Fort Worth Metroplex. Today, sunny, hot with highs in the upper 90s. South winds 5 to 10 miles an hour, increasing to 10 to 15 miles an hour this afternoon. Tonight, mostly clear. Lows in the upper 70s. South winds 10 to 15 miles an hour, diminishing to 5 to 10 miles an hour after midnight. Saturday, sunny, hot with highs in the upper 90s. South winds 5 to 10 miles an hour. Saturday night, mostly clear. Lows in the upper 70s. South winds 5 to 10 miles an hour. And now the extended forecast. Sunday, mostly sunny. A 40% chance of showers and thunderstorms in the afternoon. Humid with highs in the upper 90s. South winds around 5 miles an hour. Heat index values up to 105. Sunday night, mostly cloudy with a 50% chance of showers and thunderstorms. Lows in the mid-70s. Monday, partly sunny with a 40% chance of showers and thunderstorms. Highs in the mid-90s. Monday night, partly cloudy. A chance of showers and thunderstorms in the evening, then a slight chance of showers and thunderstorms after midnight. Lows in the mid-70s. Chance of rain 30%. Tuesday, mostly sunny with a 20% chance of showers and thunderstorms. Highs in the lower 90s. Tuesday night, partly cloudy in the evening, then becoming mostly clear. Lows in the mid-70s. Wednesday, mostly sunny with a slight chance of showers. A slight chance of thunderstorms in the afternoon. Highs in the lower 90s. Chance of rain 20%. Wednesday night, partly cloudy. Lows in the mid-70s. Thursday, sunny. A slight chance of showers in the morning. Highs in the mid-90s. Chance of rain 20%. The forecast key messages for North and Central Texas. Hot and dry conditions will continue today with heat index values up to 105 degrees. Rain and storm chances return to the region late Saturday through Tuesday. The spotter information statement for North and Central Texas. Spotter activation is not expected at this time. The ultraviolet index forecast for July 10th is 11, or extreme. The current time is 5:56 a.m. Central Daylight Time. 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The following reports of weather temperature and wind were made at 5 a.m. DFW Airport, clear, 82, dew point 68, relative humidity 62%, wind south at 12, pressure 29.93 inches and rising. Fort Worth Meacham, clear, 80,
south at 12. Dallas Love Field, partly cloudy, 84, variable at 5. Arlington, clear, 80, south at 7. Denton, clear, 81, south at 10. Mineral Wells, clear, 75, south at 6. Elsewhere around the region, Wichita Falls, clear, 80, south at 13. At Abilene, 77, dew point 63, relative humidity 61%, wind south at 14, pressure 29.97 inches and steady. Tyler, clear, 79, southwest at 9. Once again at 5 a.m., DFW Airport, clear, 82, south at 12. Now let's check on your local forecast for the Dallas-Fort Worth Metroplex. Today, sunny, hot with highs in the upper 90s. South winds 5 to 10 miles an hour, increasing to 10 to 15 miles an hour this afternoon. Tonight, mostly clear. Lows in the upper 70s. South winds 10 to 15 miles an hour, diminishing to 5 to 10 miles an hour after midnight. Saturday, sunny, hot with highs in the upper 90s. South winds 5 to 10 miles an hour. Saturday night, mostly clear. Lows in the upper 70s. South winds 5 to 10 miles an hour. And now the extended forecast. Sunday, mostly sunny. A 40% chance of showers and thunderstorms in the afternoon. Humid with highs in the upper 90s. South winds around 5 miles an hour. Heat index values up to 105. Sunday night, mostly cloudy with a 50% chance of showers and thunderstorms. Lows in the mid-70s. Monday, partly sunny with a 40% chance of showers and thunderstorms. Highs in the mid-90s. Monday night, partly cloudy. A chance of showers and thunderstorms in the evening, then a slight chance of showers and thunderstorms after midnight. Lows in the mid-70s. Chance of rain 30%. Tuesday, mostly sunny with a 20% chance of showers and thunderstorms. Highs in the lower 90s. Tuesday night, partly cloudy in the evening, then becoming mostly clear. Lows in the mid-70s. Wednesday, mostly sunny with a slight chance of showers. A slight chance of thunderstorms in the afternoon. Highs in the lower 90s. Chance of rain 20%. Wednesday night, partly cloudy. Lows in the mid-70s. Thursday, sunny. A slight chance of showers in the morning. Highs in the mid-90s. Chance of rain 20%. The forecast key messages for North and Central Texas. Hot and dry conditions will continue today with heat index values up to 105 degrees. Rain and storm chances return to the region late Saturday through Tuesday. The spotter information statement for North and Central Texas. Spotter activation is not expected at this time. The ultraviolet index forecast for July 10th is 11, or extreme. The current time is 6 a.m. Central Daylight Time. 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The following reports of weather temperature and wind were made at 5 a.m. DFW Airport, clear, 82, dew point 68, relative humidity 62%, wind south at 12, pressure 29.93 inches and rising. Fort Worth Meacham, clear, 80, south at 12. Dallas Love Field, partly cloudy, 84, variable at 5. Arlington, clear, 80, south at 7. Denton, clear, 81, south at 10. Mineral Wells, clear, 75, south at 6. Elsewhere around the region, Wichita Falls, clear, 80, south at 13. At Abilene, 77, dew point 63, relative humidity 61%, wind south at 14, pressure 29.97 inches and steady. Tyler, clear, 79, southwest at 9. Once again at 5 a.m., DFW Airport, clear, 82, south at 12. The following reports of weather temperature and wind were made at 6 a.m. DFW Airport, clear, 81, dew
0.68, relative humidity 64%, wind south at 14, pressure 29.94 inches and rising. Fort Worth Meacham, clear, 79, south at 12. Dallas Love Field, partly cloudy, 84, south at 9. Arlington, clear, 79, south at 7. Denton, clear, 78, south at 8. Mineral Wells, clear, 72, east at 5. Elsewhere around the region, Wichita Falls, clear, 78, south at 12. At Abilene, 75, dew point 65, relative humidity 70%, wind south at 13, pressure 29.98 inches and rising. Waco, clear, 77, south at 8. Tyler, clear, 78, south at 9. Once again at 6 a.m., DFW Airport, clear, 81, south at 14. Now let's check on your local forecast for the Dallas-Fort Worth Metroplex. Today, sunny, hot with highs in the upper 90s. South winds 5 to 10 miles an hour, increasing to 10 to 15 miles an hour this afternoon. Tonight, mostly clear. Lows in the upper 70s. South winds 10 to 15 miles an hour, diminishing to 5 to 10 miles an hour after midnight. Saturday, sunny, hot with highs in the upper 90s. South winds 5 to 10 miles an hour. Saturday night, mostly clear. Lows in the upper 70s. South winds 5 to 10 miles an hour. And now the extended forecast. Sunday, mostly sunny. A 40% chance of showers and thunderstorms in the afternoon. Humid with highs in the upper 90s. South winds around 5 miles an hour. Heat index values up to 105. Sunday night, mostly cloudy with a 50% chance of showers and thunderstorms. Lows in the mid-70s. Monday, partly sunny with a 40% chance of showers and thunderstorms. Highs in the mid-90s. Monday night, partly cloudy. A chance of showers and thunderstorms in the evening, then a slight chance of showers and thunderstorms after midnight. Lows in the mid-70s. Chance of rain 30%. Tuesday, mostly sunny with a 20% chance of showers and thunderstorms. Highs in the lower 90s. Tuesday night, partly cloudy in the evening, then becoming mostly clear. Lows in the mid-70s. Wednesday, mostly sunny with a slight chance of showers. A slight chance of thunderstorms in the afternoon. Highs in the lower 90s. Chance of rain 20%. Wednesday night, partly cloudy. Lows in the mid-70s. Thursday, sunny. A slight chance of showers in the morning. Highs in the mid-90s. Chance of rain 20%. The forecast key messages for North and Central Texas. Hot and dry conditions will continue today with heat index values up to 105 degrees. Rain and storm chances return to the region late Saturday through Tuesday. The spotter information statement for North and Central Texas. Spotter activation is not expected at this time. The ultraviolet index forecast for July 10th is 11, or extreme. The current time is 6:05 a.m. Central Daylight Time. 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The following reports of weather temperature and wind were made at 6 a.m. DFW Airport, clear, 81, dew point 68, relative humidity 64%, wind south at 14, pressure 29.94 inches and rising. Fort Worth Meacham, clear, 79, south at 12. Dallas Love Field, partly cloudy, 84, south at 9. Arlington, clear, 79, south at 7. Denton, clear, 78, south at 8. Mineral Wells, clear, 72, east at 5. Elsewhere around the region, Wichita Falls, clear, 78, south at 12. At Abilene, 75, dew point 65, relative humidity 70%, wind south at 13, pressure 29.98 inches and rising. Waco, clear, 77, south at 8.
clear, 78, south at 9. Once again at 6 a.m., DFW Airport, clear, 81, south at 14. Now let's check on your local forecast for the Dallas-Fort Worth Metroplex. Today, sunny, hot with highs in the upper 90s. South winds 5 to 10 miles an hour, increasing to 10 to 15 miles an hour this afternoon. Tonight, mostly clear. Lows in the upper 70s. South winds 10 to 15 miles an hour, diminishing to 5 to 10 miles an hour after midnight. Saturday, sunny, hot with highs in the upper 90s. South winds 5 to 10 miles an hour. Saturday night, mostly clear. Lows in the upper 70s. South winds 5 to 10 miles an hour. And now the extended forecast. Sunday, mostly sunny. A 40% chance of showers and thunderstorms in the afternoon. Humid with highs in the upper 90s. South winds around 5 miles an hour. Heat index values up to 105. Sunday night, mostly cloudy with a 50% chance of showers and thunderstorms. Lows in the mid-70s. Monday, partly sunny with a 40% chance of showers and thunderstorms. Highs in the mid-90s. Monday night, partly cloudy. A chance of showers and thunderstorms in the evening, then a slight chance of showers and thunderstorms after midnight. Lows in the mid-70s. Chance of rain 30%. Tuesday, mostly sunny with a 20% chance of showers and thunderstorms. Highs in the lower 90s. Tuesday night, partly cloudy in the evening, then becoming mostly clear. Lows in the mid-70s. Wednesday, mostly sunny with a slight chance of showers. A slight chance of thunderstorms in the afternoon. Highs in the lower 90s. Chance of rain 20%. Wednesday night, partly cloudy. Lows in the mid-70s. Thursday, sunny. A slight chance of showers in the morning. Highs in the mid-90s. Chance of rain 20%. The forecast key messages for North and Central Texas. Hot and dry conditions will continue today with heat index values up to 105 degrees. Rain and storm chances return to the region late Saturday through Tuesday. The spotter information statement for North and Central Texas. Spotter activation is not expected at this time. The ultraviolet index forecast for July 10th is 11, or extreme. The current time is 6:09 a.m. Central Daylight Time. 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The following reports of weather temperature and wind were made at 6 a.m. DFW Airport, clear, 81, dew point 68, relative humidity 64%, wind south at 14, pressure 29.94 inches and rising. Fort Worth Meacham, clear, 79, south at 12. Dallas Love Field, partly cloudy, 84, south at 9. Arlington, clear, 79, south at 7. Denton, clear, 78, south at 8. Mineral Wells, clear, 72, east at 5. Elsewhere around the region, Wichita Falls, clear, 78, south at 12. At Abilene, 75, dew point 65, relative humidity 70%, wind south at 13, pressure 29.98 inches and rising. Waco, clear, 77, south at 8. Tyler, clear, 78, south at 9. Once again at 6 a.m., DFW Airport, clear, 81, south at 14. The following reports of weather temperature and wind were made at 6 a.m. DFW Airport, clear, 81, dew point 68, relative humidity 64%, wind south at 14, pressure 29.94 inches and rising. Fort Worth Meacham, clear, 79, south at 12. Dallas Love Field, partly cloudy, 84, south at 9. Arlington, clear, 79, south at 7. Denton, clear, 78, south at 8. Mineral Wells, clear, 72, east at 5.
Elsewhere around the region, Wichita Falls, clear, 78, south at 12. At Abilene, 75, dew point 65, relative humidity 70%, wind south at 13, pressure 29.98 inches and rising. Waco, clear, 77, south at 8. Tyler, clear, 78, south at 9. Once again at 6 a.m., DFW Airport, clear, 81, south at 14. Now let's check on your local forecast for the Dallas-Fort Worth Metroplex. Today, sunny, hot with highs in the upper 90s. South winds 5 to 10 miles an hour, increasing to 10 to 15 miles an hour this afternoon. Tonight, mostly clear. Lows in the upper 70s. South winds 10 to 15 miles an hour, diminishing to 5 to 10 miles an hour after midnight. Saturday, sunny, hot with highs in the upper 90s. South winds 5 to 10 miles an hour. Saturday night, mostly clear. Lows in the upper 70s. South winds 5 to 10 miles an hour. And now the extended forecast. Sunday, mostly sunny. A 40% chance of showers and thunderstorms in the afternoon. Humid with highs in the upper 90s. South winds around 5 miles an hour. Heat index values up to 105. Sunday night, mostly cloudy with a 50% chance of showers and thunderstorms. Lows in the mid-70s. Monday, partly sunny with a 40% chance of showers and thunderstorms. Highs in the mid-90s. Monday night, partly cloudy. A chance of showers and thunderstorms in the evening, then a slight chance of showers and thunderstorms after midnight. Lows in the mid-70s. Chance of rain 30%. Tuesday, mostly sunny with a 20% chance of showers and thunderstorms. Highs in the lower 90s. Tuesday night, partly cloudy in the evening, then becoming mostly clear. Lows in the mid-70s. Wednesday, mostly sunny with a slight chance of showers. A slight chance of thunderstorms in the afternoon. Highs in the lower 90s. Chance of rain 20%. Wednesday night, partly cloudy. Lows in the mid-70s. Thursday, sunny. A slight chance of showers in the morning. Highs in the mid-90s. Chance of rain 20%. The forecast key messages for North and Central Texas. Hot and dry conditions will continue today with heat index values up to 105 degrees. Rain and storm chances return to the region late Saturday through Tuesday. The spotter information statement for North and Central Texas. Spotter activation is not expected at this time. The ultraviolet index forecast for July 10th is 11, or extreme. The current time is 6:15 a.m. Central Daylight Time. 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The following reports of weather temperature and wind were made at 6 a.m. DFW Airport, clear, 81, dew point 68, relative humidity 64%, wind south at 14, pressure 29.94 inches and rising. Fort Worth Meacham, clear, 79, south at 12. Dallas Love Field, partly cloudy, 84, south at 9. Arlington, clear, 79, south at 7. Denton, clear, 78, south at 8. Mineral Wells, clear, 72, east at 5. Elsewhere around the region, Wichita Falls, clear, 78, south at 12. At Abilene, 75, dew point 65, relative humidity 70%, wind south at 13, pressure 29.98 inches and rising. Waco, clear, 77, south at 8. Tyler, clear, 78, south at 9. Once again at 6 a.m., DFW Airport, clear, 81, south at 14. Now let's check on your local forecast for the Dallas-Fort Worth Metroplex. Today, sunny, hot with highs in the upper 90s. South winds 5 to 10 miles an hour, increasing to 10 to 15 miles an hour this afternoon. Tonight, mostly clear.
lows in the upper 70s. South winds 10 to 15 miles an hour, diminishing to 5 to 10 miles an hour after midnight. Saturday, sunny, hot with highs in the upper 90s. South winds 5 to 10 miles an hour. Saturday night, mostly clear. Lows in the upper 70s. South winds 5 to 10 miles an hour. And now the extended forecast. Sunday, mostly sunny. A 40% chance of showers and thunderstorms in the afternoon. Humid with highs in the upper 90s. South winds around 5 miles an hour. Heat index values up to 105. Sunday night, mostly cloudy with a 50% chance of showers and thunderstorms. Lows in the mid-70s. Monday, partly sunny with a 40% chance of showers and thunderstorms. Highs in the mid-90s. Monday night, partly cloudy. A chance of showers and thunderstorms in the evening, then a slight chance of showers and thunderstorms after midnight. Lows in the mid-70s. Chance of rain 30%. Tuesday, mostly sunny with a 20% chance of showers and thunderstorms. Highs in the lower 90s. Tuesday night, partly cloudy in the evening, then becoming mostly clear. Lows in the mid-70s. Wednesday, mostly sunny with a slight chance of showers. A slight chance of thunderstorms in the afternoon. Highs in the lower 90s. Chance of rain 20%. Wednesday night, partly cloudy. Lows in the mid-70s. Thursday, sunny. A slight chance of showers in the morning. Highs in the mid-90s. Chance of rain 20%. The forecast key messages for North and Central Texas. Hot and dry conditions will continue today with heat index values up to 105 degrees. Rain and storm chances return to the region late Saturday through Tuesday. The spotter information statement for North and Central Texas. Spotter activation is not expected at this time. The ultraviolet index forecast for July 10th is 11, or extreme. The current time is 6:19 a.m. Central Daylight Time. 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The following reports of weather temperature and wind were made at 6 a.m. DFW Airport, clear, 81, dew point 68, relative humidity 64%, wind south at 14, pressure 29.94 inches and rising. Fort Worth Meacham, clear, 79, south at 12. Dallas Love Field, partly cloudy, 84, south at 9. Arlington, clear, 79, south at 7. Denton, clear, 78, south at 8. Mineral Wells, clear, 72, east at 5. Elsewhere around the region, Wichita Falls, clear, 78, south at 12. At Abilene, 75, dew point 65, relative humidity 70%, wind south at 13, pressure 29.98 inches and rising. Waco, clear, 77, south at 8. Tyler, clear, 78, south at 9. Once again at 6 a.m., DFW Airport, clear, 81, south at 14. Now let's check on your local forecast for the Dallas-Fort Worth Metroplex. Today, sunny, hot with highs in the upper 90s. South winds 5 to 10 miles an hour, increasing to 10 to 15 miles an hour this afternoon. Tonight, mostly clear. Lows in the upper 70s. South winds 10 to 15 miles an hour, diminishing to 5 to 10 miles an hour after midnight. Saturday, sunny, hot with highs in the upper 90s. South winds 5 to 10 miles an hour. Saturday night, mostly clear. Lows in the upper 70s. South winds 5 to 10 miles an hour. And now the extended forecast. Sunday, mostly sunny. A 40% chance of showers and thunderstorms in the afternoon. Humid with highs in the upper 90s. South winds around 5 miles an hour. Heat index values up to 105. Sunday night, mostly cloudy with a 50% chance of showers and thunderstorms.
lows in the mid-70s. Monday, partly sunny with a 40% chance of showers and thunderstorms. Highs in the mid-90s. Monday night, partly cloudy. A chance of showers and thunderstorms in the evening, then a slight chance of showers and thunderstorms after midnight. Lows in the mid-70s. Chance of rain 30%. Tuesday, mostly sunny with a 20% chance of showers and thunderstorms. Highs in the lower 90s. Tuesday night, partly cloudy in the evening, then becoming mostly clear. Lows in the mid-70s. Wednesday, mostly sunny with a slight chance of showers. A slight chance of thunderstorms in the afternoon. Highs in the lower 90s. Chance of rain 20%. Wednesday night, partly cloudy. Lows in the mid-70s. Thursday, sunny. A slight chance of showers in the morning. Highs in the mid-90s. Chance of rain 20%. The forecast key messages for North and Central Texas. Hot and dry conditions will continue today with heat index values up to 105 degrees. Rain and storm chances return to the region late Saturday through Tuesday. The spotter information statement for North and Central Texas. Spotter activation is not expected at this time. The ultraviolet index forecast for July 10th is 11, or extreme. The current time is 6:23 a.m. Central Daylight Time. 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The following reports of weather temperature and wind were made at 6 a.m. DFW Airport, clear, 81, dew point 68, relative humidity 64%, wind south at 14, pressure 29.94 inches and rising. Fort Worth Meacham, clear, 79, south at 12. Dallas Love Field, partly cloudy, 84, south at 9. Arlington, clear, 79, south at 7. Denton, clear, 78, south at 8. Mineral Wells, clear, 72, east at 5. Elsewhere around the region, Wichita Falls, clear, 78, south at 12. At Abilene, 75, dew point 65, relative humidity 70%, wind south at 13, pressure 29.98 inches and rising. Waco, clear, 77, south at 8. Tyler, clear, 78, south at 9. Once again at 6 a.m., DFW Airport, clear, 81, south at 14. Now let's check on your local forecast for the Dallas-Fort Worth Metroplex. Today, sunny, hot with highs in the upper 90s. South winds 5 to 10 miles an hour, increasing to 10 to 15 miles an hour this afternoon. Tonight, mostly clear. Lows in the upper 70s. South winds 10 to 15 miles an hour, diminishing to 5 to 10 miles an hour after midnight. Saturday, sunny, hot with highs in the upper 90s. South winds 5 to 10 miles an hour. Saturday night, mostly clear. Lows in the upper 70s. South winds 5 to 10 miles an hour. And now the extended forecast. Sunday, mostly sunny. A 40% chance of showers and thunderstorms in the afternoon. Humid with highs in the upper 90s. South winds around 5 miles an hour. Heat index values up to 105. Sunday night, mostly cloudy with a 50% chance of showers and thunderstorms. Lows in the mid-70s. Monday, partly sunny with a 40% chance of showers and thunderstorms. Highs in the mid-90s. Monday night, partly cloudy. A chance of showers and thunderstorms in the evening, then a slight chance of showers and thunderstorms after midnight. Lows in the mid-70s. Chance of rain 30%. Tuesday, mostly sunny with a 20% chance of showers and thunderstorms. Highs in the lower 90s. Tuesday night, partly cloudy in the evening, then becoming mostly clear. Lows in the mid-70s. Wednesday, mostly sunny with a slight chance of showers. A slight chance of thunderstorms in the afternoon. Highs in the lower 90s. Chance of rain 20%.
Wednesday night, partly cloudy. Lows in the mid-70s. Thursday, sunny. A slight chance of showers in the morning. Highs in the mid-90s. Chance of rain 20%. The forecast key messages for North and Central Texas. Hot and dry conditions will continue today with heat index values up to 105 degrees. Rain and storm chances return to the region late Saturday through Tuesday. The spotter information statement for North and Central Texas. Spotter activation is not expected at this time. The ultraviolet index forecast for July 10th is 11, or extreme. The current time is 6:27 a.m. Central Daylight Time. 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The following reports of weather temperature and wind were made at 6 a.m. DFW Airport, clear, 81, dew point 68, relative humidity 64%, wind south at 14, pressure 29.94 inches and rising. Fort Worth Meacham, clear, 79, south at 12. Dallas Love Field, partly cloudy, 84, south at 9. Arlington, clear, 79, south at 7. Denton, clear, 78, south at 8. Mineral Wells, clear, 72, east at 5. Elsewhere around the region, Wichita Falls, clear, 78, south at 12. At Abilene, 75, dew point 65, relative humidity 70%, wind south at 13, pressure 29.98 inches and rising. Waco, clear, 77, south at 8. Tyler, clear, 78, south at 9. Once again at 6 a.m., DFW Airport, clear, 81, south at 14. Now let's check on your local forecast for the Dallas-Fort Worth Metroplex. Today, sunny, hot with highs in the upper 90s. South winds 5 to 10 miles an hour, increasing to 10 to 15 miles an hour this afternoon. Tonight, mostly clear. Lows in the upper 70s. South winds 10 to 15 miles an hour, diminishing to 5 to 10 miles an hour after midnight. Saturday, sunny, hot with highs in the upper 90s. South winds 5 to 10 miles an hour. Saturday night, mostly clear. Lows in the upper 70s. South winds 5 to 10 miles an hour. And now the extended forecast. Sunday, mostly sunny. A 40% chance of showers and thunderstorms in the afternoon. Humid with highs in the upper 90s. South winds around 5 miles an hour. Heat index values up to 105. Sunday night, mostly cloudy with a 50% chance of showers and thunderstorms. Lows in the mid-70s. Monday, partly sunny with a 40% chance of showers and thunderstorms. Highs in the mid-90s. Monday night, partly cloudy. A chance of showers and thunderstorms in the evening, then a slight chance of showers and thunderstorms after midnight. Lows in the mid-70s. Chance of rain 30%. Tuesday, mostly sunny with a 20% chance of showers and thunderstorms. Highs in the lower 90s. Tuesday night, partly cloudy in the evening, then becoming mostly clear. Lows in the mid-70s. Wednesday, mostly sunny with a slight chance of showers. A slight chance of thunderstorms in the afternoon. Highs in the lower 90s. Chance of rain 20%. Wednesday night, partly cloudy. Lows in the mid-70s. Thursday, sunny. A slight chance of showers in the morning. Highs in the mid-90s. Chance of rain 20%. The forecast key messages for North and Central Texas. Hot and dry conditions will continue today with heat index values up to 105 degrees. Rain and storm chances return to the region late Saturday through Tuesday. The spotter information statement for North and Central Texas. Spotter activation is not expected at this time. The ultraviolet index forecast for July 10th is 11, or extreme. The current time is 6:31 a.m. Central Daylight Time.
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The following reports of weather temperature and wind were made at 6 a.m. DFW Airport, clear, 81, dew point 68, relative humidity 64%, wind south at 14, pressure 29.94 inches and rising. Fort Worth Meacham, clear, 79, south at 12. Dallas Love Field, partly cloudy, 84, south at 9. Arlington, clear, 79, south at 7. Denton, clear, 78, south at 8. Mineral Wells, clear, 72, east at 5. Elsewhere around the region, Wichita Falls, clear, 78, south at 12. At Abilene, 75, dew point 65, relative humidity 70%, wind south at 13, pressure 29.98 inches and rising. Waco, clear, 77, south at 8. Tyler, clear, 78, south at 9. Once again at 6 a.m., DFW Airport, clear, 81, south at 14. Now let's check on your local forecast for the Dallas-Fort Worth Metroplex. Today, sunny, hot with highs in the upper 90s. South winds 5 to 10 miles an hour, increasing to 10 to 15 miles an hour this afternoon. Tonight, mostly clear. Lows in the upper 70s. South winds 10 to 15 miles an hour, diminishing to 5 to 10 miles an hour after midnight. Saturday, sunny, hot with highs in the upper 90s. South winds 5 to 10 miles an hour. Saturday night, mostly clear. Lows in the upper 70s. South winds 5 to 10 miles an hour. And now the extended forecast. Sunday, mostly sunny. A 40% chance of showers and thunderstorms in the afternoon. Humid with highs in the upper 90s. South winds around 5 miles an hour. Heat index values up to 105. Sunday night, mostly cloudy with a 50% chance of showers and thunderstorms. Lows in the mid-70s. Monday, partly sunny with a 40% chance of showers and thunderstorms. Highs in the mid-90s. Monday night, partly cloudy. A chance of showers and thunderstorms in the evening, then a slight chance of showers and thunderstorms after midnight. Lows in the mid-70s. Chance of rain 30%. Tuesday, mostly sunny with a 20% chance of showers and thunderstorms. Highs in the lower 90s. Tuesday night, partly cloudy in the evening, then becoming mostly clear. Lows in the mid-70s. Wednesday, mostly sunny with a slight chance of showers. A slight chance of thunderstorms in the afternoon. Highs in the lower 90s. Chance of rain 20%. Wednesday night, partly cloudy. Lows in the mid-70s. Thursday, sunny. A slight chance of showers in the morning. Highs in the mid-90s. Chance of rain 20%. The forecast key messages for North and Central Texas. Hot and dry conditions will continue today with heat index values up to 105 degrees. Rain and storm chances return to the region late Saturday through Tuesday. The spotter information statement for North and Central Texas. Spotter activation is not expected at this time. The ultraviolet index forecast for July 10th is 11, or extreme. The current time is 6:36 a.m. Central Daylight Time. 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The following reports of weather temperature and wind were made at 6 a.m. DFW Airport, clear, 81, dew point 68, relative humidity 64%, wind south at 14, pressure 29.94 inches and rising. Fort Worth Meacham, clear, 79, south at 12. Dallas Love Field, partly cloudy, 84, south at 9. Arlington, clear, 79, south at 7. Denton, clear, 78, south at 8. Mineral Wells, clear, 72, east at 5.
Elsewhere around the region, Wichita Falls, clear, 78, south at 12. At Abilene, 75, dew point 65, relative humidity 70%, wind south at 13, pressure 29.98 inches and rising. Waco, clear, 77, south at 8. Tyler, clear, 78, south at 9. Once again at 6 a.m., DFW Airport, clear, 81, south at 14. Now let's check on your local forecast for the Dallas-Fort Worth Metroplex. Today, sunny, hot with highs in the upper 90s. South winds 5 to 10 miles an hour, increasing to 10 to 15 miles an hour this afternoon. Tonight, mostly clear. Lows in the upper 70s. South winds 10 to 15 miles an hour, diminishing to 5 to 10 miles an hour after midnight. Saturday, sunny, hot with highs in the upper 90s. South winds 5 to 10 miles an hour. Saturday night, mostly clear. Lows in the upper 70s. South winds 5 to 10 miles an hour. And now the extended forecast. Sunday, mostly sunny. A 40% chance of showers and thunderstorms in the afternoon. Humid with highs in the upper 90s. South winds around 5 miles an hour. Heat index values up to 105. Sunday night, mostly cloudy with a 50% chance of showers and thunderstorms. Lows in the mid-70s. Monday, partly sunny with a 40% chance of showers and thunderstorms. Highs in the mid-90s. Monday night, partly cloudy. A chance of showers and thunderstorms in the evening, then a slight chance of showers and thunderstorms after midnight. Lows in the mid-70s. Chance of rain 30%. Tuesday, mostly sunny with a 20% chance of showers and thunderstorms. Highs in the lower 90s. Tuesday night, partly cloudy in the evening, then becoming mostly clear. Lows in the mid-70s. Wednesday, mostly sunny with a slight chance of showers. A slight chance of thunderstorms in the afternoon. Highs in the lower 90s. Chance of rain 20%. Wednesday night, partly cloudy. Lows in the mid-70s. Thursday, sunny. A slight chance of showers in the morning. Highs in the mid-90s. Chance of rain 20%. The forecast key messages for North and Central Texas. Hot and dry conditions will continue today with heat index values up to 105 degrees. Rain and storm chances return to the region late Saturday through Tuesday. The spotter information statement for North and Central Texas. Spotter activation is not expected at this time. The ultraviolet index forecast for July 10th is 11, or extreme. The current time is 6:40 a.m. Central Daylight Time. 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The following reports of weather temperature and wind were made at 6 a.m. DFW Airport, clear, 81, dew point 68, relative humidity 64%, wind south at 14, pressure 29.94 inches and rising. Fort Worth Meacham, clear, 79, south at 12. Dallas Love Field, partly cloudy, 84, south at 9. Arlington, clear, 79, south at 7. Denton, clear, 78, south at 8. Mineral Wells, clear, 72, east at 5. Elsewhere around the region, Wichita Falls, clear, 78, south at 12. At Abilene, 75, dew point 65, relative humidity 70%, wind south at 13, pressure 29.98 inches and rising. Waco, clear, 77, south at 8. Tyler, clear, 78, south at 9. Once again at 6 a.m., DFW Airport, clear, 81, south at 14. Now let's check on your local forecast for the Dallas-Fort Worth Metroplex. Today, sunny, hot with highs in the upper 90s. South winds 5 to 10 miles an hour, increasing to 10 to 15 miles an hour this afternoon. Tonight, mostly clear.
lows in the upper 70s. South winds 10 to 15 miles an hour, diminishing to 5 to 10 miles an hour after midnight. Saturday, sunny, hot with highs in the upper 90s. South winds 5 to 10 miles an hour. Saturday night, mostly clear. Lows in the upper 70s. South winds 5 to 10 miles an hour. And now the extended forecast. Sunday, mostly sunny. A 40% chance of showers and thunderstorms in the afternoon. Humid with highs in the upper 90s. South winds around 5 miles an hour. Heat index values up to 105. Sunday night, mostly cloudy with a 50% chance of the extended forecast. Sunday, mostly sunny. A 40% chance of showers and thunderstorms in the afternoon. Humid with highs in the upper 90s.

chance of showers and thunderstorms after midnight. Lows in the mid-70s. Chance of rain 30%. Tuesday, mostly sunny with a 20% chance of showers and thunderstorms. Highs in the lower 90s. Tuesday night, partly cloudy in the evening, then becoming mostly clear. Lows in the mid-70s. Wednesday, mostly sunny with a slight chance of showers. A slight chance of thunderstorms in the afternoon. Highs in the lower 90s. Chance of rain 20%. Wednesday night, partly cloudy. Lows in the mid-70s. Thursday, sunny. A slight chance of showers in the morning. Highs in the mid-90s. Chance of rain 20%. The forecast key messages for North and Central Texas. Hot and dry conditions will continue today with heat index values up to 105 degrees. Rain and storm chances return to the region late Saturday through Tuesday. The spotter information statement for North and Central Texas. Spotter activation is not expected at this time. The ultraviolet index forecast for July 10th is 11, or extreme. The current time is 6:44 a.m. Central Daylight Time. 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The following reports of weather temperature and wind were made at 6 a.m. DFW Airport, clear, 81, dew point 68, relative humidity 64%, wind south at 14, pressure 29.94 inches and rising. Fort Worth Meacham, clear, 79, south at 12. Dallas Love Field, partly cloudy, 84, south at 9. Arlington, clear, 79, south at 7. Denton, clear, 78, south at 8. Mineral Wells, clear, 72, east at 5. Elsewhere around the region, Wichita Falls, clear, 78, south at 12. At Abilene, 75, dew point 65, relative humidity 70%, wind south at 13, pressure 29.98 inches and rising. Waco, clear, 77, south at 8. Tyler, clear, 78, south at 9. Once again at 6 a.m., DFW Airport, clear, 81, south at 14. Now let's check on your local forecast for the Dallas-Fort Worth Metroplex. Today, sunny, hot with highs in the upper 90s. South winds 5 to 10 miles an hour, increasing to 10 to 15 miles an hour this afternoon. Tonight, mostly clear. Lows in the upper 70s. South winds 10 to 15 miles an hour, diminishing to 5 to 10 miles an hour after midnight. Saturday, sunny, hot with highs in the upper 90s. South winds 5 to 10 miles an hour. Saturday night, mostly clear. Lows in the upper 70s. South winds 5 to 10 miles an hour. And now the extended forecast. Sunday, mostly sunny. A 40% chance of showers and thunderstorms in the afternoon. Humid with highs in the upper 90s. South winds around 5 miles an hour. Heat index values up to 105. Sunday night, mostly cloudy with a 50% chance of showers and thunderstorms. Lows in the mid-70s. Monday, partly sunny with a 40% chance of showers and thunderstorms. Highs in the mid-90s. Monday night, partly cloudy. A chance of showers and thunderstorms in the evening, then a slight chance of showers and thunderstorms after midnight. Lows in the mid-70s. Chance of rain 30%. Tuesday, mostly sunny with a 20% chance of showers and thunderstorms. Highs in the lower 90s. Tuesday night, partly cloudy in the evening, then becoming mostly clear. Lows in the mid-70s. Wednesday, mostly sunny with a slight chance of showers. A slight chance of thunderstorms in the afternoon. Highs in the lower 90s. Chance of rain 20%. Wednesday night, partly cloudy. Lows in the mid-70s. Thursday, sunny. A slight chance of showers in the morning. Highs in the mid-90s. Chance of rain 20%. The

Cast key messages for North and Central Texas. Hot and dry conditions will continue today with heat index values up to 105 degrees. Rain and storm chances return to the region late Saturday through Tuesday. The spotter information statement for North and Central Texas. Spotter activation is not expected at this time. The ultraviolet index forecast for July 10th is 11, or extreme. The current time is 6:48 a.m. Central Daylight Time. 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The following reports of weather temperature and wind were made at 6 a.m. DFW Airport, clear, 81, dew point 68, relative humidity 64%, wind south at 14, pressure 29.94 inches and rising. Fort Worth Meacham, clear, 79, south at 12. Dallas Love Field, partly cloudy, 84, south at 9. Arlington, clear, 79, south at 7. Denton, clear, 78, south at 8. Mineral Wells, clear, 72, east at 5. Elsewhere around the region, Wichita Falls, clear, 78, south at 12. At Abilene, 75, dew point 65, relative humidity 70%, wind south at 13, pressure 29.98 inches and rising. Waco, clear, 77, south at 8. Tyler, clear, 78, south at 9. Once again at 6 a.m., DFW Airport, clear, 81, south at 14. Now let's check on your local forecast for the Dallas-Fort Worth Metroplex. Today, sunny, hot with highs in the upper 90s. South winds 5 to 10 miles an hour, increasing to 10 to 15 miles an hour this afternoon. Tonight, mostly clear. Lows in the upper 70s. South winds 10 to 15 miles an hour, diminishing to 5 to 10 miles an hour after midnight. Saturday, sunny, hot with highs in the upper 90s. South winds 5 to 10 miles an hour. Saturday night, mostly clear. Lows in the upper 70s. South winds 5 to 10 miles an hour. And now the extended forecast. Sunday, mostly sunny. A 40% chance of showers and thunderstorms in the afternoon. Humid with highs in the upper 90s. South winds around 5 miles an hour. Heat index values up to 105. Sunday night, mostly cloudy with a 50% chance of showers and thunderstorms. Lows in the mid-70s. Monday, partly sunny with a 40% chance of showers and thunderstorms. Highs in the mid-90s. Monday night, partly cloudy. A chance of showers and thunderstorms in the evening, then a slight chance of showers and thunderstorms after midnight. Lows in the mid-70s. Chance of rain 30%. Tuesday, mostly sunny with a 20% chance of showers and thunderstorms. Highs in the lower 90s. Tuesday night, partly cloudy in the evening, then becoming mostly clear. Lows in the mid-70s. Wednesday, mostly sunny with a slight chance of showers. A slight chance of thunderstorms in the afternoon. Highs in the lower 90s. Chance of rain 20%. Wednesday night, partly cloudy. Lows in the mid-70s. Thursday, sunny. A slight chance of showers in the morning. Highs in the mid-90s. Chance of rain 20%. The forecast key messages for North and Central Texas. Hot and dry conditions will continue today with heat index values up to 105 degrees. Rain and storm chances return to the region late Saturday through Tuesday. The spotter information statement for North and Central Texas. Spotter activation is not expected at this time. The ultraviolet index forecast for July 10th is 11, or extreme. The current time is 6:52 a.m. Central Daylight Time. 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Serving the Dallas-Fort Worth listening area. The following reports of weather temperature and wind were made at 6 a.m.
DFW Airport, clear, 81, dew point 68, relative humidity 64%, wind south at 14, pressure 29.94 inches and rising. Fort Worth Meacham, clear, 79, south at 12. Dallas Love Field, partly cloudy, 84, south at 9. Arlington, clear, 79, south at 7. Denton, clear, 78, south at 8. Mineral Wells, clear, 72, east at 5. Elsewhere around the region, Wichita Falls, clear, 78, south at 12. At Abilene, 75, dew point 65, relative humidity 70%, wind south at 13, pressure 29.98 inches and rising. Waco, clear, 77, south at 8. Tyler, clear, 78, south at 9. Once again at 6 a.m., DFW Airport, clear, 81, south at 14. Now let's check on your local forecast for the Dallas-Fort Worth Metroplex. Today, sunny, hot with highs in the upper 90s. South winds 5 to 10 miles an hour, increasing to 10 to 15 miles an hour this afternoon. Tonight, mostly clear. Lows in the upper 70s. South winds 10 to 15 miles an hour, diminishing to 5 to 10 miles an hour after midnight. Saturday, sunny, hot with highs in the upper 90s. South winds 5 to 10 miles an hour. Saturday night, mostly clear. Lows in the upper 70s. South winds 5 to 10 miles an hour. And now the extended forecast. Sunday, mostly sunny. A 40% chance of showers and thunderstorms in the afternoon. Humid with highs in the upper 90s. South winds around 5 miles an hour. Heat index values up to 105. Sunday night, mostly cloudy with a 50% chance of showers and thunderstorms. Lows in the mid-70s. Monday, partly sunny with a 40% chance of showers and thunderstorms. Highs in the mid-90s. Monday night, partly cloudy. A chance of showers and thunderstorms in the evening, then a slight chance of showers and thunderstorms after midnight. Lows in the mid-70s. Chance of rain 30%. Tuesday, mostly sunny with a 20% chance of showers and thunderstorms. Highs in the lower 90s. Tuesday night, partly cloudy in the evening, then becoming mostly clear. Lows in the mid-70s. Wednesday, mostly sunny with a slight chance of showers. A slight chance of thunderstorms in the afternoon. Highs in the lower 90s. Chance of rain 20%. Wednesday night, partly cloudy. Lows in the mid-70s. Thursday, sunny. A slight chance of showers in the morning. Highs in the mid-90s. Chance of rain 20%. The forecast key messages for North and Central Texas. Hot and dry conditions will continue today with heat index values up to 105 degrees. Rain and storm chances return to the region late Saturday through Tuesday. The spotter information statement for North and Central Texas. Spotter activation is not expected at this time. The ultraviolet index forecast for July 10th is 11, or extreme. The current time is 6:56 a.m. Central Daylight Time. 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The following reports of weather temperature and wind were made at 6 a.m. DFW Airport, clear, 81, dew point 68, relative humidity 64%, wind south at 14, pressure 29.94 inches and rising. Fort Worth Meacham, clear, 79, south at 12. Dallas Love Field, partly cloudy, 84, south at 9. Arlington, clear, 79, south at 7. Denton, clear, 78, south at 8. Mineral Wells, clear, 72, east at 5. Elsewhere around the region, Wichita Falls, clear, 78, south at 12. At Abilene, 75, dew point 65, relative humidity 70%, wind south at 13, pressure 29.98 inches and rising.
Waco, clear, 77, south at 8. Tyler, clear, 78, south at 9. Once again at 6 a.m., DFW Airport, clear, 81, south at 14. Now let's check on your local forecast for the Dallas-Fort Worth Metroplex. Today, sunny, hot with highs in the upper 90s. South winds 5 to 10 miles an hour, increasing to 10 to 15 miles an hour this afternoon. Tonight, mostly clear. Lows in the upper 70s. South winds 10 to 15 miles an hour, diminishing to 5 to 10 miles an hour after midnight. Saturday, sunny, hot with highs in the upper 90s. South winds 5 to 10 miles an hour. Saturday night, mostly clear. Lows in the upper 70s. South winds 5 to 10 miles an hour. And now the extended forecast. Sunday, mostly sunny. A 40% chance of showers and thunderstorms in the afternoon. Humid with highs in the upper 90s. South winds around 5 miles an hour. Heat index values up to 105. Sunday night, mostly cloudy with a 50% chance of showers and thunderstorms. Lows in the mid-70s. Monday, partly sunny with a 40% chance of showers and thunderstorms. Highs in the mid-90s. Monday night, partly cloudy. A chance of showers and thunderstorms in the evening, then a slight chance of showers and thunderstorms after midnight. Lows in the mid-70s. Chance of rain 30%. Tuesday, mostly sunny with a 20% chance of showers and thunderstorms. Highs in the lower 90s. Tuesday night, partly cloudy in the evening, then becoming mostly clear. Lows in the mid-70s. Wednesday, mostly sunny with a slight chance of showers. A slight chance of thunderstorms in the afternoon. Highs in the lower 90s. Chance of rain 20%. Wednesday night, partly cloudy. Lows in the mid-70s. Thursday, sunny. A slight chance of showers in the morning. Highs in the mid-90s. Chance of rain 20%. The forecast key messages for North and Central Texas. Hot and dry conditions will continue today with heat index values up to 105 degrees. Rain and storm chances return to the region late Saturday through Tuesday. The spotter information statement for North and Central Texas. Spotter activation is not expected at this time. The ultraviolet index forecast for July 10th is 11, or extreme. The Dallas-Fort Worth climate summary for yesterday, July 9th, 2026. Yesterday's high temperature was 101 degrees and the low 81 degrees. No precipitation fell yesterday, which leaves the monthly total at a trace. The total precipitation for the year still stands at 21.25 inches. There were no heating degree days yesterday and there were 26 cooling degree days yesterday. The normal high temperature for today is 95 degrees and the normal low is 75. The record high for today is 107, which occurred in 1917, and the record low is 56, which occurred in 1905. Sunrise today is at 6:28 a.m. and sunset is at 8:39 p.m. The current time is 7:01 a.m. Central Daylight Time. 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The following reports of weather temperature and wind were made at 7 a.m. DFW Airport, clear, 80, dew point 68, relative humidity 66%, wind south at 14, pressure 29.96 inches and rising. Fort Worth Meacham, clear, 78, south at 10. Dallas Love Field, partly cloudy, 82, south at 9. Arlington, clear, 78, south at 7. Denton, clear, 76, south at 8. Mineral Wells, clear, 70, southeast at 6. Elsewhere around the region, Wichita Falls, clear, 77, southwest at 10. Abilene, clear, 75, south at 9. Waco, clear, 77, south at 10. Tyler, clear, 77, south at 8.
Once again at 7 a.m., DFW Airport, clear, 80, south at 14. Now let's check on your local forecast for the Dallas-Fort Worth Metroplex. Today, sunny, hot with highs in the upper 90s. South winds 5 to 10 miles an hour, increasing to 10 to 15 miles an hour this afternoon. Tonight, mostly clear. Lows in the upper 70s. South winds 10 to 15 miles an hour, diminishing to 5 to 10 miles an hour after midnight. Saturday, sunny, hot with highs in the upper 90s. South winds 5 to 10 miles an hour. Saturday night, mostly clear. Lows in the upper 70s. South winds 5 to 10 miles an hour. And now the extended forecast. Sunday, mostly sunny. A 40% chance of showers and thunderstorms in the afternoon. Humid with highs in the upper 90s. South winds around 5 miles an hour. Heat index values up to 105. Sunday night, mostly cloudy with a 50% chance of showers and thunderstorms. Lows in the mid-70s. Monday, partly sunny with a 40% chance of showers and thunderstorms. Highs in the mid-90s. Monday night, partly cloudy. A chance of showers and thunderstorms in the evening, then a slight chance of showers and thunderstorms after midnight. Lows in the mid-70s. Chance of rain 30%. Tuesday, mostly sunny with a 20% chance of showers and thunderstorms. Highs in the lower 90s. Tuesday night, partly cloudy in the evening, then becoming mostly clear. Lows in the mid-70s. Wednesday, mostly sunny with a slight chance of showers. A slight chance of thunderstorms in the afternoon. Highs in the lower 90s. Chance of rain 20%. Wednesday night, partly cloudy. Lows in the mid-70s. Thursday, sunny. A slight chance of showers in the morning. Highs in the mid-90s. Chance of rain 20%. The forecast key messages for North and Central Texas. Hot and dry conditions will continue today with heat index values up to 105 degrees. Rain and storm chances return to the region late Saturday through Tuesday. The spotter information statement for North and Central Texas. Spotter activation is not expected at this time. The ultraviolet index forecast for July 10th is 11, or extreme. The Dallas-Fort Worth climate summary for yesterday, July 9, 2026. Yesterday's high temperature was 101 degrees and the low 81 degrees. No precipitation fell yesterday, which leaves the monthly total at a trace. The total precipitation for the year still stands at 21.25 inches. There were no heating degree days yesterday and there were 26 cooling degree days yesterday. The normal high temperature for today is 95 degrees, and the normal low is 75. The record high for today is 107, which occurred in 1917, and the record low is 56, which occurred in 1905. Sunrise today is at 6:28 a.m. and sunset is at 8:39 p.m. The current time is 7:06 a.m. Central Daylight Time. 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The following reports of weather temperature and wind were made at 7 a.m. DFW Airport, clear, 80, dew point 68, relative humidity 66%, wind south at 14, pressure 29.96 inches and rising. Fort Worth Meacham, clear, 78, south at 10. Dallas Love Field, partly cloudy, 82, south at 9. Arlington, clear, 78, south at 7. Denton, clear, 76, south at 8. Mineral Wells, clear, 70, southeast at 6. Elsewhere around the region, Wichita Falls, clear, 77, southwest at 10. Abilene, clear, 75, south at 9. Waco, clear, 77, south at 10. Tyler, clear, 77, south at 8. Once again at 7 a.m., DFW Airport, clear, 80, south at 14.
Now let's check on your local forecast for the Dallas-Fort Worth Metroplex. Today, sunny, hot with highs in the upper 90s. South winds 5 to 10 miles an hour, increasing to 10 to 15 miles an hour this afternoon. Tonight, mostly clear. Lows in the upper 70s. South winds 10 to 15 miles an hour, diminishing to 5 to 10 miles an hour after midnight. Saturday, sunny, hot with highs in the upper 90s. South winds 5 to 10 miles an hour. Saturday night, mostly clear. Lows in the upper 70s. South winds 5 to 10 miles an hour. And now the extended forecast. Sunday, mostly sunny. A 40% chance of showers and thunderstorms in the afternoon. Humid with highs in the upper 90s. South winds around 5 miles an hour. Heat index values up to 105. Sunday night, mostly cloudy with a 50% chance of showers and thunderstorms. Lows in the mid-70s. Monday, partly sunny with a 40% chance of showers and thunderstorms. Highs in the mid-90s. Monday night, partly cloudy. A chance of showers and thunderstorms in the evening, then a slight chance of showers and thunderstorms after midnight. Lows in the mid-70s. Chance of rain 30%. Tuesday, mostly sunny with a 20% chance of showers and thunderstorms. Highs in the lower 90s. Tuesday night, partly cloudy in the evening, then becoming mostly clear. Lows in the mid-70s. Wednesday, mostly sunny with a slight chance of showers. A slight chance of thunderstorms in the afternoon. Highs in the lower 90s. Chance of rain 20%. Wednesday night, partly cloudy. Lows in the mid-70s. Thursday, sunny. A slight chance of showers in the morning. Highs in the mid-90s. Chance of rain 20%. The forecast key messages for North and Central Texas. Hot and dry conditions will continue today with heat index values up to 105 degrees. Rain and storm chances return to the region late Saturday through Tuesday. The spotter information statement for North and Central Texas. Spotter activation is not expected at this time. The ultraviolet index forecast for July 10th is 11, or extreme. The Dallas-Fort Worth climate summary for yesterday, July 9, 2026. Yesterday's high temperature was 101 degrees and the low 81 degrees. No precipitation fell yesterday, which leaves the monthly total at a trace. The total precipitation for the year still stands at 21.25 inches. There were no heating degree days yesterday and there were 26 cooling degree days yesterday. The normal high temperature for today is 95 degrees, and the normal low is 75. The record high for today is 107, which occurred in 1917, and the record low is 56, which occurred in 1905. Sunrise today is at 6:28 a.m. and sunset is at 8:39 p.m. The current time is 7:11 a.m. Central Daylight Time. 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The following reports of weather temperature and wind were made at 7 a.m. DFW Airport, clear, 80, dew point 68, relative humidity 66%, wind south at 14, pressure 29.96 inches and rising. Fort Worth Meacham, clear, 78, south at 10. Dallas Love Field, partly cloudy, 82, south at 9. Arlington, clear, 78, south at 7. Denton, clear, 76, south at 8. Mineral Wells, clear, 70, southeast at 6. Elsewhere around the region, Wichita Falls, clear, 77, southwest at 10. Abilene, clear, 75, south at 9. Waco, clear, 77, south at 10. Tyler, clear, 77, south at 8. Once again at 7 a.m., DFW Airport, clear, 80, south at 14. Now let's check on your local forecast for the Dallas-Fort Worth Metroplex. Today, sunny, hot with highs in the upper 90s.
South winds 5 to 10 miles an hour, increasing to 10 to 15 miles an hour this afternoon. Tonight, mostly clear. Lows in the upper 70s. South winds 10 to 15 miles an hour, diminishing to 5 to 10 miles an hour after midnight. Saturday, sunny, hot with highs in the upper 90s. South winds 5 to 10 miles an hour. Saturday night, mostly clear. Lows in the upper 70s. South winds 5 to 10 miles an hour. And now the extended forecast. Sunday, mostly sunny. A 40% chance of showers and thunderstorms in the afternoon. Humid with highs in the upper 90s. South winds around 5 miles an hour. Heat index values up to 105. Sunday night, mostly cloudy with a 50% chance of showers and thunderstorms. Lows in the mid-70s. Monday, partly sunny with a 40% chance of showers and thunderstorms. Highs in the mid-90s. Monday night, partly cloudy. A chance of showers and thunderstorms in the evening, then a slight chance of showers and thunderstorms after midnight. Lows in the mid-70s. Chance of rain 30%. Tuesday, mostly sunny with a 20% chance of showers and thunderstorms. Highs in the lower 90s. Tuesday night, partly cloudy in the evening, then becoming mostly clear. Lows in the mid-70s. Wednesday, mostly sunny with a slight chance of showers. A slight chance of thunderstorms in the afternoon. Highs in the lower 90s. Chance of rain 20%. Wednesday night, partly cloudy. Lows in the mid-70s. Thursday, sunny. A slight chance of showers in the morning. Highs in the mid-90s. Chance of rain 20%. The forecast key messages for North and Central Texas. Hot and dry conditions will continue today with heat index values up to 105 degrees. Rain and storm chances return to the region late Saturday through Tuesday. The spotter information statement for North and Central Texas. Spotter activation is not expected at this time. The ultraviolet index forecast for July 10th is 11, or extreme. The Dallas-Fort Worth climate summary for yesterday, July 9, 2026. Yesterday's high temperature was 101 degrees and the low 81 degrees. No precipitation fell yesterday, which leaves the monthly total at a trace. The total precipitation for the year still stands at 21.25 inches. There were no heating degree days yesterday and there were 26 cooling degree days yesterday. The normal high temperature for today is 95 degrees and the normal low is 75. The record high for today is 107, which occurred in 1917, and the record low is 56, which occurred in 1905. Sunrise today is at 6:28 a.m. and sunset is at 8:39 p.m. The current time is 7:16 a.m. Central Daylight Time. 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The following reports of weather temperature and wind were made at 7 a.m. DFW Airport, clear, 80, dew point 68, relative humidity 66%, wind south at 14, pressure 29.96 inches and rising. Fort Worth Meacham, clear, 78, south at 10. Dallas Love Field, partly cloudy, 82, south at 9. Arlington, clear, 78, south at 7. Denton, clear, 76, south at 8. Mineral Wells, clear, 70, southeast at 6. Elsewhere around the region, Wichita Falls, clear, 77, southwest at 10. Abilene, clear, 75, south at 9. Waco, clear, 77, south at 10. Tyler, clear, 77, south at 8. Once again at 7 a.m., DFW Airport, clear, 80, south at 14. Now let's check on your local forecast for the Dallas-Fort Worth Metroplex. Today, sunny, hot with highs in the upper 90s. South winds 5 to 10 miles an hour, increasing to 10 to 15 miles an hour this afternoon. Tonight, mostly clear.
lows in the upper 70s. South winds 10 to 15 miles an hour, diminishing to 5 to 10 miles an hour after midnight. Saturday, sunny, hot with highs in the upper 90s. South winds 5 to 10 miles an hour. Saturday night, mostly clear. Lows in the upper 70s. South winds 5 to 10 miles an hour. And now the extended forecast. Sunday, mostly sunny. A 40% chance of showers and thunderstorms in the afternoon. Humid with highs in the upper 90s. South winds around 5 miles an hour. Heat index values up to 105. Sunday night, mostly cloudy with a 50% chance of showers and thunderstorms. Lows in the mid-70s. Monday, partly sunny with a 40% chance of showers and thunderstorms. Highs in the mid-90s. Monday night, partly cloudy. A chance of showers and thunderstorms in the evening, then a slight chance of showers and thunderstorms after midnight. Lows in the mid-70s. Chance of rain 30%. Tuesday, mostly sunny with a 20% chance of showers and thunderstorms. Highs in the lower 90s. Tuesday night, partly cloudy in the evening, then becoming mostly clear. Lows in the mid-70s. Wednesday, mostly sunny with a slight chance of showers. A slight chance of thunderstorms in the afternoon. Highs in the lower 90s. Chance of rain 20%. Wednesday night, partly cloudy. Lows in the mid-70s. Thursday, sunny. A slight chance of showers in the morning. Highs in the mid-90s. Chance of rain 20%. The forecast key messages for North and Central Texas. Hot and dry conditions will continue today with heat index values up to 105 degrees. Rain and storm chances return to the region late Saturday through Tuesday. The spotter information statement for North and Central Texas. Spotter activation is not expected at this time. The ultraviolet index forecast for July 10th is 11, or extreme. The Dallas-Fort Worth climate summary for yesterday, July 9, 2026. Yesterday's high temperature was 101 degrees and the low 81 degrees. No precipitation fell yesterday, which leaves the monthly total at a trace. The total precipitation for the year still stands at 21.25 inches. There were no heating degree days yesterday and there were 26 cooling degree days yesterday. The normal high temperature for today is 95 degrees, and the normal low is 75. The record high for today is 107, which occurred in 1917, and the record low is 56, which occurred in 1905. Sunrise today is at 6:28 a.m. and sunset is at 8:39 p.m. The current time is 7:21 a.m. Central Daylight Time. 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The following reports of weather temperature and wind were made at 7 a.m. DFW Airport, clear, 80, dew point 68, relative humidity 66%, wind south at 14, pressure 29.96 inches and rising. Fort Worth Meacham, clear, 78, south at 10. Dallas Love Field, partly cloudy, 82, south at 9. Arlington, clear, 78, south at 7. Denton, clear, 76, south at 8. Mineral Wells, clear, 70, southeast at 6. Elsewhere around the region, Wichita Falls, clear, 77, southwest at 10. Abilene, clear, 75, south at 9. Waco, clear, 77, south at 10. Tyler, clear, 77, south at 8. Once again at 7 a.m., DFW Airport, clear, 80, south at 14. Now let's check on your local forecast for the Dallas-Fort Worth Metroplex. Today, sunny, hot with highs in the upper 90s. South winds 5 to 10 miles an hour, increasing to 10 to 15 miles an hour this afternoon. Tonight, mostly clear. Lows in the upper 70s. South winds 10 to 15 miles an hour, diminishing to 5 to 10 miles an hour after midnight.
Saturday, sunny, hot with highs in the upper 90s. South winds 5 to 10 miles an hour. Saturday night, mostly clear. Lows in the upper 70s. South winds 5 to 10 miles an hour. And now the extended forecast. Sunday, mostly sunny. A 40% chance of showers and thunderstorms in the afternoon. Humid with highs in the upper 90s. South winds around 5 miles an hour. Heat index values up to 105. Sunday night, mostly cloudy with a 50% chance of showers and thunderstorms. Lows in the mid-70s. Monday, partly sunny with a 40% chance of showers and thunderstorms. Highs in the mid-90s. Monday night, partly cloudy. A chance of showers and thunderstorms in the evening, then a slight chance of showers and thunderstorms after midnight. Lows in the mid-70s. Chance of rain 30%. Tuesday, mostly sunny with a 20% chance of showers and thunderstorms. Highs in the lower 90s. Tuesday night, partly cloudy in the evening, then becoming mostly clear. Lows in the mid-70s. Wednesday, mostly sunny with a slight chance of showers. A slight chance of thunderstorms in the afternoon. Highs in the lower 90s. Chance of rain 20%. Wednesday night, partly cloudy. Lows in the mid-70s. Thursday, sunny. A slight chance of showers in the morning. Highs in the mid-90s. Chance of rain 20%. The forecast key messages for North and Central Texas. Hot and dry conditions will continue today with heat index values up to 105 degrees. Rain and storm chances return to the region late Saturday through Tuesday. The spotter information statement for North and Central Texas. Spotter activation is not expected at this time. The ultraviolet index forecast for July 10th is 11, or extreme. The Dallas-Fort Worth climate summary for yesterday, July 9th, 2026. Yesterday's high temperature was 101 degrees and the low 81 degrees. No precipitation fell yesterday, which leaves the monthly total at a trace. The total precipitation for the year still stands at 21.25 inches. There were no heating degree days yesterday and there were 26 cooling degree days yesterday. The normal high temperature for today is 95 degrees and the normal low is 75. The record high for today is 107, which occurred in 1917, and the record low is 56, which occurred in 1905. Sunrise today is at 6:28 a.m. and sunset is at 8:39 p.m. The current time is 7:26 a.m. Central Daylight Time. 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The following reports of weather temperature and wind were made at 7 a.m. DFW Airport, clear, 80, dew point 68, relative humidity 66%, wind south at 14, pressure 29.96 inches and rising. Fort Worth Meacham, clear, 78, south at 10. Dallas Love Field, partly cloudy, 82, south at 9. Arlington, clear, 78, south at 7. Denton, clear, 76, south at 8. Mineral Wells, clear, 70, southeast at 6. Elsewhere around the region, Wichita Falls, clear, 77, southwest at 10. Abilene, clear, 75, south at 9. Waco, clear, 77, south at 10. Tyler, clear, 77, south at 8. Once again at 7 a.m., DFW Airport, clear, 80, south at 14. Now let's check on your local forecast for the Dallas-Fort Worth Metroplex. Today, sunny, hot with highs in the upper 90s. South winds 5 to 10 miles an hour, increasing to 10 to 15 miles an hour this afternoon. Tonight, mostly clear. Lows in the upper 70s. South winds 10 to 15 miles an hour, diminishing to 5 to 10 miles an hour after midnight. Saturday, sunny, hot with highs in the upper 90s. South winds 5 to 10 miles an hour.
Saturday night, mostly clear. Lows in the upper 70s. South winds 5 to 10 miles an hour. And now the extended forecast. Sunday, mostly sunny. A 40% chance of showers and thunderstorms in the afternoon. Humid with highs in the upper 90s. South winds around 5 miles an hour. Heat index values up to 105. Sunday night, mostly cloudy with a 50% chance of showers and thunderstorms. Lows in the mid-70s. Monday, partly sunny with a 40% chance of showers and thunderstorms. Highs in the mid-90s. Monday night, partly cloudy. A chance of showers and thunderstorms in the evening, then a slight chance of showers and thunderstorms after midnight. Lows in the mid-70s. Chance of rain 30%. Tuesday, mostly sunny with a 20% chance of showers and thunderstorms. Highs in the lower 90s. Tuesday night, partly cloudy in the evening, then becoming mostly clear. Lows in the mid-70s. Wednesday, mostly sunny with a slight chance of showers. A slight chance of thunderstorms in the afternoon. Highs in the lower 90s. Chance of rain 20%. Wednesday night, partly cloudy. Lows in the mid-70s. Thursday, sunny. A slight chance of showers in the morning. Highs in the mid-90s. Chance of rain 20%. The forecast key messages for North and Central Texas. Hot and dry conditions will continue today with heat index values up to 105 degrees. Rain and storm chances return to the region late Saturday through Tuesday. The spotter information statement for North and Central Texas. Spotter activation is not expected at this time. The ultraviolet index forecast for July 10th is 11, or extreme. The Dallas-Fort Worth climate summary for yesterday, July 9th, 2026. Yesterday's high temperature was 101 degrees and the low 81 degrees. No precipitation fell yesterday, which leaves the monthly total at a trace. The total precipitation for the year still stands at 21.25 inches. There were no heating degree days yesterday and there were 26 cooling degree days yesterday. The normal high temperature for today is 95 degrees and the normal low is 75. The record high for today is 107, which occurred in 1917, and the record low is 56, which occurred in 1905. Sunrise today is at 6:28 a.m. and sunset is at 8:39 p.m. The current time is 7:30 a.m. Central Daylight Time. 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The following reports of weather temperature and wind were made at 7 a.m. DFW Airport, clear, 80, dew point 68, relative humidity 66%, wind south at 14, pressure 29.96 inches and rising. Fort Worth Meacham, clear, 78, south at 10. Dallas Love Field, partly cloudy, 82, south at 9. Arlington, clear, 78, south at 7. Denton, clear, 76, south at 8. Mineral Wells, clear, 70, southeast at 6. Elsewhere around the region, Wichita Falls, clear, 77, southwest at 10. Abilene, clear, 75, south at 9. Waco, clear, 77, south at 10. Tyler, clear, 77, south at 8. Once again at 7 a.m., DFW Airport, clear, 80, south at 14. Now let's check on your local forecast for the Dallas-Fort Worth Metroplex. Today, sunny, hot with highs in the upper 90s. South winds 5 to 10 miles an hour, increasing to 10 to 15 miles an hour this afternoon. Tonight, mostly clear. Lows in the upper 70s. South winds 10 to 15 miles an hour, diminishing to 5 to 10 miles an hour after midnight. Saturday, sunny, hot with highs in the upper 90s. South winds 5 to 10 miles an hour. Saturday night, mostly clear. Lows in the upper 70s. South winds 5 to 10 miles an hour.
And now the extended forecast. Sunday, mostly sunny. A 40% chance of showers and thunderstorms in the afternoon. Humid with highs in the upper 90s. South winds around 5 miles an hour. Heat index values up to 105. Sunday night, mostly cloudy with a 50% chance of showers and thunderstorms. Lows in the mid-70s. Monday, partly sunny with a 40% chance of showers and thunderstorms. Highs in the mid-90s. Monday night, partly cloudy. A chance of showers and thunderstorms in the evening, then a slight chance of showers and thunderstorms after midnight. Lows in the mid-70s. Chance of rain 30%. Tuesday, mostly sunny with a 20% chance of showers and thunderstorms. Highs in the lower 90s. Tuesday night, partly cloudy in the evening, then becoming mostly clear. Lows in the mid-70s. Wednesday, mostly sunny with a slight chance of showers. A slight chance of thunderstorms in the afternoon. Highs in the lower 90s. Chance of rain 20%. Wednesday night, partly cloudy. Lows in the mid-70s. Thursday, sunny. A slight chance of showers in the morning. Highs in the mid-90s. Chance of rain 20%. The forecast key messages for North and Central Texas. Hot and dry conditions will continue today with heat index values up to 105 degrees. Rain and storm chances return to the region late Saturday through Tuesday. The spotter information statement for North and Central Texas. Spotter activation is not expected at this time. The ultraviolet index forecast for July 10th is 11, or extreme. The Dallas-Fort Worth climate summary for yesterday, July 9, 2026. Yesterday's high temperature was 101 degrees and the low 81 degrees. No precipitation fell yesterday, which leaves the monthly total at a trace. The total precipitation for the year still stands at 21.25 inches. There were no heating degree days yesterday and there were 26 cooling degree days yesterday. The normal high temperature for today is 95 degrees, and the normal low is 75. The record high for today is 107, which occurred in 1917, and the record low is 56, which occurred in 1905. Sunrise today is at 6:28 a.m. and sunset is at 8:39 p.m. The current time is 7:35 a.m. Central Daylight Time. 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The following reports of weather temperature and wind were made at 7 a.m. DFW Airport, clear, 80, dew point 68, relative humidity 66%, wind south at 14, pressure 29.96 inches and rising. Fort Worth Meacham, clear, 78, south at 10. Dallas Love Field, partly cloudy, 82, south at 9. Arlington, clear, 78, south at 7. Denton, clear, 76, south at 8. Mineral Wells, clear, 70, southeast at 6. Elsewhere around the region, Wichita Falls, clear, 77, southwest at 10. Abilene, clear, 75, south at 9. Waco, clear, 77, south at 10. Tyler, clear, 77, south at 8. Once again at 7 a.m., DFW Airport, clear, 80, south at 14. Now let's check on your local forecast for the Dallas-Fort Worth Metroplex. Today, sunny, hot with highs in the upper 90s. South winds 5 to 10 miles an hour, increasing to 10 to 15 miles an hour this afternoon. Tonight, mostly clear. Lows in the upper 70s. South winds 10 to 15 miles an hour, diminishing to 5 to 10 miles an hour after midnight. Saturday, sunny, hot with highs in the upper 90s. South winds 5 to 10 miles an hour. Saturday night, mostly clear. Lows in the upper 70s. South winds 5 to 10 miles an hour. And now the extended forecast. Sunday,
mostly sunny. A 40% chance of showers and thunderstorms in the afternoon. Humid with highs in the upper 90s. South winds around 5 miles an hour. Heat index values up to 105. Sunday night, mostly cloudy with a 50% chance of showers and thunderstorms. Lows in the mid-70s. Monday, partly sunny with a 40% chance of showers and thunderstorms. Highs in the mid-90s. Monday night, partly cloudy. A chance of showers and thunderstorms in the evening, then a slight chance of showers and thunderstorms after midnight. Lows in the mid-70s. Chance of rain 30%. Tuesday, mostly sunny with a 20% chance of showers and thunderstorms. Highs in the lower 90s. Tuesday night, partly cloudy in the evening, then becoming mostly clear. Lows in the mid-70s. Wednesday, mostly sunny with a slight chance of showers. A slight chance of thunderstorms in the afternoon. Highs in the lower 90s. Chance of rain 20%. Wednesday night, partly cloudy. Lows in the mid-70s. Thursday, sunny. A slight chance of showers in the morning. Highs in the mid-90s. Chance of rain 20%. The forecast key messages for North and Central Texas. Hot and dry conditions will continue today with heat index values up to 105 degrees. Rain and storm chances return to the region late Saturday through Tuesday. The spotter information statement for North and Central Texas. Spotter activation is not expected at this time. The ultraviolet index forecast for July 10th is 11, or extreme. The Dallas-Fort Worth climate summary for yesterday, July 9, 2026. Yesterday's high temperature was 101 degrees and the low 81 degrees. No precipitation fell yesterday, which leaves the monthly total at a trace. The total precipitation for the year still stands at 21.25 inches. There were no heating degree days yesterday and there were 26 cooling degree days yesterday. The normal high temperature for today is 95 degrees, and the normal low is 75. The record high for today is 107, which occurred in 1917, and the record low is 56, which occurred in 1905. Sunrise today is at 6:28 a.m. and sunset is at 8:39 p.m. The current time is 7:40 a.m. Central Daylight Time. 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The following reports of weather temperature and wind were made at 7 a.m. DFW Airport, clear, 80, dew point 68, relative humidity 66%, wind south at 14, pressure 29.96 inches and rising. Fort Worth Meacham, clear, 78, south at 10. Dallas Love Field, partly cloudy, 82, south at 9. Arlington, clear, 78, south at 7. Denton, clear, 76, south at 8. Mineral Wells, clear, 70, southeast at 6. Elsewhere around the region, Wichita Falls, clear, 77, southwest at 10. Abilene, clear, 75, south at 9. Waco, clear, 77, south at 10. Tyler, clear, 77, south at 8. Once again at 7 a.m., DFW Airport, clear, 80, south at 14. Now let's check on your local forecast for the Dallas-Fort Worth Metroplex. Today, sunny, hot with highs in the upper 90s. South winds 5 to 10 miles an hour, increasing to 10 to 15 miles an hour this afternoon. Tonight, mostly clear. Lows in the upper 70s. South winds 10 to 15 miles an hour, diminishing to 5 to 10 miles an hour after midnight. Saturday, sunny, hot with highs in the upper 90s. South winds 5 to 10 miles an hour. Saturday night, mostly clear. Lows in the upper 70s. South winds 5 to 10 miles an hour. And now the extended forecast. Sunday, mostly sunny. A 40% chance of showers and thunderstorms in the afternoon. Humid with highs in the upper 90s.
South winds around 5 miles an hour.

highs in the lower 90s. Tuesday night, partly cloudy in the evening, then becoming mostly clear. Lows in the mid-70s. Wednesday, mostly sunny with a slight chance of showers. A slight chance of thunderstorms in the afternoon. Highs in the lower 90s. Chance of rain 20%. Wednesday night, partly cloudy. Lows in the mid-70s. Thursday, sunny. A slight chance of showers in the morning. Highs in the mid-90s. Chance of rain 20%. The forecast key messages for North and Central Texas. Hot and dry conditions will continue today with heat index values up to 105 degrees. Rain and storm chances return to the region late Saturday through Tuesday. The spotter information statement for North and Central Texas. Spotter activation is not expected at this time. The ultraviolet index forecast for July 10th is 11, or extreme. The Dallas-Fort Worth climate summary for yesterday, July 9, 2026. Yesterday's high temperature was 101 degrees and the low 81 degrees. No precipitation fell yesterday, which leaves the monthly total at a trace. The total precipitation for the year still stands at 21.25 inches. There were no heating degree days yesterday and there were 26 cooling degree days yesterday. The normal high temperature for today is 95 degrees, and the normal low is 75. The record high for today is 107, which occurred in 1917, and the record low is 56, which occurred in 1905. Sunrise today is at 6:28 a.m. and sunset is at 8:39 p.m. The current time is 7:45 a.m. Central Daylight Time. 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The following reports of weather temperature and wind were made at 7 a.m. DFW Airport, clear, 80, dew point 68, relative humidity 66%, wind south at 14, pressure 29.96 inches and rising. Fort Worth Meacham, clear, 78, south at 10. Dallas Love Field, partly cloudy, 82, south at 9. Arlington, clear, 78, south at 7. Denton, clear, 76, south at 8. Mineral Wells, clear, 70, southeast at 6. Elsewhere around the region, Wichita Falls, clear, 77, southwest at 10. Abilene, clear, 75, south at 9. Waco, clear, 77, south at 10. Tyler, clear, 77, south at 8. Once again at 7 a.m., DFW Airport, clear, 80, south at 14. Now let's check on your local forecast for the Dallas-Fort Worth Metroplex. Today, sunny, hot with highs in the upper 90s. South winds 5 to 10 miles an hour, increasing to 10 to 15 miles an hour this afternoon. Tonight, mostly clear. Lows in the upper 70s. South winds 10 to 15 miles an hour, diminishing to 5 to 10 miles an hour after midnight. Saturday, sunny, hot with highs in the upper 90s. South winds 5 to 10 miles an hour. Saturday night, mostly clear. Lows in the upper 70s. South winds 5 to 10 miles an hour. And now the extended forecast. Sunday, mostly sunny. A 40% chance of showers and thunderstorms in the afternoon. Humid with highs in the upper 90s. South winds around 5 miles an hour. Heat index values up to 105. Sunday night, mostly cloudy with a 50% chance of showers and thunderstorms. Lows in the mid-70s. Monday, partly sunny with a 40% chance of showers and thunderstorms. Highs in the mid-90s. Monday night, partly cloudy. A chance of showers and thunderstorms in the evening, then a slight chance of showers and thunderstorms after midnight. Lows in the mid-70s. Chance of rain 30%. Tuesday, mostly sunny with a 20% chance of showers and thunderstorms. Highs in the lower 90s. Tuesday night, partly cloudy in the evening, then becoming mostly clear. Lows in

mid-70s. Wednesday, mostly sunny with a slight chance of showers. A slight chance of thunderstorms in the afternoon. Highs in the lower 90s. Chance of rain 20%. Wednesday night, partly cloudy. Lows in the mid-70s. Thursday, sunny. A slight chance of showers in the morning. Highs in the mid-90s. Chance of rain 20%. The forecast key messages for North and Central Texas. Hot and dry conditions will continue today with heat index values up to 105 degrees. Rain and storm chances return to the region late Saturday through Tuesday. The spotter information statement for North and Central Texas. Spotter activation is not expected at this time. The ultraviolet index forecast for July 10th is 11, or extreme. The Dallas-Fort Worth climate summary for yesterday, July 9, 2026. Yesterday's high temperature was 101 degrees and the low 81 degrees. No precipitation fell yesterday, which leaves the monthly total at a trace. The total precipitation for the year still stands at 21.25 inches. There were no heating degree days yesterday and there were 26 cooling degree days yesterday. The normal high temperature for today is 95 degrees, and the normal low is 75. The record high for today is 107, which occurred in 1917, and the record low is 56, which occurred in 1905. Sunrise today is at 6:28 a.m. and sunset is at 8:39 p.m. The current time is 7:50 a.m. Central Daylight Time. 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The following reports of weather temperature and wind were made at 7 a.m. DFW Airport, clear, 80, dew point 68, relative humidity 66%, wind south at 14, pressure 29.96 inches and rising. Fort Worth Meacham, clear, 78, south at 10. Dallas Love Field, partly cloudy, 82, south at 9. Arlington, clear, 78, south at 7. Denton, clear, 76, south at 8. Mineral Wells, clear, 70, southeast at 6. Elsewhere around the region, Wichita Falls, clear, 77, southwest at 10. Abilene, clear, 75, south at 9. Waco, clear, 77, south at 10. Tyler, clear, 77, south at 8. Once again at 7 a.m., DFW Airport, clear, 80, south at 14. Now let's check on your local forecast for the Dallas-Fort Worth Metroplex. Today, sunny, hot with highs in the upper 90s. South winds 5 to 10 miles an hour, increasing to 10 to 15 miles an hour this afternoon. Tonight, mostly clear. Lows in the upper 70s. South winds 10 to 15 miles an hour, diminishing to 5 to 10 miles an hour after midnight. Saturday, sunny, hot with highs in the upper 90s. South winds 5 to 10 miles an hour. Saturday night, mostly clear. Lows in the upper 70s. South winds 5 to 10 miles an hour. And now the extended forecast. Sunday, mostly sunny. A 40% chance of showers and thunderstorms in the afternoon. Humid with highs in the upper 90s. South winds around 5 miles an hour. Heat index values up to 105. Sunday night, mostly cloudy with a 50% chance of showers and thunderstorms. Lows in the mid-70s. Monday, partly sunny with a 40% chance of showers and thunderstorms. Highs in the mid-90s. Monday night, partly cloudy. A chance of showers and thunderstorms in the evening, then a slight chance of showers and thunderstorms after midnight. Lows in the mid-70s. Chance of rain 30%. Tuesday, mostly sunny with a 20% chance of showers and thunderstorms. Highs in the lower 90s. Tuesday night, partly cloudy in the evening, then becoming mostly clear. Lows in the mid-70s. Wednesday, mostly sunny with a slight chance of showers. A slight chance of thunderstorms in the afternoon.
Highs in the lower 90s. Chance of rain 20%. Wednesday night, partly cloudy. Lows in the mid-70s. Thursday, sunny. A slight chance of showers in the morning. Highs in the mid-90s. Chance of rain 20%. The forecast key messages for North and Central Texas. Hot and dry conditions will continue today with heat index values up to 105 degrees. Rain and storm chances return to the region late Saturday through Tuesday. The spotter information statement for North and Central Texas. Spotter activation is not expected at this time. The ultraviolet index forecast for July 10th is 11, or extreme. The Dallas-Fort Worth climate summary for yesterday, July 9, 2026. Yesterday's high temperature was 101 degrees and the low 81 degrees. No precipitation fell yesterday, which leaves the monthly total at a trace. The total precipitation for the year still stands at 21.25 inches. There were no heating degree days yesterday and there were 26 cooling degree days yesterday. The normal high temperature for today is 95 degrees, and the normal low is 75. The record high for today is 107, which occurred in 1917, and the record low is 56, which occurred in 1905. Sunrise today is at 6:28 a.m. and sunset is at 8:39 p.m. The current time is 7:55 a.m. Central Daylight Time. 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The following reports of weather temperature and wind were made at 7 a.m. DFW Airport, clear, 80, dew point 68, relative humidity 66%, wind south at 14, pressure 29.96 inches and rising. Fort Worth Meacham, clear, 78, south at 10. Dallas Love Field, partly cloudy, 82, south at 9. Arlington, clear, 78, south at 7. Denton, clear, 76, south at 8. Mineral Wells, clear, 70, southeast at 6. Elsewhere around the region, Wichita Falls, clear, 77, southwest at 10. Abilene, clear, 75, south at 9. Waco, clear, 77, south at 10. Tyler, clear, 77, south at 8. Once again at 7 a.m., DFW Airport, clear, 80, south at 14. Now let's check on your local forecast for the Dallas-Fort Worth Metroplex. Today, sunny, hot with highs in the upper 90s. South winds 5 to 10 miles an hour, increasing to 10 to 15 miles an hour this afternoon. Tonight, mostly clear. Lows in the upper 70s. South winds 10 to 15 miles an hour, diminishing to 5 to 10 miles an hour after midnight. Saturday, sunny, hot with highs in the upper 90s. South winds 5 to 10 miles an hour. Saturday night, mostly clear. Lows in the upper 70s. South winds 5 to 10 miles an hour. And now the extended forecast. Sunday, mostly sunny. A 40% chance of showers and thunderstorms in the afternoon. Humid with highs in the upper 90s. South winds around 5 miles an hour. Heat index values up to 105. Sunday night, mostly cloudy with a 50% chance of showers and thunderstorms. Lows in the mid-70s. Monday, partly sunny with a 40% chance of showers and thunderstorms. Highs in the mid-90s. Monday night, partly cloudy. A chance of showers and thunderstorms in the evening, then a slight chance of showers and thunderstorms after midnight. Lows in the mid-70s. Chance of rain 30%. Tuesday, mostly sunny with a 20% chance of showers and thunderstorms. Highs in the lower 90s. Tuesday night, partly cloudy in the evening, then becoming mostly clear. Lows in the mid-70s. Wednesday, mostly sunny with a slight chance of showers. A slight chance of thunderstorms in the afternoon. Highs in the lower 90s. Chance of rain 20%. Wednesday night, partly cloudy.
lows in the mid-70s. Thursday, sunny. A slight chance of showers in the morning. Highs in the mid-90s. Chance of rain 20%. The forecast key messages for North and Central Texas. Hot and dry conditions will continue today with heat index values up to 105 degrees. Rain and storm chances return to the region late Saturday through Tuesday. The spotter information statement for North and Central Texas. Spotter activation is not expected at this time. The ultraviolet index forecast for July 10th is 11, or extreme. The Dallas-Fort Worth climate summary for yesterday, July 9, 2026. Yesterday's high temperature was 101 degrees and the low 81 degrees. No precipitation fell yesterday, which leaves the monthly total at a trace. The total precipitation for the year still stands at 21.25 inches. There were no heating degree days yesterday and there were 26 cooling degree days yesterday. The normal high temperature for today is 95 degrees, and the normal low is 75. The record high for today is 107, which occurred in 1917, and the record low is 56, which occurred in 1905. Sunrise today is at 6:28 a.m. and sunset is at 8:39 p.m. The current time is 8 a.m. Central Daylight Time. 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The following reports of weather temperature and wind were made at 7 a.m. DFW Airport, clear, 80, dew point 68, relative humidity 66%, wind south at 14, pressure 29.96 inches and rising. Fort Worth Meacham, clear, 78, south at 10. Dallas Love Field, partly cloudy, 82, south at 9. Arlington, clear, 78, south at 7. Denton, clear, 76, south at 8. Mineral Wells, clear, 70, southeast at 6. Elsewhere around the region, Wichita Falls, clear, 77, southwest at 10. Abilene, clear, 75, south at 9. Waco, clear, 77, south at 10. Tyler, clear, 77, south at 8. Once again at 7 a.m., DFW Airport, clear, 80, south at 14. The following reports of weather temperature and wind were made at 8 a.m. DFW Airport, sunny, 81, dew point 69, relative humidity 67%, wind south at 14, pressure 29.98 inches and rising. Fort Worth Meacham, sunny, 80, south at 12, gusting to 21. Dallas Love Field, sunny, 83, south at 6. Arlington, sunny, 80, south at 9. Denton, sunny, 81, south at 13. Mineral Wells, sunny, 75, southeast at 6. Elsewhere around the region, Wichita Falls, sunny, 80, southwest at 10. Abilene, sunny, 76, south at 12. Waco, sunny, 79, south at 13. Tyler, sunny, 80, south at 14. Once again at 8 a.m., DFW Airport, sunny, 81, south at 14. Now let's check on your local forecast for the Dallas-Fort Worth Metroplex. Today, sunny, hot with highs in the upper 90s. South winds 5 to 10 miles an hour, increasing to 10 to 15 miles an hour this afternoon. Tonight, mostly clear. Lows in the upper 70s. South winds 10 to 15 miles an hour, diminishing to 5 to 10 miles an hour after midnight. Saturday, sunny, hot with highs in the upper 90s. South winds 5 to 10 miles an hour. Saturday night, mostly clear. Lows in the upper 70s. South winds 5 to 10 miles an hour. And now the extended forecast. Sunday, mostly sunny. A 40% chance of showers and thunderstorms in the afternoon. Humid with highs in the upper 90s. South winds around 5 miles an hour. Heat index values up to 105.
Sunday night, mostly cloudy with a 50% chance of showers and thunderstorms. Lows in the mid-70s. Monday, partly sunny with a 40% chance of showers and thunderstorms. Highs in the mid-90s. Monday night, partly cloudy. A chance of showers and thunderstorms in the evening, then a slight chance of showers and thunderstorms after midnight. Lows in the mid-70s. Chance of rain 30%. Tuesday, mostly sunny with a 20% chance of showers and thunderstorms. Highs in the lower 90s. Tuesday night, partly cloudy in the evening, then becoming mostly clear. Lows in the mid-70s. Wednesday, mostly sunny with a slight chance of showers. A slight chance of thunderstorms in the afternoon. Highs in the lower 90s. Chance of rain 20%. Wednesday night, partly cloudy. Lows in the mid-70s. Thursday, sunny. A slight chance of showers in the morning. Highs in the mid-90s. Chance of rain 20%. The forecast key messages for North and Central Texas. Hot and dry conditions will continue today with heat index values up to 105 degrees. Rain and storm chances return to the region late Saturday through Tuesday. The spotter information statement for North and Central Texas. Spotter activation is not expected at this time. The ultraviolet index forecast for July 10th is 11, or extreme. The Dallas-Fort Worth climate summary for yesterday, July 9, 2026. Yesterday's high temperature was 101 degrees and the low 81 degrees. No precipitation fell yesterday, which leaves the monthly total at a trace. The total precipitation for the year still stands at 21.25 inches. There were no heating degree days yesterday and there were 26 cooling degree days yesterday. The normal high temperature for today is 95 degrees, and the normal low is 75. The record high for today is 107, which occurred in 1917, and the record low is 56, which occurred in 1905. Sunrise today is at 6:28 a.m. and sunset is at 8:39 p.m. The current time is 8:06 a.m. Central Daylight Time. 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The following reports of weather temperature and wind were made at 8 a.m. DFW Airport, sunny, 81, dew point 69, relative humidity 67%, wind south at 14, pressure 29.98 inches and rising. Fort Worth Meacham, sunny, 80, south at 12, gusting to 21. Dallas Love Field, sunny, 83, south at 6. Arlington, sunny, 80, south at 9. Denton, sunny, 81, south at 13. Mineral Wells, sunny, 75, southeast at 6. Elsewhere around the region, Wichita Falls, sunny, 80, southwest at 10. Abilene, sunny, 76, south at 12. Waco, sunny, 79, south at 13. Tyler, sunny, 80, south at 14. Once again at 8 a.m., DFW Airport, sunny, 81, south at 14. Now let's check on your local forecast for the Dallas-Fort Worth Metroplex. Today, sunny, hot with highs in the upper 90s. South winds 5 to 10 miles an hour, increasing to 10 to 15 miles an hour this afternoon. Tonight, mostly clear. Lows in the upper 70s. South winds 10 to 15 miles an hour, diminishing to 5 to 10 miles an hour after midnight. Saturday, sunny, hot with highs in the upper 90s. South winds 5 to 10 miles an hour. Saturday night, mostly clear. Lows in the upper 70s. South winds 5 to 10 miles an hour. And now the extended forecast. Sunday, mostly sunny. A 40% chance of showers and thunderstorms in the afternoon. Humid with highs in the upper 90s. South winds around 5 miles an hour. Heat index values up to 105. Sunday night, mostly cloudy with a 50% chance of showers and thunderstorms. Lows in the mid-70s.
Monday, partly sunny with a 40% chance of showers and thunderstorms. Highs in the mid-90s. Monday night, partly cloudy. A chance of showers and thunderstorms in the evening, then a slight chance of showers and thunderstorms after midnight. Lows in the mid-70s. Chance of rain 30%. Tuesday, mostly sunny with a 20% chance of showers and thunderstorms. Highs in the lower 90s. Tuesday night, partly cloudy in the evening, then becoming mostly clear. Lows in the mid-70s. Wednesday, mostly sunny with a slight chance of showers. A slight chance of thunderstorms in the afternoon. Highs in the lower 90s. Chance of rain 20%. Wednesday night, partly cloudy. Lows in the mid-70s. Thursday, sunny. A slight chance of showers in the morning. Highs in the mid-90s. Chance of rain 20%. The forecast key messages for North and Central Texas. Hot and dry conditions will continue today with heat index values up to 105 degrees. Rain and storm chances return to the region late Saturday through Tuesday. The spotter information statement for North and Central Texas. Spotter activation is not expected at this time. The ultraviolet index forecast for July 10th is 11, or extreme. The Dallas-Fort Worth climate summary for yesterday, July 9, 2026. Yesterday's high temperature was 101 degrees and the low 81 degrees. No precipitation fell yesterday, which leaves the monthly total at a trace. The total precipitation for the year still stands at 21.25 inches. There were no heating degree days yesterday and there were 26 cooling degree days yesterday. The normal high temperature for today is 95 degrees, and the normal low is 75. The record high for today is 107, which occurred in 1917, and the record low is 56, which occurred in 1905. Sunrise today is at 6:28 a.m. and sunset is at 8:39 p.m. The current time is 8:10 a.m. Central Daylight Time. 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The following reports of weather temperature and wind were made at 8 a.m. DFW Airport, sunny, 81, dew point 69, relative humidity 67%, wind south at 14, pressure 29.98 inches and rising. Fort Worth Meacham, sunny, 80, south at 12, gusting to 21. Dallas Love Field, sunny, 83, south at 6. Arlington, sunny, 80, south at 9. Denton, sunny, 81, south at 13. Mineral Wells, sunny, 75, southeast at 6. Elsewhere around the region, Wichita Falls, sunny, 80, southwest at 10. Abilene, sunny, 76, south at 12. Waco, sunny, 79, south at 13. Tyler, sunny, 80, south at 14. Once again at 8 a.m., DFW Airport, sunny, 81, south at 14. Now let's check on your local forecast for the Dallas-Fort Worth Metroplex. Today, sunny, hot with highs in the upper 90s. South winds 5 to 10 miles an hour, increasing to 10 to 15 miles an hour this afternoon. Tonight, mostly clear. Lows in the upper 70s. South winds 10 to 15 miles an hour, diminishing to 5 to 10 miles an hour after midnight. Saturday, sunny, hot with highs in the upper 90s. South winds 5 to 10 miles an hour. Saturday night, mostly clear. Lows in the upper 70s. South winds 5 to 10 miles an hour. And now the extended forecast. Sunday, mostly sunny. A 40% chance of showers and thunderstorms in the afternoon. Humid with highs in the upper 90s. South winds around 5 miles an hour. Heat index values up to 105. Sunday night, mostly cloudy with a 50% chance of showers and thunderstorms. Lows in the mid-70s. Monday, partly sunny with a 40% chance of showers and thunderstorms. Highs in the mid-90s.
Monday night, partly cloudy. A chance of showers and thunderstorms in the evening. Then a slight chance of showers and thunderstorms after midnight. Lows in the mid-70s. Chance of rain 30%. Tuesday, mostly sunny with a 20% chance of showers and thunderstorms. Highs in the lower 90s. Tuesday night, partly cloudy in the evening, then becoming mostly clear. Lows in the mid-70s. Wednesday, mostly sunny with a slight chance of showers. A slight chance of thunderstorms in the afternoon. Highs in the lower 90s. Chance of rain 20%. Wednesday night, partly cloudy. Lows in the mid-70s. Thursday, sunny. A slight chance of showers in the morning. Highs in the mid-90s. Chance of rain 20%. The forecast key messages for North and Central Texas. Hot and dry conditions will continue today with heat index values up to 105 degrees. Rain and storm chances return to the region late Saturday through Tuesday. The spotter information statement for North and Central Texas. Spotter activation is not expected at this time. The ultraviolet index forecast for July 10th is 11, or extreme. The Dallas-Fort Worth climate summary for yesterday, July 9, 2026. Yesterday's high temperature was 101 degrees and the low 81 degrees. No precipitation fell yesterday, which leaves the monthly total at a trace. The total precipitation for the year still stands at 21.25 inches. There were no heating degree days yesterday and there were 26 cooling degree days yesterday. The normal high temperature for today is 95 degrees, and the normal low is 75. The record high for today is 107, which occurred in 1917, and the record low is 56, which occurred in 1905. Sunrise today is at 6:28 a.m. and sunset is at 8:39 p.m. The current time is 8:15 a.m. Central Daylight Time. 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The following reports of weather temperature and wind were made at 8 a.m. DFW Airport, sunny, 81, dew point 69, relative humidity 67%, wind south at 14, pressure 29.98 inches and rising. Fort Worth Meacham, sunny, 80, south at 12, gusting to 21. Dallas Love Field, sunny, 83, south at 6. Arlington, sunny, 80, south at 9. Denton, sunny, 81, south at 13. Mineral Wells, sunny, 75, southeast at 6. Elsewhere around the region, Wichita Falls, sunny, 80, southwest at 10. Abilene, sunny, 76, south at 12. Waco, sunny, 79, south at 13. Tyler, sunny, 80, south at 14. Once again at 8 a.m., DFW Airport, sunny, 81, south at 14. Now let's check on your local forecast for the Dallas-Fort Worth Metroplex. Today, sunny, hot with highs in the upper 90s. South winds 5 to 10 miles an hour, increasing to 10 to 15 miles an hour this afternoon. Tonight, mostly clear. Lows in the upper 70s. South winds 10 to 15 miles an hour, diminishing to 5 to 10 miles an hour after midnight. Saturday, sunny, hot with highs in the upper 90s. South winds 5 to 10 miles an hour. Saturday night, mostly clear. Lows in the upper 70s. South winds 5 to 10 miles an hour. And now the extended forecast. Sunday, mostly sunny. A 40% chance of showers and thunderstorms in the afternoon. Humid with highs in the upper 90s. South winds around 5 miles an hour. Heat index values up to 105. Sunday night, mostly cloudy with a 50% chance of showers and thunderstorms. Lows in the mid-70s. Monday, partly sunny with a 40% chance of showers and thunderstorms. Highs in the mid-90s. Monday night, partly cloudy. A chance of showers and thunderstorms in the evening,
then a slight chance of showers and thunderstorms after midnight. Lows in the mid-70s. Chance of rain 30%. Tuesday, mostly sunny with a 20% chance of showers and thunderstorms. Highs in the lower 90s. Tuesday night, partly cloudy in the evening, then becoming mostly clear. Lows in the mid-70s. Wednesday, mostly sunny with a slight chance of showers. A slight chance of thunderstorms in the afternoon. Highs in the lower 90s. Chance of rain 20%. Wednesday night, partly cloudy. Lows in the mid-70s. Thursday, sunny. A slight chance of showers in the morning. Highs in the mid-90s. Chance of rain 20%. The forecast key messages for North and Central Texas. Hot and dry conditions will continue today with heat index values up to 105 degrees. Rain and storm chances return to the region late Saturday through Tuesday. The spotter information statement for North and Central Texas. Spotter activation is not expected at this time. The ultraviolet index forecast for July 10th is 11, or extreme. The Dallas-Fort Worth climate summary for yesterday, July 9, 2026. Yesterday's high temperature was 101 degrees and the low 81 degrees. No precipitation fell yesterday, which leaves the monthly total at a trace. The total precipitation for the year still stands at 21.25 inches. There were no heating degree days yesterday and there were 26 cooling degree days yesterday. The normal high temperature for today is 95 degrees, and the normal low is 75. The record high for today is 107, which occurred in 1917, and the record low is 56, which occurred in 1905. Sunrise today is at 6:28 a.m. and sunset is at 8:39 p.m. The current time is 8:20 a.m. Central Daylight Time. 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The following reports of weather temperature and wind were made at 8 a.m. DFW Airport, sunny, 81, dew point 69, relative humidity 67%, wind south at 14, pressure 29.98 inches and rising. Fort Worth Meacham, sunny, 80, south at 12, gusting to 21. Dallas Love Field, sunny, 83, south at 6. Arlington, sunny, 80, south at 9. Denton, sunny, 81, south at 13. Mineral Wells, sunny, 75, southeast at 6. Elsewhere around the region, Wichita Falls, sunny, 80, southwest at 10. Abilene, sunny, 76, south at 12. Waco, sunny, 79, south at 13. Tyler, sunny, 80, south at 14. Once again at 8 a.m., DFW Airport, sunny, 81, south at 14. Now let's check on your local forecast for the Dallas-Fort Worth Metroplex. Today, sunny, hot with highs in the upper 90s. South winds 5 to 10 miles an hour, increasing to 10 to 15 miles an hour this afternoon. Tonight, mostly clear. Lows in the upper 70s. South winds 10 to 15 miles an hour, diminishing to 5 to 10 miles an hour after midnight. Saturday, sunny, hot with highs in the upper 90s. South winds 5 to 10 miles an hour. Saturday night, mostly clear. Lows in the upper 70s. South winds 5 to 10 miles an hour. And now the extended forecast. Sunday, mostly sunny. A 40% chance of showers and thunderstorms in the afternoon. Humid with highs in the upper 90s. South winds around 5 miles an hour. Heat index values up to 105. Sunday night, mostly cloudy with a 50% chance of showers and thunderstorms. Lows in the mid-70s. Monday, partly sunny with a 40% chance of showers and thunderstorms. Highs in the mid-90s. Monday night, partly cloudy. A chance of showers and thunderstorms in the evening, then a slight chance of showers and thunderstorms after midnight. Lows in the mid-70s.
chance of rain 30%. Tuesday, mostly sunny with a 20% chance of showers and thunderstorms. Highs in the lower 90s. Tuesday night, partly cloudy in the evening, then becoming mostly clear. Lows in the mid-70s. Wednesday, mostly sunny with a slight chance of showers. A slight chance of thunderstorms in the afternoon. Highs in the lower 90s. Chance of rain 20%. Wednesday night, partly cloudy. Lows in the mid-70s. Thursday, sunny. A slight chance of showers in the morning. Highs in the mid-90s. Chance of rain 20%. The forecast key messages for North and Central Texas. Hot and dry conditions will continue today with heat index values up to 105 degrees. Rain and storm chances return to the region late Saturday through Tuesday. The spotter information statement for North and Central Texas. Spotter activation is not expected at this time. The ultraviolet index forecast for July 10th is 11, or extreme. The Dallas-Fort Worth climate summary for yesterday, July 9, 2026. Yesterday's high temperature was 101 degrees and the low 81 degrees. No precipitation fell yesterday, which leaves the monthly total at a trace. The total precipitation for the year still stands at 21.25 inches. There were no heating degree days yesterday and there were 26 cooling degree days yesterday. The normal high temperature for today is 95 degrees, and the normal low is 75. The record high for today is 107, which occurred in 1917, and the record low is 56, which occurred in 1905. Sunrise today is at 6:28 a.m. and sunset is at 8:39 p.m. The current time is 8:25 a.m. Central Daylight Time. 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The following reports of weather temperature and wind were made at 8 a.m. DFW Airport, sunny, 81, dew point 69, relative humidity 67%, wind south at 14, pressure 29.98 inches and rising. Fort Worth Meacham, sunny, 80, south at 12, gusting to 21. Dallas Love Field, sunny, 83, south at 6. Arlington, sunny, 80, south at 9. Denton, sunny, 81, south at 13. Mineral Wells, sunny, 75, southeast at 6. Elsewhere around the region, Wichita Falls, sunny, 80, southwest at 10. Abilene, sunny, 76, south at 12. Waco, sunny, 79, south at 13. Tyler, sunny, 80, south at 14. Once again at 8 a.m., DFW Airport, sunny, 81, south at 14. Now let's check on your local forecast for the Dallas-Fort Worth Metroplex. Today, sunny, hot with highs in the upper 90s. South winds 5 to 10 miles an hour, increasing to 10 to 15 miles an hour this afternoon. Tonight, mostly clear. Lows in the upper 70s. South winds 10 to 15 miles an hour, diminishing to 5 to 10 miles an hour after midnight. Saturday, sunny, hot with highs in the upper 90s. South winds 5 to 10 miles an hour. Saturday night, mostly clear. Lows in the upper 70s. South winds 5 to 10 miles an hour. And now the extended forecast. Sunday, mostly sunny. A 40% chance of showers and thunderstorms in the afternoon. Humid with highs in the upper 90s. South winds around 5 miles an hour. Heat index values up to 105. Sunday night, mostly cloudy with a 50% chance of showers and thunderstorms. Lows in the mid-70s. Monday, partly sunny with a 40% chance of showers and thunderstorms. Highs in the mid-90s. Monday night, partly cloudy. A chance of showers and thunderstorms in the evening, then a slight chance of showers and thunderstorms after midnight. Lows in the mid-70s. Chance of rain 30%. Tuesday, mostly sunny with a 20% chance of showers and thunderstorms.
highs in the lower 90s. Tuesday night, partly cloudy in the evening, then becoming mostly clear. Lows in the mid-70s. Wednesday, mostly sunny with a slight chance of showers. A slight chance of thunderstorms in the afternoon. Highs in the lower 90s. Chance of rain 20%. Wednesday night, partly cloudy. Lows in the mid-70s. Thursday, sunny. A slight chance of showers in the morning. Highs in the mid-90s. Chance of rain 20%. The forecast key messages for North and Central Texas. Hot and dry conditions will continue today with heat index values up to 105 degrees. Rain and storm chances return to the region late Saturday through Tuesday. The spotter information statement for North and Central Texas. Spotter activation is not expected at this time. The ultraviolet index forecast for July 10th is 11, or extreme. The Dallas-Fort Worth climate summary for yesterday, July 9, 2026. Yesterday's high temperature was 101 degrees and the low 81 degrees. No precipitation fell yesterday, which leaves the monthly total at a trace. The total precipitation for the year still stands at 21.25 inches. There were no heating degree days yesterday and there were 26 cooling degree days yesterday. The normal high temperature for today is 95 degrees, and the normal low is 75. The record high for today is 107, which occurred in 1917, and the record low is 56, which occurred in 1905. Sunrise today is at 6:28 a.m. and sunset is at 8:39 p.m. The current time is 8:30 a.m. Central Daylight Time. 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The following reports of weather temperature and wind were made at 8 a.m. DFW Airport, sunny, 81, dew point 69, relative humidity 67%, wind south at 14, pressure 29.98 inches and rising. Fort Worth Meacham, sunny, 80, south at 12, gusting to 21. Dallas Love Field, sunny, 83, south at 6. Arlington, sunny, 80, south at 9. Denton, sunny, 81, south at 13. Mineral Wells, sunny, 75, southeast at 6. Elsewhere around the region, Wichita Falls, sunny, 80, southwest at 10. Abilene, sunny, 76, south at 12. Waco, sunny, 79, south at 13. Tyler, sunny, 80, south at 14. Once again at 8 a.m., DFW Airport, sunny, 81, south at 14. Now let's check on your local forecast for the Dallas-Fort Worth Metroplex. Today, sunny, hot with highs in the upper 90s. South winds 5 to 10 miles an hour, increasing to 10 to 15 miles an hour this afternoon. Tonight, mostly clear. Lows in the upper 70s. South winds 10 to 15 miles an hour, diminishing to 5 to 10 miles an hour after midnight. Saturday, sunny, hot with highs in the upper 90s. South winds 5 to 10 miles an hour. Saturday night, mostly clear. Lows in the upper 70s. South winds 5 to 10 miles an hour. And now the extended forecast. Sunday, mostly sunny. A 40% chance of showers and thunderstorms in the afternoon. Humid with highs in the upper 90s. South winds around 5 miles an hour. Heat index values up to 105. Sunday night, mostly cloudy with a 50% chance of showers and thunderstorms. Lows in the mid-70s. Monday, partly sunny with a 40% chance of showers and thunderstorms. Highs in the mid-90s. Monday night, partly cloudy. A chance of showers and thunderstorms in the evening, then a slight chance of showers and thunderstorms after midnight. Lows in the mid-70s. Chance of rain 30%. Tuesday, mostly sunny with a 20% chance of showers and thunderstorms. Highs in the lower 90s. Tuesday night, partly cloudy in the evening, then becoming mostly clear.
lows in the mid-70s. Wednesday, mostly sunny with a slight chance of showers. A slight chance of thunderstorms in the afternoon. Highs in the lower 90s. Chance of rain 20%. Wednesday night, partly cloudy. Lows in the mid-70s. Thursday, sunny. A slight chance of showers in the morning. Highs in the mid-90s. Chance of rain 20%. The forecast key messages for North and Central Texas. Hot and dry conditions will continue today with heat index values up to 105 degrees. Rain and storm chances return to the region late Saturday through Tuesday. The spotter information statement for North and Central Texas. Spotter activation is not expected at this time. The ultraviolet index forecast for July 10th is 11, or extreme. The Dallas-Fort Worth climate summary for yesterday, July 9, 2026. Yesterday's high temperature was 101 degrees and the low 81 degrees. No precipitation fell yesterday, which leaves the monthly total at a trace. The total precipitation for the year still stands at 21.25 inches. There were no heating degree days yesterday and there were 26 cooling degree days yesterday. The normal high temperature for today is 95 degrees, and the normal low is 75. The record high for today is 107, which occurred in 1917, and the record low is 56, which occurred in 1905. Sunrise today is at 6:28 a.m. and sunset is at 8:39 p.m. The current time is 8:35 a.m. Central Daylight Time. 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The following reports of weather temperature and wind were made at 8 a.m. DFW Airport, sunny, 81, dew point 69, relative humidity 67%, wind south at 14, pressure 29.98 inches and rising. Fort Worth Meacham, sunny, 80, south at 12, gusting to 21. Dallas Love Field, sunny, 83, south at 6. Arlington, sunny, 80, south at 9. Denton, sunny, 81, south at 13. Mineral Wells, sunny, 75, southeast at 6. Elsewhere around the region, Wichita Falls, sunny, 80, southwest at 10. Abilene, sunny, 76, south at 12. Waco, sunny, 79, south at 13. Tyler, sunny, 80, south at 14. Once again at 8 a.m., DFW Airport, sunny, 81, south at 14. Now let's check on your local forecast for the Dallas-Fort Worth Metroplex. Today, sunny, hot with highs in the upper 90s. South winds 5 to 10 miles an hour, increasing to 10 to 15 miles an hour this afternoon. Tonight, mostly clear. Lows in the upper 70s. South winds 10 to 15 miles an hour, diminishing to 5 to 10 miles an hour after midnight. Saturday, sunny, hot with highs in the upper 90s. South winds 5 to 10 miles an hour. Saturday night, mostly clear. Lows in the upper 70s. South winds 5 to 10 miles an hour. And now the extended forecast. Sunday, mostly sunny. A 40% chance of showers and thunderstorms in the afternoon. Humid with highs in the upper 90s. South winds around 5 miles an hour. Heat index values up to 105. Sunday night, mostly cloudy with a 50% chance of showers and thunderstorms. Lows in the mid-70s. Monday, partly sunny with a 40% chance of showers and thunderstorms. Highs in the mid-90s. Monday night, partly cloudy. A chance of showers and thunderstorms in the evening, then a slight chance of showers and thunderstorms after midnight. Lows in the mid-70s. Chance of rain 30%. Tuesday, mostly sunny with a 20% chance of showers and thunderstorms. Highs in the lower 90s. Tuesday night, partly cloudy in the evening, then becoming mostly clear. Lows in the mid-70s. Wednesday, mostly sunny with a slight chance of showers.
a slight chance of thunderstorms in the afternoon. Highs in the lower 90s. Chance of rain 20%. Wednesday night, partly cloudy. Lows in the mid-70s. Thursday, sunny. A slight chance of showers in the morning. Highs in the mid-90s. Chance of rain 20%. The forecast key messages for North and Central Texas. Hot and dry conditions will continue today with heat index values up to 105 degrees. Rain and storm chances return to the region late Saturday through Tuesday. The spotter information statement for North and Central Texas. Spotter activation is not expected at this time. The ultraviolet index forecast for July 10th is 11, or extreme. The Dallas-Fort Worth climate summary for yesterday, July 9, 2026. Yesterday's high temperature was 101 degrees and the low 81 degrees. No precipitation fell yesterday, which leaves the monthly total at a trace. The total precipitation for the year still stands at 21.25 inches. There were no heating degree days yesterday and there were 26 cooling degree days yesterday. The normal high temperature for today is 95 degrees, and the normal low is 75. The record high for today is 107, which occurred in 1917, and the record low is 56, which occurred in 1905. Sunrise today is at 6:28 a.m. and sunset is at 8:39 p.m. The current time is 8:40 a.m. Central Daylight Time. 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The following reports of weather temperature and wind were made at 8 a.m. DFW Airport, sunny, 81, dew point 69, relative humidity 67%, wind south at 14, pressure 29.98 inches and rising. Fort Worth Meacham, sunny, 80, south at 12, gusting to 21. Dallas Love Field, sunny, 83, south at 6. Arlington, sunny, 80, south at 9. Denton, sunny, 81, south at 13. Mineral Wells, sunny, 75, southeast at 6. Elsewhere around the region, Wichita Falls, sunny, 80, southwest at 10. Abilene, sunny, 76, south at 12. Waco, sunny, 79, south at 13. Tyler, sunny, 80, south at 14. Once again at 8 a.m., DFW Airport, sunny, 81, south at 14. Now let's check on your local forecast for the Dallas-Fort Worth Metroplex. Today, sunny, hot with highs in the upper 90s. South winds 5 to 10 miles an hour, increasing to 10 to 15 miles an hour this afternoon. Tonight, mostly clear. Lows in the upper 70s. South winds 10 to 15 miles an hour, diminishing to 5 to 10 miles an hour after midnight. Saturday, sunny, hot with highs in the upper 90s. South winds 5 to 10 miles an hour. Saturday night, mostly clear. Lows in the upper 70s. South winds 5 to 10 miles an hour. And now the extended forecast. Sunday, mostly sunny. A 40% chance of showers and thunderstorms in the afternoon. Humid with highs in the upper 90s. South winds around 5 miles an hour. Heat index values up to 105. Sunday night, mostly cloudy with a 50% chance of showers and thunderstorms. Lows in the mid-70s. Monday, partly sunny with a 40% chance of showers and thunderstorms. Highs in the mid-90s. Monday night, partly cloudy. A chance of showers and thunderstorms in the evening, then a slight chance of showers and thunderstorms after midnight. Lows in the mid-70s. Chance of rain 30%. Tuesday, mostly sunny with a 20% chance of showers and thunderstorms. Highs in the lower 90s. Tuesday night, partly cloudy in the evening, then becoming mostly clear. Lows in the mid-70s. Wednesday, mostly sunny with a slight chance of showers. A slight chance of thunderstorms in the afternoon. Highs in the lower 90s. Chance of rain 20%.
Wednesday night, partly cloudy. Lows in the mid-70s. Thursday, sunny. A slight chance of showers in the morning. Highs in the mid-90s.

26. Yesterday's high temperature was 101 degrees and the low 81 degrees. No precipitation fell yesterday, which leaves the monthly total at a trace. The total precipitation for the year still stands at 21.25 inches. There were no heating degree days yesterday and there were 26 cooling degree days yesterday. The normal high temperature for today is 95 degrees and the normal low is 75. The record high for today is 107, which occurred in 1917, and the record low is 56, which occurred in 1905. Sunrise today is at 6:28 a.m. and sunset is at 8:39 p.m. The current time is 8:44 a.m. Central Daylight Time. 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The following reports of weather temperature and wind were made at 8 a.m. DFW Airport, sunny, 81, dew point 69, relative humidity 67%, wind south at 14, pressure 29.98 inches and rising. Fort Worth Meacham, sunny, 80, south at 12, gusting to 21. Dallas Love Field, sunny, 83, south at 6. Arlington, sunny, 80, south at 9. Denton, sunny, 81, south at 13. Mineral Wells, sunny, 75, southeast at 6. Elsewhere around the region, Wichita Falls, sunny, 80, southwest at 10. Abilene, sunny, 76, south at 12. Waco, sunny, 79, south at 13. Tyler, sunny, 80, south at 14. Once again at 8 a.m., DFW Airport, sunny, 81, south at 14. Now let's check on your local forecast for the Dallas-Fort Worth Metroplex. Today, sunny, hot with highs in the upper 90s. South winds 5 to 10 miles an hour, increasing to 10 to 15 miles an hour this afternoon. Tonight, mostly clear. Lows in the upper 70s. South winds 10 to 15 miles an hour, diminishing to 5 to 10 miles an hour after midnight. Saturday, sunny, hot with highs in the upper 90s. South winds 5 to 10 miles an hour. Saturday night, mostly clear. Lows in the upper 70s. South winds 5 to 10 miles an hour. And now the extended forecast. Sunday, mostly sunny. A 40% chance of showers and thunderstorms in the afternoon. Humid with highs in the upper 90s. South winds around 5 miles an hour. Heat index values up to 105. Sunday night, mostly cloudy with a 50% chance of showers and thunderstorms. Lows in the mid-70s. Monday, partly sunny with a 40% chance of showers and thunderstorms. Highs in the mid-90s. Monday night, partly cloudy. A chance of showers and thunderstorms in the evening, then a slight chance of showers and thunderstorms after midnight. Lows in the mid-70s. Chance of rain 30%. Tuesday, mostly sunny with a 20% chance of showers and thunderstorms. Highs in the lower 90s. Tuesday night, partly cloudy in the evening, then becoming mostly clear. Lows in the mid-70s. Wednesday, mostly sunny with a slight chance of showers. A slight chance of thunderstorms in the afternoon. Highs in the lower 90s. Chance of rain 20%. Wednesday night, partly cloudy. Lows in the mid-70s. Thursday, sunny. A slight chance of showers in the morning. Highs in the mid-90s. Chance of rain 20%. The forecast key messages for North and Central Texas. Hot and dry conditions will continue today with heat index values up to 105 degrees. Rain and storm chances return to the region late Saturday through Tuesday. The spotter information statement for North and Central Texas. Spotter activation is not expected at this time. The ultraviolet index forecast for July 10th is 11, or extreme. The Dallas-Fort Worth climate summary for yesterday, July 9th, 2026. Yesterday's high temperature was 101 degrees and the low 81 degrees. No precipitation.

and fell yesterday, which leaves the monthly total at a trace. The total precipitation for the year still stands at 21.25 inches. There were no heating degree days yesterday, and there were 26 cooling degree days yesterday. The normal high temperature for today is 95 degrees, and the normal low is 75. The record high for today is 107, which occurred in 1917, and the record low is 56, which occurred in 1905. Sunrise today is at 6:28 a.m. and sunset is at 8:39 p.m. The current time is 8:49 a.m. Central Daylight Time. 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The following reports of weather temperature and wind were made at 8 a.m. DFW Airport, sunny, 81, dew point 69, relative humidity 67%, wind south at 14, pressure 29.98 inches and rising. Fort Worth Meacham, sunny, 80, south at 12, gusting to 21. Dallas Love Field, sunny, 83, south at 6. Arlington, sunny, 80, south at 9. Denton, sunny, 81, south at 13. Mineral Wells, sunny, 75, southeast at 6. Elsewhere around the region, Wichita Falls, sunny, 80, southwest at 10. Abilene, sunny, 76, south at 12. Waco, sunny, 79, south at 13. Tyler, sunny, 80, south at 14. Once again at 8 a.m., DFW Airport, sunny, 81, south at 14. Now let's check on your local forecast for the Dallas-Fort Worth Metroplex. Today, sunny, hot with highs in the upper 90s. South winds 5 to 10 miles an hour, increasing to 10 to 15 miles an hour this afternoon. Tonight, mostly clear. Lows in the upper 70s. South winds 10 to 15 miles an hour, diminishing to 5 to 10 miles an hour after midnight. Saturday, sunny, hot with highs in the upper 90s. South winds 5 to 10 miles an hour. Saturday night, mostly clear. Lows in the upper 70s. South winds 5 to 10 miles an hour. And now the extended forecast. Sunday, mostly sunny. A 40% chance of showers and thunderstorms in the afternoon. Humid with highs in the upper 90s. South winds around 5 miles an hour. Heat index values up to 105. Sunday night, mostly cloudy with a 50% chance of showers and thunderstorms. Lows in the mid-70s. Monday, partly sunny with a 40% chance of showers and thunderstorms. Highs in the mid-90s. Monday night, partly cloudy. A chance of showers and thunderstorms in the evening, then a slight chance of showers and thunderstorms after midnight. Lows in the mid-70s. Chance of rain 30%. Tuesday, mostly sunny with a 20% chance of showers and thunderstorms. Highs in the lower 90s. Tuesday night, partly cloudy in the evening, then becoming mostly clear. Lows in the mid-70s. Wednesday, mostly sunny with a slight chance of showers. A slight chance of thunderstorms in the afternoon. Highs in the lower 90s. Chance of rain 20%. Wednesday night, partly cloudy. Lows in the mid-70s. Thursday, sunny. A slight chance of showers in the morning. Highs in the mid-90s. Chance of rain 20%. The forecast key messages for North and Central Texas. Hot and dry conditions will continue today with heat index values up to 105 degrees. Rain and storm chances return to the region late Saturday through Tuesday. The spotter information statement for North and Central Texas. Spotter activation is not expected at this time. The ultraviolet index forecast for July 10th is 11, or extreme. The Dallas-Fort Worth climate summary for yesterday, July 9, 2026. Yesterday's high temperature was 101 degrees and the low 81 degrees. No precipitation fell yesterday, which leaves the monthly total at a trace.
The total precipitation for the year still stands at 21.25 inches. There were no heating degree days yesterday, and there were 26 cooling degree days yesterday. The normal high temperature for today is 95 degrees, and the normal low is 75. The record high for today is 107, which occurred in 1917, and the record low is 56, which occurred in 1905. Sunrise today is at 6:28 a.m., and sunset is at 8:39 p.m. The current time is 8:54 a.m. Central Daylight Time. 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The following reports of weather temperature and wind were made at 8 a.m. DFW Airport, sunny, 81, dew point 69, relative humidity 67%, wind south at 14, pressure 29.98 inches and rising. Fort Worth Meacham, sunny, 80, south at 12, gusting to 21. Dallas Love Field, sunny, 83, south at 6. Arlington, sunny, 80, south at 9. Denton, sunny, 81, south at 13. Mineral Wells, sunny, 75, southeast at 6. Elsewhere around the region, Wichita Falls, sunny, 80, southwest at 10. Abilene, sunny, 76, south at 12. Waco, sunny, 79, south at 13. Tyler, sunny, 80, south at 14. Once again at 8 a.m., DFW Airport, sunny, 81, south at 14. Now let's check on your local forecast for the Dallas-Fort Worth Metroplex. Today, sunny, hot with highs in the upper 90s. South winds 5 to 10 miles an hour, increasing to 10 to 15 miles an hour this afternoon. Tonight, mostly clear. Lows in the upper 70s. South winds 10 to 15 miles an hour, diminishing to 5 to 10 miles an hour after midnight. Saturday, sunny, hot with highs in the upper 90s. South winds 5 to 10 miles an hour. Saturday night, mostly clear. Lows in the upper 70s. South winds 5 to 10 miles an hour. And now the extended forecast. Sunday, mostly sunny. A 40% chance of showers and thunderstorms in the afternoon. Humid with highs in the upper 90s. South winds around 5 miles an hour. Heat index values up to 105. Sunday night, mostly cloudy with a 50% chance of showers and thunderstorms. Lows in the mid-70s. Monday, partly sunny with a 40% chance of showers and thunderstorms. Highs in the mid-90s. Monday night, partly cloudy. A chance of showers and thunderstorms in the evening, then a slight chance of showers and thunderstorms after midnight. Lows in the mid-70s. Chance of rain 30%. Tuesday, mostly sunny with a 20% chance of showers and thunderstorms. Highs in the lower 90s. Tuesday night, partly cloudy in the evening, then becoming mostly clear. Lows in the mid-70s. Wednesday, mostly sunny with a slight chance of showers. A slight chance of thunderstorms in the afternoon. Highs in the lower 90s. Chance of rain 20%. Wednesday night, partly cloudy. Lows in the mid-70s. Thursday, sunny. A slight chance of showers in the morning. Highs in the mid-90s. Chance of rain 20%. The forecast key messages for North and Central Texas. Hot and dry conditions will continue today with heat index values up to 105 degrees. Rain and storm chances return to the region late Saturday through Tuesday. The spotter information statement for North and Central Texas. Spotter activation is not expected at this time. The ultraviolet index forecast for July 10th is 11, or extreme. The Dallas-Fort Worth climate summary for yesterday, July 9th, 2026. Yesterday's high temperature was 101 degrees and the low 81 degrees. No precipitation fell yesterday, which leaves the monthly total at a trace. The total precipitation for the year still stands at 21.25 inches.
There were no heating degree days yesterday, and there were 26 cooling degree days yesterday. The normal high temperature for today is 95 degrees, and the normal low is 75. The record high for today is 107, which occurred in 1917, and the record low is 56, which occurred in 1905. Sunrise today is at 6:28 a.m. and sunset is at 8:39 p.m. The current time is 8:59 a.m. Central Daylight Time. 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The following reports of weather temperature and wind were made at 8 a.m. DFW Airport, sunny, 81, dew point 69, relative humidity 67%, wind south at 14, pressure 29.98 inches and rising. Fort Worth Meacham, sunny, 80, south at 12, gusting to 21. Dallas Love Field, sunny, 83, south at 6. Arlington, sunny, 80, south at 9. Denton, sunny, 81, south at 13. Mineral Wells, sunny, 75, southeast at 6. Elsewhere around the region, Wichita Falls, sunny, 80, southwest at 10. Abilene, sunny, 76, south at 12. Waco, sunny, 79, south at 13. Tyler, sunny, 80, south at 14. Once again at 8 a.m., DFW Airport, sunny, 81, south at 14. Now let's check on your local forecast for the Dallas-Fort Worth Metroplex. Today, sunny, hot with highs in the upper 90s. South winds 5 to 10 miles an hour, increasing to 10 to 15 miles an hour this afternoon. Tonight, mostly clear. Lows in the upper 70s. South winds 10 to 15 miles an hour, diminishing to 5 to 10 miles an hour after midnight. Saturday, sunny, hot with highs in the upper 90s. South winds 5 to 10 miles an hour. Saturday night, mostly clear. Lows in the upper 70s. South winds 5 to 10 miles an hour. And now the extended forecast. Sunday, mostly sunny. A 40% chance of showers and thunderstorms in the afternoon. Humid with highs in the upper 90s. South winds around 5 miles an hour. Heat index values up to 105. Sunday night, mostly cloudy with a 50% chance of showers and thunderstorms. Lows in the mid-70s. Monday, partly sunny with a 40% chance of showers and thunderstorms. Highs in the mid-90s. Monday night, partly cloudy. A chance of showers and thunderstorms in the evening, then a slight chance of showers and thunderstorms after midnight. Lows in the mid-70s. Chance of rain 30%. Tuesday, mostly sunny with a 20% chance of showers and thunderstorms. Highs in the lower 90s. Tuesday night, partly cloudy in the evening, then becoming mostly clear. Lows in the mid-70s. Wednesday, mostly sunny with a slight chance of showers. A slight chance of thunderstorms in the afternoon. Highs in the lower 90s. Chance of rain 20%. Wednesday night, partly cloudy. Lows in the mid-70s. Thursday, sunny. A slight chance of showers in the morning. Highs in the mid-90s. Chance of rain 20%. The forecast key messages for North and Central Texas. Hot and dry conditions will continue today with heat index values up to 105 degrees. Rain and storm chances return to the region late Saturday through Tuesday. The spotter information statement for North and Central Texas. Spotter activation is not expected at this time. The ultraviolet index forecast for July 10th is 11, or extreme. The Dallas-Fort Worth climate summary for yesterday, July 9th, 2026. Yesterday's high temperature was 101 degrees and the low 81 degrees. No precipitation fell yesterday, which leaves the monthly total at a trace. The total precipitation for the year still stands at 21.25 inches. There were no heating degree days yesterday, and there were 26 cooling degree days yesterday.
The normal high temperature for today is 95 degrees, and the normal low is 75. The record high for today is 107, which occurred in 1917, and the record low is 56, which occurred in 1905. Sunrise today is at 6:28 a.m. and sunset is at 8:39 p.m. The current time is 9:04 a.m. Central Daylight Time. 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The following reports of weather temperature and wind were made at 9 a.m. DFW Airport, sunny, 84, dew point 66, relative humidity 54%, wind south at 17, pressure 30.00 inches and rising. Fort Worth Meacham, sunny, 83, south at 14, gusting to 23. Dallas Love Field, sunny, 86, southwest at 9, gusting to 22. Arlington, sunny, 83, south at 12. Denton, sunny, 85, south at 17. Mineral Wells, sunny, 81, south at 9. Elsewhere around the region, Wichita Falls, sunny, 83, southwest at 14. Abilene, sunny, 79, south at 14, gusting to 22. Waco, sunny, 82, south at 15. Tyler, sunny, 83, southwest at 14. Once again at 9 a.m., DFW Airport, sunny, 84, south at 17. Now let's check on your local forecast for the Dallas-Fort Worth Metroplex. Today, sunny, hot with highs in the upper 90s. South winds 5 to 10 miles an hour, increasing to 10 to 15 miles an hour this afternoon. Tonight, mostly clear. Lows in the upper 70s. South winds 10 to 15 miles an hour, diminishing to 5 to 10 miles an hour after midnight. Saturday, sunny, hot with highs in the upper 90s. South winds 5 to 10 miles an hour. Saturday night, mostly clear. Lows in the upper 70s. South winds 5 to 10 miles an hour. And now the extended forecast. Sunday, mostly sunny. A 40% chance of showers and thunderstorms in the afternoon. Humid with highs in the upper 90s. South winds around 5 miles an hour. Heat index values up to 105. Sunday night, mostly cloudy with a 50% chance of showers and thunderstorms. Lows in the mid-70s. Monday, partly sunny with a 40% chance of showers and thunderstorms. Highs in the mid-90s. Monday night, partly cloudy. A chance of showers and thunderstorms in the evening, then a slight chance of showers and thunderstorms after midnight. Lows in the mid-70s. Chance of rain 30%. Tuesday, mostly sunny with a 20% chance of showers and thunderstorms. Highs in the lower 90s. Tuesday night, partly cloudy in the evening, then becoming mostly clear. Lows in the mid-70s. Wednesday, mostly sunny with a slight chance of showers. A slight chance of thunderstorms in the afternoon. Highs in the lower 90s. Chance of rain 20%. Wednesday night, partly cloudy. Lows in the mid-70s. Thursday, sunny. A slight chance of showers in the morning. Highs in the mid-90s. Chance of rain 20%. The forecast key messages for North and Central Texas. Hot and dry conditions will continue today with heat index values up to 105 degrees. Rain and storm chances return to the region late Saturday through Tuesday. The spotter information statement for North and Central Texas. Spotter activation is not expected at this time. The ultraviolet index forecast for July 10th is 11, or extreme. The Dallas-Fort Worth climate summary for yesterday, July 9, 2026. Yesterday's high temperature was 101 degrees and the low 81 degrees. No precipitation fell yesterday, which leaves the monthly total at a trace. The total precipitation for the year still stands at 21.25 inches. There were no heating degree days yesterday and there were 26 cooling degree days yesterday.
The normal high temperature for today is 95 degrees, and the normal low is 75. The record high for today is 107, which occurred in 1917, and the record low is 56, which occurred in 1905. Sunrise today is at 6:28 a.m. and sunset is at 8:39 p.m. The current time is 9:09 a.m. Central Daylight Time. 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The following reports of weather temperature and wind were made at 9 a.m. DFW Airport, sunny, 84, dew point 66, relative humidity 54%, wind south at 17, pressure 30.00 inches and rising. Fort Worth Meacham, sunny, 83, south at 14, gusting to 23. Dallas Love Field, sunny, 86, southwest at 9, gusting to 22. Arlington, sunny, 83, south at 12. Denton, sunny, 85, south at 17. Mineral Wells, sunny, 81, south at 9. Elsewhere around the region, Wichita Falls, sunny, 83, southwest at 14. Abilene, sunny, 79, south at 14, gusting to 22. Waco, sunny, 82, south at 15. Tyler, sunny, 83, southwest at 14. Once again at 9 a.m., DFW Airport, sunny, 84, south at 17. The following reports of weather temperature and wind were made at 9 a.m. DFW Airport, sunny, 84, dew point 66, relative humidity 54%, wind south at 17, pressure 30.00 inches and rising. Fort Worth Meacham, sunny, 83, south at 14, gusting to 23. Dallas Love Field, sunny, 86, southwest at 9, gusting to 22. Arlington, sunny, 83, south at 12. Denton, sunny, 85, south at 17. Mineral Wells, sunny, 81, south at 9. Elsewhere around the region, Wichita Falls, sunny, 83, southwest at 14. Abilene, sunny, 79, south at 14, gusting to 22. Waco, sunny, 82, south at 15. Tyler, sunny, 83, southwest at 14. Once again at 9 a.m., DFW Airport, sunny, 84, south at 17. Now let's check on your local forecast for the Dallas-Fort Worth Metroplex. Today, sunny, hot with highs in the upper 90s. South winds 5 to 10 miles an hour, increasing to 10 to 15 miles an hour this afternoon. Tonight, mostly clear. Lows in the upper 70s. South winds 10 to 15 miles an hour, diminishing to 5 to 10 miles an hour after midnight. Saturday, sunny, hot with highs in the upper 90s. South winds 5 to 10 miles an hour. Saturday night, mostly clear. Lows in the upper 70s. South winds 5 to 10 miles an hour. And now the extended forecast. Sunday, mostly sunny. A 40% chance of showers and thunderstorms in the afternoon. Humid with highs in the upper 90s. South winds around 5 miles an hour. Heat index values up to 105. Sunday night, mostly cloudy with a 50% chance of showers and thunderstorms. Lows in the mid-70s. Monday, partly sunny with a 40% chance of showers and thunderstorms. Highs in the mid-90s. Monday night, partly cloudy. A chance of showers and thunderstorms in the evening, then a slight chance of showers and thunderstorms after midnight. Lows in the mid-70s. Chance of rain 30%. Tuesday, mostly sunny with a 20% chance of showers and thunderstorms. Highs in the lower 90s. Tuesday night, partly cloudy in the evening, then becoming mostly clear. Lows in the mid-70s. Wednesday, mostly sunny with a slight chance of showers. A slight chance of thunderstorms in the afternoon. Highs in the lower 90s. Chance of rain 20%. Wednesday night, partly cloudy.
Lows in the mid-70s. Thursday, sunny. A slight chance of showers in the morning. Highs in the mid-90s. Chance of rain 20%. The forecast key messages for North and Central Texas. Hot and dry conditions will continue today with heat index values up to 105 degrees. Rain and storm chances return to the region late Saturday through Tuesday. The spotter information statement for North and Central Texas. Spotter activation is not expected at this time. The ultraviolet index forecast for July 10th is 11, or extreme. The Dallas-Fort Worth climate summary for yesterday, July 9, 2026. Yesterday's high temperature was 101 degrees and the low 81 degrees. No precipitation fell yesterday, which leaves the monthly total at a trace. The total precipitation for the year still stands at 21.25 inches. There were no heating degree days yesterday and there were 26 cooling degree days yesterday. The normal high temperature for today is 95 degrees and the normal low is 75. The record high for today is 107, which occurred in 1917, and the record low is 56, which occurred in 1905. Sunrise today is at 6:28 a.m. and sunset is at 8:39 p.m. The current time is 9:15 a.m. Central Daylight Time. 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The following reports of weather temperature and wind were made at 9 a.m. DFW Airport, sunny, 84, dew point 66, relative humidity 54%, wind south at 17, pressure 30.00 inches and rising. Fort Worth Meacham, sunny, 83, south at 14, gusting to 23. Dallas Love Field, sunny, 86, southwest at 9, gusting to 22. Arlington, sunny, 83, south at 12. Denton, sunny, 85, south at 17. Mineral Wells, sunny, 81, south at 9. Elsewhere around the region, Wichita Falls, sunny, 83, southwest at 14. Abilene, sunny, 79, south at 14, gusting to 22. Waco, sunny, 82, south at 15. Tyler, sunny, 83, southwest at 14. Once again at 9 a.m., DFW Airport, sunny, 84, south at 17. Now let's check on your local forecast for the Dallas-Fort Worth Metroplex. Today, sunny, hot with highs in the upper 90s. South winds 5 to 10 miles an hour, increasing to 10 to 15 miles an hour this afternoon. Tonight, mostly clear. Lows in the upper 70s. South winds 10 to 15 miles an hour, diminishing to 5 to 10 miles an hour after midnight. Saturday, sunny, hot with highs in the upper 90s. South winds 5 to 10 miles an hour. Saturday night, mostly clear. Lows in the upper 70s. South winds 5 to 10 miles an hour. And now the extended forecast. Sunday, mostly sunny. A 40% chance of showers and thunderstorms in the afternoon. Humid with highs in the upper 90s. South winds around 5 miles an hour. Heat index values up to 105. Sunday night, mostly cloudy with a 50% chance of showers and thunderstorms. Lows in the mid-70s. Monday, partly sunny with a 40% chance of showers and thunderstorms. Highs in the mid-90s. Monday night, partly cloudy. A chance of showers and thunderstorms in the evening, then a slight chance of showers and thunderstorms after midnight. Lows in the mid-70s. Chance of rain 30%. Tuesday, mostly sunny with a 20% chance of showers and thunderstorms. Highs in the lower 90s. Tuesday night, partly cloudy in the evening, then becoming mostly clear. Lows in the mid-70s. Wednesday, mostly sunny with a slight chance of showers. A slight chance of thunderstorms in the afternoon. Highs in the lower 90s. Chance of rain 20%. Wednesday night, partly cloudy. Lows in the mid-70s.
Thursday, sunny. A slight chance of showers in the morning. Highs in the mid-90s. Chance of rain 20%. The forecast key messages for North and Central Texas. Hot and dry conditions will continue today with heat index values up to 105 degrees. Rain and storm chances return to the region late Saturday through Tuesday. The spotter information statement for North and Central Texas. Spotter activation is not expected at this time. The ultraviolet index forecast for July 10th is 11, or extreme. The Dallas-Fort Worth climate summary for yesterday, July 9th, 2026. Yesterday's high temperature was 101 degrees and the low 81 degrees. No precipitation fell yesterday, which leaves the monthly total at a trace. The total precipitation for the year still stands at 21.25 inches. There were no heating degree days yesterday and there were 26 cooling degree days yesterday. The normal high temperature for today is 95 degrees and the normal low is 75. The record high for today is 107, which occurred in 1917, and the record low is 56, which occurred in 1905. Sunrise today is at 6:28 a.m. and sunset is at 8:39 p.m. The current time is 9:20 a.m. Central Daylight Time. 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The following reports of weather temperature and wind were made at 9 a.m. DFW Airport, sunny, 84, dew point 66, relative humidity 54%, wind south at 17, pressure 30.00 inches and rising. Fort Worth Meacham, sunny, 83, south at 14, gusting to 23. Dallas Love Field, sunny, 86, southwest at 9, gusting to 22. Arlington, sunny, 83, south at 12. Denton, sunny, 85, south at 17. Mineral Wells, sunny, 81, south at 9. Elsewhere around the region, Wichita Falls, sunny, 83, southwest at 14. Abilene, sunny, 79, south at 14, gusting to 22. Waco, sunny, 82, south at 15. Tyler, sunny, 83, southwest at 14. Once again at 9 a.m., DFW Airport, sunny, 84, south at 17. Now let's check on your local forecast for the Dallas-Fort Worth Metroplex. Today, sunny, hot with highs in the upper 90s. South winds 5 to 10 miles an hour, increasing to 10 to 15 miles an hour this afternoon. Tonight, mostly clear. Lows in the upper 70s. South winds 10 to 15 miles an hour, diminishing to 5 to 10 miles an hour after midnight. Saturday, sunny, hot with highs in the upper 90s. South winds 5 to 10 miles an hour. Saturday night, mostly clear. Lows in the upper 70s. South winds 5 to 10 miles an hour. And now the extended forecast. Sunday, mostly sunny. A 40% chance of showers and thunderstorms in the afternoon. Humid with highs in the upper 90s. South winds around 5 miles an hour. Heat index values up to 105. Sunday night, mostly cloudy with a 50% chance of showers and thunderstorms. Lows in the mid-70s. Monday, partly sunny with a 40% chance of showers and thunderstorms. Highs in the mid-90s. Monday night, partly cloudy. A chance of showers and thunderstorms in the evening, then a slight chance of showers and thunderstorms after midnight. Lows in the mid-70s. Chance of rain 30%. Tuesday, mostly sunny with a 20% chance of showers and thunderstorms. Highs in the lower 90s. Tuesday night, partly cloudy in the evening, then becoming mostly clear. Lows in the mid-70s. Wednesday, mostly sunny with a slight chance of showers. A slight chance of thunderstorms in the afternoon. Highs in the lower 90s. Chance of rain 20%. Wednesday night, partly cloudy. Lows in the mid-70s. Thursday, sunny.
a slight chance of showers in the morning. Highs in the mid-90s. Chance of rain 20%. The forecast key messages for North and Central Texas. Hot and dry conditions will continue today with heat index values up to 105 degrees. Rain and storm chances return to the region late Saturday through Tuesday. The spotter information statement for North and Central Texas. Spotter activation is not expected at this time. The ultraviolet index forecast for July 10th is 11, or extreme. The Dallas-Fort Worth climate summary for yesterday, July 9th, 2026. Yesterday's high temperature was 101 degrees and the low 81 degrees. No precipitation fell yesterday, which leaves the monthly total at a trace. The total precipitation for the year still stands at 21.25 inches. There were no heating degree days yesterday and there were 26 cooling degree days yesterday. The normal high temperature for today is 95 degrees and the normal low is 75. The record high for today is 107, which occurred in 1917, and the record low is 56, which occurred in 1905. Sunrise today is at 6:28 a.m. and sunset is at 8:39 p.m. The current time is 9:25 a.m. Central Daylight Time. 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The following reports of weather temperature and wind were made at 9 a.m. DFW Airport, sunny, 84, dew point 66, relative humidity 54%, wind south at 17, pressure 30.00 inches and rising. Fort Worth Meacham, sunny, 83, south at 14, gusting to 23. Dallas Love Field, sunny, 86, southwest at 9, gusting to 22. Arlington, sunny, 83, south at 12. Denton, sunny, 85, south at 17. Mineral Wells, sunny, 81, south at 9. Elsewhere around the region, Wichita Falls, sunny, 83, southwest at 14. Abilene, sunny, 79, south at 14, gusting to 22. Waco, sunny, 82, south at 15. Tyler, sunny, 83, southwest at 14. Once again at 9 a.m., DFW Airport, sunny, 84, south at 17. Now let's check on your local forecast for the Dallas-Fort Worth Metroplex. Today, sunny, hot with highs in the upper 90s. South winds 5 to 10 miles an hour, increasing to 10 to 15 miles an hour this afternoon. Tonight, mostly clear. Lows in the upper 70s. South winds 10 to 15 miles an hour, diminishing to 5 to 10 miles an hour after midnight. Saturday, sunny, hot with highs in the upper 90s. South winds 5 to 10 miles an hour. Saturday night, mostly clear. Lows in the upper 70s. South winds 5 to 10 miles an hour. And now the extended forecast. Sunday, mostly sunny. A 40% chance of showers and thunderstorms in the afternoon. Humid with highs in the upper 90s. South winds around 5 miles an hour. Heat index values up to 105. Sunday night, mostly cloudy with a 50% chance of showers and thunderstorms. Lows in the mid-70s. Monday, partly sunny with a 40% chance of showers and thunderstorms. Highs in the mid-90s. Monday night, partly cloudy. A chance of showers and thunderstorms in the evening, then a slight chance of showers and thunderstorms after midnight. Lows in the mid-70s. Chance of rain 30%. Tuesday, mostly sunny with a 20% chance of showers and thunderstorms. Highs in the lower 90s. Tuesday night, partly cloudy in the evening, then becoming mostly clear. Lows in the mid-70s. Wednesday, mostly sunny with a slight chance of showers. A slight chance of thunderstorms in the afternoon. Highs in the lower 90s. Chance of rain 20%. Wednesday night, partly cloudy. Lows in the mid-70s. Thursday, sunny. A slight chance of showers in the morning.
Highs in the mid-90s. Chance of rain 20%. The forecast key messages for North and Central Texas. Hot and dry conditions will continue today with heat index values up to 105 degrees. Rain and storm chances return to the region late Saturday through Tuesday. The spotter information statement for North and Central Texas. Spotter activation is not expected at this time. The ultraviolet index forecast for July 10th is 11, or extreme. The Dallas-Fort Worth climate summary for yesterday, July 9th, 2026. Yesterday's high temperature was 101 degrees and the low 81 degrees. No precipitation fell yesterday, which leaves the monthly total at a trace. The total precipitation for the year still stands at 21.25 inches. There were no heating degree days yesterday and there were 26 cooling degree days yesterday. The normal high temperature for today is 95 degrees, and the normal low is 75. The record high for today is 107, which occurred in 1917, and the record low is 56, which occurred in 1905. Sunrise today is at 6:28 a.m. and sunset is at 8:39 p.m. The current time is 9:30 a.m. Central Daylight Time. 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The following reports of weather temperature and wind were made at 9 a.m. DFW Airport, sunny, 84, dew point 66, relative humidity 54%, wind south at 17, pressure 30.00 inches and rising. Fort Worth Meacham, sunny, 83, south at 14, gusting to 23. Dallas Love Field, sunny, 86, southwest at 9, gusting to 22. Arlington, sunny, 83, south at 12. Denton, sunny, 85, south at 17. Mineral Wells, sunny, 81, south at 9. Elsewhere around the region, Wichita Falls, sunny, 83, southwest at 14. Abilene, sunny, 79, south at 14, gusting to 22. Waco, sunny, 82, south at 15. Tyler, sunny, 83, southwest at 14. Once again at 9 a.m., DFW Airport, sunny, 84, south at 17. Now let's check on your local forecast for the Dallas-Fort Worth Metroplex. Today, sunny, hot with highs in the upper 90s. South winds 5 to 10 miles an hour, increasing to 10 to 15 miles an hour this afternoon. Tonight, mostly clear. Lows in the upper 70s. South winds 10 to 15 miles an hour, diminishing to 5 to 10 miles an hour after midnight. Saturday, sunny, hot with highs in the upper 90s. South winds 5 to 10 miles an hour. Saturday night, mostly clear. Lows in the upper 70s. South winds 5 to 10 miles an hour. And now the extended forecast. Sunday, mostly sunny. A 40% chance of showers and thunderstorms in the afternoon. Humid with highs in the upper 90s. South winds around 5 miles an hour. Heat index values up to 105. Sunday night, mostly cloudy with a 50% chance of showers and thunderstorms. Lows in the mid-70s. Monday, partly sunny with a 40% chance of showers and thunderstorms. Highs in the mid-90s. Monday night, partly cloudy. A chance of showers and thunderstorms in the evening, then a slight chance of showers and thunderstorms after midnight. Lows in the mid-70s. Chance of rain 30%. Tuesday, mostly sunny with a 20% chance of showers and thunderstorms. Highs in the lower 90s. Tuesday night, partly cloudy in the evening, then becoming mostly clear. Lows in the mid-70s. Wednesday, mostly sunny with a slight chance of showers. A slight chance of thunderstorms in the afternoon. Highs in the lower 90s. Chance of rain 20%. Wednesday night, partly cloudy. Lows in the mid-70s. Thursday, sunny. A slight chance of showers in the morning. Highs in the mid-90s.
chance of rain 20%. The forecast key messages for North and Central Texas. Hot and dry conditions will continue today with heat index values up to 105 degrees. Rain and storm chances return to the region late Saturday through Tuesday. The spotter information statement for North and Central Texas. Spotter activation is not expected at this time. The ultraviolet index forecast for July 10th is 11, or extreme. The Dallas-Fort Worth climate summary for yesterday, July 9, 2026. Yesterday's high temperature was 101 degrees and the low 81 degrees. No precipitation fell yesterday, which leaves the monthly total at a trace. The total precipitation for the year still stands at 21.25 inches. There were no heating degree days yesterday and there were 26 cooling degree days yesterday. The normal high temperature for today is 95 degrees, and the normal low is 75. The record high for today is 107, which occurred in 1917, and the record low is 56, which occurred in 1905. Sunrise today is at 6:28 a.m. and sunset is at 8:39 p.m. The current time is 9:35 a.m. Central Daylight Time. 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The following reports of weather temperature and wind were made at 9 a.m. DFW Airport, sunny, 84, dew point 66, relative humidity 54%, wind south at 17, pressure 30.00 inches and rising. Fort Worth Meacham, sunny, 83, south at 14, gusting to 23. Dallas Love Field, sunny, 86, southwest at 9, gusting to 22. Arlington, sunny, 83, south at 12. Denton, sunny, 85, south at 17. Mineral Wells, sunny, 81, south at 9. Elsewhere around the region, Wichita Falls, sunny, 83, southwest at 14. Abilene, sunny, 79, south at 14, gusting to 22. Waco, sunny, 82, south at 15. Tyler, sunny, 83, southwest at 14. Once again at 9 a.m., DFW Airport, sunny, 84, south at 17. Now let's check on your local forecast for the Dallas-Fort Worth Metroplex. Today, sunny, hot with highs in the upper 90s. South winds 5 to 10 miles an hour, increasing to 10 to 15 miles an hour this afternoon. Tonight, mostly clear. Lows in the upper 70s. South winds 10 to 15 miles an hour, diminishing to 5 to 10 miles an hour after midnight. Saturday, sunny, hot with highs in the upper 90s. South winds 5 to 10 miles an hour. Saturday night, mostly clear. Lows in the upper 70s. South winds 5 to 10 miles an hour. And now the extended forecast. Sunday, mostly sunny. A 40% chance of showers and thunderstorms in the afternoon. Humid with highs in the upper 90s. South winds around 5 miles an hour. Heat index values up to 105. Sunday night, mostly cloudy with a 50% chance of showers and thunderstorms. Lows in the mid-70s. Monday, partly sunny with a 40% chance of showers and thunderstorms. Highs in the mid-90s. Monday night, partly cloudy. A chance of showers and thunderstorms in the evening, then a slight chance of showers and thunderstorms after midnight. Lows in the mid-70s. Chance of rain 30%. Tuesday, mostly sunny with a 20% chance of showers and thunderstorms. Highs in the lower 90s. Tuesday night, partly cloudy in the evening, then becoming mostly clear. Lows in the mid-70s. Wednesday, mostly sunny with a slight chance of showers. A slight chance of thunderstorms in the afternoon. Highs in the lower 90s. Chance of rain 20%. Wednesday night, partly cloudy. Lows in the mid-70s. Thursday, sunny. A slight chance of showers in the morning. Highs in the mid-90s. Chance of rain 20%.
The forecast key messages for North and Central Texas. Hot and dry conditions will continue today with heat index values up to 105 degrees. Rain and storm chances return to the region late Saturday through Tuesday. The spotter information statement for North and Central Texas. Spotter activation is not expected at this time. The ultraviolet index forecast for July 10th is 11, or extreme. The Dallas-Fort Worth climate summary for yesterday, July 9, 2026. Yesterday's high temperature was 101 degrees and the low 81 degrees. No precipitation fell yesterday, which leaves the monthly total at a trace. The total precipitation for the year still stands at 21.25 inches. There were no heating degree days yesterday and there were 26 cooling degree days yesterday. The normal high temperature for today is 95 degrees, and the normal low is 75. The record high for today is 107, which occurred in 1917, and the record low is 56, which occurred in 1905. Sunrise today is at 6:28 a.m. and sunset is at 8:39 p.m. The current time is 9:40 a.m. Central Daylight Time. 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The following reports of weather temperature and wind were made at 9 a.m. DFW Airport, sunny, 84, dew point 66, relative humidity 54%, wind south at 17, pressure 30.00 inches and rising. Fort Worth Meacham, sunny, 83, south at 14, gusting to 23. Dallas Love Field, sunny, 86, southwest at 9, gusting to 22. Arlington, sunny, 83, south at 12. Denton, sunny, 85, south at 17. Mineral Wells, sunny, 81, south at 9. Elsewhere around the region, Wichita Falls, sunny, 83, southwest at 14. Abilene, sunny, 79, south at 14, gusting to 22. Waco, sunny, 82, south at 15. Tyler, sunny, 83, southwest at 14. Once again at 9 a.m., DFW Airport, sunny, 84, south at 17. Now let's check on your local forecast for the Dallas-Fort Worth Metroplex. Today, sunny, hot with highs in the upper 90s. South winds 5 to 10 miles an hour, increasing to 10 to 15 miles an hour this afternoon. Tonight, mostly clear. Lows in the upper 70s. South winds 10 to 15 miles an hour, diminishing to 5 to 10 miles an hour after midnight. Saturday, sunny, hot with highs in the upper 90s. South winds 5 to 10 miles an hour. Saturday night, mostly clear. Lows in the upper 70s. South winds 5 to 10 miles an hour. And now the extended forecast. Sunday, mostly sunny. A 40% chance of showers and thunderstorms in the afternoon. Humid with highs in the upper 90s. South winds around 5 miles an hour. Heat index values up to 105. Sunday night, mostly cloudy with a 50% chance of showers and thunderstorms. Lows in the mid-70s. Monday, partly sunny with a 40% chance of showers and thunderstorms. Highs in the mid-90s. Monday night, partly cloudy. A chance of showers and thunderstorms in the evening, then a slight chance of showers and thunderstorms after midnight. Lows in the mid-70s. Chance of rain 30%. Tuesday, mostly sunny with a 20% chance of showers and thunderstorms. Highs in the lower 90s. Tuesday night, partly cloudy in the evening, then becoming mostly clear. Lows in the mid-70s. Wednesday, mostly sunny with a slight chance of showers. A slight chance of thunderstorms in the afternoon. Highs in the lower 90s. Chance of rain 20%. Wednesday night, partly cloudy. Lows in the mid-70s. Thursday, sunny. A slight chance of showers in the morning. Highs in the mid-90s. Chance of rain 20%.
The forecast key messages for North and Central Texas. Hot and dry conditions will continue today with heat index values up to 105 degrees. Rain and storm chances return to the region late Saturday through Tuesday. The spotter information.

high temperature for today is 95 degrees, and the normal low is 75. The record high for today is 107, which occurred in 1917, and the record low is 56, which occurred in 1905. Sunrise today is at 6:28 a.m. and sunset is at 8:39 p.m. The current time is 9:45 a.m. Central Daylight Time. 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The following reports of weather temperature and wind were made at 9 a.m. DFW Airport, sunny, 84, dew point 66, relative humidity 54%, wind south at 17, pressure 30.00 inches and rising. Fort Worth Meacham, sunny, 83, south at 14, gusting to 23. Dallas Love Field, sunny, 86, southwest at 9, gusting to 22. Arlington, sunny, 83, south at 12. Denton, sunny, 85, south at 17. Mineral Wells, sunny, 81, south at 9. Elsewhere around the region, Wichita Falls, sunny, 83, southwest at 14. Abilene, sunny, 79, south at 14, gusting to 22. Waco, sunny, 82, south at 15. Tyler, sunny, 83, southwest at 14. Once again at 9 a.m., DFW Airport, sunny, 84, south at 17. Now let's check on your local forecast for the Dallas-Fort Worth Metroplex. Today, sunny, hot with highs in the upper 90s. South winds 5 to 10 miles an hour, increasing to 10 to 15 miles an hour this afternoon. Tonight, mostly clear. Lows in the upper 70s. South winds 10 to 15 miles an hour, diminishing to 5 to 10 miles an hour after midnight. Saturday, sunny, hot with highs in the upper 90s. South winds 5 to 10 miles an hour. Saturday night, mostly clear. Lows in the upper 70s. South winds 5 to 10 miles an hour. And now the extended forecast. Sunday, mostly sunny. A 40% chance of showers and thunderstorms in the afternoon. Humid with highs in the upper 90s. South winds around 5 miles an hour. Heat index values up to 105. Sunday night, mostly cloudy with a 50% chance of showers and thunderstorms. Lows in the mid-70s. Monday, partly sunny with a 40% chance of showers and thunderstorms. Highs in the mid-90s. Monday night, partly cloudy. A chance of showers and thunderstorms in the evening, then a slight chance of showers and thunderstorms after midnight. Lows in the mid-70s. Chance of rain 30%. Tuesday, mostly sunny with a 20% chance of showers and thunderstorms. Highs in the lower 90s. Tuesday night, partly cloudy in the evening, then becoming mostly clear. Lows in the mid-70s. Wednesday, mostly sunny with a slight chance of showers. A slight chance of thunderstorms in the afternoon. Highs in the lower 90s. Chance of rain 20%. Wednesday night, partly cloudy. Lows in the mid-70s. Thursday, sunny. A slight chance of showers in the morning. Highs in the mid-90s. Chance of rain 20%. The forecast key messages for North and Central Texas. Hot and dry conditions will continue today with heat index values up to 105 degrees. Rain and storm chances return to the region late Saturday through Tuesday. The spotter information statement for North and Central Texas. Spotter activation is not expected at this time. The ultraviolet index forecast for July 10th is 11, or extreme. The Dallas-Fort Worth climate summary for yesterday, July 9th, 2026. Yesterday's high temperature was 101 degrees and the low 81 degrees. No precipitation fell yesterday, which leaves the monthly total at a trace. The total precipitation for the year still stands at 21.25 inches. There were no heating degree days yesterday and there were 26 cooling degree days yesterday. The normal high temperature for today is 95 degrees.

and the normal low is 75. The record high for today is 107, which occurred in 1917, and the record low is 56, which occurred in 1905. Sunrise today is at 6:28 a.m. and sunset is at 8:39 p.m. The current time is 9:50 a.m. Central Daylight Time. 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The following reports of weather temperature and wind were made at 9 a.m. DFW Airport, sunny, 84, dew point 66, relative humidity 54%, wind south at 17, pressure 30.00 inches and rising. Fort Worth Meacham, sunny, 83, south at 14, gusting to 23. Dallas Love Field, sunny, 86, southwest at 9, gusting to 22. Arlington, sunny, 83, south at 12. Denton, sunny, 85, south at 17. Mineral Wells, sunny, 81, south at 9. Elsewhere around the region, Wichita Falls, sunny, 83, southwest at 14. Abilene, sunny, 79, south at 14, gusting to 22. Waco, sunny, 82, south at 15. Tyler, sunny, 83, southwest at 14. Once again at 9 a.m., DFW Airport, sunny, 84, south at 17. Now let's check on your local forecast for the Dallas-Fort Worth Metroplex. Today, sunny, hot with highs in the upper 90s. South winds 5 to 10 miles an hour, increasing to 10 to 15 miles an hour this afternoon. Tonight, mostly clear. Lows in the upper 70s. South winds 10 to 15 miles an hour, diminishing to 5 to 10 miles an hour after midnight. Saturday, sunny, hot with highs in the upper 90s. South winds 5 to 10 miles an hour. Saturday night, mostly clear. Lows in the upper 70s. South winds 5 to 10 miles an hour. And now the extended forecast. Sunday, mostly sunny. A 40% chance of showers and thunderstorms in the afternoon. Humid with highs in the upper 90s. South winds around 5 miles an hour. Heat index values up to 105. Sunday night, mostly cloudy with a 50% chance of showers and thunderstorms. Lows in the mid-70s. Monday, partly sunny with a 40% chance of showers and thunderstorms. Highs in the mid-90s. Monday night, partly cloudy. A chance of showers and thunderstorms in the evening, then a slight chance of showers and thunderstorms after midnight. Lows in the mid-70s. Chance of rain 30%. Tuesday, mostly sunny with a 20% chance of showers and thunderstorms. Highs in the lower 90s. Tuesday night, partly cloudy in the evening, then becoming mostly clear. Lows in the mid-70s. Wednesday, mostly sunny with a slight chance of showers. A slight chance of thunderstorms in the afternoon. Highs in the lower 90s. Chance of rain 20%. Wednesday night, partly cloudy. Lows in the mid-70s. Thursday, sunny. A slight chance of showers in the morning. Highs in the mid-90s. Chance of rain 20%. The forecast key messages for North and Central Texas. Hot and dry conditions will continue today with heat index values up to 105 degrees. Rain and storm chances return to the region late Saturday through Tuesday. The spotter information statement for North and Central Texas. Spotter activation is not expected at this time. The ultraviolet index forecast for July 10th is 11, or extreme. The Dallas-Fort Worth climate summary for yesterday, July 9th, 2026. Yesterday's high temperature was 101 degrees and the low 81 degrees. No precipitation fell yesterday, which leaves the monthly total at a trace. The total precipitation for the year still stands at 21.25 inches. There were no heating degree days yesterday and there were 26 cooling degree days yesterday. The normal high temperature for today is 95 degrees and the normal low is 75.
The record high for today is 107, which occurred in 1917, and the record low is 56, which occurred in 1905. Sunrise today is at 6:28 a.m. and sunset is at 8:39 p.m. The current time is 9:55 a.m. Central Daylight Time. 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The following reports of weather temperature and wind were made at 9 a.m. DFW Airport, sunny, 84, dew point 66, relative humidity 54%, wind south at 17, pressure 30.00 inches and rising. Fort Worth Meacham, sunny, 83, south at 14, gusting to 23. Dallas Love Field, sunny, 86, southwest at 9, gusting to 22. Arlington, sunny, 83, south at 12. Denton, sunny, 85, south at 17. Mineral Wells, sunny, 81, south at 9. Elsewhere around the region, Wichita Falls, sunny, 83, southwest at 14. Abilene, sunny, 79, south at 14, gusting to 22. Waco, sunny, 82, south at 15. Tyler, sunny, 83, southwest at 14. Once again at 9 a.m., DFW Airport, sunny, 84, south at 17. Now let's check on your local forecast for the Dallas-Fort Worth Metroplex. Today, sunny, hot with highs in the upper 90s. South winds 5 to 10 miles an hour, increasing to 10 to 15 miles an hour this afternoon. Tonight, mostly clear. Lows in the upper 70s. South winds 10 to 15 miles an hour, diminishing to 5 to 10 miles an hour after midnight. Saturday, sunny, hot with highs in the upper 90s. South winds 5 to 10 miles an hour. Saturday night, mostly clear. Lows in the upper 70s. South winds 5 to 10 miles an hour. And now the extended forecast. Sunday, mostly sunny. A 40% chance of showers and thunderstorms in the afternoon. Humid with highs in the upper 90s. South winds around 5 miles an hour. Heat index values up to 105. Sunday night, mostly cloudy with a 50% chance of showers and thunderstorms. Lows in the mid-70s. Monday, partly sunny with a 40% chance of showers and thunderstorms. Highs in the mid-90s. Monday night, partly cloudy. A chance of showers and thunderstorms in the evening, then a slight chance of showers and thunderstorms after midnight. Lows in the mid-70s. Chance of rain 30%. Tuesday, mostly sunny with a 20% chance of showers and thunderstorms. Highs in the lower 90s. Tuesday night, partly cloudy in the evening, then becoming mostly clear. Lows in the mid-70s. Wednesday, mostly sunny with a slight chance of showers. A slight chance of thunderstorms in the afternoon. Highs in the lower 90s. Chance of rain 20%. Wednesday night, partly cloudy. Lows in the mid-70s. Thursday, sunny. A slight chance of showers in the morning. Highs in the mid-90s. Chance of rain 20%. The forecast key messages for North and Central Texas. Hot and dry conditions will continue today with heat index values up to 105 degrees. Rain and storm chances return to the region late Saturday through Tuesday. The spotter information statement for North and Central Texas. Spotter activation is not expected at this time. The ultraviolet index forecast for July 10th is 11, or extreme. The Dallas-Fort Worth climate summary for yesterday, July 9th, 2026. Yesterday's high temperature was 101 degrees and the low 81 degrees. No precipitation fell yesterday, which leaves the monthly total at a trace. The total precipitation for the year still stands at 21.25 inches. There were no heating degree days yesterday and there were 26 cooling degree days yesterday. The normal high temperature for today is 95 degrees and the normal low is 75.
The record high for today is 107, which occurred in 1917, and the record low is 56, which occurred in 1905. Sunrise today is at 6:28 a.m. and sunset is at 8:39 p.m. The current time is 10 a.m. Central Daylight Time. 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The following reports of weather temperature and wind were made at 9 a.m. DFW Airport, sunny, 84, dew point 66, relative humidity 54%, wind south at 17, pressure 30.00 inches and rising. Fort Worth Meacham, sunny, 83, south at 14, gusting to 23. Dallas Love Field, sunny, 86, southwest at 9, gusting to 22. Arlington, sunny, 83, south at 12. Denton, sunny, 85, south at 17. Mineral Wells, sunny, 81, south at 9. Elsewhere around the region, Wichita Falls, sunny, 83, southwest at 14. Abilene, sunny, 79, south at 14, gusting to 22. Waco, sunny, 82, south at 15. Tyler, sunny, 83, southwest at 14. Once again at 9 a.m., DFW Airport, sunny, 84, south at 17. The following reports of weather temperature and wind were made at 10 a.m. DFW Airport, mostly sunny, 87, dew point 66, relative humidity 49%, wind south at 14, pressure 30.00 inches and steady. Fort Worth Meacham, sunny, 87, south at 15. Dallas Love Field, mostly sunny, 88, southwest at 10, gusting to 17. Arlington, sunny, 86, south at 14, gusting to 22. Denton, sunny, 88, southwest at 15. Mineral Wells, sunny, 86, south at 15. Elsewhere around the region, Wichita Falls, sunny, 87, southwest at 18. Abilene, sunny, 81, south at 13, gusting to 24. Waco, sunny, 86, south at 15, gusting to 23. Tyler, sunny, 85, south at 12. Once again at 10 a.m., DFW Airport, mostly sunny, 87, south at 14. Now let's check on your local forecast for the Dallas-Fort Worth Metroplex. Today, sunny, hot with highs in the upper 90s. South winds 5 to 10 miles an hour, increasing to 10 to 15 miles an hour this afternoon. Tonight, mostly clear. Lows in the upper 70s. South winds 10 to 15 miles an hour, diminishing to 5 to 10 miles an hour after midnight. Saturday, sunny, hot with highs in the upper 90s. South winds 5 to 10 miles an hour. Saturday night, mostly clear. Lows in the upper 70s. South winds 5 to 10 miles an hour. And now the extended forecast. Sunday, mostly sunny. A 40% chance of showers and thunderstorms in the afternoon. Humid with highs in the upper 90s. South winds around 5 miles an hour. Heat index values up to 105. Sunday night, mostly cloudy with a 50% chance of showers and thunderstorms. Lows in the mid-70s. Monday, partly sunny with a 40% chance of showers and thunderstorms. Highs in the mid-90s. Monday night, partly cloudy. A chance of showers and thunderstorms in the evening, then a slight chance of showers and thunderstorms after midnight. Lows in the mid-70s. Chance of rain 30%. Tuesday, mostly sunny with a 20% chance of showers and thunderstorms. Highs in the lower 90s. Tuesday night, partly cloudy in the evening, then becoming mostly clear. Lows in the mid-70s. Wednesday, mostly sunny with a slight chance of showers. A slight chance of thunderstorms in the afternoon. Highs in the lower 90s. Chance of rain 20%. Wednesday night, partly cloudy. Lows in the mid-70s. Thursday, sunny.
A slight chance of showers in the morning. Highs in the mid-90s. Chance of rain 20%. The forecast key messages for North and Central Texas. Hot and dry conditions will continue today with heat index values up to 105 degrees. Rain and storm chances return to the region late Saturday through Tuesday. The spotter information statement for North and Central Texas. Spotter activation is not expected at this time. The ultraviolet index forecast for July 10th is 11, or extreme. The current time is 10:05 a.m. Central Daylight Time. 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The following reports of weather temperature and wind were made at 10 a.m. DFW Airport, mostly sunny, 87, dew point 66, relative humidity 49%, wind south at 14, pressure 30.00 inches and steady. Fort Worth Meacham, sunny, 87, south at 15. Dallas Love Field, mostly sunny, 88, southwest at 10, gusting to 17. Arlington, sunny, 86, south at 14, gusting to 22. Denton, sunny, 88, southwest at 15. Mineral Wells, sunny, 86, south at 15. Elsewhere around the region, Wichita Falls, sunny, 87, southwest at 18. Abilene, sunny, 81, south at 13, gusting to 24. Waco, sunny, 86, south at 15, gusting to 23. Tyler, sunny, 85, south at 12. Once again at 10 a.m., DFW Airport, mostly sunny, 87, south at 14. Now let's check on your local forecast for the Dallas-Fort Worth Metroplex. Today, sunny, hot with highs in the upper 90s. South winds 5 to 10 miles an hour, increasing to 10 to 15 miles an hour this afternoon. Tonight, mostly clear. Lows in the upper 70s. South winds 10 to 15 miles an hour, diminishing to 5 to 10 miles an hour after midnight. Saturday, sunny, hot with highs in the upper 90s. South winds 5 to 10 miles an hour. Saturday night, mostly clear. Lows in the upper 70s. South winds 5 to 10 miles an hour. And now the extended forecast. Sunday, mostly sunny. A 40% chance of showers and thunderstorms in the afternoon. Humid with highs in the upper 90s. South winds around 5 miles an hour. Heat index values up to 105. Sunday night, mostly cloudy with a 50% chance of showers and thunderstorms. Lows in the mid-70s. Monday, partly sunny with a 40% chance of showers and thunderstorms. Highs in the mid-90s. Monday night, partly cloudy. A chance of showers and thunderstorms in the evening, then a slight chance of showers and thunderstorms after midnight. Lows in the mid-70s. Chance of rain 30%. Tuesday, mostly sunny with a 20% chance of showers and thunderstorms. Highs in the lower 90s. Tuesday night, partly cloudy in the evening, then becoming mostly clear. Lows in the mid-70s. Wednesday, mostly sunny with a slight chance of showers. A slight chance of thunderstorms in the afternoon. Highs in the lower 90s. Chance of rain 20%. Wednesday night, partly cloudy. Lows in the mid-70s. Thursday, sunny. A slight chance of showers in the morning. Highs in the mid-90s. Chance of rain 20%. The forecast key messages for North and Central Texas. Hot and dry conditions will continue today with heat index values up to 105 degrees. Rain and storm chances return to the region late Saturday through Tuesday. The spotter information statement for North and Central Texas. Spotter activation is not expected at this time. The ultraviolet index forecast for July 10th is 11, or extreme. The current time is 10:09 a.m. Central Daylight Time. 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
serving the Dallas-Fort Worth listening area. The following reports of weather temperature and wind were made at 10 a.m. DFW Airport, mostly sunny, 87, dew point 66, relative humidity 49%, wind south at 14, pressure 30.00 inches and steady. Fort Worth Meacham, sunny, 87, south at 15. Dallas Love Field, mostly sunny, 88, southwest at 10, gusting to 17. Arlington, sunny, 86, south at 14, gusting to 22. Denton, sunny, 88, southwest at 15. Mineral Wells, sunny, 86, south at 15. Elsewhere around the region, Wichita Falls, sunny, 87, southwest at 18. Abilene, sunny, 81, south at 13, gusting to 24. Waco, sunny, 86, south at 15, gusting to 23. Tyler, sunny, 85, south at 12. Once again at 10 a.m., DFW Airport, mostly sunny, 87, south at 14. The following reports of weather temperature and wind were made at 10 a.m. DFW Airport, mostly sunny, 87, dew point 66, relative humidity 49%, wind south at 14, pressure 30.00 inches and steady. Fort Worth Meacham, sunny, 87, south at 15. Dallas Love Field, mostly sunny, 88, southwest at 10, gusting to 17. Arlington, sunny, 86, south at 14, gusting to 22. Denton, sunny, 88, southwest at 15. Mineral Wells, sunny, 86, south at 15. Elsewhere around the region, Wichita Falls, sunny, 87, southwest at 18. Abilene, sunny, 81, south at 13, gusting to 24. Waco, sunny, 86, south at 15, gusting to 23. Tyler, sunny, 85, south at 12. Once again at 10 a.m., DFW Airport, mostly sunny, 87, south at 14. Now let's check on your local forecast for the Dallas-Fort Worth Metroplex. Today, sunny, hot with highs in the upper 90s. South winds 5 to 10 miles an hour, increasing to 10 to 15 miles an hour this afternoon. Tonight, mostly clear. Lows in the upper 70s. South winds 10 to 15 miles an hour, diminishing to 5 to 10 miles an hour after midnight. Saturday, sunny, hot with highs in the upper 90s. South winds 5 to 10 miles an hour. Saturday night, mostly clear. Lows in the upper 70s. South winds 5 to 10 miles an hour. And now the extended forecast. Sunday, mostly sunny. A 40% chance of showers and thunderstorms in the afternoon. Humid with highs in the upper 90s. South winds around 5 miles an hour. Heat index values up to 105. Sunday night, mostly cloudy with a 50% chance of showers and thunderstorms. Lows in the mid-70s. Monday, partly sunny with a 40% chance of showers and thunderstorms. Highs in the mid-90s. Monday night, partly cloudy. A chance of showers and thunderstorms in the evening, then a slight chance of showers and thunderstorms after midnight. Lows in the mid-70s. Chance of rain 30%. Tuesday, mostly sunny with a 20% chance of showers and thunderstorms. Highs in the lower 90s. Tuesday night, partly cloudy in the evening, then becoming mostly clear. Lows in the mid-70s. Wednesday, mostly sunny with a slight chance of showers. A slight chance of thunderstorms in the afternoon. Highs in the lower 90s. Chance of rain 20%. Wednesday night, partly cloudy. Lows in the mid-70s. Thursday, sunny. A slight chance of showers in the morning. Highs in the mid-90s. Chance of rain 20%. The forecast key messages for North and Central Texas. Hot and dry conditions will continue today with heat index values up to 105 degrees. Rain and storm chances return to the region late Saturday through Tuesday. The spotter information statement for North and Central Texas.
Spotter activation is not expected at this time. The ultraviolet index forecast for July 10th is 11, or extreme. The current time is 10:15 a.m. Central Daylight Time. 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The following reports of weather temperature and wind were made at 10 a.m. DFW Airport, mostly sunny, 87, dew point 66, relative humidity 49%, wind south at 14, pressure 30.00 inches and steady. Fort Worth Meacham, sunny, 87, south at 15. Dallas Love Field, mostly sunny, 88, southwest at 10, gusting to 17. Arlington, sunny, 86, south at 14, gusting to 22. Denton, sunny, 88, southwest at 15. Mineral Wells, sunny, 86, south at 15. Elsewhere around the region, Wichita Falls, sunny, 87, southwest at 18. Abilene, sunny, 81, south at 13, gusting to 24. Waco, sunny, 86, south at 15, gusting to 23. Tyler, sunny, 85, south at 12. Once again at 10 a.m., DFW Airport, mostly sunny, 87, south at 14. Now let's check on your local forecast for the Dallas-Fort Worth Metroplex. Today, sunny, hot with highs in the upper 90s. South winds 5 to 10 miles an hour, increasing to 10 to 15 miles an hour this afternoon. Tonight, mostly clear. Lows in the upper 70s. South winds 10 to 15 miles an hour, diminishing to 5 to 10 miles an hour after midnight. Saturday, sunny, hot with highs in the upper 90s. South winds 5 to 10 miles an hour. Saturday night, mostly clear. Lows in the upper 70s. South winds 5 to 10 miles an hour. And now the extended forecast. Sunday, mostly sunny. A 40% chance of showers and thunderstorms in the afternoon. Humid with highs in the upper 90s. South winds around 5 miles an hour. Heat index values up to 105. Sunday night, mostly cloudy with a 50% chance of showers and thunderstorms. Lows in the mid-70s. Monday, partly sunny with a 40% chance of showers and thunderstorms. Highs in the mid-90s. Monday night, partly cloudy. A chance of showers and thunderstorms in the evening, then a slight chance of showers and thunderstorms after midnight. Lows in the mid-70s. Chance of rain 30%. Tuesday, mostly sunny with a 20% chance of showers and thunderstorms. Highs in the lower 90s. Tuesday night, partly cloudy in the evening, then becoming mostly clear. Lows in the mid-70s. Wednesday, mostly sunny with a slight chance of showers. A slight chance of thunderstorms in the afternoon. Highs in the lower 90s. Chance of rain 20%. Wednesday night, partly cloudy. Lows in the mid-70s. Thursday, sunny. A slight chance of showers in the morning. Highs in the mid-90s. Chance of rain 20%. The forecast key messages for North and Central Texas. Hot and dry conditions will continue today with heat index values up to 105 degrees. Rain and storm chances return to the region late Saturday through Tuesday. The spotter information statement for North and Central Texas. Spotter activation is not expected at this time. The ultraviolet index forecast for July 10th is 11, or extreme. The current time is 10:19 a.m. Central Daylight Time. 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The following reports of weather temperature and wind were made at 10 a.m. DFW Airport, mostly sunny, 87, dew point 66, relative humidity 49%, wind south at 14, pressure 30.00 inches and steady. Fort Worth Meacham, sunny, 87, south at 15.
Dallas Love Field, mostly sunny, 88, southwest at 10, gusting to 17. Arlington, sunny, 86, south at 14, gusting to 22. Denton, sunny, 88, southwest at 15. Mineral Wells, sunny, 86, south at 15. Elsewhere around the region, Wichita Falls, sunny, 87, southwest at 18. Abilene, sunny, 81, south at 13, gusting to 24. Waco, sunny, 86, south at 15, gusting to 23. Tyler, sunny, 85, south at 12. Once again at 10 a.m., DFW Airport, mostly sunny, 87, south at 14. Now let's check on your local forecast for the Dallas-Fort Worth Metroplex. Today, sunny, hot with highs in the upper 90s. South winds 5 to 10 miles an hour, increasing to 10 to 15 miles an hour this afternoon. Tonight, mostly clear. Lows in the upper 70s. South winds 10 to 15 miles an hour, diminishing to 5 to 10 miles an hour after midnight. Saturday, sunny, hot with highs in the upper 90s. South winds 5 to 10 miles an hour. Saturday night, mostly clear. Lows in the upper 70s. South winds 5 to 10 miles an hour. And now the extended forecast. Sunday, mostly sunny. A 40% chance of showers and thunderstorms in the afternoon. Humid with highs in the upper 90s. South winds around 5 miles an hour. Heat index values up to 105. Sunday night, mostly cloudy with a 50% chance of showers and thunderstorms. Lows in the mid-70s. Monday, partly sunny with a 40% chance of showers and thunderstorms. Highs in the mid-90s. Monday night, partly cloudy. A chance of showers and thunderstorms in the evening, then a slight chance of showers and thunderstorms after midnight. Lows in the mid-70s. Chance of rain 30%. Tuesday, mostly sunny with a 20% chance of showers and thunderstorms. Highs in the lower 90s. Tuesday night, partly cloudy in the evening, then becoming mostly clear. Lows in the mid-70s. Wednesday, mostly sunny with a slight chance of showers. A slight chance of thunderstorms in the afternoon. Highs in the lower 90s. Chance of rain 20%. Wednesday night, partly cloudy. Lows in the mid-70s. Thursday, sunny. A slight chance of showers in the morning. Highs in the mid-90s. Chance of rain 20%. The forecast key messages for North and Central Texas. Hot and dry conditions will continue today with heat index values up to 105 degrees. Rain and storm chances return to the region late Saturday through Tuesday. The spotter information statement for North and Central Texas. Spotter activation is not expected at this time. The ultraviolet index forecast for July 10th is 11, or extreme. The current time is 10:23 a.m. Central Daylight Time. 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The following reports of weather temperature and wind were made at 10 a.m. DFW Airport, mostly sunny, 87, dew point 66, relative humidity 49%, wind south at 14, pressure 30.00 inches and steady. Fort Worth Meacham, sunny, 87, south at 15. Dallas Love Field, mostly sunny, 88, southwest at 10, gusting to 17. Arlington, sunny, 86, south at 14, gusting to 22. Denton, sunny, 88, southwest at 15. Mineral Wells, sunny, 86, south at 15. Elsewhere around the region, Wichita Falls, sunny, 87, southwest at 18. Abilene, sunny, 81, south at 13, gusting to 24. Waco, sunny, 86, south at 15, gusting to 23. Tyler, sunny, 85, south at 12. Once again at 10 a.m., DFW Airport, mostly sunny, 87, south at 14,
now let's check on your local forecast for the Dallas-Fort Worth Metroplex. Today, sunny, hot with highs in the upper 90s. South winds 5 to 10 miles an hour, increasing to 10 to 15 miles an hour this afternoon. Tonight, mostly clear. Lows in the upper 70s. South winds 10 to 15 miles an hour, diminishing to 5 to 10 miles an hour after midnight. Saturday, sunny, hot with highs in the upper 90s. South winds 5 to 10 miles an hour. Saturday night, mostly clear. Lows in the upper 70s. South winds 5 to 10 miles an hour. And now the extended forecast. Sunday, mostly sunny. A 40% chance of showers and thunderstorms in the afternoon. Humid with highs in the upper 90s. South winds around 5 miles an hour. Heat index values up to 105. Sunday night, mostly cloudy with a 50% chance of showers and thunderstorms. Lows in the mid-70s. Monday, partly sunny with a 40% chance of showers and thunderstorms. Highs in the mid-90s. Monday night, partly cloudy. A chance of showers and thunderstorms in the evening, then a slight chance of showers and thunderstorms after midnight. Lows in the mid-70s. Chance of rain 30%. Tuesday, mostly sunny with a 20% chance of showers and thunderstorms. Highs in the lower 90s. Tuesday night, partly cloudy in the evening, then becoming mostly clear. Lows in the mid-70s. Wednesday, mostly sunny with a slight chance of showers. A slight chance of thunderstorms in the afternoon. Highs in the lower 90s. Chance of rain 20%. Wednesday night, partly cloudy. Lows in the mid-70s. Thursday, sunny. A slight chance of showers in the morning. Highs in the mid-90s. Chance of rain 20%. The forecast key messages for North and Central Texas. Hot and dry conditions will continue today with heat index values up to 105 degrees. Rain and storm chances return to the region late Saturday through Tuesday. The spotter information statement for North and Central Texas. Spotter activation is not expected at this time. The ultraviolet index forecast for July 10th is 11, or extreme. The current time is 10:27 a.m. Central Daylight Time. 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The following reports of weather temperature and wind were made at 10 a.m. DFW Airport, mostly sunny, 87, dew point 66, relative humidity 49%, wind south at 14, pressure 30.00 inches and steady. Fort Worth Meacham, sunny, 87, south at 15. Dallas Love Field, mostly sunny, 88, southwest at 10, gusting to 17. Arlington, sunny, 86, south at 14, gusting to 22. Denton, sunny, 88, southwest at 15. Mineral Wells, sunny, 86, south at 15. Elsewhere around the region, Wichita Falls, sunny, 87, southwest at 18. Abilene, sunny, 81, south at 13, gusting to 24. Waco, sunny, 86, south at 15, gusting to 23. Tyler, sunny, 85, south at 12. Once again at 10 a.m., DFW Airport, mostly sunny, 87, south at 14. Now let's check on your local forecast for the Dallas-Fort Worth Metroplex. Today, sunny, hot with highs in the upper 90s. South winds 5 to 10 miles an hour, increasing to 10 to 15 miles an hour this afternoon. Tonight, mostly clear. Lows in the upper 70s. South winds 10 to 15 miles an hour, diminishing to 5 to 10 miles an hour after midnight. Saturday, sunny, hot with highs in the upper 90s. South winds 5 to 10 miles an hour. Saturday night, mostly clear. Lows in the upper 70s. South winds 5 to 10 miles an hour. And now the extended forecast. Sunday, mostly sunny.
a 40% chance of showers and thunderstorms in the afternoon. Humid with highs in the upper 90s. South winds around 5 miles an hour. Heat index values up to 105. Sunday night, mostly cloudy with a 50% chance of showers and thunderstorms. Lows in the mid-70s. Monday, partly sunny with a 40% chance of showers and thunderstorms. Highs in the mid-90s. Monday night, partly cloudy. A chance of showers and thunderstorms in the evening, then a slight chance of showers and thunderstorms after midnight. Lows in the mid-70s. Chance of rain 30%. Tuesday, mostly sunny with a 20% chance of showers and thunderstorms. Highs in the lower 90s. Tuesday night, partly cloudy in the evening, then becoming mostly clear. Lows in the mid-70s. Wednesday, mostly sunny with a slight chance of showers. A slight chance of thunderstorms in the afternoon. Highs in the lower 90s. Chance of rain 20%. Wednesday night, partly cloudy. Lows in the mid-70s. Thursday, sunny. A slight chance of showers in the morning. Highs in the mid-90s. Chance of rain 20%. The forecast key messages for North and Central Texas. Hot and dry conditions will continue today with heat index values up to 105 degrees. Rain and storm chances return to the region late Saturday through Tuesday. The spotter information statement for North and Central Texas. Spotter activation is not expected at this time. The ultraviolet index forecast for July 10th is 11, or extreme. The current time is 10:31 a.m. Central Daylight Time. 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The following reports of weather temperature and wind were made at 10 a.m. DFW Airport, mostly sunny, 87, dew point 66, relative humidity 49%, wind south at 14, pressure 30.00 inches and steady. Fort Worth Meacham, sunny, 87, south at 15. Dallas Love Field, mostly sunny, 88, southwest at 10, gusting to 17. Arlington, sunny, 86, south at 14, gusting to 22. Denton, sunny, 88, southwest at 15. Mineral Wells, sunny, 86, south at 15. Elsewhere around the region, Wichita Falls, sunny, 87, southwest at 18. Abilene, sunny, 81, south at 13, gusting to 24. Waco, sunny, 86, south at 15, gusting to 23. Tyler, sunny, 85, south at 12. Once again at 10 a.m., DFW Airport, mostly sunny, 87, south at 14. Now let's check on your local forecast for the Dallas-Fort Worth Metroplex. Today, sunny, hot with highs in the upper 90s. South winds 5 to 10 miles an hour, increasing to 10 to 15 miles an hour this afternoon. Tonight, mostly clear. Lows in the upper 70s. South winds 10 to 15 miles an hour, diminishing to 5 to 10 miles an hour after midnight. Saturday, sunny, hot with highs in the upper 90s. South winds 5 to 10 miles an hour. Saturday night, mostly clear. Lows in the upper 70s. South winds 5 to 10 miles an hour. And now the extended forecast. Sunday, mostly sunny. A 40% chance of showers and thunderstorms in the afternoon. Humid with highs in the upper 90s. South winds around 5 miles an hour. Heat index values up to 105. Sunday night, mostly cloudy with a 50% chance of showers and thunderstorms. Lows in the mid-70s. Monday, partly sunny with a 40% chance of showers and thunderstorms. Highs in the mid-90s. Monday night, partly cloudy. A chance of showers and thunderstorms in the evening, then a slight chance of showers and thunderstorms after midnight. Lows in the mid-70s. Chance of rain 30%. Tuesday, mostly sunny with a 20% chance of showers and thunderstorms.
highs in the lower 90s. Tuesday night, partly cloudy in the evening, then becoming mostly clear. Lows in the mid-70s. Wednesday, mostly sunny with a slight chance of showers. A slight chance of thunderstorms in the afternoon. Highs in the lower 90s. Chance of rain 20%. Wednesday night, partly cloudy. Lows in the mid-70s. Thursday, sunny. A slight chance of showers in the morning. Highs in the mid-90s. Chance of rain 20%. The forecast key messages for North and Central Texas. Hot and dry conditions will continue today with heat index values up to 105 degrees. Rain and storm chances return to the region late Saturday through Tuesday. The spotter information statement for North and Central Texas. Spotter activation is not expected at this time. The ultraviolet index forecast for July 10th is 11, or extreme. The current time is 10:35 a.m. Central Daylight Time. 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The following reports of weather temperature and wind were made at 10 a.m. DFW Airport, mostly sunny, 87, dew point 66, relative humidity 49%, wind south at 14, pressure 30.00 inches and steady. Fort Worth Meacham, sunny, 87, south at 15. Dallas Love Field, mostly sunny, 88, southwest at 10, gusting to 17. Arlington, sunny, 86, south at 14, gusting to 22. Denton, sunny, 88, southwest at 15. Mineral Wells, sunny, 86, south at 15. Elsewhere around the region, Wichita Falls, sunny, 87, southwest at 18. Abilene, sunny, 81, south at 13, gusting to 24. Waco, sunny, 86, south at 15, gusting to 23. Tyler, sunny, 85, south at 12. Once again at 10 a.m., DFW Airport, mostly sunny, 87, south at 14. Now let's check on your local forecast for the Dallas-Fort Worth Metroplex. Today, sunny, hot with highs in the upper 90s. South winds 5 to 10 miles an hour, increasing to 10 to 15 miles an hour this afternoon. Tonight, mostly clear. Lows in the upper 70s. South winds 10 to 15 miles an hour, diminishing to 5 to 10 miles an hour after midnight. Saturday, sunny, hot with highs in the upper 90s. South winds 5 to 10 miles an hour. Saturday night, mostly clear. Lows in the upper 70s. South winds 5 to 10 miles an hour. And now the extended forecast. Sunday, mostly sunny. A 40% chance of showers and thunderstorms in the afternoon. Humid with highs in the upper 90s. South winds around 5 miles an hour. Heat index values up to 105. Sunday night, mostly cloudy with a 50% chance of showers and thunderstorms. Lows in the mid-70s. Monday, partly sunny with a 40% chance of showers and thunderstorms. Highs in the mid-90s. Monday night, partly cloudy. A chance of showers and thunderstorms in the evening, then a slight chance of showers and thunderstorms after midnight. Lows in the mid-70s. Chance of rain 30%. Tuesday, mostly sunny with a 20% chance of showers and thunderstorms. Highs in the lower 90s. Tuesday night, partly cloudy in the evening, then becoming mostly clear. Lows in the mid-70s. Wednesday, mostly sunny with a slight chance of showers. A slight chance of thunderstorms in the afternoon. Highs in the lower 90s. Chance of rain 20%. Wednesday night, partly cloudy. Lows in the mid-70s. Thursday, sunny. A slight chance of showers in the morning. Highs in the mid-90s. Chance of rain 20%. The forecast key messages for North and Central Texas. Hot and dry conditions will continue today with heat index values up to 105 degrees.
Rain and storm chances return to the region late Saturday through Tuesday. The spotter information statement for North and Central Texas. Spotter activation is not expected at this time. The ultraviolet index forecast for July 10th is 11, or extreme. The current time is 10:40 a.m. Central Daylight Time. 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The following reports of weather temperature and wind were made at 10 a.m. DFW Airport, mostly sunny, 87, dew point 66, relative humidity 49%, wind south at 14, pressure 30.00 inches and steady. Fort Worth Meacham, sunny, 87, south at 15. Dallas Love Field, mostly sunny, 88, southwest at 10, gusting to 17. Arlington, sunny, 86, south at 14, gusting to 22. Denton, sunny, 88, southwest at 15. Mineral Wells, sunny, 86, south at 15. Elsewhere around the region, Wichita Falls, sunny, 87, southwest at 18. Abilene, sunny, 81, south at 13, gusting to 24. Waco, sunny, 86, south at 15, gusting to 23. Tyler, sunny, 85, south at 12. Once again at 10 a.m., DFW Airport, mostly sunny, 87, south at 14. Now let's check on your local forecast for the Dallas-Fort Worth Metroplex. Today, sunny, hot with highs in the upper 90s. South winds 5 to 10 miles an hour, increasing to 10 to 15 miles an hour this afternoon. Tonight, mostly clear. Lows in the upper 70s. South winds 10 to 15 miles an hour, diminishing to 5 to 10 miles an hour after midnight. Saturday, sunny, hot with highs in the upper 90s. South winds 5 to 10 miles an hour. Saturday night, mostly clear. Lows in the upper 70s. South winds 5 to 10 miles an hour. And now the extended forecast. Sunday, mostly sunny. A 40% chance of showers and thunderstorms in the afternoon. Humid with highs in the upper 90s. South winds around 5 miles an hour. Heat index values up to 105. Sunday night, mostly cloudy with a 50% chance of showers and thunderstorms. Lows in the mid-70s. Monday, partly sunny with a 40% chance of showers and thunderstorms. Highs in the mid-90s. Monday night, partly cloudy. A chance of showers and thunderstorms in the evening, then a slight chance of showers and thunderstorms after midnight. Lows in the mid-70s. Chance of rain 30%. Tuesday, mostly sunny with a 20% chance of showers and thunderstorms. Highs in the lower 90s. Tuesday night, partly cloudy in the evening, then becoming mostly clear. Lows in the mid-70s. Wednesday, mostly sunny with a slight chance of showers. A slight chance of thunderstorms in the afternoon. Highs in the lower 90s. Chance of rain 20%. Wednesday night, partly cloudy. Lows in the mid-70s. Thursday, sunny. A slight chance of showers in the morning. Highs in the mid-90s. Chance of rain 20%. The forecast key messages for North and Central Texas. Hot and dry conditions will continue today with heat index values up to 105 degrees. Rain and storm chances return to the region late Saturday through Tuesday. The spotter information statement for North and Central Texas. Spotter activation is not expected at this time. The ultraviolet index forecast for July 10th is 11, or extreme. The current time is 10:44 a.m. Central Daylight Time. 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The following reports of weather temperature and wind were made at 10 a.m. DFW Airport, mostly sunny, 87, dew point 66, relative humidity 49%, wind south at 14,
pressure 30.00 inches and steady. Fort Worth, Meacham, sunny, 87, south at 15. Dallas Love Field, mostly sunny, 88, southwest at 10, gusting to 17. Arlington, sunny, 86, south at 14, gusting to 22. Denton, sunny, 88, southwest at 15. Mineral Wells, sunny, 86, south at 15. Elsewhere around the following reports of weather temperature and wind were made at 10 a.m. DFW Airport, mostly sunny, 87, dew point 66, relative humidity 49%, wind south at 14, pressure 30.00 inches and steady. Fort Worth Meacham, sunny, 87, south at 15. Dallas Love Field, mostly sunny, 88, southwest at 10, gusting to 17. Arlington, sunny, 86, south at 14, gusting to 22.

south at 12. Once again at 10 a.m., DFW Airport, mostly sunny, 87, south at 14. Now let's check on your local forecast for the Dallas-Fort Worth Metroplex. Today, sunny, hot with highs in the upper 90s. South winds 5 to 10 miles an hour, increasing to 10 to 15 miles an hour this afternoon. Tonight, mostly clear. Lows in the upper 70s. South winds 10 to 15 miles an hour, diminishing to 5 to 10 miles an hour after midnight. Saturday, sunny, hot with highs in the upper 90s. South winds 5 to 10 miles an hour. Saturday night, mostly clear. Lows in the upper 70s. South winds 5 to 10 miles an hour. And now the extended forecast. Sunday, mostly sunny. A 40% chance of showers and thunderstorms in the afternoon. Humid with highs in the upper 90s. South winds around 5 miles an hour. Heat index values up to 105. Sunday night, mostly cloudy with a 50% chance of showers and thunderstorms. Lows in the mid-70s. Monday, partly sunny with a 40% chance of showers and thunderstorms. Highs in the mid-90s. Monday night, partly cloudy. A chance of showers and thunderstorms in the evening, then a slight chance of showers and thunderstorms after midnight. Lows in the mid-70s. Chance of rain 30%. Tuesday, mostly sunny with a 20% chance of showers and thunderstorms. Highs in the lower 90s. Tuesday night, partly cloudy in the evening, then becoming mostly clear. Lows in the mid-70s. Wednesday, mostly sunny with a slight chance of showers. A slight chance of thunderstorms in the afternoon. Highs in the lower 90s. Chance of rain 20%. Wednesday night, partly cloudy. Lows in the mid-70s. Thursday, sunny. A slight chance of showers in the morning. Highs in the mid-90s. Chance of rain 20%. The forecast key messages for North and Central Texas. Hot and dry conditions will continue today with heat index values up to 105 degrees. Rain and storm chances return to the region late Saturday through Tuesday. The spotter information statement for North and Central Texas. Spotter activation is not expected at this time. The ultraviolet index forecast for July 10th is 11, or extreme. The current time is 10:48 a.m. Central Daylight Time. 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The following reports of weather temperature and wind were made at 10 a.m. DFW Airport, mostly sunny, 87, dew point 66, relative humidity 49%, wind south at 14, pressure 30.00 inches and steady. Fort Worth Meacham, sunny, 87, south at 15. Dallas Love Field, mostly sunny, 88, southwest at 10, gusting to 17. Arlington, sunny, 86, south at 14, gusting to 22. Denton, sunny, 88, southwest at 15. Mineral Wells, sunny, 86, south at 15. Elsewhere around the region, Wichita Falls, sunny, 87, southwest at 18. Abilene, sunny, 81, south at 13, gusting to 24. Waco, sunny, 86, south at 15, gusting to 23. Tyler, sunny, 85, south at 12. Once again at 10 a.m., DFW Airport, mostly sunny, 87, south at 14. Now let's check on your local forecast for the Dallas-Fort Worth Metroplex. Today, sunny, hot with highs in the upper 90s. South winds 5 to 10 miles an hour, increasing to 10 to 15 miles an hour this afternoon. Tonight, mostly clear. Lows in the upper 70s. South winds 10 to 15 miles an hour, diminishing to 5 to 10 miles an hour after midnight. Saturday, sunny, hot with highs in the upper 90s. South winds 5 to 10 miles an hour. Saturday night, mostly clear. Lows in the upper 70s. South winds 5 to 10.

miles an hour. And now the extended forecast. Sunday, mostly sunny. A 40% chance of showers and thunderstorms in the afternoon. Humid with highs in the upper 90s. South winds around 5 miles an hour. Heat index values up to 105. Sunday night, mostly cloudy with a 50% chance of showers and thunderstorms. Lows in the mid-70s. Monday, partly sunny with a 40% chance of showers and thunderstorms. Highs in the mid-90s. Monday night, partly cloudy. A chance of showers and thunderstorms in the evening, then a slight chance of showers and thunderstorms after midnight. Lows in the mid-70s. Chance of rain 30%. Tuesday, mostly sunny with a 20% chance of showers and thunderstorms. Highs in the lower 90s. Tuesday night, partly cloudy in the evening, then becoming mostly clear. Lows in the mid-70s. Wednesday, mostly sunny with a slight chance of showers. A slight chance of thunderstorms in the afternoon. Highs in the lower 90s. Chance of rain 20%. Wednesday night, partly cloudy. Lows in the mid-70s. Thursday, sunny. A slight chance of showers in the morning. Highs in the mid-90s. Chance of rain 20%. The forecast key messages for North and Central Texas. Hot and dry conditions will continue today with heat index values up to 105 degrees. Rain and storm chances return to the region late Saturday through Tuesday. The spotter information statement for North and Central Texas. Spotter activation is not expected at this time. The ultraviolet index forecast for July 10th is 11, or extreme. The current time is 10:52 a.m. Central Daylight Time. 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The following reports of weather temperature and wind were made at 10 a.m. DFW Airport, mostly sunny, 87, dew point 66, relative humidity 49%, wind south at 14, pressure 30.00 inches and steady. Fort Worth Meacham, sunny, 87, south at 15. Dallas Love Field, mostly sunny, 88, southwest at 10, gusting to 17. Arlington, sunny, 86, south at 14, gusting to 22. Denton, sunny, 88, southwest at 15. Mineral Wells, sunny, 86, south at 15. Elsewhere around the region, Wichita Falls, sunny, 87, southwest at 18. Abilene, sunny, 81, south at 13, gusting to 24. Waco, sunny, 86, south at 15, gusting to 23. Tyler, sunny, 85, south at 12. Once again at 10 a.m., DFW Airport, mostly sunny, 87, south at 14. Now let's check on your local forecast for the Dallas-Fort Worth Metroplex. Today, sunny, hot with highs in the upper 90s. South winds 5 to 10 miles an hour, increasing to 10 to 15 miles an hour this afternoon. Tonight, mostly clear. Lows in the upper 70s. South winds 10 to 15 miles an hour, diminishing to 5 to 10 miles an hour after midnight. Saturday, sunny, hot with highs in the upper 90s. South winds 5 to 10 miles an hour. Saturday night, mostly clear. Lows in the upper 70s. South winds 5 to 10 miles an hour. And now the extended forecast. Sunday, mostly sunny. A 40% chance of showers and thunderstorms in the afternoon. Humid with highs in the upper 90s. South winds around 5 miles an hour. Heat index values up to 105. Sunday night, mostly cloudy with a 50% chance of showers and thunderstorms. Lows in the mid-70s. Monday, partly sunny with a 40% chance of showers and thunderstorms. Highs in the mid-90s. Monday night, partly cloudy. A chance of showers and thunderstorms in the evening, then a slight chance of showers and thunderstorms after midnight. Lows in the mid-70s. Chance of rain 30%.
20%. Tuesday, mostly sunny with a 20% chance of showers and thunderstorms. Highs in the lower 90s. Tuesday night, partly cloudy in the evening, then becoming mostly clear. Lows in the mid-70s. Wednesday, mostly sunny with a slight chance of showers. A slight chance of thunderstorms in the afternoon. Highs in the lower 90s. Chance of rain 20%. Wednesday night, partly cloudy. Lows in the mid-70s. Thursday, sunny. A slight chance of showers in the morning. Highs in the mid-90s. Chance of rain 20%. The forecast key messages for North and Central Texas. Hot and dry conditions will continue today with heat index values up to 105 degrees. Rain and storm chances return to the region late Saturday through Tuesday. The spotter information statement for North and Central Texas. Spotter activation is not expected at this time. The ultraviolet index forecast for July 10th is 11, or extreme. The current time is 10:56 a.m. Central Daylight Time. 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The following reports of weather temperature and wind were made at 10 a.m. DFW Airport, mostly sunny, 87, dew point 66, relative humidity 49%, wind south at 14, pressure 30.00 inches and steady. Fort Worth Meacham, sunny, 87, south at 15. Dallas Love Field, mostly sunny, 88, southwest at 10, gusting to 17. Arlington, sunny, 86, south at 14, gusting to 22. Denton, sunny, 88, southwest at 15. Mineral Wells, sunny, 86, south at 15. Elsewhere around the region, Wichita Falls, sunny, 87, southwest at 18. Abilene, sunny, 81, south at 13, gusting to 24. Waco, sunny, 86, south at 15, gusting to 23. Tyler, sunny, 85, south at 12. Once again at 10 a.m., DFW Airport, mostly sunny, 87, south at 14. Now let's check on your local forecast for the Dallas-Fort Worth Metroplex. Today, sunny, hot with highs in the upper 90s. South winds 5 to 10 miles an hour, increasing to 10 to 15 miles an hour this afternoon. Tonight, mostly clear. Lows in the upper 70s. South winds 10 to 15 miles an hour, diminishing to 5 to 10 miles an hour after midnight. Saturday, sunny, hot with highs in the upper 90s. South winds 5 to 10 miles an hour. Saturday night, mostly clear. Lows in the upper 70s. South winds 5 to 10 miles an hour. And now the extended forecast. Sunday, mostly sunny. A 40% chance of showers and thunderstorms in the afternoon. Humid with highs in the upper 90s. South winds around 5 miles an hour. Heat index values up to 105. Sunday night, mostly cloudy with a 50% chance of showers and thunderstorms. Lows in the mid-70s. Monday, partly sunny with a 40% chance of showers and thunderstorms. Highs in the mid-90s. Monday night, partly cloudy. A chance of showers and thunderstorms in the evening, then a slight chance of showers and thunderstorms after midnight. Lows in the mid-70s. Chance of rain 30%. Tuesday, mostly sunny with a 20% chance of showers and thunderstorms. Highs in the lower 90s. Tuesday night, partly cloudy in the evening, then becoming mostly clear. Lows in the mid-70s. Wednesday, mostly sunny with a slight chance of showers. A slight chance of thunderstorms in the afternoon. Highs in the lower 90s. Chance of rain 20%. Wednesday night, partly cloudy. Lows in the mid-70s. Thursday, sunny. A slight chance of showers in the morning. Highs in the mid-90s. Chance of rain 20%. The forecast key messages for North and Central Texas.
hot and dry conditions will continue today with heat index values up to 105 degrees. Rain and storm chances return to the region late Saturday through Tuesday. The spotter information statement for North and Central Texas. Spotter activation is not expected at this time. The ultraviolet index forecast for July 10th is 11, or extreme. The current time is 11 a.m. Central Daylight Time. 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The following reports of weather temperature and wind were made at 10 a.m. DFW Airport, mostly sunny, 87, dew point 66, relative humidity 49%, wind south at 14, pressure 30.00 inches and steady. Fort Worth Meacham, sunny, 87, south at 15. Dallas Love Field, mostly sunny, 88, southwest at 10, gusting to 17. Arlington, sunny, 86, south at 14, gusting to 22. Denton, sunny, 88, southwest at 15. Mineral Wells, sunny, 86, south at 15. Elsewhere around the region, Wichita Falls, sunny, 87, southwest at 18. Abilene, sunny, 81, south at 13, gusting to 24. Waco, sunny, 86, south at 15, gusting to 23. Tyler, sunny, 85, south at 12. Once again at 10 a.m., DFW Airport, mostly sunny, 87, south at 14. The following reports of weather temperature and wind were made at 11 a.m. DFW Airport, sunny, 90, dew point 65, relative humidity 43%, wind south at 18, gusting to 24, pressure 30.00 inches and steady. Fort Worth Meacham, sunny, 90, south at 15, gusting to 28. Dallas Love Field, mostly sunny, 91, southwest at 9. Arlington, sunny, 90, south at 12, gusting to 20. Denton, sunny, 90, south at 15. Mineral Wells, sunny, 90, southwest at 17. Elsewhere around the region, Wichita Falls, sunny, 90, southwest at 17. Abilene, sunny, 85, south at 18, gusting to 26. Waco, sunny, 89, south at 16, gusting to 26. Tyler, sunny, 88, southwest at 10. Once again at 11 a.m., DFW Airport, sunny, 90, south at 18, gusting to 24. The following reports of weather temperature and wind were made at 11 a.m. DFW Airport, sunny, 90, dew point 65, relative humidity 43%, wind south at 18, gusting to 24, pressure 30.00 inches and steady. Fort Worth Meacham, sunny, 90, south at 15, gusting to 28. Dallas Love Field, mostly sunny, 91, southwest at 9. Arlington, sunny, 90, south at 12, gusting to 20. Denton, sunny, 90, south at 15. Mineral Wells, sunny, 90, southwest at 17. Elsewhere around the region, Wichita Falls, sunny, 90, southwest at 17. Abilene, sunny, 85, south at 18, gusting to 26. Waco, sunny, 89, south at 16, gusting to 26. Tyler, sunny, 88, southwest at 10. Once again at 11 a.m., DFW Airport, sunny, 90, south at 18, gusting to 24. Now let's check on your local forecast for the Dallas-Fort Worth Metroplex. Today, sunny, hot with highs in the upper 90s. South winds 5 to 10 miles an hour, increasing to 10 to 15 miles an hour this afternoon. Tonight, mostly clear. Lows in the upper 70s. South winds 10 to 15 miles an hour, diminishing to 5 to 10 miles an hour after midnight. Saturday, sunny, hot with highs in the upper 90s. South winds 5 to 10 miles an hour. Saturday night, mostly clear. Lows in the upper 70s.
south winds 5 to 10 miles an hour. And now the extended forecast. Sunday, mostly sunny. A 40% chance of showers and thunderstorms in the afternoon. Humid with highs in the upper 90s. South winds around 5 miles an hour. Heat index values up to 105. Sunday night, mostly cloudy with a 50% chance of showers and thunderstorms. Lows in the mid-70s. Monday, partly sunny with a 40% chance of showers and thunderstorms. Highs in the mid-90s. Monday night, partly cloudy. A chance of showers and thunderstorms in the evening, then a slight chance of showers and thunderstorms after midnight. Lows in the mid-70s. Chance of rain 30%. Tuesday, mostly sunny with a 20% chance of showers and thunderstorms. Highs in the lower 90s. Tuesday night, partly cloudy in the evening, then becoming mostly clear. Lows in the mid-70s. Wednesday, mostly sunny with a slight chance of showers. A slight chance of thunderstorms in the afternoon. Highs in the lower 90s. Chance of rain 20%. Wednesday night, partly cloudy. Lows in the mid-70s. Thursday, sunny. A slight chance of showers in the morning. Highs in the mid-90s. Chance of rain 20%. The forecast key messages for North and Central Texas. Hot and dry conditions will continue today with heat index values up to 105 degrees. Rain and storm chances return to the region late Saturday through Tuesday. The spotter information statement for North and Central Texas. Spotter activation is not expected at this time. The ultraviolet index forecast for July 10th is 11, or extreme. The current time is 11:07 a.m. Central Daylight Time. 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The following reports of weather temperature and wind were made at 11 a.m. DFW Airport, sunny, 90, dew point 65, relative humidity 43%, wind south at 18, gusting to 24, pressure 30.00 inches and steady. Fort Worth Meacham, sunny, 90, south at 15, gusting to 28. Dallas Love Field, mostly sunny, 91, southwest at 9. Arlington, sunny, 90, south at 12, gusting to 20. Denton, sunny, 90, south at 15. Mineral Wells, sunny, 90, southwest at 17. Elsewhere around the region, Wichita Falls, sunny, 90, southwest at 17. Abilene, sunny, 85, south at 18, gusting to 26. Waco, sunny, 89, south at 16, gusting to 26. Tyler, sunny, 88, southwest at 10. Once again at 11 a.m., DFW Airport, sunny, 90, south at 18, gusting to 24. Now let's check on your local forecast for the Dallas-Fort Worth Metroplex. Today, sunny, hot with highs in the upper 90s. South winds 5 to 10 miles an hour, increasing to 10 to 15 miles an hour this afternoon. Tonight, mostly clear. Lows in the upper 70s. South winds 10 to 15 miles an hour, diminishing to 5 to 10 miles an hour after midnight. Saturday, sunny, hot with highs in the upper 90s. South winds 5 to 10 miles an hour. Saturday night, mostly clear. Lows in the upper 70s. South winds 5 to 10 miles an hour. And now the extended forecast. Sunday, mostly sunny. A 40% chance of showers and thunderstorms in the afternoon. Humid with highs in the upper 90s. South winds around 5 miles an hour. Heat index values up to 105. Sunday night, mostly cloudy with a 50% chance of showers and thunderstorms. Lows in the mid-70s. Monday, partly sunny with a 40% chance of showers and thunderstorms. Highs in the mid-90s. Monday night, partly cloudy. A chance of showers and thunderstorms in the evening, then a slight chance of showers and thunderstorms after midnight.
lows in the mid-70s. Chance of rain 30%. Tuesday, mostly sunny with a 20% chance of showers and thunderstorms. Highs in the lower 90s. Tuesday night, partly cloudy in the evening, then becoming mostly clear. Lows in the mid-70s. Wednesday, mostly sunny with a slight chance of showers. A slight chance of thunderstorms in the afternoon. Highs in the lower 90s. Chance of rain 20%. Wednesday night, partly cloudy. Lows in the mid-70s. Thursday, sunny. A slight chance of showers in the morning. Highs in the mid-90s. Chance of rain 20%. The forecast key messages for North and Central Texas. Hot and dry conditions will continue today with heat index values up to 105 degrees. Rain and storm chances return to the region late Saturday through Tuesday. The spotter information statement for North and Central Texas. Spotter activation is not expected at this time. The ultraviolet index forecast for July 10th is 11, or extreme. The current time is 11:11 a.m. Central Daylight Time. 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The following reports of weather temperature and wind were made at 11 a.m. DFW Airport, sunny, 90, dew point 65, relative humidity 43%, wind south at 18, gusting to 24, pressure 30.00 inches and steady. Fort Worth Meacham, sunny, 90, south at 15, gusting to 28. Dallas Love Field, mostly sunny, 91, southwest at 9. Arlington, sunny, 90, south at 12, gusting to 20. Denton, sunny, 90, south at 15. Mineral Wells, sunny, 90, southwest at 17. Elsewhere around the region, Wichita Falls, sunny, 90, southwest at 17. Abilene, sunny, 85, south at 18, gusting to 26. Waco, sunny, 89, south at 16, gusting to 26. Tyler, sunny, 88, southwest at 10. Once again at 11 a.m., DFW Airport, sunny, 90, south at 18, gusting to 24. Now let's check on your local forecast for the Dallas-Fort Worth Metroplex. Today, sunny, hot with highs in the upper 90s. South winds 5 to 10 miles an hour, increasing to 10 to 15 miles an hour this afternoon. Tonight, mostly clear. Lows in the upper 70s. South winds 10 to 15 miles an hour, diminishing to 5 to 10 miles an hour after midnight. Saturday, sunny, hot with highs in the upper 90s. South winds 5 to 10 miles an hour. Saturday night, mostly clear. Lows in the upper 70s. South winds 5 to 10 miles an hour. And now the extended forecast. Sunday, mostly sunny. A 40% chance of showers and thunderstorms in the afternoon. Humid with highs in the upper 90s. South winds around 5 miles an hour. Heat index values up to 105. Sunday night, mostly cloudy with a 50% chance of showers and thunderstorms. Lows in the mid-70s. Monday, partly sunny with a 40% chance of showers and thunderstorms. Highs in the mid-90s. Monday night, partly cloudy. A chance of showers and thunderstorms in the evening, then a slight chance of showers and thunderstorms after midnight. Lows in the mid-70s. Chance of rain 30%. Tuesday, mostly sunny with a 20% chance of showers and thunderstorms. Highs in the lower 90s. Tuesday night, partly cloudy in the evening, then becoming mostly clear. Lows in the mid-70s. Wednesday, mostly sunny with a slight chance of showers. A slight chance of thunderstorms in the afternoon. Highs in the lower 90s. Chance of rain 20%. Wednesday night, partly cloudy. Lows in the mid-70s. Thursday, sunny. A slight chance of showers in the morning. Highs in the mid-90s. Chance of rain 20%.
the forecast key messages for North and Central Texas. Hot and dry conditions will continue today with heat index values up to 105 degrees. Rain and storm chances return to the region late Saturday through Tuesday. The spotter information statement for North and Central Texas. Spotter activation is not expected at this time. The ultraviolet index forecast for July 10th is 11, or extreme. The current time is 11:16 a.m. Central Daylight Time. 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The following reports of weather temperature and wind were made at 11 a.m. DFW Airport, sunny, 90, dew point 65, relative humidity 43%, wind south at 18, gusting to 24, pressure 30.00 inches and steady. Fort Worth Meacham, sunny, 90, south at 15, gusting to 28. Dallas Love Field, mostly sunny, 91, southwest at 9. Arlington, sunny, 90, south at 12, gusting to 20. Denton, sunny, 90, south at 15. Mineral Wells, sunny, 90, southwest at 17. Elsewhere around the region, Wichita Falls, sunny, 90, southwest at 17. Abilene, sunny, 85, south at 18, gusting to 26. Waco, sunny, 89, south at 16, gusting to 26. Tyler, sunny, 88, southwest at 10. Once again at 11 a.m., DFW Airport, sunny, 90, south at 18, gusting to 24. Now let's check on your local forecast for the Dallas-Fort Worth Metroplex. Today, sunny, hot with highs in the upper 90s. South winds 5 to 10 miles an hour, increasing to 10 to 15 miles an hour this afternoon. Tonight, mostly clear. Lows in the upper 70s. South winds 10 to 15 miles an hour, diminishing to 5 to 10 miles an hour after midnight. Saturday, sunny, hot with highs in the upper 90s. South winds 5 to 10 miles an hour. Saturday night, mostly clear. Lows in the upper 70s. South winds 5 to 10 miles an hour. And now the extended forecast. Sunday, mostly sunny. A 40% chance of showers and thunderstorms in the afternoon. Humid with highs in the upper 90s. South winds around 5 miles an hour. Heat index values up to 105. Sunday night, mostly cloudy with a 50% chance of showers and thunderstorms. Lows in the mid-70s. Monday, partly sunny with a 40% chance of showers and thunderstorms. Highs in the mid-90s. Monday night, partly cloudy. A chance of showers and thunderstorms in the evening, then a slight chance of showers and thunderstorms after midnight. Lows in the mid-70s. Chance of rain 30%. Tuesday, mostly sunny with a 20% chance of showers and thunderstorms. Highs in the lower 90s. Tuesday night, partly cloudy in the evening, then becoming mostly clear. Lows in the mid-70s. Wednesday, mostly sunny with a slight chance of showers. A slight chance of thunderstorms in the afternoon. Highs in the lower 90s. Chance of rain 20%. Wednesday night, partly cloudy. Lows in the mid-70s. Thursday, sunny. A slight chance of showers in the morning. Highs in the mid-90s. Chance of rain 20%. The forecast key messages for North and Central Texas. Hot and dry conditions will continue today with heat index values up to 105 degrees. Rain and storm chances return to the region late Saturday through Tuesday. The spotter information statement for North and Central Texas. Spotter activation is not expected at this time. The ultraviolet index forecast for July 10th is 11, or extreme. The current time is 11:20 a.m. Central Daylight Time. 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
The following reports of weather, temperature, and wind were made at 11 a.m. DFW Airport, sunny, 90, dew point 65, relative humidity 43%, wind south at 18, gusting to 24, pressure 30.00 inches and steady. Fort Worth Meacham, sunny, 90, south at 15, gusting to 28. Dallas Love Field, mostly sunny, 91, southwest at 9. Arlington, sunny, 90, south at 12, gusting to 20. Denton, sunny, 90, south at 15. Mineral Wells, sunny, 90, southwest at 17. Elsewhere around the region, Wichita Falls, sunny, 90, southwest at 17. Abilene, sunny, 85, south at 18, gusting to 26. Waco, sunny, 89, south at 16, gusting to 26. Tyler, sunny, 88, southwest at 10. Once again at 11 a.m., DFW Airport, sunny, 90, south at 18, gusting to 24. Now let's check on your local forecast for the Dallas-Fort Worth Metroplex. Today, sunny, hot with highs in the upper 90s. South winds 5 to 10 miles an hour, increasing to 10 to 15 miles an hour this afternoon. Tonight, mostly clear. Lows in the upper 70s. South winds 10 to 15 miles an hour, diminishing to 5 to 10 miles an hour after midnight. Saturday, sunny, hot with highs in the upper 90s. South winds 5 to 10 miles an hour. Saturday night, mostly clear. Lows in the upper 70s. South winds 5 to 10 miles an hour. And now the extended forecast. Sunday, mostly sunny. A 40% chance of showers and thunderstorms in the afternoon. Humid with highs in the upper 90s. South winds around 5 miles an hour. Heat index values up to 105. Sunday night, mostly cloudy with a 50% chance of showers and thunderstorms. Lows in the mid-70s. Monday, partly sunny with a 40% chance of showers and thunderstorms. Highs in the mid-90s. Monday night, partly cloudy. A chance of showers and thunderstorms in the evening, then a slight chance of showers and thunderstorms after midnight. Lows in the mid-70s. Chance of rain 30%. Tuesday, mostly sunny with a 20% chance of showers and thunderstorms. Highs in the lower 90s. Tuesday night, partly cloudy in the evening, then becoming mostly clear. Lows in the mid-70s. Wednesday, mostly sunny with a slight chance of showers. A slight chance of thunderstorms in the afternoon. Highs in the lower 90s. Chance of rain 20%. Wednesday night, partly cloudy. Lows in the mid-70s. Thursday, sunny. A slight chance of showers in the morning. Highs in the mid-90s. Chance of rain 20%. The forecast key messages for North and Central Texas. Hot and dry conditions will continue today with heat index values up to 105 degrees. Rain and storm chances return to the region late Saturday through Tuesday. The spotter information statement for North and Central Texas. Spotter activation is not expected at this time. The ultraviolet index forecast for July 10th is 11, or extreme. The current time is 11:24 a.m. Central Daylight Time. 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The following reports of weather, temperature, and wind were made at 11 a.m. DFW Airport, sunny, 90, dew point 65, relative humidity 43%, wind south at 18, gusting to 24, pressure 30.00 inches and steady. Fort Worth Meacham, sunny, 90, south at 15, gusting to 28. Dallas Love Field, mostly sunny, 91, southwest at 9. Arlington, sunny, 90, south at 12, gusting to 20. Denton, sunny, 90, south at 15. Mineral Wells, sunny, 90, southwest at 17. Elsewhere around the region, Wichita Falls, sunny,
90, southwest at 17. Abilene, sunny, 85, south at 18, gusting to 26. Waco, sunny, 89, south at 16, gusting to 26. Tyler, sunny, 88, southwest at 10. Once again at 11 a.m., DFW Airport, sunny, 90, south at 18, gusting to 24. Now let's check on your local forecast for the Dallas-Fort Worth Metroplex. Today, sunny, hot with highs in the upper 90s. South winds 5 to 10 miles an hour, increasing to 10 to 15 miles an hour this afternoon. Tonight, mostly clear. Lows in the upper 70s. South winds 10 to 15 miles an hour, diminishing to 5 to 10 miles an hour after midnight. Saturday, sunny, hot with highs in the upper 90s. South winds 5 to 10 miles an hour. Saturday night, mostly clear. Lows in the upper 70s. South winds 5 to 10 miles an hour. And now the extended forecast. Sunday, mostly sunny. A 40% chance of showers and thunderstorms in the afternoon. Humid with highs in the upper 90s. South winds around 5 miles an hour. Heat index values up to 105. Sunday night, mostly cloudy with a 50% chance of showers and thunderstorms. Lows in the mid-70s. Monday, partly sunny with a 40% chance of showers and thunderstorms. Highs in the mid-90s. Monday night, partly cloudy. A chance of showers and thunderstorms in the evening, then a slight chance of showers and thunderstorms after midnight. Lows in the mid-70s. Chance of rain 30%. Tuesday, mostly sunny with a 20% chance of showers and thunderstorms. Highs in the lower 90s. Tuesday night, partly cloudy in the evening, then becoming mostly clear. Lows in the mid-70s. Wednesday, mostly sunny with a slight chance of showers. A slight chance of thunderstorms in the afternoon. Highs in the lower 90s. Chance of rain 20%. Wednesday night, partly cloudy. Lows in the mid-70s. Thursday, sunny. A slight chance of showers in the morning. Highs in the mid-90s. Chance of rain 20%. The forecast key messages for North and Central Texas. Hot and dry conditions will continue today with heat index values up to 105 degrees. Rain and storm chances return to the region late Saturday through Tuesday. The spotter information statement for North and Central Texas. Spotter activation is not expected at this time. The ultraviolet index forecast for July 10th is 11, or extreme. The current time is 11:28 a.m. Central Daylight Time. 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The following reports of weather temperature and wind were made at 11 a.m. DFW Airport, sunny, 90, dew point 65, relative humidity 43%, wind south at 18, gusting to 24, pressure 30.00 inches and steady. Fort Worth Meacham, sunny, 90, south at 15, gusting to 28. Dallas Love Field, mostly sunny, 91, southwest at 9. Arlington, sunny, 90, south at 12, gusting to 20. Denton, sunny, 90, south at 15. Mineral Wells, sunny, 90, southwest at 17. Elsewhere around the region, Wichita Falls, sunny, 90, southwest at 17. Abilene, sunny, 85, south at 18, gusting to 26. Waco, sunny, 89, south at 16, gusting to 26. Tyler, sunny, 88, southwest at 10. Once again at 11 a.m., DFW Airport, sunny, 90, south at 18, gusting to 24. Now let's check on your local forecast for the Dallas-Fort Worth Metroplex. Today, sunny, hot with highs in the upper 90s. South winds 5 to 10 miles an hour, increasing to 10 to 15 miles an hour this afternoon. Tonight, mostly clear. Lows in the upper 70s.
South winds 10 to 15 miles an hour, diminishing to 5 to 10 miles an hour after midnight. Saturday, sunny, hot with highs in the upper 90s. South winds 5 to 10 miles an hour. Saturday night, mostly clear. Lows in the upper 70s. South winds 5 to 10 miles an hour. And now the extended forecast. Sunday, mostly sunny. A 40% chance of showers and thunderstorms in the afternoon. Humid with highs in the upper 90s. South winds around 5 miles an hour. Heat index values up to 105. Sunday night, mostly cloudy with a 50% chance of showers and thunderstorms. Lows in the mid-70s. Monday, partly sunny with a 40% chance of showers and thunderstorms. Highs in the mid-90s. Monday night, partly cloudy. A chance of showers and thunderstorms in the evening, then a slight chance of showers and thunderstorms after midnight. Lows in the mid-70s. Chance of rain 30%. Tuesday, mostly sunny with a 20% chance of showers and thunderstorms. Highs in the lower 90s. Tuesday night, partly cloudy in the evening, then becoming mostly clear. Lows in the mid-70s. Wednesday, mostly sunny with a slight chance of showers. A slight chance of thunderstorms in the afternoon. Highs in the lower 90s. Chance of rain 20%. Wednesday night, partly cloudy. Lows in the mid-70s. Thursday, sunny. A slight chance of showers in the morning. Highs in the mid-90s. Chance of rain 20%. The forecast key messages for North and Central Texas. Hot and dry conditions will continue today with heat index values up to 105 degrees. Rain and storm chances return to the region late Saturday through Tuesday. The spotter information statement for North and Central Texas. Spotter activation is not expected at this time. The ultraviolet index forecast for July 10th is 11, or extreme. The current time is 11:32 a.m. Central Daylight Time. 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The following reports of weather temperature and wind were made at 11 a.m. DFW Airport, sunny, 90, dew point 65, relative humidity 43%, wind south at 18, gusting to 24, pressure 30.00 inches and steady. Fort Worth Meacham, sunny, 90, south at 15, gusting to 28. Dallas Love Field, mostly sunny, 91, southwest at 9. Arlington, sunny, 90, south at 12, gusting to 20. Denton, sunny, 90, south at 15. Mineral Wells, sunny, 90, southwest at 17. Elsewhere around the region, Wichita Falls, sunny, 90, southwest at 17. Abilene, sunny, 85, south at 18, gusting to 26. Waco, sunny, 89, south at 16, gusting to 26. Tyler, sunny, 88, southwest at 10. Once again at 11 a.m., DFW Airport, sunny, 90, south at 18, gusting to 24. Now let's check on your local forecast for the Dallas-Fort Worth Metroplex. Today, sunny, hot with highs in the upper 90s. South winds 5 to 10 miles an hour, increasing to 10 to 15 miles an hour this afternoon. Tonight, mostly clear. Lows in the upper 70s. South winds 10 to 15 miles an hour, diminishing to 5 to 10 miles an hour after midnight. Saturday, sunny, hot with highs in the upper 90s. South winds 5 to 10 miles an hour. Saturday night, mostly clear. Lows in the upper 70s. South winds 5 to 10 miles an hour. And now the extended forecast. Sunday, mostly sunny. A 40% chance of showers and thunderstorms in the afternoon. Humid with highs in the upper 90s. South winds around 5 miles an hour. Heat index values up to 105. Sunday night, mostly cloudy with a 50% chance of showers and thunderstorms.
lows in the mid-70s. Monday, partly sunny with a 40% chance of showers and thunderstorms. Highs in the mid-90s. Monday night, partly cloudy. A chance of showers and thunderstorms in the evening, then a slight chance of showers and thunderstorms after midnight. Lows in the mid-70s. Chance of rain 30%. Tuesday, mostly sunny with a 20% chance of showers and thunderstorms. Highs in the lower 90s. Tuesday night, partly cloudy in the evening, then becoming mostly clear. Lows in the mid-70s. Wednesday, mostly sunny with a slight chance of showers. A slight chance of thunderstorms in the afternoon. Highs in the lower 90s. Chance of rain 20%. Wednesday night, partly cloudy. Lows in the mid-70s. Thursday, sunny. A slight chance of showers in the morning. Highs in the mid-90s. Chance of rain 20%. The forecast key messages for North and Central Texas. Hot and dry conditions will continue today with heat index values up to 105 degrees. Rain and storm chances return to the region late Saturday through Tuesday. The spotter information statement for North and Central Texas. Spotter activation is not expected at this time. The ultraviolet index forecast for July 10th is 11, or extreme. The current time is 11:37 a.m. Central Daylight Time. 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The following reports of weather temperature and wind were made at 11 a.m. DFW Airport, sunny, 90, dew point 65, relative humidity 43%, wind south at 18, gusting to 24, pressure 30.00 inches and steady. Fort Worth Meacham, sunny, 90, south at 15, gusting to 28. Dallas Love Field, mostly sunny, 91, southwest at 9. Arlington, sunny, 90, south at 12, gusting to 20. Denton, sunny, 90, south at 15. Mineral Wells, sunny, 90, southwest at 17. Elsewhere around the region, Wichita Falls, sunny, 90, southwest at 17. Abilene, sunny, 85, south at 18, gusting to 26. Waco, sunny, 89, south at 16, gusting to 26. Tyler, sunny, 88, southwest at 10. Once again at 11 a.m., DFW Airport, sunny, 90, south at 18, gusting to 24. Now let's check on your local forecast for the Dallas-Fort Worth Metroplex. Today, sunny, hot with highs in the upper 90s. South winds 5 to 10 miles an hour, increasing to 10 to 15 miles an hour this afternoon. Tonight, mostly clear. Lows in the upper 70s. South winds 10 to 15 miles an hour, diminishing to 5 to 10 miles an hour after midnight. Saturday, sunny, hot with highs in the upper 90s. South winds 5 to 10 miles an hour. Saturday night, mostly clear. Lows in the upper 70s. South winds 5 to 10 miles an hour. And now the extended forecast. Sunday, mostly sunny. A 40% chance of showers and thunderstorms in the afternoon. Humid with highs in the upper 90s. South winds around 5 miles an hour. Heat index values up to 105. Sunday night, mostly cloudy with a 50% chance of showers and thunderstorms. Lows in the mid-70s. Monday, partly sunny with a 40% chance of showers and thunderstorms. Highs in the mid-90s. Monday night, partly cloudy. A chance of showers and thunderstorms in the evening, then a slight chance of showers and thunderstorms after midnight. Lows in the mid-70s. Chance of rain 30%. Tuesday, mostly sunny with a 20% chance of showers and thunderstorms. Highs in the lower 90s. Tuesday night, partly cloudy in the evening, then becoming mostly clear. Lows in the mid-70s. Wednesday, mostly sunny with a slight chance of showers. A slight chance of thunderstorms in the afternoon.
Highs in the lower 90s. Chance of rain 20%. Wednesday night, partly cloudy. Lows in the mid-70s. Thursday, sunny. A slight chance of showers in the morning. Highs in the mid-90s. Chance of rain 20%. The forecast key messages for North and Central Texas. Hot and dry conditions will continue today with heat index values up to 105 degrees. Rain and storm chances return to the region late Saturday through Tuesday. The spot information statement for North and Central Texas. Spotter activation is not expected at this time. The ultraviolet index forecast for July 10th is 11, or extreme. The current time is 11:41 a.m. Central Daylight Time. 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The following reports of weather temperature and wind were made at 11 a.m. DFW Airport, sunny, 90, dew point 65, relative humidity 43%, wind south at 18, gusting to 24, pressure 30.00 inches and steady. Fort Worth Meacham, sunny, 90, south at 15, gusting to 28. Dallas Love Field, mostly sunny, 91, southwest at 9. Arlington, sunny, 90, south at 12, gusting to 20. Denton, sunny, 90, south at 15. Mineral Wells, sunny, 90, southwest at 17. Elsewhere around the region, Wichita Falls, sunny, 90, southwest at 17. Abilene, sunny, 85, south at 18, gusting to 26. Waco, sunny, 89, south at 16, gusting to 26. Tyler, sunny, 88, southwest at 10. Once again at 11 a.m., DFW Airport, sunny, 90, south at 18, gusting to 24. Now let's check on your local forecast for the Dallas-Fort Worth Metroplex. Today, sunny, hot with highs in the upper 90s. South winds 5 to 10 miles an hour, increasing to 10 to 15 miles an hour this afternoon. Tonight, mostly clear. Lows in the upper 70s. South winds 10 to 15 miles an hour, diminishing to 5 to 10 miles an hour after midnight. Saturday, sunny, hot with highs in the upper 90s. South winds 5 to 10 miles an hour. Saturday night, mostly clear. Lows in the upper 70s. South winds 5 to 10 miles an hour. And now the extended forecast. Sunday, mostly sunny. A 40% chance of showers and thunderstorms in the afternoon. Humid with highs in the upper 90s. South winds around 5 miles an hour. Heat index values up to 105. Sunday night, mostly cloudy with a 50% chance of showers and thunderstorms. Lows in the mid-70s. Monday, partly sunny with a 40% chance of showers and thunderstorms. Highs in the mid-90s. Monday night, partly cloudy. A chance of showers and thunderstorms in the evening, then a slight chance of showers and thunderstorms after midnight. Lows in the mid-70s. Chance of rain 30%. Tuesday, mostly sunny with a 20% chance of showers and thunderstorms. Highs in the lower 90s. Tuesday night, partly cloudy in the evening, then becoming mostly clear. Lows in the mid-70s. Wednesday, mostly sunny with a slight chance of showers. A slight chance of thunderstorms in the afternoon. Highs in the lower 90s. Chance of rain 20%. Wednesday night, partly cloudy. Lows in the mid-70s. Thursday, sunny. A slight chance of showers in the morning. Highs in the mid-90s. Chance of rain 20%. The forecast key messages for North and Central Texas. Hot and dry conditions will continue today with heat index values up to 105 degrees. Rain and storm chances return to the region late Saturday through Tuesday. The spotter information statement for North and Central Texas. Spotter activation is not expected at this time.
The ultraviolet index forecast for July 10th is 11, or extreme. The current time is 11:44.

of weather, temperature, and wind were made at 11 a.m. DFW Airport, sunny, 90, dew point 65, relative humidity 43%, wind south at 18, gusting to 24, pressure 30.00 inches and steady. Fort Worth Meacham, sunny, 90, south at 15, gusting to 28. Dallas Love Field, mostly sunny, 91, southwest at 9. Arlington, sunny, 90, south at 12, gusting to 20. Denton, sunny, 90, south at 15. Mineral Wells, sunny, 90, southwest at 17. Elsewhere around the region, Wichita Falls, sunny, 90, southwest at 17. Abilene, sunny, 85, south at 18, gusting to 26. Waco, sunny, 89, south at 16, gusting to 26. Tyler, sunny, 88, southwest at 10. Once again at 11 a.m., DFW Airport, sunny, 90, south at 18, gusting to 24. Now let's check on your local forecast for the Dallas-Fort Worth Metroplex. Today, sunny, hot with highs in the upper 90s. South winds 5 to 10 miles an hour, increasing to 10 to 15 miles an hour this afternoon. Tonight, mostly clear. Lows in the upper 70s. South winds 10 to 15 miles an hour, diminishing to 5 to 10 miles an hour after midnight. Saturday, sunny, hot with highs in the upper 90s. South winds 5 to 10 miles an hour. Saturday night, mostly clear. Lows in the upper 70s. South winds 5 to 10 miles an hour. And now the extended forecast. Sunday, mostly sunny. A 40% chance of showers and thunderstorms in the afternoon. Humid with highs in the upper 90s. South winds around 5 miles an hour. Heat index values up to 105. Sunday night, mostly cloudy with a 50% chance of showers and thunderstorms. Lows in the mid-70s. Monday, partly sunny with a 40% chance of showers and thunderstorms. Highs in the mid-90s. Monday night, partly cloudy. A chance of showers and thunderstorms in the evening, then a slight chance of showers and thunderstorms after midnight. Lows in the mid-70s. Chance of rain 30%. Tuesday, mostly sunny with a 20% chance of showers and thunderstorms. Highs in the lower 90s. Tuesday night, partly cloudy in the evening, then becoming mostly clear. Lows in the mid-70s. Wednesday, mostly sunny with a slight chance of showers. A slight chance of thunderstorms in the afternoon. Highs in the lower 90s. Chance of rain 20%. Wednesday night, partly cloudy. Lows in the mid-70s. Thursday, sunny. A slight chance of showers in the morning. Highs in the mid-90s. Chance of rain 20%. The forecast key messages for North and Central Texas. Hot and dry conditions will continue today with heat index values up to 105 degrees. Rain and storm chances return to the region late Saturday through Tuesday. The spotter information statement for North and Central Texas. Spotter activation is not expected at this time. The ultraviolet index forecast for July 10th is 11, or extreme. The current time is 11:49 a.m. Central Daylight Time. 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The following reports of weather, temperature, and wind were made at 11 a.m. DFW Airport, sunny, 90, dew point 65, relative humidity 43%, wind south at 18, gusting to 24, pressure 30.00 inches and steady. Fort Worth Meacham, sunny, 90, south at 15, gusting to 28. Dallas Love Field, mostly sunny, 91, southwest at 9. Arlington, sunny, 90, south at 12, gusting to 20. Denton, sunny, 90, south at 15. Mineral Wells, sunny, 90, southwest at 17. Elsewhere around the region, Wichita Falls, sunny, 90, south.

West at 17. Abilene, sunny, 85. South at 18, gusting to 26. Waco, sunny, 89. South at 16, gusting to 26. Tyler, sunny, 88. Southwest at 10. Once again at 11 a.m., DFW Airport, sunny, 90, south at 18, gusting to 24. Now let's check on your local forecast for the Dallas-Fort Worth Metroplex. Today, sunny, hot with highs in the upper 90s. South winds 5 to 10 miles an hour, increasing to 10 to 15 miles an hour this afternoon. Tonight, mostly clear. Lows in the upper 70s. South winds 10 to 15 miles an hour, diminishing to 5 to 10 miles an hour after midnight. Saturday, sunny, hot with highs in the upper 90s. South winds 5 to 10 miles an hour. Saturday night, mostly clear. Lows in the upper 70s. South winds 5 to 10 miles an hour. And now the extended forecast. Sunday, mostly sunny. A 40% chance of showers and thunderstorms in the afternoon. Humid with highs in the upper 90s. South winds around 5 miles an hour. Heat index values up to 105. Sunday night, mostly cloudy with a 50% chance of showers and thunderstorms. Lows in the mid-70s. Monday, partly sunny with a 40% chance of showers and thunderstorms. Highs in the mid-90s. Monday night, partly cloudy. A chance of showers and thunderstorms in the evening, then a slight chance of showers and thunderstorms after midnight. Lows in the mid-70s. Chance of rain 30%. Tuesday, mostly sunny with a 20% chance of showers and thunderstorms. Highs in the lower 90s. Tuesday night, partly cloudy in the evening, then becoming mostly clear. Lows in the mid-70s. Wednesday, mostly sunny with a slight chance of showers. A slight chance of thunderstorms in the afternoon. Highs in the lower 90s. Chance of rain 20%. Wednesday night, partly cloudy. Lows in the mid-70s. Thursday, sunny. A slight chance of showers in the morning. Highs in the mid-90s. Chance of rain 20%. The forecast key messages for North and Central Texas. Hot and dry conditions will continue today with heat index values up to 105 degrees. Rain and storm chances return to the region late Saturday through Tuesday. The spotter information statement for North and Central Texas. Spotter activation is not expected at this time. The ultraviolet index forecast for July 10th is 11, or extreme. The current time is 11:53 a.m. Central Daylight Time. 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The following reports of weather temperature and wind were made at 11 a.m. DFW Airport, sunny, 90, dew point 65, relative humidity 43%, wind south at 18, gusting to 24, pressure 30.00 inches and steady. Fort Worth Meacham, sunny, 90, south at 15, gusting to 28. Dallas Love Field, mostly sunny, 91, southwest at 9. Arlington, sunny, 90, south at 12, gusting to 20. Denton, sunny, 90, south at 15. Mineral Wells, sunny, 90, southwest at 17. Elsewhere around the region, Wichita Falls, sunny, 90, southwest at 17. Abilene, sunny, 85, south at 18, gusting to 26. Waco, sunny, 89, south at 16, gusting to 26. Tyler, sunny, 88, southwest at 10. Once again at 11 a.m., DFW Airport, sunny, 90, south at 18, gusting to 24. Now let's check on your local forecast for the Dallas-Fort Worth Metroplex. Today, sunny, hot with highs in the upper 90s. South winds 5 to 10 miles an hour, increasing to 10 to 15 miles an hour this afternoon. Tonight, mostly clear. Lows in the upper 70s.
South winds 10 to 15 miles an hour, diminishing to 5 to 10 miles an hour after midnight. Saturday, sunny, hot with highs in the upper 90s. South winds 5 to 10 miles an hour. Saturday night, mostly clear. Lows in the upper 70s. South winds 5 to 10 miles an hour. And now the extended forecast. Sunday, mostly sunny. A 40% chance of showers and thunderstorms in the afternoon. Humid with highs in the upper 90s. South winds around 5 miles an hour. Heat index values up to 105. Sunday night, mostly cloudy with a 50% chance of showers and thunderstorms. Lows in the mid-70s. Monday, partly sunny with a 40% chance of showers and thunderstorms. Highs in the mid-90s. Monday night, partly cloudy. A chance of showers and thunderstorms in the evening, then a slight chance of showers and thunderstorms after midnight. Lows in the mid-70s. Chance of rain 30%. Tuesday, mostly sunny with a 20% chance of showers and thunderstorms. Highs in the lower 90s. Tuesday night, partly cloudy in the evening, then becoming mostly clear. Lows in the mid-70s. Wednesday, mostly sunny with a slight chance of showers. A slight chance of thunderstorms in the afternoon. Highs in the lower 90s. Chance of rain 20%. Wednesday night, partly cloudy. Lows in the mid-70s. Thursday, sunny. A slight chance of showers in the morning. Highs in the mid-90s. Chance of rain 20%. The forecast key messages for North and Central Texas. Hot and dry conditions will continue today with heat index values up to 105 degrees. Rain and storm chances return to the region late Saturday through Tuesday. The spotter information statement for North and Central Texas. Spotter activation is not expected at this time. The ultraviolet index forecast for July 10th is 11, or extreme. The current time is 11:58 a.m. Central Daylight Time. 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The following reports of weather temperature and wind were made at 11 a.m. DFW Airport, sunny, 90, dew point 65, relative humidity 43%, wind south at 18, gusting to 24, pressure 30.00 inches and steady. Fort Worth Meacham, sunny, 90, south at 15, gusting to 28. Dallas Love Field, mostly sunny, 91, southwest at 9. Arlington, sunny, 90, south at 12, gusting to 20. Denton, sunny, 90, south at 15. Mineral Wells, sunny, 90, southwest at 17. Elsewhere around the region, Wichita Falls, sunny, 90, southwest at 17. Abilene, sunny, 85, south at 18, gusting to 26. Waco, sunny, 89, south at 16, gusting to 26. Tyler, sunny, 88, southwest at 10. Once again at 11 a.m., DFW Airport, sunny, 90, south at 18, gusting to 24. Now let's check on your local forecast for the Dallas-Fort Worth Metroplex. Today, sunny, hot with highs in the upper 90s. South winds 5 to 10 miles an hour, increasing to 10 to 15 miles an hour this afternoon. Tonight, mostly clear. Lows in the upper 70s. South winds 10 to 15 miles an hour, diminishing to 5 to 10 miles an hour after midnight. Saturday, sunny, hot with highs in the upper 90s. South winds 5 to 10 miles an hour. Saturday night, mostly clear. Lows in the upper 70s. South winds 5 to 10 miles an hour. And now the extended forecast. Sunday, mostly sunny. A 40% chance of showers and thunderstorms in the afternoon. Humid with highs in the upper 90s. South winds around 5 miles an hour. Heat index values up to 105. Sunday night, mostly cloudy with a 50% chance of showers and thunderstorms.
lows in the mid-70s. Monday, partly sunny with a 40% chance of showers and thunderstorms. Highs in the mid-90s. Monday night, partly cloudy. A chance of showers and thunderstorms in the evening, then a slight chance of showers and thunderstorms after midnight. Lows in the mid-70s. Chance of rain 30%. Tuesday, mostly sunny with a 20% chance of showers and thunderstorms. Highs in the lower 90s. Tuesday night, partly cloudy in the evening, then becoming mostly clear. Lows in the mid-70s. Wednesday, mostly sunny with a slight chance of showers. A slight chance of thunderstorms in the afternoon. Highs in the lower 90s. Chance of rain 20%. Wednesday night, partly cloudy. Lows in the mid-70s. Thursday, sunny. A slight chance of showers in the morning. Highs in the mid-90s. Chance of rain 20%. The forecast key messages for North and Central Texas. Hot and dry conditions will continue today with heat index values up to 105 degrees. Rain and storm chances return to the region late Saturday through Tuesday. The spotter information statement for North and Central Texas. Spotter activation is not expected at this time. The ultraviolet index forecast for July 10th is 11, or extreme. The current time is 12:02 p.m. Central Daylight Time. 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The following reports of weather temperature and wind were made at noon. DFW Airport, sunny, 92, dew point 64, relative humidity 39%, wind southwest at 17, pressure 29.99 inches and falling. Fort Worth Meacham, sunny, 93, south at 15, gusting to 24. Dallas Love Field, sunny, 93, southwest at 8, gusting to 20. Arlington, sunny, 91, south at 12, gusting to 21. Denton, sunny, 93, south at 15, gusting to 23. Mineral Wells, sunny, 92, south at 13. Elsewhere around the region, Wichita Falls, sunny, 93, southwest at 18, gusting to 32. Abilene, sunny, 89, south at 14, gusting to 23. Waco, sunny, 92, south at 18, gusting to 26. Tyler, sunny, 90, southwest at 10. Once again at noon, DFW Airport, sunny, 92, southwest at 17. The following reports of weather temperature and wind were made at noon. DFW Airport, sunny, 92, dew point 64, relative humidity 39%, wind southwest at 17, pressure 29.99 inches and falling. Fort Worth Meacham, sunny, 93, south at 15, gusting to 24. Dallas Love Field, sunny, 93, southwest at 8, gusting to 20. Arlington, sunny, 91, south at 12, gusting to 21. Denton, sunny, 93, south at 15, gusting to 23. Mineral Wells, sunny, 92, south at 13. Elsewhere around the region, Wichita Falls, sunny, 93, southwest at 18, gusting to 32. Abilene, sunny, 89, south at 14, gusting to 23. Waco, sunny, 92, south at 18, gusting to 26. Tyler, sunny, 90, southwest at 10. Once again at noon, DFW Airport, sunny, 92, southwest at 17. Now let's check on your local forecast for the Dallas-Fort Worth Metroplex. Today, sunny, hot with highs in the upper 90s. South winds 5 to 10 miles an hour, increasing to 10 to 15 miles an hour this afternoon. Tonight, mostly clear. Lows in the upper 70s. South winds 10 to 15 miles an hour, diminishing to 5 to 10 miles an hour after midnight. Saturday, sunny, hot with highs in the upper 90s. South winds 5 to 10 miles an hour.
Saturday night, mostly clear. Lows in the upper 70s. South winds 5 to 10 miles an hour. And now the extended forecast. Sunday, mostly sunny. A 40% chance of showers and thunderstorms in the afternoon. Humid with highs in the upper 90s. South winds around 5 miles an hour. Heat index values up to 105. Sunday night, mostly cloudy with a 50% chance of showers and thunderstorms. Lows in the mid-70s. Monday, partly sunny with a 40% chance of showers and thunderstorms. Highs in the mid-90s. Monday night, partly cloudy. A chance of showers and thunderstorms in the evening, then a slight chance of showers and thunderstorms after midnight. Lows in the mid-70s. Chance of rain 30%. Tuesday, mostly sunny with a 20% chance of showers and thunderstorms. Highs in the lower 90s. Tuesday night, partly cloudy in the evening, then becoming mostly clear. Lows in the mid-70s. Wednesday, mostly sunny with a slight chance of showers. A slight chance of thunderstorms in the afternoon. Highs in the lower 90s. Chance of rain 20%. Wednesday night, partly cloudy. Lows in the mid-70s. Thursday, sunny. A slight chance of showers in the morning. Highs in the mid-90s. Chance of rain 20%. The forecast key messages for North and Central Texas. Hot and dry conditions will continue today with heat index values up to 105 degrees. Rain and storm chances return to the region late Saturday through Tuesday. The spotter information statement for North and Central Texas. Spotter activation is not expected at this time. The ultraviolet index forecast for July 10th is 11, or extreme. The current time is 12:07 p.m. Central Daylight Time. 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The following reports of weather temperature and wind were made at noon. DFW Airport, sunny, 92, dew point 64, relative humidity 39%, wind southwest at 17, pressure 29.99 inches and falling. Fort Worth Meacham, sunny, 93, south at 15, gusting to 24. Dallas Love Field, sunny, 93, southwest at 8, gusting to 20. Arlington, sunny, 91, south at 12, gusting to 21. Denton, sunny, 93, south at 15, gusting to 23. Mineral Wells, sunny, 92, south at 13. Elsewhere around the region, Wichita Falls, sunny, 93, southwest at 18, gusting to 32. Abilene, sunny, 89, south at 14, gusting to 23. Waco, sunny, 92, south at 18, gusting to 26. Tyler, sunny, 90, southwest at 10. Once again at noon, DFW Airport, sunny, 92, southwest at 17. Now let's check on your local forecast for the Dallas-Fort Worth Metroplex. Today, sunny, hot with highs in the upper 90s. South winds 5 to 10 miles an hour, increasing to 10 to 15 miles an hour this afternoon. Tonight, mostly clear. Lows in the upper 70s. South winds 10 to 15 miles an hour, diminishing to 5 to 10 miles an hour after midnight. Saturday, sunny, hot with highs in the upper 90s. South winds 5 to 10 miles an hour. Saturday night, mostly clear. Lows in the upper 70s. South winds 5 to 10 miles an hour. And now the extended forecast. Sunday, mostly sunny. A 40% chance of showers and thunderstorms in the afternoon. Humid with highs in the upper 90s. South winds around 5 miles an hour. Heat index values up to 105. Sunday night, mostly cloudy with a 50% chance of showers and thunderstorms. Lows in the mid-70s. Monday, partly sunny with a 40% chance of showers and thunderstorms. Highs in the mid-90s.
Monday night, partly cloudy. A chance of showers and thunderstorms in the evening, then a slight chance of showers and thunderstorms after midnight. Lows in the mid-70s. Chance of rain 30%. Tuesday, mostly sunny with a 20% chance of showers and thunderstorms. Highs in the lower 90s. Tuesday night, partly cloudy in the evening, then becoming mostly clear. Lows in the mid-70s. Wednesday, mostly sunny with a slight chance of showers. A slight chance of thunderstorms in the afternoon. Highs in the lower 90s. Chance of rain 20%. Wednesday night, partly cloudy. Lows in the mid-70s. Thursday, sunny. A slight chance of showers in the morning. Highs in the mid-90s. Chance of rain 20%. The forecast key messages for North and Central Texas. Hot and dry conditions will continue today with heat index values up to 105 degrees. Rain and storm chances return to the region late Saturday through Tuesday. The spotter information statement for North and Central Texas. Spotter activation is not expected at this time. The ultraviolet index forecast for July 10th is 11, or extreme. The current time is 12:12 p.m. Central Daylight Time. 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The following reports of weather temperature and wind were made at noon. DFW Airport, sunny, 92, dew point 64, relative humidity 39%, wind southwest at 17, pressure 29.99 inches and falling. Fort Worth Meacham, sunny, 93, south at 15, gusting to 24. Dallas Love Field, sunny, 93, southwest at 8, gusting to 20. Arlington, sunny, 91, south at 12, gusting to 21. Denton, sunny, 93, south at 15, gusting to 23. Mineral Wells, sunny, 92, south at 13. Elsewhere around the region, Wichita Falls, sunny, 93, southwest at 18, gusting to 32. Abilene, sunny, 89, south at 14, gusting to 23. Waco, sunny, 92, south at 18, gusting to 26. Tyler, sunny, 90, southwest at 10. Once again at noon, DFW Airport, sunny, 92, southwest at 17. Now let's check on your local forecast for the Dallas-Fort Worth Metroplex. Today, sunny, hot with highs in the upper 90s. South winds 5 to 10 miles an hour, increasing to 10 to 15 miles an hour this afternoon. Tonight, mostly clear. Lows in the upper 70s. South winds 10 to 15 miles an hour, diminishing to 5 to 10 miles an hour after midnight. Saturday, sunny, hot with highs in the upper 90s. South winds 5 to 10 miles an hour. Saturday night, mostly clear. Lows in the upper 70s. South winds 5 to 10 miles an hour. And now the extended forecast. Sunday, mostly sunny. A 40% chance of showers and thunderstorms in the afternoon. Humid with highs in the upper 90s. South winds around 5 miles an hour. Heat index values up to 105. Sunday night, mostly cloudy with a 50% chance of showers and thunderstorms. Lows in the mid-70s. Monday, partly sunny with a 40% chance of showers and thunderstorms. Highs in the mid-90s. Monday night, partly cloudy. A chance of showers and thunderstorms in the evening, then a slight chance of showers and thunderstorms after midnight. Lows in the mid-70s. Chance of rain 30%. Tuesday, mostly sunny with a 20% chance of showers and thunderstorms. Highs in the lower 90s. Tuesday night, partly cloudy in the evening, then becoming mostly clear. Lows in the mid-70s. Wednesday, mostly sunny with a slight chance of showers. A slight chance of thunderstorms in the afternoon. Highs in the lower 90s. Chance of rain 20%. Wednesday night, partly cloudy.
lows in the mid-70s. Thursday, sunny. A slight chance of showers in the morning. Highs in the mid-90s. Chance of rain 20%. The forecast key messages for North and Central Texas. Hot and dry conditions will continue today with heat index values up to 105 degrees. Rain and storm chances return to the region late Saturday through Tuesday. The spotter information statement for North and Central Texas. Spotter activation is not expected at this time. The ultraviolet index forecast for July 10th is 11, or extreme. The current time is 12:16 p.m. Central Daylight Time. 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The following reports of weather temperature and wind were made at noon. DFW Airport, sunny, 92, dew point 64, relative humidity 39%, wind southwest at 17, pressure 29.99 inches and falling. Fort Worth Meacham, sunny, 93, south at 15, gusting to 24. Dallas Love Field, sunny, 93, southwest at 8, gusting to 20. Arlington, sunny, 91, south at 12, gusting to 21. Denton, sunny, 93, south at 15, gusting to 23. Mineral Wells, sunny, 92, south at 13. Elsewhere around the region, Wichita Falls, sunny, 93, southwest at 18, gusting to 32. Abilene, sunny, 89, south at 14, gusting to 23. Waco, sunny, 92, south at 18, gusting to 26. Tyler, sunny, 90, southwest at 10. Once again at noon, DFW Airport, sunny, 92, southwest at 17. Now let's check on your local forecast for the Dallas-Fort Worth Metroplex. Today, sunny, hot with highs in the upper 90s. South winds 5 to 10 miles an hour, increasing to 10 to 15 miles an hour this afternoon. Tonight, mostly clear. Lows in the upper 70s. South winds 10 to 15 miles an hour, diminishing to 5 to 10 miles an hour after midnight. Saturday, sunny, hot with highs in the upper 90s. South winds 5 to 10 miles an hour. Saturday night, mostly clear. Lows in the upper 70s. South winds 5 to 10 miles an hour. And now the extended forecast. Sunday, mostly sunny. A 40% chance of showers and thunderstorms in the afternoon. Humid with highs in the upper 90s. South winds around 5 miles an hour. Heat index values up to 105. Sunday night, mostly cloudy with a 50% chance of showers and thunderstorms. Lows in the mid-70s. Monday, partly sunny with a 40% chance of showers and thunderstorms. Highs in the mid-90s. Monday night, partly cloudy. A chance of showers and thunderstorms in the evening, then a slight chance of showers and thunderstorms after midnight. Lows in the mid-70s. Chance of rain 30%. Tuesday, mostly sunny with a 20% chance of showers and thunderstorms. Highs in the lower 90s. Tuesday night, partly cloudy in the evening, then becoming mostly clear. Lows in the mid-70s. Wednesday, mostly sunny with a slight chance of showers. A slight chance of thunderstorms in the afternoon. Highs in the lower 90s. Chance of rain 20%. Wednesday night, partly cloudy. Lows in the mid-70s. Thursday, sunny. A slight chance of showers in the morning. Highs in the mid-90s. Chance of rain 20%. The forecast key messages for North and Central Texas. Hot and dry conditions will continue today with heat index values up to 105 degrees. Rain and storm chances return to the region late Saturday through Tuesday. The spotter information statement for North and Central Texas. Spotter activation is not expected at this time. The ultraviolet index forecast for July 10th is 11, or extreme.
The current time is 12:20 p.m. Central Daylight Time. 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The following reports of weather temperature and wind were made at noon. DFW Airport, sunny, 92, dew point 64, relative humidity 39%, wind southwest at 17, pressure 29.99 inches and falling. Fort Worth Meacham, sunny, 93, south at 15, gusting to 24. Dallas Love Field, sunny, 93, southwest at 8, gusting to 20. Arlington, sunny, 91, south at 12, gusting to 21. Denton, sunny, 93, south at 15, gusting to 23. Mineral Wells, sunny, 92, south at 13. Elsewhere around the region, Wichita Falls, sunny, 93, southwest at 18, gusting to 32. Abilene, sunny, 89, south at 14, gusting to 23. Waco, sunny, 92, south at 18, gusting to 26. Tyler, sunny, 90, southwest at 10. Once again at noon, DFW Airport, sunny, 92, southwest at 17. Now let's check on your local forecast for the Dallas-Fort Worth Metroplex. Today, sunny, hot with highs in the upper 90s. South winds 5 to 10 miles an hour, increasing to 10 to 15 miles an hour this afternoon. Tonight, mostly clear. Lows in the upper 70s. South winds 10 to 15 miles an hour, diminishing to 5 to 10 miles an hour after midnight. Saturday, sunny, hot with highs in the upper 90s. South winds 5 to 10 miles an hour. Saturday night, mostly clear. Lows in the upper 70s. South winds 5 to 10 miles an hour. And now the extended forecast. Sunday, mostly sunny. A 40% chance of showers and thunderstorms in the afternoon. Humid with highs in the upper 90s. South winds around 5 miles an hour. Heat index values up to 105. Sunday night, mostly cloudy with a 50% chance of showers and thunderstorms. Lows in the mid-70s. Monday, partly sunny with a 40% chance of showers and thunderstorms. Highs in the mid-90s. Monday night, partly cloudy. A chance of showers and thunderstorms in the evening, then a slight chance of showers and thunderstorms after midnight. Lows in the mid-70s. Chance of rain 30%. Tuesday, mostly sunny with a 20% chance of showers and thunderstorms. Highs in the lower 90s. Tuesday night, partly cloudy in the evening, then becoming mostly clear. Lows in the mid-70s. Wednesday, mostly sunny with a slight chance of showers. A slight chance of thunderstorms in the afternoon. Highs in the lower 90s. Chance of rain 20%. Wednesday night, partly cloudy. Lows in the mid-70s. Thursday, sunny. A slight chance of showers in the morning. Highs in the mid-90s. Chance of rain 20%. The forecast key messages for North and Central Texas. Hot and dry conditions will continue today with heat index values up to 105 degrees. Rain and storm chances return to the region late Saturday through Tuesday. The spotter information statement for North and Central Texas. Spotter activation is not expected at this time. The ultraviolet index forecast for July 10th is 11, or extreme. The current time is 12:24 p.m. Central Daylight Time. 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The following reports of weather temperature and wind were made at noon. DFW Airport, sunny, 92, dew point 64, relative humidity 39%, wind southwest at 17, pressure 29.99 inches and falling. Fort Worth Meacham, sunny, 93, south at 15, gusting to 24. Dallas Love Field, sunny, 93,
southwest at 8, gusting to 20. Arlington, sunny, 91, south at 12, gusting to 21. Denton, sunny, 93, south at 15, gusting to 23. Mineral Wells, sunny, 92, south at 13. Elsewhere around the region, Wichita Falls, sunny, 93, southwest at 18, gusting to 32. Abilene, sunny, 89, south at 14, gusting to 23. Waco, sunny, 92, south at 18, gusting to 26. Tyler, sunny, 90, southwest at 10. Once again at noon, DFW Airport, sunny, 92, southwest at 17. Now let's check on your local forecast for the Dallas-Fort Worth Metroplex. Today, sunny, hot with highs in the upper 90s. South winds 5 to 10 miles an hour, increasing to 10 to 15 miles an hour this afternoon. Tonight, mostly clear. Lows in the upper 70s. South winds 10 to 15 miles an hour, diminishing to 5 to 10 miles an hour after midnight. Saturday, sunny, hot with highs in the upper 90s. South winds 5 to 10 miles an hour. Saturday night, mostly clear. Lows in the upper 70s. South winds 5 to 10 miles an hour. And now the extended forecast. Sunday, mostly sunny. A 40% chance of showers and thunderstorms in the afternoon. Humid with highs in the upper 90s. South winds around 5 miles an hour. Heat index values up to 105. Sunday night, mostly cloudy with a 50% chance of showers and thunderstorms. Lows in the mid-70s. Monday, partly sunny with a 40% chance of showers and thunderstorms. Highs in the mid-90s. Monday night, partly cloudy. A chance of showers and thunderstorms in the evening, then a slight chance of showers and thunderstorms after midnight. Lows in the mid-70s. Chance of rain 30%. Tuesday, mostly sunny with a 20% chance of showers and thunderstorms. Highs in the lower 90s. Tuesday night, partly cloudy in the evening, then becoming mostly clear. Lows in the mid-70s. Wednesday, mostly sunny with a slight chance of showers. A slight chance of thunderstorms in the afternoon. Highs in the lower 90s. Chance of rain 20%. Wednesday night, partly cloudy. Lows in the mid-70s. Thursday, sunny. A slight chance of showers in the morning. Highs in the mid-90s. Chance of rain 20%. The forecast key messages for North and Central Texas. Hot and dry conditions will continue today with heat index values up to 105 degrees. Rain and storm chances return to the region late Saturday through Tuesday. The spotter information statement for North and Central Texas. Spotter activation is not expected at this time. The ultraviolet index forecast for July 10th is 11, or extreme. The current time is 12:29 p.m. Central Daylight Time. 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The following reports of weather temperature and wind were made at noon. DFW Airport, sunny, 92, dew point 64, relative humidity 39%, wind southwest at 17, pressure 29.99 inches and falling. Fort Worth Meacham, sunny, 93, south at 15, gusting to 24. Dallas Love Field, sunny, 93, southwest at 8, gusting to 20. Arlington, sunny, 91, south at 12, gusting to 21. Denton, sunny, 93, south at 15, gusting to 23. Mineral Wells, sunny, 92, south at 13. Elsewhere around the region, Wichita Falls, sunny, 93, southwest at 18, gusting to 32. Abilene, sunny, 89, south at 14, gusting to 23. Waco, sunny, 92, south at 18, gusting to 26. Tyler, sunny, 90, southwest at 10.
Once again at noon, DFW Airport, sunny, 92, southwest at 17. Now let's check on your local forecast for the Dallas-Fort Worth Metroplex. Today, sunny, hot with highs in the upper 90s. South winds 5 to 10 miles an hour, increasing to 10 to 15 miles an hour this afternoon. Tonight, mostly clear. Lows in the upper 70s. South winds 10 to 15 miles an hour, diminishing to 5 to 10 miles an hour after midnight. Saturday, sunny, hot with highs in the upper 90s. South winds 5 to 10 miles an hour. Saturday night, mostly clear. Lows in the upper 70s. South winds 5 to 10 miles an hour. And now the extended forecast. Sunday, mostly sunny. A 40% chance of showers and thunderstorms in the afternoon. Humid with highs in the upper 90s. South winds around 5 miles an hour. Heat index values up to 105. Sunday night, mostly cloudy with a 50% chance of showers and thunderstorms. Lows in the mid-70s. Monday, partly sunny with a 40% chance of showers and thunderstorms. Highs in the mid-90s. Monday night, partly cloudy. A chance of showers and thunderstorms in the evening, then a slight chance of showers and thunderstorms after midnight. Lows in the mid-70s. Chance of rain 30%. Tuesday, mostly sunny with a 20% chance of showers and thunderstorms. Highs in the lower 90s. Tuesday night, partly cloudy in the evening, then becoming mostly clear. Lows in the mid-70s. Wednesday, mostly sunny with a slight chance of showers. A slight chance of thunderstorms in the afternoon. Highs in the lower 90s. Chance of rain 20%. Wednesday night, partly cloudy. Lows in the mid-70s. Thursday, sunny. A slight chance of showers in the morning. Highs in the mid-90s. Chance of rain 20%. The forecast key messages for North and Central Texas. Hot and dry conditions will continue today with heat index values up to 105 degrees. Rain and storm chances return to the region late Saturday through Tuesday. The spotter information statement for North and Central Texas. Spotter activation is not expected at this time. The ultraviolet index forecast for July 10th is 11, or extreme. The current time is 12:33 p.m. Central Daylight Time. 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The following reports of weather temperature and wind were made at noon. DFW Airport, sunny, 92, dew point 64, relative humidity 39%, wind southwest at 17, pressure 29.99 inches and falling. Fort Worth Meacham, sunny, 93, south at 15, gusting to 24. Dallas Love Field, sunny, 93, southwest at 8, gusting to 20. Arlington, sunny, 91, south at 12, gusting to 21. Denton, sunny, 93, south at 15, gusting to 23. Mineral Wells, sunny, 92, south at 13. Elsewhere around the region, Wichita Falls, sunny, 93, southwest at 18, gusting to 32. Abilene, sunny, 89, south at 14, gusting to 23. Waco, sunny, 92, south at 18, gusting to 26. Tyler, sunny, 90, southwest at 10. Once again at noon, DFW Airport, sunny, 92, southwest at 17. Now let's check on your local forecast for the Dallas-Fort Worth Metroplex. Today, sunny, hot with highs in the upper 90s. South winds 5 to 10 miles an hour, increasing to 10 to 15 miles an hour this afternoon. Tonight, mostly clear. Lows in the upper 70s. South winds 10 to 15 miles an hour, diminishing to 5 to 10 miles an hour after midnight. Saturday, sunny, hot with highs in the upper 90s. South winds 5 to 10 miles an hour. Saturday night, mostly clear.
lows in the upper 70s. South winds 5 to 10 miles an hour. And now the extended forecast. Sunday, mostly sunny. A 40% chance of showers and thunderstorms in the afternoon. Humid with highs in the upper 90s. South winds around 5 miles an hour. Heat index values up to 105. Sunday night, mostly cloudy with a 50% chance of showers and thunderstorms. Lows in the mid-70s. Monday, partly sunny with a 40% chance of showers and thunderstorms. Highs in the mid-90s. Monday night, partly cloudy. A chance of showers and thunderstorms in the evening, then a slight chance of showers and thunderstorms after midnight. Lows in the mid-70s. Chance of rain 30%. Tuesday, mostly sunny with a 20% chance of showers and thunderstorms. Highs in the lower 90s. Tuesday night, partly cloudy in the evening, then becoming mostly clear. Lows in the mid-70s. Wednesday, mostly sunny with a slight chance of showers. A slight chance of thunderstorms in the afternoon. Highs in the lower 90s. Chance of rain 20%. Wednesday night, partly cloudy. Lows in the mid-70s. Thursday, sunny. A slight chance of showers in the morning. Highs in the mid-90s. Chance of rain 20%. The forecast key messages for North and Central Texas. Hot and dry conditions will continue today with heat index values up to 105 degrees. Rain and storm chances return to the region late Saturday through Tuesday. The spotter information statement for North and Central Texas. Spotter activation is not expected at this time. The ultraviolet index forecast for July 10th is 11, or extreme. The current time is 12:37 p.m. Central Daylight Time. 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The following reports of weather temperature and wind were made at noon. DFW Airport, sunny, 92, dew point 64, relative humidity 39%, wind southwest at 17, pressure 29.99 inches and falling. Fort Worth Meacham, sunny, 93, south at 15, gusting to 24. Dallas Love Field, sunny, 93, southwest at 8, gusting to 20. Arlington, sunny, 91, south at 12, gusting to 21. Denton, sunny, 93, south at 15, gusting to 23. Mineral Wells, sunny, 92, south at 13. Elsewhere around the region, Wichita Falls, sunny, 93, southwest at 18, gusting to 32. Abilene, sunny, 89, south at 14, gusting to 23. Waco, sunny, 92, south at 18, gusting to 26. Tyler, sunny, 90, southwest at 10. Once again at noon, DFW Airport, sunny, 92, southwest at 17. Now let's check on your local forecast for the Dallas-Fort Worth Metroplex. Today, sunny, hot with highs in the upper 90s. South winds 5 to 10 miles an hour, increasing to 10 to 15 miles an hour this afternoon. Tonight, mostly clear. Lows in the upper 70s. South winds 10 to 15 miles an hour, diminishing to 5 to 10 miles an hour after midnight. Saturday, sunny, hot with highs in the upper 90s. South winds 5 to 10 miles an hour. Saturday night, mostly clear. Lows in the upper 70s. South winds 5 to 10 miles an hour. And now the extended forecast. Sunday, mostly sunny. A 40% chance of showers and thunderstorms in the afternoon. Humid with highs in the upper 90s. South winds around 5 miles an hour. Heat index values up to 105. Sunday night, mostly cloudy with a 50% chance of showers and thunderstorms. Lows in the mid-70s. Monday, partly sunny with a 40% chance of showers and thunderstorms. Highs in the mid-90s. Monday night, partly cloudy.
a chance of showers and thunderstorms in the evening, then a slight chance of showers and thunderstorms after midnight. Lows in the mid-70s. Chance of rain 30%. Tuesday, mostly sunny with a 20% chance of showers and thunderstorms. Highs in the lower 90s. Tuesday night, partly cloudy in the evening, then becoming mostly clear. Lows in the mid-70s. Wednesday, mostly sunny with a slight chance of showers. A slight chance of thunderstorms in the afternoon. Highs in the lower 90s. Chance of rain 20%. Wednesday night, partly cloudy. Lows in the mid-70s. Thursday, sunny. A slight chance of showers in the morning. Highs in the mid-90s. Chance of rain 20%. The forecast key messages for North and Central Texas. Hot and dry conditions will continue today with heat index values up to 105 degrees. Rain and storm chances return to the region Sunday through the middle of next week. The spotter information statement for North and Central Texas. Spotter activation is not expected at this time. The ultraviolet index forecast for July 10th is 11, or extreme. The current time is 12:42 p.m. Central Daylight Time. 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The following reports of weather temperature and wind were made at noon. DFW Airport, sunny, 92, dew point 64, relative humidity 39%, wind southwest at 17, pressure 29.99 inches and falling. Fort Worth Meacham, sunny, 93, south at 15, gusting to 24. Dallas Love Field, sunny, 93, southwest at 8, gusting to 20. Arlington, sunny, 91, south at 12, gusting to 21. Denton, sunny, 93, south at 15, gusting to 23. Mineral Wells, sunny, 92, south at 13. Elsewhere around the region, Wichita Falls, sunny, 93, southwest at 18, gusting to 32. Abilene, sunny, 89, south at 14, gusting to 23. Waco, sunny, 92, south at 18, gusting to 26. Tyler, sunny, 90, southwest at 10. Once again at noon, DFW Airport, sunny, 92, southwest at 17. Now let's check on your local forecast for the Dallas-Fort Worth Metroplex. Today, sunny, hot with highs in the upper 90s. South winds 5 to 10 miles an hour, increasing to 10 to 15 miles an hour this afternoon. Tonight, mostly clear. Lows in the upper 70s. South winds 10 to 15 miles an hour, diminishing to 5 to 10 miles an hour after midnight. Saturday, sunny, hot with highs in the upper 90s. South winds 5 to 10 miles an hour. Saturday night, mostly clear. Lows in the upper 70s. South winds 5 to 10 miles an hour. And now the extended forecast. Sunday, mostly sunny. A 40% chance of showers and thunderstorms in the afternoon. Humid with highs in the upper 90s. South winds around 5 miles an hour. Heat index values up to 105. Sunday night, mostly cloudy with a 50% chance of showers and thunderstorms. Lows in the mid-70s. Monday, partly sunny with a 40% chance of showers and thunderstorms. Highs in the mid-90s. Monday night, partly cloudy. A chance of showers and thunderstorms in the evening, then a slight chance of showers and thunderstorms after midnight. Lows in the mid-70s. Chance of rain 30%. Tuesday, mostly sunny with a 20% chance of showers and thunderstorms. Highs in the lower 90s. Tuesday night, partly cloudy in the evening, then becoming mostly clear. Lows in the mid-70s. Wednesday, mostly sunny with a slight chance of showers. A slight chance of thunderstorms in the afternoon. Highs in the lower 90s. Chance of rain 20%. Wednesday night, partly cloudy. Lows in the mid-70s.
Thursday, sunny. A slight chance of showers in the morning. Highs in the mid-90s. Chance of rain 20%. The forecast key messages for North and Central Texas. Hot and dry conditions will continue today with heat index values up to 105 degrees. Rain and storm chances return to the region Sunday through the middle of next week. The spotter information statement for North and Central Texas. Spotter activation is not expected at this time. The ultraviolet index forecast for July 10th is 11, or extreme. The current time is 12:46 p.m. Central Daylight Time. 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The fall of hot and dry conditions will continue today with heat index values up to 105 degrees. Rain and storm chances return to the region Sunday through the middle of next week.

Sunny, 93, south at 15, gusting to 24. Dallas Love Field, sunny, 93, southwest at 8, gusting to 20. Arlington, sunny, 91, south at 12, gusting to 21. Denton, sunny, 93, south at 15, gusting to 23. Mineral Wells, sunny, 92, south at 13. Elsewhere around the region, Wichita Falls, sunny, 93, southwest at 18, gusting to 32. Abilene, sunny, 89, south at 14, gusting to 23. Waco, sunny, 92, south at 18, gusting to 26. Tyler, sunny, 90, southwest at 10. Once again at noon, DFW Airport, sunny, 92, southwest at 17. Now let's check on your local forecast for the Dallas-Fort Worth Metroplex. Today, sunny, hot with highs in the upper 90s. South winds 5 to 10 miles an hour, increasing to 10 to 15 miles an hour this afternoon. Tonight, mostly clear. Lows in the upper 70s. South winds 10 to 15 miles an hour, diminishing to 5 to 10 miles an hour after midnight. Saturday, sunny, hot with highs in the upper 90s. South winds 5 to 10 miles an hour. Saturday night, mostly clear. Lows in the upper 70s. South winds 5 to 10 miles an hour. And now the extended forecast. Sunday, mostly sunny. A 40% chance of showers and thunderstorms in the afternoon. Humid with highs in the upper 90s. South winds around 5 miles an hour. Heat index values up to 105. Sunday night, mostly cloudy with a 50% chance of showers and thunderstorms. Lows in the mid-70s. Monday, partly sunny with a 40% chance of showers and thunderstorms. Highs in the mid-90s. Monday night, partly cloudy. A chance of showers and thunderstorms in the evening, then a slight chance of showers and thunderstorms after midnight. Lows in the mid-70s. Chance of rain 30%. Tuesday, mostly sunny with a 20% chance of showers and thunderstorms. Highs in the lower 90s. Tuesday night, partly cloudy in the evening, then becoming mostly clear. Lows in the mid-70s. Wednesday, mostly sunny with a slight chance of showers. A slight chance of thunderstorms in the afternoon. Highs in the lower 90s. Chance of rain 20%. Wednesday night, partly cloudy. Lows in the mid-70s. Thursday, sunny. A slight chance of showers in the morning. Highs in the mid-90s. Chance of rain 20%. The forecast key messages for North and Central Texas. Hot and dry conditions will continue today with heat index values up to 105 degrees. Rain and storm chances return to the region Sunday through the middle of next week. The spotter information statement for North and Central Texas. Spotter activation is not expected at this time. The ultraviolet index forecast for July 10th is 11, or extreme. The current time is 12:50 p.m. Central Daylight Time. 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The following reports of weather temperature and wind were made at noon. DFW Airport, sunny, 92, dew point 64, relative humidity 39%, wind southwest at 17, pressure 29.99 inches and falling. Fort Worth Meacham, sunny, 93, south at 15, gusting to 24. Dallas Love Field, sunny, 93, southwest at 8, gusting to 20. Arlington, sunny, 91, south at 12, gusting to 21. Denton, sunny, 93, south at 15, gusting to 23. Mineral Wells, sunny, 92, south at 13. Elsewhere around the region, Wichita Falls, sunny, 93, southwest at 18, gusting to 32. Abilene, sunny, 89, south at 14, gusting to 23. Waco, sunny, 92.

South at 18, gusting to 26. Tyler, sunny, 90, southwest at 10. Once again at noon, DFW Airport, sunny, 92, southwest at 17. Now let's check on your local forecast for the Dallas-Fort Worth Metroplex. Today, sunny, hot with highs in the upper 90s. South winds 5 to 10 miles an hour, increasing to 10 to 15 miles an hour this afternoon. Tonight, mostly clear. Lows in the upper 70s. South winds 10 to 15 miles an hour, diminishing to 5 to 10 miles an hour after midnight. Saturday, sunny, hot with highs in the upper 90s. South winds 5 to 10 miles an hour. Saturday night, mostly clear. Lows in the upper 70s. South winds 5 to 10 miles an hour. And now the extended forecast. Sunday, mostly sunny. A 40% chance of showers and thunderstorms in the afternoon. Humid with highs in the upper 90s. South winds around 5 miles an hour. Heat index values up to 105. Sunday night, mostly cloudy with a 50% chance of showers and thunderstorms. Lows in the mid-70s. Monday, partly sunny with a 40% chance of showers and thunderstorms. Highs in the mid-90s. Monday night, partly cloudy. A chance of showers and thunderstorms in the evening, then a slight chance of showers and thunderstorms after midnight. Lows in the mid-70s. Chance of rain 30%. Tuesday, mostly sunny with a 20% chance of showers and thunderstorms. Highs in the lower 90s. Tuesday night, partly cloudy in the evening, then becoming mostly clear. Lows in the mid-70s. Wednesday, mostly sunny with a slight chance of showers. A slight chance of thunderstorms in the afternoon. Highs in the lower 90s. Chance of rain 20%. Wednesday night, partly cloudy. Lows in the mid-70s. Thursday, sunny. A slight chance of showers in the morning. Highs in the mid-90s. Chance of rain 20%. The forecast key messages for North and Central Texas. Hot and dry conditions will continue today with heat index values up to 105 degrees. Rain and storm chances return to the region Sunday through the middle of next week. The spotter information statement for North and Central Texas. Spotter activation is not expected at this time. The ultraviolet index forecast for July 10th is 11, or extreme. The current time is 12:54 p.m. Central Daylight Time. 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The following reports of weather temperature and wind were made at noon. DFW Airport, sunny, 92, dew point 64, relative humidity 39%, wind southwest at 17, pressure 29.99 inches and falling. Fort Worth Meacham, sunny, 93, south at 15, gusting to 24. Dallas Love Field, sunny, 93, southwest at 8, gusting to 20. Arlington, sunny, 91, south at 12, gusting to 21. Denton, sunny, 93, south at 15, gusting to 23. Mineral Wells, sunny, 92, south at 13. Elsewhere around the region, Wichita Falls, sunny, 93, southwest at 18, gusting to 32. Abilene, sunny, 89, south at 14, gusting to 23. Waco, sunny, 92, south at 18, gusting to 26. Tyler, sunny, 90, southwest at 10. Once again at noon, DFW Airport, sunny, 92, southwest at 17. Now let's check on your local forecast for the Dallas-Fort Worth Metroplex. Today, sunny, hot with highs in the upper 90s. South winds 5 to 10 miles an hour, increasing to 10 to 15 miles an hour this afternoon. Tonight, mostly clear. Lows in the upper 70s. South winds 10 to 15 miles an hour, diminishing to 5 to 10 miles an hour after midnight. Saturday, sunny, hot with highs in the upper 90s.
degrees. South winds 5 to 10 miles an hour. Saturday night, mostly clear. Lows in the upper 70s. South winds 5 to 10 miles an hour. And now the extended forecast. Sunday, mostly sunny. A 40% chance of showers and thunderstorms in the afternoon. Humid with highs in the upper 90s. South winds around 5 miles an hour. Heat index values up to 105. Sunday night, mostly cloudy with a 50% chance of showers and thunderstorms. Lows in the mid-70s. Monday, partly sunny with a 40% chance of showers and thunderstorms. Highs in the mid-90s. Monday night, partly cloudy. A chance of showers and thunderstorms in the evening, then a slight chance of showers and thunderstorms after midnight. Lows in the mid-70s. Chance of rain 30%. Tuesday, mostly sunny with a 20% chance of showers and thunderstorms. Highs in the lower 90s. Tuesday night, partly cloudy in the evening, then becoming mostly clear. Lows in the mid-70s. Wednesday, mostly sunny with a slight chance of showers. A slight chance of thunderstorms in the afternoon. Highs in the lower 90s. Chance of rain 20%. Wednesday night, partly cloudy. Lows in the mid-70s. Thursday, sunny. A slight chance of showers in the morning. Highs in the mid-90s. Chance of rain 20%. The forecast key messages for North and Central Texas. Hot and dry conditions will continue today with heat index values up to 105 degrees. Rain and storm chances return to the region Sunday through the middle of next week. The spotter information statement for North and Central Texas. Spotter activation is not expected at this time. The ultraviolet index forecast for July 10th is 11, or extreme. The current time is 12:59 p.m. Central Daylight Time. 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The following reports of weather temperature and wind were made at noon. DFW Airport, sunny, 92, dew point 64, relative humidity 39%, wind southwest at 17, pressure 29.99 inches and falling. Fort Worth Meacham, sunny, 93, south at 15, gusting to 24. Dallas Love Field, sunny, 93, southwest at 8, gusting to 20. Arlington, sunny, 91, south at 12, gusting to 21. Denton, sunny, 93, south at 15, gusting to 23. Mineral Wells, sunny, 92, south at 13. Elsewhere around the region, Wichita Falls, sunny, 93, southwest at 18, gusting to 32. Abilene, sunny, 89, south at 14, gusting to 23. Waco, sunny, 92, south at 18, gusting to 26. Tyler, sunny, 90, southwest at 10. Once again at noon, DFW Airport, sunny, 92, southwest at 17. Now let's check on your local forecast for the Dallas-Fort Worth Metroplex. Today, sunny, hot with highs in the upper 90s. South winds 5 to 10 miles an hour, increasing to 10 to 15 miles an hour this afternoon. Tonight, mostly clear. Lows in the upper 70s. South winds 10 to 15 miles an hour, diminishing to 5 to 10 miles an hour after midnight. Saturday, sunny, hot with highs in the upper 90s. South winds 5 to 10 miles an hour. Saturday night, mostly clear. Lows in the upper 70s. South winds 5 to 10 miles an hour. And now the extended forecast. Sunday, mostly sunny. A 40% chance of showers and thunderstorms in the afternoon. Humid with highs in the upper 90s. South winds around 5 miles an hour. Heat index values up to 105. Sunday night, mostly cloudy with a 50% chance of showers and thunderstorms. Lows in the mid-70s. Monday, partly sunny with a 40% chance of showers and thunderstorms.
highs in the mid-90s. Monday night, partly cloudy. A chance of showers and thunderstorms in the evening, then a slight chance of showers and thunderstorms after midnight. Lows in the mid-70s. Chance of rain 30%. Tuesday, mostly sunny with a 20% chance of showers and thunderstorms. Highs in the lower 90s. Tuesday night, partly cloudy in the evening, then becoming mostly clear. Lows in the mid-70s. Wednesday, mostly sunny with a slight chance of showers. A slight chance of thunderstorms in the afternoon. Highs in the lower 90s. Chance of rain 20%. Wednesday night, partly cloudy. Lows in the mid-70s. Thursday, sunny. A slight chance of showers in the morning. Highs in the mid-90s. Chance of rain 20%. And now the extended forecast. Sunday, mostly sunny. A 30% chance of showers and thunderstorms in the afternoon. Highs in the upper 90s. South winds around 5 miles an hour. Sunday night, partly cloudy. A chance of showers and thunderstorms in the evening, then showers likely with a slight chance of thunderstorms after midnight. Lows in the mid-70s. Chance of rain 60%. Monday, partly sunny with a 40% chance of showers and thunderstorms. Highs in the mid-90s. Monday night, partly cloudy. A chance of showers and thunderstorms in the evening, then a slight chance of showers and thunderstorms after midnight. Lows in the mid-70s. Chance of rain 30%. Tuesday, mostly sunny with a 20% chance of showers and thunderstorms. Highs in the lower 90s. Tuesday night, partly cloudy in the evening, then becoming mostly clear. Lows in the mid-70s. Wednesday, mostly sunny with a slight chance of showers. A slight chance of thunderstorms in the afternoon. Highs in the lower 90s. Chance of rain 20%. Wednesday night, partly cloudy. Lows in the mid-70s. Thursday, sunny. A slight chance of showers in the morning. Highs in the mid-90s. Chance of rain 20%. The forecast key messages for North and Central Texas. Hot and dry conditions will continue today with heat index values up to 105 degrees. Rain and storm chances return to the region Sunday through the middle of next week. The spotter information statement for North and Central Texas. Spotter activation is not expected at this time. The ultraviolet index forecast for July 10th is 11, or extreme. The current time is 1:04 p.m. Central Daylight Time. 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The following reports of weather temperature and wind were made at 1 p.m. DFW Airport, sunny, 95, dew point 65, relative humidity 37%, wind southwest at 15, gusting to 23, pressure 29.98 inches and falling. Fort Worth Meacham, sunny, 96, southwest at 14, gusting to 23. Dallas Love Field, mostly sunny, 95, southwest at 13, gusting to 23. Arlington, sunny, 93, south at 7, gusting to 26. Denton, sunny, 94, southwest at 15, gusting to 22. Mineral Wells, sunny, 93, south at 8, gusting to 24. Elsewhere around the region, Wichita Falls, sunny, 94, southwest at 24, gusting to 30. At Abilene, 91, dew point 66, relative humidity 43%, wind south at 16, gusting to 25, pressure 30.01 inches and falling. Waco, sunny, 93, south at 16. Tyler, sunny, 92, south at 13. Once again at 1 p.m., DFW Airport, sunny, 95, southwest at 15, gusting to 23. Now let's check on your local forecast for the Dallas-Fort Worth Metroplex. This afternoon, sunny, hot with highs around 100. South winds 10 to 15 miles an hour. Tonight,
clear. Lows in the upper 70s. South winds 10 to 15 miles an hour, diminishing to 5 to 10 miles an hour after midnight. Saturday, sunny, hot with highs in the upper 90s. South winds 5 to 10 miles an hour. Saturday night, clear. Lows in the upper 70s. South winds 5 to 10 miles an hour. And now the extended forecast. Sunday, mostly sunny. A 30% chance of showers and thunderstorms in the afternoon. Highs in the upper 90s. South winds around 5 miles an hour. Sunday night, partly cloudy. A chance of showers and thunderstorms in the evening, then showers likely with a slight chance of thunderstorms after midnight. Lows in the mid-70s. Chance of rain 60%. Monday, partly sunny with a 40% chance of showers and thunderstorms. Highs in the mid-90s. Monday night, partly cloudy. A chance of showers and thunderstorms in the evening, then a slight chance of showers and thunderstorms after midnight. Lows in the mid-70s. Chance of rain 30%. Tuesday, mostly sunny with a 20% chance of showers and thunderstorms. Highs in the lower 90s. Tuesday night, partly cloudy in the evening, then becoming mostly clear. Lows in the mid-70s. Wednesday, mostly sunny with a slight chance of showers. A slight chance of thunderstorms in the afternoon. Highs in the lower 90s. Chance of rain 20%. Wednesday night, partly cloudy. Lows in the mid-70s. Thursday, sunny. A slight chance of showers in the morning. Highs in the mid-90s. Chance of rain 20%. The forecast key messages for North and Central Texas. Hot and dry conditions will continue today with heat index values up to 105 degrees. Rain and storm chances return to the region Sunday through the middle of next week. The spotter information statement for North and Central Texas. Spotter activation is not expected at this time. The ultraviolet index forecast for July 10th is 11, or extreme. The current time is 1:09 p.m. Central Daylight Time. 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The following reports of weather temperature and wind were made at 1 p.m. DFW Airport, sunny, 95, dew point 65, relative humidity 37%, wind southwest at 15, gusting to 23, pressure 29.98 inches and falling. Fort Worth Meacham, sunny, 96, southwest at 14, gusting to 23. Dallas Love Field, mostly sunny, 95, southwest at 13, gusting to 23. Arlington, sunny, 93, south at 7, gusting to 26. Denton, sunny, 94, southwest at 15, gusting to 22. Mineral Wells, sunny, 93, south at 8, gusting to 24. Elsewhere around the region, Wichita Falls, sunny, 94, southwest at 24, gusting to 30. At Abilene, 91, dew point 66, relative humidity 43%, wind south at 16, gusting to 25, pressure 30.01 inches and falling. Waco, sunny, 93, south at 16. Tyler, sunny, 92, south at 13. Once again at 1 p.m., DFW Airport, sunny, 95, southwest at 15, gusting to 23. The following reports of weather temperature and wind were made at 1 p.m. DFW Airport, sunny, 95, dew point 65, relative humidity 37%, wind southwest at 15, gusting to 23, pressure 29.98 inches and falling. Fort Worth Meacham, sunny, 96, southwest at 14, gusting to 23. Dallas Love Field, mostly sunny, 95, southwest at 13, gusting to 23. Arlington, sunny, 93, south at 7, gusting to 26. Denton, sunny, 94, southwest at 15, gusting to 22. Mineral Wells,
sunny, 93, south at 8, gusting to 24. Elsewhere around the region, Wichita Falls, sunny, 94, southwest at 24, gusting to 30. At Abilene, 91, dew point 66, relative humidity 43%, wind south at 16, gusting to 25, pressure 30.01 inches and falling. Waco, sunny, 93, south at 16. Tyler, sunny, 92, south at 13. Once again at 1 p.m., DFW Airport, sunny, 95, southwest at 15, gusting to 23. Now let's check on your local forecast for the Dallas-Fort Worth Metroplex. This afternoon, sunny, hot with highs around 100. South winds 10 to 15 miles an hour. Tonight, clear. Lows in the upper 70s. South winds 10 to 15 miles an hour, diminishing to 5 to 10 miles an hour after midnight. Saturday, sunny, hot with highs in the upper 90s. South winds 5 to 10 miles an hour. Saturday night, clear. Lows in the upper 70s. South winds 5 to 10 miles an hour. And now the extended forecast. Sunday, mostly sunny. A 30% chance of showers and thunderstorms in the afternoon. Highs in the upper 90s. South winds around 5 miles an hour. Sunday night, partly cloudy. A chance of showers and thunderstorms in the evening, then showers likely with a slight chance of thunderstorms after midnight. Lows in the mid-70s. Chance of rain 60%. Monday, partly sunny with a 40% chance of showers and thunderstorms. Highs in the mid-90s. Monday night, partly cloudy. A chance of showers and thunderstorms in the evening, then a slight chance of showers and thunderstorms after midnight. Lows in the mid-70s. Chance of rain 30%. Tuesday, mostly sunny with a 20% chance of showers and thunderstorms. Highs in the lower 90s. Tuesday night, partly cloudy in the evening, then becoming mostly clear. Lows in the mid-70s. Wednesday, mostly sunny with a slight chance of showers. A slight chance of thunderstorms in the afternoon. Highs in the lower 90s. Chance of rain 20%. Wednesday night, partly cloudy. Lows in the mid-70s. Thursday, sunny. A slight chance of showers in the morning. Highs in the mid-90s. Chance of rain 20%. The forecast key messages for North and Central Texas. Hot and dry conditions will continue today with heat index values up to 105 degrees. Rain and storm chances return to the region Sunday through the middle of next week. The spotter information statement for North and Central Texas. Spotter activation is not expected at this time. The ultraviolet index forecast for July 10th is 11, or extreme. The current time is 1:15 p.m. Central Daylight Time. 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The following reports of weather temperature and wind were made at 1 p.m. DFW Airport, sunny, 95, dew point 65, relative humidity 37%, wind southwest at 15, gusting to 23, pressure 29.98 inches and falling. Fort Worth Meacham, sunny, 96, southwest at 14, gusting to 23. Dallas Love Field, mostly sunny, 95, southwest at 13, gusting to 23. Arlington, sunny, 93, south at 7, gusting to 26. Denton, sunny, 94, southwest at 15, gusting to 22. Mineral Wells, sunny, 93, south at 8, gusting to 24. Elsewhere around the region, Wichita Falls, sunny, 94, southwest at 24, gusting to 30. At Abilene, 91, dew point 66, relative humidity 43%, wind south at 16, gusting to 25, pressure 30.01 inches and falling. Waco, sunny, 93, south at 16. Tyler, sunny, 92, south at 13.
Once again at 1 p.m., DFW Airport, sunny, 95, southwest at 15, gusting to 23. Now let's check on your local forecast for the Dallas-Fort Worth Metroplex. This afternoon, sunny, hot with highs around 100. South winds 10 to 15 miles an hour. Tonight, clear. Lows in the upper 70s. South winds 10 to 15 miles an hour, diminishing to 5 to 10 miles an hour after midnight. Saturday, sunny, hot with highs in the upper 90s. South winds 5 to 10 miles an hour. Saturday night, clear. Lows in the upper 70s. South winds 5 to 10 miles an hour. And now the extended forecast. Sunday, mostly sunny. A 30% chance of showers and thunderstorms in the afternoon. Highs in the upper 90s. South winds around 5 miles an hour. Sunday night, partly cloudy. A chance of showers and thunderstorms in the evening, then showers likely with a slight chance of thunderstorms after midnight. Lows in the mid-70s. Chance of rain 60%. Monday, partly sunny with a 40% chance of showers and thunderstorms. Highs in the mid-90s. Monday night, partly cloudy. A chance of showers and thunderstorms in the evening, then a slight chance of showers and thunderstorms after midnight. Lows in the mid-70s. Chance of rain 30%. Tuesday, mostly sunny with a 20% chance of showers and thunderstorms. Highs in the lower 90s. Tuesday night, partly cloudy in the evening, then becoming mostly clear. Lows in the mid-70s. Wednesday, mostly sunny with a slight chance of showers. A slight chance of thunderstorms in the afternoon. Highs in the lower 90s. Chance of rain 20%. Wednesday night, partly cloudy. Lows in the mid-70s. Thursday, sunny. A slight chance of showers in the morning. Highs in the mid-90s. Chance of rain 20%. The forecast key messages for North and Central Texas. Hot and dry conditions will continue today with heat index values up to 105 degrees. Rain and storm chances return to the region Sunday through the middle of next week. The spotter information statement for North and Central Texas. Spotter activation is not expected at this time. The ultraviolet index forecast for July 10th is 11, or extreme. The current time is 1:19 p.m. Central Daylight Time. 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The following reports of weather temperature and wind were made at 1 p.m. DFW Airport, sunny, 95, dew point 65, relative humidity 37%, wind southwest at 15, gusting to 23, pressure 29.98 inches and falling. Fort Worth Meacham, sunny, 96, southwest at 14, gusting to 23. Dallas Love Field, mostly sunny, 95, southwest at 13, gusting to 23. Arlington, sunny, 93, south at 7, gusting to 26. Denton, sunny, 94, southwest at 15, gusting to 22. Mineral Wells, sunny, 93, south at 8, gusting to 24. Elsewhere around the region, Wichita Falls, sunny, 94, southwest at 24, gusting to 30. At Abilene, 91, dew point 66, relative humidity 43%, wind south at 16, gusting to 25, pressure 30.01 inches and falling. Waco, sunny, 93, south at 16. Tyler, sunny, 92, south at 13. Once again at 1 p.m., DFW Airport, sunny, 95, southwest at 15, gusting to 23. Now let's check on your local forecast for the Dallas-Fort Worth Metroplex. This afternoon, sunny, hot with highs around 100. South winds 10 to 15 miles an hour. Tonight, clear. Lows in the upper 70s. South winds 10 to 15 miles an hour, diminishing to 5 to 10 miles an hour after midnight. Saturday,
sunny, hot with highs in the upper 90s. South winds 5 to 10 miles an hour. Saturday night, clear. Lows in the upper 70s. South winds 5 to 10 miles an hour. And now the extended forecast. Sunday, mostly sunny. A 30% chance of showers and thunderstorms in the afternoon. Highs in the upper 90s. South winds around 5 miles an hour. Sunday night, partly cloudy. A chance of showers and thunderstorms in the evening, then showers likely with a slight chance of thunderstorms after midnight. Lows in the mid-70s. Chance of rain 60%. Monday, partly sunny with a 40% chance of showers and thunderstorms. Highs in the mid-90s. Monday night, partly cloudy. A chance of showers and thunderstorms in the evening, then a slight chance of showers and thunderstorms after midnight. Lows in the mid-70s. Chance of rain 30%. Tuesday, mostly sunny with a 20% chance of showers and thunderstorms. Highs in the lower 90s. Tuesday night, partly cloudy in the evening, then becoming mostly clear. Lows in the mid-70s. Wednesday, mostly sunny with a slight chance of showers. A slight chance of thunderstorms in the afternoon. Highs in the lower 90s. Chance of rain 20%. Wednesday night, partly cloudy. Lows in the mid-70s. Thursday, sunny. A slight chance of showers in the morning. Highs in the mid-90s. Chance of rain 20%. The forecast key messages for North and Central Texas. Hot and dry conditions will continue today with heat index values up to 105 degrees. Rain and storm chances return to the region Sunday through the middle of next week. The spotter information statement for North and Central Texas. Spotter activation is not expected at this time. The ultraviolet index forecast for July 10th is 11, or extreme. The current time is 1:24 p.m. Central Daylight Time. 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The following reports of weather temperature and wind were made at 1 p.m. DFW Airport, sunny, 95, dew point 65, relative humidity 37%, wind southwest at 15, gusting to 23, pressure 29.98 inches and falling. Fort Worth Meacham, sunny, 96, southwest at 14, gusting to 23. Dallas Love Field, mostly sunny, 95, southwest at 13, gusting to 23. Arlington, sunny, 93, south at 7, gusting to 26. Denton, sunny, 94, southwest at 15, gusting to 22. Mineral Wells, sunny, 93, south at 8, gusting to 24. Elsewhere around the region, Wichita Falls, sunny, 94, southwest at 24, gusting to 30. At Abilene, 91, dew point 66, relative humidity 43%, wind south at 16, gusting to 25, pressure 30.01 inches and falling. Waco, sunny, 93, south at 16. Tyler, sunny, 92, south at 13. Once again at 1 p.m., DFW Airport, sunny, 95, southwest at 15, gusting to 23. Now let's check on your local forecast for the Dallas-Fort Worth Metroplex. This afternoon, sunny, hot with highs around 100. South winds 10 to 15 miles an hour. Tonight, clear. Lows in the upper 70s. South winds 10 to 15 miles an hour, diminishing to 5 to 10 miles an hour after midnight. Saturday, sunny, hot with highs in the upper 90s. South winds 5 to 10 miles an hour. Saturday night, clear. Lows in the upper 70s. South winds 5 to 10 miles an hour. And now the extended forecast. Sunday, mostly sunny. A 30% chance of showers and thunderstorms in the afternoon. Highs in the upper 90s. South winds around 5 miles an hour. Sunday night, partly cloudy.
a chance of showers and thunderstorms in the evening, then showers likely with a slight chance of thunderstorms after midnight. Lows in the mid-70s. Chance of rain 60%. Monday, partly sunny with a 40% chance of showers and thunderstorms. Highs in the mid-90s. Monday night, partly cloudy. A chance of showers and thunderstorms in the evening, then a slight chance of showers and thunderstorms after midnight. Lows in the mid-70s. Chance of rain 30%. Tuesday, mostly sunny with a 20% chance of showers and thunderstorms. Highs in the lower 90s. Tuesday night, partly cloudy in the evening, then becoming mostly clear. Lows in the mid-70s. Wednesday, mostly sunny with a slight chance of showers. A slight chance of thunderstorms in the afternoon. Highs in the lower 90s. Chance of rain 20%. Wednesday night, partly cloudy. Lows in the mid-70s. Thursday, sunny. A slight chance of showers in the morning. Highs in the mid-90s. Chance of rain 20%. The forecast key messages for North and Central Texas. Hot and dry conditions will continue today with heat index values up to 105 degrees. Rain and storm chances return to the region Sunday through the middle of next week. The spotter information statement for North and Central Texas. Spotter activation is not expected at this time. The ultraviolet index forecast for July 11th is 11, or extreme. The current time is 1:28 p.m. Central Daylight Time. 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The following reports of weather temperature and wind were made at 1 p.m. DFW Airport, sunny, 95, dew point 65, relative humidity 37%, wind southwest at 15, gusting to 23, pressure 29.98 inches and falling. Fort Worth Meacham, sunny, 96, southwest at 14, gusting to 23. Dallas Love Field, mostly sunny, 95, southwest at 13, gusting to 23. Arlington, sunny, 93, south at 7, gusting to 26. Denton, sunny, 94, southwest at 15, gusting to 22. Mineral Wells, sunny, 93, south at 8, gusting to 24. Elsewhere around the region, Wichita Falls, sunny, 94, southwest at 24, gusting to 30. At Abilene, 91, dew point 66, relative humidity 43%, wind south at 16, gusting to 25, pressure 30.01 inches and falling. Waco, sunny, 93, south at 16. Tyler, sunny, 92, south at 13. Once again at 1 p.m., DFW Airport, sunny, 95, southwest at 15, gusting to 23. Now let's check on your local forecast for the Dallas-Fort Worth Metroplex. This afternoon, sunny, hot with highs around 100. South winds 10 to 15 miles an hour. Tonight, clear. Lows in the upper 70s. South winds 10 to 15 miles an hour, diminishing to 5 to 10 miles an hour after midnight. Saturday, sunny, hot with highs in the upper 90s. South winds 5 to 10 miles an hour. Saturday night, clear. Lows in the upper 70s. South winds 5 to 10 miles an hour. Now let's check on your local forecast for the Dallas-Fort Worth Metroplex. This afternoon, sunny, hot with highs around 100. South winds 10 to 15 miles an hour. Tonight, clear. Lows in the upper 70s. South winds 10 to 15 miles an hour, diminishing to 5 to 10 miles an hour after midnight. Saturday, sunny, hot with highs in the upper 90s. South winds 5 to 10 miles an hour. Saturday night, clear. Lows in the upper 70s. South winds 5 to 10 miles an hour. And now the extended forecast. Sunday, mostly sunny. A 30% chance of showers and thunderstorms in the afternoon. Highs in the upper 90s.
South winds around 5 miles an hour. Sunday night, partly cloudy. A chance of showers and thunderstorms in the evening, then showers likely with a slight chance of thunderstorms after midnight. Lows in the mid-70s. Chance of rain 60%. Monday, partly sunny with a chance of showers. A chance of thunderstorms in the afternoon. Highs in the mid-90s. Chance of rain 50%. Monday night, a chance of thunderstorms in the evening. Partly cloudy with a chance of showers. Lows in the mid-70s. Chance of rain 40%. Tuesday, partly sunny with a chance of showers. A slight chance of thunderstorms in the morning, then a chance of thunderstorms in the afternoon. Highs in the lower 90s. Chance of rain 40%. Tuesday night, partly cloudy with a 20% chance of showers and thunderstorms. Lows in the mid-70s. Wednesday, mostly sunny. A slight chance of showers in the morning, then a chance of showers and thunderstorms in the afternoon. Highs in the lower 90s. Chance of rain 30%. Wednesday night, partly cloudy in the evening, then clearing. Lows in the mid-70s. Thursday, mostly sunny. Highs in the mid-90s. The forecast key messages for North and Central Texas. Hot and dry conditions will continue today with heat index values up to 105 degrees. Rain and storm chances return to the region Sunday through the middle of next week. The spotter information statement for North and Central Texas. Spotter activation is not expected at this time. The ultraviolet index forecast for July 11th is 11, or extreme. The current time is 1:33 p.m. Central Daylight Time. 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The following reports of weather temperature and wind were made at 1 p.m. DFW Airport, sunny, 95, dew point 65, relative humidity 37%, wind southwest at 15, gusting to 23, pressure 29.98 inches and falling. Fort Worth Meacham, sunny, 96, southwest at 14, gusting to 23. Dallas Love Field, mostly sunny, 95, southwest at 13, gusting to 23. Arlington, sunny, 93, south at 7, gusting to 26. Denton, sunny, 94, southwest at 15, gusting to 22. Mineral Wells, sunny, 93, south at 8, gusting to 24. Elsewhere around the region, Wichita Falls, sunny, 94, southwest at 24, gusting to 30. At Abilene, 91, dew point 66, relative humidity 43%, wind south at 16, gusting to 25, pressure 30.01 inches and falling. Waco, sunny, 93, south at 16. Tyler, sunny, 92, south at 13. Once again at 1 p.m., DFW Airport, sunny, 95, southwest at 15, gusting to 23. Now let's check on your local forecast for the Dallas-Fort Worth Metroplex. This afternoon, sunny, hot with highs around 100. South winds 10 to 15 miles an hour. Tonight, clear. Lows in the upper 70s. South winds 10 to 15 miles an hour, diminishing to 5 to 10 miles an hour after midnight. Saturday, sunny, hot with highs in the upper 90s. South winds 5 to 10 miles an hour. Saturday night, clear. Lows in the upper 70s. South winds 5 to 10 miles an hour. And now the extended forecast. Sunday, mostly sunny. A 30% chance of showers and thunderstorms in the afternoon. Highs in the upper 90s. South winds around 5 miles an hour. Sunday night, partly cloudy. A chance of showers and thunderstorms in the evening, then showers likely with a slight chance of thunderstorms after midnight. Lows in the mid-70s. Chance of rain 60%. Monday, partly sunny with a chance of showers. A chance of thunderstorms in the afternoon. Highs in the mid-90s. Chance of rain 50%.
Sunday night, a chance of thunderstorms in the evening. Partly cloudy with a chance of showers. Lows in the mid-70s. Chance of rain 40%. Tuesday, partly sunny with a chance of showers. A slight chance of thunderstorms in the morning, then a chance of thunderstorms in the afternoon. Highs in the lower 90s. Chance of rain 40%. Tuesday night, partly cloudy with a 20% chance of showers and thunderstorms. Lows in the mid-70s. Wednesday, mostly sunny. A slight chance of showers in the morning, then a chance of showers and thunderstorms in the afternoon. Highs in the lower 90s. Chance of rain 30%. Wednesday night, partly cloudy in the evening, then clearing. Lows in the mid-70s. Thursday, mostly sunny. Highs in the mid-90s. The forecast key messages for North and Central Texas. Hot and dry conditions will continue today with heat index values up to 105 degrees. Rain and storm chances return to the region Sunday through the middle of next week. The spotter information statement for North and Central Texas. Spotter activation is not expected at this time. The ultraviolet index forecast for July 11th is 11, or extreme. The current time is 1:38 p.m. Central Daylight Time. 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The following reports of weather temperature and wind were made at 1 p.m. DFW Airport, sunny, 95, dew point 65, relative humidity 37%, wind southwest at 15, gusting to 23, pressure 29.98 inches and falling. Fort Worth Meacham, sunny, 96, southwest at 14, gusting to 23. Dallas Love Field, mostly sunny, 95, southwest at 13, gusting to 23. Arlington, sunny, 93, south at 7, gusting to 26. Denton, sunny, 94, southwest at 15, gusting to 22. Mineral Wells, sunny, 93, south at 8, gusting to 24. Elsewhere around the region, Wichita Falls, sunny, 94, southwest at 24, gusting to 30. At Abilene, 91, dew point 66, relative humidity 43%, wind south at 16, gusting to 25, pressure 30.01 inches and falling. Waco, sunny, 93, south at 16. Tyler, sunny, 92, south at 13. Once again at 1 p.m., DFW Airport, sunny, 95, southwest at 15, gusting to 23. Now let's check on your local forecast for the Dallas-Fort Worth Metroplex. This afternoon, sunny, hot with highs around 100. South winds 10 to 15 miles an hour. Tonight, clear. Lows in the upper 70s. South winds 10 to 15 miles an hour, diminishing to 5 to 10 miles an hour after midnight. Saturday, sunny, hot with highs in the upper 90s. South winds 5 to 10 miles an hour. Saturday night, clear. Lows in the upper 70s. South winds 5 to 10 miles an hour. And now the extended forecast. Sunday, mostly sunny. A 30% chance of showers and thunderstorms in the afternoon. Highs in the upper 90s. South winds around 5 miles an hour. Sunday night, partly cloudy. A chance of showers and thunderstorms in the evening, then showers likely with a slight chance of thunderstorms after midnight. Lows in the mid-70s. Chance of rain 60%. Monday, partly sunny with a chance of showers. A chance of thunderstorms in the afternoon. Highs in the mid-90s. Chance of rain 50%. Monday night, a chance of thunderstorms in the evening. Partly cloudy with a chance of showers. Lows in the mid-70s. Chance of rain 40%. Tuesday, partly sunny with a chance of showers. A slight chance of thunderstorms in the morning, then a chance of thunderstorms in the afternoon. Highs in the lower 90s. Chance of rain 40%.
Tuesday night, partly cloudy with a 20% chance of showers and thunderstorms. Lows in the mid-70s. Wednesday, mostly sunny. A slight chance of showers in the morning, then a chance of showers and thunderstorms in the afternoon. Highs in the lower 90s. Chance of rain 30%. Wednesday night, partly cloudy in the evening, then clearing. Lows in the mid-70s. Thursday, mostly sunny. Highs in the mid-90s. The forecast key messages for North and Central Texas. Hot and dry conditions will continue today with heat index values up to 105 degrees. Rain and storm chances return to the region Sunday through the middle of next week. The spotter information statement for North and Central Texas. Spotter activation is not expected at this time. The ultraviolet index forecast for July 11th is 11, or extreme. The current time is 1:42 p.m. Central Daylight Time. 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The following reports of weather temperature and wind were made at 1 p.m. DFW Airport, sunny, 95, dew point 65, relative humidity 37%, wind southwest at 15, gusting to 23, pressure 29.98 inches and falling. Fort Worth Meacham, sunny, 96, southwest at 14, gusting to 23. Dallas Love Field, mostly sunny, 95, southwest at 13, gusting to 23. Arlington, sunny, 93, south at 7, gusting to 26. Denton, sunny, 94, southwest at 15, gusting to 22. Mineral Wells, sunny, 93, south at 8, gusting to 24. Elsewhere around the region, Wichita Falls, sunny, 94, southwest at 24, gusting to 30. At Abilene, 91, dew point 66, relative humidity 43%, wind south at 16, gusting to 25, pressure 30.01 inches and falling. Waco, sunny, 93, south at 16. Tyler, sunny, 92, south at 13. Once again at 1 p.m., DFW Airport, sunny, 95, southwest at 15, gusting to 23. Now let's check on your local forecast for the Dallas-Fort Worth Metroplex. This afternoon, sunny, hot with highs around 100. South winds 10 to 15 miles an hour. Tonight, clear. Lows in the upper 70s. South winds 10 to 15 miles an hour, diminishing to 5 to 10 miles an hour after midnight. Saturday, sunny, hot with highs in the upper 90s. South winds 5 to 10 miles an hour. Saturday night, clear. Lows in the upper 70s. South winds 5 to 10 miles an hour. And now the extended forecast. Sunday, mostly sunny. A 30% chance of showers and thunderstorms in the afternoon. Highs in the upper 90s. South winds around 5 miles an hour. Sunday night, partly cloudy. A chance of showers and thunderstorms in the evening, then showers likely with a slight chance of thunderstorms after midnight. Lows in the mid-70s. Chance of rain 60%. Monday, partly sunny with a chance of showers. A chance of thunderstorms in the afternoon. Highs in the mid-90s. Chance of rain 50%. Monday night, a chance of thunderstorms in the evening. Partly cloudy with a chance of showers. Lows in the mid-70s. Chance of rain 40%. Tuesday, partly sunny with a chance of showers. A slight chance of thunderstorms in the morning, then a chance of thunderstorms in the afternoon. Highs in the lower 90s. Chance of rain 40%. Tuesday night, partly cloudy with a 20% chance of showers and thunderstorms. Lows in the mid-70s. Wednesday, mostly sunny. A slight chance of showers in the morning, then a chance of showers and thunderstorms in the afternoon. Highs in the lower 90s. Chance of rain 30%. Wednesday night, partly cloudy in the evening, then clearing. Lows in the mid-70s.
Thursday, mostly sunny. Highs in the mid-90s. The forecast key messages for North and Central Texas. Hot and dry conditions will continue today with heat index values up to 105 degrees. Rain and storm chances return to the region Sunday through the middle of next week. The spotter information statement for North and Central Texas. Spotter act, a slight chance of showers in the morning, then a chance of showers and thunderstorms in the afternoon. Highs in the lower 90s. Chance of rain 30%. Wednesday night, partly cloudy in the evening, then clearing. Lows in the mid-70s. Thursday, mostly sunny. Highs in the mid-90s. The forecast key messages for North and Central Texas. Hot and dry conditions will continue today with heat index values up to 105 degrees.

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The following reports of weather temperature and wind were made at 1 p.m. DFW Airport, sunny, 95, dew point 65, relative humidity 37%, wind southwest at 15, gusting to 23, pressure 29.98 inches and falling. Fort Worth Meacham, sunny, 96, southwest at 14, gusting to 23. Dallas Love Field, mostly sunny, 95, southwest at 13, gusting to 23. Arlington, sunny, 93, south at 7, gusting to 26. Denton, sunny, 94, southwest at 15, gusting to 22. Mineral Wells, sunny, 93, south at 8, gusting to 24. Elsewhere around the region, Wichita Falls, sunny, 94, southwest at 24, gusting to 30. At Abilene, 91, dew point 66, relative humidity 43%, wind south at 16, gusting to 25, pressure 30.01 inches and falling. Waco, sunny, 93, south at 16. Tyler, sunny, 92, south at 13. Once again at 1 p.m., DFW Airport, sunny, 95, southwest at 15, gusting to 23. Now let's check on your local forecast for the Dallas-Fort Worth Metroplex. This afternoon, sunny, hot with highs around 100. South winds 10 to 15 miles an hour. Tonight, clear. Lows in the upper 70s. South winds 10 to 15 miles an hour, diminishing to 5 to 10 miles an hour after midnight. Saturday, sunny, hot with highs in the upper 90s. South winds 5 to 10 miles an hour. Saturday night, clear. Lows in the upper 70s. South winds 5 to 10 miles an hour. And now the extended forecast. Sunday, mostly sunny. A 30% chance of showers and thunderstorms in the afternoon. Highs in the upper 90s. South winds around 5 miles an hour. Sunday night, partly cloudy. A chance of showers and thunderstorms in the evening, then showers likely with a slight chance of thunderstorms after midnight. Lows in the mid-70s. Chance of rain 60%. Monday, partly sunny with a chance of showers. A chance of thunderstorms in the afternoon. Highs in the mid-90s. Chance of rain 50%. Monday night, a chance of thunderstorms in the evening. Partly cloudy with a chance of showers. Lows in the mid-70s. Chance of rain 40%. Tuesday, partly sunny with a chance of showers. A slight chance of thunderstorms in the morning, then a chance of thunderstorms in the afternoon. Highs in the lower 90s. Chance of rain 40%. Tuesday night, partly cloudy with a 20% chance of showers and thunderstorms. Lows in the mid-70s. Wednesday, mostly sunny. A slight chance of showers in the morning, then a chance of showers and thunderstorms in the afternoon. Highs in the lower 90s. Chance of rain 30%. Wednesday night, partly cloudy in the evening, then clearing. Lows in the mid-70s. Thursday, mostly sunny. Highs in the mid-90s. The forecast key messages for North and Central Texas. Hot and dry conditions will continue today with heat index values up to 105 degrees. Rain and storm chances return to the region Sunday through the middle of next week. The spotter information statement for North and Central Texas. Spotter activation is not expected at this time. The ultraviolet index forecast for July 11th is 11, or extreme. The current time is 1:51 p.m. Central Daylight Time. 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The following reports of weather temperature and wind were made at 1 p.m. DFW Airport, sunny, 95, dew point 65, relative humidity 37%, wind southwest at 15, gusting to 23, pressure 29.98 inches and falling.

Fort Worth, Meacham, sunny, 96, southwest at 14, gusting to 23. Dallas Love Field, mostly sunny, 95, southwest at 13, gusting to 23. Arlington, sunny, 93, south at 7, gusting to 26. Denton, sunny, 94, southwest at 15, gusting to 22. Mineral Wells, sunny, 93, south at 8, gusting to 24. Elsewhere around the region, Wichita Falls, sunny, 94, southwest at 24, gusting to 30. At Abilene, 91, dew point 66, relative humidity 43%, wind south at 16, gusting to 25, pressure 30.01 inches and falling. Waco, sunny, 93, south at 16. Tyler, sunny, 92, south at 13. Once again at 1 p.m., DFW Airport, sunny, 95, southwest at 15, gusting to 23. Now let's check on your local forecast for the Dallas-Fort Worth Metroplex. This afternoon, sunny, hot with highs around 100. South winds 10 to 15 miles an hour. Tonight, clear. Lows in the upper 70s. South winds 10 to 15 miles an hour, diminishing to 5 to 10 miles an hour after midnight. Saturday, sunny, hot with highs in the upper 90s. South winds 5 to 10 miles an hour. Saturday night, clear. Lows in the upper 70s. South winds 5 to 10 miles an hour. And now the extended forecast. Sunday, mostly sunny. A 30% chance of showers and thunderstorms in the afternoon. Highs in the upper 90s. South winds around 5 miles an hour. Sunday night, partly cloudy. A chance of showers and thunderstorms in the evening, then showers likely with a slight chance of thunderstorms after midnight. Lows in the mid-70s. Chance of rain 60%. Monday, partly sunny with a chance of showers. A chance of thunderstorms in the afternoon. Highs in the mid-90s. Chance of rain 50%. Monday night, a chance of thunderstorms in the evening. Partly cloudy with a chance of showers. Lows in the mid-70s. Chance of rain 40%. Tuesday, partly sunny with a chance of showers. A slight chance of thunderstorms in the morning, then a chance of thunderstorms in the afternoon. Highs in the lower 90s. Chance of rain 40%. Tuesday night, partly cloudy with a 20% chance of showers and thunderstorms. Lows in the mid-70s. Wednesday, mostly sunny. A slight chance of showers in the morning, then a chance of showers and thunderstorms in the afternoon. Highs in the lower 90s. Chance of rain 30%. Wednesday night, partly cloudy in the evening, then clearing. Lows in the mid-70s. Thursday, mostly sunny. Highs in the mid-90s. The forecast key messages for North and Central Texas. Hot and dry conditions will continue today with heat index values up to 105 degrees. Rain and storm chances return to the region Sunday through the middle of next week. The spotter information statement for North and Central Texas. Spotter activation is not expected at this time. The ultraviolet index forecast for July 11th is 11, or extreme. The current time is 1:56 p.m. Central Daylight Time. 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The following reports of weather temperature and wind were made at 1 p.m. DFW Airport, sunny, 95, dew point 65, relative humidity 37%, wind southwest at 15, gusting to 23, pressure 29.98 inches and falling. Fort Worth, Meacham, sunny, 96, southwest at 14, gusting to 23. Dallas Love Field, mostly sunny, 95, southwest at 13, gusting to 23. Arlington, sunny, 93, south at 7, gusting to 26. Denton, sunny, 94, southwest at 15, gusting to 22. Mineral Wells, sunny, 93.
3, south at 8, gusting to 24. Elsewhere around the region, Wichita Falls, sunny, 94, southwest at 24, gusting to 30. At Abilene, 91, dew point 66, relative humidity 43%, wind south at 16, gusting to 25, pressure 30.01 inches and falling. Waco, sunny, 93, south at 16. Tyler, sunny, 92, south at 13. Once again at 1 p.m., DFW Airport, sunny, 95, southwest at 15, gusting to 23. Now let's check on your local forecast for the Dallas-Fort Worth Metroplex. This afternoon, sunny, hot with highs around 100. South winds 10 to 15 miles an hour. Tonight, clear. Lows in the upper 70s. South winds 10 to 15 miles an hour, diminishing to 5 to 10 miles an hour after midnight. Saturday, sunny, hot with highs in the upper 90s. South winds 5 to 10 miles an hour. Saturday night, clear. Lows in the upper 70s. South winds 5 to 10 miles an hour. And now the extended forecast. Sunday, mostly sunny. A 30% chance of showers and thunderstorms in the afternoon. Highs in the upper 90s. South winds around 5 miles an hour. Sunday night, partly cloudy. A chance of showers and thunderstorms in the evening, then showers likely with a slight chance of thunderstorms after midnight. Lows in the mid-70s. Chance of rain 60%. Monday, partly sunny with a chance of showers. A chance of thunderstorms in the afternoon. Highs in the mid-90s. Chance of rain 50%. Monday night, a chance of thunderstorms in the evening. Partly cloudy with a chance of showers. Lows in the mid-70s. Chance of rain 40%. Tuesday, partly sunny with a chance of showers. A slight chance of thunderstorms in the morning, then a chance of thunderstorms in the afternoon. Highs in the lower 90s. Chance of rain 40%. Tuesday night, partly cloudy with a 20% chance of showers and thunderstorms. Lows in the mid-70s. Wednesday, mostly sunny. A slight chance of showers in the morning, then a chance of showers and thunderstorms in the afternoon. Highs in the lower 90s. Chance of rain 30%. Wednesday night, partly cloudy in the evening, then clearing. Lows in the mid-70s. Thursday, mostly sunny. Highs in the mid-90s. The forecast key messages for North and Central Texas. Hot and dry conditions will continue today with heat index values up to 105 degrees. Rain and storm chances return to the region Sunday through the middle of next week. The spotter information statement for North and Central Texas. Spotter activation is not expected at this time. The ultraviolet index forecast for July 11th is 11, or extreme. The current time is 2 p.m. Central Daylight Time. 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The following reports of weather temperature and wind were made at 1 p.m. DFW Airport, sunny, 95, dew point 65, relative humidity 37%, wind southwest at 15, gusting to 23, pressure 29.98 inches and falling. Fort Worth Meacham, sunny, 96, southwest at 14, gusting to 23. Dallas Love Field, mostly sunny, 95, southwest at 13, gusting to 23. Arlington, sunny, 93, south at 7, gusting to 26. Denton, sunny, 94, southwest at 15, gusting to 22. Mineral Wells, sunny, 93, south at 8, gusting to 24. Elsewhere around the region, Wichita Falls, sunny, 94, southwest at 24, gusting to 30. At Abilene, 91, dew point 66, relative humidity 43%, wind south at 16, gusting to 25, pressure 30.01 inches and falling. Waco, sunny, 93, south at 16. Tyler, sunny,
92, south at 13. Once again at 1 p.m., DFW Airport, sunny, 95, southwest at 15, gusting to 23. The following reports of weather temperature and wind were made at 2 p.m. DFW Airport, mostly sunny, 96, dew point 64, relative humidity 34%, wind south at 16, pressure 29.97 inches and falling. Fort Worth Meacham, sunny, 97, heat index 99, south at 13, gusting to 29. Dallas Love Field, mostly sunny, 96, south at 12, gusting to 23. Arlington, sunny, 96, south at 14, gusting to 23. Denton, sunny, 96, south at 13, gusting to 25. Mineral Wells, sunny, 95, south at 17, gusting to 24. Elsewhere around the region, Wichita Falls, sunny, 98, heat index 99, southwest at 16, gusting to 29. At Abilene, 93, dew point 64, relative humidity 38%, wind south at 17, gusting to 36, pressure 30.00 inches and falling. Waco, mostly sunny, 95, heat index 100, south at 13. Tyler, sunny, 94, southwest at 13, gusting to 18. Once again at 2 p.m., DFW Airport, mostly sunny, 96, south at 16. The following reports of weather temperature and wind were made at 2 p.m. DFW Airport, mostly sunny, 96, dew point 64, relative humidity 34%, wind south at 16, pressure 29.97 inches and falling. Fort Worth Meacham, sunny, 97, heat index 99, south at 13, gusting to 29. Dallas Love Field, mostly sunny, 96, south at 12, gusting to 23. Arlington, sunny, 96, south at 14, gusting to 23. Denton, sunny, 96, south at 13, gusting to 25. Mineral Wells, sunny, 95, south at 17, gusting to 24. Elsewhere around the region, Wichita Falls, sunny, 98, heat index 99, southwest at 16, gusting to 29. At Abilene, 93, dew point 64, relative humidity 38%, wind south at 17, gusting to 36, pressure 30.00 inches and falling. Waco, mostly sunny, 95, heat index 100, south at 13. Tyler, sunny, 94, southwest at 13, gusting to 18. Once again at 2 p.m., DFW Airport, mostly sunny, 96, south at 16. Now let's check on your local forecast for the Dallas-Fort Worth Metroplex. This afternoon, sunny, hot with highs around 100. South winds 10 to 15 miles an hour. Tonight, clear. Lows in the upper 70s. South winds 10 to 15 miles an hour, diminishing to 5 to 10 miles an hour after midnight. Saturday, sunny, hot with highs in the upper 90s. South winds 5 to 10 miles an hour. Saturday night, clear. Lows in the upper 70s. South winds 5 to 10 miles an hour. And now the extended forecast. Sunday, mostly sunny. A 30% chance of showers and thunderstorms in the afternoon. Highs in the upper 90s. South winds around 5 miles an hour. Sunday night, partly cloudy. A chance of showers and thunderstorms in the evening, then showers likely with a slight chance of thunderstorms after midnight. Lows in the mid-70s. Chance of rain 60%. Monday, partly sunny with a chance of showers. A chance of thunderstorms in the afternoon. Highs in the mid-90s. Chance of rain 50%. Monday night, a chance of thunderstorms in the evening. Partly cloudy with a chance of showers. Lows in the mid-70s. Chance of rain 40%. Tuesday, partly sunny with a chance of showers. A slight chance of thunderstorms in the morning, then a chance of thunderstorms in the afternoon. Highs in the lower 90s. Chance of rain 40%. Tuesday night.
partly cloudy with a 20% chance of showers and thunderstorms. Lows in the mid-70s. Wednesday, mostly sunny. A slight chance of showers in the morning, then a chance of showers and thunderstorms in the afternoon. Highs in the lower 90s. Chance of rain 30%. Wednesday night, partly cloudy in the evening, then clearing. Lows in the mid-70s. Thursday, mostly sunny. Highs in the mid-90s. The forecast key messages for North and Central Texas. Hot and dry conditions will continue today with heat index values up to 105 degrees. Rain and storm chances return to the region Sunday through the middle of next week. The spotter information statement for North and Central Texas. Spotter activation is not expected at this time. The ultraviolet index forecast for July 11th is 11, or extreme. The current time is 2:08 p.m. Central Daylight Time. 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The following reports of weather temperature and wind were made at 2 p.m. DFW Airport, mostly sunny, 96, dew point 64, relative humidity 34%, wind south at 16, pressure 29.97 inches and falling. Fort Worth Meacham, sunny, 97, heat index 99, south at 13, gusting to 29. Dallas Love Field, mostly sunny, 96, south at 12, gusting to 23. Arlington, sunny, 96, south at 14, gusting to 23. Denton, sunny, 96, south at 13, gusting to 25. Mineral Wells, sunny, 95, south at 17, gusting to 24. Elsewhere around the region, Wichita Falls, sunny, 98, heat index 99, southwest at 16, gusting to 29. At Abilene, 93, dew point 64, relative humidity 38%, wind south at 17, gusting to 36, pressure 30.00 inches and falling. Waco, mostly sunny, 95, heat index 100, south at 13. Tyler, sunny, 94, southwest at 13, gusting to 18. Once again at 2 p.m., DFW Airport, mostly sunny, 96, south at 16. Now let's check on your local forecast for the Dallas-Fort Worth Metroplex. This afternoon, sunny, hot with highs around 100. South winds 10 to 15 miles an hour. Tonight, clear. Lows in the upper 70s. South winds 10 to 15 miles an hour, diminishing to 5 to 10 miles an hour after midnight. Saturday, sunny, hot with highs in the upper 90s. South winds 5 to 10 miles an hour. Saturday night, clear. Lows in the upper 70s. South winds 5 to 10 miles an hour. And now the extended forecast. Sunday, mostly sunny. A 30% chance of showers and thunderstorms in the afternoon. Highs in the upper 90s. South winds around 5 miles an hour. Sunday night, partly cloudy. A chance of showers and thunderstorms in the evening, then showers likely with a slight chance of thunderstorms after midnight. Lows in the mid-70s. Chance of rain 60%. Monday, partly sunny with a chance of showers. A chance of thunderstorms in the afternoon. Highs in the mid-90s. Chance of rain 50%. Monday night, a chance of thunderstorms in the evening. Partly cloudy with a chance of showers. Lows in the mid-70s. Chance of rain 40%. Tuesday, partly sunny with a chance of showers. A slight chance of thunderstorms in the morning, then a chance of thunderstorms in the afternoon. Highs in the lower 90s. Chance of rain 40%. Tuesday night, partly cloudy with a 20% chance of showers and thunderstorms. Lows in the mid-70s. Wednesday, mostly sunny. A slight chance of showers in the morning, then a chance of showers and thunderstorms in the afternoon. Highs in the lower 90s. Chance of rain 30%. Wednesday night, partly cloudy in the evening, then clearing. Lows in the mid-70s.
Thursday, mostly sunny. Highs in the mid-90s. The forecast key messages for North and Central Texas. Hot and dry conditions will continue today with heat index values up to 105 degrees. Rain and storm chances return to the region Sunday through the middle of next week. The spotter information statement for North and Central Texas. Spotter activation is not expected at this time. The ultraviolet index forecast for July 11th is 11, or extreme. The current time is 2:13 p.m. Central Daylight Time. 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The following reports of weather temperature and wind were made at 2 p.m. DFW Airport, mostly sunny, 96, dew point 64, relative humidity 34%, wind south at 16, pressure 29.97 inches and falling. Fort Worth Meacham, sunny, 97, heat index 99, south at 13, gusting to 29. Dallas Love Field, mostly sunny, 96, south at 12, gusting to 23. Arlington, sunny, 96, south at 14, gusting to 23. Denton, sunny, 96, south at 13, gusting to 25. Mineral Wells, sunny, 95, south at 17, gusting to 24. Elsewhere around the region, Wichita Falls, sunny, 98, heat index 99, southwest at 16, gusting to 29. At Abilene, 93, dew point 64, relative humidity 38%, wind south at 17, gusting to 36, pressure 30.00 inches and falling. Waco, mostly sunny, 95, heat index 100, south at 13. Tyler, sunny, 94, southwest at 13, gusting to 18. Once again at 2 p.m., DFW Airport, mostly sunny, 96, south at 16. Now let's check on your local forecast for the Dallas-Fort Worth Metroplex. This afternoon, sunny, hot with highs around 100. South winds 10 to 15 miles an hour. Tonight, clear. Lows in the upper 70s. South winds 10 to 15 miles an hour, diminishing to 5 to 10 miles an hour after midnight. Saturday, sunny, hot with highs in the upper 90s. South winds 5 to 10 miles an hour. Saturday night, clear. Lows in the upper 70s. South winds 5 to 10 miles an hour. And now the extended forecast. Sunday, mostly sunny. A 30% chance of showers and thunderstorms in the afternoon. Highs in the upper 90s. South winds around 5 miles an hour. Sunday night, partly cloudy. A chance of showers and thunderstorms in the evening, then showers likely with a slight chance of thunderstorms after midnight. Lows in the mid-70s. Chance of rain 60%. Monday, partly sunny with a chance of showers. A chance of thunderstorms in the afternoon. Highs in the mid-90s. Chance of rain 50%. Monday night, a chance of thunderstorms in the evening. Partly cloudy with a chance of showers. Lows in the mid-70s. Chance of rain 40%. Tuesday, partly sunny with a chance of showers. A slight chance of thunderstorms in the morning, then a chance of thunderstorms in the afternoon. Highs in the lower 90s. Chance of rain 40%. Tuesday night, partly cloudy with a 20% chance of showers and thunderstorms. Lows in the mid-70s. Wednesday, mostly sunny. A slight chance of showers in the morning, then a chance of showers and thunderstorms in the afternoon. Highs in the lower 90s. Chance of rain 30%. Wednesday night, partly cloudy in the evening, then clearing. Lows in the mid-70s. Thursday, mostly sunny. Highs in the mid-90s. The forecast key messages for North and Central Texas. Hot and dry conditions will continue today with heat index values up to 105 degrees. Rain and storm chances return to the region Sunday through the middle of next week. The spotter information statement for North and Central Texas.
spotter activation is not expected at this time. The ultraviolet index forecast for July 11th is 11, or extreme. The current time is 2:17 p.m. Central Daylight Time. 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The following reports of weather temperature and wind were made at 2 p.m. DFW Airport, mostly sunny, 96, dew point 64, relative humidity 34%, wind south at 16, pressure 29.97 inches and falling. Fort Worth Meacham, sunny, 97, heat index 99, south at 13, gusting to 29. Dallas Love Field, mostly sunny, 96, south at 12, gusting to 23. Arlington, sunny, 96, south at 14, gusting to 23. Denton, sunny, 96, south at 13, gusting to 25. Mineral Wells, sunny, 95, south at 17, gusting to 24. Elsewhere around the region, Wichita Falls, sunny, 98, heat index 99, southwest at 16, gusting to 29. At Abilene, 93, dew point 64, relative humidity 38%, wind south at 17, gusting to 36, pressure 30.00 inches and falling. Waco, mostly sunny, 95, heat index 100, south at 13. Tyler, sunny, 94, southwest at 13, gusting to 18. Once again at 2 p.m., DFW Airport, mostly sunny, 96, south at 16. Now let's check on your local forecast for the Dallas-Fort Worth Metroplex. This afternoon, sunny, hot with highs around 100. South winds 10 to 15 miles an hour. Tonight, clear. Lows in the upper 70s. South winds 10 to 15 miles an hour, diminishing to 5 to 10 miles an hour after midnight. Saturday, sunny, hot with highs in the upper 90s. South winds 5 to 10 miles an hour. Saturday night, clear. Lows in the upper 70s. South winds 5 to 10 miles an hour. And now the extended forecast. Sunday, mostly sunny. A 30% chance of showers and thunderstorms in the afternoon. Highs in the upper 90s. South winds around 5 miles an hour. Sunday night, partly cloudy. A chance of showers and thunderstorms in the evening, then showers likely with a slight chance of thunderstorms after midnight. Lows in the mid-70s. Chance of rain 60%. Monday, partly sunny with a chance of showers. A chance of thunderstorms in the afternoon. Highs in the mid-90s. Chance of rain 50%. Monday night, a chance of thunderstorms in the evening. Partly cloudy with a chance of showers. Lows in the mid-70s. Chance of rain 40%. Tuesday, partly sunny with a chance of showers. A slight chance of thunderstorms in the morning, then a chance of thunderstorms in the afternoon. Highs in the lower 90s. Chance of rain 40%. Tuesday night, partly cloudy with a 20% chance of showers and thunderstorms. Lows in the mid-70s. Wednesday, mostly sunny. A slight chance of showers in the morning, then a chance of showers and thunderstorms in the afternoon. Highs in the lower 90s. Chance of rain 30%. Wednesday night, partly cloudy in the evening, then clearing. Lows in the mid-70s. Thursday, mostly sunny. Highs in the mid-90s. The forecast key messages for North and Central Texas. Hot and dry conditions will continue today with heat index values up to 105 degrees. Rain and storm chances return to the region Sunday through the middle of next week. The spotter information statement for North and Central Texas. Spotter activation is not expected at this time. The ultraviolet index forecast for July 11th is 11, or extreme. The current time is 2:22 p.m. Central Daylight Time. 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
Southworth listening area. The following reports of weather temperature and wind were made at 2 p.m. DFW Airport, mostly sunny, 96, dew point 64, relative humidity 34%, wind south at 16, pressure 29.97 inches and falling. Fort Worth Meacham, sunny, 97, heat index 99, south at 13, gusting to 29. Dallas Love Field, mostly sunny, 96, south at 12, gusting to 23. Arlington, sunny, 96, south at 14, gusting to 23. Denton, sunny, 96, south at 13, gusting to 25. Mineral Wells, sunny, 95, south at 17, gusting to 24. Elsewhere around the region, Wichita Falls, sunny, 98, heat index 99, southwest at 16, gusting to 29. At Abilene, 93, dew point 64, relative humidity 38%, wind south at 17, gusting to 36, pressure 30.00 inches and falling. Waco, mostly sunny, 95, heat index 100, south at 13. Tyler, sunny, 94, southwest at 13, gusting to 18. Once again at 2 p.m., DFW Airport, mostly sunny, 96, south at 16. Now let's check on your local forecast for the Dallas-Fort Worth Metroplex. This afternoon, sunny, hot with highs around 100. South winds 10 to 15 miles an hour. Tonight, clear. Lows in the upper 70s. South winds 10 to 15 miles an hour, diminishing to 5 to 10 miles an hour after midnight. Saturday, sunny, hot with highs in the upper 90s. South winds 5 to 10 miles an hour. Saturday night, clear. Lows in the upper 70s. South winds 5 to 10 miles an hour. And now the extended forecast. Sunday, mostly sunny. A 30% chance of showers and thunderstorms in the afternoon. Highs in the upper 90s. South winds around 5 miles an hour. Sunday night, partly cloudy. A chance of showers and thunderstorms in the evening, then showers likely with a slight chance of thunderstorms after midnight. Lows in the mid-70s. Chance of rain 60%. Monday, partly sunny with a chance of showers. A chance of thunderstorms in the afternoon. Highs in the mid-90s. Chance of rain 50%. Monday night, a chance of thunderstorms in the evening. Partly cloudy with a chance of showers. Lows in the mid-70s. Chance of rain 40%. Tuesday, partly sunny with a chance of showers. A slight chance of thunderstorms in the morning, then a chance of thunderstorms in the afternoon. Highs in the lower 90s. Chance of rain 40%. Tuesday night, partly cloudy with a 20% chance of showers and thunderstorms. Lows in the mid-70s. Wednesday, mostly sunny. A slight chance of showers in the morning, then a chance of showers and thunderstorms in the afternoon. Highs in the lower 90s. Chance of rain 30%. Wednesday night, partly cloudy in the evening, then clearing. Lows in the mid-70s. Thursday, mostly sunny. Highs in the mid-90s. The forecast key messages for North and Central Texas. Hot and dry conditions will continue today with heat index values up to 105 degrees. Rain and storm chances return to the region Sunday through the middle of next week. The spotter information statement for North and Central Texas. Spotter activation is not expected at this time. The ultraviolet index forecast for July 11th is 11, or extreme. The current time is 2:26 p.m. Central Daylight Time. 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The following reports of weather temperature and wind were made at 2 p.m. DFW Airport, mostly sunny, 96, dew point 64, relative humidity 34%, wind south at 16, pressure 29.97 inches and falling. Fort Worth Meacham, sunny, 97, heat index 99, south at 13.
gusting to 29. Dallas Love Field, mostly sunny, 96, south at 12, gusting to 23. Arlington, sunny, 96, south at 14, gusting to 23. Denton, sunny, 96, south at 13, gusting to 25. Mineral Wells, sunny, 95, south at 17, gusting to 24. Elsewhere around the region, Wichita Falls, sunny, 98, heat index 99, southwest at 16, gusting to 29. At Abilene, 93, dew point 64, relative humidity 38%, wind south at 17, gusting to 36, pressure 30.00 inches and falling. Waco, mostly sunny, 95, heat index 100, south at 13. Tyler, sunny, 94, southwest at 13, gusting to 18. Once again at 2 p.m., DFW Airport, mostly sunny, 96, south at 16. Now let's check on your local forecast for the Dallas-Fort Worth Metroplex. This afternoon, sunny, hot with highs around 100. South winds 10 to 15 miles an hour. Tonight, clear. Lows in the upper 70s. South winds 10 to 15 miles an hour, diminishing to 5 to 10 miles an hour after midnight. Saturday, sunny, hot with highs in the upper 90s. South winds 5 to 10 miles an hour. Saturday night, clear. Lows in the upper 70s. South winds 5 to 10 miles an hour. And now the extended forecast. Sunday, mostly sunny. A 30% chance of showers and thunderstorms in the afternoon. Highs in the upper 90s. South winds around 5 miles an hour. Sunday night, partly cloudy. A chance of showers and thunderstorms in the evening, then showers likely with a slight chance of thunderstorms after midnight. Lows in the mid-70s. Chance of rain 60%. Monday, partly sunny with a chance of showers. A chance of thunderstorms in the afternoon. Highs in the mid-90s. Chance of rain 50%. Monday night, a chance of thunderstorms in the evening. Partly cloudy with a chance of showers. Lows in the mid-70s. Chance of rain 40%. Tuesday, partly sunny with a chance of showers. A slight chance of thunderstorms in the morning, then a chance of thunderstorms in the afternoon. Highs in the lower 90s. Chance of rain 40%. Tuesday night, partly cloudy with a 20% chance of showers and thunderstorms. Lows in the mid-70s. Wednesday, mostly sunny. A slight chance of showers in the morning, then a chance of showers and thunderstorms in the afternoon. Highs in the lower 90s. Chance of rain 30%. Wednesday night, partly cloudy in the evening, then clearing. Lows in the mid-70s. Thursday, mostly sunny. Highs in the mid-90s. The forecast key messages for North and Central Texas. Hot and dry conditions will continue today with heat index values up to 105 degrees. Rain and storm chances return to the region Sunday through the middle of next week. The spotter information statement for North and Central Texas. Spotter activation is not expected at this time. The ultraviolet index forecast for July 11th is 11, or extreme. The current time is 2:31 p.m. Central Daylight Time. 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The following reports of weather temperature and wind were made at 2 p.m. DFW Airport, mostly sunny, 96, dew point 64, relative humidity 34%, wind south at 16, pressure 29.97 inches and falling. Fort Worth Meacham, sunny, 97, heat index 99, south at 13, gusting to 29. Dallas Love Field, mostly sunny, 96, south at 12, gusting to 23. Arlington, sunny, 96, south at 14, gusting to 23. Denton, sunny, 96, south at 13, gusting to 25.
Mineral Wells, sunny, 95, south at 17, gusting to 24. Elsewhere around the region, Wichita Falls, sunny, 98, heat index 99, southwest at 16, gusting to 29. At Abilene, 93, dew point 64, relative humidity 38%, wind south at 17, gusting to 36, pressure 30.00 inches and falling. Waco, mostly sunny, 95, heat index 100, south at 13. Tyler, sunny, 94, southwest at 13, gusting to 18. Once again at 2 p.m., DFW Airport, mostly sunny, 96, south at 16. Now let's check on your local forecast for the Dallas-Fort Worth Metroplex. This afternoon, sunny, hot with highs around 100. South winds 10 to 15 miles an hour. Tonight, clear. Lows in the upper 70s. South winds 10 to 15 miles an hour, diminishing to 5 to 10 miles an hour after midnight. Saturday, sunny, hot with highs in the upper 90s. South winds 5 to 10 miles an hour. Saturday night, clear. Lows in the upper 70s. South winds 5 to 10 miles an hour. And now the extended forecast. Sunday, mostly sunny. A 30% chance of showers and thunderstorms in the afternoon. Highs in the upper 90s. South winds around 5 miles an hour. Sunday night, partly cloudy. A chance of showers and thunderstorms in the evening, then showers likely with a slight chance of thunderstorms after midnight. Lows in the mid-70s. Chance of rain 60%. Monday, partly sunny with a chance of showers. A chance of thunderstorms in the afternoon. Highs in the mid-90s. Chance of rain 50%. Monday night, a chance of thunderstorms in the evening. Partly cloudy with a chance of showers. Lows in the mid-70s. Chance of rain 40%. Tuesday, partly sunny with a chance of showers. A slight chance of thunderstorms in the morning, then a chance of thunderstorms in the afternoon. Highs in the lower 90s. Chance of rain 40%. Tuesday night, partly cloudy with a 20% chance of showers and thunderstorms. Lows in the mid-70s. Wednesday, mostly sunny. A slight chance of showers in the morning, then a chance of showers and thunderstorms in the afternoon. Highs in the lower 90s. Chance of rain 30%. Wednesday night, partly cloudy in the evening, then clearing. Lows in the mid-70s. Thursday, mostly sunny. Highs in the mid-90s. The forecast key messages for North and Central Texas. Hot and dry conditions will continue today with heat index values up to 105 degrees. Rain and storm chances return to the region Sunday through the middle of next week. The spotter information statement for North and Central Texas. Spotter activation is not expected at this time. The ultraviolet index forecast for July 11th is 11, or extreme. The current time is 2:35 p.m. Central Daylight Time. 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The following reports of weather temperature and wind were made at 2 p.m. DFW Airport, mostly sunny, 96, dew point 64, relative humidity 34%, wind south at 16, pressure 29.97 inches and falling. Fort Worth Meacham, sunny, 97, heat index 99, south at 13, gusting to 29. Dallas Love Field, mostly sunny, 96, south at 12, gusting to 23. Arlington, sunny, 96, south at 14, gusting to 23. Denton, sunny, 96, south at 13, gusting to 25. Mineral Wells, sunny, 95, south at 17, gusting to 24. Elsewhere around the region, Wichita Falls, sunny, 98, heat index 99, southwest at 16, gusting to 29. At Abilene, 93, dew point 64, relative humidity 38%, wind south at 17,
gusting to 36, pressure 30.00 inches and falling. Waco, mostly sunny, 95, heat index 100, south at 13. Tyler, sunny, 94, southwest at 13, gusting to 18. Once again at 2 p.m., DFW Airport, mostly sunny, 96, south at 16. Now let's check on your local forecast for the Dallas-Fort Worth Metroplex. This afternoon, sunny, hot with highs around 100. South winds 10 to 15 miles an hour. Tonight, clear. Lows in the upper 70s. South winds 10 to 15 miles an hour, diminishing to 5 to 10 miles an hour after midnight. Saturday, sunny, hot with highs in the upper 90s. South winds 5 to 10 miles an hour. Saturday night, clear. Lows in the upper 70s. South winds 5 to 10 miles an hour. And now the extended forecast. Sunday, mostly sunny. A 30% chance of showers and thunderstorms in the afternoon. Highs in the upper 90s. South winds around 5 miles an hour. Sunday night, partly cloudy. A chance of showers and thunderstorms in the evening, then showers likely with a slight chance of thunderstorms after midnight. Lows in the mid-70s. Chance of rain 60%. Monday, partly sunny with a chance of showers. A chance of thunderstorms in the afternoon. Highs in the mid-90s. Chance of rain 50%. Monday night, a chance of thunderstorms in the evening. Partly cloudy with a chance of showers. Lows in the mid-70s. Chance of rain 40%. Tuesday, partly sunny with a chance of showers. A slight chance of thunderstorms in the morning, then a chance of thunderstorms in the afternoon. Highs in the lower 90s. Chance of rain 40%. Tuesday night, partly cloudy with a 20% chance of showers and thunderstorms. Lows in the mid-70s. Wednesday, mostly sunny. A slight chance of showers in the morning, then a chance of showers and thunderstorms in the afternoon. Highs in the lower 90s. Chance of rain 30%. Wednesday night, partly cloudy in the evening, then clearing. Lows in the mid-70s. Thursday, mostly sunny. Highs in the mid-90s. The forecast key messages for North and Central Texas. Hot and dry conditions will continue today with heat index values up to 105 degrees. Rain and storm chances return to the region Sunday through the middle of next week. The spotter information statement for North and Central Texas. Spotter activation is not expected at this time. The ultraviolet index forecast for July 11th is 11, or extreme. The current time is 2:40 p.m. Central Daylight Time. 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The following reports of weather temperature and wind were made at 2 p.m. DFW Airport, mostly sunny, 96, dew point 64, relative humidity 34%, wind south at 16, pressure 29.97 inches and falling. Fort Worth Meacham, sunny, 97, heat index 99, south at 13, gusting to 29. Dallas Love Field, mostly sunny, 96, south at 12, gusting to 23. Arlington, sunny, 96, south at 14, gusting to 23. Denton, sunny, 96, south at 13, gusting to 25. Mineral Wells, sunny, 95, south at 17, gusting to 24. Elsewhere around the region, Wichita Falls, sunny, 98, heat index 99, southwest at 16, gusting to 29. At Abilene, 93, dew point 64, relative humidity 38%, wind south at 17, gusting to 36, pressure 30.00 inches and falling. Waco, mostly sunny, 95, heat index 100, south at 13. Tyler, sunny, 94, southwest at 13, gusting to 18. Once again at 2 p.m., DFW Airport, mostly sunny, 96, south at 16.
Now let's check on your local forecast for the Dallas-Fort Worth Metroplex. This afternoon, sunny, hot with highs around 100. South winds 10 to 15 miles an hour. Tonight, clear. Lows in the upper 70s. South winds 10 to 15 miles an hour, diminishing to 5 to 10 miles an hour after midnight. Saturday, sunny, hot with highs in the upper 90s. South winds 5 to 10 miles an hour. Saturday night, clear. Lows in the upper 70s. South winds 5 to 10 miles an hour. And now the extended forecast. Sunday, mostly sunny. A 30% chance of showers and thunderstorms in the afternoon. Highs in the upper 90s. South winds around 5 miles an hour. Sunday night, partly cloudy. A chance of showers and thunderstorms in the evening, then showers likely with a slight chance of thunderstorms after midnight. Lows in the mid-70s. Chance of rain 60%. Monday, partly sunny with a chance of showers. A chance of thunderstorms in the afternoon. Highs in the mid-90s. Chance of rain 50%. Monday night, a chance of thunderstorms in the evening. Partly cloudy with a chance of showers. Lows in the mid-70s. Chance of rain 40%. Tuesday, partly sunny with a chance of showers. A slight chance of thunderstorms in the morning, then a chance of thunderstorms in the afternoon. Highs in the lower 90s. Chance of rain 40%. Tuesday night, partly cloudy with a 20% chance of showers and thunderstorms. Lows in the mid-70s. Wednesday, mostly sunny. A slight chance of showers in the morning, then a chance of showers and thunderstorms in the afternoon. Highs in the lower 90s. Chance of rain 30%. Wednesday night, partly cloudy in the evening, then clearing. Lows in the mid-70s. Thursday, mostly sunny. Highs in the mid-90s. The forecast key messages for North and Central Texas. Hot and dry conditions will continue today with heat index values up to 105 degrees. Rain and storm chances return to the region Sunday through the middle of next week. The spotter information statement for North and Central Texas. Spotter activation is not expected at this time. The ultraviolet index forecast for July 11th is 11, or extreme. The current time is 2:45 p.m. Central Daylight Time. 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The following reports of weather temperature and wind were made at 2 p.m. DFW Airport, mostly sunny, 96, dew point 64, relative humidity 34%, wind south at 16, pressure 29.97 inches and falling. Fort Worth Meacham, sunny, 97, heat index 99, south at 13, gusting to 29. Dallas Love Field, mostly sunny, 96, south at 12, gusting to 23. Arlington, sunny, 96, south at 14, gusting to 23. Denton, sunny, 96, south at 13, gusting to 25. Mineral Wells, sunny, 95, south at 17, gusting to 24. Elsewhere around the region, Wichita Falls, sunny, 98, heat index 99, southwest at 16, gusting to 29. At Abilene, 93, dew point 64, relative humidity 38%, wind south at 17, gusting to 36, pressure 30.00 inches and falling. Waco, mostly sunny, 95, heat index 100, south at 13. Tyler, sunny, 94, southwest at 13, gusting to 18. Once again at 2 p.m., DFW Airport, mostly sunny, 96, south at 16. Now let's check on your local forecast for the Dallas-Fort Worth Metroplex. This afternoon, sunny, hot with highs around 100. South winds 10 to 15 miles an hour. Tonight, clear. Lows in the upper 70s. South winds 10 to 15 miles an hour, diminishing to 5 to 10 miles an hour after midnight. Saturday,
sunny, hot with highs in the upper 90s. South winds 5 to 10 miles an hour. Saturday night, clear. Lows in the upper 70s. South winds 5 to 10 miles an hour. And now the extended forecast. Sunday, mostly sunny. A 30% chance of showers and thunderstorms in the afternoon. Highs in the upper 90s. South winds around 5 miles an hour. 17 miles an hour. Tonight, clear. Lows in the upper 70s. South winds 10 to 15 miles an hour, diminishing to 5 to 10 miles an hour after midnight. Saturday, sunny, hot with highs in the upper 90s. South winds 5 to 10 miles an hour. Saturday night, clear. Lows in the upper 70s. South winds 5 to 10 miles an hour. And now the extended forecast. Sunday, mostly

a chance of thunderstorms in the afternoon. Highs in the mid-90s. Chance of rain 50%. Monday night, a chance of thunderstorms in the evening. Partly cloudy with a chance of showers. Lows in the mid-70s. Chance of rain 40%. Tuesday, partly sunny with a chance of showers. A slight chance of thunderstorms in the morning, then a chance of thunderstorms in the afternoon. Highs in the lower 90s. Chance of rain 40%. Tuesday night, partly cloudy with a 20% chance of showers and thunderstorms. Lows in the mid-70s. Wednesday, mostly sunny. A slight chance of showers in the morning, then a chance of showers and thunderstorms in the afternoon. Highs in the lower 90s. Chance of rain 30%. Wednesday night, partly cloudy in the evening, then clearing. Lows in the mid-70s. Thursday, mostly sunny. Highs in the mid-90s. The forecast key messages for North and Central Texas. Hot and dry conditions will continue today with heat index values up to 105 degrees. Rain and storm chances return to the region Sunday through the middle of next week. The spotter information statement for North and Central Texas. Spotter activation is not expected at this time. The ultraviolet index forecast for July 11th is 11, or extreme. The current time is 2:49 p.m. Central Daylight Time. 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The following reports of weather temperature and wind were made at 2 p.m. DFW Airport, mostly sunny, 96, dew point 64, relative humidity 34%, wind south at 16, pressure 29.97 inches and falling. Fort Worth Meacham, sunny, 97, heat index 99, south at 13, gusting to 29. Dallas Love Field, mostly sunny, 96, south at 12, gusting to 23. Arlington, sunny, 96, south at 14, gusting to 23. Denton, sunny, 96, south at 13, gusting to 25. Mineral Wells, sunny, 95, south at 17, gusting to 24. Elsewhere around the region, Wichita Falls, sunny, 98, heat index 99, southwest at 16, gusting to 29. At Abilene, 93, dew point 64, relative humidity 38%, wind south at 17, gusting to 36, pressure 30.00 inches and falling. Waco, mostly sunny, 95, heat index 100, south at 13. Tyler, sunny, 94, southwest at 13, gusting to 18. Once again at 2 p.m., DFW Airport, mostly sunny, 96, south at 16. Now let's check on your local forecast for the Dallas-Fort Worth Metroplex. This afternoon, sunny, hot with highs around 100. South winds 10 to 15 miles an hour. Tonight, clear. Lows in the upper 70s. South winds 10 to 15 miles an hour, diminishing to 5 to 10 miles an hour after midnight. Saturday, sunny, hot with highs in the upper 90s. South winds 5 to 10 miles an hour. Saturday night, clear. Lows in the upper 70s. South winds 5 to 10 miles an hour. And now the extended forecast. Sunday, mostly sunny. A 30% chance of showers and thunderstorms in the afternoon. Highs in the upper 90s. South winds around 5 miles an hour. Sunday night, partly cloudy. A chance of showers and thunderstorms in the evening, then showers likely with a slight chance of thunderstorms after midnight. Lows in the mid-70s. Chance of rain 60%. Monday, partly sunny with a chance of showers. A chance of thunderstorms in the afternoon. Highs in the mid-90s. Chance of rain 50%. Monday night, a chance of thunderstorms in the evening. Partly cloudy with a chance of showers. Lows in the mid-70s. Chance of rain 40%. Tuesday, partly sunny with a chance of showers. A slight chance of thunderstorms in the morning, then

chance of thunderstorms in the afternoon. Highs in the lower 90s. Chance of rain 40%. Tuesday night, partly cloudy with a 20% chance of showers and thunderstorms. Lows in the mid-70s. Wednesday, mostly sunny. A slight chance of showers in the morning, then a chance of showers and thunderstorms in the afternoon. Highs in the lower 90s. Chance of rain 30%. Wednesday night, partly cloudy in the evening, then clearing. Lows in the mid-70s. Thursday, mostly sunny. Highs in the mid-90s. The forecast key messages for North and Central Texas. Hot and dry conditions will continue today with heat index values up to 105 degrees. Rain and storm chances return to the region Sunday through the middle of next week. The spotter information statement for North and Central Texas. Spotter activation is not expected at this time. The ultraviolet index forecast for July 11th is 11, or extreme. The current time is 2:54 p.m. Central Daylight Time. 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The following reports of weather temperature and wind were made at 2 p.m. DFW Airport, mostly sunny, 96, dew point 64, relative humidity 34%, wind south at 16, pressure 29.97 inches and falling. Fort Worth Meacham, sunny, 97, heat index 99, south at 13, gusting to 29. Dallas Love Field, mostly sunny, 96, south at 12, gusting to 23. Arlington, sunny, 96, south at 14, gusting to 23. Denton, sunny, 96, south at 13, gusting to 25. Mineral Wells, sunny, 95, south at 17, gusting to 24. Elsewhere around the region, Wichita Falls, sunny, 98, heat index 99, southwest at 16, gusting to 29. At Abilene, 93, dew point 64, relative humidity 38%, wind south at 17, gusting to 36, pressure 30.00 inches and falling. Waco, mostly sunny, 95, heat index 100, south at 13. Tyler, sunny, 94, southwest at 13, gusting to 18. Once again at 2 p.m., DFW Airport, mostly sunny, 96, south at 16. Now let's check on your local forecast for the Dallas-Fort Worth Metroplex. This afternoon, sunny, hot with highs around 100. South winds 10 to 15 miles an hour. Tonight, clear. Lows in the upper 70s. South winds 10 to 15 miles an hour, diminishing to 5 to 10 miles an hour after midnight. Saturday, sunny, hot with highs in the upper 90s. South winds 5 to 10 miles an hour. Saturday night, clear. Lows in the upper 70s. South winds 5 to 10 miles an hour. And now the extended forecast. Sunday, mostly sunny. A 30% chance of showers and thunderstorms in the afternoon. Highs in the upper 90s. South winds around 5 miles an hour. Sunday night, partly cloudy. A chance of showers and thunderstorms in the evening, then showers likely with a slight chance of thunderstorms after midnight. Lows in the mid-70s. Chance of rain 60%. Monday, partly sunny with a chance of showers. A chance of thunderstorms in the afternoon. Highs in the mid-90s. Chance of rain 50%. Monday night, a chance of thunderstorms in the evening. Partly cloudy with a chance of showers. Lows in the mid-70s. Chance of rain 40%. Tuesday, partly sunny with a chance of showers. A slight chance of thunderstorms in the morning, then a chance of thunderstorms in the afternoon. Highs in the lower 90s. Chance of rain 40%. Tuesday night, partly cloudy with a 20% chance of showers and thunderstorms. Lows in the mid-70s. Wednesday, mostly sunny. A slight chance of showers in the morning, then a chance of showers and thunderstorms in the afternoon. Highs in the lower 90s.
chance of rain 30%. Wednesday night, partly cloudy in the evening, then clearing. Lows in the mid-70s. Thursday, mostly sunny. Highs in the mid-90s. The forecast key messages for North and Central Texas. Hot and dry conditions will continue today with heat index values up to 105 degrees. Rain and storm chances return to the region Sunday through the middle of next week. The spotter information statement for North and Central Texas. Spotter activation is not expected at this time. The ultraviolet index forecast for July 11th is 11, or extreme. The current time is 2:58 p.m. Central Daylight Time. 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The following reports of weather temperature and wind were made at 2 p.m. DFW Airport, mostly sunny, 96, dew point 64, relative humidity 34%, wind south at 16, pressure 29.97 inches and falling. Fort Worth Meacham, sunny, 97, heat index 99, south at 13, gusting to 29. Dallas Love Field, mostly sunny, 96, south at 12, gusting to 23. Arlington, sunny, 96, south at 14, gusting to 23. Denton, sunny, 96, south at 13, gusting to 25. Mineral Wells, sunny, 95, south at 17, gusting to 24. Elsewhere around the region, Wichita Falls, sunny, 98, heat index 99, southwest at 16, gusting to 29. At Abilene, 93, dew point 64, relative humidity 38%, wind south at 17, gusting to 36, pressure 30.00 inches and falling. Waco, mostly sunny, 95, heat index 100, south at 13. Tyler, sunny, 94, southwest at 13, gusting to 18. Once again at 2 p.m., DFW Airport, mostly sunny, 96, south at 16. Now let's check on your local forecast for the Dallas-Fort Worth Metroplex. This afternoon, sunny, hot with highs around 100. South winds 10 to 15 miles an hour. Tonight, clear. Lows in the upper 70s. South winds 10 to 15 miles an hour, diminishing to 5 to 10 miles an hour after midnight. Saturday, sunny, hot with highs in the upper 90s. South winds 5 to 10 miles an hour. Saturday night, clear. Lows in the upper 70s. South winds 5 to 10 miles an hour. And now the extended forecast. Sunday, mostly sunny. A 30% chance of showers and thunderstorms in the afternoon. Highs in the upper 90s. South winds around 5 miles an hour. Sunday night, partly cloudy. A chance of showers and thunderstorms in the evening, then showers likely with a slight chance of thunderstorms after midnight. Lows in the mid-70s. Chance of rain 60%. Monday, partly sunny with a chance of showers. A chance of thunderstorms in the afternoon. Highs in the mid-90s. Chance of rain 50%. Monday night, a chance of thunderstorms in the evening. Partly cloudy with a chance of showers. Lows in the mid-70s. Chance of rain 40%. Tuesday, partly sunny with a chance of showers. A slight chance of thunderstorms in the morning, then a chance of thunderstorms in the afternoon. Highs in the lower 90s. Chance of rain 40%. Tuesday night, partly cloudy with a 20% chance of showers and thunderstorms. Lows in the mid-70s. Wednesday, mostly sunny. A slight chance of showers in the morning, then a chance of showers and thunderstorms in the afternoon. Highs in the lower 90s. Chance of rain 30%. Wednesday night, partly cloudy in the evening, then clearing. Lows in the mid-70s. Thursday, mostly sunny. Highs in the mid-90s. The forecast key messages for North and Central Texas. Hot and dry conditions will continue today with heat index values up to 105 degrees.
Rain and storm chances return to the region Sunday through the middle of next week. The spotter information statement for North and Central Texas. Spotter activation is not expected at this time. The ultraviolet index forecast for July 11th is 11, or extreme. The current time is 3:03 p.m. Central Daylight Time. 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The following reports of weather temperature and wind were made at 3 p.m. DFW Airport, mostly sunny, 97, dew point 64, relative humidity 33%, wind south at 15, gusting to 26, pressure 29.95 inches and falling. Fort Worth Meacham, sunny, 98, heat index 100, south at 15, gusting to 29. Dallas Love Field, mostly sunny, 97, south at 15, gusting to 25. Arlington, sunny, 96, south at 14, gusting to 24. Denton, sunny, 97, heat index 99, south at 16, gusting to 22. Mineral Wells, sunny, 97, south at 10, gusting to 24. Elsewhere around the region, Wichita Falls, sunny, 100, heat index 101, south at 17, gusting to 26. At Abilene, 96, dew point 66, relative humidity 37%, heat index 99, wind south at 16, gusting to 26, pressure 29.96 inches and falling. Waco, mostly sunny, 94, south at 16. Once again at 3 p.m., DFW Airport, mostly sunny, 97, south at 15, gusting to 26. Now let's check on your local forecast for the Dallas-Fort Worth Metroplex. This afternoon, sunny, hot with highs around 100. South winds 10 to 15 miles an hour. Tonight, clear. Lows in the upper 70s. South winds 10 to 15 miles an hour, diminishing to 5 to 10 miles an hour after midnight. Saturday, sunny, hot with highs in the upper 90s. South winds 5 to 10 miles an hour. Saturday night, clear. Lows in the upper 70s. South winds 5 to 10 miles an hour. And now the extended forecast. Sunday, mostly sunny. A 30% chance of showers and thunderstorms in the afternoon. Highs in the upper 90s. South winds around 5 miles an hour. Sunday night, partly cloudy. A chance of showers and thunderstorms in the evening, then showers likely with a slight chance of thunderstorms after midnight. Lows in the mid-70s. Chance of rain 60%. Monday, partly sunny with a chance of showers. A chance of thunderstorms in the afternoon. Highs in the mid-90s. Chance of rain 50%. Monday night, a chance of thunderstorms in the evening. Partly cloudy with a chance of showers. Lows in the mid-70s. Chance of rain 40%. Tuesday, partly sunny with a chance of showers. A slight chance of thunderstorms in the morning, then a chance of thunderstorms in the afternoon. Highs in the lower 90s. Chance of rain 40%. Tuesday night, partly cloudy with a 20% chance of showers and thunderstorms. Lows in the mid-70s. Wednesday, mostly sunny. A slight chance of showers in the morning, then a chance of showers and thunderstorms in the afternoon. Highs in the lower 90s. Chance of rain 30%. Wednesday night, partly cloudy in the evening, then clearing. Lows in the mid-70s. Thursday, mostly sunny. Highs in the mid-90s. The forecast key messages for North and Central Texas. Hot and dry conditions will continue today with heat index values up to 105 degrees. Rain and storm chances return to the region Sunday through the middle of next week. The spotter information statement for North and Central Texas. Spotter activation is not expected at this time. The ultraviolet index forecast for July 11th is 11, or extreme. The current time is 3:08 p.m. Central Daylight Time.
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The following reports of weather temperature and wind were made at 3 p.m. DFW Airport, mostly sunny, 97, dew point 64, relative humidity 33%, wind south at 15, gusting to 26, pressure 29.95 inches and falling. Fort Worth Meacham, sunny, 98, heat index 100, south at 15, gusting to 29. Dallas Love Field, mostly sunny, 97, south at 15, gusting to 25. Arlington, sunny, 96, south at 14, gusting to 24. Denton, sunny, 97, heat index 99, south at 16, gusting to 22. Mineral Wells, sunny, 97, south at 10, gusting to 24. Elsewhere around the region, Wichita Falls, sunny, 100, heat index 101, south at 17, gusting to 26. At Abilene, 96, dew point 66, relative humidity 37%, heat index 99, wind south at 16, gusting to 26, pressure 29.96 inches and falling. Waco, mostly sunny, 94, south at 16. Once again at 3 p.m., DFW Airport, mostly sunny, 97, south at 15, gusting to 26. Now let's check on your local forecast for the Dallas-Fort Worth Metroplex. This afternoon, sunny, hot with highs around 100. South winds 10 to 15 miles an hour. Tonight, clear. Lows in the upper 70s. South winds 10 to 15 miles an hour, diminishing to 5 to 10 miles an hour after midnight. Saturday, sunny, hot with highs in the upper 90s. South winds 5 to 10 miles an hour. Saturday night, clear. Lows in the upper 70s. South winds 5 to 10 miles an hour. And now the extended forecast. Sunday, mostly sunny. A 30% chance of showers and thunderstorms in the afternoon. Highs in the upper 90s. South winds around 5 miles an hour. Sunday night, partly cloudy. A chance of showers and thunderstorms in the evening, then showers likely with a slight chance of thunderstorms after midnight. Lows in the mid-70s. Chance of rain 60%. Monday, partly sunny with a chance of showers. A chance of thunderstorms in the afternoon. Highs in the mid-90s. Chance of rain 50%. Monday night, a chance of thunderstorms in the evening. Partly cloudy with a chance of showers. Lows in the mid-70s. Chance of rain 40%. Tuesday, partly sunny with a chance of showers. A slight chance of thunderstorms in the morning, then a chance of thunderstorms in the afternoon. Highs in the lower 90s. Chance of rain 40%. Tuesday night, partly cloudy with a 20% chance of showers and thunderstorms. Lows in the mid-70s. Wednesday, mostly sunny. A slight chance of showers in the morning, then a chance of showers and thunderstorms in the afternoon. Highs in the lower 90s. Chance of rain 30%. Wednesday night, partly cloudy in the evening, then clearing. Lows in the mid-70s. Thursday, mostly sunny. Highs in the mid-90s. The forecast key messages for North and Central Texas. Hot and dry conditions will continue today with heat index values up to 105 degrees. Rain and storm chances return to the region Sunday through the middle of next week. The spotter information statement for North and Central Texas. Spotter activation is not expected at this time. The ultraviolet index forecast for July 11th is 11, or extreme. The current time is 3:12 p.m. Central Daylight Time. 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The following reports of weather temperature and wind were made at 3 p.m. DFW Airport, mostly sunny,
97, dew point 64, relative humidity 33%, wind south at 15, gusting to 26, pressure 29.95 inches and falling. Fort Worth, Meacham, sunny, 98, heat index 100, south at 15, gusting to 29. Dallas Love Field, mostly sunny, 97, south at 15, gusting to 25. Arlington, sunny, 96, south at 14, gusting to 24. Denton, sunny, 97, heat index 99, south at 16, gusting to 22. Mineral Wells, sunny, 97, south at 10, gusting to 24. Elsewhere around the region, Wichita Falls, sunny, 100, heat index 101, south at 17, gusting to 26. At Abilene, 96, dew point 66, relative humidity 37%, heat index 99, wind south at 16, gusting to 26, pressure 29.96 inches and falling. Waco, mostly sunny, 94, south at 16. Once again at 3 p.m., DFW Airport, mostly sunny, 97, south at 15, gusting to 26. Now let's check on your local forecast for the Dallas-Fort Worth Metroplex. This afternoon, sunny, hot with highs around 100. South winds 10 to 15 miles an hour. Tonight, clear. Lows in the upper 70s. South winds 10 to 15 miles an hour, diminishing to 5 to 10 miles an hour after midnight. Saturday, sunny, hot with highs in the upper 90s. South winds 5 to 10 miles an hour. Saturday night, clear. Lows in the upper 70s. South winds 5 to 10 miles an hour. And now the extended forecast. Sunday, mostly sunny. A 30% chance of showers and thunderstorms in the afternoon. Highs in the upper 90s. South winds around 5 miles an hour. Sunday night, partly cloudy. A chance of showers and thunderstorms in the evening, then showers likely with a slight chance of thunderstorms after midnight. Lows in the mid-70s. Chance of rain 60%. Monday, partly sunny with a chance of showers. A chance of thunderstorms in the afternoon. Highs in the mid-90s. Chance of rain 50%. Monday night, a chance of thunderstorms in the evening. Partly cloudy with a chance of showers. Lows in the mid-70s. Chance of rain 40%. Tuesday, partly sunny with a chance of showers. A slight chance of thunderstorms in the morning, then a chance of thunderstorms in the afternoon. Highs in the lower 90s. Chance of rain 40%. Tuesday night, partly cloudy with a 20% chance of showers and thunderstorms. Lows in the mid-70s. Wednesday, mostly sunny. A slight chance of showers in the morning, then a chance of showers and thunderstorms in the afternoon. Highs in the lower 90s. Chance of rain 30%. Wednesday night, partly cloudy in the evening, then clearing. Lows in the mid-70s. Thursday, mostly sunny. Highs in the mid-90s. The forecast key messages for North and Central Texas. Hot and dry conditions will continue today with heat index values up to 105 degrees. Rain and storm chances return to the region Sunday through the middle of next week. The spotter information statement for North and Central Texas. Spotter activation is not expected at this time. The ultraviolet index forecast for July 11th is 11, or extreme. The current time is 3:17 p.m. Central Daylight Time. 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The following reports of weather temperature and wind were made at 3 p.m. DFW Airport, mostly sunny, 97, dew point 64, relative humidity 33%, wind south at 15, gusting to 26, pressure 29.95 inches and falling. Fort Worth, Meacham, sunny, 98, heat index 100, south at 15, gusting to 29. Dallas Love Field, mostly sunny, 97, south at 15, gusting to 25.
Arlington, sunny, 96, south at 14, gusting to 24. Denton, sunny, 97, heat index 99, south at 16, gusting to 22. Mineral Wells, sunny, 97, south at 10, gusting to 24. Elsewhere around the region, Wichita Falls, sunny, 100, heat index 101, south at 17, gusting to 26. At Abilene, 96, dew point 66, relative humidity 37%, heat index 99, wind south at 16, gusting to 26, pressure 29.96 inches and falling. Waco, mostly sunny, 94, south at 16. Once again at 3 p.m., DFW Airport, mostly sunny, 97, south at 15, gusting to 26. Now let's check on your local forecast for the Dallas-Fort Worth Metroplex. This afternoon, sunny, hot with highs around 100. South winds 10 to 15 miles an hour. Tonight, clear. Lows in the upper 70s. South winds 10 to 15 miles an hour, diminishing to 5 to 10 miles an hour after midnight. Saturday, sunny, hot with highs in the upper 90s. South winds 5 to 10 miles an hour. Saturday night, clear. Lows in the upper 70s. South winds 5 to 10 miles an hour. And now the extended forecast. Sunday, mostly sunny. A 30% chance of showers and thunderstorms in the afternoon. Highs in the upper 90s. South winds around 5 miles an hour. Sunday night, partly cloudy. A chance of showers and thunderstorms in the evening, then showers likely with a slight chance of thunderstorms after midnight. Lows in the mid-70s. Chance of rain 60%. Monday, partly sunny with a chance of showers. A chance of thunderstorms in the afternoon. Highs in the mid-90s. Chance of rain 50%. Monday night, a chance of thunderstorms in the evening. Partly cloudy with a chance of showers. Lows in the mid-70s. Chance of rain 40%. Tuesday, partly sunny with a chance of showers. A slight chance of thunderstorms in the morning, then a chance of thunderstorms in the afternoon. Highs in the lower 90s. Chance of rain 40%. Tuesday night, partly cloudy with a 20% chance of showers and thunderstorms. Lows in the mid-70s. Wednesday, mostly sunny. A slight chance of showers in the morning, then a chance of showers and thunderstorms in the afternoon. Highs in the lower 90s. Chance of rain 30%. Wednesday night, partly cloudy in the evening, then clearing. Lows in the mid-70s. Thursday, mostly sunny. Highs in the mid-90s. The forecast key messages for North and Central Texas. Hot and dry conditions will continue today with heat index values up to 105 degrees. Rain and storm chances return to the region Sunday through the middle of next week. The spotter information statement for North and Central Texas. Spotter activation is not expected at this time. The ultraviolet index forecast for July 11th is 11, or extreme. The current time is 3:21 p.m. Central Daylight Time. 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The following reports of weather temperature and wind were made at 3 p.m. DFW Airport, mostly sunny, 97, dew point 64, relative humidity 33%, wind south at 15, gusting to 26, pressure 29.95 inches and falling. Fort Worth Meacham, sunny, 98, heat index 100, south at 15, gusting to 29. Dallas Love Field, mostly sunny, 97, south at 15, gusting to 25. Arlington, sunny, 96, south at 14, gusting to 24. Denton, sunny, 97, heat index 99, south at 16, gusting to 22. Mineral Wells, sunny, 97, south at 10, gusting to 24.
Elsewhere around the region, Wichita Falls, sunny, 100, heat index 101, south at 17, gusting to 26. At Abilene, 96, dew point 66, relative humidity 37%, heat index 99, wind south at 16, gusting to 26, pressure 29.96 inches and falling. Waco, mostly sunny, 94, south at 16. Once again at 3 p.m., DFW Airport, mostly sunny, 97, south at 15, gusting to 26. Now let's check on your local forecast for the Dallas-Fort Worth Metroplex. This afternoon, sunny, hot with highs around 100. South winds 10 to 15 miles an hour. Tonight, clear. Lows in the upper 70s. South winds 10 to 15 miles an hour, diminishing to 5 to 10 miles an hour after midnight. Saturday, sunny, hot with highs in the upper 90s. South winds 5 to 10 miles an hour. Saturday night, clear. Lows in the upper 70s. South winds 5 to 10 miles an hour. And now the extended forecast. Sunday, mostly sunny. A 30% chance of showers and thunderstorms in the afternoon. Highs in the upper 90s. South winds around 5 miles an hour. Sunday night, partly cloudy. A chance of showers and thunderstorms in the evening, then showers likely with a slight chance of thunderstorms after midnight. Lows in the mid-70s. Chance of rain 60%. Monday, partly sunny with a chance of showers. A chance of thunderstorms in the afternoon. Highs in the mid-90s. Chance of rain 50%. Monday night, a chance of thunderstorms in the evening. Partly cloudy with a chance of showers. Lows in the mid-70s. Chance of rain 40%. Tuesday, partly sunny with a chance of showers. A slight chance of thunderstorms in the morning, then a chance of thunderstorms in the afternoon. Highs in the lower 90s. Chance of rain 40%. Tuesday night, partly cloudy with a 20% chance of showers and thunderstorms. Lows in the mid-70s. Wednesday, mostly sunny. A slight chance of showers in the morning, then a chance of showers and thunderstorms in the afternoon. Highs in the lower 90s. Chance of rain 30%. Wednesday night, partly cloudy in the evening, then clearing. Lows in the mid-70s. Thursday, mostly sunny. Highs in the mid-90s. The forecast key messages for North and Central Texas. Hot and dry conditions will continue today with heat index values up to 105 degrees. Rain and storm chances return to the region Sunday through the middle of next week. The spotter information statement for North and Central Texas. Spotter activation is not expected at this time. The ultraviolet index forecast for July 11th is 11, or extreme. The current time is 3:26 p.m. Central Daylight Time. 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The following reports of weather temperature and wind were made at 3 p.m. DFW Airport, mostly sunny, 97, dew point 64, relative humidity 33%, wind south at 15, gusting to 26, pressure 29.95 inches and falling. Fort Worth Meacham, sunny, 98, heat index 100, south at 15, gusting to 29. Dallas Love Field, mostly sunny, 97, south at 15, gusting to 25. Arlington, sunny, 96, south at 14, gusting to 24. Denton, sunny, 97, heat index 99, south at 16, gusting to 22. Mineral Wells, sunny, 97, south at 10, gusting to 24. Elsewhere around the region, Wichita Falls, sunny, 100, heat index 101, south at 17, gusting to 26. At Abilene, 96, dew point 66, relative humidity 37%, heat index 99, wind south at 16, gusting to 26, pressure 29.96 inches and falling.
Waco, mostly sunny, 94, south at 16. Once again at 3 p.m., DFW Airport, mostly sunny, 97, south at 15, gusting to 26. Now let's check on your local forecast for the Dallas-Fort Worth Metroplex. This afternoon, sunny, hot with highs around 100. South winds 10 to 15 miles an hour. Tonight, clear. Lows in the upper 70s. South winds 10 to 15 miles an hour, diminishing to 5 to 10 miles an hour after midnight. Saturday, sunny, hot with highs in the upper 90s. South winds 5 to 10 miles an hour. Saturday night, clear. Lows in the upper 70s. South winds 5 to 10 miles an hour. And now the extended forecast. Sunday, mostly sunny. A 30% chance of showers and thunderstorms in the afternoon. Highs in the upper 90s. South winds around 5 miles an hour. Sunday night, partly cloudy. A chance of showers and thunderstorms in the evening, then showers likely with a slight chance of thunderstorms after midnight. Lows in the mid-70s. Chance of rain 60%. Monday, partly sunny with a chance of showers. A chance of thunderstorms in the afternoon. Highs in the mid-90s. Chance of rain 50%. Monday night, a chance of thunderstorms in the evening. Partly cloudy with a chance of showers. Lows in the mid-70s. Chance of rain 40%. Tuesday, partly sunny with a chance of showers. A slight chance of thunderstorms in the morning, then a chance of thunderstorms in the afternoon. Highs in the lower 90s. Chance of rain 40%. Tuesday night, partly cloudy with a 20% chance of showers and thunderstorms. Lows in the mid-70s. Wednesday, mostly sunny. A slight chance of showers in the morning, then a chance of showers and thunderstorms in the afternoon. Highs in the lower 90s. Chance of rain 30%. Wednesday night, partly cloudy in the evening, then clearing. Lows in the mid-70s. Thursday, mostly sunny. Highs in the mid-90s. The forecast key messages for North and Central Texas. Hot and dry conditions will continue today with heat index values up to 105 degrees. Rain and storm chances return to the region Sunday through the middle of next week. The spotter information statement for North and Central Texas. Spotter activation is not expected at this time. The ultraviolet index forecast for July 11th is 11, or extreme. The current time is 3:30 p.m. Central Daylight Time. 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The following reports of weather temperature and wind were made at 3 p.m. DFW Airport, mostly sunny, 97, dew point 64, relative humidity 33%, wind south at 15, gusting to 26, pressure 29.95 inches and falling. Fort Worth Meacham, sunny, 98, heat index 100, south at 15, gusting to 29. Dallas Love Field, mostly sunny, 97, south at 15, gusting to 25. Arlington, sunny, 96, south at 14, gusting to 24. Denton, sunny, 97, heat index 99, south at 16, gusting to 22. Mineral Wells, sunny, 97, south at 10, gusting to 24. Elsewhere around the region, Wichita Falls, sunny, 100, heat index 101, south at 17, gusting to 26. At Abilene, 96, dew point 66, relative humidity 37%, heat index 99, wind south at 16, gusting to 26, pressure 29.96 inches and falling. Waco, mostly sunny, 94, south at 16. Once again at 3 p.m., DFW Airport, mostly sunny, 97, south at 15, gusting to 26. Now let's check on your local forecast for the Dallas-Fort Worth Metroplex. This afternoon, sunny, hot with highs around 100. South winds 10 to 15 miles an hour. Tonight,
clear. Lows in the upper 70s. South winds 10 to 15 miles an hour, diminishing to 5 to 10 miles an hour after midnight. Saturday, sunny, hot with highs in the upper 90s. South winds 5 to 10 miles an hour. Saturday night, clear. Lows in the upper 70s. South winds 5 to 10 miles an hour. And now the extended forecast. Sunday, mostly sunny. A 30% chance of showers and thunderstorms in the afternoon. Highs in the upper 90s. South winds around 5 miles an hour. Sunday night, partly cloudy. A chance of showers and thunderstorms in the evening, then showers likely with a slight chance of thunderstorms after midnight. Lows in the mid-70s. Chance of rain 60%. Monday, partly sunny with a chance of showers. A chance of thunderstorms in the afternoon. Highs in the mid-90s. Chance of rain 50%. Monday night, a chance of thunderstorms in the evening. Partly cloudy with a chance of showers. Lows in the mid-70s. Chance of rain 40%. Tuesday, partly sunny with a chance of showers. A slight chance of thunderstorms in the morning, then a chance of thunderstorms in the afternoon. Highs in the lower 90s. Chance of rain 40%. Tuesday night, partly cloudy with a 20% chance of showers and thunderstorms. Lows in the mid-70s. Wednesday, mostly sunny. A slight chance of showers in the morning, then a chance of showers and thunderstorms in the afternoon. Highs in the lower 90s. Chance of rain 30%. Wednesday night, partly cloudy in the evening, then clearing. Lows in the mid-70s. Thursday, mostly sunny. Highs in the mid-90s. The forecast key messages for North and Central Texas. Hot and dry conditions will continue today with heat index values up to 105 degrees. Rain and storm chances return to the region Sunday through the middle of next week. The spotter information statement for North and Central Texas. Spotter activation is not expected at this time. The ultraviolet index forecast for July 11th is 11, or extreme. The current time is 3:35 p.m. Central Daylight Time. 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The following reports of weather temperature and wind were made at 3 p.m. DFW Airport, mostly sunny, 97, dew point 64, relative humidity 33%, wind south at 15, gusting to 26, pressure 29.95 inches and falling. Fort Worth Meacham, sunny, 98, heat index 100, south at 15, gusting to 29. Dallas Love Field, mostly sunny, 97, south at 15, gusting to 25. Arlington, sunny, 96, south at 14, gusting to 24. Denton, sunny, 97, heat index 99, south at 16, gusting to 22. Mineral Wells, sunny, 97, south at 10, gusting to 24. Elsewhere around the region, Wichita Falls, sunny, 100, heat index 101, south at 17, gusting to 26. At Abilene, 96, dew point 66, relative humidity 37%, heat index 99, wind south at 16, gusting to 26, pressure 29.96 inches and falling. Waco, mostly sunny, 94, south at 16. Once again at 3 p.m., DFW Airport, mostly sunny, 97, south at 15, gusting to 26. Now let's check on your local forecast for the Dallas-Fort Worth Metroplex. This afternoon, sunny, hot with highs around 100. South winds 10 to 15 miles an hour. Tonight, clear. Lows in the upper 70s. South winds 10 to 15 miles an hour, diminishing to 5 to 10 miles an hour after midnight. Saturday, sunny, hot with highs in the upper 90s. South winds 5 to 10 miles an hour. Saturday night, clear. Lows in the upper 70s. South winds 5 to 10 miles an hour.
And now the extended forecast. Sunday, mostly sunny. A 30% chance of showers and thunderstorms in the afternoon. Highs in the upper 90s. South winds around 5 miles an hour. Sunday night, partly cloudy. A chance of showers and thunderstorms in the evening, then showers likely with a slight chance of thunderstorms after midnight. Lows in the mid-70s. Chance of rain 60%. Monday, partly sunny with a chance of showers. A chance of thunderstorms in the afternoon. Highs in the mid-90s. Chance of rain 50%. Monday night, a chance of thunderstorms in the evening. Partly cloudy with a chance of showers. Lows in the mid-70s. Chance of rain 40%. Tuesday, partly sunny with a chance of showers. A slight chance of thunderstorms in the morning, then a chance of thunderstorms in the afternoon. Highs in the lower 90s. Chance of rain 40%. Tuesday night, partly cloudy with a 20% chance of showers and thunderstorms. Lows in the mid-70s. Wednesday, mostly sunny. A slight chance of showers in the morning, then a chance of showers and thunderstorms in the afternoon. Highs in the lower 90s. Chance of rain 30%. Wednesday night, partly cloudy in the evening, then clearing. Lows in the mid-70s. Thursday, mostly sunny. Highs in the mid-90s. The forecast key messages for North and Central Texas. Hot and dry conditions will continue today with heat index values up to 105 degrees. Rain and storm chances return to the region Sunday through the middle of next week. The spotter information statement for North and Central Texas. Spotter activation is not expected at this time. The ultraviolet index forecast for July 11th is 11, or extreme. The current time is 3:39 p.m. Central Daylight Time. 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The following reports of weather temperature and wind were made at 3 p.m. DFW Airport, mostly sunny, 97, dew point 64, relative humidity 33%, wind south at 15, gusting to 26, pressure 29.95 inches and falling. Fort Worth Meacham, sunny, 98, heat index 100, south at 15, gusting to 29. Dallas Love Field, mostly sunny, 97, south at 15, gusting to 25. Arlington, sunny, 96, south at 14, gusting to 24. Denton, sunny, 97, heat index 99, south at 16, gusting to 22. Mineral Wells, sunny, 97, south at 10, gusting to 24. Elsewhere around the region, Wichita Falls, sunny, 100, heat index 101, south at 17, gusting to 26. At Abilene, 96, dew point 66, relative humidity 37%, heat index 99, wind south at 16, gusting to 26, pressure 29.96 inches and falling. Waco, mostly sunny, 94, south at 16. Once again at 3 p.m., DFW Airport, mostly sunny, 97, south at 15, gusting to 26. Now let's check on your local forecast for the Dallas-Fort Worth Metroplex. This afternoon, sunny, hot with highs around 100. South winds 10 to 15 miles an hour. Tonight, clear. Lows in the upper 70s. South winds 10 to 15 miles an hour, diminishing to 5 to 10 miles an hour after midnight. Saturday, sunny, hot with highs in the upper 90s. South winds 5 to 10 miles an hour. Saturday night, clear. Lows in the upper 70s. South winds 5 to 10 miles an hour. And now the extended forecast. Sunday, mostly sunny. A 30% chance of showers and thunderstorms in the afternoon. Highs in the upper 90s. South winds around 5 miles an hour. Sunday night, partly cloudy. A chance of showers and thunderstorms in the evening, then showers likely with a slight chance of thunderstorms after midnight. Lows in the mid-70s.
chance of rain 60%. Monday, partly sunny with a chance of showers. A chance of thunderstorms in the afternoon. Highs in the mid-90s. Chance of rain 50%. Monday night, a chance of thunderstorms in the evening. Partly cloudy with a chance of showers. Lows in the mid-70s. Chance of rain 40%. Tuesday, partly sunny with a chance of showers. A slight chance of thunderstorms in the morning, then a chance of thunderstorms in the afternoon. Highs in the lower 90s. Chance of rain 40%. Tuesday night, partly cloudy with a 20% chance of showers and thunderstorms. Lows in the mid-70s. Wednesday, mostly sunny. A slight chance of showers in the morning, then a chance of showers and thunderstorms in the afternoon. Highs in the lower 90s. Chance of rain 30%. Wednesday night, partly cloudy in the evening, then clearing. Lows in the mid-70s. Thursday, mostly sunny. Highs in the mid-90s. The forecast key messages for North and Central Texas. Hot and dry conditions will continue today with heat index values up to 105 degrees. Rain and storm chances return to the region Sunday through the middle of next week. The spotter information statement for North and Central Texas. Spotter activation is not expected at this time. The ultraviolet index forecast for July 11th is 11, or extreme. The current time is 3:44 p.m. Central Daylight Time. 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The following reports of weather temperature and wind were made at 3 p.m. DFW Airport, mostly sunny, 97, dew point 64, relative humidity 33%, wind south at 15, gusting to 26, pressure 29.95 inches and falling. Fort Worth Meacham, sunny, 98, heat index 100, south at 15, gusting to 29. Dallas Love Field, mostly sunny, 97, south at 15, gusting to 25. Arlington, sunny, 96, south at 14, gusting to 24. Denton, sunny, 97, heat index 99, south at 16, gusting to 22. Mineral Wells, sunny, 97, south at 10, gusting to 24. Elsewhere around the region, Wichita Falls, sunny, 100, heat index 101, south at 17, gusting to 26. At Abilene, 96, dew point 66, relative humidity 37%, heat index 99, wind south at 16, gusting to 26, pressure 29.96 inches and falling. Waco, mostly sunny, 94, south at 16. Once again at 3 p.m., DFW Airport, mostly sunny, 97, south at 15, gusting to 26. Now let's check on your local forecast for the Dallas-Fort Worth Metroplex. This afternoon, sunny, hot with highs around 100. South winds 10 to 15 miles an hour. Tonight, clear. Lows in the upper 70s. South winds 10 to 15 miles an hour, diminishing to 5 to 10 miles an hour after midnight. Saturday, sunny, hot with highs in the upper 90s. South winds 5 to 10 miles an hour. Saturday night, clear. Lows in the upper 70s. South winds 5 to 10 miles an hour. And now the extended forecast. Sunday, mostly sunny. A 30% chance of showers and thunderstorms in the afternoon. Highs in the upper 90s. South winds around 5 miles an hour. Sunday night, partly cloudy. A chance of showers and thunderstorms in the evening, then showers likely with a slight chance of thunderstorms after midnight. Lows in the mid-70s. Chance of rain 60%. Monday, partly sunny with a chance of showers. A chance of thunderstorms in the afternoon. Highs in the mid-90s. Chance of rain 50%. Monday night, a chance of thunderstorms in the evening. Partly cloudy with a chance of showers. Lows in the mid-70s. Chance of rain 40%.
Tuesday, partly sunny with a chance of showers. A slight chance of thunderstorms in the morning, then a chance of thunderstorms in the afternoon. Highs in the lower 90s. Chance of rain 40%. Tuesday night, partly cloudy with a 20% chance of showers and thunderstorms. Lows in the mid-70s. Wednesday, mostly sunny. A slight chance of showers in the morning, then a chance of showers and thunderstorms in the afternoon. Highs in the lower 90s. Chance of rain 30%. Wednesday night, partly cloudy in the evening, then clearing. Lows in the mid-70s. Thursday, mostly sunny. Highs in the mid-90s. The forecast key messages for North, then a chance of thunderstorms in the afternoon. Highs in the lower 90s. Chance of rain 40%. Tuesday night, partly cloudy with a 20% chance of showers and thunderstorms. Lows in the mid-70s. Wednesday, mostly sunny. A slight chance of showers in the morning, then a chance of showers and thunderstorms in the afternoon. Highs in the lower 90s. Chance of rain 30%. Wednesday night, partly cloudy in the evening, then clearing.

expected at this time. The ultraviolet index forecast for July 11th is 11, or extreme. The current time is 3:48 p.m. Central Daylight Time. 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The following reports of weather temperature and wind were made at 3 p.m. DFW Airport, mostly sunny, 97, dew point 64, relative humidity 33%, wind south at 15, gusting to 26, pressure 29.95 inches and falling. Fort Worth Meacham, sunny, 98, heat index 100, south at 15, gusting to 29. Dallas Love Field, mostly sunny, 97, south at 15, gusting to 25. Arlington, sunny, 96, south at 14, gusting to 24. Denton, sunny, 97, heat index 99, south at 16, gusting to 22. Mineral Wells, sunny, 97, south at 10, gusting to 24. Elsewhere around the region, Wichita Falls, sunny, 100, heat index 101, south at 17, gusting to 26. At Abilene, 96, dew point 66, relative humidity 37%, heat index 99, wind south at 16, gusting to 26, pressure 29.96 inches and falling. Waco, mostly sunny, 94, south at 16. Once again at 3 p.m., DFW Airport, mostly sunny, 97, south at 15, gusting to 26. Now let's check on your local forecast for the Dallas-Fort Worth Metroplex. This afternoon, sunny, hot with highs around 100. South winds 10 to 15 miles an hour. Tonight, clear. Lows in the upper 70s. South winds 10 to 15 miles an hour, diminishing to 5 to 10 miles an hour after midnight. Saturday, sunny, hot with highs in the upper 90s. South winds 5 to 10 miles an hour. Saturday night, clear. Lows in the upper 70s. South winds 5 to 10 miles an hour. And now the extended forecast. Sunday, mostly sunny. A 30% chance of showers and thunderstorms in the afternoon. Highs in the upper 90s. South winds around 5 miles an hour. Sunday night, partly cloudy. A chance of showers and thunderstorms in the evening, then showers likely with a slight chance of thunderstorms after midnight. Lows in the mid-70s. Chance of rain 60%. Monday, partly sunny with a chance of showers. A chance of thunderstorms in the afternoon. Highs in the mid-90s. Chance of rain 50%. Monday night, a chance of thunderstorms in the evening. Partly cloudy with a chance of showers. Lows in the mid-70s. Chance of rain 40%. Tuesday, partly sunny with a chance of showers. A slight chance of thunderstorms in the morning, then a chance of thunderstorms in the afternoon. Highs in the lower 90s. Chance of rain 40%. Tuesday night, partly cloudy with a 20% chance of showers and thunderstorms. Lows in the mid-70s. Wednesday, mostly sunny. A slight chance of showers in the morning, then a chance of showers and thunderstorms in the afternoon. Highs in the lower 90s. Chance of rain 30%. Wednesday night, partly cloudy in the evening, then clearing. Lows in the mid-70s. Thursday, mostly sunny. Highs in the mid-90s. The forecast key messages for North and Central Texas. Hot and dry conditions will continue today with heat index values up to 105 degrees. Rain and storm chances return to the region Sunday through the middle of next week. The spotter information statement for North and Central Texas. Spotter activation is not expected at this time. The ultraviolet index forecast for July 11th is 11, or extreme. The current time is 3:53 p.m. Central Daylight Time. 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The following reports

weather temperature and wind were made at 3 p.m. DFW Airport, mostly sunny, 97, dew point 64, relative humidity 33%, wind south at 15, gusting to 26, pressure 29.95 inches and falling. Fort Worth Meacham, sunny, 98, heat index 100, south at 15, gusting to 29. Dallas Love Field, mostly sunny, 97, south at 15, gusting to 25. Arlington, sunny, 96, south at 14, gusting to 24. Denton, sunny, 97, heat index 99, south at 16, gusting to 22. Mineral Wells, sunny, 97, south at 10, gusting to 24. Elsewhere around the region, Wichita Falls, sunny, 100, heat index 101, south at 17, gusting to 26. At Abilene, 96, dew point 66, relative humidity 37%, heat index 99, wind south at 16, gusting to 26, pressure 29.96 inches and falling. Waco, mostly sunny, 94, south at 16. Once again at 3 p.m., DFW Airport, mostly sunny, 97, south at 15, gusting to 26. Now let's check on your local forecast for the Dallas-Fort Worth Metroplex. This afternoon, sunny, hot with highs around 100. South winds 10 to 15 miles an hour. Tonight, clear. Lows in the upper 70s. South winds 10 to 15 miles an hour, diminishing to 5 to 10 miles an hour after midnight. Saturday, sunny, hot with highs in the upper 90s. South winds 5 to 10 miles an hour. Saturday night, clear. Lows in the upper 70s. South winds 5 to 10 miles an hour. And now the extended forecast. Sunday, mostly sunny. A 30% chance of showers and thunderstorms in the afternoon. Highs in the upper 90s. South winds around 5 miles an hour. Sunday night, partly cloudy. A chance of showers and thunderstorms in the evening, then showers likely with a slight chance of thunderstorms after midnight. Lows in the mid-70s. Chance of rain 60%. Monday, partly sunny with a chance of showers. A chance of thunderstorms in the afternoon. Highs in the mid-90s. Chance of rain 50%. Monday night, a chance of thunderstorms in the evening. Partly cloudy with a chance of showers. Lows in the mid-70s. Chance of rain 40%. Tuesday, partly sunny with a chance of showers. A slight chance of thunderstorms in the morning, then a chance of thunderstorms in the afternoon. Highs in the lower 90s. Chance of rain 40%. Tuesday night, partly cloudy with a 20% chance of showers and thunderstorms. Lows in the mid-70s. Wednesday, mostly sunny. A slight chance of showers in the morning, then a chance of showers and thunderstorms in the afternoon. Highs in the lower 90s. Chance of rain 30%. Wednesday night, partly cloudy in the evening, then clearing. Lows in the mid-70s. Thursday, mostly sunny. Highs in the mid-90s. The forecast key messages for North and Central Texas. Hot and dry conditions will continue today with heat index values up to 105 degrees. Rain and storm chances return to the region Sunday through the middle of next week. The spotter information statement for North and Central Texas. Spotter activation is not expected at this time. The ultraviolet index forecast for July 11th is 11, or extreme. The current time is 3:58 p.m. Central Daylight Time. 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The following reports of weather temperature and wind were made at 3 p.m. DFW Airport, mostly sunny, 97, dew point 64, relative humidity 33%, wind south at 15, gusting to 26, pressure 29.95 inches and falling. Fort Worth Meacham, sunny, 98, heat index 100, south at 15, gusting to 29. Dallas Love Field, mostly
Partly sunny, 97, south at 15, gusting to 25. Arlington, sunny, 96, south at 14, gusting to 24. Denton, sunny, 97, heat index 99, south at 16, gusting to 22. Mineral Wells, sunny, 97, south at 10, gusting to 24. Elsewhere around the region, Wichita Falls, sunny, 100, heat index 101, south at 17, gusting to 26. At Abilene, 96, dew point 66, relative humidity 37%, heat index 99, wind south at 16, gusting to 26, pressure 29.96 inches and falling. Waco, mostly sunny, 94, south at 16. Once again at 3 p.m., DFW Airport, mostly sunny, 97, south at 15, gusting to 26. Now let's check on your local forecast for the Dallas-Fort Worth Metroplex. This afternoon, sunny, hot with highs around 100. South winds 10 to 15 miles an hour. Tonight, clear. Lows in the upper 70s. South winds 10 to 15 miles an hour, diminishing to 5 to 10 miles an hour after midnight. Saturday, sunny, hot with highs in the upper 90s. South winds 5 to 10 miles an hour. Saturday night, clear. Lows in the upper 70s. South winds 5 to 10 miles an hour. And now the extended forecast. Sunday, mostly sunny. A 30% chance of showers and thunderstorms in the afternoon. Highs in the upper 90s. South winds around 5 miles an hour. Sunday night, partly cloudy. A chance of showers and thunderstorms in the evening, then showers likely with a slight chance of thunderstorms after midnight. Lows in the mid-70s. Chance of rain 60%. Monday, partly sunny with a chance of showers. A chance of thunderstorms in the afternoon. Highs in the mid-90s. Chance of rain 50%. Monday night, a chance of thunderstorms in the evening. Partly cloudy with a chance of showers. Lows in the mid-70s. Chance of rain 40%. Tuesday, partly sunny with a chance of showers. A slight chance of thunderstorms in the morning, then a chance of thunderstorms in the afternoon. Highs in the lower 90s. Chance of rain 40%. Tuesday night, partly cloudy with a 20% chance of showers and thunderstorms. Lows in the mid-70s. Wednesday, mostly sunny. A slight chance of showers in the morning, then a chance of showers and thunderstorms in the afternoon. Highs in the lower 90s. Chance of rain 30%. Wednesday night, partly cloudy in the evening, then clearing. Lows in the mid-70s. Thursday, mostly sunny. Highs in the mid-90s. The forecast key messages for North and Central Texas. Hot and dry conditions will continue today with heat index values up to 105 degrees. Rain and storm chances return to the region Sunday through the middle of next week. The spotter information statement for North and Central Texas. Spotter activation is not expected at this time. The ultraviolet index forecast for July 11th is 11, or extreme. The current time is 4:02 p.m. Central Daylight Time. 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The following reports of weather temperature and wind were made at 4 p.m. DFW Airport, mostly sunny, 97, dew point 64, relative humidity 33%, wind south at 16, gusting to 28, pressure 29.93 inches and falling. Fort Worth Meacham, sunny, 99, heat index 101, south at 12, gusting to 25. Dallas Love Field, mostly sunny, 98, heat index 101, south at 13, gusting to 25. Arlington, sunny, 97, heat index 99, south at 13, gusting to 23. Denton, sunny, 98, heat index 101, south at 14, gusting to 29.
Mineral Wells, sunny, 97, south at 15, gusting to 28. Elsewhere around the region, Wichita Falls, sunny, 100, heat index 100, south at 17, gusting to 25. Abilene, sunny, 95, southeast at 17, gusting to 30. Waco, mostly sunny, 96, heat index 102, south at 15. Tyler, mostly sunny, 95, heat index 99, south at 10. Once again at 4 p.m., DFW Airport, mostly sunny, 97, south at 16, gusting to 28. The following reports of weather temperature and wind were made at 4 p.m. DFW Airport, mostly sunny, 97, dew point 64, relative humidity 33%, wind south at 16, gusting to 28, pressure 29.93 inches and falling. Fort Worth Meacham, sunny, 99, heat index 101, south at 12, gusting to 25. Dallas Love Field, mostly sunny, 98, heat index 101, south at 13, gusting to 25. Arlington, sunny, 97, heat index 99, south at 13, gusting to 23. Denton, sunny, 98, heat index 101, south at 14, gusting to 29. Mineral Wells, sunny, 97, south at 15, gusting to 28. Elsewhere around the region, Wichita Falls, sunny, 100, heat index 100, south at 17, gusting to 25. Abilene, sunny, 95, southeast at 17, gusting to 30. Waco, mostly sunny, 96, heat index 102, south at 15. Tyler, mostly sunny, 95, heat index 99, south at 10. Once again at 4 p.m., DFW Airport, mostly sunny, 97, south at 16, gusting to 28. Now let's check on your local forecast for the Dallas-Fort Worth Metroplex. This afternoon, sunny, hot with highs around 100. South winds 10 to 15 miles an hour. Tonight, clear. Lows in the upper 70s. South winds 10 to 15 miles an hour, diminishing to 5 to 10 miles an hour after midnight. Saturday, sunny, hot with highs in the upper 90s. South winds 5 to 10 miles an hour. Saturday night, clear. Lows in the upper 70s. South winds 5 to 10 miles an hour. And now the extended forecast. Sunday, mostly sunny. A 30% chance of showers and thunderstorms in the afternoon. Highs in the upper 90s. South winds around 5 miles an hour. Sunday night, partly cloudy. A chance of showers and thunderstorms in the evening, then showers likely with a slight chance of thunderstorms after midnight. Lows in the mid-70s. Chance of rain 60%. Monday, partly sunny with a chance of showers. A chance of thunderstorms in the afternoon. Highs in the mid-90s. Chance of rain 50%. Monday night, a chance of thunderstorms in the evening. Partly cloudy with a chance of showers. Lows in the mid-70s. Chance of rain 40%. Tuesday, partly sunny with a chance of showers. A slight chance of thunderstorms in the morning, then a chance of thunderstorms in the afternoon. Highs in the lower 90s. Chance of rain 40%. Tuesday night, partly cloudy with a 20% chance of showers and thunderstorms. Lows in the mid-70s. Wednesday, mostly sunny. A slight chance of showers in the morning, then a chance of showers and thunderstorms in the afternoon. Highs in the lower 90s. Chance of rain 30%. Wednesday night, partly cloudy in the evening, then clearing. Lows in the mid-70s. Thursday, mostly sunny. Highs in the mid-90s. The forecast key messages for North and Central Texas. Hot and dry conditions will continue today with heat index values up to 105 degrees. Rain and storm chances return to the region Sunday through the middle of next week. The spotter information statement for North and Central Texas. Spotter activation is not expected at this time.
The ultraviolet index forecast for July 11th is 11, or extreme. The current time is 4:08 p.m. Central Daylight Time. 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The following reports of weather temperature and wind were made at 4 p.m. DFW Airport, mostly sunny, 97, dew point 64, relative humidity 33%, wind south at 16, gusting to 28, pressure 29.93 inches and falling. Fort Worth Meacham, sunny, 99, heat index 101, south at 12, gusting to 25. Dallas Love Field, mostly sunny, 98, heat index 101, south at 13, gusting to 25. Arlington, sunny, 97, heat index 99, south at 13, gusting to 23. Denton, sunny, 98, heat index 101, south at 14, gusting to 29. Mineral Wells, sunny, 97, south at 15, gusting to 28. Elsewhere around the region, Wichita Falls, sunny, 100, heat index 100, south at 17, gusting to 25. Abilene, sunny, 95, southeast at 17, gusting to 30. Waco, mostly sunny, 96, heat index 102, south at 15. Tyler, mostly sunny, 95, heat index 99, south at 10. Once again at 4 p.m., DFW Airport, mostly sunny, 97, south at 16, gusting to 28. The following reports of weather temperature and wind were made at 4 p.m. DFW Airport, mostly sunny, 97, dew point 64, relative humidity 33%, wind south at 16, gusting to 28, pressure 29.93 inches and falling. Fort Worth Meacham, sunny, 99, heat index 101, south at 12, gusting to 25. Dallas Love Field, mostly sunny, 98, heat index 101, south at 13, gusting to 25. Arlington, sunny, 97, heat index 99, south at 13, gusting to 23. Denton, sunny, 98, heat index 101, south at 14, gusting to 29. Mineral Wells, sunny, 97, south at 15, gusting to 28. Elsewhere around the region, Wichita Falls, sunny, 100, heat index 100, south at 17, gusting to 25. Abilene, sunny, 95, southeast at 17, gusting to 30. Waco, mostly sunny, 96, heat index 102, south at 15. Tyler, mostly sunny, 95, heat index 99, south at 10. Once again at 4 p.m., DFW Airport, mostly sunny, 97, south at 16, gusting to 28. Now let's check on your local forecast for the Dallas-Fort Worth Metroplex. This afternoon, sunny, hot with highs around 100. South winds 10 to 15 miles an hour. Tonight, clear. Lows in the upper 70s. South winds 10 to 15 miles an hour, diminishing to 5 to 10 miles an hour after midnight. Saturday, sunny, hot with highs in the upper 90s. South winds 5 to 10 miles an hour. Saturday night, clear. Lows in the upper 70s. South winds 5 to 10 miles an hour. And now the extended forecast. Sunday, mostly sunny. A 30% chance of showers and thunderstorms in the afternoon. Highs in the upper 90s. South winds around 5 miles an hour. Sunday night, partly cloudy. A chance of showers and thunderstorms in the evening, then showers likely with a slight chance of thunderstorms after midnight. Lows in the mid-70s. Chance of rain 60%. Monday, partly sunny with a chance of showers. A chance of thunderstorms in the afternoon. Highs in the mid-90s. Chance of rain 50%. Monday night, a chance of thunderstorms in the evening. Partly cloudy with a chance of showers. Lows in the mid-70s. Chance of rain 40%.
Tuesday, partly sunny with a chance of showers. A slight chance of thunderstorms in the morning, then a chance of thunderstorms in the afternoon. Highs in the lower 90s. Chance of rain 40%. Tuesday night, partly cloudy with a 20% chance of showers and thunderstorms. Lows in the mid-70s. Wednesday, mostly sunny. A slight chance of showers in the morning, then a chance of showers and thunderstorms in the afternoon. Highs in the lower 90s. Chance of rain 30%. Wednesday night, partly cloudy in the evening, then clearing. Lows in the mid-70s. Thursday, mostly sunny. Highs in the mid-90s. The forecast key messages for North and Central Texas. Hot and dry conditions will continue today with heat index values up to 105 degrees. Rain and storm chances return to the region Sunday through the middle of next week. The spotter information statement for North and Central Texas. Spotter activation is not expected at this time. The ultraviolet index forecast for July 11th is 11, or extreme. The current time is 4:14 p.m. Central Daylight Time. 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The following reports of weather temperature and wind were made at 4 p.m. DFW Airport, mostly sunny, 97, dew point 64, relative humidity 33%, wind south at 16, gusting to 28, pressure 29.93 inches and falling. Fort Worth Meacham, sunny, 99, heat index 101, south at 12, gusting to 25. Dallas Love Field, mostly sunny, 98, heat index 101, south at 13, gusting to 25. Arlington, sunny, 97, heat index 99, south at 13, gusting to 23. Denton, sunny, 98, heat index 101, south at 14, gusting to 29. Mineral Wells, sunny, 97, south at 15, gusting to 28. Elsewhere around the region, Wichita Falls, sunny, 100, heat index 100, south at 17, gusting to 25. Abilene, sunny, 95, southeast at 17, gusting to 30. Waco, mostly sunny, 96, heat index 102, south at 15. Tyler, mostly sunny, 95, heat index 99, south at 10. Once again at 4 p.m., DFW Airport, mostly sunny, 97, south at 16, gusting to 28. Now let's check on your local forecast for the Dallas-Fort Worth Metroplex. This afternoon, sunny, hot with highs around 100. South winds 10 to 15 miles an hour. Tonight, clear. Lows in the upper 70s. South winds 10 to 15 miles an hour, diminishing to 5 to 10 miles an hour after midnight. Saturday, sunny, hot with highs in the upper 90s. South winds 5 to 10 miles an hour. Saturday night, clear. Lows in the upper 70s. South winds 5 to 10 miles an hour. And now the extended forecast. Sunday, mostly sunny. A 30% chance of showers and thunderstorms in the afternoon. Highs in the upper 90s. South winds around 5 miles an hour. Sunday night, partly cloudy. A chance of showers and thunderstorms in the evening, then showers likely with a slight chance of thunderstorms after midnight. Lows in the mid-70s. Chance of rain 60%. Monday, partly sunny with a chance of showers. A chance of thunderstorms in the afternoon. Highs in the mid-90s. Chance of rain 50%. Monday night, a chance of thunderstorms in the evening. Partly cloudy with a chance of showers. Lows in the mid-70s. Chance of rain 40%. Tuesday, partly sunny with a chance of showers. A slight chance of thunderstorms in the morning, then a chance of thunderstorms in the afternoon. Highs in the lower 90s. Chance of rain 40%. Tuesday night, partly cloudy with a 20% chance of showers and thunderstorms. Lows in the mid-70s. Wednesday, mostly sunny.
a slight chance of showers in the morning, then a chance of showers and thunderstorms in the afternoon. Highs in the lower 90s. Chance of rain 30%. Wednesday night, partly cloudy in the evening, then clearing. Lows in the mid-70s. Thursday, mostly sunny. Highs in the mid-90s. The forecast key messages for North and Central Texas. Hot and dry conditions will continue today with heat index values up to 105 degrees. Rain and storm chances return to the region Sunday through the middle of next week. The spotter information statement for North and Central Texas. Spotter activation is not expected at this time. The ultraviolet index forecast for July 11th is 11, or extreme. The current time is 4:19 p.m. Central Daylight Time. 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The following reports of weather temperature and wind were made at 4 p.m. DFW Airport, mostly sunny, 97, dew point 64, relative humidity 33%, wind south at 16, gusting to 28, pressure 29.93 inches and falling. Fort Worth Meacham, sunny, 99, heat index 101, south at 12, gusting to 25. Dallas Love Field, mostly sunny, 98, heat index 101, south at 13, gusting to 25. Arlington, sunny, 97, heat index 99, south at 13, gusting to 23. Denton, sunny, 98, heat index 101, south at 14, gusting to 29. Mineral Wells, sunny, 97, south at 15, gusting to 28. Elsewhere around the region, Wichita Falls, sunny, 100, heat index 100, south at 17, gusting to 25. Abilene, sunny, 95, southeast at 17, gusting to 30. Waco, mostly sunny, 96, heat index 102, south at 15. Tyler, mostly sunny, 95, heat index 99, south at 10. Once again at 4 p.m., DFW Airport, mostly sunny, 97, south at 16, gusting to 28. Now let's check on your local forecast for the Dallas-Fort Worth Metroplex. This afternoon, sunny, hot with highs around 100. South winds 10 to 15 miles an hour. Tonight, clear. Lows in the upper 70s. South winds 10 to 15 miles an hour, diminishing to 5 to 10 miles an hour after midnight. Saturday, sunny, hot with highs in the upper 90s. South winds 5 to 10 miles an hour. Saturday night, clear. Lows in the upper 70s. South winds 5 to 10 miles an hour. And now the extended forecast. Sunday, mostly sunny. A 30% chance of showers and thunderstorms in the afternoon. Highs in the upper 90s. South winds around 5 miles an hour. Sunday night, partly cloudy. A chance of showers and thunderstorms in the evening, then showers likely with a slight chance of thunderstorms after midnight. Lows in the mid-70s. Chance of rain 60%. Monday, partly sunny with a chance of showers. A chance of thunderstorms in the afternoon. Highs in the mid-90s. Chance of rain 50%. Monday night, a chance of thunderstorms in the evening. Partly cloudy with a chance of showers. Lows in the mid-70s. Chance of rain 40%. Tuesday, partly sunny with a chance of showers. A slight chance of thunderstorms in the morning, then a chance of thunderstorms in the afternoon. Highs in the lower 90s. Chance of rain 40%. Tuesday night, partly cloudy with a 20% chance of showers and thunderstorms. Lows in the mid-70s. Wednesday, mostly sunny. A slight chance of showers in the morning, then a chance of showers and thunderstorms in the afternoon. Highs in the lower 90s. Chance of rain 30%. Wednesday night, partly cloudy in the evening, then clearing. Lows in the mid-70s. Thursday, mostly sunny. Highs in the mid-90s.
the forecast key messages for North and Central Texas. Hot and dry conditions will continue today with heat index values up to 105 degrees. Rain and storm chances return to the region Sunday through the middle of next week. The spotter information statement for North and Central Texas. Spotter activation is not expected at this time. The ultraviolet index forecast for July 11th is 11, or extreme. The current time is 4:24 p.m. Central Daylight Time. 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The following reports of weather temperature and wind were made at 4 p.m. DFW Airport, mostly sunny, 97, dew point 64, relative humidity 33%, wind south at 16, gusting to 28, pressure 29.93 inches and falling. Fort Worth Meacham, sunny, 99, heat index 101, south at 12, gusting to 25. Dallas Love Field, mostly sunny, 98, heat index 101, south at 13, gusting to 25. Arlington, sunny, 97, heat index 99, south at 13, gusting to 23. Denton, sunny, 98, heat index 101, south at 14, gusting to 29. Mineral Wells, sunny, 97, south at 15, gusting to 28. Elsewhere around the region, Wichita Falls, sunny, 100, heat index 100, south at 17, gusting to 25. Abilene, sunny, 95, southeast at 17, gusting to 30. Waco, mostly sunny, 96, heat index 102, south at 15. Tyler, mostly sunny, 95, heat index 99, south at 10. Once again at 4 p.m., DFW Airport, mostly sunny, 97, south at 16, gusting to 28. Now let's check on your local forecast for the Dallas-Fort Worth Metroplex. This afternoon, sunny, hot with highs around 100. South winds 10 to 15 miles an hour. Tonight, clear. Lows in the upper 70s. South winds 10 to 15 miles an hour, diminishing to 5 to 10 miles an hour after midnight. Saturday, sunny, hot with highs in the upper 90s. South winds 5 to 10 miles an hour. Saturday night, clear. Lows in the upper 70s. South winds 5 to 10 miles an hour. And now the extended forecast. Sunday, mostly sunny. A 30% chance of showers and thunderstorms in the afternoon. Highs in the upper 90s. South winds around 5 miles an hour. Sunday night, partly cloudy. A chance of showers and thunderstorms in the evening, then showers likely with a slight chance of thunderstorms after midnight. Lows in the mid-70s. Chance of rain 60%. Monday, partly sunny with a chance of showers. A chance of thunderstorms in the afternoon. Highs in the mid-90s. Chance of rain 50%. Monday night, a chance of thunderstorms in the evening. Partly cloudy with a chance of showers. Lows in the mid-70s. Chance of rain 40%. Tuesday, partly sunny with a chance of showers. A slight chance of thunderstorms in the morning, then a chance of thunderstorms in the afternoon. Highs in the lower 90s. Chance of rain 40%. Tuesday night, partly cloudy with a 20% chance of showers and thunderstorms. Lows in the mid-70s. Wednesday, mostly sunny. A slight chance of showers in the morning, then a chance of showers and thunderstorms in the afternoon. Highs in the lower 90s. Chance of rain 30%. Wednesday night, partly cloudy in the evening, then clearing. Lows in the mid-70s. Thursday, mostly sunny. Highs in the mid-90s. The forecast key messages for North and Central Texas. Hot and dry conditions will continue today with heat index values up to 105 degrees. Rain and storm chances return to the region Sunday through the middle of next week. The spotter information statement for North and Central Texas. Spotter activation is not expected at this time.
The ultraviolet index forecast for July 11th is 11, or extreme. The current time is 4:28 p.m. Central Daylight Time. 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The following reports of weather temperature and wind were made at 4 p.m. DFW Airport, mostly sunny, 97, dew point 64, relative humidity 33%, wind south at 16, gusting to 28, pressure 29.93 inches and falling. Fort Worth Meacham, sunny, 99, heat index 101, south at 12, gusting to 25. Dallas Love Field, mostly sunny, 98, heat index 101, south at 13, gusting to 25. Arlington, sunny, 97, heat index 99, south at 13, gusting to 23. Denton, sunny, 98, heat index 101, south at 14, gusting to 29. Mineral Wells, sunny, 97, south at 15, gusting to 28. Elsewhere around the region, Wichita Falls, sunny, 100, heat index 100, south at 17, gusting to 25. Abilene, sunny, 95, southeast at 17, gusting to 30. Waco, mostly sunny, 96, heat index 102, south at 15. Tyler, mostly sunny, 95, heat index 99, south at 10. Once again at 4 p.m., DFW Airport, mostly sunny, 97, south at 16, gusting to 28. Now let's check on your local forecast for the Dallas-Fort Worth Metroplex. This afternoon, sunny, hot with highs around 100. South winds 10 to 15 miles an hour. Tonight, clear. Lows in the upper 70s. South winds 10 to 15 miles an hour, diminishing to 5 to 10 miles an hour after midnight. Saturday, sunny, hot with highs in the upper 90s. South winds 5 to 10 miles an hour. Saturday night, clear. Lows in the upper 70s. South winds 5 to 10 miles an hour. And now the extended forecast. Sunday, mostly sunny. A 30% chance of showers and thunderstorms in the afternoon. Highs in the upper 90s. South winds around 5 miles an hour. Sunday night, partly cloudy. A chance of showers and thunderstorms in the evening, then showers likely with a slight chance of thunderstorms after midnight. Lows in the mid-70s. Chance of rain 60%. Monday, partly sunny with a chance of showers. A chance of thunderstorms in the afternoon. Highs in the mid-90s. Chance of rain 50%. Monday night, a chance of thunderstorms in the evening. Partly cloudy with a chance of showers. Lows in the mid-70s. Chance of rain 40%. Tuesday, partly sunny with a chance of showers. A slight chance of thunderstorms in the morning, then a chance of thunderstorms in the afternoon. Highs in the lower 90s. Chance of rain 40%. Tuesday night, partly cloudy with a 20% chance of showers and thunderstorms. Lows in the mid-70s. Wednesday, mostly sunny. A slight chance of showers in the morning, then a chance of showers and thunderstorms in the afternoon. Highs in the lower 90s. Chance of rain 30%. Wednesday night, partly cloudy in the evening, then clearing. Lows in the mid-70s. Thursday, mostly sunny. Highs in the mid-90s. The forecast key messages for North and Central Texas. Hot and dry conditions will continue today with heat index values up to 105 degrees. Rain and storm chances return to the region Sunday through the middle of next week. The spotter information statement for North and Central Texas. Spotter activation is not expected at this time. The ultraviolet index forecast for July 11th is 11, or extreme. The current time is 4:33 p.m. Central Daylight Time. 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
The following reports of weather temperature and wind were made at 4 p.m. DFW Airport, mostly sunny, 97, dew point 64, relative humidity 33%, wind south at 16, gusting to 28, pressure 29.93 inches and falling. Fort Worth Meacham, sunny, 99, heat index 101, south at 12, gusting to 25. Dallas Love Field, mostly sunny, 98, heat index 101, south at 13, gusting to 25. Arlington, sunny, 97, heat index 99, south at 13, gusting to 23. Denton, sunny, 98, heat index 101, south at 14, gusting to 29. Mineral Wells, sunny, 97, south at 15, gusting to 28. Elsewhere around the region, Wichita Falls, sunny, 100, heat index 100, south at 17, gusting to 25. Abilene, sunny, 95, southeast at 17, gusting to 30. Waco, mostly sunny, 96, heat index 102, south at 15. Tyler, mostly sunny, 95, heat index 99, south at 10. Once again at 4 p.m., DFW Airport, mostly sunny, 97, south at 16, gusting to 28. Now let's check on your local forecast for the Dallas-Fort Worth Metroplex. Rest of this afternoon, sunny, hot with highs in the upper 90s. South winds 10 to 15 miles an hour. Tonight, clear. Lows in the upper 70s. South winds 10 to 15 miles an hour, diminishing to 5 to 10 miles an hour after midnight. Saturday, sunny, hot with highs in the upper 90s. South winds 5 to 10 miles an hour. Saturday night, clear. Lows in the upper 70s. South winds 5 to 10 miles an hour. And now the extended forecast. Sunday, mostly sunny. A 30% chance of showers and thunderstorms in the afternoon. Highs in the upper 90s. South winds around 5 miles an hour. Sunday night, partly cloudy. A chance of showers and thunderstorms in the evening, then showers likely with a slight chance of thunderstorms after midnight. Lows in the mid-70s. Chance of rain 60%. Monday, partly sunny with a chance of showers. A chance of thunderstorms in the afternoon. Highs in the mid-90s. Chance of rain 50%. Monday night, a chance of thunderstorms in the evening. Partly cloudy with a chance of showers. Lows in the mid-70s. Chance of rain 40%. Tuesday, partly sunny with a chance of showers. A slight chance of thunderstorms in the morning, then a chance of thunderstorms in the afternoon. Highs in the lower 90s. Chance of rain 40%. Tuesday night, partly cloudy with a 20% chance of showers and thunderstorms. Lows in the mid-70s. Wednesday, mostly sunny. A slight chance of showers in the morning, then a chance of showers and thunderstorms in the afternoon. Highs in the lower 90s. Chance of rain 30%. Wednesday night, partly cloudy in the evening, then clearing. Lows in the mid-70s. Thursday, mostly sunny. Highs in the mid-90s. Thursday night, mostly clear. Lows in the upper 70s. Friday, sunny, hot with highs in the upper 90s. The forecast key messages for North and Central Texas. Hot and dry conditions will continue today with heat index values up to 105 degrees. Rain and storm chances return to the region Sunday through the middle of next week. The spotter information statement for North and Central Texas. Spotter activation is not expected at this time. The ultraviolet index forecast for July 11th is 11, or extreme. The current time is 4:38 p.m. Central Daylight Time. 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The following reports of weather temperature and wind were made at 4 p.m.
DFW Airport, mostly sunny, 97, dew point 64, relative humidity 33%, wind south at 16, gusting to 28, pressure 29.93 inches and falling. Fort Worth Meacham, sunny, 99, heat index 101, south at 12, gusting to 25. Dallas Love Field, mostly sunny, 98, heat index 101, south at 13, gusting to 25. Arlington, sunny, 97, heat index 99, south at 13, gusting to 23. Denton, sunny, 98, heat index 101, south at 14, gusting to 29. Mineral Wells, sunny, 97, south at 15, gusting to 28. Elsewhere around the region, Wichita Falls, sunny, 100, heat index 100, south at 17, gusting to 25. Abilene, sunny, 95, southeast at 17, gusting to 30. Waco, mostly sunny, 96, heat index 102, south at 15. Tyler, mostly sunny, 95, heat index 99, south at 10. Once again at 4 p.m., DFW Airport, mostly sunny, 97, south at 16, gusting to 28. Now let's check on your local forecast for the Dallas-Fort Worth Metroplex. Rest of this afternoon, sunny, hot with highs in the upper 90s. South winds 10 to 15 miles an hour. Tonight, clear. Lows in the upper 70s. South winds 10 to 15 miles an hour, diminishing to 5 to 10 miles an hour after midnight. Saturday, sunny, hot with highs in the upper 90s. South winds 5 to 10 miles an hour. Saturday night, clear. Lows in the upper 70s. South winds 5 to 10 miles an hour. And now the extended forecast. Sunday, mostly sunny. A 30% chance of showers and thunderstorms in the afternoon. Highs in the upper 90s. South winds around 5 miles an hour. Sunday night, partly cloudy. A chance of showers and thunderstorms in the evening, then showers likely with a slight chance of thunderstorms after midnight. Lows in the mid-70s. Chance of rain 60%. Monday, partly sunny with a chance of showers. A chance of thunderstorms in the afternoon. Highs in the mid-90s. Chance of rain 50%. Monday night, a chance of thunderstorms in the evening. Partly cloudy with a chance of showers. Lows in the mid-70s. Chance of rain 40%. Tuesday, partly sunny with a chance of showers. A slight chance of thunderstorms in the morning, then a chance of thunderstorms in the afternoon. Highs in the lower 90s. Chance of rain 40%. Tuesday night, partly cloudy with a 20% chance of showers and thunderstorms. Lows in the mid-70s. Wednesday, mostly sunny. A slight chance of showers in the morning, then a chance of showers and thunderstorms in the afternoon. Highs in the lower 90s. Chance of rain 30%. Wednesday night, partly cloudy in the evening, then clearing. Lows in the mid-70s. Thursday, mostly sunny. Highs in the mid-90s. Thursday night, mostly clear. Lows in the upper 70s. Friday, sunny, hot with highs in the upper 90s. And now the extended forecast. Sunday, mostly sunny. A 30% chance of showers and thunderstorms in the afternoon. Highs in the upper 90s. South winds around 5 miles an hour. Sunday night, partly cloudy. A chance of showers and thunderstorms in the evening, then showers likely with a slight chance of thunderstorms after midnight. Lows in the mid-70s. Chance of rain 60%. Monday, partly sunny with a chance of showers. A chance of thunderstorms in the afternoon. Highs in the mid-90s. Chance of rain 50%. Monday night, a chance of thunderstorms in the evening. Partly cloudy with a chance of showers. Lows in the mid-70s. Chance of rain 40%. Tuesday, partly sunny with a chance of showers. A slight chance of thunderstorms in the morning, then a chance of thunderstorms in the afternoon. Highs in the lower 90s. Chance of rain 40%.
Tuesday night, partly cloudy with a 20% chance of showers and thunderstorms. Lows in the mid-70s. Wednesday, mostly sunny. A slight chance of showers in the morning, then a chance of showers and thunderstorms in the afternoon. Highs in the lower 90s. Chance of rain 30%. Wednesday night, partly cloudy in the evening, then clearing. Lows in the mid-70s. Thursday, mostly sunny. Highs in the mid-90s. Thursday night, mostly clear. Lows in the upper 70s. Friday, sunny, hot with highs in the upper 90s. The forecast key messages for North and Central Texas. Hot and dry conditions will continue today with heat index values up to 105 degrees. Rain and storm chances return to the region Sunday through the middle of next week. The spotter information statement for North and Central Texas. Spotter activation is not expected at this time. The ultraviolet index forecast for July 11th is 11, or extreme. The current time is 4:44 p.m. Central Daylight Time. 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The following reports of weather temperature and wind were made at 4 p.m. DFW Airport, mostly sunny, 97, dew point 64, relative humidity 33%, wind south at 16, gusting to 28, pressure 29.93 inches and falling. Fort Worth Meacham, sunny, 99, heat index 101, south at 12, gusting to 25. Dallas Love Field, mostly sunny, 98, heat index 101, south at 13, gusting to 25. Arlington, sunny, 97, heat index 99, south at 13, gusting to 23. Denton, sunny, 98, heat index 101, south at 14, gusting to 29. Mineral Wells, sunny, 97, south at 15, gusting to 28. Elsewhere around the region, Wichita Falls, sunny, 100, heat index 100, south at 17, gusting to 25. Abilene, sunny, 95, southeast at 17, gusting to 30. Waco, mostly sunny, 96, heat index 102, south at 15. Tyler, mostly sunny, 95, heat index 99, south at 10. Once again at 4 p.m., DFW Airport, mostly sunny, 97, south at 16, gusting to 28. Now let's check on your local forecast for the Dallas-Fort Worth Metroplex. Rest of this afternoon, sunny, hot with highs in the upper 90s. South winds 10 to 15 miles an hour. Tonight, clear. Lows in the upper 70s. South winds 10 to 15 miles an hour, diminishing to 5 to 10 miles an hour after midnight. Saturday, sunny, hot with highs in the upper 90s. South winds 5 to 10 miles an hour. Saturday night, clear. Lows in the upper 70s. South winds 5 to 10 miles an hour. And now the extended forecast. Sunday, mostly sunny. A 30% chance of showers and thunderstorms in the afternoon. Highs in the upper 90s. South winds around 5 miles an hour. Sunday night, partly cloudy. A chance of showers and thunderstorms in the evening, then showers likely with a slight chance of thunderstorms after midnight. Lows in the mid-70s. Chance of rain 60%. Monday, partly sunny with a chance of showers. A chance of thunderstorms in the afternoon. Highs in the mid-90s. Chance of rain 50%. Monday night, a chance of thunderstorms in the evening. Partly cloudy with a chance of showers. Lows in the mid-70s. Chance of rain 40%. Tuesday, partly sunny with a chance of showers. A slight chance of thunderstorms in the morning, then a chance of thunderstorms in the afternoon. Highs in the lower 90s. Chance of rain 40%. Tuesday night, partly cloudy with a 20% chance of showers and thunderstorms. Lows in the mid-70s. Wednesday, mostly sunny. A slight chance of showers in the morning,
then a chance of showers and thunderstorms in the afternoon. Highs in the lower 90s. Chance of rain 30%. Wednesday night, partly cloudy in the evening, then clearing. Lows in the mid-70s. Thursday, mostly sunny. Highs in the mid-90s. Thursday night, mostly clear. Lows in the upper 70s. Friday, sunny, hot with highs in the upper 90s. The forecast key messages for North and Central Texas. Hot and dry conditions will continue today with heat index values up to 105 degrees. Rain and storm chances return to the region Sunday through them in the morning, then a chance of showers and thunderstorms in the afternoon. Highs in the lower 90s. Chance of rain 30%. Wednesday night, partly cloudy in the evening, then clearing. Lows in the mid-70s. Thursday, mostly sunny. Highs in the mid-90s. Thursday night, mostly clear. Lows in the upper 70s. Friday, sunny, hot with highs in the upper 90s. The forecast key messages for North and Central Texas.

Values up to 105 degrees. Rain and storm chances return to the region Sunday through the middle of next week. The spotter information statement for North and Central Texas. Spotter activation is not expected at this time. The ultraviolet index forecast for July 11th is 11, or extreme. The current time is 4:49 p.m. Central Daylight Time. 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The following reports of weather temperature and wind were made at 4 p.m. DFW Airport, mostly sunny, 97, dew point 64, relative humidity 33%, wind south at 16, gusting to 28, pressure 29.93 inches and falling. Fort Worth Meacham, sunny, 99, heat index 101, south at 12, gusting to 25. Dallas Love Field, mostly sunny, 98, heat index 101, south at 13, gusting to 25. Arlington, sunny, 97, heat index 99, south at 13, gusting to 23. Denton, sunny, 98, heat index 101, south at 14, gusting to 29. Mineral Wells, sunny, 97, south at 15, gusting to 28. Elsewhere around the region, Wichita Falls, sunny, 100, heat index 100, south at 17, gusting to 25. Abilene, sunny, 95, southeast at 17, gusting to 30. Waco, mostly sunny, 96, heat index 102, south at 15. Tyler, mostly sunny, 95, heat index 99, south at 10. Once again at 4 p.m., DFW Airport, mostly sunny, 97, south at 16, gusting to 28. Now let's check on your local forecast for the Dallas-Fort Worth Metroplex. Rest of this afternoon, sunny, hot with highs in the upper 90s. South winds 10 to 15 miles an hour. Tonight, clear. Lows in the upper 70s. South winds 10 to 15 miles an hour, diminishing to 5 to 10 miles an hour after midnight. Saturday, sunny, hot with highs in the upper 90s. South winds 5 to 10 miles an hour. Saturday night, clear. Lows in the upper 70s. South winds 5 to 10 miles an hour. And now the extended forecast. Sunday, mostly sunny. A 30% chance of showers and thunderstorms in the afternoon. Highs in the upper 90s. South winds around 5 miles an hour. Sunday night, partly cloudy. A chance of showers and thunderstorms in the evening, then showers likely with a slight chance of thunderstorms after midnight. Lows in the mid-70s. Chance of rain 60%. Monday, partly sunny with a chance of showers. A chance of thunderstorms in the afternoon. Highs in the mid-90s. Chance of rain 50%. Monday night, a chance of thunderstorms in the evening. Partly cloudy with a chance of showers. Lows in the mid-70s. Chance of rain 40%. Tuesday, partly sunny with a chance of showers. A slight chance of thunderstorms in the morning, then a chance of thunderstorms in the afternoon. Highs in the lower 90s. Chance of rain 40%. Tuesday night, partly cloudy with a 20% chance of showers and thunderstorms. Lows in the mid-70s. Wednesday, mostly sunny. A slight chance of showers in the morning, then a chance of showers and thunderstorms in the afternoon. Highs in the lower 90s. Chance of rain 30%. Wednesday night, partly cloudy in the evening, then clearing. Lows in the mid-70s. Thursday, mostly sunny. Highs in the mid-90s. Thursday night, mostly clear. Lows in the upper 70s. Friday, sunny, hot with highs in the upper 90s. The forecast key messages for North and Central Texas. Hot and dry conditions will continue today with heat index values up to 105 degrees. Rain and storm chances return to the region Sunday through the middle of next week. The spotter information statement for North and Central Texas. Spotter activation is not

expected at this time. The ultraviolet index forecast for July 11th is 11, or extreme. The current time is 4:54 p.m. Central Daylight Time. 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The following reports of weather temperature and wind were made at 4 p.m. DFW Airport, mostly sunny, 97, dew point 64, relative humidity 33%, wind south at 16, gusting to 28, pressure 29.93 inches and falling. Fort Worth Meacham, sunny, 99, heat index 101, south at 12, gusting to 25. Dallas Love Field, mostly sunny, 98, heat index 101, south at 13, gusting to 25. Arlington, sunny, 97, heat index 99, south at 13, gusting to 23. Denton, sunny, 98, heat index 101, south at 14, gusting to 29. Mineral Wells, sunny, 97, south at 15, gusting to 28. Elsewhere around the region, Wichita Falls, sunny, 100, heat index 100, south at 17, gusting to 25. Abilene, sunny, 95, southeast at 17, gusting to 30. Waco, mostly sunny, 96, heat index 102, south at 15. Tyler, mostly sunny, 95, heat index 99, south at 10. Once again at 4 p.m., DFW Airport, mostly sunny, 97, south at 16, gusting to 28. Now let's check on your local forecast for the Dallas-Fort Worth Metroplex. Rest of this afternoon, sunny, hot with highs in the upper 90s. South winds 10 to 15 miles an hour. Tonight, clear. Lows in the upper 70s. South winds 10 to 15 miles an hour, diminishing to 5 to 10 miles an hour after midnight. Saturday, sunny, hot with highs in the upper 90s. South winds 5 to 10 miles an hour. Saturday night, clear. Lows in the upper 70s. South winds 5 to 10 miles an hour. And now the extended forecast. Sunday, mostly sunny. A 30% chance of showers and thunderstorms in the afternoon. Highs in the upper 90s. South winds around 5 miles an hour. Sunday night, partly cloudy. A chance of showers and thunderstorms in the evening, then showers likely with a slight chance of thunderstorms after midnight. Lows in the mid-70s. Chance of rain 60%. Monday, partly sunny with a chance of showers. A chance of thunderstorms in the afternoon. Highs in the mid-90s. Chance of rain 50%. Monday night, a chance of thunderstorms in the evening. Partly cloudy with a chance of showers. Lows in the mid-70s. Chance of rain 40%. Tuesday, partly sunny with a chance of showers. A slight chance of thunderstorms in the morning, then a chance of thunderstorms in the afternoon. Highs in the lower 90s. Chance of rain 40%. Tuesday night, partly cloudy with a 20% chance of showers and thunderstorms. Lows in the mid-70s. Wednesday, mostly sunny. A slight chance of showers in the morning, then a chance of showers and thunderstorms in the afternoon. Highs in the lower 90s. Chance of rain 30%. Wednesday night, partly cloudy in the evening, then clearing. Lows in the mid-70s. Thursday, mostly sunny. Highs in the mid-90s. Thursday night, mostly clear. Lows in the upper 70s. Friday, sunny, hot with highs in the upper 90s. The forecast key messages for North and Central Texas. Hot and dry conditions will continue today with heat index values up to 105 degrees. Rain and storm chances return to the region Sunday through the middle of next week. The spotter information statement for North and Central Texas. Spotter activation is not expected at this time. The ultraviolet index forecast for July 11th is 11, or extreme. The current time is 4:58 p.m. Central Daylight Time.

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The following reports of weather temperature and wind were made at 4 p.m. DFW Airport, mostly sunny, 97, dew point 64, relative humidity 33%, wind south at 16, gusting to 28, pressure 29.93 inches and falling. Fort Worth Meacham, sunny, 99, heat index 101, south at 12, gusting to 25. Dallas Love Field, mostly sunny, 98, heat index 101, south at 13, gusting to 25. Arlington, sunny, 97, heat index 99, south at 13, gusting to 23. Denton, sunny, 98, heat index 101, south at 14, gusting to 29. Mineral Wells, sunny, 97, south at 15, gusting to 28. Elsewhere around the region, Wichita Falls, sunny, 100, heat index 100, south at 17, gusting to 25. Abilene, sunny, 95, southeast at 17, gusting to 30. Waco, mostly sunny, 96, heat index 102, south at 15. Tyler, mostly sunny, 95, heat index 99, south at 10. Once again at 4 p.m., DFW Airport, mostly sunny, 97, south at 16, gusting to 28. Now let's check on your local forecast for the Dallas-Fort Worth Metroplex. Rest of this afternoon, sunny, hot with highs in the upper 90s. South winds 10 to 15 miles an hour. Tonight, clear. Lows in the upper 70s. South winds 10 to 15 miles an hour, diminishing to 5 to 10 miles an hour after midnight. Saturday, sunny, hot with highs in the upper 90s. South winds 5 to 10 miles an hour. Saturday night, clear. Lows in the upper 70s. South winds 5 to 10 miles an hour. And now the extended forecast. Sunday, mostly sunny. A 30% chance of showers and thunderstorms in the afternoon. Highs in the upper 90s. South winds around 5 miles an hour. Sunday night, partly cloudy. A chance of showers and thunderstorms in the evening, then showers likely with a slight chance of thunderstorms after midnight. Lows in the mid-70s. Chance of rain 60%. Monday, partly sunny with a chance of showers. A chance of thunderstorms in the afternoon. Highs in the mid-90s. Chance of rain 50%. Monday night, a chance of thunderstorms in the evening. Partly cloudy with a chance of showers. Lows in the mid-70s. Chance of rain 40%. Tuesday, partly sunny with a chance of showers. A slight chance of thunderstorms in the morning, then a chance of thunderstorms in the afternoon. Highs in the lower 90s. Chance of rain 40%. Tuesday night, partly cloudy with a 20% chance of showers and thunderstorms. Lows in the mid-70s. Wednesday, mostly sunny. A slight chance of showers in the morning, then a chance of showers and thunderstorms in the afternoon. Highs in the lower 90s. Chance of rain 30%. Wednesday night, partly cloudy in the evening, then clearing. Lows in the mid-70s. Thursday, mostly sunny. Highs in the mid-90s. Thursday night, mostly clear. Lows in the upper 70s. Friday, sunny, hot with highs in the upper 90s. And now the extended forecast. Sunday, mostly sunny. A 30% chance of showers and thunderstorms in the afternoon. Highs in the upper 90s. South winds around 5 miles an hour. Sunday night, partly cloudy. A chance of showers and thunderstorms in the evening, then showers likely with a slight chance of thunderstorms after midnight. Lows in the mid-70s. Chance of rain 60%. Monday, partly sunny with a chance of showers. A chance of thunderstorms in the afternoon. Highs in the mid-90s. Chance of rain 50%. Monday night, a chance of thunderstorms in the evening. Partly cloudy with a chance of showers. Lows in the mid-70s.
chance of rain 40%. Tuesday, partly sunny with a chance of showers. A slight chance of thunderstorms in the morning, then a chance of thunderstorms in the afternoon. Highs in the lower 90s. Chance of rain 40%. Tuesday night, partly cloudy with a 20% chance of showers and thunderstorms. Lows in the mid-70s. Wednesday, mostly sunny. A slight chance of showers in the morning, then a chance of showers and thunderstorms in the afternoon. Highs in the lower 90s. Chance of rain 30%. Wednesday night, partly cloudy in the evening, then clearing. Lows in the mid-70s. Thursday, mostly sunny. Highs in the mid-90s. Thursday night, mostly clear. Lows in the upper 70s. Friday, sunny, hot with highs in the upper 90s. The forecast key messages for North and Central Texas. Hot and dry conditions will continue today with heat index values up to 105 degrees. Rain and storm chances return to the region Sunday through the middle of next week. The spotter information statement for North and Central Texas. Spotter activation is not expected at this time. The ultraviolet index forecast for July 11th is 11, or extreme. The current time is 5:05 p.m. Central Daylight Time. 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The following reports of weather temperature and wind were made at 5 p.m. DFW Airport, mostly sunny, 96, dew point 65, relative humidity 35%, wind south at 15, gusting to 22, pressure 29.92 inches and falling. Fort Worth Meacham, sunny, 99, heat index 103, south at 17, gusting to 29. Dallas Love Field, mostly sunny, 97, heat index 99, south at 15, gusting to 22. Arlington, mostly sunny, 97, heat index 101, south at 12, gusting to 30. Denton, sunny, 98, heat index 101, southeast at 15. Mineral Wells, mostly sunny, 98, heat index 101, south at 14, gusting to 25. Elsewhere around the region, Wichita Falls, sunny, 100, heat index 100, south at 14, gusting to 23. At Abilene, 95, dew point 65, relative humidity 37%, wind southeast at 17, gusting to 28, pressure 29.95 inches and falling. Waco, mostly sunny, 97, heat index 103, south at 17. Tyler, mostly sunny, 95, heat index 99, southwest at 10. Once again at 5 p.m., DFW Airport, mostly sunny, 96, south at 15, gusting to 22. Now let's check on your local forecast for the Dallas-Fort Worth Metroplex. Rest of this afternoon, sunny, hot with highs in the upper 90s. South winds 10 to 15 miles an hour. Tonight, clear. Lows in the upper 70s. South winds 10 to 15 miles an hour, diminishing to 5 to 10 miles an hour after midnight. Saturday, sunny, hot with highs in the upper 90s. South winds 5 to 10 miles an hour. Saturday night, clear. Lows in the upper 70s. South winds 5 to 10 miles an hour. And now the extended forecast. Sunday, mostly sunny. A 30% chance of showers and thunderstorms in the afternoon. Highs in the upper 90s. South winds around 5 miles an hour. Sunday night, partly cloudy. A chance of showers and thunderstorms in the evening, then showers likely with a slight chance of thunderstorms after midnight. Lows in the mid-70s. Chance of rain 60%. Monday, partly sunny with a chance of showers. A chance of thunderstorms in the afternoon. Highs in the mid-90s. Chance of rain 50%. Monday night, a chance of thunderstorms in the evening. Partly cloudy with a chance of showers. Lows in the mid-70s. Chance of rain 40%. Tuesday, partly sunny with a chance of showers.
A slight chance of thunderstorms in the morning, then a chance of thunderstorms in the afternoon. Highs in the lower 90s. Chance of rain 40%. Tuesday night, partly cloudy with a 20% chance of showers and thunderstorms. Lows in the mid-70s. Wednesday, mostly sunny. A slight chance of showers in the morning, then a chance of showers and thunderstorms in the afternoon. Highs in the lower 90s. Chance of rain 30%. Wednesday night, partly cloudy in the evening, then clearing. Lows in the mid-70s. Thursday, mostly sunny. Highs in the mid-90s. Thursday night, mostly clear. Lows in the upper 70s. Friday, sunny, hot with highs in the upper 90s. The forecast key messages for North and Central Texas. Hot and dry conditions will continue today with heat index values up to 105 degrees. Rain and storm chances return to the region Sunday through the middle of next week. The spotter information statement for North and Central Texas. Spotter activation is not expected at this time. The ultraviolet index forecast for July 11th is 11, or extreme. The current time is 5:10 p.m. Central Daylight Time. 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The following reports of weather temperature and wind were made at 5 p.m. DFW Airport, mostly sunny, 96, dew point 65, relative humidity 35%, wind south at 15, gusting to 22, pressure 29.92 inches and falling. Fort Worth Meacham, sunny, 99, heat index 103, south at 17, gusting to 29. Dallas Love Field, mostly sunny, 97, heat index 99, south at 15, gusting to 22. Arlington, mostly sunny, 97, heat index 101, south at 12, gusting to 30. Denton, sunny, 98, heat index 101, southeast at 15. Mineral Wells, mostly sunny, 98, heat index 101, south at 14, gusting to 25. Elsewhere around the region, Wichita Falls, sunny, 100, heat index 100, south at 14, gusting to 23. At Abilene, 95, dew point 65, relative humidity 37%, wind southeast at 17, gusting to 28, pressure 29.95 inches and falling. Waco, mostly sunny, 97, heat index 103, south at 17. Tyler, mostly sunny, 95, heat index 99, southwest at 10. Once again at 5 p.m., DFW Airport, mostly sunny, 96, south at 15, gusting to 22. Now let's check on your local forecast for the Dallas-Fort Worth Metroplex. Rest of this afternoon, sunny, hot with highs in the upper 90s. South winds 10 to 15 miles an hour. Tonight, clear. Lows in the upper 70s. South winds 10 to 15 miles an hour, diminishing to 5 to 10 miles an hour after midnight. Saturday, sunny, hot with highs in the upper 90s. South winds 5 to 10 miles an hour. Saturday night, clear. Lows in the upper 70s. South winds 5 to 10 miles an hour. And now the extended forecast. Sunday, mostly sunny. A 30% chance of showers and thunderstorms in the afternoon. Highs in the upper 90s. South winds around 5 miles an hour. Sunday night, partly cloudy. A chance of showers and thunderstorms in the evening, then showers likely with a slight chance of thunderstorms after midnight. Lows in the mid-70s. Chance of rain 60%. Monday, partly sunny with a chance of showers. A chance of thunderstorms in the afternoon. Highs in the mid-90s. Chance of rain 50%. Monday night, a chance of thunderstorms in the evening. Partly cloudy with a chance of showers. Lows in the mid-70s. Chance of rain 40%. Tuesday, partly sunny with a chance of showers. A slight chance of thunderstorms in the morning, then a chance of thunderstorms in the afternoon.
Highs in the lower 90s. Chance of rain 40%. Tuesday night, partly cloudy with a 20% chance of showers and thunderstorms. Lows in the mid-70s. Wednesday, mostly sunny. A slight chance of showers in the morning, then a chance of showers and thunderstorms in the afternoon. Highs in the lower 90s. Chance of rain 30%. Wednesday night, partly cloudy in the evening, then clearing. Lows in the mid-70s. Thursday, mostly sunny. Highs in the mid-90s. Thursday night, mostly clear. Lows in the upper 70s. Friday, sunny, hot with highs in the upper 90s. The forecast key messages for North and Central Texas. Hot and dry conditions will continue today with heat index values up to 105 degrees. Rain and storm chances return to the region Sunday through the middle of next week. The spotter information statement for North and Central Texas. Spotter activation is not expected at this time. The ultraviolet index forecast for July 11th is 11, or extreme. The current time is 5:15 p.m. Central Daylight Time. 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The following reports of weather temperature and wind were made at 5 p.m. DFW Airport, mostly sunny, 96, dew point 65, relative humidity 35%, wind south at 15, gusting to 22, pressure 29.92 inches and falling. Fort Worth Meacham, sunny, 99, heat index 103, south at 17, gusting to 29. Dallas Love Field, mostly sunny, 97, heat index 99, south at 15, gusting to 22. Arlington, mostly sunny, 97, heat index 101, south at 12, gusting to 30. Denton, sunny, 98, heat index 101, southeast at 15. Mineral Wells, mostly sunny, 98, heat index 101, south at 14, gusting to 25. Elsewhere around the region, Wichita Falls, sunny, 100, heat index 100, south at 14, gusting to 23. At Abilene, 95, dew point 65, relative humidity 37%, wind southeast at 17, gusting to 28, pressure 29.95 inches and falling. Waco, mostly sunny, 97, heat index 103, south at 17. Tyler, mostly sunny, 95, heat index 99, southwest at 10. Once again at 5 p.m., DFW Airport, mostly sunny, 96, south at 15, gusting to 22. Now let's check on your local forecast for the Dallas-Fort Worth Metroplex. Rest of this afternoon, sunny, hot with highs in the upper 90s. South winds 10 to 15 miles an hour. Tonight, clear. Lows in the upper 70s. South winds 10 to 15 miles an hour, diminishing to 5 to 10 miles an hour after midnight. Saturday, sunny, hot with highs in the upper 90s. South winds 5 to 10 miles an hour. Saturday night, clear. Lows in the upper 70s. South winds 5 to 10 miles an hour. And now the extended forecast. Sunday, mostly sunny. A 30% chance of showers and thunderstorms in the afternoon. Highs in the upper 90s. South winds around 5 miles an hour. Sunday night, partly cloudy. A chance of showers and thunderstorms in the evening, then showers likely with a slight chance of thunderstorms after midnight. Lows in the mid-70s. Chance of rain 60%. Monday, partly sunny with a chance of showers. A chance of thunderstorms in the afternoon. Highs in the mid-90s. Chance of rain 50%. Monday night, a chance of thunderstorms in the evening. Partly cloudy with a chance of showers. Lows in the mid-70s. Chance of rain 40%. Tuesday, partly sunny with a chance of showers. A slight chance of thunderstorms in the morning, then a chance of thunderstorms in the afternoon. Highs in the lower 90s. Chance of rain 40%. Tuesday night,
partly cloudy with a 20% chance of showers and thunderstorms. Lows in the mid-70s. Wednesday, mostly sunny. A slight chance of showers in the morning, then a chance of showers and thunderstorms in the afternoon. Highs in the lower 90s. Chance of rain 30%. Wednesday night, partly cloudy in the evening, then clearing. Lows in the mid-70s. Thursday, mostly sunny. Highs in the mid-90s. Thursday night, mostly clear. Lows in the upper 70s. Friday, sunny, hot with highs in the upper 90s. The forecast key messages for North and Central Texas. Hot and dry conditions will continue today with heat index values up to 105 degrees. Rain and storm chances return to the region Sunday through the middle of next week. The spotter information statement for North and Central Texas. Spotter activation is not expected at this time. The ultraviolet index forecast for July 11th is 11, or extreme. The current time is 5:20 p.m. Central Daylight Time. 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The following reports of weather temperature and wind were made at 5 p.m. DFW Airport, mostly sunny, 96, dew point 65, relative humidity 35%, wind south at 15, gusting to 22, pressure 29.92 inches and falling. Fort Worth Meacham, sunny, 99, heat index 103, south at 17, gusting to 29. Dallas Love Field, mostly sunny, 97, heat index 99, south at 15, gusting to 22. Arlington, mostly sunny, 97, heat index 101, south at 12, gusting to 30. Denton, sunny, 98, heat index 101, southeast at 15. Mineral Wells, mostly sunny, 98, heat index 101, south at 14, gusting to 25. Elsewhere around the region, Wichita Falls, sunny, 100, heat index 100, south at 14, gusting to 23. At Abilene, 95, dew point 65, relative humidity 37%, wind southeast at 17, gusting to 28, pressure 29.95 inches and falling. Waco, mostly sunny, 97, heat index 103, south at 17. Tyler, mostly sunny, 95, heat index 99, southwest at 10. Once again at 5 p.m., DFW Airport, mostly sunny, 96, south at 15, gusting to 22. Now let's check on your local forecast for the Dallas-Fort Worth Metroplex. Rest of this afternoon, sunny, hot with highs in the upper 90s. South winds 10 to 15 miles an hour. Tonight, clear. Lows in the upper 70s. South winds 10 to 15 miles an hour, diminishing to 5 to 10 miles an hour after midnight. Saturday, sunny, hot with highs in the upper 90s. South winds 5 to 10 miles an hour. Saturday night, clear. Lows in the upper 70s. South winds 5 to 10 miles an hour. And now the extended forecast. Sunday, mostly sunny. A 30% chance of showers and thunderstorms in the afternoon. Highs in the upper 90s. South winds around 5 miles an hour. Sunday night, partly cloudy. A chance of showers and thunderstorms in the evening, then showers likely with a slight chance of thunderstorms after midnight. Lows in the mid-70s. Chance of rain 60%. Monday, partly sunny with a chance of showers. A chance of thunderstorms in the afternoon. Highs in the mid-90s. Chance of rain 50%. Monday night, a chance of thunderstorms in the evening. Partly cloudy with a chance of showers. Lows in the mid-70s. Chance of rain 40%. Tuesday, partly sunny with a chance of showers. A slight chance of thunderstorms in the morning, then a chance of thunderstorms in the afternoon. Highs in the lower 90s. Chance of rain 40%. Tuesday night, partly cloudy with a 20% chance of showers and thunderstorms. Lows in the mid-70s.
Wednesday, mostly sunny. A slight chance of showers in the morning, then a chance of showers and thunderstorms in the afternoon. Highs in the lower 90s. Chance of rain 30%. Wednesday night, partly cloudy in the evening, then clearing. Lows in the mid-70s. Thursday, mostly sunny. Highs in the mid-90s. Thursday night, mostly clear. Lows in the upper 70s. Friday, sunny, hot with highs in the upper 90s. The forecast key messages for North and Central Texas. Hot and dry conditions will continue today with heat index values up to 105 degrees. Rain and storm chances return to the region Sunday through the middle of next week. The spotter information statement for North and Central Texas. Spotter activation is not expected at this time. The ultraviolet index forecast for July 11th is 11, or extreme. The current time is 5:25 p.m. Central Daylight Time. 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The following reports of weather temperature and wind were made at 5 p.m. DFW Airport, mostly sunny, 96, dew point 65, relative humidity 35%, wind south at 15, gusting to 22, pressure 29.92 inches and falling. Fort Worth Meacham, sunny, 99, heat index 103, south at 17, gusting to 29. Dallas Love Field, mostly sunny, 97, heat index 99, south at 15, gusting to 22. Arlington, mostly sunny, 97, heat index 101, south at 12, gusting to 30. Denton, sunny, 98, heat index 101, southeast at 15. Mineral Wells, mostly sunny, 98, heat index 101, south at 14, gusting to 25. Elsewhere around the region, Wichita Falls, sunny, 100, heat index 100, south at 14, gusting to 23. At Abilene, 95, dew point 65, relative humidity 37%, wind southeast at 17, gusting to 28, pressure 29.95 inches and falling. Waco, mostly sunny, 97, heat index 103, south at 17. Tyler, mostly sunny, 95, heat index 99, southwest at 10. Once again at 5 p.m., DFW Airport, mostly sunny, 96, south at 15, gusting to 22. Now let's check on your local forecast for the Dallas-Fort Worth Metroplex. Rest of this afternoon, sunny, hot with highs in the upper 90s. South winds 10 to 15 miles an hour. Tonight, clear. Lows in the upper 70s. South winds 10 to 15 miles an hour, diminishing to 5 to 10 miles an hour after midnight. Saturday, sunny, hot with highs in the upper 90s. South winds 5 to 10 miles an hour. Saturday night, clear. Lows in the upper 70s. South winds 5 to 10 miles an hour. And now the extended forecast. Sunday, mostly sunny. A 30% chance of showers and thunderstorms in the afternoon. Highs in the upper 90s. South winds around 5 miles an hour. Sunday night, partly cloudy. A chance of showers and thunderstorms in the evening, then showers likely with a slight chance of thunderstorms after midnight. Lows in the mid-70s. Chance of rain 60%. Monday, partly sunny with a chance of showers. A chance of thunderstorms in the afternoon. Highs in the mid-90s. Chance of rain 50%. Monday night, a chance of thunderstorms in the evening. Partly cloudy with a chance of showers. Lows in the mid-70s. Chance of rain 40%. Tuesday, partly sunny with a chance of showers. A slight chance of thunderstorms in the morning, then a chance of thunderstorms in the afternoon. Highs in the lower 90s. Chance of rain 40%. Tuesday night, partly cloudy with a 20% chance of showers and thunderstorms. Lows in the mid-70s. Wednesday, mostly sunny. A slight chance of showers in the morning,
then a chance of showers and thunderstorms in the afternoon. Highs in the lower 90s. Chance of rain 30%. Wednesday night, partly cloudy in the evening, then clearing. Lows in the mid-70s. Thursday, mostly sunny. Highs in the mid-90s. Thursday night, mostly clear. Lows in the upper 70s. Friday, sunny, hot with highs in the upper 90s. The forecast key messages for North and Central Texas. Hot and dry conditions will continue today with heat index values up to 105 degrees. Rain and storm chances return to the region Sunday through the middle of next week. The spotter information statement for North and Central Texas. Spotter activation is not expected at this time. The ultraviolet index forecast for July 11th is 11, or extreme. The current time is 5:30 p.m. Central Daylight Time. 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The following reports of weather temperature and wind were made at 5 p.m. DFW Airport, mostly sunny, 96, dew point 65, relative humidity 35%, wind south at 15, gusting to 22, pressure 29.92 inches and falling. Fort Worth Meacham, sunny, 99, heat index 103, south at 17, gusting to 29. Dallas Love Field, mostly sunny, 97, heat index 99, south at 15, gusting to 22. Arlington, mostly sunny, 97, heat index 101, south at 12, gusting to 30. Denton, sunny, 98, heat index 101, southeast at 15. Mineral Wells, mostly sunny, 98, heat index 101, south at 14, gusting to 25. Elsewhere around the region, Wichita Falls, sunny, 100, heat index 100, south at 14, gusting to 23. At Abilene, 95, dew point 65, relative humidity 37%, wind southeast at 17, gusting to 28, pressure 29.95 inches and falling. Waco, mostly sunny, 97, heat index 103, south at 17. Tyler, mostly sunny, 95, heat index 99, southwest at 10. Once again at 5 p.m., DFW Airport, mostly sunny, 96, south at 15, gusting to 22. Now let's check on your local forecast for the Dallas-Fort Worth Metroplex. Rest of this afternoon, sunny, hot with highs in the upper 90s. South winds 10 to 15 miles an hour. Tonight, clear. Lows in the upper 70s. South winds 10 to 15 miles an hour, diminishing to 5 to 10 miles an hour after midnight. Saturday, sunny, hot with highs in the upper 90s. South winds 5 to 10 miles an hour. Saturday night, clear. Lows in the upper 70s. South winds 5 to 10 miles an hour. And now the extended forecast. Sunday, mostly sunny. A 30% chance of showers and thunderstorms in the afternoon. Highs in the upper 90s. South winds around 5 miles an hour. Sunday night, partly cloudy. A chance of showers and thunderstorms in the evening, then showers likely with a slight chance of thunderstorms after midnight. Lows in the mid-70s. Chance of rain 60%. Monday, partly sunny with a chance of showers. A chance of thunderstorms in the afternoon. Highs in the mid-90s. Chance of rain 50%. Monday night, a chance of thunderstorms in the evening. Partly cloudy with a chance of showers. Lows in the mid-70s. Chance of rain 40%. Tuesday, partly sunny with a chance of showers. A slight chance of thunderstorms in the morning, then a chance of thunderstorms in the afternoon. Highs in the lower 90s. Chance of rain 40%. Tuesday night, partly cloudy with a 20% chance of showers and thunderstorms. Lows in the mid-70s. Wednesday, mostly sunny. A slight chance of showers in the morning, then a chance of showers and thunderstorms in the afternoon. Highs in the lower 90s.
chance of rain 30%. Wednesday night, partly cloudy in the evening, then clearing. Lows in the mid-70s. Thursday, mostly sunny. Highs in the mid-90s. Thursday night, mostly clear. Lows in the upper 70s. Friday, sunny, hot with highs in the upper 90s. The forecast key messages for North and Central Texas. Hot and dry conditions will continue today with heat index values up to 105 degrees. Rain and storm chances return to the region Sunday through the middle of next week. The spotter information statement for North and Central Texas. Spotter activation is not expected at this time. The ultraviolet index forecast for July 11th is 11, or extreme. The current time is 5:34 p.m. Central Daylight Time. 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The following reports of weather temperature and wind were made at 5 p.m. DFW Airport, mostly sunny, 96, dew point 65, relative humidity 35%, wind south at 15, gusting to 22, pressure 29.92 inches and falling. Fort Worth Meacham, sunny, 99, heat index 103, south at 17, gusting to 29. Dallas Love Field, mostly sunny, 97, heat index 99, south at 15, gusting to 22. Arlington, mostly sunny, 97, heat index 101, south at 12, gusting to 30. Denton, sunny, 98, heat index 101, southeast at 15. Mineral Wells, mostly sunny, 98, heat index 101, south at 14, gusting to 25. Elsewhere around the region, Wichita Falls, sunny, 100, heat index 100, south at 14, gusting to 23. At Abilene, 95, dew point 65, relative humidity 37%, wind southeast at 17, gusting to 28, pressure 29.95 inches and falling. Waco, mostly sunny, 97, heat index 103, south at 17. Tyler, mostly sunny, 95, heat index 99, southwest at 10. Once again at 5 p.m., DFW Airport, mostly sunny, 96, south at 15, gusting to 22. Now let's check on your local forecast for the Dallas-Fort Worth Metroplex. Rest of this afternoon, sunny, hot with highs in the upper 90s. South winds 10 to 15 miles an hour. Tonight, clear. Lows in the upper 70s. South winds 10 to 15 miles an hour, diminishing to 5 to 10 miles an hour after midnight. Saturday, sunny, hot with highs in the upper 90s. South winds 5 to 10 miles an hour. Saturday night, clear. Lows in the upper 70s. South winds 5 to 10 miles an hour. And now the extended forecast. Sunday, mostly sunny. A 30% chance of showers and thunderstorms in the afternoon. Highs in the upper 90s. South winds around 5 miles an hour. Sunday night, partly cloudy. A chance of showers and thunderstorms in the evening, then showers likely with a slight chance of thunderstorms after midnight. Lows in the mid-70s. Chance of rain 60%. Monday, partly sunny with a chance of showers. A chance of thunderstorms in the afternoon. Highs in the mid-90s. Chance of rain 50%. Monday night, a chance of thunderstorms in the evening. Partly cloudy with a chance of showers. Lows in the mid-70s. Chance of rain 40%. Tuesday, partly sunny with a chance of showers. A slight chance of thunderstorms in the morning, then a chance of thunderstorms in the afternoon. Highs in the lower 90s. Chance of rain 40%. Tuesday night, partly cloudy with a 20% chance of showers and thunderstorms. Lows in the mid-70s. Wednesday, mostly sunny. A slight chance of showers in the morning, then a chance of showers and thunderstorms in the afternoon. Highs in the lower 90s. Chance of rain 30%. Wednesday night, partly cloudy in the evening,
then clearing. Lows in the mid-70s. Thursday, mostly sunny. Highs in the mid-90s. Thursday night, mostly clear. Lows in the upper 70s. Friday, sunny, hot with highs in the upper 90s. The forecast key messages for North and Central Texas. Hot and dry conditions will continue today with heat index values up to 105 degrees. Rain and storm chances return to the region Sunday through the middle of next week. The spotter information statement for North and Central Texas. Spotter activation is not expected at this time. The ultraviolet index forecast for July 11th is 11, or extreme. The current time is 5:39 p.m. Central Daylight Time. 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The following reports of weather temperature and wind were made at 5 p.m. DFW Airport, mostly sunny, 96, dew point 65, relative humidity 35%, wind south at 15, gusting to 22, pressure 29.92 inches and falling. Fort Worth Meacham, sunny, 99, heat index 103, south at 17, gusting to 29. Dallas Love Field, mostly sunny, 97, heat index 99, south at 15, gusting to 22. Arlington, mostly sunny, 97, heat index 101, south at 12, gusting to 30. Denton, sunny, 98, heat index 101, southeast at 15. Mineral Wells, mostly sunny, 98, heat index 101, south at 14, gusting to 25. Elsewhere around the region, Wichita Falls, sunny, 100, heat index 100, south at 14, gusting to 23. At Abilene, 95, dew point 65, relative humidity 37%, wind southeast at 17, gusting to 28, pressure 29.95 inches and falling. Waco, mostly sunny, 97, heat index 103, south at 17. Tyler, mostly sunny, 95, heat index 99, southwest at 10. Once again at 5 p.m., DFW Airport, mostly sunny, 96, south at 15, gusting to 22. Now let's check on your local forecast for the Dallas-Fort Worth Metroplex. Rest of this afternoon, sunny, hot with highs in the upper 90s. South winds 10 to 15 miles an hour. Tonight, clear. Lows in the upper 70s. South winds 10 to 15 miles an hour, diminishing to 5 to 10 miles an hour after midnight. Saturday, sunny, hot with highs in the upper 90s. South winds 5 to 10 miles an hour. Saturday night, clear. Lows in the upper 70s. South winds 5 to 10 miles an hour. And now the extended forecast. Sunday, mostly sunny. A 30% chance of showers and thunderstorms in the afternoon. Highs in the upper 90s. South winds around 5 miles an hour. Sunday night, partly cloudy. A chance of showers and thunderstorms in the evening, then showers likely with a slight chance of thunderstorms after midnight. Lows in the mid-70s. Chance of rain 60%. Monday, partly sunny with a chance of showers. A chance of thunderstorms in the afternoon. Highs in the mid-90s. Chance of rain 50%. Monday night, a chance of thunderstorms in the evening. Partly cloudy with a chance of showers. Lows in the mid-70s. Chance of rain 40%. Tuesday, partly sunny with a chance of showers. A slight chance of thunderstorms in the morning, then a chance of thunderstorms in the afternoon. Highs in the lower 90s. Chance of rain 40%. Tuesday night, partly cloudy with a 20% chance of showers and thunderstorms. Lows in the mid-70s. Wednesday, mostly sunny. A slight chance of showers in the morning, then a chance of showers and thunderstorms in the afternoon. Highs in the lower 90s. Chance of rain 30%. Wednesday night, partly cloudy in the evening, then clearing. Lows in the mid-70s. Thursday, mostly sunny,
highs in the mid-90s. Thursday night, mostly clear. Lows in the upper 70s. Friday, sunny, hot with highs in the upper 90s. The forecast key messages for North and Central Texas. Hot and dry conditions will continue today with heat index values up to 105 degrees. Rain and storm chances return to the region Sunday through the middle of next week. The spotter information statement for North and Central Texas. Spotter activation is not expected at this time. The ultraviolet index forecast for July 11th is 11, or extreme. The current time is 5:44 p.m. Central Daylight Time. 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The following reports of weather temperature and wind were made at 5 p.m. DFW Airport, mostly sunny, 96, dew point 65, relative humidity 35%, wind south at 15, gusting to 22, pressure 29.92 inches and falling. Fort Worth Meacham, sunny, 99, heat index 103, south at 17, gusting to 29. Dallas Love Field, mostly sunny, 97, heat index 99, south at 15, gusting to 22. Arlington, mostly sunny, 97, heat index 101, south at 12, gusting to 30. Denton, sunny, 98, heat index 101, southeast at 15. Mineral Wells, mostly sunny, 98, heat index 101, south at 14, gusting to 25. Elsewhere around the region, Wichita Falls, sunny, 100, heat index 100, south at 14, gusting to 23. At Abilene, 95, dew point 65, relative humidity 37%, wind southeast at 17, gusting to 28, pressure 29.95 inches and falling. Waco, mostly sunny, 97, heat index 103, south at 17. Tyler, mostly sunny, 95, heat index 99, southwest at 10. Once again at 5 p.m., DFW Airport, mostly sunny, 96, south at 15, gusting to 22. Now let's check on your local forecast for the Dallas-Fort Worth Metroplex. Rest of this afternoon, sunny, hot with highs in the upper 90s. South winds 10 to 15 miles an hour. Tonight, clear. Lows in the upper 70s. South winds 10 to 15 miles an hour, diminishing to 5 to 10 miles an hour after midnight. Saturday, sunny, hot with highs in the upper 90s. South winds 5 to 10 miles an hour. Saturday night, clear. Lows in the upper 70s. South winds 5 to 10 miles an hour. And now the extended forecast. Sunday, mostly sunny. A 30% chance of showers and thunderstorms in the afternoon. Highs in the upper 90s. South winds around 5 miles an hour. Sunday night, partly cloudy. A chance of showers and thunderstorms in the evening, then showers likely with a slight chance of thunderstorms after midnight. Lows in the mid-70s. Chance of rain 60%. Monday, partly sunny with a chance of showers. A chance of thunderstorms in the afternoon. Highs in the mid-90s. Chance of rain 50%. Monday night, a chance of thunderstorms in the evening. Partly cloudy with a chance of showers. Lows in the mid-70s. Chance of rain 40%. Tuesday, partly sunny with a chance of showers. A slight chance of thunderstorms in the morning, then a chance of thunderstorms in the afternoon. Highs in the lower 90s. Chance of rain 40%. Tuesday night, partly cloudy with a 20% chance of showers and thunderstorms. Lows in the mid-70s. Wednesday, mostly sunny. A slight chance of showers in the morning, then a chance of showers and thunderstorms in the afternoon. Highs in the lower 90s. Chance of rain 30%. Wednesday night, partly cloudy in the evening, then clearing. Lows in the mid-70s. Thursday, mostly sunny. Highs in the mid-90s. Thursday night, mostly clear.
lows in the upper 70s. Friday, sunny, hot with highs in the upper 90s. The forecast key messages for North and Central Texas. Hot and dry conditions will continue today with heat index values up to 105 degrees. Rain and storm chances return to the region Sunday through the middle of next week. The spotter information statement for North and Central Texas. Spotter activation is not expected at this time. The ultraviolet index forecast for July 11th is 11, or extreme. The current time is 5:49 p.m. Central Daylight Time. Your lows in the upper 70s. Friday, sunny, hot with highs in the upper 90s. The forecast key messages for North and Central Texas.

Relative humidity 35%. Wind south at 15. Gusting to 22. Pressure 29.92 inches and falling. Fort Worth, Meacham. Sunny. 99. Heat index 103. South at 17. Gusting to 29. Dallas Love Field, mostly sunny, 97, heat index 99, south at 15, gusting to 22. Arlington, mostly sunny, 97, heat index 101, south at 12, gusting to 30. Denton, sunny, 98, heat index 101, southeast at 15. Mineral Wells, mostly sunny, 98, heat index 101, south at 14, gusting to 25. Elsewhere around the region, Wichita Falls, sunny, 100, heat index 100, south at 14, gusting to 23. At Abilene, 95, dew point 65, relative humidity 37%, wind southeast at 17, gusting to 28, pressure 29.95 inches and falling. Waco, mostly sunny, 97, heat index 103, south at 17. Tyler, mostly sunny, 95, heat index 99, southwest at 10. Once again at 5 p.m., DFW Airport, mostly sunny, 96, south at 15, gusting to 22. Now let's check on your local forecast for the Dallas-Fort Worth Metroplex. Rest of this afternoon, sunny, hot with highs in the upper 90s. South winds 10 to 15 miles an hour. Tonight, clear. Lows in the upper 70s. South winds 10 to 15 miles an hour, diminishing to 5 to 10 miles an hour after midnight. Saturday, sunny, hot with highs in the upper 90s. South winds 5 to 10 miles an hour. Saturday night, clear. Lows in the upper 70s. South winds 5 to 10 miles an hour. And now the extended forecast. Sunday, mostly sunny. A 30% chance of showers and thunderstorms in the afternoon. Highs in the upper 90s. South winds around 5 miles an hour. Sunday night, partly cloudy. A chance of showers and thunderstorms in the evening, then showers likely with a slight chance of thunderstorms after midnight. Lows in the mid-70s. Chance of rain 60%. Monday, partly sunny with a chance of showers. A chance of thunderstorms in the afternoon. Highs in the mid-90s. Chance of rain 50%. Monday night, a chance of thunderstorms in the evening. Partly cloudy with a chance of showers. Lows in the mid-70s. Chance of rain 40%. Tuesday, partly sunny with a chance of showers. A slight chance of thunderstorms in the morning, then a chance of thunderstorms in the afternoon. Highs in the lower 90s. Chance of rain 40%. Tuesday night, partly cloudy with a 20% chance of showers and thunderstorms. Lows in the mid-70s. Wednesday, mostly sunny. A slight chance of showers in the morning, then a chance of showers and thunderstorms in the afternoon. Highs in the lower 90s. Chance of rain 30%. Wednesday night, partly cloudy in the evening, then clearing. Lows in the mid-70s. Thursday, mostly sunny. Highs in the mid-90s. Thursday night, mostly clear. Lows in the upper 70s. Friday, sunny, hot with highs in the upper 90s. The forecast key messages for North and Central Texas. Hot and dry conditions will continue today with heat index values up to 105 degrees. Rain and storm chances return to the region Sunday through the middle of next week. The spotter information statement for North and Central Texas. Spotter activation is not expected at this time. The ultraviolet index forecast for July 11th is 11, or extreme. The current time is 5:54 p.m. Central Daylight Time. 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The following reports of weather temperature and wind were made at 5 p.m. DFW Airport, mostly sunny, 96, dew point 65, relative humidity 35%, wind south at 15, gusting to 22, pressure

29.92 inches and falling. Fort Worth, Meacham, sunny, 99, heat index 103, south at 17, gusting to 29. Dallas Love Field, mostly sunny, 97, heat index 99, south at 15, gusting to 22. Arlington, mostly sunny, 97, heat index 101, south at 12, gusting to 30. Denton, sunny, 98, heat index 101, southeast at 15. Mineral Wells, mostly sunny, 98, heat index 101, south at 14, gusting to 25. Elsewhere around the region, Wichita Falls, sunny, 100, heat index 100, south at 14, gusting to 23. At Abilene, 95, dew point 65, relative humidity 37%, wind southeast at 17, gusting to 28, pressure 29.95 inches and falling. Waco, mostly sunny, 97, heat index 103, south at 17. Tyler, mostly sunny, 95, heat index 99, southwest at 10. Once again at 5 p.m., DFW Airport, mostly sunny, 96, south at 15, gusting to 22. Now let's check on your local forecast for the Dallas-Fort Worth Metroplex. Rest of this afternoon, sunny, hot with highs in the upper 90s. South winds 10 to 15 miles an hour. Tonight, clear. Lows in the upper 70s. South winds 10 to 15 miles an hour, diminishing to 5 to 10 miles an hour after midnight. Saturday, sunny, hot with highs in the upper 90s. South winds 5 to 10 miles an hour. Saturday night, clear. Lows in the upper 70s. South winds 5 to 10 miles an hour. And now the extended forecast. Sunday, mostly sunny. A 30% chance of showers and thunderstorms in the afternoon. Highs in the upper 90s. South winds around 5 miles an hour. Sunday night, partly cloudy. A chance of showers and thunderstorms in the evening, then showers likely with a slight chance of thunderstorms after midnight. Lows in the mid-70s. Chance of rain 60%. Monday, partly sunny with a chance of showers. A chance of thunderstorms in the afternoon. Highs in the mid-90s. Chance of rain 50%. Monday night, a chance of thunderstorms in the evening. Partly cloudy with a chance of showers. Lows in the mid-70s. Chance of rain 40%. Tuesday, partly sunny with a chance of showers. A slight chance of thunderstorms in the morning, then a chance of thunderstorms in the afternoon. Highs in the lower 90s. Chance of rain 40%. Tuesday night, partly cloudy with a 20% chance of showers and thunderstorms. Lows in the mid-70s. Wednesday, mostly sunny. A slight chance of showers in the morning, then a chance of showers and thunderstorms in the afternoon. Highs in the lower 90s. Chance of rain 30%. Wednesday night, partly cloudy in the evening, then clearing. Lows in the mid-70s. Thursday, mostly sunny. Highs in the mid-90s. Thursday night, mostly clear. Lows in the upper 70s. Friday, sunny, hot with highs in the upper 90s. The forecast key messages for North and Central Texas. Hot and dry conditions will continue today with heat index values up to 105 degrees. Rain and storm chances return to the region Sunday through the middle of next week. The spotter information statement for North and Central Texas. Spotter activation is not expected at this time. The ultraviolet index forecast for July 11th is 11, or extreme. The current time is 5:59 p.m. Central Daylight Time. 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The following reports of weather temperature and wind were made at 5 p.m. DFW Airport, mostly sunny, 96, dew point 65, relative humidity 35%, wind south at 15, gusting to 22, pressure 29.92 inches and falling.
Fort Worth, Meacham, sunny, 99, heat index 103, south at 17, gusting to 29. Dallas Love Field, mostly sunny, 97, heat index 99, south at 15, gusting to 22. Arlington, mostly sunny, 97, heat index 101, south at 12, gusting to 30. Denton, sunny, 98, heat index 101, southeast at 15. Mineral Wells, mostly sunny, 98, heat index 101, south at 14, gusting to 25. Elsewhere around the region, Wichita Falls, sunny, 100, heat index 100, south at 14, gusting to 23. At Abilene, 95, dew point 65, relative humidity 37%, wind southeast at 17, gusting to 28, pressure 29.95 inches and falling. Waco, mostly sunny, 97, heat index 103, south at 17. Tyler, mostly sunny, 95, heat index 99, southwest at 10. Once again at 5 p.m., DFW Airport, mostly sunny, 96, south at 15, gusting to 22. The forecast key messages for North and Central Texas. Hot and dry conditions will continue today with heat index values up to 105 degrees. Rain and storm chances return to the region Sunday through the middle of next week. The spotter information statement for North and Central Texas. Spotter activation is not expected at this time. The ultraviolet index forecast for July 11th is 11, or extreme. The current time is 6:01 p.m. Central Daylight Time. 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The following reports of weather temperature and wind were made at 6 p.m. DFW Airport, mostly sunny, 96, dew point 65, relative humidity 35%, wind south at 14, pressure 29.91 inches and falling. Fort Worth Meacham, sunny, 97, heat index 100, south at 16, gusting to 23. Dallas Love Field, mostly sunny, 96, south at 12, gusting to 22. Arlington, sunny, 96, heat index 99, south at 13, gusting to 23. Denton, sunny, 97, heat index 101, south at 15, gusting to 24. Mineral Wells, mostly sunny, 96, south at 13. Elsewhere around the region, Wichita Falls, sunny, 99, heat index 99, south at 16, gusting to 31. Abilene, sunny, 95, southeast at 21, gusting to 26. Waco, mostly sunny, 96, heat index 103, south at 14, gusting to 24. Tyler, sunny, 95, heat index 100, south at 13. Once again at 6 p.m., DFW Airport, mostly sunny, 96, south at 14. The following reports of weather temperature and wind were made at 6 p.m. DFW Airport, mostly sunny, 96, dew point 65, relative humidity 35%, wind south at 14, pressure 29.91 inches and falling. Fort Worth Meacham, sunny, 97, heat index 100, south at 16, gusting to 23. Dallas Love Field, mostly sunny, 96, south at 12, gusting to 22. Arlington, sunny, 96, heat index 99, south at 13, gusting to 23. Denton, sunny, 97, heat index 101, south at 15, gusting to 24. Mineral Wells, mostly sunny, 96, south at 13. Elsewhere around the region, Wichita Falls, sunny, 99, heat index 99, south at 16, gusting to 31. Abilene, sunny, 95, southeast at 21, gusting to 26. Waco, mostly sunny, 96, heat index 103, south at 14, gusting to 24. Tyler, sunny, 95, heat index 100, south at 13.
Once again at 6 p.m., DFW Airport, mostly sunny, 96, south at 14. The forecast key messages for North and Central Texas. Hot and dry conditions will continue today with heat index values up to 105 degrees. Rain and storm chances return to the region Sunday through the middle of next week. The spotter information statement for North and Central Texas. Spotter activation is not expected at this time. The ultraviolet index forecast for July 11th is 11, or extreme. The current time is 6:05 p.m. Central Daylight Time. 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The following reports of weather temperature and wind were made at 6 p.m. DFW Airport, mostly sunny, 96, dew point 65, relative humidity 35%, wind south at 14, pressure 29.91 inches and falling. Fort Worth Meacham, sunny, 97, heat index 100, south at 16, gusting to 23. Dallas Love Field, mostly sunny, 96, south at 12, gusting to 22. Arlington, sunny, 96, heat index 99, south at 13, gusting to 23. Denton, sunny, 97, heat index 101, south at 15, gusting to 24. Mineral Wells, mostly sunny, 96, south at 13. Elsewhere around the region, Wichita Falls, sunny, 99, heat index 99, south at 16, gusting to 31. Abilene, sunny, 95, southeast at 21, gusting to 26. Waco, mostly sunny, 96, heat index 103, south at 14, gusting to 24. Tyler, sunny, 95, heat index 100, south at 13. Once again at 6 p.m., DFW Airport, mostly sunny, 96, south at 14. The forecast key messages for North and Central Texas. Hot and dry conditions will continue today with heat index values up to 105 degrees. Rain and storm chances return to the region Sunday through the middle of next week. The spotter information statement for North and Central Texas. Spotter activation is not expected at this time. The ultraviolet index forecast for July 11th is 11, or extreme. The current time is 6:07 p.m. Central Daylight Time. 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The following reports of weather temperature and wind were made at 6 p.m. DFW Airport, mostly sunny, 96, dew point 65, relative humidity 35%, wind south at 14, pressure 29.91 inches and falling. Fort Worth Meacham, sunny, 97, heat index 100, south at 16, gusting to 23. Dallas Love Field, mostly sunny, 96, south at 12, gusting to 22. Arlington, sunny, 96, heat index 99, south at 13, gusting to 23. Denton, sunny, 97, heat index 101, south at 15, gusting to 24. Mineral Wells, mostly sunny, 96, south at 13. Elsewhere around the region, Wichita Falls, sunny, 99, heat index 99, south at 16, gusting to 31. Abilene, sunny, 95, southeast at 21, gusting to 26. Waco, mostly sunny, 96, heat index 103, south at 14, gusting to 24. Tyler, sunny, 95, heat index 100, south at 13. Once again at 6 p.m., DFW Airport, mostly sunny, 96, south at 14. The forecast key messages for North and Central Texas. Hot and dry conditions will continue today with heat index values up to 105 degrees. Rain and storm chances return to the region Sunday through the middle of next week. The spotter information statement for North and Central Texas.
Spotter activation is not expected at this time. The ultraviolet index forecast for July 11th is 11, or extreme. The current time is 6:10 p.m. Central Daylight Time. 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The following reports of weather temperature and wind were made at 6 p.m. DFW Airport, mostly sunny, 96, dew point 65, relative humidity 35%, wind south at 14, pressure 29.91 inches and falling. Fort Worth Meacham, sunny, 97, heat index 100, south at 16, gusting to 23. Dallas Love Field, mostly sunny, 96, south at 12, gusting to 22. Arlington, sunny, 96, heat index 99, south at 13, gusting to 23. Denton, sunny, 97, heat index 101, south at 15, gusting to 24. Mineral Wells, mostly sunny, 96, south at 13. Elsewhere around the region, Wichita Falls, sunny, 99, heat index 99, south at 16, gusting to 31. Abilene, sunny, 95, southeast at 21, gusting to 26. Waco, mostly sunny, 96, heat index 103, south at 14, gusting to 24. Tyler, sunny, 95, heat index 100, south at 13. Once again at 6 p.m., DFW Airport, mostly sunny, 96, south at 14. The forecast key messages for North and Central Texas. Hot and dry conditions will continue today with heat index values up to 105 degrees. Rain and storm chances return to the region Sunday through the middle of next week. The spotter information statement for North and Central Texas. Spotter activation is not expected at this time. The ultraviolet index forecast for July 11th is 11, or extreme. The current time is 6:12 p.m. Central Daylight Time. 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The following reports of weather temperature and wind were made at 6 p.m. DFW Airport, mostly sunny, 96, dew point 65, relative humidity 35%, wind south at 14, pressure 29.91 inches and falling. Fort Worth Meacham, sunny, 97, heat index 100, south at 16, gusting to 23. Dallas Love Field, mostly sunny, 96, south at 12, gusting to 22. Arlington, sunny, 96, heat index 99, south at 13, gusting to 23. Denton, sunny, 97, heat index 101, south at 15, gusting to 24. Mineral Wells, mostly sunny, 96, south at 13. Elsewhere around the region, Wichita Falls, sunny, 99, heat index 99, south at 16, gusting to 31. Abilene, sunny, 95, southeast at 21, gusting to 26. Waco, mostly sunny, 96, heat index 103, south at 14, gusting to 24. Tyler, sunny, 95, heat index 100, south at 13. Once again at 6 p.m., DFW Airport, mostly sunny, 96, south at 14. The forecast key messages for North and Central Texas. Hot and dry conditions will continue today with heat index values up to 105 degrees. Rain and storm chances return to the region Sunday through the middle of next week. The spotter information statement for North and Central Texas. Spotter activation is not expected at this time. The ultraviolet index forecast for July 11th is 11, or extreme. The current time is 6:14 p.m. Central Daylight Time. 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
The following reports of weather temperature and wind were made at 6 p.m. DFW Airport, mostly sunny, 96, dew point 65, relative humidity 35%, wind south at 14, pressure 29.91 inches and falling. Fort Worth Meacham, sunny, 97, heat index 100, south at 16, gusting to 23. Dallas Love Field, mostly sunny, 96, south at 12, gusting to 22. Arlington, sunny, 96, heat index 99, south at 13, gusting to 23. Denton, sunny, 97, heat index 101, south at 15, gusting to 24. Mineral Wells, mostly sunny, 96, south at 13. Elsewhere around the region, Wichita Falls, sunny, 99, heat index 99, south at 16, gusting to 31. Abilene, sunny, 95, southeast at 21, gusting to 26. Waco, mostly sunny, 96, heat index 103, south at 14, gusting to 24. Tyler, sunny, 95, heat index 100, south at 13. Once again at 6 p.m., DFW Airport, mostly sunny, 96, south at 14. Now let's check on your local forecast for the Dallas-Fort Worth Metroplex. Tonight, clear. Lows in the upper 70s. South winds 10 to 15 miles an hour, diminishing to 5 to 10 miles an hour after midnight. Saturday, sunny, hot with highs in the upper 90s. South winds 5 to 10 miles an hour. Saturday night, clear. Lows in the upper 70s. South winds 5 to 10 miles an hour. Sunday, mostly sunny. A 30% chance of showers and thunderstorms in the afternoon. Highs in the upper 90s. South winds around 5 miles an hour. And now the extended forecast. Sunday night, partly cloudy. A chance of showers and thunderstorms in the evening, then showers likely with a slight chance of thunderstorms after midnight. Lows in the mid-70s. South winds around 5 miles an hour. Chance of rain 60%. Monday, partly sunny with a chance of showers. A chance of thunderstorms in the afternoon. Highs in the mid-90s. Chance of rain 50%. Monday night, a chance of thunderstorms in the evening. Partly cloudy with a chance of showers. Lows in the mid-70s. Chance of rain 40%. Tuesday, partly sunny with a chance of showers. A slight chance of thunderstorms in the morning, then a chance of thunderstorms in the afternoon. Highs in the lower 90s. Chance of rain 40%. Tuesday night, partly cloudy with a 20% chance of showers and thunderstorms. Lows in the mid-70s. Wednesday, mostly sunny. A slight chance of showers in the morning, then a chance of showers and thunderstorms in the afternoon. Highs in the lower 90s. Chance of rain 30%. Wednesday night, partly cloudy in the evening, then clearing. Lows in the mid-70s. Thursday, mostly sunny. Highs in the mid-90s. Thursday night, mostly clear. Lows in the upper 70s. Friday, sunny, hot with highs in the upper 90s. The forecast key messages for North and Central Texas. Hot and dry conditions will continue today with heat index values up to 105 degrees. Rain and storm chances return to the region Sunday through the middle of next week. The spotter information statement for North and Central Texas. Spotter activation is not expected at this time. The ultraviolet index forecast for July 11th is 11, or extreme. The current time is 6:19 p.m. Central Daylight Time. 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The following reports of weather temperature and wind were made at 6 p.m. DFW Airport, mostly sunny, 96, dew point 65, relative humidity 35%, wind south at 14, pressure 29.91 inches and falling. Fort Worth Meacham, sunny, 97, heat index 100,
south at 16, gusting to 23. Dallas Love Field, mostly sunny, 96, south at 12, gusting to 22. Arlington, sunny, 96, heat index 99, south at 13, gusting to 23. Denton, sunny, 97, heat index 101, south at 15, gusting to 24. Mineral Wells, mostly sunny, 96, south at 13. Elsewhere around the region, Wichita Falls, sunny, 99, heat index 99, south at 16, gusting to 31. Abilene, sunny, 95, southeast at 21, gusting to 26. Waco, mostly sunny, 96, heat index 103, south at 14, gusting to 24. Tyler, sunny, 95, heat index 100, south at 13. Once again at 6 p.m., DFW Airport, mostly sunny, 96, south at 14. Now let's check on your local forecast for the Dallas-Fort Worth Metroplex. Tonight, clear. Lows in the upper 70s. South winds 10 to 15 miles an hour, diminishing to 5 to 10 miles an hour after midnight. Saturday, sunny, hot with highs in the upper 90s. South winds 5 to 10 miles an hour. Saturday night, clear. Lows in the upper 70s. South winds 5 to 10 miles an hour. Sunday, mostly sunny. A 30% chance of showers and thunderstorms in the afternoon. Highs in the upper 90s. South winds around 5 miles an hour. And now the extended forecast. Sunday night, partly cloudy. A chance of showers and thunderstorms in the evening, then showers likely with a slight chance of thunderstorms after midnight. Lows in the mid-70s. South winds around 5 miles an hour. Chance of rain 60%. Monday, partly sunny with a chance of showers. A chance of thunderstorms in the afternoon. Highs in the mid-90s. Chance of rain 50%. Monday night, a chance of thunderstorms in the evening. Partly cloudy with a chance of showers. Lows in the mid-70s. Chance of rain 40%. Tuesday, partly sunny with a chance of showers. A slight chance of thunderstorms in the morning, then a chance of thunderstorms in the afternoon. Highs in the lower 90s. Chance of rain 40%. Tuesday night, partly cloudy with a 20% chance of showers and thunderstorms. Lows in the mid-70s. Wednesday, mostly sunny. A slight chance of showers in the morning, then a chance of showers and thunderstorms in the afternoon. Highs in the lower 90s. Chance of rain 30%. Wednesday night, partly cloudy in the evening, then clearing. Lows in the mid-70s. Thursday, mostly sunny. Highs in the mid-90s. Thursday night, mostly clear. Lows in the upper 70s. Friday, sunny, hot with highs in the upper 90s. The forecast key messages for North and Central Texas. Hot and dry conditions will continue today with heat index values up to 105 degrees. Rain and storm chances return to the region Sunday through the middle of next week. The spotter information statement for North and Central Texas. Spotter activation is not expected at this time. The ultraviolet index forecast for July 11th is 11, or extreme. The current time is 6:23 p.m. Central Daylight Time. 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The following reports of weather temperature and wind were made at 6 p.m. DFW Airport, mostly sunny, 96, dew point 65, relative humidity 35%, wind south at 14, pressure 29.91 inches and falling. Fort Worth Meacham, sunny, 97, heat index 100, south at 16, gusting to 23. Dallas Love Field, mostly sunny, 96, south at 12, gusting to 22. Arlington, sunny, 96, heat index 99, south at 13, gusting to 23.
Denton, sunny, 97, heat index 101, south at 15, gusting to 24. Mineral Wells, mostly sunny, 96, south at 13. Elsewhere around the region, Wichita Falls, sunny, 99, heat index 99, south at 16, gusting to 31. Abilene, sunny, 95, southeast at 21, gusting to 26. Waco, mostly sunny, 96, heat index 103, south at 14, gusting to 24. Tyler, sunny, 95, heat index 100, south at 13. Once again at 6 p.m., DFW Airport, mostly sunny, 96, south at 14. Now let's check on your local forecast for the Dallas-Fort Worth Metroplex. Tonight, clear. Lows in the upper 70s. South winds 10 to 15 miles an hour, diminishing to 5 to 10 miles an hour after midnight. Saturday, sunny, hot with highs in the upper 90s. South winds 5 to 10 miles an hour. Saturday night, clear. Lows in the upper 70s. South winds 5 to 10 miles an hour. Sunday, mostly sunny. A 30% chance of showers and thunderstorms in the afternoon. Highs in the upper 90s. South winds around 5 miles an hour. And now the extended forecast. Sunday night, partly cloudy. A chance of showers and thunderstorms in the evening, then showers likely with a slight chance of thunderstorms after midnight. Lows in the mid-70s. South winds around 5 miles an hour. Chance of rain 60%. Monday, partly sunny with a chance of showers. A chance of thunderstorms in the afternoon. Highs in the mid-90s. Chance of rain 50%. Monday night, a chance of thunderstorms in the evening. Partly cloudy with a chance of showers. Lows in the mid-70s. Chance of rain 40%. Tuesday, partly sunny with a chance of showers. A slight chance of thunderstorms in the morning, then a chance of thunderstorms in the afternoon. Highs in the lower 90s. Chance of rain 40%. Tuesday night, partly cloudy with a 20% chance of showers and thunderstorms. Lows in the mid-70s. Wednesday, mostly sunny. A slight chance of showers in the morning, then a chance of showers and thunderstorms in the afternoon. Highs in the lower 90s. Chance of rain 30%. Wednesday night, partly cloudy in the evening, then clearing. Lows in the mid-70s. Thursday, mostly sunny. Highs in the mid-90s. Thursday night, mostly clear. Lows in the upper 70s. Friday, sunny, hot with highs in the upper 90s. The forecast key messages for North and Central Texas. Hot and dry conditions will continue today with heat index values up to 105 degrees. Rain and storm chances return to the region Sunday through the middle of next week. The spotter information statement for North and Central Texas. Spotter activation is not expected at this time. The ultraviolet index forecast for July 11th is 11, or extreme. The current time is 6:28 p.m. Central Daylight Time. 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The following reports of weather temperature and wind were made at 6 p.m. DFW Airport, mostly sunny, 96, dew point 65, relative humidity 35%, wind south at 14, pressure 29.91 inches and falling. Fort Worth Meacham, sunny, 97, heat index 100, south at 16, gusting to 23. Dallas Love Field, mostly sunny, 96, south at 12, gusting to 22. Arlington, sunny, 96, heat index 99, south at 13, gusting to 23. Denton, sunny, 97, heat index 101, south at 15, gusting to 24. Mineral Wells, mostly sunny, 96, south at 13. Elsewhere around the region, Wichita Falls, sunny, 99, heat index 99, south at 16, gusting to 31. Abilene,
sunny, 95, southeast at 21, gusting to 26. Waco, mostly sunny, 96, heat index 103, south at 14, gusting to 24. Tyler, sunny, 95, heat index 100, south at 13. Once again at 6 p.m., DFW Airport, mostly sunny, 96, south at 14. Now let's check on your local forecast for the Dallas-Fort Worth Metroplex. Tonight, clear. Lows in the upper 70s. South winds 10 to 15 miles an hour, diminishing to 5 to 10 miles an hour after midnight. Saturday, sunny, hot with highs in the upper 90s. South winds 5 to 10 miles an hour. Saturday night, clear. Lows in the upper 70s. South winds 5 to 10 miles an hour. Sunday, mostly sunny. A 30% chance of showers and thunderstorms in the afternoon. Highs in the upper 90s. South winds around 5 miles an hour. And now the extended forecast. Sunday night, partly cloudy. A chance of showers and thunderstorms in the evening, then showers likely with a slight chance of thunderstorms after midnight. Lows in the mid-70s. South winds around 5 miles an hour. Chance of rain 60%. Monday, partly sunny with a chance of showers. A chance of thunderstorms in the afternoon. Highs in the mid-90s. Chance of rain 50%. Monday night, a chance of thunderstorms in the evening. Partly cloudy with a chance of showers. Lows in the mid-70s. Chance of rain 40%. Tuesday, partly sunny with a chance of showers. A slight chance of thunderstorms in the morning, then a chance of thunderstorms in the afternoon. Highs in the lower 90s. Chance of rain 40%. Tuesday night, partly cloudy with a 20% chance of showers and thunderstorms. Lows in the mid-70s. Wednesday, mostly sunny. A slight chance of showers in the morning, then a chance of showers and thunderstorms in the afternoon. Highs in the lower 90s. Chance of rain 30%. Wednesday night, partly cloudy in the evening, then clearing. Lows in the mid-70s. Thursday, mostly sunny. Highs in the mid-90s. Thursday night, mostly clear. Lows in the upper 70s. Friday, sunny, hot with highs in the upper 90s. The forecast key messages for North and Central Texas. Hot and dry conditions will continue today with heat index values up to 105 degrees. Rain and storm chances return to the region Sunday through the middle of next week. The spotter information statement for North and Central Texas. Spotter activation is not expected at this time. The ultraviolet index forecast for July 11th is 11, or extreme. The current time is 6:33 p.m. Central Daylight Time. 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The following reports of weather temperature and wind were made at 6 p.m. DFW Airport, mostly sunny, 96, dew point 65, relative humidity 35%, wind south at 14, pressure 29.91 inches and falling. Fort Worth Meacham, sunny, 97, heat index 100, south at 16, gusting to 23. Dallas Love Field, mostly sunny, 96, south at 12, gusting to 22. Arlington, sunny, 96, heat index 99, south at 13, gusting to 23. Denton, sunny, 97, heat index 101, south at 15, gusting to 24. Mineral Wells, mostly sunny, 96, south at 13. Elsewhere around the region, Wichita Falls, sunny, 99, heat index 99, south at 16, gusting to 31. Abilene, sunny, 95, southeast at 21, gusting to 26. Waco, mostly sunny, 96, heat index 103, south at 14, gusting to 24. Tyler, sunny, 95, heat index 100, south at 13.
Once again at 6 p.m., DFW Airport, mostly sunny, 96, south at 14. Now let's check on your local forecast for the Dallas-Fort Worth Metroplex. Tonight, clear. Lows in the upper 70s. South winds 10 to 15 miles an hour, diminishing to 5 to 10 miles an hour after midnight. Saturday, sunny, hot with highs in the upper 90s. South winds 5 to 10 miles an hour. Saturday night, clear. Lows in the upper 70s. South winds 5 to 10 miles an hour. Sunday, mostly sunny. A 30% chance of showers and thunderstorms in the afternoon. Highs in the upper 90s. South winds around 5 miles an hour. And now the extended forecast. Sunday night, partly cloudy. A chance of showers and thunderstorms in the evening, then showers likely with a slight chance of thunderstorms after midnight. Lows in the mid-70s. South winds around 5 miles an hour. Chance of rain 60%. Monday, partly sunny with a chance of showers. A chance of thunderstorms in the afternoon. Highs in the mid-90s. Chance of rain 50%. Monday night, a chance of thunderstorms in the evening. Partly cloudy with a chance of showers. Lows in the mid-70s. Chance of rain 40%. Tuesday, partly sunny with a chance of showers. A slight chance of thunderstorms in the morning, then a chance of thunderstorms in the afternoon. Highs in the lower 90s. Chance of rain 40%. Tuesday night, partly cloudy with a 20% chance of showers and thunderstorms. Lows in the mid-70s. Wednesday, mostly sunny. A slight chance of showers in the morning, then a chance of showers and thunderstorms in the afternoon. Highs in the lower 90s. Chance of rain 30%. Wednesday night, partly cloudy in the evening, then clearing. Lows in the mid-70s. Thursday, mostly sunny. Highs in the mid-90s. Thursday night, mostly clear. Lows in the upper 70s. Friday, sunny, hot with highs in the upper 90s. The forecast key messages for North and Central Texas. Hot and dry conditions will continue today with heat index values up to 105 degrees. Rain and storm chances return to the region Sunday through the middle of next week. The spotter information statement for North and Central Texas. Spotter activation is not expected at this time. The ultraviolet index forecast for July 11th is 11, or extreme. The current time is 6:37 p.m. Central Daylight Time. 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The following reports of weather temperature and wind were made at 6 p.m. DFW Airport, mostly sunny, 96, dew point 65, relative humidity 35%, wind south at 14, pressure 29.91 inches and falling. Fort Worth Meacham, sunny, 97, heat index 100, south at 16, gusting to 23. Dallas Love Field, mostly sunny, 96, south at 12, gusting to 22. Arlington, sunny, 96, heat index 99, south at 13, gusting to 23. Denton, sunny, 97, heat index 101, south at 15, gusting to 24. Mineral Wells, mostly sunny, 96, south at 13. Elsewhere around the region, Wichita Falls, sunny, 99, heat index 99, south at 16, gusting to 31. Abilene, sunny, 95, southeast at 21, gusting to 26. Waco, mostly sunny, 96, heat index 103, south at 14, gusting to 24. Tyler, sunny, 95, heat index 100, south at 13. Once again at 6 p.m., DFW Airport, mostly sunny, 96, south at 14. Now let's check on your local forecast for the Dallas-Fort Worth Metroplex. Tonight, clear. Lows in the upper 70s. South winds 10 to 15 miles an hour, diminishing to 5 to 10 miles an hour after midnight.
Saturday, sunny, hot with highs in the upper 90s. South winds 5 to 10 miles an hour. Saturday night, clear. Lows in the upper 70s. South winds 5 to 10 miles an hour. Sunday, mostly sunny. A 30% chance of showers and thunderstorms in the afternoon. Highs in the upper 90s. South winds around 5 miles an hour. And now the extended forecast. Sunday night, partly cloudy. A chance of showers and thunderstorms in the evening, then showers likely with a slight chance of thunderstorms after midnight. Lows in the mid-70s. South winds around 5 miles an hour. Chance of rain 60%. Monday, partly sunny with a chance of showers. A chance of thunderstorms in the afternoon. Highs in the mid-90s. Chance of rain 50%. Monday night, a chance of thunderstorms in the evening. Partly cloudy with a chance of showers. Lows in the mid-70s. Chance of rain 40%. Tuesday, partly sunny with a chance of showers. A slight chance of thunderstorms in the morning, then a chance of thunderstorms in the afternoon. Highs in the lower 90s. Chance of rain 40%. Tuesday night, partly cloudy with a 20% chance of showers and thunderstorms. Lows in the mid-70s. Wednesday, mostly sunny. A slight chance of showers in the morning, then a chance of showers and thunderstorms in the afternoon. Highs in the lower 90s. Chance of rain 30%. Wednesday night, partly cloudy in the evening, then clearing. Lows in the mid-70s. Thursday, mostly sunny. Highs in the mid-90s. Thursday night, mostly clear. Lows in the upper 70s. Friday, sunny, hot with highs in the upper 90s. The forecast key messages for North and Central Texas. Hot and dry conditions will continue today with heat index values up to 105 degrees. Rain and storm chances return to the region Sunday through the middle of next week. The spotter information statement for North and Central Texas. Spotter activation is not expected at this time. The ultraviolet index forecast for July 11th is 11, or extreme. The current time is 6:42 p.m. Central Daylight Time. 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The following reports of weather temperature and wind were made at 6 p.m. DFW Airport, mostly sunny, 96, dew point 65, relative humidity 35%, wind south at 14, pressure 29.91 inches and falling. Fort Worth Meacham, sunny, 97, heat index 100, south at 16, gusting to 23. Dallas Love Field, mostly sunny, 96, south at 12, gusting to 22. Arlington, sunny, 96, heat index 99, south at 13, gusting to 23. Denton, sunny, 97, heat index 101, south at 15, gusting to 24. Mineral Wells, mostly sunny, 96, south at 13. Elsewhere around the region, Wichita Falls, sunny, 99, heat index 99, south at 16, gusting to 31. Abilene, sunny, 95, southeast at 21, gusting to 26. Waco, mostly sunny, 96, heat index 103, south at 14, gusting to 24. Tyler, sunny, 95, heat index 100, south at 13. Once again at 6 p.m., DFW Airport, mostly sunny, 96, south at 14. Now let's check on your local forecast for the Dallas-Fort Worth Metroplex. Tonight, clear. Lows in the upper 70s. South winds 10 to 15 miles an hour, diminishing to 5 to 10 miles an hour after midnight. Saturday, sunny, hot with highs in the upper 90s. South winds 5 to 10 miles an hour. Saturday night, clear. Lows in the upper 70s. South winds 5 to 10 miles an hour. Sunday, mostly sunny. A 30% chance of showers and thunderstorms in the afternoon. Highs in the upper 90s.
south winds around 5 miles an hour. And now the extended forecast. Sunday night, partly cloudy. A chance of showers and thunderstorms in the evening, then showers likely with a slight chance of thunderstorms after midnight. Lows in the mid-70s. South winds around 5 miles an hour. Chance of rain 60%. Monday, partly sunny with a chance of showers. A chance of thunderstorms in the afternoon. Highs in the mid-90s. Chance of rain 50%. Monday night, a chance of thunderstorms in the evening. Partly cloudy with a chance of showers. Lows in the mid-70s. Chance of rain 40%. Tuesday, partly sunny with a chance of showers. A slight chance of thunderstorms in the morning, then a chance of thunderstorms in the afternoon. Highs in the lower 90s. Chance of rain 40%. Tuesday night, partly cloudy with a 20% chance of showers and thunderstorms. Lows in the mid-70s. Wednesday, mostly sunny. A slight chance of showers in the morning, then a chance of showers and thunderstorms in the afternoon. Highs in the lower 90s. Chance of rain 30%. Wednesday night, partly cloudy in the evening, then clearing. Lows in the mid-70s. Thursday, mostly sunny. Highs in the mid-90s. Thursday night, mostly clear. Lows in the upper 70s. Friday, sunny, hot with highs in the upper 90s. The forecast key messages for North and Central Texas. Hot and dry conditions will continue today with heat index values up to 105 degrees. Rain and storm chances return to the region Sunday through the middle of next week. The spotter information statement for North and Central Texas. Spotter activation is not expected at this time. The ultraviolet index forecast for July 11th is 11, or extreme. The current time is 6:46 p.m. Central Daylight Time. 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The following reports of weather temperature and wind were made at 6 p.m. DFW Airport, mostly sunny, 96, dew point 65, relative humidity 35%, wind south at 14, pressure 29.91 inches and falling. Fort Worth Meacham, sunny, 97, heat index 100, south at 16, gusting to 23. Dallas Love Field, mostly sunny, 96, south at 12, gusting to 22. Arlington, sunny, 96, heat index 99, south at 13, gusting to 23. Denton, sunny, 97, heat index 101, south at 15, gusting to 24. Mineral Wells, mostly sunny, 96, south at 13. Elsewhere around the region, Wichita Falls, sunny, 99, heat index 99, south at 16, gusting to 31. Abilene, sunny, 95, southeast at 21, gusting to 26. Waco, mostly sunny, 96, heat index 103, south at 14, gusting to 24. Tyler, sunny, 95, heat index 100, south at 13. Once again at 6 p.m., DFW Airport, mostly sunny, 96, south at 14. Now let's check on your local forecast for the Dallas-Fort Worth Metroplex. Tonight, clear. Lows in the upper 70s. South winds 10 to 15 miles an hour, diminishing to 5 to 10 miles an hour after midnight. Saturday, sunny, hot with highs in the upper 90s. South winds 5 to 10 miles an hour. Saturday night, clear. Lows in the upper 70s. South winds 5 to 10 miles an hour. Sunday, mostly sunny. A 30% chance of showers and thunderstorms in the afternoon. Highs in the upper 90s. South winds around 5 miles an hour. And now the extended forecast. Sunday night, partly cloudy. A chance of showers and thunderstorms in the evening, then showers likely with a slight chance of thunderstorms after midnight. Lows in the mid-70s. South winds around 5 miles an hour. Chance of rain 60%.
Monday, partly sunny with a chance of showers. A chance of thunderstorms in the afternoon. Highs in the mid-90s. Chance of rain 50%. Monday night, a chance of thunderstorms in the evening. Partly cloudy with a chance of showers. Lows in the mid-70s. Chance of rain 40%. Tuesday, partly sunny with a chance of showers. A slight chance of thunderstorms in the morning, then a chance of thunderstorms in the afternoon. Highs in the lower 90s. Chance of rain 40%. Tuesday night, partly cloudy with a 20% chance of showers and thunderstorms. Lows in the mid-70s. Wednesday, mostly sunny, chance of showers. A chance of thunderstorms in the afternoon. Highs in the mid-90s. Chance of rain 50%. Monday night, a chance of thunderstorms in the evening. Partly cloudy with a chance of showers. Lows in the mid-70s. Chance of rain 40%. Tuesday, partly sunny with a chance of showers. A slight chance of thunderstorms in the morning, then a chance of thunderstorms in the afternoon. Highs in the lower 90s.

100, south at 16, gusting to 23. Dallas Love Field, mostly sunny, 96, south at 12, gusting to 22. Arlington, sunny, 96, heat index 99, south at 13, gusting to 23. Denton, sunny, 97, heat index 101, south at 15, gusting to 24. Mineral Wells, mostly sunny, 96, south at 13. Elsewhere around the region, Wichita Falls, sunny, 99, heat index 99, south at 16, gusting to 31. Abilene, sunny, 95, southeast at 21, gusting to 26. Waco, mostly sunny, 96, heat index 103, south at 14, gusting to 24. Tyler, sunny, 95, heat index 100, south at 13. Once again at 6 p.m., DFW Airport, mostly sunny, 96, south at 14. Now let's check on your local forecast for the Dallas-Fort Worth Metroplex. Tonight, clear. Lows in the upper 70s. South winds 10 to 15 miles an hour, diminishing to 5 to 10 miles an hour after midnight. Saturday, sunny, hot with highs in the upper 90s. South winds 5 to 10 miles an hour. Saturday night, clear. Lows in the upper 70s. South winds 5 to 10 miles an hour. Sunday, mostly sunny. A 30% chance of showers and thunderstorms in the afternoon. Highs in the upper 90s. South winds around 5 miles an hour. And now the extended forecast. Sunday night, partly cloudy. A chance of showers and thunderstorms in the evening, then showers likely with a slight chance of thunderstorms after midnight. Lows in the mid-70s. South winds around 5 miles an hour. Chance of rain 60%. Monday, partly sunny with a chance of showers. A chance of thunderstorms in the afternoon. Highs in the mid-90s. Chance of rain 50%. Monday night, a chance of thunderstorms in the evening. Partly cloudy with a chance of showers. Lows in the mid-70s. Chance of rain 40%. Tuesday, partly sunny with a chance of showers. A slight chance of thunderstorms in the morning, then a chance of thunderstorms in the afternoon. Highs in the lower 90s. Chance of rain 40%. Tuesday night, partly cloudy with a 20% chance of showers and thunderstorms. Lows in the mid-70s. Wednesday, mostly sunny. A slight chance of showers in the morning, then a chance of showers and thunderstorms in the afternoon. Highs in the lower 90s. Chance of rain 30%. Wednesday night, partly cloudy in the evening, then clearing. Lows in the mid-70s. Thursday, mostly sunny. Highs in the mid-90s. Thursday night, mostly clear. Lows in the upper 70s. Friday, sunny, hot with highs in the upper 90s. The forecast key messages for North and Central Texas. Hot and dry conditions will continue today with heat index values up to 105 degrees. Rain and storm chances return to the region Sunday through the middle of next week. The spotter information statement for North and Central Texas. Spotter activation is not expected at this time. The ultraviolet index forecast for July 11th is 11, or extreme. The current time is 7 p.m. Central Daylight Time. 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The following reports of weather temperature and wind were made at 6 p.m. DFW Airport, mostly sunny, 96, dew point 65, relative humidity 35%, wind south at 14, pressure 29.91 inches and falling. Fort Worth Meacham, sunny, 97, heat index 100, south at 16, gusting to 23. Dallas Love Field, mostly sunny, 96, south at 12, gusting to 22. Arlington, sunny, 96, heat index 99, south at 13, gusting to 23. Denton, sunny, 97, heat index 101, south at 15, gusting to 23.